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The current time is 7:04 p.m. Central Daylight Time. Now for the official National Weather Service forecast for the Omaha and Council Bluffs area. Tonight, mostly cloudy. A chance of showers and thunderstorms until midnight. Some thunderstorms may produce heavy rainfall until midnight. Lows in the lower 70s. Northeast winds 5 to 10 miles an hour. Chance of rain 40%. Saturday, patchy fog in the morning. Mostly cloudy in the morning, then partly sunny with a chance of showers and thunderstorms in the afternoon. Hot with highs in the upper 80s. Northwest winds around 5 miles an hour. Chance of rain 30%. Saturday night, mostly cloudy with a chance of showers and thunderstorms. Humid with lows in the upper 60s. North winds around 5 miles an hour. Chance of rain 40%. Sunday, mostly cloudy with a chance of showers with a slight chance of thunderstorms in the morning, then mostly sunny in the afternoon. Humid with highs in the lower 80s. North winds 5 to 10 miles an hour. Chance of rain 30%. Sunday night, partly cloudy. Humid with lows in the mid-60s. Northeast winds 5 to 10 miles an hour. Monday through Tuesday, partly cloudy. Hot. Highs in the mid-80s. Lows in the upper 60s. Tuesday night, partly cloudy until midnight, then becoming mostly cloudy. A chance of showers and thunderstorms. Lows in the upper 60s. Chance of rain 50%. Wednesday, mostly cloudy in the morning, then becoming mostly sunny. Highs around 80. Wednesday night, partly cloudy until midnight, then becoming mostly cloudy. Lows in the lower 60s. Thursday, partly sunny. Highs in the upper 70s. Thursday night and Friday, partly cloudy. Lows in the lower 60s. Highs in the lower 80s. At 7 p.m. in Omaha, it was partly sunny. The temperature was 81 degrees, the dew point 75, and the relative humidity 82%. The wind was east at 8 miles an hour. The pressure was 29.96 inches and falling. Across eastern Nebraska and southwest Iowa, it was mostly sunny, with a temperature of 85 in Lincoln, 78 at Tecumseh, and 82 at Plattsmouth. It was partly sunny, with a temperature of 81 at Columbus, 79 at Blair Airport, 82 at Nebraska City, and 81 at Red Oak, Iowa. It was cloudy, with a temperature of 82 at Millard, and 81 at Fremont. Here are some observations from across the region. At Denver, a thunderstorm was reported with a temperature of 67. At Northland, it was sunny with a temperature of 85. It was mostly sunny with a temperature of 86 at Concordia, Kansas, and 85 at Valentine. It was partly sunny with a temperature of 80 at Grand Island, 80 at Norfolk, 75 at Sioux Falls, and 76 at Sioux City. It was cloudy, with a temperature of 75 at Des Moines and 85 at Kansas City. Once again, at 7 p.m. in Omaha, it was 81 degrees under partly sunny skies. Here are the forecast key messages. Conditional threat for severe storms this afternoon through 9 p.m. If storms can form, they'd likely be severe with damaging winds and a tornado or two. Heavy rain will accompany storms this afternoon through 9 p.m. Rainfall rates of 2 to 3 inches per hour will result in flash flooding over areas that received heavy rainfall the past 3 days. Periodic chances for showers and thunderstorms will continue through Saturday morning and again after Tuesday, with a few storms potentially becoming strong to the near. This is NOAA All Hazards Radio Station KIH61 in Omaha, Nebraska. The current time is 7:09 p.m. Central Daylight Time. Now for the official National Weather Service forecast for the Omaha and Council Bluffs area. Tonight, mostly cloudy. A chance of showers and thunderstorms until midnight. Some
thunderstorms may produce heavy rainfall until midnight. Lows in the lower 70s. Northeast winds 5 to 10 miles an hour. Chance of rain 40%. Saturday, patchy fog in the morning. Mostly cloudy in the morning, then partly sunny with a chance of showers and thunderstorms in the afternoon. Hot with highs in the upper 80s. Northwest winds around 5 miles an hour. Chance of rain 30%. Saturday night, mostly cloudy with a chance of showers and thunderstorms. Humid with lows in the upper 60s. North winds around 5 miles an hour. Chance of rain 40%. Sunday, mostly cloudy with a chance of showers with a slight chance of thunderstorms in the morning, then mostly sunny in the afternoon. Humid with highs in the lower 80s. North winds 5 to 10 miles an hour. Chance of rain 30%. Sunday night, partly cloudy. Humid with lows in the mid-60s. Northeast winds 5 to 10 miles an hour. Monday through Tuesday, partly cloudy. Hot. Highs in the mid-80s. Lows in the upper 60s. Tuesday night, partly cloudy until midnight, then becoming mostly cloudy. A chance of showers and thunderstorms. Lows in the upper 60s. Chance of rain 50%. Wednesday, mostly cloudy in the morning, then becoming mostly sunny. Highs around 80. Wednesday night, partly cloudy until midnight, then becoming mostly cloudy. Lows in the lower 60s. Thursday, partly sunny. Highs in the upper 70s. Thursday night and Friday, partly cloudy. Lows in the lower 60s. Highs in the lower 80s. The Omaha, Nebraska climate summary for this evening, as of 4 p.m., August 14, 2026. Today's high temperature was 80 degrees. This high was 6 degrees below the normal high of 86. The record high is 102 degrees, which was set in 1913. Today's low temperature was 71 degrees. This low was 5 degrees above the normal low of 66. The record low is 48 degrees, which was set in 2004. 0.34 inches of precipitation fell today, which brings the monthly total to 4.98 inches. This is 2.99 inches above the normal amount of 1.99 inches for August. The total precipitation for the year now stands at 18.93 inches, which is 2.37 inches below normal. No snow fell today, which brings the monthly total to 0.0 inches. This is normal for August. The total snowfall since July 1st still stands at 0.0 inches, which is normal. There were no heating degree days today, which is normal. This leaves the monthly total at zero, which is normal. The yearly total since July 1st is zero, which is normal. There were 11 cooling degree days today, which is normal. This brings the monthly total to 171, which is normal. The yearly total since January 1st is 1,093, which is 133 above normal. Today, the maximum wind observed was 20 miles an hour from the west. The highest wind gust observed was 22 miles per hour from the northwest. The normal high temperature for tomorrow is 86 degrees, and the normal low is 66. The record high for tomorrow is 103, which last occurred in 1913, and the record low is 51, which occurred in 1994. Sunset tonight is at 8:24 p.m. Sunrise tomorrow is at 6:33 a.m. The Valley National Weather Service climate summary for this evening, as of 4 p.m., August 14, 2026. Today's high temperature was 81 degrees. Record high is 92 degrees, which was set in 2010. And the low 70 degrees. The record low is 47 degrees, which was set in 2004. 0.92 inches of precipitation fell today, which brings the monthly total to 5.20 inches. The total precipitation for the year now stands at 20.65 inches. No snow fell today, which brings the monthly total to 0.0 inches.
This is normal for August. The total snowfall for the season since June 1st still stands at a trace, which is normal. The highest wind gust observed was 36 miles per hour. Sunset tonight is at 8:26 p.m. Sunrise tomorrow is at 6:35 a.m. At 7 p.m. in Omaha, it was partly sunny. The temperature was 81 degrees, the dew point 75, and the relative humidity 82%. The wind was east at 8 miles an hour. The pressure was 29.96 inches and falling. Across eastern Nebraska and southwest Iowa, it was mostly sunny, with a temperature of 85 in Lincoln and 78 at Tecumseh. It was partly sunny, with a temperature of 82 at Offutt Air Force Base, 81 at Columbus, and 79 at Blair Airport. Under partly sunny skies, Nebraska City reported 82, Plattsmouth reported 82, and Red Oak, Iowa reported 81. It was cloudy, with a temperature of 82 at Millard and 81 at Fremont. Here are some observations from across the region. At Denver, rain was falling, with a temperature of 64. At Northland, it was sunny, with a temperature of 85. It was mostly sunny, with a temperature of 86 at Concordia, Kansas, and 85 at Valentine. It was partly sunny, with a temperature of 80 at Grand Island, 80 at Norfolk, 75 at Sioux Falls, and 76 at Sioux City. It was cloudy, with a temperature of 75 at Des Moines and 85 at Kansas City. Once again, at 7 p.m. in Omaha, it was 81 degrees under partly sunny skies. Here are the forecast key messages. Conditional threat for severe storms this afternoon through 9 p.m. If storms can form, they'd likely be severe with damaging winds and a tornado or two. Heavy rain will accompany storms this afternoon through 9 p.m. Rainfall rates of 2 to 3 inches per hour will result in flash flooding over areas that received heavy rainfall the past 3 days. Periodic chances for showers and thunderstorms will continue through Saturday morning and again after Tuesday, with a few storms potentially becoming strong to severe. 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The current time is 7:17 p.m. Central Daylight Time. Now for the official National Weather Service forecast for the Omaha and Council Bluffs area. Tonight, mostly cloudy. A chance of showers and thunderstorms until midnight. Some thunderstorms may produce heavy rainfall until midnight. Lows in the lower 70s. Northeast winds 5 to 10 miles an hour. Chance of rain 40%. Saturday, patchy fog in the morning. Mostly cloudy in the morning, then partly sunny with a chance of showers and thunderstorms in the afternoon. Hot with highs in the upper 80s. Northwest winds around 5 miles an hour. Chance of rain 30%. Saturday night, mostly cloudy with a chance of showers and thunderstorms. Humid with lows in the upper 60s. North winds around 5 miles an hour. Chance of rain 40%. Sunday, mostly cloudy with a chance of showers with a slight chance of thunderstorms in the morning, then mostly sunny in the afternoon. Humid with highs in the lower 80s. North winds 5 to 10 miles an hour. Chance of rain 30%. Sunday night, partly cloudy. Humid with lows in the mid-60s. Northeast winds 5 to 10 miles an hour. Monday through Tuesday, partly cloudy. Hot. Highs in the mid-80s. Lows in the upper 60s. Tuesday night, partly cloudy until midnight, then becoming mostly cloudy. A chance of showers and thunderstorms. Lows in the upper 60s. Chance of rain 50%. Wednesday, mostly cloudy in the morning, then becoming mostly sunny. Highs around 80. Wednesday night, partly cloudy until midnight, then becoming mostly cloudy. Lows in the lower 60s. Thursday, partly sunny. Highs in the upper 70s. Thursday night and Friday, partly cloudy. Lows in the lower 60s.
the lower 80s. At 7 p.m. in Omaha, it was partly sunny. The temperature was 81 degrees, the dew point 75, and the relative humidity 82%. The wind was east at 8 miles an hour. The pressure was 29.96 inches and falling. Across eastern Nebraska and southwest Iowa, it was mostly sunny, with a temperature of 85 in Lincoln and 78 at Takema. It was partly sunny, with a temperature of 82 at Offutt Air Force Base, 81 at Columbus, and 79 at Blair Airport. Under partly sunny skies, Nebraska City reported 82, Plattsmouth reported 82, and Red Oak, Iowa reported 81. It was cloudy, with a temperature of 82 at Millard and 81 at Fremont. Here are some observations from across the region. At Denver, rain was falling, with a temperature of 64. At Northland, it was sunny, with a temperature of 85. It was mostly sunny, with a temperature of 86 at Concordia, Kansas, and 85 at Valentine. It was partly sunny, with a temperature of 80 at Grand Island, 80 at Norfolk, 75 at Sioux Falls, and 76 at Sioux City. It was cloudy, with a temperature of 75 at Des Moines and 85 at Kansas City. Once again, at 7 p.m. in Omaha, it was 81 degrees under partly sunny skies. The Omaha, Nebraska climate summary for this evening, as of 4 p.m., August 14, 2026. Today's high temperature was 80 degrees. This high was 6 degrees below the normal high of 86. The record high is 102 degrees, which was set in 1913. Today's low temperature was 71 degrees. This low was 5 degrees above the normal low of 66. The record low is 48 degrees, which was set in 2004. 0.34 inches of precipitation fell today, which brings the monthly total to 4.98 inches. This is 2.99 inches above the normal amount of 1.99 inches for August. The total precipitation for the year now stands at 18.93 inches, which is 2.37 inches below normal. No snow fell today, which brings the monthly total to 0.0 inches. This is normal for August. The total snowfall since July 1st still stands at 0.0 inches, which is normal. There were no heating degree days today, which is normal. This leaves the monthly total at zero, which is normal. The yearly total since July 1st is zero, which is normal. There were 11 cooling degree days today, which is normal. This brings the monthly total to 171, which is normal. The yearly total since January 1st is 1,093, which is 133 above normal. Today the maximum wind observed was 20 miles an hour from the west. The highest wind gust observed was 22 miles per hour from the northwest. The normal high temperature for tomorrow is 86 degrees, and the normal low is 66. The record high for tomorrow is 103, which last occurred in 1913, and the record low is 51, which occurred in 1994. Sunset tonight is at 8:24 p.m. Sunrise tomorrow is at 6:33 a.m. The Valley National Weather Service climate summary for this evening, as of 4 p.m., August 14, 2026. Today's high temperature was 81 degrees, record high is 92 degrees, which was set in 2010, and the low 70 degrees. The record low is 47 degrees, which was set in 2004. 0.92 inches of precipitation fell today, which brings the monthly total to 5.20 inches. The total precipitation for the year now stands at 20.65 inches. No snow fell today, which brings the monthly total to 0.0 inches. This is normal for August. The total snowfall for the season since June 1st still stands at a trace, which is normal. The highest wind gust observed was 36 miles per hour. Sunset tonight is at 8:26 p.m. Sunrise tomorrow is at 6:35 a.m. Here are the forecast key messages. Conditional threat for severe storms this afternoon through 9 p.m.
If storms can form, they'd likely be severe with damaging winds and a tornado or two. Heavy rain will accompany storms this afternoon through 9 p.m. Rainfall rates of 2 to 3 inches per hour will result in flash flooding over areas that received heavy rainfall the past 3 days. Periodic chances for showers and thunderstorms will continue through Saturday morning and again after Tuesday, with a few storms potentially becoming strong to severe. This is NOAA All Hazards radio station KIH 61 in Omaha, Nebraska. The current time is 7:25 p.m. Central Daylight Time. Now for the official National Weather Service forecast for the Omaha and Council Bluffs area. Tonight, mostly cloudy. A chance of showers and thunderstorms until midnight. Some thunderstorms may produce heavy rainfall until midnight. Lows in the lower 70s. Northeast winds 5 to 10 miles an hour. Chance of rain 40%. Saturday, patchy fog in the morning. Mostly cloudy in the morning, then partly sunny with a chance of showers and thunderstorms in the afternoon. Hot with highs in the upper 80s. Northwest winds around 5 miles an hour. Chance of rain 30%. Saturday night, mostly cloudy with a chance of showers and thunderstorms. Humid with lows in the upper 60s. North winds around 5 miles an hour. Chance of rain 40%. Sunday, mostly cloudy with a chance of showers with a slight chance of thunderstorms in the morning, then mostly sunny in the afternoon. Humid with highs in the lower 80s. North winds 5 to 10 miles an hour. Chance of rain 30%. Sunday night, partly cloudy. Humid with lows in the mid-60s. Northeast winds 5 to 10 miles an hour. Monday through Tuesday, partly cloudy. Hot. Highs in the mid-80s. Lows in the upper 60s. Tuesday night, partly cloudy until midnight, then becoming mostly cloudy. A chance of showers and thunderstorms. Lows in the upper 60s. Chance of rain 50%. Wednesday, mostly cloudy in the morning, then becoming mostly sunny. Highs around 80. Wednesday night, partly cloudy until midnight, then becoming mostly cloudy. Lows in the lower 60s. Thursday, partly sunny. Highs in the upper 70s. Thursday night and Friday, partly cloudy. Lows in the lower 60s. Highs in the lower 80s. At 7 p.m. in Omaha, it was partly sunny. The temperature was 81 degrees, the dew point 75, and the relative humidity 82%. The wind was east at 8 miles an hour. The pressure was 29.96 inches and falling. Across eastern Nebraska and southwest Iowa, it was mostly sunny, with a temperature of 85 in Lincoln and 78 at Takema. It was partly sunny, with a temperature of 82 at Offutt Air Force Base, 81 at Columbus, and 79 at Blair Airport. Under partly sunny skies, Nebraska City reported 82, Plattsmouth reported 82, and Red Oak, Iowa reported 81. It was cloudy, with a temperature of 82 at Millard, and 81 at Fremont. Here are some observations from across the region. At Denver, rain was falling, with a temperature of 64. At North Platte, it was sunny, with a temperature of 85. It was mostly sunny, with a temperature of 86 at Concordia, Kansas, and 85 at Valentine. It was partly sunny, with a temperature of 80 at Grand Island, 80 at Norfolk, 75 at Sioux Falls, and 76 at Sioux City. It was cloudy, with a temperature of 75 at Des Moines and 85 at Kansas City. Once again, at 7 p.m. in Omaha, it was 81 degrees under partly sunny skies. Here are the forecast key messages. Conditional threat for severe storms this afternoon through 9 p.m. If storms can form, they'd likely be severe with damaging winds and a tornado or two. Heavy rain will accompany storms this afternoon through 9 p.m. Rainfall rates of 2 to 3 inches per hour will result in flash flooding over areas that received heavy rain.

low was 5 degrees above the normal low of 66. The record low is 48 degrees, which was set in 2004. 0.34 inches of precipitation fell today, which brings the monthly total to 4.98 inches. This is 2.99 inches above the normal amount of 1.99 inches for August. The total precipitation for the year now stands at 18.93 inches, which is 2.37 inches below normal. No snow fell today, which brings the monthly total to 0.0 inches. This is normal for August. The total snowfall since July 1st still stands at 0.0 inches, which is normal. There were no heating degree days today, which is normal. This leaves the monthly total at zero, which is normal. The yearly total since July 1st is zero, which is normal. There were 11 cooling degree days today, which is normal. This brings the monthly total to 171, which is normal. The yearly total since January 1st is 1,093, which is 133 above normal. Today the maximum wind observed was 20 miles an hour from the west. The highest wind gust observed was 22 miles per hour from the northwest. The normal high temperature for tomorrow is 86 degrees, and the normal low is 66. The record high for tomorrow is 103, which last occurred in 1913, and the record low is 51, which occurred in 1994. Sunset tonight is at 8:24 p.m. Sunrise tomorrow is at 6:33 a.m. The Valley National Weather Service climate summary for this evening, as of 4 p.m., August 14, 2026. Today's high temperature was 81 degrees. Record high is 92 degrees, which was set in 2010. And the low 70 degrees. The record low is 47 degrees, which was set in 2004. 0.92 inches of precipitation fell today, which brings the monthly total to 5.20 inches. The total precipitation for the year now stands at 20.65 inches. No snow fell today, which brings the monthly total to 0.0 inches. This is normal for August. The total snowfall for the season since June 1st still stands at a trace, which is normal. The highest wind gust observed was 36 miles per hour. Sunset tonight is at 8:26 p.m. Sunrise tomorrow is at 6:35 a.m. This is NOAA All Hazards Radio Station KIH-61 in Omaha, Nebraska. The current time is 7:33 p.m. Central Daylight Time. Now for the official National Weather Service forecast for the Omaha and Council Bluffs area. Tonight, mostly cloudy. A chance of showers and thunderstorms until midnight. Some thunderstorms may produce heavy rainfall until midnight. Lows in the lower 70s. Northeast winds 5 to 10 miles an hour. Chance of rain 40%. Saturday, patchy fog in the morning. Mostly cloudy in the morning, then partly sunny with a chance of showers and thunderstorms in the afternoon. Hot with highs in the upper 80s. Northwest winds around 5 miles an hour. Chance of rain 30%. Saturday night, mostly cloudy with a chance of showers and thunderstorms. Humid with lows in the upper 60s. North winds around 5 miles an hour. Chance of rain 40%. Sunday, mostly cloudy with a chance of showers with a slight chance of thunderstorms in the morning, then mostly sunny in the afternoon. Humid with highs in the lower 80s. North winds 5 to 10 miles an hour. Chance of rain 30%. Sunday night, partly cloudy. Humid with lows in the mid-60s. Northeast winds 5 to 10 miles an hour. Monday through Tuesday, partly cloudy. Hot. Highs in the mid-80s. Lows in the upper 60s. Tuesday night, partly cloudy until midnight, then becoming mostly cloudy. A chance of showers and thunderstorms. Lows in the upper 60s. Chance of rain 50%. Wednesday, mostly cloudy in the morning, then becoming mostly sunny.

highs around 80. Wednesday night, partly cloudy until midnight, then becoming mostly cloudy. Lows in the lower 60s. Thursday, partly sunny. Highs in the upper 70s. Thursday night and Friday, partly cloudy. Lows in the lower 60s. Highs in the lower 80s. At 7 p.m. in Omaha, it was partly sunny. The temperature was 81 degrees, the dew point 75, and the relative humidity 82%. The wind was east at 8 miles an hour. The pressure was 29.96 inches and falling. Across eastern Nebraska and southwest Iowa, it was mostly sunny, with a temperature of 85 in Lincoln and 78 at Takema. It was partly sunny, with a temperature of 82 at Offutt Air Force Base, 81 at Columbus, and 79 at Blair Airport. Under partly sunny skies, Nebraska City reported 82, Plattsmouth reported 82, and Red Oak, Iowa reported 81. It was cloudy, with a temperature of 82 at Millard, and 81 at Fremont. Here are some observations from across the region. At Denver, rain was falling, with a temperature of 64. At Northland, it was sunny, with a temperature of 85. It was mostly sunny, with a temperature of 86 at Concordia, Kansas, and 85 at Valentine. It was partly sunny, with a temperature of 80 at Grand Island, 80 at Norfolk, 75 at Sioux Falls, and 76 at Sioux City. It was cloudy, with a temperature of 75 at Des Moines and 85 at Kansas City. Once again, at 7 p.m. in Omaha, it was 81 degrees under partly sunny skies. Here are the forecast key messages. Conditional threat for severe storms this afternoon through 9 p.m. If storms can form, they'd likely be severe with damaging winds and a tornado or two. Heavy rain will accompany storms this afternoon through 9 p.m. Rainfall rates of 2 to 3 inches per hour will result in flash flooding over areas that received heavy rainfall the past 3 days. Periodic chances for showers and thunderstorms will continue through Saturday morning and again after Tuesday, with a few storms potentially becoming strong to severe. This is NOAA All Hazards Radio Station KIH 61 in Omaha, Nebraska. The current time is 7:38 p.m. Central Daylight Time. Now for the official National Weather Service forecast for the Omaha and Council Bluffs area. Tonight, mostly cloudy. A chance of showers and thunderstorms until midnight. Some thunderstorms may produce heavy rainfall until midnight. Lows in the lower 70s. Northeast winds 5 to 10 miles an hour. Chance of rain 40%. Saturday, patchy fog in the morning. Mostly cloudy in the morning, then partly sunny with a chance of showers and thunderstorms in the afternoon. Hot with highs in the upper 80s. Northwest winds around 5 miles an hour. Chance of rain 30%. Saturday night, mostly cloudy with a chance of showers and thunderstorms. Humid with lows in the upper 60s. North winds around 5 miles an hour. Chance of rain 40%. Sunday, mostly cloudy with a chance of showers with a slight chance of thunderstorms in the morning, then mostly sunny in the afternoon. Humid with highs in the lower 80s. North winds 5 to 10 miles an hour. Chance of rain 30%. Sunday night, partly cloudy. Humid with lows in the mid-60s. Northeast winds 5 to 10 miles an hour. Monday through Tuesday, partly cloudy. Hot. Highs in the mid-80s. Lows in the upper 60s. Tuesday night, partly cloudy until midnight, then becoming mostly cloudy. A chance of showers and thunderstorms. Lows in the upper 60s. Chance of rain 50%. Wednesday, mostly cloudy in the morning, then becoming mostly sunny. Highs around 80. Wednesday night, partly cloudy until midnight, then becoming mostly cloudy. Lows in the lower 60s. Thursday, partly sunny. Highs in the upper 70s. Thursday night and Friday, partly cloudy.
Lows in the lower 60s. Highs in the lower 80s. The Omaha, Nebraska climate summary for this evening as of 4 p.m., August 14, 2026. Today's high temperature was 80 degrees. This high was 6 degrees below the normal high of 86. The record high is 102 degrees, which was set in 1913. Today's low temperature was 71 degrees. This low was 5 degrees above the normal low of 66. The record low is 48 degrees, which was set in 2004. 0.34 inches of precipitation fell today, which brings the monthly total to 4.98 inches. This is 2.99 inches above the normal amount of 1.99 inches for August. The total precipitation for the year now stands at 18.93 inches, which is 2.37 inches below normal. No snow fell today, which brings the monthly total to 0.0 inches. This is normal for August. The total snowfall since July 1st still stands at 0.0 inches, which is normal. There were no heating degree days today, which is normal. This leaves the monthly total at zero, which is normal. The yearly total since July 1st is zero, which is normal. There were 11 cooling degree days today, which is normal. This brings the monthly total to 171, which is normal. The yearly total since January 1st is 1,093, which is 133 above normal. Today the maximum wind observed was 20 miles an hour from the west. The highest wind gust observed was 22 miles per hour from the northwest. The normal high temperature for tomorrow is 86 degrees, and the normal low is 66. The record high for tomorrow is 103, which last occurred in 1913, and the record low is 51, which occurred in 1994. Sunset tonight is at 8:24 p.m. Sunrise tomorrow is at 6:33 a.m. The Valley National Weather Service climate summary for this evening, as of 4 p.m., August 14, 2026. Today's high temperature was 81 degrees. Record high is 92 degrees, which was set in 2010. And the low 70 degrees. The record low is 47 degrees, which was set in 2004. 0.92 inches of precipitation fell today, which brings the monthly total to 5.20 inches. The total precipitation for the year now stands at 20.65 inches. No snow fell today, which brings the monthly total to 0.0 inches. This is normal for August. The total snowfall for the season since June 1st still stands at a trace, which is normal. The highest wind gust observed was 36 miles per hour. Sunset tonight is at 8:26 p.m. Sunrise tomorrow is at 6:35 a.m. Flood warning in effect for this evening. What? Minor flooding is forecast. Where? Maple Creek near Nickerson. When? For this evening. Impacts. At 13.0 feet, water will begin to overflow Nickerson Road just north of Nickerson. In addition, water begins to overflow in between two bridges located 0.5 mile and 0.75 mile north of the main channel. Additional details, at 7:15 p.m. Friday the stage was 11.3 feet. Bankful stage is 11.0 feet. Forecast, the river will rise above flood stage to 11.9 feet this evening. It will then fall below flood stage late this evening to 6.4 feet early Sunday morning. It will rise to 6.8 feet early Sunday afternoon. It will then fall again and remain below flood stage. Flood stage is 11.5 feet. Flood history. This crest compares to a previous crest of 11.9 feet on May 5, 2003. http://www.weather.gov/safety-flood. Here are the forecast key messages. Conditional threat for severe storms this afternoon through 9 p.m. If storms can form, they'd likely be severe with damaging winds and a tornado or two. Heavy rain will accompany storms this afternoon through 9 p.m.
Rainfall rates of 2 to 3 inches per hour will result in flash flooding over areas that received heavy rainfall the past 3 days. Periodic chances for showers and thunderstorms will continue through Saturday morning and again after Tuesday, with a few storms potentially becoming strong to severe. This is NOAA All Hazards radio station KIH 61 in Omaha, Nebraska. The current time is 7:45 p.m. Central Daylight Time. The following is a summary of watches, warnings, and advisories in effect. A river flood warning has been issued until 10 p.m. for the following county, Dodge, Nebraska. Now for the official National Weather Service forecast for the Omaha and Council Bluffs area. Tonight, mostly cloudy. A chance of showers and thunderstorms until midnight. Some thunderstorms may produce heavy rainfall until midnight. Lows in the lower 70s. Northeast winds 5 to 10 miles an hour. Chance of rain 40%. Saturday, patchy fog in the morning. Mostly cloudy in the morning, then partly sunny with a chance of showers and thunderstorms in the afternoon. Hot with highs in the upper 80s. Northwest winds around 5 miles an hour. Chance of rain 30%. Saturday night, mostly cloudy with a chance of showers and thunderstorms. Humid with lows in the upper 60s. North winds around 5 miles an hour. Chance of rain 40%. Sunday, mostly cloudy with a chance of showers with a slight chance of thunderstorms in the morning, then mostly sunny in the afternoon. Humid with highs in the lower 80s. North winds 5 to 10 miles an hour. Chance of rain 30%. Sunday night, partly cloudy. Humid with lows in the mid-60s. Northeast winds 5 to 10 miles an hour. Monday through Tuesday, partly cloudy. Hot. Highs in the mid-80s. Lows in the upper 60s. Tuesday night, partly cloudy until midnight, then becoming mostly cloudy. A chance of showers and thunderstorms. Lows in the upper 60s. Chance of rain 50%. Wednesday, mostly cloudy in the morning, then becoming mostly sunny. Highs around 80. Wednesday night, partly cloudy until midnight, then becoming mostly cloudy. Lows in the lower 60s. Thursday, partly sunny. Highs in the upper 70s. Thursday night and Friday, partly cloudy. Lows in the lower 60s. Highs in the lower 80s. At 7 p.m. in Omaha, it was partly sunny. The temperature was 81 degrees, the dew point 75, and the relative humidity 82%. The wind was east at 8 miles an hour. The pressure was 29.96 inches and falling. Across eastern Nebraska and southwest Iowa, it was mostly sunny, with a temperature of 85 in Lincoln and 78 at Tecumseh. It was partly sunny, with a temperature of 82 at Offutt Air Force Base, 81 at Columbus, and 79 at Blair Airport. Under partly sunny skies, Nebraska City reported 82, Plattsmouth reported 82, and Red Oak, Iowa reported 81. It was cloudy, with a temperature of 82 at Millard, and 81 at Fremont. Here are some observations from across the region. At Denver, rain was falling, with a temperature of 64. At Northland, it was sunny, with a temperature of 85. It was mostly sunny, with a temperature of 86 at Concordia, Kansas, and 85 at Valentine. It was partly sunny, with a temperature of 80 at Grand Island, 80 at Norfolk, 75 at Sioux Falls, and 76 at Sioux City. It was cloudy, with a temperature of 75 at Des Moines and 85 at Kansas City. Once again, at 7 p.m. in Omaha, it was 81 degrees under partly sunny skies. The Omaha, Nebraska climate summary for this evening, as of 4 p.m., August 14, 2026. Today's high temperature was 80 degrees. This high was 6 degrees below the normal high of 86. The record high is 102 degrees, which was set in 1913. Today's low temperature was 71 degrees.
This low was 5 degrees above the normal low of 66. The record low is 48 degrees, which was set in 2004. 0.34 inches of precipitation fell today, which brings the monthly total to 4.98 inches. This is 2.99 inches above the normal amount of 1.99 inches for August. The total precipitation for the year now stands at 18.93 inches, which is 2.37 inches below normal. No snow fell today, which brings the monthly total to 0.0 inches. This is normal for August. The total snowfall since July 1st still stands at 0.0 inches, which is normal. There were no heating degree days today, which is normal. This leaves the monthly total at zero, which is normal. The yearly total since July 1st is zero, which is normal. There were 11 cooling degree days today, which is normal. This brings the monthly total to 171, which is normal. The yearly total since January 1st is 1,093, which is 133 above normal. Today the maximum wind observed was 20 miles an hour from the west. The highest wind gust observed was 22 miles per hour from the northwest. The normal high temperature for tomorrow is 86 degrees, and the normal low is 66. The record high for tomorrow is 103, which last occurred in 1913, and the record low is 51, which occurred in 1994. Sunset tonight is at 8:24 p.m. Sunrise tomorrow is at 6:33 a.m. The Valley National Weather Service climate summary for this evening, as of 4 p.m., August 14, 2026. Today's high temperature was 81 degrees. Record high is 92 degrees, which was set in 2010. And the low 70 degrees. The record low is 47 degrees, which was set in 2004. 0.92 inches of precipitation fell today, which brings the monthly total to 5.20 inches. The total precipitation for the year now stands at 20.65 inches. No snow fell today, which brings the monthly total to 0.0 inches. This is normal for August. The total snowfall for the season since June 1st still stands at a trace, which is normal. The highest wind gust observed was 36 miles per hour. Sunset tonight is at 8:26 p.m. Sunrise tomorrow is at 6:35 a.m. This is NOAA All Hazards Radio Station KIH-61 serving the following counties in Nebraska and Iowa. Douglas, Sarpy, Washington, Cass, Odo, Burt, Dodge, Saunders, Harrison, Pottawatomie, and Mills. Flood warning in effect for this evening. What? Minor flooding is forecast. Where? Maple Creek near Nickerson. When? For this evening. Impacts. 13.0 feet, water will begin to overflow Nickerson Road just north of Nickerson. In addition, water begins to overflow in between two bridges located 0.5 mile and 0.75 mile north of the main channel. Additional details, at 7:15 p.m. Friday the stage was 11.3 feet. Bankful stage is 11.0 feet. Forecast. The river will rise above flood stage to 11.9 feet this evening. It will then fall below flood stage late this evening to 6.4 feet early Sunday morning. It will rise to 6.8 feet early Sunday afternoon. It will then fall again and remain below flood stage. Flood stage is 11.5 feet. Flood history. This crest compares to a previous crest of 11.9 feet on May 5, 2003. http://www.weather.gov/safety-flood. Here are the forecast key messages. Conditional threat for severe storms this afternoon through 9 p.m. If storms can form, they'd likely be severe with damaging winds and a tornado or two. Heavy rain will accompany storms this afternoon through 9 p.m. Rainfall rates of 2 to 3 inches per hour will result in flash flooding over areas that received heavy rainfall the past 3 days.
Periodic chances for showers and thunderstorms will continue through Saturday morning and again after Tuesday, with a few storms potentially becoming strong to severe. This is NOAA All Hazards radio station KIH 61 in Omaha, Nebraska. The current time is 7:55 p.m. Central Daylight Time. The following is a summary of watches, warnings, and advisories in effect. A river flood warning has been issued until 10 p.m. for the following counties: Dodge, Nebraska. Now for the official National Weather Service forecast for the Omaha and Council Bluffs area. Tonight, mostly cloudy. A chance of showers and thunderstorms until midnight. Some thunderstorms may produce heavy rainfall until midnight. Lows in the lower 70s. Northeast winds 5 to 10 miles an hour. Chance of rain 40%. Saturday, patchy fog in the morning. Mostly cloudy in the morning, then partly sunny with a chance of showers and thunderstorms in the afternoon. Hot with highs in the upper 80s. Northwest winds around 5 miles an hour. Chance of rain 30%. Saturday night, mostly cloudy with a chance of showers and thunderstorms. Humid with lows in the upper 60s. North winds around 5 miles an hour. Chance of rain 40%. Sunday, mostly cloudy with a chance of showers with a slight chance of thunderstorms in the morning, then mostly sunny in the afternoon. Humid with highs in the lower 80s. North winds 5 to 10 miles an hour. Chance of rain 30%. Sunday night, partly cloudy. Humid with lows in the mid-60s. Northeast winds 5 to 10 miles an hour. Monday through Tuesday, partly cloudy. Hot. Highs in the mid-80s. Lows in the upper 60s. Tuesday night, partly cloudy until midnight, then becoming mostly cloudy. A chance of showers and thunderstorms. Lows in the upper 60s. Chance of rain 50%. Wednesday, mostly cloudy in the morning, then becoming mostly sunny. Highs around 80. Wednesday night, partly cloudy until midnight, then becoming mostly cloudy. Lows in the lower 60s. Thursday, partly sunny. Highs in the upper 70s. Thursday night and Friday, partly cloudy. Lows in the lower 60s. Highs in the lower 80s. At 7 p.m. in Omaha, it was partly sunny. The temperature was 81 degrees, the dew point 75, and the relative humidity 82%. The wind was east at 8 miles an hour. The pressure was 29.96 inches and falling. Across eastern Nebraska and southwest Iowa, it was mostly sunny, with a temperature of 85 in Lincoln and 78 at Tecumseh. It was partly sunny, with a temperature of 82 at Offutt Air Force Base, 81 at Columbus, and 79 at Blair Airport. Under partly sunny skies, Nebraska City reported 82, Plattsmouth reported 82, and Red Oak, Iowa reported 81. It was cloudy, with a temperature of 82 at Millard, and 81 at Fremont. Here are some observations from across the region. At Denver, rain was falling, with a temperature of 64. At North Platte, it was sunny, with a temperature of 85. It was mostly sunny, with a temperature of 86 at Concordia, Kansas, and 85 at Valentine. It was partly sunny, with a temperature of 80 at Grand Island, 80 at Norfolk, 75 at Sioux Falls, and 76 at Sioux City. It was cloudy, with a temperature of 75 at Des Moines and 85 at Kansas City. Once again, at 7 p.m. in Omaha, it was 81 degrees under partly sunny skies. Flood warning in effect for this evening. What? Minor flooding is forecast. Where? Maple Creek near Nickerson. When? For this evening. Impacts. At 13.0 feet, water will begin to overflow Nickerson Road just north of Nickerson. In addition, water begins to overflow in between two bridges located 0.5 mile and 0.75 mile north of the main channel. Additional details,
At 7:15 p.m. Friday, the stage was 11.3 feet. Bankful stage is 11.0 feet. Forecast: the river will rise above flood stage to 11.9 feet this evening. It will then fall below flood stage late this evening to 6.4 feet early Sunday morning. It will rise to 6.8 feet early Sunday afternoon. It will then fall again and remain below flood stage. Flood stage is 11.5 feet. Flood history: this crest compares to a previous crest of 11.9 feet on May 5, 2003. http://www.weather.gov/safety-flood. The Omaha, Nebraska climate summary for this evening, as of 4 p.m., August 14, 2026. Today's high temperature was 80 degrees. This high was 6 degrees below the normal high of 86. The record high is 102 degrees, which was set in 1913. Today's low temperature was 71 degrees. This low was 5 degrees above the normal low of 66. The record low is 48 degrees, which was set in 2004. 0.34 inches of precipitation fell today, which brings the monthly total to 4.98 inches. This is 2.99 inches above the normal amount of 1.99 inches for August. The total precipitation for the year now stands at 18.93 inches, which is 2.37 inches below normal. No snow fell today, which brings the monthly total to 0.0 inches. This is normal for August. The total snowfall since July 1st still stands at 0.0 inches, which is normal. There were no heating degree days today, which is normal. This leaves the monthly total at zero, which is normal. The yearly total since July 1st is zero, which is normal. There were 11 cooling degree days today, which is normal. This brings the monthly total to 171, which is normal. The yearly total since January 1st is 1,093, which is 133 above normal. Today the maximum wind observed was 20 miles an hour from the west. The highest wind gust observed was 22 miles per hour from the northwest. The normal high temperature for tomorrow is 86 degrees, and the normal low is 66. The record high for tomorrow is 103, which last occurred in 1913, and the record low is 51, which occurred in 1994. Sunset tonight is at 8:24 p.m. Sunrise tomorrow is at 6:33 a.m. The Valley National Weather Service climate summary for this evening, as of 4 p.m., August 14, 2026. Today's high temperature was 81 degrees. Record high is 92 degrees, which was set in 2010. And the low 70 degrees. The record low is 47 degrees, which was set in 2004. 0.92 inches of precipitation fell today, which brings the monthly total to 5.20 inches. The total precipitation for the year now stands at 20.65 inches. No snow fell today, which brings the monthly total to 0.0 inches. This is normal for August. The total snowfall for the season since June 1st still stands at a trace, which is normal. The highest wind gust observed was 36 miles per hour. Sunset tonight is at 8:26 p.m. Sunrise tomorrow is at 6:35 a.m. Here are the forecast key messages. Conditional threat for severe storms this afternoon through 9 p.m. If storms can form, they'd likely be severe with damaging winds and a tornado or two. Heavy rain will accompany storms this afternoon through 9 p.m. Rainfall rates of 2 to 3 inches per hour will result in flash flooding over areas that received heavy rainfall the past 3 days. Periodic chances for showers and thunderstorms will continue through Saturday morning and again after Tuesday, with a few storms potentially becoming strong to severe. 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The current time is 8:05 p.m. Central Daylight Time. The following is a summary of watches, warnings, and advisories in effect.
A river flood warning has been issued until 10 p.m. for the following county: Dodge, Nebraska. Now for the official National Weather Service forecast for the Omaha and Council Bluffs area. Tonight, mostly cloudy. A chance of showers and thunderstorms until midnight. Some thunderstorms may produce heavy rainfall until midnight. Lows in the lower 70s. Northeast winds 5 to 10 miles an hour. Chance of rain 40%. Saturday, patchy fog in the morning. Mostly cloudy in the morning, then partly sunny with a chance of showers and thunderstorms in the afternoon. Hot with highs in the upper 80s. Northwest winds around 5 miles an hour. Chance of rain 30%. Saturday night, mostly cloudy with a chance of showers and thunderstorms. Humid with lows in the upper 60s. North winds around 5 miles an hour. Chance of rain 40%. Sunday, mostly cloudy with a chance of showers with a slight chance of thunderstorms in the morning, then mostly sunny in the afternoon. Humid with highs in the lower 80s. North winds 5 to 10 miles an hour. Chance of rain 30%. Sunday night, partly cloudy. Humid with lows in the mid-60s. Northeast winds 5 to 10 miles an hour. Monday through Tuesday, partly cloudy. Hot. Highs in the mid-80s. Lows in the upper 60s. Tuesday night, partly cloudy until midnight, then becoming mostly cloudy. A chance of showers and thunderstorms. Lows in the upper 60s. Chance of rain 50%. Wednesday, mostly cloudy in the morning, then becoming mostly sunny. Highs around 80. Wednesday night, partly cloudy until midnight, then becoming mostly cloudy. Lows in the lower 60s. Thursday, partly sunny. Highs in the upper 70s. Thursday night and Friday, partly cloudy. Lows in the lower 60s. Highs in the lower 80s. At 8 p.m. in Omaha, it was mostly cloudy. The temperature was 79 degrees, the dew point 74, and the relative humidity 84%. The wind was southeast at 6 miles an hour. The pressure was 29.96 inches and steady. Across eastern Nebraska and southwest Iowa, skies ranged from partly cloudy to mostly cloudy. It was 82 at Lincoln, 81 at Offutt Air Force Base, 81 at Millard, 80 at Fremont, and 80 at Columbus. Blair Airport reported 78, Tacoma reported 77, Nebraska City reported 79, Plattsmouth reported 79, and Red Oak, Iowa reported 79. Here are some observations from across the region. At Denver, rain was falling with a temperature of 64. It was clear with a temperature of 77 at Grand Island, 83 at Concordia, Kansas, and 79 at North Platte. At Valentine, it was partly cloudy with a temperature of 79. It was mostly cloudy with a temperature of 79 at Norfolk, 74 at Sioux Falls, 75 at Sioux City, and 85 at Kansas City. At Des Moines, it was cloudy with a temperature of 75. Once again, at 8 p.m. in Omaha, it was 79 degrees under mostly cloudy skies. Flood warning in effect for this evening. What? Minor flooding is forecast. Where? Maple Creek near Nickerson. When? For this evening. Impacts. At 13.0 feet, water will begin to overflow Nickerson Road just north of Nickerson. In addition, water begins to overflow in between two bridges located 0.5 mile and 0.75 mile north of the main channel. Additional details, at 7:15 p.m. Friday, the stage was 11.3 feet. Bankful stage is 11.0 feet. Forecast, the river will rise above flood stage to 11.9 feet this evening. It will then fall below flood stage late this evening to 6.4 feet early Sunday morning. It will rise to 6.8 feet early Sunday afternoon. It will then fall again and remain below flood stage. Flood stage to 11.5 feet.
flood history. This crest compares to a previous crest of 11.9 feet on May 5, 2003. http://www.weather.gov/safety-flood. The Omaha, Nebraska climate summary for this evening, as of 4 p.m., August 14, 2026. Today's high temperature was 80 degrees. This high was 6 degrees below the normal high of 86. The record high is 102 degrees, which was set in 1913. Today's low temperature was 71 degrees. This low was 5 degrees above the normal low of 66. The record low is 48 degrees, which was set in 2004. 0.34 inches of precipitation fell today, which brings the monthly total to 4.98 inches. This is 2.99 inches above the normal amount of 1.99 inches for August. The total precipitation for the year now stands at 18.93 inches, which is 2.37 inches below normal. No snow fell today, which brings the monthly total to 0.0 inches. This is normal for August. The total snowfall since July 1st still stands at 0.0 inches, which is normal. There were no heating degree days today, which is normal. This leaves the monthly total at zero, which is normal. The yearly total since July 1st is zero, which is normal. There were 11 cooling degree days today, which is normal. This brings the monthly total to 171, which is normal. The yearly total since January 1st is 1,093, which is 133 above normal. Today the maximum wind observed was 20 miles an hour from the west. The highest wind gust observed was 22 miles per hour from the northwest. The normal high temperature for tomorrow is 86 degrees, and the normal low is 66. The record high for tomorrow is 103, which last occurred in 1913, and the record low is 51, which occurred in 1994. Sunset tonight is at 8:24 p.m. Sunrise tomorrow is at 6:33 a.m. The Valley National Weather Service climate summary for this evening, as of 4 p.m., August 14, 2026. Today's high temperature was 81 degrees, record high is 92 degrees, which was set in 2010, and the low 70 degrees. The record low is 47 degrees, which was set in 2004. 0.92 inches of precipitation fell today, which brings the monthly total to 5.20 inches. The total precipitation for the year now stands at 20.65 inches. No snow fell today, which brings the monthly total to 0.0 inches. This is normal for August. The total snowfall for the season since June 1st still stands at a trace, which is normal. The highest wind gust observed was 36 miles per hour. Sunset tonight is at 8:26 p.m. Sunrise tomorrow is at 6:35 a.m. Here are the forecast key messages. Conditional threat for severe storms this afternoon through 9 p.m. If storms can form, they'd likely be severe with damaging winds and a tornado or two. Heavy rain will accompany storms this afternoon through 9 p.m. Rainfall rates of 2 to 3 inches per hour will result in flash flooding over areas that received heavy rainfall the past 3 days. Periodic chances for showers and thunderstorms will continue through Saturday morning and again after Tuesday, with a few storms potentially becoming strong to severe. This is NOAA All Hazards Radio Station KIH 61 in Omaha, Nebraska. The current time is 8:14 p.m. Central Daylight Time. The following is a summary of watches, warnings, and advisories in effect. A river flood warning has been issued until 10 p.m. for the following county, Dodge, Nebraska. Now for the official National Weather Service forecast for the Omaha and Council Bluffs area. Tonight, mostly cloudy. A chance of showers and thunderstorms until midnight. Some thunderstorms may produce heavy rainfall until midnight. Lows in the lower 70s. Northeast winds 5 to 10 miles an hour. Chance of rain 40%.
Saturday, patchy fog in the morning. Mostly cloudy in the morning, then partly sunny with a chance of showers and thunderstorms in the afternoon. Hot with highs in the upper 80s. Northwest winds around 5 miles an hour. Chance of rain 30%. Saturday night, mostly cloudy with a chance of showers and thunderstorms. Humid with lows in the upper 60s. North winds around 5 miles an hour. Chance of rain 40%. Sunday, mostly cloudy with a chance of showers with a slight chance of thunderstorms in the morning, then mostly sunny in the afternoon. Humid with highs in the lower 80s. North winds 5 to 10 miles an hour. Chance of rain 30%. Sunday night, partly cloudy. Humid with lows in the mid-60s. Northeast winds 5 to 10 miles an hour. Monday through Tuesday, partly cloudy. Hot. Highs in the mid-80s. Lows in the upper 60s. Tuesday night, partly cloudy until midnight, then becoming mostly cloudy. A chance of showers and thunderstorms. Lows in the upper 60s. Chance of rain 50%. Wednesday, mostly cloudy in the morning, then becoming mostly sunny. Highs around 80. Wednesday night, partly cloudy until midnight, then becoming mostly cloudy. Lows in the lower 60s. Thursday, partly sunny. Highs in the upper 70s. Thursday night and Friday, partly cloudy. Lows in the lower 60s. Highs in the lower 80s. At 8 p.m. in Omaha, it was mostly cloudy. The temperature was 79 degrees, the dew point 74, and the relative humidity 84%. The wind was southeast at 6 miles an hour. The pressure was 29.96 inches and steady. Across eastern Nebraska and southwest Iowa, skies ranged from partly cloudy to mostly cloudy. It was 82 at Lincoln, 81 at Offutt Air Force Base, 81 at Millard, 80 at Fremont, and 80 at Columbus. Blair Airport reported 78, Tacoma reported 77, Nebraska City reported 79, Plattsmouth reported 79, and Red Oak, Iowa reported 79. Here are some observations from across the region. At Denver, rain was falling with a temperature of 64. It was clear with a temperature of 77 at Grand Island and 79 at North Platte. It was partly cloudy with a temperature of 75 at Sioux City, 83 at Concordia, Kansas, and 79 at Valentine. It was mostly cloudy with a temperature of 79 at Norfolk and 74 at Sioux Falls. It was cloudy with a temperature of 75 at Des Moines and 85 at Kansas City. Once again, at 8 p.m. in Omaha, it was 79 degrees under mostly cloudy skies. Flood warning in effect for this evening. What? Minor flooding is forecast. Where? Maple Creek near Nickerson. When? For this evening. Impacts. At 13.0 feet, water will begin to overflow Nickerson Road just north of Nickerson. In addition, water begins to overflow in between two bridges located 0.5 mile and 0.75 mile north of the main channel. Additional details, at 7:15 p.m. Friday the stage was 11.3 feet. Bankful stage is 11.0 feet. Forecast, the river will rise above flood stage to 11.9 feet this evening. It will then fall below flood stage late this evening to 6.4 feet early Sunday morning. It will rise to 6.8 feet early Sunday afternoon. It will then fall again and remain below flood stage. Flood stage is 11.5 feet. Flood history. This crest compares to a previous crest of 11.9 feet on May 5, 2003. http://www.weather.gov/safety-flood. Here are the forecast key messages. Conditional threat for severe storms this afternoon through 9 p.m. If storms can form, they'd likely be severe with damaging winds and a tornado or two. Heavy rain will accompany storms this afternoon through 9 p.m.
Rainfall rates of 2 to 3 inches per hour will result in flash flooding over areas that received heavy rainfall the past 3 days. Periodic chances for showers and thunderstorms will continue through Saturday morning and again after Tuesday, with a few storms potentially becoming strong to severe. The Omaha, Nebraska climate summary for this evening, as of 4 p.m., August 14, 2026. Today's high temperature was 80 degrees. This high was 6 degrees below the normal high of 86. The record high is 102 degrees, which was set in 1913. Today's low temperature was 71 degrees. This low was 5 degrees above the normal low of 66. The record low is 48 degrees, which was set in 2004. 0.34 inches of precipitation fell today, which brings the monthly total to 4.98 inches. This is 2.99 inches above the normal amount of 1.99 inches for August. The total precipitation for the year now stands at 18.93 inches, which is 2.37 inches below normal. No snow fell today, which brings the monthly total to 0.0 inches. This is normal for August. The total snowfall since July 1st still stands at 0.0 inches, which is normal. There were no heating degree days today, which is normal. This leaves the monthly total at zero, which is normal. The yearly total since July 1st is zero, which is normal. There were 11 cooling degree days today, which is normal. This brings the monthly total to 171, which is normal. The yearly total since January 1st is 1,093, which is 133 above normal. Today the maximum wind observed was 20 miles an hour from the west. The highest wind gust observed was 22 miles per hour from the northwest. The normal high temperature for tomorrow is 86 degrees, and the normal low is 66. The record high for tomorrow is 103, which last occurred in 1913, and the record low is 51, which occurred in 1994. Sunset tonight is at 8:24 p.m. Sunrise tomorrow is at 6:33 a.m. The Valley National Weather Service climate summary for this evening, as of 4 p.m., August 14, 2026. Today's high temperature was 81 degrees. Record high is 92 degrees, which was set in 2010. And the low 70 degrees. The record low is 47 degrees, which was set in 2004. 0.92 inches of precipitation fell today, which brings the monthly total to 5.20 inches. The total precipitation for the year now stands at 20.65 inches. No snow fell today, which brings the monthly total to 0.0 inches. This is normal for August. The total snowfall for the season since June 1st still stands at a trace, which is normal. The highest wind gust observed was 36 miles per hour. Sunset tonight is at 8:26 p.m. Sunrise tomorrow is at 6:35 a.m. This is NOAA All Hazards Radio Station KIH 61 in Omaha, Nebraska. The current time is 8:23 p.m. Central Daylight Time. The following is a summary of watches, warnings, and advisories in effect. A river flood warning has been issued until 10 p.m. for the following county, Dodge, Nebraska. Now for the official National Weather Service forecast for the Omaha and Council Bluffs area. Tonight, mostly cloudy. A chance of showers and thunderstorms until midnight. Some thunderstorms may produce heavy rainfall until midnight. Lows in the lower 70s. Northeast winds 5 to 10 miles an hour. Chance of rain 40%. Saturday, patchy fog in the morning. Mostly cloudy in the morning, then partly sunny with a chance of showers and thunderstorms in the afternoon. Hot with highs in the upper 80s. Northwest winds around 5 miles an hour. Chance of rain 30%. Saturday night, mostly cloudy with a chance of showers and thunderstorms. Humid with lows in the upper 60s. North winds around 5 miles an hour. Chance of rain 40%.
Sunday, mostly cloudy with a chance of showers with a slight chance of thunderstorms in the morning, then mostly sunny in the afternoon. Humid with highs in the lower 80s. North winds 5 to 10 miles an hour. Chance of rain 30%. Sunday night, partly cloudy. Humid with lows in the mid-60s. Northeast winds 5 to 10 miles an hour. Monday through Tuesday, partly cloudy. Hot. Highs in the mid-80s. Lows in the upper 60s. Tuesday night, partly cloudy until midnight, then becoming mostly cloudy. A chance of showers and thunderstorms. Lows in the upper 60s. Chance of rain 50%. Wednesday, mostly cloudy in the morning, then becoming mostly sunny. Highs around 80. Wednesday night, partly cloudy until midnight, then becoming mostly cloudy. Lows in the lower 60s. Thursday, partly sunny. Highs in the upper 70s. Thursday night and Friday, partly cloudy. Lows in the lower 60s. Highs in the lower 80s. At 8 p.m. in Omaha, it was mostly cloudy. The temperature was 79 degrees, the dew point 74, and the relative humidity 84%. The wind was southeast at 6 miles an hour. The pressure was 29.96 inches and steady. Across eastern Nebraska and southwest Iowa, skies ranged from partly cloudy to mostly cloudy. It was 82 at Lincoln, 81 at Offutt Air Force Base, 81 at Millard, 80 at Fremont, and 80 at Columbus. Blair Airport reported 78, Tacoma reported 77, Nebraska City reported 79, Plattsmouth reported 79, and Red Oak, Iowa reported 79. Here are some observations from across the region. At Denver, rain was falling with a temperature of 64. It was clear with a temperature of 77 at Grand Island and 79 at North Platte. It was partly cloudy with a temperature of 75 at Sioux City, 83 at Concordia, Kansas, and 79 at Valentine. It was mostly cloudy with a temperature of 79 at Norfolk and 74 at Sioux Falls. It was cloudy with a temperature of 75 at Des Moines and 85 at Kansas City. Once again, at 8 p.m. in Omaha, it was 79 degrees under mostly cloudy skies. Flood warning in effect for this evening. What? Minor flooding is forecast. Where? Maple Creek near Nickerson. When? For this evening. Impacts. At 13.0 feet, water will begin to overflow Nickerson Road just north of Nickerson. In addition, water begins to overflow in between two bridges located 0.5 mile and 0.75 mile north of the main channel. Additional details, at 7:15 p.m. Friday the stage was 11.3 feet. Bankful stage is 11.0 feet. Forecast, the river will rise above flood stage to 11.9 feet this evening. It will then fall below flood stage late this evening to 6.4 feet early Sunday morning. It will rise to 6.8 feet early Sunday afternoon. It will then fall again and remain below flood stage. Flood stage is 11.5 feet. Flood history. This crest compares to a previous crest of 11.9 feet on May 5, 2003. http://www.weather.gov/safety-flood. Here are the forecast key messages. Conditional threat for severe storms this afternoon through 9 p.m. If storms can form, they'd likely be severe with damaging winds and a tornado or two. Heavy rain will accompany storms this afternoon through 9 p.m. Rainfall rates of 2 to 3 inches per hour will result in flash flooding over areas that received heavy rainfall the past 3 days. Periodic chances for showers and thunderstorms will continue through Saturday morning and again after Tuesday, with a few storms potentially becoming strong to severe. This is NOAA All Hazards Radio Station KIH 61 in Omaha, Nebraska. The Omaha, Nebraska climate summary for this evening, as of 4 p.m., August 14, 2026.
Today's high temperature was 80 degrees. This high was 6 degrees below the normal high of 86. The record high is 102 degrees, which was set in 1913.

No snow fell today, which brings the monthly total to 0.0 inches. This is normal for August. The total snowfall since July 1st still stands at 0.0 inches, which is normal. There were no heating degree days today, which is normal. This leaves the monthly total at zero, which is normal. The yearly total since July 1st is zero, which is normal. There were 11 cooling degree days today, which is normal. This brings the monthly total to 171, which is normal. The yearly total since January 1st is 1,093, which is 133 above normal. Today the maximum wind observed was 20 miles an hour from the west. The highest wind gust observed was 22 miles per hour from the northwest. The normal high temperature for tomorrow is 86 degrees, and the normal low is 66. The record high for tomorrow is 103, which last occurred in 1913, and the record low is 51, which occurred in 1994. Sunset tonight is at 8:24 p.m. Sunrise tomorrow is at 6:33 a.m. The Valley National Weather Service climate summary for this evening, as of 4 p.m., August 14, 2026. Today's high temperature was 81 degrees, record high is 92 degrees, which was set in 2010, and the low 70 degrees. The record low is 47 degrees, which was set in 2004. 0.92 inches of precipitation fell today, which brings the monthly total to 5.20 inches. The total precipitation for the year now stands at 20.65 inches. No snow fell today, which brings the monthly total to 0.0 inches. This is normal for August. The total snowfall for the season since June 1st still stands at a trace, which is normal. The highest wind gust observed was 36 miles per hour. Sunset tonight is at 8:26 p.m. Sunrise tomorrow is at 6:35 a.m. The current time is 8:33 p.m. Central Daylight Time. The following is a summary of watches, warnings, and advisories in effect. A river flood warning has been issued until 10 p.m. for the following county: Dodge, Nebraska. Now for the official National Weather Service forecast for the Omaha and Council Bluffs area. Tonight, mostly cloudy. A chance of showers and thunderstorms until midnight. Some thunderstorms may produce heavy rainfall until midnight. Lows in the lower 70s. Northeast winds 5 to 10 miles an hour. Chance of rain 40%. Saturday, patchy fog in the morning. Mostly cloudy in the morning, then partly sunny with a chance of showers and thunderstorms in the afternoon. Hot with highs in the upper 80s. Northwest winds around 5 miles an hour. Chance of rain 30%. Saturday night, mostly cloudy with a chance of showers and thunderstorms. Humid with lows in the upper 60s. North winds around 5 miles an hour. Chance of rain 40%. Sunday, mostly cloudy with a chance of showers with a slight chance of thunderstorms in the morning, then mostly sunny in the afternoon. Humid with highs in the lower 80s. North winds 5 to 10 miles an hour. Chance of rain 30%. Sunday night, partly cloudy. Humid with lows in the mid 60s. Northeast winds 5 to 10 miles an hour. Monday through Tuesday, partly cloudy. Hot. Highs in the mid 80s. Lows in the upper 60s. Tuesday night, partly cloudy until midnight, then becoming mostly cloudy. A chance of showers and thunderstorms. Lows in the upper 60s. Chance of rain 50%. Wednesday, mostly cloudy in the morning, then becoming mostly sunny. Highs around 80. Wednesday night, partly cloudy until midnight, then becoming mostly cloudy. Lows in the lower 60s. Thursday, partly sunny. Highs in the upper 70s. Thursday night and Friday, partly cloudy. Lows in the lower 60s. Highs in the lower 80s. At 8 p.m. in Omaha, it was more

cloudy. The temperature was 79 degrees, the dew point 74, and the relative humidity 84%. The wind was southeast at 6 miles an hour. The pressure was 29.96 inches and steady. Across eastern Nebraska and southwest Iowa, skies ranged from partly cloudy to mostly cloudy. It was 82 at Lincoln, 81 at Offutt Air Force Base, 81 at Millard, 80 at Fremont, and 80 at Columbus. Blair Airport reported 78, Tacoma reported 77, Nebraska City reported 79, Plattsmouth reported 79, and Red Oak, Iowa reported 79. Here are some observations from across the region. At Denver, rain was falling with a temperature of 64. It was clear with a temperature of 77 at Grand Island and 79 at North Platte. It was partly cloudy with a temperature of 75 at Sioux City, 83 at Concordia, Kansas, and 79 at Valentine. It was mostly cloudy with a temperature of 79 at Norfolk and 74 at Sioux Falls. It was cloudy with a temperature of 75 at Des Moines and 85 at Kansas City. Once again, at 8 p.m. in Omaha, it was 79 degrees under mostly cloudy skies. Flood warning in effect for this evening. What? Minor flooding is forecast. Where? Maple Creek near Nickerson. When? For this evening. Impacts. At 13.0 feet, water will begin to overflow Nickerson Road just north of Nickerson. In addition, water begins to overflow in between two bridges located 0.5 mile and 0.75 mile north of the main channel. Additional details, at 7:15 p.m. Friday, the stage was 11.3 feet. Bankful stage is 11.0 feet. Forecast, the river will rise above flood stage to 11.9 feet this evening. It will then fall below flood stage late this evening to 6.4 feet early Sunday morning. It will rise to 6.8 feet early Sunday afternoon. It will then fall again and remain below flood stage. Flood stage is 11.5 feet. Flood history. This crest compares to a previous crest of 11.9 feet on May 5, 2003. http://www.weather.gov/safety-flood. Here are the forecast key messages. Conditional threat for severe storms this afternoon through 9 p.m. If storms can form, they'd likely be severe with damaging winds and a tornado or two. Heavy rain will accompany storms this afternoon through 9 p.m. Rainfall rates of 2 to 3 inches per hour will result in flash flooding over areas that received heavy rainfall the past 3 days. Periodic chances for showers and thunderstorms will continue through Saturday morning and again after Tuesday, with a few storms potentially becoming strong to severe. 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The current time is 8:39 p.m. Central Daylight Time. The following is a summary of watches, warnings, and advisories in effect. A river flood warning has been issued until 10 p.m. for the following county, Dodge, Nebraska. Now for the official National Weather Service forecast for the Omaha and Council Bluffs area. Tonight, mostly cloudy. A chance of showers and thunderstorms until midnight. Some thunderstorms may produce heavy rainfall until midnight. Lows in the lower 70s. Northeast winds 5 to 10 miles an hour. Chance of rain 40%. Saturday, patchy fog in the morning. Mostly cloudy in the morning, then partly sunny with a chance of showers and thunderstorms in the afternoon. Hot with highs in the upper 80s. Northwest winds around 5 miles an hour. Chance of rain 30%. Saturday night, mostly cloudy with a chance of showers and thunderstorms. Humid with lows in the upper 60s. North winds around 5 miles an hour. Chance of rain 40%. Sunday, mostly cloudy with a chance of showers with a slight chance of thunderstorms in the morning, then mostly sunny in the afternoon. Humid with highs in the lower 80s.
North winds 5 to 10 miles an hour. Chance of rain 30%. Sunday night, partly cloudy. Humid with lows in the mid-60s. Northeast winds 5 to 10 miles an hour. Monday through Tuesday, partly cloudy. Hot. Highs in the mid-80s. Lows in the upper 60s. Tuesday night, partly cloudy until midnight, then becoming mostly cloudy. A chance of showers and thunderstorms. Lows in the upper 60s. Chance of rain 50%. Wednesday, mostly cloudy in the morning, then becoming mostly sunny. Highs around 80. Wednesday night, partly cloudy until midnight, then becoming mostly cloudy. Lows in the lower 60s. Thursday, partly sunny. Highs in the upper 70s. Thursday night and Friday, partly cloudy. Lows in the lower 60s. Highs in the lower 80s. The Omaha, Nebraska climate summary for this evening, as of 4 p.m., August 14, 2026. Today's high temperature was 80 degrees. This high was 6 degrees below the normal high of 86. The record high is 102 degrees, which was set in 1913. Today's low temperature was 71 degrees. This low was 5 degrees above the normal low of 66. The record low is 48 degrees, which was set in 2004. 0.34 inches of precipitation fell today, which brings the monthly total to 4.98 inches. This is 2.99 inches above the normal amount of 1.99 inches for August. The total precipitation for the year now stands at 18.93 inches, which is 2.37 inches below normal. No snow fell today, which brings the monthly total to 0.0 inches. This is normal for August. The total snowfall since July 1st still stands at 0.0 inches, which is normal. There were no heating degree days today, which is normal. This leaves the monthly total at zero, which is normal. The yearly total since July 1st is zero, which is normal. There were 11 cooling degree days today, which is normal. This brings the monthly total to 171, which is normal. The yearly total since January 1st is 1,093, which is 133 above normal. Today the maximum wind observed was 20 miles an hour from the west. The highest wind gust observed was 22 miles per hour from the northwest. The normal high temperature for tomorrow is 86 degrees, and the normal low is 66. The record high for tomorrow is 103, which last occurred in 1913, and the record low is 51, which occurred in 1994. Sunset tonight is at 8:24 p.m. Sunrise tomorrow is at 6:33 a.m. The Valley National Weather Service climate summary for this evening, as of 4 p.m., August 14, 2026. Today's high temperature was 81 degrees, record high is 92 degrees, which was set in 2010, and the low 70 degrees. The record low is 47 degrees, which was set in 2004. 0.92 inches of precipitation fell today, which brings the monthly total to 5.20 inches. The total precipitation for the year now stands at 20.65 inches. No snow fell today, which brings the monthly total to 0.0 inches. This is normal for August. The total snowfall for the season since June 1st still stands at a trace, which is normal. The highest wind gust observed was 36 miles per hour. Sunset tonight is at 8:26 p.m. Sunrise tomorrow is at 6:35 a.m. At 8 p.m. in Omaha, it was mostly cloudy. The temperature was 79 degrees, the dew point 74, and the relative humidity 84%. The wind was southeast at 6 miles an hour. The pressure was 29.96 inches and steady. Across eastern Nebraska and southwest Iowa, skies ranged from partly cloudy to mostly cloudy. It was 82 at Lincoln, 81 at Offutt Air Force Base, 81 at Millard, 80 at Fremont, and 80 at Columbus.
Blair Airport reported 78. Tacoma reported 77. Nebraska City reported 79. Plattsmouth reported 79. And Red Oak, Iowa reported 79. Here are some observations from across the region. At Denver, rain was falling with a temperature of 64. It was clear with a temperature of 77 at Grand Island and 79 at North Platte. It was partly cloudy with a temperature of 75 at Sioux City, 83 at Concordia, Kansas, and 79 at Valentine. It was mostly cloudy with a temperature of 79 at Norfolk and 74 at Sioux Falls. It was cloudy with a temperature of 75 at Des Moines and 85 at Kansas City. Once again, at 8 p.m. in Omaha, it was 79 degrees under mostly cloudy skies. Flood warning in effect for this evening. What? Minor flooding is forecast. Where? Maple Creek near Nickerson. When? For this evening. Impacts. At 13.0 feet, water will begin to overflow Nickerson Road just north of Nickerson. In addition, water begins to overflow in between two bridges located 0.5 mile and 0.75 mile north of the main channel. Additional details, at 7:15 p.m. Friday, the stage was 11.3 feet. Bankville stage is 11.0 feet. Forecast, the river will rise above flood stage to 11.9 feet this evening. It will then fall below flood stage late this evening to 6.4 feet early Sunday morning. It will rise to 6.8 feet early Sunday afternoon. It will then fall again and remain below flood stage. Flood stage is 11.5 feet. Flood history. This crest compares to a previous crest of 11.9 feet on May 5, 2003. http://www.weather.gov/safety-flood. Here are the forecast key messages. Conditional threat for severe storms this afternoon through 9 p.m. If storms can form, they'd likely be severe with damaging winds and a tornado or two. Heavy rain will accompany storms this afternoon through 9 p.m. Rainfall rates of 2 to 3 inches per hour will result in flash flooding over areas that received heavy rainfall the past 3 days. Periodic chances for showers and thunderstorms will continue through Saturday morning and again after Tuesday, with a few storms potentially becoming strong to severe. 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The current time is 8:48 p.m. Central Daylight Time. 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Douglas, Sarpy, Washington, Cass, Odo, Burke, Dodge, Saunders, Harrison, Pottawatomie, and Mills. The following is a summary of watches, warnings, and advisories in effect. A river flood warning has been issued until 10 p.m. for the following county, Dodge, Nebraska. Now for the official National Weather Service forecast for the Omaha and Council Bluffs area. Tonight, mostly cloudy. A chance of showers and thunderstorms until midnight. Some thunderstorms may produce heavy rainfall until midnight. Lows in the lower 70s. Northeast winds 5 to 10 miles an hour. Chance of rain 40%. Saturday, patchy fog in the morning. Mostly cloudy in the morning, then partly sunny with a chance of showers and thunderstorms in the afternoon. Hot with highs in the upper 80s. Northwest winds around 5 miles an hour. Chance of rain 30%. Saturday night, mostly cloudy with a chance of showers and thunderstorms. Humid with lows in the upper 60s. North winds around 5 miles an hour. Chance of rain 40%. Sunday, mostly cloudy with a chance of showers with a slight chance of thunderstorms in the morning, then mostly sunny in the afternoon. Humid with highs in the lower 80s. North winds 5 to 10 miles an hour. Chance of rain 30%. Sunday night, partly cloudy. Humid with lows in the mid-60s. Northeast winds 5 to 10 miles an hour.
Monday through Tuesday, partly cloudy. Hot. Highs in the mid-80s. Lows in the upper 60s. Tuesday night, partly cloudy until midnight, then becoming mostly cloudy. A chance of showers and thunderstorms. Lows in the upper 60s. Chance of rain 50%. Wednesday, mostly cloudy in the morning, then becoming mostly sunny. Highs around 80. Wednesday night, partly cloudy until midnight, then becoming mostly cloudy. Lows in the lower 60s. Thursday, partly sunny. Highs in the upper 70s. Thursday night and Friday, partly cloudy. Lows in the lower 60s. Highs in the lower 80s. The Omaha, Nebraska climate summary for this evening, as of 4 p.m., August 14, 2026. Today's high temperature was 80 degrees. This high was 6 degrees below the normal high of 86. The record high is 102 degrees, which was set in 1913. Today's low temperature was 71 degrees. This low was 5 degrees above the normal low of 66. The record low is 48 degrees, which was set in 2004. 0.34 inches of precipitation fell today, which brings the monthly total to 4.98 inches. This is 2.99 inches above the normal amount of 1.99 inches for August. The total precipitation for the year now stands at 18.93 inches, which is 2.37 inches below normal. No snow fell today, which brings the monthly total to 0.0 inches. This is normal for August. The total snowfall since July 1st still stands at 0.0 inches, which is normal. There were no heating degree days today, which is normal. This leaves the monthly total at zero, which is normal. The yearly total since July 1st is zero, which is normal. There were 11 cooling degree days today, which is normal. This brings the monthly total to 171, which is normal. The yearly total since January 1st is 1,093, which is 133 above normal. Today the maximum wind observed was 20 miles an hour from the west. The highest wind gust observed was 22 miles per hour from the northwest. The normal high temperature for tomorrow is 86 degrees, and the normal low is 66. The record high for tomorrow is 103, which last occurred in 1913, and the record low is 51, which occurred in 1994. Sunset tonight is at 8:24 p.m. Sunrise tomorrow is at 6:33 a.m. The Valley National Weather Service climate summary for this evening, as of 4 p.m., August 14, 2026. Today's high temperature was 81 degrees, record high is 92 degrees, which was set in 2010, and the low 70 degrees. The record low is 47 degrees, which was set in 2004. 0.92 inches of precipitation fell today, which brings the monthly total to 5.20 inches. The total precipitation for the year now stands at 20.65 inches. No snow fell today, which brings the monthly total to 0.0 inches. This is normal for August. The total snowfall for the season since June 1st still stands at a trace, which is normal. The highest wind gust observed was 36 miles per hour. Sunset tonight is at 8:26 p.m. Sunrise tomorrow is at 6:35 a.m. At 8 p.m. in Omaha, it was mostly cloudy. The temperature was 79 degrees, the dew point 74, and the relative humidity 84%. The wind was southeast at 6 miles an hour. The pressure was 29.96 inches and steady. Across eastern Nebraska and southwest Iowa, skies ranged from partly cloudy to mostly cloudy. It was 82 at Lincoln, 81 at Offutt Air Force Base, 81 at Millard, 80 at Fremont, and 80 at Columbus. Blair Airport reported 78, Tacoma reported 77, Nebraska City reported 79, Plattsmouth reported 79, and Red Oak, Iowa reported 79.
here are some observations from across the region. At Denver, rain was falling with a temperature of 64. It was clear with a temperature of 77 at Grand Island and 79 at North Platte. It was partly cloudy with a temperature of 75 at Sioux City, 83 at Concordia, Kansas, and 79 at Valentine. It was mostly cloudy with a temperature of 79 at Norfolk and 74 at Sioux Falls. It was cloudy with a temperature of 75 at Des Moines and 85 at Kansas City. Once again, at 8 p.m. in Omaha, it was 79 degrees under mostly cloudy skies. Flood warning in effect for this evening. What? Minor flooding is forecast. Where? Maple Creek near Nickerson. When? For this evening. Impacts. At 13.0 feet, water will begin to overflow Nickerson Road just north of Nickerson. In addition, water begins to overflow in between two bridges located 0.5 mile and 0.75 mile north of the main channel. Additional details, at 7:15 p.m. Friday the stage was 11.3 feet. Bankville stage is 11.0 feet. Forecast, the river will rise above flood stage to 11.9 feet this evening. It will then fall below flood stage late this evening to 6.4 feet early Sunday morning. It will rise to 6.8 feet early Sunday afternoon. It will then fall again and remain below flood stage. Flood stage is 11.5 feet. Flood history. This crest compares to a previous crest of 11.9 feet on May 5, 2003. http://www.weather.gov/safety-flood. Here are the forecast key messages. Periodic chances for showers and storms continue into the weekend, briefly clearing Sunday evening through Monday. Temperatures remain near or just below normal on Saturday, with highs dropping below normal across our area Sunday and Monday. Periodic chances of showers and storms return Monday night through Thursday, with late week looking mild and dry. This is NOAA All Hazards Radio Station KIH 61 in Omaha, Nebraska. The current time is 8:58 p.m. Central Daylight Time. The following is a summary of watches, warnings, and advisories in effect. A river flood warning has been issued until 10 p.m. for the following county: Dodge, Nebraska. Now for the official National Weather Service forecast for the Omaha and Council Bluffs area. Tonight, mostly cloudy. A chance of showers and thunderstorms until midnight. Some thunderstorms may produce heavy rainfall until midnight. Lows in the lower 70s. Northeast winds 5 to 10 miles an hour. Chance of rain 40%. Saturday, patchy fog in the morning. Mostly cloudy in the morning, then partly sunny with a chance of showers and thunderstorms in the afternoon. Hot with highs in the upper 80s. Northwest winds around 5 miles an hour. Chance of rain 30%. Saturday night, mostly cloudy with a chance of showers and thunderstorms. Humid with lows in the upper 60s. North winds around 5 miles an hour. Chance of rain 40%. Sunday, mostly cloudy with a chance of showers with a slight chance of thunderstorms in the morning, then mostly sunny in the afternoon. Humid with highs in the lower 80s. North winds 5 to 10 miles an hour. Chance of rain 30%. Sunday night, partly cloudy. Humid with lows in the mid-60s. Northeast winds 5 to 10 miles an hour. Monday through Tuesday, partly cloudy. Hot. Highs in the mid-80s. Lows in the upper 60s. Tuesday night, partly cloudy until midnight, then becoming mostly cloudy. A chance of showers and thunderstorms. Lows in the upper 60s. Chance of rain 50%. Wednesday, mostly cloudy in the morning, then becoming mostly sunny. Highs around 80. Wednesday night, partly cloudy until midnight, then becoming mostly cloudy. Lows in the lower 60s. Thursday, partly sunny. Highs in the upper 70s.
Thursday night and Friday, partly cloudy. Lows in the lower 60s. Highs in the lower 80s. Flood warning in effect for this evening. What? Minor flooding is forecast. Where? Maple Creek near Nickerson. When? For this evening. Impacts. At 13.0 feet, water will begin to overflow Nickerson Road just north of Nickerson. In addition, water begins to overflow in between two bridges located 0.5 mile and 0.75 mile north of the main channel. Additional details, at 7:15 p.m. Friday the stage was 11.3 feet. Bankful stage is 11.0 feet. Forecast, the river will rise above flood stage to 11.9 feet this evening. It will then fall below flood stage late this evening to 6.4 feet early Sunday morning. It will rise to 6.8 feet early Sunday afternoon. It will then fall again and remain below flood stage. Flood stage is 11.5 feet. Flood history. This crest compares to a previous crest of 11.9 feet on May 5, 2003. http://www.weather.gov/safety-flood. Here are the forecast key messages. Periodic chances for showers and storms continue into the weekend, briefly clearing Sunday evening through Monday. Temperatures remain near or just below normal on Saturday, with highs dropping below normal across our area Sunday, Monday. Periodic chances of showers and storms return Monday night through Thursday, with late week looking mild and dry. This is NOAA All Hazards Radio Station KIH-61 in Omaha, Nebraska. The current time is 9:02 p.m. Central Daylight Time. The following is a summary of watches, warnings, and advisories in effect. A river flood warning has been issued until 10 p.m. for the following county, Dodge, Nebraska. Now for the official National Weather Service forecast for the Omaha and Council Bluffs area. Tonight, mostly cloudy. A chance of showers and thunderstorms until midnight. Some thunderstorms may produce heavy rainfall until midnight. Lows in the lower 70s. Northeast winds 5 to 10 miles an hour. Chance of rain 40%. Saturday, patchy fog in the morning. Mostly cloudy in the morning, then partly sunny with a chance of showers and thunderstorms in the afternoon. Hot with highs in the upper 80s. Northwest winds around 5 miles an hour. Chance of rain 30%. Saturday night, mostly cloudy with a chance of showers and thunderstorms. Humid with lows in the upper 60s. North winds around 5 miles an hour. Chance of rain 40%. Sunday, mostly cloudy with a chance of showers with a slight chance of thunderstorms in the morning, then mostly sunny in the afternoon. Humid with highs in the lower 80s. North winds 5 to 10 miles an hour. Chance of rain 30%. Sunday night, partly cloudy. Humid with lows in the mid-60s. Northeast winds 5 to 10 miles an hour. Monday through Tuesday, partly cloudy. Hot. Highs in the mid-80s. Lows in the upper 60s. Tuesday night, partly cloudy until midnight, then becoming mostly cloudy. A chance of showers and thunderstorms. Lows in the upper 60s. Chance of rain 50%. Wednesday, mostly cloudy in the morning, then becoming mostly sunny. Highs around 80. Wednesday night, partly cloudy until midnight, then becoming mostly cloudy. Lows in the lower 60s. Thursday, partly sunny. Highs in the upper 70s. Thursday night and Friday, partly cloudy. Lows in the lower 60s. Highs in the lower 80s. At 9 p.m. in Omaha, it was mostly cloudy. The temperature was 77 degrees, the dew point 73, and the relative humidity 87%. The wind was southeast at 6 miles an hour. The pressure was 29.98 inches and rising.
Across eastern Nebraska and southwest Iowa, it was partly cloudy, with a temperature of 78 at Millard, 77 at Fremont, 74 at Takema, and 77 at Nebraska City. It was mostly cloudy, with a temperature of 80 at Lincoln and 76 at Columbus. It was cloudy, with a temperature of 76 at Blair Airport, 78 at Plattsmouth, and 77 at Red Oak, Iowa. Here are some observations from across the region. At Denver, rain was falling, with a temperature of 64. It was clear, with a temperature of 75 at Grand Island and 80 at Concordia, Kansas. It was partly cloudy, with a temperature of 73 at Sioux City and 75 at North Platte. It was mostly cloudy, with a temperature of 73 at Sioux Falls, 84 at Kansas City, and 76 at Valentine. It was cloudy, with a temperature of 77 at North Fork and 74 at Des Moines. Once again, at 9 p.m. in Omaha, it was 77 degrees under mostly cloudy skies. Flood warning is canceled. The flood warning is canceled for the Maple Creek near Nickerson. Additional details, at 8:45 p.m. Friday, the stage was 11.3 feet. River level crested at 11.4 feet at 8:15 p.m. and is falling. Bankville stage is 11.0 feet. Forecast, the river is expected to fall to 3.1 feet Wednesday evening. http://www.weather.gov/safety-flood. Here are the forecast key messages. Periodic chances for showers and storms continue into the weekend, briefly clearing Sunday evening through Monday. Temperatures remain near or just below normal on Saturday, with highs dropping below normal across our area Sunday, Monday. Periodic chances of showers and storms return Monday night through Thursday, with late week looking mild and dry. This is NOAA All Hazards Radio Station KIH 61 in Omaha, Nebraska. The current time is 9:08 p.m. Central Daylight Time. The following is a summary of watches, warnings, and advisories in effect. No watches, warnings, or advisories remain in effect. Now for the official National Weather Service forecast for the Omaha and Council Bluffs area. Tonight, mostly cloudy. A chance of showers and thunderstorms until midnight. Some thunderstorms may produce heavy rainfall until midnight. Lows in the lower 70s. Northeast winds 5 to 10 miles an hour. Chance of rain 40%. Saturday, patchy fog in the morning. Mostly cloudy in the morning, then partly sunny with a chance of showers and thunderstorms in the afternoon. Hot with highs in the upper 80s. Northwest winds around 5 miles an hour. Chance of rain 30%. Saturday night, mostly cloudy with a chance of showers and thunderstorms. Humid with lows in the upper 60s. North winds around 5 miles an hour. Chance of rain 40%. Sunday, mostly cloudy with a chance of showers with a slight chance of thunderstorms in the morning, then mostly sunny in the afternoon. Humid with highs in the lower 80s. North winds 5 to 10 miles an hour. Chance of rain 30%. Sunday night, partly cloudy. Humid with lows in the mid-60s. Northeast winds 5 to 10 miles an hour. Monday through Tuesday, partly cloudy. Hot. Highs in the mid-80s. Lows in the upper 60s. Tuesday night, partly cloudy until midnight, then becoming mostly cloudy. A chance of showers and thunderstorms. Lows in the upper 60s. Chance of rain 50%. Wednesday, mostly cloudy in the morning, then becoming mostly sunny. Highs around 80. Wednesday night, partly cloudy until midnight, then becoming mostly cloudy. Lows in the lower 60s. Thursday, partly sunny. Highs in the upper 70s. Thursday night and Friday, partly cloudy. Lows in the lower 60s. Highs in the lower 80s. At 9 p.m. in Omaha, it was mostly cloudy. The temperature was 77 degrees,
the dew point 73, and the relative humidity 87%. The wind was southeast at 6 miles an hour. The pressure was 29.98 inches and rising. Across eastern Nebraska and southwest Iowa, it was partly cloudy, with a temperature of 78 at Millard, 77 at Fremont, 74 at Takema, and 77 at Nebraska City. It was mostly cloudy, with a temperature of 80 at Lincoln and 76 at Columbus. It was cloudy, with a temperature of 76 at Blair Airport, 78 at Plattsmouth, and 77 at Red Oak, Iowa. Here are some observations from across the region. At Denver, rain was falling, with a temperature of 64. It was clear, with a temperature of 75 at Grand Island and 80 at Concordia, Kansas. It was partly cloudy, with a temperature of 73 at Sioux City and 75 at North Platte. It was mostly cloudy, with a temperature of 73 at Sioux Falls, 84 at Kansas City, and 76 at Valentine. It was cloudy, with a temperature of 77 at Norfolk and 74 at Des Moines. Once again, at 9 p.m. in Omaha, it was 77 degrees under mostly cloudy skies. At 9 p.m. in Omaha, it was mostly cloudy. The temperature was 77 degrees, the dew point 73, and the relative humidity 87%. The wind was southeast at 7 miles an hour. The pressure was 29.98 inches and rising. Across eastern Nebraska and southwest Iowa, it was partly cloudy, with a temperature of 78 at Millard, 77 at Fremont, and 74 at Takema. It was mostly cloudy, with a temperature of 80 at Lincoln, 76 at Columbus, and 77 at Nebraska City. It was cloudy, with a temperature of 76 at Blair Airport, 78 at Plattsmouth, and 77 at Red Oak, Iowa. Here are some observations from across the region. At Denver, rain was falling, with a temperature of 64. It was clear, with a temperature of 75 at Grand Island and 73 at Sioux City. It was mostly cloudy, with a temperature of 73 at Sioux Falls, 84 at Kansas City, 80 at Concordia, Kansas, and 75 at North Platte. It was cloudy, with a temperature of 77 at Norfolk, 74 at Des Moines, and 76 at Valentine. Once again, at 9 p.m. in Omaha, it was 77 degrees under mostly cloudy skies. Flood warning is canceled. The flood warning is canceled for the Maple Creek near Nickerson. Additional details, at 8:45 p.m. Friday, the stage was 11.3 feet. River level crested at 11.4 feet at 8:15 p.m. and is falling. Bankful stage is 11.0 feet. Forecast, the river is expected to fall to 3.1 feet Wednesday evening. http://www.weather.gov/safety-flood. Here are the forecast key messages. Periodic chances for showers and storms continue into the weekend, briefly clearing Sunday evening through Monday. Temperatures remain near or just below normal on Saturday, with highs dropping below normal across our area Sunday, Monday. Periodic chances of showers and storms return Monday night through Thursday, with late week looking mild and dry. This is NOAA All Hazards Radio Station KIH 61 in Omaha, Nebraska. The current time is 9:14 p.m. Central Daylight Time. The following is a summary of watches, warnings, and advisories in effect. No watches, warnings, or advisories remain in effect. Now for the official National Weather Service forecast for the Omaha and Council Bluffs area. Tonight, mostly cloudy. A chance of showers and thunderstorms until midnight. Some thunderstorms may produce heavy rainfall until midnight. Lows in the lower 70s. Northeast winds 5 to 10 miles an hour. Chance of rain 40%. Saturday, patchy fog in the morning. Mostly cloudy in the morning, then partly sunny with a chance of showers and thunderstorms in the afternoon. Hot with highs in the upper 80s. Northwest winds around 5 miles an hour. Chance of rain 30%.
Saturday night, mostly cloudy with a chance of showers and thunderstorms. Humid with lows in the upper 60s. North winds around 5 miles an hour. Chance of rain 40%. Sunday, mostly cloudy with a chance of showers with a slight chance of thunderstorms in the morning, then mostly sunny in the afternoon. Humid with highs in the lower 80s. North winds 5 to 10 miles an hour. Chance of rain 30%. Sunday night, partly cloudy. Humid with lows in the mid-60s. Northeast winds 5 to 10 miles an hour. Monday through Tuesday, partly cloudy. Hot. Highs in the mid-80s. Lows in the upper 60s. Tuesday night, partly cloudy until midnight, then becoming mostly cloudy. A chance of showers and thunderstorms. Lows in the upper 60s. Chance of rain 50%. Wednesday, mostly cloudy in the morning, then becoming mostly sunny. Highs around 80. Wednesday night, partly cloudy until midnight, then becoming mostly cloudy. Lows in the lower 60s. Thursday, partly sunny. Highs in the upper 70s. Thursday night and Friday, partly cloudy. Lows in the lower 60s. Highs in the lower 80s. At 9 p.m. in Omaha, it was mostly cloudy. The temperature was 77 degrees, the dew point 73, and the relative humidity 87%. The wind was southeast at 7 miles an hour. The pressure was 29.98 inches and rising. Across eastern Nebraska and southwest Iowa, it was partly cloudy, with a temperature of 78 at Millard, 77 at Fremont, and 74 at Takema. It was mostly cloudy, with a temperature of 80 at Lincoln, 76 at Columbus, and 77 at Nebraska City. It was cloudy, with a temperature of 76 at Blair Airport, 78 at Plattsmouth, and 77 at Red Oak, Iowa. Here are some observations from across the region. At Denver, rain was falling, with a temperature of 64. It was clear, with a temperature of 75 at Grand Island and 73 at Sioux City. It was mostly cloudy, with a temperature of 73 at Sioux Falls, 84 at Kansas City, 80 at Concordia, Kansas, and 75 at North Platte. It was cloudy, with a temperature of 77 at North Fork, 74 at Des Moines, and 76 at Valentine. Once again, at 9 p.m. in Omaha, it was 77 degrees under mostly cloudy skies. Flood warning is canceled. The flood warning is canceled for the Maple Creek near Nickerson. Additional details, at 8:45 p.m. Friday, the stage was 11.3 feet. River level crested at 11.4 feet at 8:15 p.m. and is falling. Bankville stage is 11.0 feet. Forecast, the river is expected to fall to 3.1 feet Wednesday evening. http://www.weather.gov/safety-flood. Here are the forecast key messages. Periodic chances for showers and storms continue into the weekend, briefly clearing Sunday evening through Monday. Temperatures remain near or just below normal on Saturday, with highs dropping below normal across our area Sunday, Monday. Periodic chances of showers and storms return Monday night through Thursday, with late week looking mild and dry. This is NOAA All Hazards Radio Station KIH 61 in Omaha, Nebraska. The current time is 9:19 p.m. Central Daylight Time. Now for the official National Weather Service forecast for the Omaha and Council Bluffs area. Tonight, mostly cloudy. A chance of showers and thunderstorms until midnight. Some thunderstorms may produce heavy rainfall until midnight. Lows in the lower 70s. Northeast winds 5 to 10 miles an hour. Chance of rain 40%. Saturday, patchy fog in the morning. Mostly cloudy in the morning, then partly sunny with a chance of showers and thunderstorms in the afternoon. Hot with highs in the upper 80s. Northwest winds around 5 miles an hour. Chance of rain 30%.
Saturday night, mostly cloudy with a chance of showers and thunderstorms. Humid with lows in the upper 60s. North winds around 5 miles an hour. Chance of rain 40%. Sunday, mostly cloudy with a chance of showers with a slight chance of thunderstorms in the morning, then mostly sunny in the afternoon. Humid with highs in the lower 80s. North winds 5 to 10 miles an hour. Chance of rain 30%. Sunday night, partly cloudy. Humid with lows in the mid-60s. Northeast winds 5 to 10 miles an hour. Monday through Tuesday, partly cloudy. Hot. Highs in the mid-80s. Lows in the upper 60s. Tuesday night, partly cloudy until midnight, then becoming mostly cloudy. A chance of showers and thunderstorms. Lows in the upper 60s. Chance of rain 50%. Wednesday, mostly cloudy in the morning, then becoming mostly sunny. Highs around 80. Wednesday night, partly cloudy until midnight, then becoming mostly cloudy. Lows in the lower 60s. Thursday, partly sunny. Highs in the upper 70s. Thursday night and Friday, partly cloudy. Lows in the lower 60s. Highs in the lower 80s. At 9 p.m. in Omaha, it was mostly cloudy. The temperature was 77 degrees, the dew point 73, and the relative humidity 87%. The wind was southeast at 7 miles an hour. The pressure was 29.98 inches and rising. Across eastern Nebraska and southwest Iowa, it was partly cloudy, with a temperature of 78 at Millard, 77 at Fremont, and 74 at Tecumseh. It was mostly cloudy, with a temperature of 80 at Lincoln, 76 at Columbus, and 77 at Nebraska City. It was cloudy, with a temperature of 76 at Blair Airport, 78 at Plattsmouth, and 77 at Red Oak, Iowa. Here are some observations from across the region. At Denver, rain was falling, with a temperature of 64. It was clear, with a temperature of 75 at Grand Island, and 73 at Sioux City. It was mostly cloudy, with a temperature of 73 at Sioux Falls, 84 at Kansas City, 80 at Concordia, Kansas, and 75 at North Platte. It was cloudy, with a temperature of 77 at North Fork, 74 at Des Moines, and 76 at Valentine. Once again, at 9 p.m. in Omaha, it was 77 degrees under mostly cloudy skies. Here are the forecast key messages. Periodic chances for showers and storms continue into the weekend, briefly clearing Sunday evening through Monday. Temperatures remain near or just below normal on Saturday, with highs dropping below normal across our area Sunday-Monday. Periodic chances of showers and storms return Monday night through Thursday, with late week looking mild and dry. This is NOAA All Hazards Radio Station KIH 61 in Omaha, Nebraska. The current time is 9:24 p.m. Central Daylight Time. Now for the official National Weather Service forecast for the Omaha and Council Bluffs area. Tonight, mostly cloudy. A chance of showers and thunderstorms until midnight. Some thunderstorms may produce heavy rainfall until midnight. Lows in the lower 70s. Northeast winds 5 to 10 miles an hour. Chance of rain 40%. Saturday, patchy fog in the morning. Mostly cloudy in the morning, then partly sunny with a chance of showers and thunderstorms in the afternoon. Hot with highs in the upper 80s. Northwest winds around 5 miles an hour. Chance of rain 30%. Saturday night, mostly cloudy with a chance of showers and thunderstorms. Humid with lows in the upper 60s. North winds around 5 miles an hour. Chance of rain 40%. Sunday, mostly cloudy with a chance of showers with a slight chance of thunderstorms in the morning, then mostly sunny in the afternoon. Humid with highs in the lower 80s. North winds 5 to 10 miles an hour. Chance of rain 30%. Sunday night, partly cloudy. Humid with lows in the mid-60s.
Northeast winds 5 to 10 miles an hour. Monday through Tuesday, partly cloudy. Hot. Highs in the mid-80s. Lows in the upper 60s. Tuesday night, partly cloudy until midnight, then becoming mostly cloudy. A chance of showers and thunderstorms. Lows in the upper 60s. Chance of rain 50%. Wednesday, mostly cloudy in the morning, then becoming mostly sunny. Highs around 80. Wednesday night, partly cloudy until midnight, then becoming mostly cloudy. Lows in the lower 60s. Thursday, partly sunny. Highs in the upper 70s. Thursday night and Friday, partly cloudy. Lows in the lower 60s. Highs in the lower 80s. At 9 p.m. in Omaha, it was mostly cloudy. The temperature was 77 degrees, the dew point 73, and the relative humidity 87%. The wind was southeast at 7 miles an hour. The pressure was 29.98 inches and rising. Across eastern Nebraska and southwest Iowa, it was partly cloudy, with a temperature of 78 at Millard, 77 at Fremont, and 74 at Takema. It was mostly cloudy, with a temperature of 80 at Lincoln, 76 at Columbus, and 77 at Nebraska City. It was cloudy, with a temperature of 76 at Blair Airport, 78 at Plattsmouth, and 77 at Red Oak, Iowa. Here are some observations from across the region. At Denver, rain was falling, with a temperature of 64. It was clear, with a temperature of 75 at Grand Island, and 73 at Sioux City. It was mostly cloudy, with a temperature of 73 at Sioux Falls, 84 at Kansas City, 80 at Concordia, Kansas, and 75 at North Platte. It was cloudy, with a temperature of 77 at North Fork, 74 at Des Moines, and 76 at Valentine. Once again, at 9 p.m. in Omaha, it was 77 degrees under mostly cloudy skies. Here are the forecast key messages. Periodic chances for showers and storms continue into the weekend, briefly clearing Sunday evening through Monday. Temperatures remain near or just below normal on Saturday, with highs dropping below normal across our area Sunday and Monday. Periodic chances of showers and storms return Monday night through Thursday, with late week looking mild and dry. This is NOAA All Hazards Radio Station KIH 61 in Omaha, Nebraska. The current time is 9:48 p.m. Central Daylight Time. Now for the official National Weather Service forecast for the Omaha and Council Bluffs area. Tonight, mostly cloudy. A chance of showers and thunderstorms until midnight. Some thunderstorms may produce heavy rainfall until midnight. Lows in the lower 70s. Northeast winds 5 to 10 miles an hour. Chance of rain 40%. Saturday, patchy fog in the morning. Mostly cloudy in the morning, then partly sunny with a chance of showers and thunderstorms in the afternoon. Hot with highs in the upper 80s. Northwest winds around 5 miles an hour. Chance of rain 30%. Saturday night, mostly cloudy with a chance of showers and thunderstorms. Humid with lows in the upper 60s. North winds around 5 miles an hour. Chance of rain 40%. Sunday, mostly cloudy with a chance of showers with a slight chance of thunderstorms in the morning, then mostly sunny in the afternoon. Humid with highs in the lower 80s. North winds 5 to 10 miles an hour. Chance of rain 30%. Sunday night, partly cloudy. Humid with lows in the mid-60s. Northeast winds 5 to 10 miles an hour. Monday through Tuesday, partly cloudy. Hot. Highs in the mid-80s. Lows in the upper 60s. Tuesday night, partly cloudy until midnight, then becoming mostly cloudy. A chance of showers and thunderstorms. Lows in the upper 60s. Chance of rain 50%. Wednesday, mostly cloudy in the morning, then becoming mostly sunny. Highs around 80.
Wednesday night, partly cloudy until midnight, then becoming mostly cloudy. Lows in the lower 60s. Thursday, partly sunny. Highs in the upper 70s. Thursday night and Friday, partly cloudy.

Columbus and 77 at Nebraska City. It was cloudy with a temperature of 76 at Blair Airport, 78 at Plattsmouth, and 77 at Red Oak, Iowa. Here are some observations from across the region. At Denver, rain was falling with a temperature of 64. It was clear with a temperature of 75 at Grand Island and 73 at Sioux City. It was mostly cloudy with a temperature of 73 at Sioux Falls, 84 at Kansas City, 80 at Concordia, Kansas, and 75 at North Platte. It was cloudy with a temperature of 77 at North Fork, 74 at Des Moines, and 76 at Valentine. Once again, at 9 p.m. in Omaha, it was 77 degrees under mostly cloudy skies. Here are the forecast key messages. Periodic chances for showers and storms continue into the weekend, briefly clearing Sunday evening through Monday. Temperatures remain near or just below normal on Saturday, with highs dropping below normal across our area Sunday, Monday. Periodic chances of showers and storms return Monday night through Thursday, with late week looking mild and dry. This is NOAA All Hazards Radio Station KIH 61 in Omaha, Nebraska. The current time is 9:33 p.m. Central Daylight Time. Now for the official National Weather Service forecast for the Omaha and Council Bluffs area. Tonight, mostly cloudy. A chance of showers and thunderstorms until midnight. Some thunderstorms may produce heavy rainfall until midnight. Lows in the lower 70s. Northeast winds 5 to 10 miles an hour. Chance of rain 40%. Saturday, patchy fog in the morning. Mostly cloudy in the morning, then partly sunny with a chance of showers and thunderstorms in the afternoon. Hot with highs in the upper 80s. Northwest winds around 5 miles an hour. Chance of rain 30%. Saturday night, mostly cloudy with a chance of showers and thunderstorms. Humid with lows in the upper 60s. North winds around 5 miles an hour. Chance of rain 40%. Sunday, mostly cloudy with a chance of showers with a slight chance of thunderstorms in the morning, then mostly sunny in the afternoon. Humid with highs in the lower 80s. North winds 5 to 10 miles an hour. Chance of rain 30%. Sunday night, partly cloudy. Humid with lows in the mid 60s. Northeast winds 5 to 10 miles an hour. Monday through Tuesday, partly cloudy. Hot. Highs in the mid 80s. Lows in the upper 60s. Tuesday night, partly cloudy until midnight, then becoming mostly cloudy. A chance of showers and thunderstorms. Lows in the upper 60s. Chance of rain 50%. Wednesday, mostly cloudy in the morning, then becoming mostly sunny. Highs around 80. Wednesday night, partly cloudy until midnight, then becoming mostly cloudy. Lows in the lower 60s. Thursday, partly sunny. Highs in the upper 70s. Thursday night and Friday, partly cloudy. Lows in the lower 60s. Highs in the lower 80s. At 9 p.m. in Omaha, it was mostly cloudy. The temperature was 77 degrees, the dew point 73, and the relative humidity 87%. The wind was southeast at 7 miles an hour. The pressure was 29.98 inches and rising. Across eastern Nebraska and southwest Iowa, it was partly cloudy, with a temperature of 78 at Millard, 77 at Fremont, and 74 at Takema. It was mostly cloudy, with a temperature of 80 at Lincoln, 76 at Columbus, and 77 at Nebraska City. It was cloudy, with a temperature of 76 at Blair Airport, 78 at Plattsmouth, and 77 at Red Oak, Iowa. Here are some observations from across the region. At Denver, rain was falling, with a temperature of 64. It was clear, with a temperature of 75 at Grand Island and 73 at Sioux City. It was mostly cloudy, with a temperature of 73 at Sioux Falls, 84 at Kansas City, 80 at Concordia.

Kansas, and 75 at North Platte. It was cloudy, with a temperature of 77 at North Fork, 74 at Des Moines, and 76 at Valentine. Once again, at 9 p.m. in Omaha, it was 77 degrees under mostly cloudy skies. Here are the forecast key messages. Periodic chances for showers and storms continue into the weekend, briefly clearing Sunday evening through Monday. Temperatures remain near or just below normal on Saturday, with highs dropping below normal across our area Sunday and Monday. Periodic chances of showers and storms return Monday night through Thursday, with late week looking mild and dry. This is NOAA All Hazards Radio Station KIH 61 in Omaha, Nebraska. The current time is 9:37 p.m. Central Daylight Time. Now for the official National Weather Service forecast for the Omaha and Council Bluffs area. Tonight, mostly cloudy. A chance of showers and thunderstorms until midnight. Some thunderstorms may produce heavy rainfall until midnight. Lows in the lower 70s. Northeast winds 5 to 10 miles an hour. Chance of rain 40%. Saturday, patchy fog in the morning. Mostly cloudy in the morning, then partly sunny with a chance of showers and thunderstorms in the afternoon. Hot with highs in the upper 80s. Northwest winds around 5 miles an hour. Chance of rain 30%. Saturday night, mostly cloudy with a chance of showers and thunderstorms. Humid with lows in the upper 60s. North winds around 5 miles an hour. Chance of rain 40%. Sunday, mostly cloudy with a chance of showers with a slight chance of thunderstorms in the morning, then mostly sunny in the afternoon. Humid with highs in the lower 80s. North winds 5 to 10 miles an hour. Chance of rain 30%. Sunday night, partly cloudy. Humid with lows in the mid-60s. Northeast winds 5 to 10 miles an hour. Monday through Tuesday, partly cloudy. Hot. Highs in the mid-80s. Lows in the upper 60s. Tuesday night, partly cloudy until midnight, then becoming mostly cloudy. A chance of showers and thunderstorms. Lows in the upper 60s. Chance of rain 50%. Wednesday, mostly cloudy in the morning, then becoming mostly sunny. Highs around 80. Wednesday night, partly cloudy until midnight, then becoming mostly cloudy. Lows in the lower 60s. Thursday, partly sunny. Highs in the upper 70s. Thursday night and Friday, partly cloudy. Lows in the lower 60s. Highs in the lower 80s. At 9 p.m. in Omaha, it was mostly cloudy. The temperature was 77 degrees, the dew point 73, and the relative humidity 87%. The wind was southeast at 7 miles an hour. The pressure was 29.98 inches and rising. Across eastern Nebraska and southwest Iowa, it was partly cloudy, with a temperature of 78 at Millard, 77 at Fremont, and 74 at Tecumseh. It was mostly cloudy, with a temperature of 80 at Lincoln, 76 at Columbus, and 77 at Nebraska City. It was cloudy, with a temperature of 76 at Blair Airport, 78 at Plattsmouth, and 77 at Red Oak, Iowa. Here are some observations from across the region. At Denver, rain was falling, with a temperature of 64. It was clear, with a temperature of 75 at Grand Island and 73 at Sioux City. It was mostly cloudy, with a temperature of 73 at Sioux Falls, 84 at Kansas City, 80 at Concordia, Kansas, and 75 at North Platte. It was cloudy, with a temperature of 77 at North Fork, 74 at Des Moines, and 76 at Valentine. Once again, at 9 p.m. in Omaha, it was 77 degrees under mostly cloudy skies. Here are the forecast key messages. Periodic chances for showers and storms continue into the weekend, briefly clearing Sunday evening through Monday. Temperatures remain near or just below normal on Saturday, with highs dropping below normal across our area Sunday and Monday.
periodic chances of showers and storms return Monday night through Thursday, with late week looking mild and dry. This is NOAA All Hazards Radio Station KIH 61 in Omaha, Nebraska. The current time is 9:41 p.m. Central Daylight Time. Now for the official National Weather Service forecast for the Omaha and Council Bluffs area. Tonight, mostly cloudy. A chance of showers and thunderstorms until midnight. Some thunderstorms may produce heavy rainfall until midnight. Lows in the lower 70s. Northeast winds 5 to 10 miles an hour. Chance of rain 40%. Saturday, patchy fog in the morning. Mostly cloudy in the morning, then partly sunny with a chance of showers and thunderstorms in the afternoon. Hot with highs in the upper 80s. Northwest winds around 5 miles an hour. Chance of rain 30%. Saturday night, mostly cloudy with a chance of showers and thunderstorms. Humid with lows in the upper 60s. North winds around 5 miles an hour. Chance of rain 40%. Sunday, mostly cloudy with a chance of showers with a slight chance of thunderstorms in the morning, then mostly sunny in the afternoon. Humid with highs in the lower 80s. North winds 5 to 10 miles an hour. Chance of rain 30%. Sunday night, partly cloudy. Humid with lows in the mid-60s. Northeast winds 5 to 10 miles an hour. Monday through Tuesday, partly cloudy. Hot. Highs in the mid-80s. Lows in the upper 60s. Tuesday night, partly cloudy until midnight, then becoming mostly cloudy. A chance of showers and thunderstorms. Lows in the upper 60s. Chance of rain 50%. Wednesday, mostly cloudy in the morning, then becoming mostly sunny. Highs around 80. Wednesday night, partly cloudy until midnight, then becoming mostly cloudy. Lows in the lower 60s. Thursday, partly sunny. Highs in the upper 70s. Thursday night and Friday, partly cloudy. Lows in the lower 60s. Highs in the lower 80s. At 9 p.m. in Omaha, it was mostly cloudy. The temperature was 77 degrees, the dew point 73, and the relative humidity 87%. The wind was southeast at 7 miles an hour. The pressure was 29.98 inches and rising. Across eastern Nebraska and southwest Iowa, it was partly cloudy, with a temperature of 78 at Millard, 77 at Fremont, and 74 at Takema. It was mostly cloudy, with a temperature of 80 at Lincoln, 76 at Columbus, and 77 at Nebraska City. It was cloudy, with a temperature of 76 at Blair Airport, 78 at Plattsmouth, and 77 at Red Oak, Iowa. Here are some observations from across the region. At Denver, rain was falling, with a temperature of 64. It was clear, with a temperature of 75 at Grand Island and 73 at Sioux City. It was mostly cloudy, with a temperature of 73 at Sioux Falls, 84 at Kansas City, 80 at Concordia, Kansas, and 75 at North Platte. It was cloudy, with a temperature of 77 at Norfolk, 74 at Des Moines, and 76 at Valentine. Once again, at 9 p.m. in Omaha, it was 77 degrees under mostly cloudy skies. Here are the forecast key messages. Periodic chances for showers and storms continue into the weekend, briefly clearing Sunday evening through Monday. Temperatures remain near or just below normal on Saturday, with highs dropping below normal across our area Sunday and Monday. Periodic chances of showers and storms return Monday night through Thursday, with late week looking mild and dry. This is NOAA All Hazards Radio Station KIH 61 in Omaha, Nebraska. The current time is 9:46 p.m. Central Daylight Time. Now for the official National Weather Service forecast for the Omaha and Council Bluffs area. Tonight, mostly cloudy. A chance of showers and thunderstorms until midnight. Some thunderstorms may produce heavy rainfall until midnight.
lows in the lower 70s. Northeast winds 5 to 10 miles an hour. Chance of rain 40%. Saturday, patchy fog in the morning. Mostly cloudy in the morning, then partly sunny with a chance of showers and thunderstorms in the afternoon. Hot with highs in the upper 80s. Northwest winds around 5 miles an hour. Chance of rain 30%. Saturday night, mostly cloudy with a chance of showers and thunderstorms. Humid with lows in the upper 60s. North winds around 5 miles an hour. Chance of rain 40%. Sunday, mostly cloudy with a chance of showers with a slight chance of thunderstorms in the morning, then mostly sunny in the afternoon. Humid with highs in the lower 80s. North winds 5 to 10 miles an hour. Chance of rain 30%. Sunday night, partly cloudy. Humid with lows in the mid-60s. Northeast winds 5 to 10 miles an hour. Monday through Tuesday, partly cloudy. Hot. Highs in the mid-80s. Lows in the upper 60s. Tuesday night, partly cloudy until midnight, then becoming mostly cloudy. A chance of showers and thunderstorms. Lows in the upper 60s. Chance of rain 50%. Wednesday, mostly cloudy in the morning, then becoming mostly sunny. Highs around 80. Wednesday night, partly cloudy until midnight, then becoming mostly cloudy. Lows in the lower 60s. Thursday, partly sunny. Highs in the upper 70s. Thursday night and Friday, partly cloudy. Lows in the lower 60s. Highs in the lower 80s. 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Douglas, Sarpy, Washington, Cass, Odo, Burt, Dodge, Saunders, Harrison, Pottawatomie, and Mills. At 9 p.m. in Omaha, it was mostly cloudy. The temperature was 77 degrees, the dew point 73, and the relative humidity 87%. The wind was southeast at 7 miles an hour. The pressure was 29.98 inches and rising. Across eastern Nebraska and southwest Iowa, it was partly cloudy, with a temperature of 78 at Millard, 77 at Fremont, and 74 at Tecumseh. It was mostly cloudy, with a temperature of 80 at Lincoln, 76 at Columbus, and 77 at Nebraska City. It was cloudy, with a temperature of 76 at Blair Airport, 78 at Plattsmouth, and 77 at Red Oak, Iowa. Here are some observations from across the region. At Denver, rain was falling, with a temperature of 64. It was clear, with a temperature of 75 at Grand Island, and 73 at Sioux City. It was mostly cloudy, with a temperature of 73 at Sioux Falls, 84 at Kansas City, 80 at Concordia, Kansas, and 75 at North Platte. It was cloudy, with a temperature of 77 at North Fork, 74 at Des Moines, and 76 at Valentine. Once again, at 9 p.m. in Omaha, it was 77 degrees under mostly cloudy skies. Here are the forecast key messages. Periodic chances for showers and storms continue into the weekend, briefly clearing Sunday evening through Monday. Temperatures remain near or just below normal on Saturday, with highs dropping below normal across our area Sunday-Monday. Periodic chances of showers and storms return Monday night through Thursday, with late week looking mild and dry. 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The current time is 9:50 p.m. Central Daylight Time. Now for the official National Weather Service forecast for the Omaha and Council Bluffs area. Tonight, mostly cloudy. A chance of showers and thunderstorms until midnight. Some thunderstorms may produce heavy rainfall until midnight. Lows in the lower 70s. Northeast winds 5 to 10 miles an hour. Chance of rain 40%. Saturday, patchy fog in the morning. Mostly cloudy in the morning, then partly sunny with a chance of showers and thunderstorms in the afternoon. Hot
with highs in the upper 80s. Northwest winds around 5 miles an hour. Chance of rain 30%. Saturday night, mostly cloudy with a chance of showers and thunderstorms. Humid with lows in the upper 60s. North winds around 5 miles an hour. Chance of rain 40%. Sunday, mostly cloudy with a chance of showers with a slight chance of thunderstorms in the morning, then mostly sunny in the afternoon. Humid with highs in the lower 80s. North winds 5 to 10 miles an hour. Chance of rain 30%. Sunday night, partly cloudy. Humid with lows in the mid-60s. Northeast winds 5 to 10 miles an hour. Monday through Tuesday, partly cloudy. Hot. Highs in the mid-80s. Lows in the upper 60s. Tuesday night, partly cloudy until midnight, then becoming mostly cloudy. A chance of showers and thunderstorms. Lows in the upper 60s. Chance of rain 50%. Wednesday, mostly cloudy in the morning, then becoming mostly sunny. Highs around 80. Wednesday night, partly cloudy until midnight, then becoming mostly cloudy. Lows in the lower 60s. Thursday, partly sunny. Highs in the upper 70s. Thursday night and Friday, partly cloudy. Lows in the lower 60s. Highs in the lower 80s. At 9 p.m. in Omaha, it was mostly cloudy. The temperature was 77 degrees, the dew point 73, and the relative humidity 87%. The wind was southeast at 7 miles an hour. The pressure was 29.98 inches and rising. Across eastern Nebraska and southwest Iowa, it was partly cloudy, with a temperature of 78 at Millard, 77 at Fremont, and 74 at Takema. It was mostly cloudy, with a temperature of 80 at Lincoln, 76 at Columbus, and 77 at Nebraska City. It was cloudy, with a temperature of 76 at Blair Airport, 78 at Plattsmouth, and 77 at Red Oak, Iowa. Here are some observations from across the region. At Denver, rain was falling, with a temperature of 64. It was clear, with a temperature of 75 at Grand Island and 73 at Sioux City. It was mostly cloudy, with a temperature of 73 at Sioux Falls, 84 at Kansas City, 80 at Concordia, Kansas, and 75 at North Platte. It was cloudy, with a temperature of 77 at North Fork, 74 at Des Moines, and 76 at Valentine. Once again, at 9 p.m. in Omaha, it was 77 degrees under mostly cloudy skies. Here are the forecast key messages. Periodic chances for showers and storms continue into the weekend, briefly clearing Sunday evening through Monday. Temperatures remain near or just below normal on Saturday, with highs dropping below normal across our area Sunday-Monday. Periodic chances of showers and storms return Monday night through Thursday, with late week looking mild and dry. This is NOAA All Hazards Radio Station KIH-61 in Omaha, Nebraska. The current time is 9:55 p.m. Central Daylight Time. Now for the official National Weather Service forecast for the Omaha and Council Bluffs area. Tonight, mostly cloudy. A chance of showers and thunderstorms until midnight. Some thunderstorms may produce heavy rainfall until midnight. Lows in the lower 70s. Northeast winds 5 to 10 miles an hour. Chance of rain 40%. Saturday, patchy fog in the morning. Mostly cloudy in the morning, then partly sunny with a chance of showers and thunderstorms in the afternoon. Hot with highs in the upper 80s. Northwest winds around 5 miles an hour. Chance of rain 30%. Saturday night, mostly cloudy with a chance of showers and thunderstorms. Humid with lows in the upper 60s. North winds around 5 miles an hour. Chance of rain 40%. Sunday, mostly cloudy with a chance of showers with a slight chance of thunderstorms in the morning, then mostly sunny in the afternoon. Humid with highs in the lower 80s. North winds 5 to 10 miles an hour.
chance of rain 30%. Sunday night, partly cloudy. Humid with lows in the mid-60s. Northeast winds 5 to 10 miles an hour. Monday through Tuesday, partly cloudy. Hot. Highs in the mid-80s. Lows in the upper 60s. Tuesday night, partly cloudy until midnight, then becoming mostly cloudy. A chance of showers and thunderstorms. Lows in the upper 60s. Chance of rain 50%. Wednesday, mostly cloudy in the morning, then becoming mostly sunny. Highs around 80. Wednesday night, partly cloudy until midnight, then becoming mostly cloudy. Lows in the lower 60s. Thursday, partly sunny. Highs in the upper 70s. Thursday night and Friday, partly cloudy. Lows in the lower 60s. Highs in the lower 80s. Now for the official National Weather Service forecast for the Omaha and Council Bluffs area. Rest of tonight, mostly cloudy. Lows in the lower 70s. Northeast winds 5 to 10 miles an hour. Saturday, patchy fog in the morning. Mostly cloudy in the morning, then partly sunny with a chance of showers and thunderstorms in the afternoon. Hot with highs in the upper 80s. Northwest winds around 5 miles an hour. Chance of rain 30%. Saturday night, mostly cloudy with a chance of showers and thunderstorms. Humid with lows in the upper 60s. North winds around 5 miles an hour. Chance of rain 40%. Sunday, mostly cloudy with a chance of showers with a slight chance of thunderstorms in the morning, then mostly sunny in the afternoon. Humid with highs in the lower 80s. North winds 5 to 10 miles an hour. Chance of rain 30%. Sunday night, partly cloudy. Humid with lows in the mid-60s. Northeast winds 5 to 10 miles an hour. Monday through Tuesday, partly cloudy. Hot. Highs in the mid-80s. Lows in the upper 60s. Tuesday night, partly cloudy until midnight, then becoming mostly cloudy. A chance of showers and thunderstorms. Lows in the upper 60s. Chance of rain 50%. Wednesday, mostly cloudy in the morning, then becoming mostly sunny. Highs around 80. Wednesday night, partly cloudy until midnight, then becoming mostly cloudy. Lows in the lower 60s. Thursday, partly sunny. Highs in the upper 70s. Thursday night and Friday, partly cloudy. Lows in the lower 60s. Highs in the lower 80s. At 9 p.m. in Omaha, it was mostly cloudy. The temperature was 77 degrees, the dew point 73, and the relative humidity 87%. The wind was southeast at 7 miles an hour. The pressure was 29.98 inches and rising. Across eastern Nebraska and southwest Iowa, it was partly cloudy, with a temperature of 78 at Millard, 77 at Fremont, and 74 at Takema. It was mostly cloudy, with a temperature of 80 at Lincoln, 76 at Columbus, and 77 at Nebraska City. It was cloudy, with a temperature of 76 at Blair Airport, 78 at Plattsmouth, and 77 at Red Oak, Iowa. Here are some observations from across the region. At Denver, rain was falling, with a temperature of 64. It was clear, with a temperature of 75 at Grand Island and 73 at Sioux City. It was mostly cloudy, with a temperature of 73 at Sioux Falls, 84 at Kansas City, 80 at Concordia, Kansas, and 75 at North Platte. It was cloudy, with a temperature of 77 at Norfolk, 74 at Des Moines, and 76 at Valentine. Once again, at 9 p.m. in Omaha, it was 77 degrees under mostly cloudy skies. Here are the forecast key messages. Periodic chances for showers and storms continue into the weekend, briefly clearing Sunday evening through Monday. Temperatures remain near or just below normal on Saturday, with highs dropping below normal across our area Sunday, Monday.
Periodic chances of showers and storms return Monday night through Thursday with late week looking mild and dry. This is NOAA All Hazards Radio Station KIH-61 in Omaha, Nebraska. The current time is 10:01 p.m. Central Daylight Time. Now for the official National Weather Service forecast for the Omaha and Council Bluffs area. Rest of tonight, mostly cloudy. Lows in the lower 70s. Northeast winds 5 to 10 miles an hour. Saturday, patchy fog in the morning. Mostly cloudy in the morning, then partly sunny with a chance of showers and thunderstorms in the afternoon. Hot with highs in the upper 80s. Northwest winds around 5 miles an hour. Chance of rain 30%. Saturday night, mostly cloudy with a chance of showers and thunderstorms. Humid with lows in the upper 60s. North winds around 5 miles an hour. Chance of rain 40%. Sunday, mostly cloudy with a chance of showers with a slight chance of thunderstorms in the morning, then mostly sunny in the afternoon. Humid with highs in the lower 80s. North winds 5 to 10 miles an hour. Chance of rain 30%. Sunday night, partly cloudy. Humid with lows in the mid-60s. Northeast winds 5 to 10 miles an hour. Monday through Tuesday, partly cloudy. Hot. Highs in the mid-80s. Lows in the upper 60s. Tuesday night, partly cloudy until midnight, then becoming mostly cloudy. A chance of showers and thunderstorms. Lows in the upper 60s. Chance of rain 50%. Wednesday, mostly cloudy in the morning, then becoming mostly sunny. Highs around 80. Wednesday night, partly cloudy until midnight, then becoming mostly cloudy. Lows in the lower 60s. Thursday, partly sunny. Highs in the upper 70s. Thursday night and Friday, partly cloudy. Lows in the lower 60s. Highs in the lower 80s. Here are the forecast key messages. Periodic chances for showers and storms continue into the weekend, briefly clearing Sunday evening through Monday. Temperatures remain near or just below normal on Saturday, with highs dropping below normal across our area Sunday, Monday. Periodic chances of showers and storms return Monday night through Thursday, with late week looking mild and dry. This is NOAA All Hazards Radio Station KIH-61 in Omaha, Nebraska. The current time is 10:04 p.m. Central Daylight Time. Now for the official National Weather Service forecast for the Omaha and Council Bluffs area. Rest of tonight, mostly cloudy. Lows in the lower 70s. Northeast winds 5 to 10 miles an hour. Saturday, patchy fog in the morning. Mostly cloudy in the morning, then partly sunny with a chance of showers and thunderstorms in the afternoon. Hot with highs in the upper 80s. Northwest winds around 5 miles an hour. Chance of rain 30%. Saturday night, mostly cloudy with a chance of showers and thunderstorms. Humid with lows in the upper 60s. North winds around 5 miles an hour. Chance of rain 40%. Sunday, mostly cloudy with a chance of showers with a slight chance of thunderstorms in the morning, then mostly sunny in the afternoon. Humid with highs in the lower 80s. North winds 5 to 10 miles an hour. Chance of rain 30%. Sunday night, partly cloudy. Humid with lows in the mid-60s. Northeast winds 5 to 10 miles an hour. Monday through Tuesday, partly cloudy. Hot. Highs in the mid-80s. Lows in the upper 60s. Tuesday night, partly cloudy until midnight, then becoming mostly cloudy. A chance of showers and thunderstorms. Lows in the upper 60s. Chance of rain 50%. Wednesday, mostly cloudy in the morning, then becoming mostly sunny. Highs around 80. Wednesday night, partly cloudy until midnight, then becoming mostly cloudy. Lows in the lower 60s. Thursday, partly sunny.
highs in the upper 70s. Thursday night and Friday, partly cloudy. Lows in the lower 60s. Highs in the lower 80s. At 10 p.m. in Omaha, it was cloudy. The temperature was 76 degrees, the dew point 73, and the relative humidity 91%. The wind was southeast at 7 miles an hour. The pressure was 30.00 inches and rising. Across eastern Nebraska and southwest Iowa, it was partly cloudy, with a temperature of 77 at Millard, 76 at Fremont, and 73 at Takema. It was mostly cloudy, with a temperature of 79 at Lincoln and 77 at Nebraska City. It was cloudy, with a temperature of 75 at Columbus, 75 at Blair Airport, 76 at Plaxmouth, and 77 at Red Oak, Iowa. Here are some observations from across the region. At Denver, rain was falling, with a temperature of 63. It was clear, with a temperature of 72 at Grand Island and 72 at Sioux City. It was mostly cloudy, with a temperature of 79 at Concordia, Kansas, and 73 at North Platte. It was cloudy, with a temperature of 76 at North Fork, 72 at Sioux Falls, 74 at Des Moines, 83 at Kansas City, and 74 at Valentine. Once again, at 10 p.m. in Omaha, it was 76 degrees under cloudy skies. Here are the forecast key messages. Periodic chances for showers and storms continue into the weekend, briefly clearing Sunday evening through Monday. Temperatures remain near or just below normal on Saturday, with highs dropping below normal across our area Sunday, Monday. Periodic chances of showers and storms return Monday night through Thursday, with late week looking mild and dry. This is NOAA All Hazards Radio Station KIH 61 in Omaha, Nebraska. The current time is 10:08 p.m. Central Daylight Time. Now for the official National Weather Service forecast for the Omaha and Council Bluffs area. Rest of tonight, mostly cloudy. Lows in the lower 70s. Northeast winds 5 to 10 miles an hour. Saturday, patchy fog in the morning. Mostly cloudy in the morning, then partly sunny with a chance of showers and thunderstorms in the afternoon. Hot with highs in the upper 80s. Northwest winds around 5 miles an hour. Chance of rain 30%. Saturday night, mostly cloudy with a chance of showers and thunderstorms. Humid with lows in the upper 60s. North winds around 5 miles an hour. Chance of rain 40%. Sunday, mostly cloudy with a chance of showers with a slight chance of thunderstorms in the morning, then mostly sunny in the afternoon. Humid with highs in the lower 80s. North winds 5 to 10 miles an hour. Chance of rain 30%. Sunday night, partly cloudy. Humid with lows in the mid-60s. Northeast winds 5 to 10 miles an hour. Monday through Tuesday, partly cloudy. Hot. Highs in the mid-80s. Lows in the upper 60s. Tuesday night, partly cloudy until midnight, then becoming mostly cloudy. A chance of showers and thunderstorms. Lows in the upper 60s. Chance of rain 50%. Wednesday, mostly cloudy in the morning, then becoming mostly sunny. Highs around 80. Wednesday night, partly cloudy until midnight, then becoming mostly cloudy. Lows in the lower 60s. Thursday, partly sunny. Highs in the upper 70s. Thursday night and Friday, partly cloudy. Lows in the lower 60s. Highs in the lower 80s. At 10 p.m. in Omaha, it was cloudy. The temperature was 76 degrees, the dew point 73, and the relative humidity 91%. The wind was southeast at 7 miles an hour. The pressure was 30.00 inches and rising. Across eastern Nebraska and southwest Iowa, it was partly cloudy, with a temperature of 77 at Millard, 76 at Fremont, and 73 at Takema. It was mostly cloudy, with a temperature of 79 at Lincoln and 77 at Nebraska City.
It was cloudy, with a temperature of 75 at Columbus, 75 at Blair Airport, 76 at Plaxmouth, and 77 at Red Oak, Iowa. Here are some observations from across the region. At Denver, rain was falling, with a temperature of 63. It was clear, with a temperature of 72 at Grand Island, and 72 at Sioux City. It was mostly cloudy, with a temperature of 79 at Concordia, Kansas, and 73 at North Platte. It was cloudy, with a temperature of 76 at North Fork, 72 at Sioux Falls, 74 at Des Moines, 83 at Kansas City, and 74 at Valentine. Once again, at 10 p.m. in Omaha, it was 76 degrees under cloudy skies. At 10 p.m. in Omaha, it was cloudy. The temperature was 76 degrees, the dew point 73, and the relative humidity 91%. The wind was southeast at 6 miles an hour. The pressure was 30.00 inches and rising. Across eastern Nebraska and southwest Iowa, it was partly cloudy, with a temperature of 77 at Millard, 76 at Fremont, 73 at Takema, and 77 at Nebraska City. It was mostly cloudy, with a temperature of 79 at Lincoln, and 78 at Offutt Air Force Base. It was cloudy, with a temperature of 75 at Columbus, 75 at Blair Airport, 76 at Plaxmouth, and 77 at Red Oak, Iowa. Here are some observations from across the region. At Denver, rain was falling, with a temperature of 63. It was clear, with a temperature of 72 at Grand Island, and 72 at Sioux City. At North Platte, it was partly cloudy, with a temperature of 73. It was mostly cloudy, with a temperature of 79 at Concordia, Kansas, and 74 at Valentine. It was cloudy, with a temperature of 76 at North Fork, 72 at Sioux Falls, 74 at Des Moines, and 83 at Kansas City. Once again, at 10 p.m. in Omaha, it was 76 degrees under cloudy skies. Here are the forecast key messages. Periodic chances for showers and storms continue into the weekend, briefly clearing Sunday evening through Monday. Temperatures remain near or just below normal on Saturday, with highs dropping below normal across our area Sunday-Monday. Periodic chances of showers and storms return Monday night through Thursday, with late week looking mild and dry. This is NOAA All Hazards Radio Station KIH 61 in Omaha, Nebraska. The current time is 10:14 p.m. Central Daylight Time. Now for the official National Weather Service forecast for the Omaha and Council Bluffs area. Rest of tonight, mostly cloudy. Lows in the lower 70s. Northeast winds 5 to 10 miles an hour. Saturday, patchy fog in the morning. Mostly cloudy in the morning, then partly sunny with a chance of showers and thunderstorms in the afternoon. Hot with highs in the upper 80s. Northwest winds around 5 miles an hour. Chance of rain 30%. Saturday night, mostly cloudy with a chance of showers and thunderstorms. Humid with lows in the upper 60s. North winds around 5 miles an hour. Chance of rain 40%. Sunday, mostly cloudy with a chance of showers with a slight chance of thunderstorms in the morning, then mostly sunny in the afternoon. Humid with highs in the lower 80s. North winds 5 to 10 miles an hour. Chance of rain 30%. Sunday night, partly cloudy. Humid with lows in the mid-60s. Northeast winds 5 to 10 miles an hour. Monday through Tuesday, partly cloudy. Hot. Highs in the mid-80s. Lows in the upper 60s. Tuesday night, partly cloudy until midnight, then becoming mostly cloudy. A chance of showers and thunderstorms. Lows in the upper 60s. Chance of rain 50%. Wednesday, mostly cloudy in the morning, then becoming mostly sunny. Highs around 80. Wednesday night, partly cloudy until midnight, then becoming mostly cloudy. Lows in the lower 60s. Thursday, partly sunny. Highs in the upper 70s.
Thursday night and Friday, partly cloudy. Lows in the lower 60s. Highs in the lower 80s. At 10 p.m. in Omaha, it was cloudy. The temperature was 76 degrees, the dew point 73, and the relative humidity 91%. The wind was southeast at 6 miles an hour. The pressure was 30.00 inches and rising. Across eastern Nebraska and southwest Iowa, it was partly cloudy, with a temperature of 77 at Millard, 76 at Fremont, 73 at Takema, and 77 at Nebraska City. It was mostly cloudy, with a temperature of 79 at Lincoln and 78 at Offutt Air Force Base. It was cloudy, with a temperature of 75 at Columbus, 75 at Blair Airport, 76 at Plaxmouth, and 77 at Red Oak, Iowa. Here are some observations from across the region. At Denver, rain was falling, with a temperature of 63. It was clear, with a temperature of 72 at Grand Island and 72 at Sioux City. At North Platte, it was partly cloudy, with a temperature of 73. It was mostly cloudy, with a temperature of 79 at Concordia, Kansas, and 74 at Valentine. It was cloudy, with a temperature of 76 at North Fork, 72 at Sioux Falls, 74 at Des Moines, and 83 at Kansas City. Once again, at 10 p.m. in Omaha, it was 76 degrees under cloudy skies. Here are the forecast key messages. Periodic chances for showers and storms continue into the weekend, briefly clearing Sunday evening through Monday. Temperatures remain near or just below normal on Saturday, with highs dropping below normal across our area Sunday-Monday. Periodic chances of showers and storms return Monday night through Thursday, with late week looking mild and dry. This is NOAA All Hazards Radio Station KIH 61 in Omaha, Nebraska. The current time is 10:18 p.m. Central Daylight Time. Now for the official National Weather Service forecast for the Omaha and Council Bluffs area. Rest of tonight, mostly cloudy. Lows in the lower 70s. Northeast winds 5 to 10 miles an hour. Saturday, patchy fog in the morning. Mostly cloudy in the morning, then partly sunny with a chance of showers and thunderstorms in the afternoon. Hot with highs in the upper 80s. Northwest winds around 5 miles an hour. Chance of rain 30%. Saturday night, mostly cloudy with a chance of showers and thunderstorms. Humid with lows in the upper 60s. North winds around 5 miles an hour. Chance of rain 40%. Sunday, mostly cloudy with a chance of showers with a slight chance of thunderstorms in the morning, then mostly sunny in the afternoon. Humid with highs in the lower 80s. North winds 5 to 10 miles an hour. Chance of rain 30%. Sunday night, partly cloudy. Humid with lows in the mid-60s. Northeast winds 5 to 10 miles an hour. Monday through Tuesday, partly cloudy. Hot. Highs in the mid-80s. Lows in the upper 60s. Tuesday night, partly cloudy until midnight, then becoming mostly cloudy. A chance of showers and thunderstorms. Lows in the upper 60s. Chance of rain 50%. Wednesday, mostly cloudy in the morning, then becoming mostly sunny. Highs around 80. Wednesday night, partly cloudy until midnight, then becoming mostly cloudy. Lows in the lower 60s. Thursday, partly sunny. Highs in the upper 70s. Thursday night and Friday, partly cloudy. Lows in the lower 60s. Highs in the lower 80s. At 10 p.m. in Omaha, it was cloudy. The temperature was 76 degrees, the dew point 73, and the relative humidity 91%. The wind was southeast at 6 miles an hour. The pressure was 30.00 inches and rising. Across eastern Nebraska and southwest Iowa, it was partly cloudy, with a temperature of 77 at Millard, 76 at Fremont, 73 at Takema, and 77 at Nebraska City.
It was mostly cloudy, with a temperature of 79 at Lincoln and 78 at Offutt Air Force Base. It was cloudy, with a temperature of 75 at Columbus, 75 at Blair Airport, 76 at Plaxmouth, and 77 at Red Oak, Iowa. Here are some observations from across the region. At Denver, rain was falling, with a temperature of 63. It was clear, with a temperature of 72 at Grand Island and 72 at Sioux City. At North Platte, it was partly cloudy, with a temperature of 73. It was mostly cloudy, with a temperature of 79 at Concordia, Kansas, and 74 at Valentine. It was cloudy, with a temperature of 76 at North Fork, 72 at Sioux Falls, 74 at Des Moines, and 83 at Kansas City. Once again, at 10 p.m. in Omaha, it was 76 degrees under cloudy skies. Here are the forecast key messages. Periodic chances for showers and storms continue into the weekend, briefly clearing Sunday evening through Monday. Temperatures remain near or just below normal on Saturday, with highs dropping below normal across our area Sunday-Monday. Periodic chances of showers and storms return Monday night through Thursday, with late week looking mild and dry. This is NOAA All Hazards Radio Station KIH 61 in Omaha, Nebraska. The current time is 10:23 p.m. Central Daylight Time. Now for the official National Weather Service forecast for the Omaha and Council Bluffs area. West of tonight, mostly cloudy. Lows in the lower 70s. Northeast winds 5 to 10 miles an hour. Saturday, patchy fog in the morning. Mostly cloudy in the morning, then partly sunny with a chance of showers and thunderstorms in the afternoon. Hot with highs in the upper 80s. Northwest winds around 5 miles an hour. Chance of rain 30%. Saturday night, mostly cloudy with a chance of showers and thunderstorms. Humid with lows in the upper 60s. North winds around 5 miles an hour. Chance of rain 40%. Sunday, mostly cloudy with a chance of showers with a slight chance of thunderstorms in the morning, then mostly sunny in the afternoon. Humid with highs in the lower 80s. North winds 5 to 10 miles an hour. Chance of rain 30%. Sunday night, partly cloudy. Humid with lows in the mid-60s. Northeast winds 5 to 10 miles an hour. Monday through Tuesday, partly cloudy. Hot. Highs in the mid-80s. Lows in the upper 60s. Tuesday night, partly cloudy until midnight, then becoming mostly cloudy. A chance of showers and thunderstorms. Lows in the upper 60s. Chance of rain 50%. Wednesday, mostly cloudy in the morning, then becoming mostly sunny. Highs around 80. Wednesday night, partly cloudy until midnight, then becoming mostly cloudy. Lows in the lower 60s. Thursday, partly sunny. Highs in the upper 70s. Thursday night and Friday, partly cloudy. Lows in the lower 60s. Highs in the lower 80s. At 10 p.m. in Omaha, it was cloudy. The temperature was 76 degrees, the dew point 73, and the relative humidity 91%. The wind was southeast at 6 miles an hour. The pressure was 30.00 inches and rising. Across eastern Nebraska and southwest Iowa, it was partly cloudy, with a temperature of 77 at Millard, 76 at Fremont, 73 at Tecumseh, and 77 at Nebraska City. It was mostly cloudy, with a temperature of 79 at Lincoln and 78 at Offutt Air Force Base. It was cloudy, with a temperature of 75 at Columbus, 75 at Blair Airport, 76 at Plaxmouth, and 77 at Red Oak, Iowa. Here are some observations from across the region. At Denver, rain was falling, with a temperature of 63. It was clear, with a temperature of 72 at Grand Island and 72 at Sioux City. At North Platte, it was partly cloudy, with a temperature of 73. It was mostly cloudy,
with a temperature of 79 at Concordia, Kansas, and 74 at Valentine. It was cloudy, with a temperature of 76 at North Fork, 72 at Sioux Falls, 74 at Des Moines, and 83 at Kansas City. Once again, at 10 p.m. in Omaha, it was 76 degrees under cloudy skies. Here are the forecast key messages. Periodic chances for showers and storms continue into the weekend, briefly clearing Sunday evening through Monday. Temperatures remain near or just below normal on Saturday, with highs dropping below normal across our area Sunday, Monday. Periodic chances of showers and storms return Monday night through Thursday, with late week looking mild and dry. This is NOAA All Hazards Radio Station KIH 61 in Omaha, Nebraska. The current time is 10:27 p.m. Central Daylight Time. Now for the official National Weather Service forecast for the Omaha and Council Bluffs area. Rest of tonight, mostly cloudy. Lows in the lower 70s. Northeast winds 5 to 10 miles an hour. Saturday, patchy fog in the morning. Mostly cloudy in the morning, then partly sunny with a chance of showers and thunderstorms in the afternoon. Hot with highs in the upper 80s. Northwest winds around 5 miles an hour. Chance of rain 30%. Saturday night, mostly cloudy with a chance of showers and thunderstorms. Humid with lows in the upper 60s. North winds around 5 miles an hour. Chance of rain 40%. Sunday, mostly cloudy with a chance of showers with a slight chance of thunderstorms in the morning, then mostly sunny in the afternoon. Humid with highs in the lower 80s. North winds 5 to 10 miles an hour. Chance of rain 30%. Sunday night, partly cloudy. Humid with lows in the mid-60s. Northeast winds 5 to 10 miles an hour. Monday through Tuesday, partly cloudy. Hot. Highs in the mid-80s. Lows in the upper 60s. Tuesday night, partly cloudy until midnight, then becoming mostly cloudy. A chance of showers and thunderstorms. Lows in the upper 60s. Chance of rain 50%. Wednesday, mostly cloudy in the morning, then becoming mostly sunny. Highs around 80. Wednesday night, partly cloudy until midnight, then becoming mostly cloudy. Lows in the lower 60s. Thursday, partly sunny. Highs in the upper 70s. Thursday night and Friday, partly cloudy. Lows in the lower 60s. Highs in the lower 80s. At 10 p.m. in Omaha, it was cloudy. The temperature was 76 degrees, the dew point 73, and the relative humidity 91%. The wind was southeast at 6 miles an hour. The pressure was 30.00 inches and rising. Across eastern Nebraska and southwest Iowa, it was partly cloudy, with a temperature of 77 at Millard, 76 at Fremont, 73 at Takema, and 77 at Nebraska City. It was mostly cloudy, with a temperature of 79 at Lincoln and 78 at Offutt Air Force Base. It was cloudy, with a temperature of 75 at Columbus, 75 at Blair Airport, 76 at Plaxmouth, and 77 at Red Oak, Iowa. Here are some observations from across the region. At Denver, rain was falling, with a temperature of 63. It was clear, with a temperature of 72 at Grand Island and 72 at Sioux City. At North Platte, it was partly cloudy, with a temperature of 73. It was mostly cloudy, with a temperature of 79 at Concordia, Kansas, and 74 at Valentine. It was cloudy, with a temperature of 76 at North Fork, 72 at Sioux Falls, 74 at Des Moines, and 83 at Kansas City. Once again, at 10 p.m. in Omaha, it was 76 degrees under cloudy skies. Here are the forecast key messages. Periodic chances for showers and storms continue into the weekend, briefly clearing Sunday evening through Monday. Temperatures remain near or just below normal on Saturday, with highs dropping below normal across our area Sunday, Monday.
Periodic chances of showers and storms return Monday night through Thursday with late week looking mild and dry. This is NOAA All Hazards Radio Station KIH.

winds around 5 miles an hour. Chance of rain 30%. Saturday night, mostly cloudy with a chance of showers and thunderstorms. Humid with lows in the upper 60s. North winds around 5 miles an hour. Chance of rain 40%. Sunday, mostly cloudy with a chance of showers with a slight chance of thunderstorms in the morning, then mostly sunny in the afternoon. Humid with highs in the lower 80s. North winds 5 to 10 miles an hour. Chance of rain 30%. Sunday night, partly cloudy. Humid with lows in the mid-60s. Northeast winds 5 to 10 miles an hour. Monday through Tuesday, partly cloudy. Hot. Highs in the mid-80s. Lows in the upper 60s. Tuesday night, partly cloudy until midnight, then becoming mostly cloudy. A chance of showers and thunderstorms. Lows in the upper 60s. Chance of rain 50%. Wednesday, mostly cloudy in the morning, then becoming mostly sunny. Highs around 80. Wednesday night, partly cloudy until midnight, then becoming mostly cloudy. Lows in the lower 60s. Thursday, partly sunny. Highs in the upper 70s. Thursday night and Friday, partly cloudy. Lows in the lower 60s. Highs in the lower 80s. At 10 p.m. in Omaha, it was cloudy. The temperature was 76 degrees, the dew point 73, and the relative humidity 91%. The wind was southeast at 6 miles an hour. The pressure was 30.00 inches and rising. Across eastern Nebraska and southwest Iowa, it was partly cloudy, with a temperature of 77 at Millard, 76 at Fremont, 73 at Tecama, and 77 at Nebraska City. It was mostly cloudy, with a temperature of 79 at Lincoln and 78 at Offutt Air Force Base. It was cloudy, with a temperature of 75 at Columbus, 75 at Blair Airport, 76 at Plaxmouth, and 77 at Red Oak, Iowa. Here are some observations from across the region. At Denver, rain was falling, with a temperature of 63. It was clear, with a temperature of 72 at Grand Island and 72 at Sioux City. At North Platte, it was partly cloudy, with a temperature of 73. It was mostly cloudy, with a temperature of 79 at Concordia, Kansas, and 74 at Valentine. It was cloudy, with a temperature of 76 at North Fork, 72 at Sioux Falls, 74 at Des Moines, and 83 at Kansas City. Once again, at 10 p.m. in Omaha, it was 76 degrees under cloudy skies. Here are the forecast key messages. Periodic chances for showers and storms continue into the weekend, briefly clearing Sunday evening through Monday. Temperatures remain near or just below normal on Saturday, with highs dropping below normal across our area Sunday-Monday. Periodic chances of showers and storms return Monday night through Thursday, with late week looking mild and dry. This is NOAA All Hazards Radio Station KIH 61 in Omaha, Nebraska. The current time is 10:36 p.m. Central Daylight Time. Now for the official National Weather Service forecast for the Omaha and Council Bluffs area. West of tonight, mostly cloudy. Lows in the lower 70s. Northeast winds 5 to 10 miles an hour. Saturday, patchy fog in the morning. Mostly cloudy in the morning, then partly sunny with a chance of showers and thunderstorms in the afternoon. Hot with highs in the upper 80s. Northwest winds around 5 miles an hour. Chance of rain 30%. Saturday night, mostly cloudy with a chance of showers and thunderstorms. Humid with lows in the upper 60s. North winds around 5 miles an hour. Chance of rain 40%. Sunday, mostly cloudy with a chance of showers with a slight chance of thunderstorms in the morning, then mostly sunny in the afternoon. Humid with highs in the lower 80s. North winds 5 to 10 miles an hour. Chance of rain 30%. Sunday night, partly cloudy. Humid with lows in the mid-60s. Northeast

winds 5 to 10 miles an hour. Monday through Tuesday, partly cloudy. Hot. Highs in the mid-80s. Lows in the upper 60s. Tuesday night, partly cloudy until midnight, then becoming mostly cloudy. A chance of showers and thunderstorms. Lows in the upper 60s. Chance of rain 50%. Wednesday, mostly cloudy in the morning, then becoming mostly sunny. Highs around 80. Wednesday night, partly cloudy until midnight, then becoming mostly cloudy. Lows in the lower 60s. Thursday, partly sunny. Highs in the upper 70s. Thursday night and Friday, partly cloudy. Lows in the lower 60s. Highs in the lower 80s. At 10 p.m. in Omaha, it was cloudy. The temperature was 76 degrees, the dew point 73, and the relative humidity 91%. The wind was southeast at 6 miles an hour. The pressure was 30.00 inches and rising. Across eastern Nebraska and southwest Iowa, it was partly cloudy, with a temperature of 77 at Millard, 76 at Fremont, 73 at Takema, and 77 at Nebraska City. It was mostly cloudy, with a temperature of 79 at Lincoln and 78 at Offutt Air Force Base. It was cloudy, with a temperature of 75 at Columbus, 75 at Blair Airport, 76 at Plaxmouth, and 77 at Red Oak, Iowa. Here are some observations from across the region. At Denver, rain was falling with a temperature of 63. It was clear with a temperature of 72 at Grand Island and 72 at Sioux City. At North Platte, it was partly cloudy with a temperature of 73. It was mostly cloudy with a temperature of 79 at Concordia, Kansas, and 74 at Valentine. It was cloudy with a temperature of 76 at North Fork, 72 at Sioux Falls, 74 at Des Moines, and 83 at Kansas City. Once again, at 10 p.m. in Omaha, it was 76 degrees under cloudy skies. Here are the forecast key messages. Periodic chances for showers and storms continue into the weekend, briefly clearing Sunday evening through Monday. Temperatures remain near or just below normal on Saturday, with highs dropping below normal across our area Sunday and Monday. Periodic chances of showers and storms return Monday night through Thursday, with late week looking mild and dry. This is NOAA All Hazards Radio Station KIH 61 in Omaha, Nebraska. The current time is 10:40 p.m. Central Daylight Time. Now for the official National Weather Service forecast for the Omaha and Council Bluffs area. Rest of tonight, mostly cloudy. Lows in the lower 70s. Northeast winds 5 to 10 miles an hour. Saturday, patchy fog in the morning. Mostly cloudy in the morning, then partly sunny with a chance of showers and thunderstorms in the afternoon. Hot with highs in the upper 80s. Northwest winds around 5 miles an hour. Chance of rain 30%. Saturday night, mostly cloudy with a chance of showers and thunderstorms. Humid with lows in the upper 60s. North winds around 5 miles an hour. Chance of rain 40%. Sunday, mostly cloudy with a chance of showers with a slight chance of thunderstorms in the morning, then mostly sunny in the afternoon. Humid with highs in the lower 80s. North winds 5 to 10 miles an hour. Chance of rain 30%. Sunday night, partly cloudy. Humid with lows in the mid-60s. Northeast winds 5 to 10 miles an hour. Monday through Tuesday, partly cloudy. Hot. Highs in the mid-80s. Lows in the upper 60s. Tuesday night, partly cloudy until midnight, then becoming mostly cloudy. A chance of showers and thunderstorms. Lows in the upper 60s. Chance of rain 50%. Wednesday, mostly cloudy in the morning, then becoming mostly sunny. Highs around 80. Wednesday night, partly cloudy until midnight, then becoming mostly cloudy. Lows in the lower 60s.
Thursday, partly sunny. Highs in the upper 70s. Thursday night and Friday, partly cloudy. Lows in the lower 60s. Highs in the lower 80s. At 10 p.m. in Omaha, it was cloudy. The temperature was 76 degrees, the dew point 73, and the relative humidity 91%. The wind was southeast at 6 miles an hour. The pressure was 30.00 inches and rising. Across eastern Nebraska and southwest Iowa, it was partly cloudy, with a temperature of 77 at Millard, 76 at Fremont, 73 at Takema, and 77 at Nebraska City. It was mostly cloudy, with a temperature of 79 at Lincoln and 78 at Offutt Air Force Base. It was cloudy, with a temperature of 75 at Columbus, 75 at Blair Airport, 76 at Plaxmouth, and 77 at Red Oak, Iowa. Here are some observations from across the region. At Denver, rain was falling, with a temperature of 63. It was clear, with a temperature of 72 at Grand Island and 72 at Sioux City. At North Platte, it was partly cloudy, with a temperature of 73. It was mostly cloudy, with a temperature of 79 at Concordia, Kansas, and 74 at Valentine. It was cloudy, with a temperature of 76 at North Fork, 72 at Sioux Falls, 74 at Des Moines, and 83 at Kansas City. Once again, at 10 p.m. in Omaha, it was 76 degrees under cloudy skies. Here are the forecast key messages. Periodic chances for showers and storms continue into the weekend, briefly clearing Sunday evening through Monday. Temperatures remain near or just below normal on Saturday, with highs dropping below normal across our area Sunday-Monday. Periodic chances of showers and storms return Monday night through Thursday, with late week looking mild and dry. This is NOAA All Hazards Radio Station KIH 61 in Omaha, Nebraska. The current time is 10:44 p.m. Central Daylight Time. Now for the official National Weather Service forecast for the Omaha and Council Bluffs area. Rest of tonight, mostly cloudy. Lows in the lower 70s. Northeast winds 5 to 10 miles an hour. Saturday, patchy fog in the morning. Mostly cloudy in the morning, then partly sunny with a chance of showers and thunderstorms in the afternoon. Hot with highs in the upper 80s. Northwest winds around 5 miles an hour. Chance of rain 30%. Saturday night, mostly cloudy with a chance of showers and thunderstorms. Humid with lows in the upper 60s. North winds around 5 miles an hour. Chance of rain 40%. Sunday, mostly cloudy with a chance of showers with a slight chance of thunderstorms in the morning, then mostly sunny in the afternoon. Humid with highs in the lower 80s. North winds 5 to 10 miles an hour. Chance of rain 30%. Sunday night, partly cloudy. Humid with lows in the mid-60s. Northeast winds 5 to 10 miles an hour. Monday through Tuesday, partly cloudy. Hot. Highs in the mid-80s. Lows in the upper 60s. Tuesday night, partly cloudy until midnight, then becoming mostly cloudy. A chance of showers and thunderstorms. Lows in the upper 60s. Chance of rain 50%. Wednesday, mostly cloudy in the morning, then becoming mostly sunny. Highs around 80. Wednesday night, partly cloudy until midnight, then becoming mostly cloudy. Lows in the lower 60s. Thursday, partly sunny. Highs in the upper 70s. Thursday night and Friday, partly cloudy. Lows in the lower 60s. Highs in the lower 80s. 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Douglas, Sarpy, Washington, Cass, Odo, Burt, Dodge, Saunders, Harrison, Pottawatomie, and Mills. At 10 p.m. in Omaha, it was cloudy. The temperature was 76 degrees, the dew point 73, and the relative humidity 91%.
The wind was southeast at 6 miles an hour. The pressure was 30.00 inches and rising. Across eastern Nebraska and southwest Iowa, it was partly cloudy, with a temperature of 77 at Millard, 76 at Fremont, 73 at Takema, and 77 at Nebraska City. It was mostly cloudy, with a temperature of 79 at Lincoln and 78 at Offutt Air Force Base. It was cloudy, with a temperature of 75 at Columbus, 75 at Blair Airport, 76 at Plaxmouth, and 77 at Red Oak, Iowa. Here are some observations from across the region. At Denver, rain was falling, with a temperature of 63. It was clear, with a temperature of 72 at Grand Island and 72 at Sioux City. At Northland, it was partly cloudy, with a temperature of 73. It was mostly cloudy, with a temperature of 79 at Concordia, Kansas, and 74 at Valentine. It was cloudy, with a temperature of 76 at North Fork, 72 at Sioux Falls, 74 at Des Moines, and 83 at Kansas City. Once again, at 10 p.m. in Omaha, it was 76 degrees under cloudy skies. Here are the forecast key messages. Periodic chances for showers and storms continue into the weekend, briefly clearing Sunday evening through Monday. Temperatures remain near or just below normal on Saturday, with highs dropping below normal across our area Sunday and Monday. Periodic chances of showers and storms return Monday night through Thursday, with late week looking mild and dry. This is NOAA All Hazards Radio Station KIH-61 in Omaha, Nebraska. The current time is 10:49 p.m. Central Daylight Time. Now for the official National Weather Service forecast for the Omaha and Council Bluffs area. Rest of tonight, mostly cloudy. Lows in the lower 70s. Northeast winds 5 to 10 miles an hour. Saturday, patchy fog in the morning. Mostly cloudy in the morning, then partly sunny with a chance of showers and thunderstorms in the afternoon. Hot with highs in the upper 80s. Northwest winds around 5 miles an hour. Chance of rain 30%. Saturday night, mostly cloudy with a chance of showers and thunderstorms. Humid with lows in the upper 60s. North winds around 5 miles an hour. Chance of rain 40%. Sunday, mostly cloudy with a chance of showers with a slight chance of thunderstorms in the morning, then mostly sunny in the afternoon. Humid with highs in the lower 80s. North winds 5 to 10 miles an hour. Chance of rain 30%. Sunday night, partly cloudy. Humid with lows in the mid-60s. Northeast winds 5 to 10 miles an hour. Monday through Tuesday, partly cloudy. Hot. Highs in the mid-80s. Lows in the upper 60s. Tuesday night, partly cloudy until midnight, then becoming mostly cloudy. A chance of showers and thunderstorms. Lows in the upper 60s. Chance of rain 50%. Wednesday, mostly cloudy in the morning, then becoming mostly sunny. Highs around 80. Wednesday night, partly cloudy until midnight, then becoming mostly cloudy. Lows in the lower 60s. Thursday, partly sunny. Highs in the upper 70s. Thursday night and Friday, partly cloudy. Lows in the lower 60s. Highs in the lower 80s. At 10 p.m. in Omaha, it was cloudy. The temperature was 76 degrees, the dew point 73, and the relative humidity 91%. The wind was southeast at 6 miles an hour. The pressure was 30.00 inches and rising. Across eastern Nebraska and southwest Iowa, it was partly cloudy, with a temperature of 77 at Millard, 76 at Fremont, 73 at Takema, and 77 at Nebraska City. It was mostly cloudy, with a temperature of 79 at Lincoln and 78 at Offutt Air Force Base. It was cloudy, with a temperature of 75 at Columbus, 75 at Blair Airport, 76 at Plaxmouth, and 77 at Red Oak, Iowa. Here are some observations from across the region.
at Denver, rain was falling with a temperature of 63. It was clear with a temperature of 72 at Grand Island and 72 at Sioux City. At North Platte, it was partly cloudy with a temperature of 73. It was mostly cloudy with a temperature of 79 at Concordia, Kansas, and 74 at Valentine. It was cloudy with a temperature of 76 at North Fork, 72 at Sioux Falls, 74 at Des Moines, and 83 at Kansas City. Once again, at 10 p.m. in Omaha, it was 76 degrees under cloudy skies. Here are the forecast key messages. Periodic chances for showers and storms continue into the weekend, briefly clearing Sunday evening through Monday. Temperatures remain near or just below normal on Saturday, with highs dropping below normal across our area Sunday and Monday. Periodic chances of showers and storms return Monday night through Thursday, with late week looking mild and dry. This is NOAA All Hazards Radio Station KIH 61 in Omaha, Nebraska. The current time is 10:53 p.m. Central Daylight Time. Now for the official National Weather Service forecast for the Omaha and Council Bluffs area. Rest of tonight, mostly cloudy. Lows in the lower 70s. Northeast winds 5 to 10 miles an hour. Saturday, patchy fog in the morning. Mostly cloudy in the morning, then partly sunny with a chance of showers and thunderstorms in the afternoon. Hot with highs in the upper 80s. Northwest winds around 5 miles an hour. Chance of rain 30%. Saturday night, mostly cloudy with a chance of showers and thunderstorms. Humid with lows in the upper 60s. North winds around 5 miles an hour. Chance of rain 40%. Sunday, mostly cloudy with a chance of showers with a slight chance of thunderstorms in the morning, then mostly sunny in the afternoon. Humid with highs in the lower 80s. North winds 5 to 10 miles an hour. Chance of rain 30%. Sunday night, partly cloudy. Humid with lows in the mid-60s. Northeast winds 5 to 10 miles an hour. Monday through Tuesday, partly cloudy. Hot. Highs in the mid-80s. Lows in the upper 60s. Tuesday night, partly cloudy until midnight, then becoming mostly cloudy. A chance of showers and thunderstorms. Lows in the upper 60s. Chance of rain 50%. Wednesday, mostly cloudy in the morning, then becoming mostly sunny. Highs around 80. Wednesday night, partly cloudy until midnight, then becoming mostly cloudy. Lows in the lower 60s. Thursday, partly sunny. Highs in the upper 70s. Thursday night and Friday, partly cloudy. Lows in the lower 60s. Highs in the lower 80s. At 10 p.m. in Omaha, it was cloudy. The temperature was 76 degrees, the dew point 73, and the relative humidity 91%. The wind was southeast at 6 miles an hour. The pressure was 30.00 inches and rising. Across eastern Nebraska and southwest Iowa, it was partly cloudy, with a temperature of 77 at Millard, 76 at Fremont, 73 at Tecumseh, and 77 at Nebraska City. It was mostly cloudy, with a temperature of 79 at Lincoln and 78 at Offutt Air Force Base. It was cloudy, with a temperature of 75 at Columbus, 75 at Blair Airport, 76 at Plaxmouth, and 77 at Red Oak, Iowa. Here are some observations from across the region. At Denver, rain was falling with a temperature of 63. It was clear with a temperature of 72 at Grand Island and 72 at Sioux City. At North Platte, it was partly cloudy with a temperature of 73. It was mostly cloudy with a temperature of 79 at Concordia, Kansas, and 74 at Valentine. It was cloudy with a temperature of 76 at North Fork, 72 at Sioux Falls, 74 at Des Moines, and 83 at Kansas City. Once again, at 10 p.m. in Omaha, it was 76 degrees under cloudy skies. Here are the forecast key messages.
periodic chances for showers and storms continue into the weekend, briefly clearing Sunday evening through Monday. Temperatures remain near or just below normal on Saturday, with highs dropping below normal across our area Sunday, Monday. Periodic chances of showers and storms return Monday night through Thursday, with late week looking mild and dry. This is NOAA All Hazards Radio Station KIH 61 in Omaha, Nebraska. The current time is 10:57 p.m. Central Daylight Time. Now for the official National Weather Service forecast for the Omaha and Council Bluffs area. Rest of tonight, mostly cloudy. Lows in the lower 70s. Northeast winds 5 to 10 miles an hour. Saturday, patchy fog in the morning. Mostly cloudy in the morning, then partly sunny with a chance of showers and thunderstorms in the afternoon. Hot with highs in the upper 80s. Northwest winds around 5 miles an hour. Chance of rain 30%. Saturday night, mostly cloudy with a chance of showers and thunderstorms. Humid with lows in the upper 60s. North winds around 5 miles an hour. Chance of rain 40%. Sunday, mostly cloudy with a chance of showers with a slight chance of thunderstorms in the morning, then mostly sunny in the afternoon. Humid with highs in the lower 80s. North winds 5 to 10 miles an hour. Chance of rain 30%. Sunday night, partly cloudy. Humid with lows in the mid-60s. Northeast winds 5 to 10 miles an hour. Monday through Tuesday, partly cloudy. Hot. Highs in the mid-80s. Lows in the upper 60s. Tuesday night, partly cloudy until midnight, then becoming mostly cloudy. A chance of showers and thunderstorms. Lows in the upper 60s. Chance of rain 50%. Wednesday, mostly cloudy in the morning, then becoming mostly sunny. Highs around 80. Wednesday night, partly cloudy until midnight, then becoming mostly cloudy. Lows in the lower 60s. Thursday, partly sunny. Highs in the upper 70s. Thursday night and Friday, partly cloudy. Lows in the lower 60s. Highs in the lower 80s. Now for the official National Weather Service forecast for the Omaha and Council Bluffs area. Rest of tonight, partly cloudy until midnight, then becoming mostly cloudy. A slight chance of showers and thunderstorms after midnight. Lows in the lower 70s. East winds 5 to 10 miles an hour. Chance of rain 20%. Saturday, patchy fog in the morning. Mostly cloudy with a chance of showers. A slight chance of thunderstorms in the morning, then a chance of thunderstorms in the afternoon. Hot with highs in the upper 80s. South winds around 5 miles an hour, becoming northwest in the afternoon. Chance of rain 50%. Saturday night, mostly cloudy with a chance of showers and thunderstorms. Humid with lows in the upper 60s. North winds around 5 miles an hour. Chance of rain 50%. Sunday, mostly sunny. A chance of showers and thunderstorms in the morning. Humid with highs in the lower 80s. North winds 5 to 10 miles an hour. Chance of rain 30%. Sunday night, mostly clear until midnight, then becoming partly cloudy. Humid with lows in the lower 60s. North winds 5 to 10 miles an hour until midnight, becoming light and variable. Monday, mostly sunny. Highs in the mid-80s. Monday night, mostly clear until midnight, then partly cloudy with a chance of showers after midnight. Lows in the upper 60s. Chance of rain 30%. Tuesday, partly sunny with a chance of showers and thunderstorms. Hot with highs in the mid-80s. Chance of rain 50%. Tuesday night, a chance of thunderstorms. Showers likely until midnight, then a chance of showers after midnight. Lows in the upper 60s. Chance of rain 70%. Wednesday, mostly cloudy in the morning, then becoming mostly sunny. Highs in the upper 70s.
Wednesday night and Thursday, partly cloudy. Lows in the lower 60s. Highs in the upper 70s. Thursday night, partly cloudy. A chance of showers after midnight. Lows in the lower 60s. Chance of rain 30%. Friday, mostly sunny. Highs around 80. Here are the forecast key messages. Periodic chances for showers and storms continue into the weekend, briefly clearing Sunday evening through Monday. Temperatures remain near or just below normal on Saturday, with highs dropping below normal across our area Sunday, Monday. Periodic chances of showers and storms return Monday night through Thursday, with late week looking mild and dry. This is NOAA All Hazards Radio Station KIH 61 in Omaha, Nebraska. The current time is 11:03 p.m. Central Daylight Time. Now for the official National Weather Service forecast for the Omaha and Council Bluffs area. West of tonight, partly cloudy until midnight, then becoming mostly cloudy. A slight chance of showers and thunderstorms after midnight. Lows in the lower 70s. East winds 5 to 10 miles an hour. Chance of rain 20%. Saturday, patchy fog in the morning. Mostly cloudy with a chance of showers. A slight chance of thunderstorms in the morning, then a chance of thunderstorms in the afternoon. Hot with highs in the upper 80s. South winds around 5 miles an hour, becoming northwest in the afternoon. Chance of rain 50%. Saturday night, mostly cloudy with a chance of showers and thunderstorms. Humid with lows in the upper 60s. North winds around 5 miles an hour. Chance of rain 50%. Sunday, mostly sunny. A chance of showers and thunderstorms in the morning. Humid with highs in the lower 80s. North winds 5 to 10 miles an hour. Chance of rain 30%. Sunday night, mostly clear until midnight, then becoming partly cloudy. Humid with lows in the lower 60s. North winds 5 to 10 miles an hour until midnight, becoming light and variable. Monday, mostly sunny. Highs in the mid 80s. Monday night, mostly clear until midnight, then partly cloudy with a chance of showers after midnight. Lows in the upper 60s. Chance of rain 30%. Tuesday, partly sunny with a chance of showers and thunderstorms. Hot with highs in the mid 80s. Chance of rain 50%. Tuesday night, a chance of thunderstorms. Showers likely until midnight, then a chance of showers after midnight. Lows in the upper 60s. Chance of rain 70%. Wednesday, mostly cloudy in the morning, then becoming mostly sunny. Highs in the upper 70s. Wednesday night and Thursday, partly cloudy. Lows in the lower 60s. Highs in the upper 70s. Thursday night, partly cloudy. A chance of showers after midnight. Lows in the lower 60s. Chance of rain 30%. Friday, mostly sunny. Highs around 80. At 11 p.m. in Omaha, it was cloudy. The temperature was 76 degrees, the dew point 73, and the relative humidity 91%. The wind was southeast at 6 miles an hour. The pressure was 30.01 inches and rising. Across eastern Nebraska and southwest Iowa, at Columbus, it was clear, with a temperature of 74. It was mostly cloudy, with a temperature of 78 at Lincoln, 76 at Nebraska City, and 76 at Plattsmouth. It was cloudy, with a temperature of 76 at Millard, 75 at Fremont, 74 at Blair Airport, 74 at Tecumseh, and 77 at Red Oak, Iowa. Here are some observations from across the region. It was clear, with a temperature of 71 at Grand Island and 72 at Sioux City. At Kansas City, it was mostly cloudy, with a temperature of 83. It was cloudy, with a temperature of 75 at Norfolk, 72 at Sioux Falls, and 74 at Des Moines. Under cloudy skies,
North Platte reported 72, Denver reported 63, and Valentine reported 73. At Concordia, Kansas, rain and fog were reported with a temperature of 78. Once again, at 11 p.m. in Omaha, it was 76 degrees under cloudy skies. Here are the forecast key messages. Periodic chances for showers and storms continue into the weekend, briefly clearing Sunday evening through Monday. Temperatures remain near or just below normal on Saturday, with highs dropping below normal across our area Sunday and Monday. Periodic chances of showers and storms return Monday night through Thursday, with late week looking mild and dry. This is NOAA All Hazards Radio Station KIH 61 in Omaha, Nebraska. The current time is 11:08 p.m. Central Daylight Time. Now for the official National Weather Service forecast for the Omaha and Council Bluffs area. West of tonight, partly cloudy until midnight, then becoming mostly cloudy. A slight chance of showers and thunderstorms after midnight. Lows in the lower 70s. East winds 5 to 10 miles an hour. Chance of rain 20%. Saturday, patchy fog in the morning. Mostly cloudy with a chance of showers. A slight chance of thunderstorms in the morning, then a chance of thunderstorms in the afternoon. Hot with highs in the upper 80s. South winds around 5 miles an hour, becoming northwest in the afternoon. Chance of rain 50%. Saturday night, mostly cloudy with a chance of showers and thunderstorms. Humid with lows in the upper 60s. North winds around 5 miles an hour. Chance of rain 50%. Sunday, mostly sunny. A chance of showers and thunderstorms in the morning. Humid with highs in the lower 80s. North winds 5 to 10 miles an hour. Chance of rain 30%. Sunday night, mostly clear until midnight, then becoming partly cloudy. Humid with lows in the lower 60s. North winds 5 to 10 miles an hour until midnight, becoming light and variable. Monday, mostly sunny. Highs in the mid-80s. Monday night, mostly clear until midnight, then partly cloudy with a chance of showers after midnight. Lows in the upper 60s. Chance of rain 30%. Tuesday, partly sunny with a chance of showers and thunderstorms. Hot with highs in the mid-80s. Chance of rain 50%. Tuesday night, a chance of thunderstorms. Showers likely until midnight, then a chance of showers after midnight. Lows in the upper 60s. Chance of rain 70%. Wednesday, mostly cloudy in the morning, then becoming mostly sunny. Highs in the upper 70s. Wednesday night and Thursday, partly cloudy. Lows in the lower 60s. Highs in the upper 70s. Thursday night, partly cloudy. A chance of showers after midnight. Lows in the lower 60s. Chance of rain 30%. Friday, mostly sunny. Highs around 80. At 11 p.m. in Omaha, it was cloudy. The temperature was 76 degrees, the dew point 73, and the relative humidity 91%. The wind was southeast at 6 miles an hour. The pressure was 30.01 inches and rising. Across eastern Nebraska and southwest Iowa, at Columbus, it was clear, with a temperature of 74. It was mostly cloudy, with a temperature of 78 at Lincoln, 76 at Nebraska City, and 76 at Plattsmouth. It was cloudy, with a temperature of 76 at Millard, 75 at Fremont, 74 at Blair Airport, 74 at Tecumseh, and 77 at Red Oak, Iowa. Here are some observations from across the region. It was clear, with a temperature of 71 at Grand Island and 72 at Sioux City. At Kansas City, it was mostly cloudy, with a temperature of 83. It was cloudy, with a temperature of 75 at North Fork, 72 at Sioux Falls, and 74 at Des Moines. Under cloudy skies, North Platte reported 72, Denver reported 63, and Valentine reported 73. At Concordia, Kansas,
rain and fog were reported with a temperature of 78. Once again, at 11 p.m. in Omaha, it was 76 degrees under cloudy skies. At 11 p.m. in Omaha, it was cloudy. The temperature was 76 degrees, the dew point 73, and the relative humidity 91%. The wind was southeast at 6 miles an hour. The pressure was 30.01 inches and rising. Across eastern Nebraska and southwest Iowa, at Columbus, it was clear, with a temperature of 74. It was mostly cloudy, with a temperature of 78 at Lincoln, 76 at Nebraska City, and 76 at Plattsmouth. It was cloudy, with a temperature of 77 at Offutt Air Force Base, 76 at Millard, and 75 at Fremont. Under cloudy skies, Blair Airport reported 74, Tacoma reported 74, and Red Oak, Iowa reported 77. Here are some observations from across the region. At Grand Island, it was clear, with a temperature of 71. At Sioux City, it was partly cloudy, with a temperature of 72. It was mostly cloudy, with a temperature of 83 at Kansas City, and 72 at North Platte. It was cloudy, with a temperature of 75 at North Fork, 72 at Sioux Falls, 74 at Des Moines, 63 at Denver, and 73 at Valentine. At Concordia, Kansas, rain and fog were reported, with a temperature of 78. Once again, at 11 p.m. in Omaha, it was 76 degrees under cloudy skies. Here are the forecast key messages. Periodic chances for showers and storms continue into the weekend, briefly clearing Sunday evening through Monday. Temperatures remain near or just below normal on Saturday, with highs dropping below normal across our area Sunday, Monday. Periodic chances of showers and storms return Monday night through Thursday, with late week looking mild and dry. This is NOAA All Hazards Radio Station KIH-61 in Omaha, Nebraska. The current time is 11:14 p.m. Central Daylight Time. Now for the official National Weather Service forecast for the Omaha and Council Bluffs area. Rest of tonight, partly cloudy until midnight, then becoming mostly cloudy. A slight chance of showers and thunderstorms after midnight. Lows in the lower 70s. East winds 5 to 10 miles an hour. Chance of rain 20%. Saturday, patchy fog in the morning. Mostly cloudy with a chance of showers. A slight chance of thunderstorms in the morning, then a chance of thunderstorms in the afternoon. Hot with highs in the upper 80s. South winds around 5 miles an hour, becoming northwest in the afternoon. Chance of rain 50%. Saturday night, mostly cloudy with a chance of showers and thunderstorms. Humid with lows in the upper 60s. North winds around 5 miles an hour. Chance of rain 50%. Sunday, mostly sunny. A chance of showers and thunderstorms in the morning. Humid with highs in the lower 80s. North winds 5 to 10 miles an hour. Chance of rain 30%. Sunday night, mostly clear until midnight, then becoming partly cloudy. Humid with lows in the lower 60s. North winds 5 to 10 miles an hour until midnight, becoming light and variable. Monday, mostly sunny. Highs in the mid-80s. Monday night, mostly clear until midnight, then partly cloudy with a chance of showers after midnight. Lows in the upper 60s. Chance of rain 30%. Tuesday, partly sunny with a chance of showers and thunderstorms. Hot with highs in the mid-80s. Chance of rain 50%. Tuesday night, a chance of thunderstorms. Showers likely until midnight, then a chance of showers after midnight. Lows in the upper 60s. Chance of rain 70%. Wednesday, mostly cloudy in the morning, then becoming mostly sunny. Highs in the upper 70s. Wednesday night and Thursday, partly cloudy. Lows in the lower 60s. Highs in the upper 70s. Thursday night, partly cloudy. A chance of showers after midnight.
Lows in the lower 60s. Chance of rain 30%. Friday, mostly sunny. Highs around 80. At 11 p.m. in Omaha, it was cloudy. The temperature was 76 degrees, the dew point 73, and the relative humidity 91%. The wind was southeast at 6 miles an hour. The pressure was 30.01 inches and rising. Across eastern Nebraska and southwest Iowa, at Columbus, it was clear, with a temperature of 74. It was mostly cloudy, with a temperature of 78 at Lincoln, 76 at Nebraska City, and 76 at Plattsmouth. It was cloudy, with a temperature of 77 at Offutt Air Force Base, 76 at Millard, and 75 at Fremont. Under cloudy skies, Blair Airport reported 74, Tacoma reported 74, and Red Oak, Iowa reported 77. Here are some observations from across the region. At Grand Island, it was clear, with a temperature of 71. At Sioux City, it was partly cloudy, with a temperature of 72. It was mostly cloudy, with a temperature of 83 at Kansas City, and 72 at North Platte. It was cloudy, with a temperature of 75 at Norfolk, 72 at Sioux Falls, 74 at Des Moines, 63 at Denver, and 73 at Valentine. At Concordia, Kansas, rain and fog were reported, with a temperature of 78. Once again, at 11 p.m. in Omaha, it was 76 degrees under cloudy skies. Here are the forecast key messages. Periodic chances for showers and storms continue into the weekend, briefly clearing Sunday evening through Monday. Temperatures remain near or just below normal on Saturday, with highs dropping below normal across our area Sunday, Monday. Periodic chances of showers and storms return Monday night through Thursday, with late week looking mild and dry. This is NOAA All Hazards Radio Station KIH 61 in Omaha, Nebraska. The current time is 11:19 p.m. Central Daylight Time. Now for the official National Weather Service forecast for the Omaha and Council Bluffs area. West of tonight, partly cloudy until midnight, then becoming mostly cloudy. A slight chance of showers and thunderstorms after midnight. Lows in the lower 70s. East winds 5 to 10 miles an hour. Chance of rain 20%. Saturday, patchy fog in the morning. Mostly cloudy with a chance of showers. A slight chance of thunderstorms in the morning, then a chance of thunderstorms in the afternoon. Hot with highs in the upper 80s. South winds around 5 miles an hour, becoming northwest in the afternoon. Chance of rain 50%. Saturday night, mostly cloudy with a chance of showers and thunderstorms. Humid with lows in the upper 60s. North winds around 5 miles an hour. Chance of rain 50%. Sunday, mostly sunny. A chance of showers and thunderstorms in the morning. Humid with highs in the lower 80s. North winds 5 to 10 miles an hour. Chance of rain 30%. Sunday night, mostly clear until midnight, then becoming partly cloudy. Humid with lows in the lower 60s. North winds 5 to 10 miles an hour until midnight, becoming light and variable. Monday, mostly sunny. Highs in the mid-80s. Monday night, mostly clear until midnight, then partly cloudy with a chance of showers after midnight. Lows in the upper 60s. Chance of rain 30%. Tuesday, partly sunny with a chance of showers and thunderstorms. Hot with highs in the mid-80s. Chance of rain 50%. Tuesday night, a chance of thunderstorms. Showers likely until midnight, then a chance of showers after midnight. Lows in the upper 60s. Chance of rain 70%. Wednesday, mostly cloudy in the morning, then becoming mostly sunny. Highs in the upper 70s. Wednesday night and Thursday, partly cloudy. Lows in the lower 60s. Highs in the upper 70s. Thursday night, partly cloudy. A chance of showers after midnight. Lows in the lower 60s.
chance of rain 30%. Friday, mostly sunny. Highs around 80. At 11 p.m. in Omaha, it was cloudy. The temperature was 76 degrees, the dew point 73, and the relative humidity 91%. The wind was southeast at 6 miles an hour. The pressure was 30.01 inches and rising. Across eastern Nebraska and southwest Iowa, at Columbus, it was clear, with a temperature of 74. It was mostly cloudy, with a temperature of 78 at Lincoln, 76 at Nebraska City, and 76 at Plattsmouth. It was cloudy, with a temperature of 77 at Offutt Air Force Base, 76 at Millard, and 75 at Fremont. Under cloudy skies, Blair Airport reported 74, Tacoma reported 74, and Red Oak, Iowa reported 77. Here are some observations from across the region. At Grand Island, it was clear, with a temperature of 71. At Sioux City, it was partly cloudy, with a temperature of 72. It was mostly cloudy, with a temperature of 83 at Kansas City, and 72 at North Platte. It was cloudy, with a temperature of 75 at North Fork, 72 at Sioux Falls, 74 at Des Moines, 63 at Denver, and 73 at Valentine. At Concordia, Kansas, rain and fog were reported, with a temperature of 78. Once again, at 11 p.m. in Omaha, it was 76 degrees under cloudy skies. Here are the forecast key messages. Periodic chances for showers and storms continue into the weekend, briefly clearing Sunday evening through Monday. Temperatures remain near or just below normal on Saturday, with highs dropping below normal across our area Sunday, Monday. Periodic chances of showers and storms return Monday night through Thursday, with late week looking mild and dry. This is NOAA All Hazards Radio Station KIH 61 in Omaha, Nebraska. The current time is 11:24 p.m. Central Daylight Time. Now for the official National Weather Service forecast for the Omaha and Council Bluffs area. Rest of tonight, partly cloudy until midnight, then becoming mostly cloudy. A slight chance of showers and thunderstorms after midnight. Lows in the lower 70s. East winds 5 to 10 miles an hour. Chance of rain 20%. Saturday, patchy fog in the morning. Mostly cloudy with a chance of showers. A slight chance of thunderstorms in the morning, then a chance of thunderstorms in the afternoon. Hot with highs in the upper 80s. South winds around 5 miles an hour, becoming northwest in the afternoon. Chance of rain 50%. Saturday night, mostly cloudy with a chance of showers and thunderstorms. Humid with lows in the upper 60s. North winds around 5 miles an hour. Chance of rain 50%. Sunday, mostly sunny. A chance of showers and thunderstorms in the morning. Humid with highs in the lower 80s. North winds 5 to 10 miles an hour. Chance of rain 30%. Sunday night, mostly clear until midnight, then becoming partly cloudy. Humid with lows in the lower 60s. North winds 5 to 10 miles an hour until midnight, becoming light and variable. Monday, mostly sunny. Highs in the mid-80s. Monday night, mostly clear until midnight, then partly cloudy with a chance of showers after midnight. Lows in the upper 60s. Chance of rain 30%. Tuesday, partly sunny with a chance of showers and thunderstorms. Hot with highs in the mid-80s. Chance of rain 50%. Tuesday night, a chance of thunderstorms. Showers likely until midnight, then a chance of showers after midnight. Lows in the upper 60s. Chance of rain 70%. Wednesday, mostly cloudy in the morning, then becoming mostly sunny. Highs in the upper 70s. Wednesday night and Thursday, partly cloudy. Lows in the lower 60s. Highs in the upper 70s. Thursday night, partly cloudy. A chance of showers after midnight. Lows in the lower 60s. Chance of rain 30%.
Friday, mostly sunny. Highs around 80. At 11 p.m. in Omaha, it was cloudy. The temperature was 76 degrees, the dew point 73, and the relative humidity 91%. The wind was southeast at 6 miles an hour. The pressure was 30.01 inches and rising. Across eastern Nebraska and southwest Iowa, at Columbus, it was clear, with a temperature of 74. It was mostly cloudy, with a temperature of 78 at Lincoln, 76 at Nebraska City, and 76 at Plattsmouth. It was cloudy, with a temperature of 77 at Offutt Air Force Base, 76 at Millard, and 75 at Fremont. Under cloudy skies, Blair Airport reported 74, Tacoma reported 74, and Red Oak, Iowa reported 77. Here are some observations from across the region. At Grand Island, it was clear, with a temperature of 71. At Sioux City, it was partly cloudy, with a temperature of 72. It was mostly cloudy, with a temperature of 83 at Kansas City, and 72 at North Platte. It was cloudy, with a temperature of 75 at Norfolk, 72 at Sioux Falls, 74 at Des Moines, 63 at Denver, and 73 at Valentine. At Concordia, Kansas, rain and fog were reported, with a temperature of 78. Once again, at 11 p.m. in Omaha, it was 76 degrees under cloudy skies. Here are the forecast key messages. Periodic chances for showers and storms continue into the weekend, briefly clearing Sunday evening through Monday. Temperatures remain near or just below normal on Saturday, with highs dropping below normal across our area Sunday and Monday. Periodic chances of showers and storms return Monday night through Thursday, with late week looking mild and dry. This is NOAA All Hazards Radio Station KIH 61 in Omaha, Nebraska. The current time is 11:29 p.m. Central Daylight Time. Now for the official National Weather Service forecast for the Omaha and Council Bluffs area. West of tonight, partly cloudy until midnight, then becoming mostly cloudy. A slight chance of showers and thunderstorms after midnight. Lows in the lower 70s. East winds 5 to 10 miles an hour. Chance of rain 20%. Saturday, patchy fog in the morning. Mostly cloudy with a chance of showers. A slight chance of thunderstorms in the morning, then a chance of thunderstorms in the afternoon. Hot with highs in the upper 80s. South winds around 5 miles an hour, becoming northwest in the afternoon. Chance of rain 50%. Saturday night, mostly cloudy with a chance of showers and thunderstorms. Humid with lows in the upper 60s. North winds around 5 miles an hour. Chance of rain 50%. Sunday, mostly sunny. A chance of showers and thunderstorms in the morning. Humid with highs in the lower 80s. North winds 5 to 10 miles an hour. Chance of rain 30%. Sunday night, mostly clear until midnight, then becoming partly cloudy. Humid with lows in the lower 60s. North winds 5 to 10 miles an hour until midnight, becoming light and variable. Monday, mostly sunny. Highs in the mid 80s. Monday night, mostly clear until midnight, then partly cloudy with a chance of showers after midnight. Lows in the upper 60s. Chance of rain 30%. Tuesday, partly sunny with a chance of showers and thunderstorms. Hot with highs in the mid-80s. Chance of rain 50%. Tuesday night, a chance of thunderstorms. Showers likely until midnight, then a chance of showers after midnight. Lows in the upper 60s. Chance of rain 70%. Wednesday, mostly cloudy in the morning, then becoming mostly sunny. Highs in the upper 70s. Wednesday night and Thursday, partly cloudy. Lows in the lower 60s. Highs in the upper 70s. Thursday night, partly cloudy. A chance of showers after midnight. Lows in the lower 60s. Chance of rain 30%.
Friday, mostly sunny. Highs around 80.

cloudy, with a temperature of 77 at Offutt Air Force Base, 76 at Millard, and 75 at Fremont. Under cloudy skies, Blair Airport reported 74, Tacoma reported 74, and Red Oak, Iowa reported 77. Here are some observations from across the region. At Grand Island, it was clear, with a temperature of 71. At Sioux City, it was partly cloudy, with a temperature of 72. It was mostly cloudy, with a temperature of 83 at Kansas City and 72 at North Platte. It was cloudy, with a temperature of 75 at Norfolk, 72 at Sioux Falls, 74 at Des Moines, 63 at Denver, and 73 at Valentine. At Concordia, Kansas, rain and fog were reported, with a temperature of 78. Once again, at 11 p.m. in Omaha, it was 76 degrees under cloudy skies. Here are the forecast key messages. Periodic chances for showers and storms continue into the weekend, briefly clearing Sunday evening through Monday. Temperatures remain near or just below normal on Saturday, with highs dropping below normal across our area Sunday and Monday. Periodic chances of showers and storms return Monday night through Thursday, with late week looking mild and dry. This is NOAA All Hazards Radio Station KIH 61 in Omaha, Nebraska. The current time is 11:34 p.m. Central Daylight Time. Now for the official National Weather Service forecast for the Omaha and Council Bluffs area. West of tonight, partly cloudy until midnight, then becoming mostly cloudy. A slight chance of showers and thunderstorms after midnight. Lows in the lower 70s. East winds 5 to 10 miles an hour. Chance of rain 20%. Saturday, patchy fog in the morning. Mostly cloudy with a chance of showers. A slight chance of thunderstorms in the morning, then a chance of thunderstorms in the afternoon. Hot with highs in the upper 80s. South winds around 5 miles an hour, becoming northwest in the afternoon. Chance of rain 50%. Saturday night, mostly cloudy with a chance of showers and thunderstorms. Humid with lows in the upper 60s. North winds around 5 miles an hour. Chance of rain 50%. Sunday, mostly sunny. A chance of showers and thunderstorms in the morning. Humid with highs in the lower 80s. North winds 5 to 10 miles an hour. Chance of rain 30%. Sunday night, mostly clear until midnight, then becoming partly cloudy. Humid with lows in the lower 60s. North winds 5 to 10 miles an hour until midnight, becoming light and variable. Monday, mostly sunny. Highs in the mid-80s. Monday night, mostly clear until midnight, then partly cloudy with a chance of showers after midnight. Lows in the upper 60s. Chance of rain 30%. Tuesday, partly sunny with a chance of showers and thunderstorms. Hot with highs in the mid-80s. Chance of rain 50%. Tuesday night, a chance of thunderstorms. Showers likely until midnight, then a chance of showers after midnight. Lows in the upper 60s. Chance of rain 70%. Wednesday, mostly cloudy in the morning, then becoming mostly sunny. Highs in the upper 70s. Wednesday night and Thursday, partly cloudy. Lows in the lower 60s. Highs in the upper 70s. Thursday night, partly cloudy. A chance of showers after midnight. Lows in the lower 60s. Chance of rain 30%. Friday, mostly sunny. Highs around 80. At 11 p.m. in Omaha, it was cloudy. The temperature was 76 degrees, the dew point 73, and the relative humidity 91%. The wind was southeast at 6 miles an hour. The pressure was 30.01 inches and rising. Across eastern Nebraska and southwest Iowa, at Columbus, it was clear, with a temperature of 74. It was mostly cloudy, with a temperature of 78 at Lincoln, 76 at Nebraska City, and 76 at Plattsmouth.

it was cloudy, with a temperature of 77 at Offutt Air Force Base, 76 at Millard, and 75 at Fremont. Under cloudy skies, Blair Airport reported 74, Tacoma reported 74, and Red Oak, Iowa reported 77. Here are some observations from across the region. At Grand Island, it was clear, with a temperature of 71. At Sioux City, it was partly cloudy, with a temperature of 72. It was mostly cloudy, with a temperature of 83 at Kansas City and 72 at North Platte. It was cloudy, with a temperature of 75 at North Fork, 72 at Sioux Falls, 74 at Des Moines, 63 at Denver, and 73 at Valentine. At Concordia, Kansas, rain and fog were reported, with a temperature of 78. Once again, at 11 p.m. in Omaha, it was 76 degrees under cloudy skies. Here are the forecast key messages. Periodic chances for showers and storms continue into the weekend, briefly clearing Sunday evening through Monday. Temperatures remain near or just below normal on Saturday, with highs dropping below normal across our area Sunday-Monday. Periodic chances of showers and storms return Monday night through Thursday, with late week looking mild and dry. This is NOAA All Hazards Radio Station KIH 61 in Omaha, Nebraska. The current time is 11:39 p.m. Central Daylight Time. Now for the official National Weather Service forecast for the Omaha and Council Bluffs area. Rest of tonight, partly cloudy until midnight, then becoming mostly cloudy. A slight chance of showers and thunderstorms after midnight. Lows in the lower 70s. East winds 5 to 10 miles an hour. Chance of rain 20%. Saturday, patchy fog in the morning. Mostly cloudy with a chance of showers. A slight chance of thunderstorms in the morning, then a chance of thunderstorms in the afternoon. Hot with highs in the upper 80s. South winds around 5 miles an hour, becoming northwest in the afternoon. Chance of rain 50%. Saturday night, mostly cloudy with a chance of showers and thunderstorms. Humid with lows in the upper 60s. North winds around 5 miles an hour. Chance of rain 50%. Sunday, mostly sunny. A chance of showers and thunderstorms in the morning. Humid with highs in the lower 80s. North winds 5 to 10 miles an hour. Chance of rain 30%. Sunday night, mostly clear until midnight, then becoming partly cloudy. Humid with lows in the lower 60s. North winds 5 to 10 miles an hour until midnight, becoming light and variable. Monday, mostly sunny. Highs in the mid-80s. Monday night, mostly clear until midnight, then partly cloudy with a chance of showers after midnight. Lows in the upper 60s. Chance of rain 30%. Tuesday, partly sunny with a chance of showers and thunderstorms. Hot with highs in the mid-80s. Chance of rain 50%. Tuesday night, a chance of thunderstorms. Showers likely until midnight, then a chance of showers after midnight. Lows in the upper 60s. Chance of rain 70%. Wednesday, mostly cloudy in the morning, then becoming mostly sunny. Highs in the upper 70s. Wednesday night and Thursday, partly cloudy. Lows in the lower 60s. Highs in the upper 70s. Thursday night, partly cloudy. A chance of showers after midnight. Lows in the lower 60s. Chance of rain 30%. Friday, mostly sunny. Highs around 80. Now for the official National Weather Service forecast for the Omaha and Council Bluffs area. West of tonight, partly cloudy after midnight, then becoming mostly cloudy. A slight chance of showers and thunderstorms after midnight. Lows in the lower 70s. East winds 5 to 10 miles an hour. Chance of rain 20%. Saturday, patchy fog in the morning. Mostly cloudy with a chance of showers. A slight chance of thunderstorms in the morning, then a chance of thunderstorms in the afternoon.
hot with highs in the upper 80s. South winds around 5 miles an hour, becoming northwest in the afternoon. Chance of rain 50%. Saturday night, mostly cloudy with a chance of showers and thunderstorms. Humid with lows in the upper 60s. North winds around 5 miles an hour. Chance of rain 50%. Sunday, mostly sunny. A chance of showers and thunderstorms in the morning. Humid with highs in the lower 80s. North winds 5 to 10 miles an hour. Chance of rain 30%. Sunday night, mostly clear until midnight, then becoming partly cloudy. Humid with lows in the lower 60s. North winds 5 to 10 miles an hour until midnight, becoming light and variable. Monday, mostly sunny. Highs in the mid-80s. Monday night, mostly clear until midnight, then partly cloudy with a chance of showers after midnight. Lows in the upper 60s. Chance of rain 30%. Tuesday, partly sunny with a chance of showers and thunderstorms. Hot with highs in the mid-80s. Chance of rain 50%. Tuesday night, a chance of thunderstorms. Showers likely until midnight, then a chance of showers after midnight. Lows in the upper 60s. Chance of rain 70%. Wednesday, mostly cloudy in the morning, then becoming mostly sunny. Highs in the upper 70s. Wednesday night and Thursday, partly cloudy. Lows in the lower 60s. Highs in the upper 70s. Thursday night, partly cloudy. A chance of showers after midnight. Lows in the lower 60s. Chance of rain 30%. Friday, mostly sunny. Highs around 80. At 11 p.m. in Omaha, it was cloudy. The temperature was 76 degrees, the dew point 73, and the relative humidity 91%. The wind was southeast at 6 miles an hour. The pressure was 30.01 inches and rising. Across eastern Nebraska and southwest Iowa, at Columbus, it was clear, with a temperature of 74. It was mostly cloudy, with a temperature of 78 at Lincoln, 76 at Nebraska City, and 76 at Plattsmouth. It was cloudy, with a temperature of 77 at Offutt Air Force Base, 76 at Millard, and 75 at Fremont. Under cloudy skies, Blair Airport reported 74, Tacoma reported 74, and Red Oak, Iowa reported 77. Here are some observations from across the region. At Grand Island, it was clear, with a temperature of 71. At Sioux City, it was partly cloudy, with a temperature of 72. It was mostly cloudy, with a temperature of 83 at Kansas City and 72 at North Platte. It was cloudy, with a temperature of 75 at North Fork, 72 at Sioux Falls, 74 at Des Moines, 63 at Denver, and 73 at Valentine. At Concordia, Kansas, rain and fog were reported, with a temperature of 78. Once again, at 11 p.m. in Omaha, it was 76 degrees under cloudy skies. 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Douglas, Sarpy, Washington, Cass, Odo, Burt, Dodge, Saunders, Harrison, Pottawatomie, and Mills. Here are the forecast key messages. Periodic chances for showers and storms continue into the weekend, briefly clearing Sunday evening through Monday. Temperatures remain near or just below normal on Saturday, with highs dropping below normal across our area Sunday and Monday. Periodic chances of showers and storms return Monday night through Thursday, with late week looking mild and dry. This is NOAA All Hazards Radio Station KIH-61 in Omaha, Nebraska. The current time is 11:47 p.m. Central Daylight Time. Now for the official National Weather Service forecast for the Omaha and Council Bluffs area. Rest of tonight, partly cloudy after midnight, then becoming mostly cloudy. A slight chance of showers and thunderstorms after midnight. Lows in the lower 70s. East winds 5 to 10 miles an hour.
chance of rain 20%. Saturday, patchy fog in the morning. Mostly cloudy with a chance of showers. A slight chance of thunderstorms in the morning, then a chance of thunderstorms in the afternoon. Hot with highs in the upper 80s. South winds around 5 miles an hour, becoming northwest in the afternoon. Chance of rain 50%. Saturday night, mostly cloudy with a chance of showers and thunderstorms. Humid with lows in the upper 60s. North winds around 5 miles an hour. Chance of rain 50%. Sunday, mostly sunny. A chance of showers and thunderstorms in the morning. Humid with highs in the lower 80s. North winds 5 to 10 miles an hour. Chance of rain 30%. Sunday night, mostly clear until midnight, then becoming partly cloudy. Humid with lows in the lower 60s. North winds 5 to 10 miles an hour until midnight, becoming light and variable. Monday, mostly sunny. Highs in the mid-80s. Monday night, mostly clear until midnight, then partly cloudy with a chance of showers after midnight. Lows in the upper 60s. Chance of rain 30%. Tuesday, partly sunny with a chance of showers and thunderstorms. Hot with highs in the mid-80s. Chance of rain 50%. Tuesday night, a chance of thunderstorms. Showers likely until midnight, then a chance of showers after midnight. Lows in the upper 60s. Chance of rain 70%. Wednesday, mostly cloudy in the morning, then becoming mostly sunny. Highs in the upper 70s. Wednesday night and Thursday, partly cloudy. Lows in the lower 60s. Highs in the upper 70s. Thursday night, partly cloudy. A chance of showers after midnight. Lows in the lower 60s. Chance of rain 30%. Friday, mostly sunny. Highs around 80. At 11 p.m. in Omaha, it was cloudy. The temperature was 76 degrees, the dew point 73, and the relative humidity 91%. The wind was southeast at 6 miles an hour. The pressure was 30.01 inches and rising. Across eastern Nebraska and southwest Iowa, at Columbus, it was clear, with a temperature of 74. It was mostly cloudy, with a temperature of 78 at Lincoln, 76 at Nebraska City, and 76 at Plattsmouth. It was cloudy, with a temperature of 77 at Offutt Air Force Base, 76 at Millard, and 75 at Fremont. Under cloudy skies, Blair Airport reported 74, Tacoma reported 74, and Red Oak, Iowa reported 77. Here are some observations from across the region. At Grand Island, it was clear, with a temperature of 71. At Sioux City, it was partly cloudy, with a temperature of 72. It was mostly cloudy, with a temperature of 83 at Kansas City and 72 at North Platte. It was cloudy, with a temperature of 75 at North Fork, 72 at Sioux Falls, 74 at Des Moines, 63 at Denver, and 73 at Valentine. At Concordia, Kansas, rain and fog were reported, with a temperature of 78. Once again, at 11 p.m. in Omaha, it was 76 degrees under cloudy skies. Here are the forecast key messages. Periodic chances for showers and storms continue into the weekend, briefly clearing Sunday evening through Monday. Temperatures remain near or just below normal on Saturday, with highs dropping below normal across our area Sunday, Monday. Periodic chances of showers and storms return Monday night through Thursday, with late week looking mild and dry. This is NOAA All Hazards Radio Station KIH 61 in Omaha, Nebraska. The current time is 11:52 p.m. Central Daylight Time. Now for the official National Weather Service forecast for the Omaha and Council Bluffs area. Rest of tonight, partly cloudy after midnight, then becoming mostly cloudy. A slight chance of showers and thunderstorms after midnight. Lows in the lower 70s. East winds 5 to 10 miles an hour. Chance of rain 20%.
Saturday, patchy fog in the morning. Mostly cloudy with a chance of showers. A slight chance of thunderstorms in the morning, then a chance of thunderstorms in the afternoon. Hot with highs in the upper 80s. South winds around 5 miles an hour, becoming northwest in the afternoon. Chance of rain 50%. Saturday night, mostly cloudy with a chance of showers and thunderstorms. Humid with lows in the upper 60s. North winds around 5 miles an hour. Chance of rain 50%. Sunday, mostly sunny. A chance of showers and thunderstorms in the morning. Humid with highs in the lower 80s. North winds 5 to 10 miles an hour. Chance of rain 30%. Sunday night, mostly clear until midnight, then becoming partly cloudy. Humid with lows in the lower 60s. North winds 5 to 10 miles an hour until midnight, becoming light and variable. Monday, mostly sunny. Highs in the mid 80s. Monday night, mostly clear until midnight, then partly cloudy with a chance of showers after midnight. Lows in the upper 60s. Chance of rain 30%. Tuesday, partly sunny with a chance of showers and thunderstorms. Hot with highs in the mid 80s. Chance of rain 50%. Tuesday night, a chance of thunderstorms. Showers likely until midnight, then a chance of showers after midnight. Lows in the upper 60s. Chance of rain 70%. Wednesday, mostly cloudy in the morning, then becoming mostly sunny. Highs in the upper 70s. Wednesday night and Thursday, partly cloudy. Lows in the lower 60s. Highs in the upper 70s. Thursday night, partly cloudy. A chance of showers after midnight. Lows in the lower 60s. Chance of rain 30%. Friday, mostly sunny. Highs around 80. At 11 p.m. in Omaha, it was cloudy. The temperature was 76 degrees, the dew point 73, and the relative humidity 91%. The wind was southeast at 6 miles an hour. The pressure was 30.01 inches and rising. Across eastern Nebraska and southwest Iowa, at Columbus, it was clear, with a temperature of 74. It was mostly cloudy, with a temperature of 78 at Lincoln, 76 at Nebraska City, and 76 at Plattsmouth. It was cloudy, with a temperature of 77 at Offutt Air Force Base, 76 at Millard, and 75 at Fremont. Under cloudy skies, Blair Airport reported 74, Tacoma reported 74, and Red Oak, Iowa reported 77. Here are some observations from across the region. At Grand Island, it was clear, with a temperature of 71. At Sioux City, it was partly cloudy, with a temperature of 72. It was mostly cloudy, with a temperature of 83 at Kansas City, and 72 at North Platte. It was cloudy, with a temperature of 75 at North Fork, 72 at Sioux Falls, 74 at Des Moines, 63 at Denver, and 73 at Valentine. At Concordia, Kansas, rain and fog were reported, with a temperature of 78. Once again, at 11 p.m. in Omaha, it was 76 degrees under cloudy skies. Here are the forecast key messages. Periodic chances for showers and storms continue into the weekend, briefly clearing Sunday evening through Monday. Temperatures remain near or just below normal on Saturday, with highs dropping below normal across our area Sunday and Monday. Periodic chances of showers and storms return Monday night through Thursday, with late week looking mild and dry. This is NOAA All Hazards Radio Station KIH 61 in Omaha, Nebraska. The current time is 11:57 p.m. Central Daylight Time. Now for the official National Weather Service forecast for the Omaha and Council Bluffs area. Rest of tonight, partly cloudy after midnight, then becoming mostly cloudy. A slight chance of showers and thunderstorms after midnight. Lows in the lower 70s. East winds 5 to 10 miles an hour. Chance of rain 20%.
Saturday, patchy fog in the morning. Mostly cloudy with a chance of showers. A slight chance of thunderstorms in the morning, then a chance of thunderstorms in the afternoon. Hot with highs in the upper 80s. South winds around 5 miles an hour, becoming northwest in the afternoon. Chance of rain 50%. Saturday night, mostly cloudy with a chance of showers and thunderstorms. Humid with lows in the upper 60s. North winds around 5 miles an hour. Chance of rain 50%. Sunday, mostly sunny. A chance of showers and thunderstorms in the morning. Humid with highs in the lower 80s. North winds 5 to 10 miles an hour. Chance of rain 30%. Sunday night, mostly clear until midnight, then becoming partly cloudy. Humid with lows in the lower 60s. North winds 5 to 10 miles an hour until midnight, becoming light and variable. Monday, mostly sunny. Highs in the mid 80s. Monday night, mostly clear until midnight, then partly cloudy with a chance of showers after midnight. Lows in the upper 60s. Chance of rain 30%. Tuesday, partly sunny with a chance of showers and thunderstorms. Hot with highs in the mid 80s. Chance of rain 50%. Tuesday night, a chance of thunderstorms. Showers likely until midnight, then a chance of showers after midnight. Lows in the upper 60s. Chance of rain 70%. Wednesday, mostly cloudy in the morning, then becoming mostly sunny. Highs in the upper 70s. Wednesday night and Thursday, partly cloudy. Lows in the lower 60s. Highs in the upper 70s. Thursday night, partly cloudy. A chance of showers after midnight. Lows in the lower 60s. Chance of rain 30%. Friday, mostly sunny. Highs around 80. Here are the forecast key messages. Periodic chances for showers and storms continue into the weekend, briefly clearing Sunday evening through Monday. Temperatures remain near or just below normal on Saturday, with highs dropping below normal across our area Sunday, Monday. Periodic chances of showers and storms return Monday night through Thursday, with late week looking mild and dry. This is NOAA All Hazards Radio Station KIH 61 in Omaha, Nebraska. The current time is 12 a.m. Central Daylight Time. Now for the official National Weather Service forecast for the Omaha and Council Bluffs area. West of tonight, partly cloudy after midnight, then becoming mostly cloudy. A slight chance of showers and thunderstorms after midnight. Lows in the lower 70s. East winds 5 to 10 miles an hour. Chance of rain 20%. Saturday, patchy fog in the morning. Mostly cloudy with a chance of showers. A slight chance of thunderstorms in the morning, then a chance of thunderstorms in the afternoon. Hot with highs in the upper 80s. South winds around 5 miles an hour, becoming northwest in the afternoon. Chance of rain 50%. Saturday night, mostly cloudy with a chance of showers and thunderstorms. Humid with lows in the upper 60s. North winds around 5 miles an hour. Chance of rain 50%. Sunday, mostly sunny. A chance of showers and thunderstorms in the morning. Humid with highs in the lower 80s. North winds 5 to 10 miles an hour. Chance of rain 30%. Sunday night, mostly clear until midnight, then becoming partly cloudy. Humid with lows in the lower 60s. North winds 5 to 10 miles an hour until midnight, becoming light and variable. Monday, mostly sunny. Highs in the mid 80s. Monday night, mostly clear until midnight, then partly cloudy with a chance of showers after midnight. Lows in the upper 60s. Chance of rain 30%. Tuesday, partly sunny with a chance of showers and thunderstorms. Hot with highs in the mid 80s. Chance of rain 50%. Tuesday night, a chance of thunderstorms.
showers likely until midnight, then a chance of showers after midnight. Lows in the upper 60s. Chance of rain 70%. Wednesday, mostly cloudy in the morning, then becoming mostly sunny. Highs in the upper 70s. Wednesday night and Thursday, partly cloudy. Lows in the lower 60s. Highs in the upper 70s. Thursday night, partly cloudy. A chance of showers after midnight. Lows in the lower 60s. Chance of rain 30%. Friday, mostly sunny. Highs around 80. Here are the forecast key messages. Periodic chances for showers and storms continue into the weekend, briefly clearing Sunday evening through Monday. Temperatures remain near or just below normal on Saturday, with highs dropping below normal across our area Sunday, Monday. Periodic chances of showers and storms return Monday night through Thursday, with late week looking mild and dry. This is NOAA All Hazards Radio Station KIH-61 in Omaha, Nebraska. The current time is 12:04 a.m. Central Daylight Time. Now for the official National Weather Service forecast for the Omaha and Council Bluffs area. West of tonight, partly cloudy after midnight, then becoming mostly cloudy. A slight chance of showers and thunderstorms after midnight. Lows in the lower 70s. East winds 5 to 10 miles an hour. Chance of rain 20%. Saturday, patchy fog in the morning. Mostly cloudy with a chance of showers. A slight chance of thunderstorms in the morning, then a chance of thunderstorms in the afternoon. Hot with highs in the upper 80s. South winds around 5 miles an hour, becoming northwest in the afternoon. Chance of rain 50%. Saturday night, mostly cloudy with a chance of showers and thunderstorms. Humid with lows in the upper 60s. North winds around 5 miles an hour. Chance of rain 50%. Sunday, mostly sunny. A chance of showers and thunderstorms in the morning. Humid with highs in the lower 80s. North winds 5 to 10 miles an hour. Chance of rain 30%. Sunday night, mostly clear until midnight, then becoming partly cloudy. Humid with lows in the lower 60s. North winds 5 to 10 miles an hour until midnight, becoming light and variable. Monday, mostly sunny. Highs in the mid-80s. Monday night, mostly clear until midnight, then partly cloudy with a chance of showers after midnight. Lows in the upper 60s. Chance of rain 30%. Tuesday, partly sunny with a chance of showers and thunderstorms. Hot with highs in the mid-80s. Chance of rain 50%. Tuesday night, a chance of thunderstorms. Showers likely until midnight, then a chance of showers after midnight. Lows in the upper 60s. Chance of rain 70%. Wednesday, mostly cloudy in the morning, then becoming mostly sunny. Highs in the upper 70s. Wednesday night and Thursday, partly cloudy. Lows in the lower 60s. Highs in the upper 70s. Thursday night, partly cloudy. A chance of showers after midnight. Lows in the lower 60s. Chance of rain 30%. Friday, mostly sunny. Highs around 80. At midnight in Omaha, it was cloudy. The temperature was 76 degrees, the dew point 73, and the relative humidity 91%. The wind was east at 10 miles an hour. The pressure was 29.98 inches and falling. Across eastern Nebraska and southwest Iowa, at Lincoln, it was partly cloudy, with a temperature of 77. At Columbus, it was mostly cloudy, with a temperature of 74. It was cloudy, with a temperature of 77 at Offutt Air Force Base, 75 at Fremont, and 74 at Blair Airport. Under cloudy skies, Tacoma reported 74, Nebraska City reported 76, and Red Oak, Iowa reported 77. Here are some observations from across the region.
fog was reported with a temperature of 74 at Norfolk and 74 at Des Moines. At Grand Island, it was partly cloudy with a temperature of 70. It was mostly cloudy with a temperature of 72 at Sioux City and 81 at Kansas City. It was cloudy with a temperature of 72 at Sioux Falls, 77 at Concordia, Kansas, 70 at North Platte, 63 at Denver, and 72 at Valentine. Once again, at midnight in Omaha, it was 76 degrees under cloudy skies. Here are the forecast key messages. Periodic chances for showers and storms continue into the weekend, briefly clearing Sunday evening through Monday. Temperatures remain near or just below normal on Saturday, with highs dropping below normal across our area Sunday, Monday. Periodic chances of showers and storms return Monday night through Thursday, with late week looking mild and dry. This is NOAA All Hazards Radio Station KIH 61 in Omaha, Nebraska. The current time is 12:08 a.m. Central Daylight Time. Now for the official National Weather Service forecast for the Omaha and Council Bluffs area. West of tonight, partly cloudy after midnight, then becoming mostly cloudy. A slight chance of showers and thunderstorms after midnight. Lows in the lower 70s. East winds 5 to 10 miles an hour. Chance of rain 20%. Saturday, patchy fog in the morning. Mostly cloudy with a chance of showers. A slight chance of thunderstorms in the morning, then a chance of thunderstorms in the afternoon. Hot with highs in the upper 80s. South winds around 5 miles an hour, becoming northwest in the afternoon. Chance of rain 50%. Saturday night, mostly cloudy with a chance of showers and thunderstorms. Humid with lows in the upper 60s. North winds around 5 miles an hour. Chance of rain 50%. Sunday, mostly sunny. A chance of showers and thunderstorms in the morning. Humid with highs in the lower 80s. North winds 5 to 10 miles an hour. Chance of rain 30%. Sunday night, mostly clear until midnight, then becoming partly cloudy. Humid with lows in the lower 60s. North winds 5 to 10 miles an hour until midnight, becoming light and variable. Monday, mostly sunny. Highs in the mid 80s. Monday night, mostly clear until midnight, then partly cloudy with a chance of showers after midnight. Lows in the upper 60s. Chance of rain 30%. Tuesday, partly sunny with a chance of showers and thunderstorms. Hot with highs in the mid 80s. Chance of rain 50%. Tuesday night, a chance of thunderstorms. Showers likely until midnight, then a chance of showers after midnight. Lows in the upper 60s. Chance of rain 70%. Wednesday, mostly cloudy in the morning, then becoming mostly sunny. Highs in the upper 70s. Wednesday night and Thursday, partly cloudy. Lows in the lower 60s. Highs in the upper 70s. Thursday night, partly cloudy. A chance of showers after midnight. Lows in the lower 60s. Chance of rain 30%. Friday, mostly sunny. Highs around 80. At midnight in Omaha, it was cloudy. The temperature was 76 degrees, the dew point 73, and the relative humidity 91%. The wind was east at 10 miles an hour. The pressure was 29.98 inches and falling. Across eastern Nebraska and southwest Iowa, at Lincoln, it was partly cloudy, with a temperature of 77. At Columbus, it was mostly cloudy, with a temperature of 74. It was cloudy, with a temperature of 77 at Offutt Air Force Base, 75 at Fremont, and 74 at Blair Airport. Under cloudy skies, Tecama reported 74, Nebraska City reported 76, and Red Oak, Iowa reported 77. Here are some observations from across the region. Fog was reported with a temperature of 74 at Norfolk and 74 at Des Moines.
At Grand Island, it was partly cloudy with a temperature of 70. It was mostly cloudy with a temperature of 72 at Sioux City and 81 at Kansas City. It was cloudy with a temperature of 72 at Sioux Falls, 77 at Concordia, Kansas, 70 at North Platte, 63 at Denver, and 72 in Valentine. Once again, at midnight in Omaha, it was 76 degrees under cloudy skies. At midnight in Omaha, it was cloudy. The temperature was 76 degrees, the dew point 73, and the relative humidity 91%. The wind was east at 10 miles an hour. The pressure was 29.98 inches and falling. Across eastern Nebraska and southwest Iowa, at Lincoln, it was partly cloudy, with a temperature of 77. At Columbus, it was mostly cloudy, with a temperature of 73. It was cloudy, with a temperature of 77 at Offutt Air Force Base, 75 at Fremont, and 74 at Blair Airport. Under cloudy skies, Takema reported 74, Nebraska City reported 76, and Red Oak, Iowa reported 77. Here are some observations from across the region. Fog was reported, with a temperature of 74 at North Fork, and 74 at Des Moines. At Grand Island, it was clear, with a temperature of 70. It was mostly cloudy, with a temperature of 72 at Sioux City, 81 at Kansas City, and 77 at Concordia, Kansas. It was cloudy, with a temperature of 72 at Sioux Falls, 70 at North Platte, 63 at Denver, and 72 in Valentine. Once again, at midnight in Omaha, it was 76 degrees under cloudy skies. Here are the forecast key messages. Periodic chances for showers and storms continue into the weekend, briefly clearing Sunday evening through Monday. Temperatures remain near or just below normal on Saturday, with highs dropping below normal across our area Sunday, Monday. Periodic chances of showers and storms return Monday night through Thursday, with late week looking mild and dry. This is NOAA All Hazards Radio Station KIH 61 in Omaha, Nebraska. The current time is 12:15 a.m. Central Daylight Time. Now for the official National Weather Service forecast for the Omaha and Council Bluffs area. West of tonight, partly cloudy after midnight, then becoming mostly cloudy. A slight chance of showers and thunderstorms after midnight. Lows in the lower 70s. East winds 5 to 10 miles an hour. Chance of rain 20%. Saturday, patchy fog in the morning. Mostly cloudy with a chance of showers. A slight chance of thunderstorms in the morning, then a chance of thunderstorms in the afternoon. Hot with highs in the upper 80s. South winds around 5 miles an hour, becoming northwest in the afternoon. Chance of rain 50%. Saturday night, mostly cloudy with a chance of showers and thunderstorms. Humid with lows in the upper 60s. North winds around 5 miles an hour. Chance of rain 50%. Sunday, mostly sunny. A chance of showers and thunderstorms in the morning. Humid with highs in the lower 80s. North winds 5 to 10 miles an hour. Chance of rain 30%. Sunday night, mostly clear until midnight, then becoming partly cloudy. Humid with lows in the lower 60s. North winds 5 to 10 miles an hour until midnight, becoming light and variable. Monday, mostly sunny. Highs in the mid 80s. Monday night, mostly clear until midnight, then partly cloudy with a chance of showers after midnight. Lows in the upper 60s. Chance of rain 30%. Tuesday, partly sunny with a chance of showers and thunderstorms. Hot with highs in the mid 80s. Chance of rain 50%. Tuesday night, a chance of thunderstorms. Showers likely until midnight, then a chance of showers after midnight. Lows in the upper 60s. Chance of rain 70%. Wednesday, mostly cloudy in the morning, then becoming mostly sunny. Highs in the upper 70s. Wednesday night and Thursday, partly cloudy.
lows in the lower 60s, highs in the upper 70s. Thursday night, partly cloudy. A chance of showers after midnight. Lows in the lower 60s. Chance of rain 30%. Friday, mostly sunny. Highs around 80. At midnight in Omaha, it was cloudy. The temperature was 76 degrees, the dew point 73, and the relative humidity 91%. The wind was east at 10 miles an hour. The pressure was 29.98 inches and falling. Across eastern Nebraska and southwest Iowa, at Lincoln, it was partly cloudy, with a temperature of 77. At Columbus, it was mostly cloudy, with a temperature of 73. It was cloudy, with a temperature of 77 at Offutt Air Force Base, 75 at Fremont, and 74 at Blair Airport. Under cloudy skies, Tacoma reported 74, Nebraska City reported 76, and Red Oak, Iowa reported 77. Here are some observations from across the region. Fog was reported, with a temperature of 74 at Norfolk, and 74 at Des Moines. At Grand Island, it was clear, with a temperature of 70. It was mostly cloudy, with a temperature of 72 at Sioux City, 81 at Kansas City, and 77 at Concordia, Kansas. It was cloudy, with a temperature of 72 at Sioux Falls, 70 at North Platte, 63 at Denver, and 72 in Valentine. Once again, at midnight in Omaha, it was 76 degrees under cloudy skies. Here are the forecast key messages. Periodic chances for showers and storms continue into the weekend, briefly clearing Sunday evening through Monday. Temperatures remain near or just below normal on Saturday, with highs dropping below normal across our area Sunday and Monday. Periodic chances of showers and storms return Monday night through Thursday, with late week looking mild and dry. This is NOAA All Hazards Radio Station KIH 61 in Omaha, Nebraska. The current time is 12:20 a.m. Central Daylight Time. Now for the official National Weather Service forecast for the Omaha and Council Bluffs area. West of tonight, partly cloudy after midnight, then becoming mostly cloudy. A slight chance of showers and thunderstorms after midnight. Lows in the lower 70s. East winds 5 to 10 miles an hour. Chance of rain 20%. Saturday, patchy fog in the morning. Mostly cloudy with a chance of showers. A slight chance of thunderstorms in the morning, then a chance of thunderstorms in the afternoon. Hot with highs in the upper 80s. South winds around 5 miles an hour, becoming northwest in the afternoon. Chance of rain 50%. Saturday night, mostly cloudy with a chance of showers and thunderstorms. Humid with lows in the upper 60s. North winds around 5 miles an hour. Chance of rain 50%. Sunday, mostly sunny. A chance of showers and thunderstorms in the morning. Humid with highs in the lower 80s. North winds 5 to 10 miles an hour. Chance of rain 30%. Sunday night, mostly clear until midnight, then becoming partly cloudy. Humid with lows in the lower 60s. North winds 5 to 10 miles an hour until midnight, becoming light and variable. Monday, mostly sunny. Highs in the mid 80s. Monday night, mostly clear until midnight, then partly cloudy with a chance of showers after midnight. Lows in the upper 60s. Chance of rain 30%. Tuesday, partly sunny with a chance of showers and thunderstorms. Hot with highs in the mid-80s. Chance of rain 50%. Tuesday night, a chance of thunderstorms. Showers likely until midnight, then a chance of showers after midnight. Lows in the upper 60s. Chance of rain 70%. Wednesday, mostly cloudy in the morning, then becoming mostly sunny. Highs in the upper 70s. Wednesday night and Thursday, partly cloudy. Lows in the lower 60s. Highs in the upper 70s. Thursday night, partly cloudy.
a chance of showers after midnight. Lows in the lower 60s. Chance of rain 30%. Friday, mostly sunny. Highs around 80. At midnight in Omaha, it was cloudy. The temperature was 76 degrees, the dew point 73, and the relative humidity 91%. The wind was east at 10 miles an hour. The pressure was 29.98 inches and falling. Across eastern Nebraska and southwest Iowa, at Lincoln, it was partly cloudy, with a temperature of 77. At Columbus, it was mostly cloudy, with a temperature of 73. It was cloudy, with a temperature of 77 at Offutt Air Force Base, 75 at Fremont, and 74 at Blair Airport. Under cloudy skies, Tacoma reported 74, Nebraska City reported 76, and Red Oak, Iowa reported 77. Here are some observations from across the region. Fog was reported, with a temperature of 74 at Norfolk, and 74 at Des Moines. At Grand Island, it was clear, with a temperature of 70. It was mostly cloudy, with a temperature of 72 at Sioux City, 81 at Kansas City, and 77 at Concordia, Kansas. It was cloudy, with a temperature of 72 at Sioux Falls, 70 at North Platte, 63 at Denver, and 72 at Valentine. Once again, at midnight in Omaha, it was 76 degrees under cloudy skies. Here are the forecast key messages. Periodic chances for showers and storms continue into the weekend, briefly clearing Sunday evening through Monday. Temperatures remain near or just below normal on Saturday, with highs dropping below normal across our area Sunday-Monday. Periodic chances of showers and storms return Monday night through Thursday, with late week looking mild and dry. This is NOAA All Hazards Radio Station KIH 61 in Omaha, Nebraska. The current time is 12:24 a.m. Central Daylight Time. Now for the official National Weather Service forecast for the Omaha and Council Bluffs area. West of tonight, partly cloudy after midnight, then becoming mostly cloudy. A slight chance of showers and thunderstorms after midnight. Lows in the lower 70s. East winds 5 to 10 miles an hour. Chance of rain 20%. Saturday, patchy fog in the morning. Mostly cloudy with a chance of showers. A slight chance of thunderstorms in the morning, then a chance of thunderstorms in the afternoon. Hot with highs in the upper 80s. South winds around 5 miles an hour, becoming northwest in the afternoon. Chance of rain 50%. Saturday night, mostly cloudy with a chance of showers and thunderstorms. Humid with lows in the upper 60s. North winds around 5 miles an hour. Chance of rain 50%. Sunday, mostly sunny. A chance of showers and thunderstorms in the morning. Humid with highs in the lower 80s. North winds 5 to 10 miles an hour. Chance of rain 30%. Sunday night, mostly clear until midnight, then becoming partly cloudy. Humid with lows in the lower 60s. North winds 5 to 10 miles an hour until midnight, becoming light and variable. Monday, mostly sunny. Highs in the mid 80s. Monday night, mostly clear until midnight, then partly cloudy with a chance of showers after midnight. Lows in the upper 60s. Chance of rain 30%. Tuesday, partly sunny with a chance of showers and thunderstorms. Hot with highs in the mid-80s. Chance of rain 50%. Tuesday night, a chance of thunderstorms. Showers likely until midnight, then a chance of showers after midnight. Lows in the upper 60s. Chance of rain 70%. Wednesday, mostly cloudy in the morning, then becoming mostly sunny. Highs in the upper 70s. Wednesday night and Thursday, partly cloudy. Lows in the lower 60s. Highs in the upper 70s. Thursday night, partly cloudy. A chance of showers after midnight. Lows in the lower 60s. Chance of rain 30%. Friday, mostly sunny.
highs around 80. At midnight in Omaha, it was cloudy. The temperature was 76 degrees, the dew point 73, and the relative humidity 91%. The wind was east at 10 miles an hour. The pressure was 29.98 inches and falling. Across eastern Nebraska and southwest Iowa, at Lincoln, it was partly cloudy, with a temperature of 77. At Columbus, it was mostly cloudy, with a temperature of 73. It was cloudy, with a temperature of 77 at Offutt Air Force Base, 75 at Fremont, and 74 at Blair Airport. Under cloudy skies, Tacoma reported 74, Nebraska City reported 76, and Red Oak, Iowa reported 77. Here are some observations from across the region. Fog was reported, with a temperature of 74 at Norfolk, and 74 at Des Moines. At Grand Island, it was clear, with a temperature of 70. It was mostly cloudy, with a temperature of 72 at Sioux City, 81 at Kansas City, and 77 at Concordia, Kansas. It was cloudy, with a temperature of 72 at Sioux Falls, 70 at North Platte, 63 at Denver, and 72 at Valentine. Once again, at midnight in Omaha, it was 76 degrees under cloudy skies. Here are the forecast key messages. Periodic chances for showers and storms continue into the weekend, briefly clearing Sunday evening through Monday. Temperatures remain near or just below normal on Saturday, with highs dropping below normal across our area Sunday-Monday. Periodic chances of showers and storms return Monday night through Thursday, with late week looking mild and dry. This is NOAA All Hazards Radio Station KIH 61 in Omaha, Nebraska. The current time is 12:29 a.m. Central Daylight Time. Now for the official National Weather Service forecast for the Omaha and Council Bluffs area. Rest of tonight, partly cloudy after midnight, then becoming mostly cloudy. A slight chance of showers and thunderstorms after midnight. Lows in the lower 70s. East winds 5 to 10 miles an hour. Chance of rain 20%. Saturday, patchy fog in the morning. Mostly cloudy with a chance of showers. A slight chance of thunderstorms in the morning, then a chance of thunderstorms in the afternoon. Hot with highs in the upper 80s. South winds around 5 miles an hour, becoming northwest in the afternoon. Chance of rain 50%. Saturday night, mostly cloudy with a chance of showers and thunderstorms. Humid with lows in the upper 60s. North winds around 5 miles an hour. Chance of rain 50%. Sunday, mostly sunny. A chance of showers and thunderstorms in the morning. Humid with highs in the lower 80s. North winds 5 to 10 miles an hour. Chance of rain 30%. Sunday night, mostly clear until midnight, then becoming partly cloudy. Humid with lows in the lower 60s. North winds 5 to 10 miles an hour until midnight, becoming light and variable. Monday, mostly sunny. Highs in the mid 80s. Monday night, mostly clear until midnight, then partly cloudy with a chance of showers after midnight. Lows in the upper 60s. Chance of rain 30%. Tuesday, partly sunny with a chance of showers and thunderstorms. Hot with highs in the mid 80s. Chance of rain 50%. Tuesday night, a chance of thunderstorms. Showers likely until midnight, then a chance of showers after midnight. Lows in the upper 60s. Chance of rain 70%. Wednesday, mostly cloudy in the morning, then becoming mostly sunny. Highs in the upper 70s. Wednesday night and Thursday, partly cloudy. Lows in the lower 60s. Highs in the upper 70s. Thursday night, partly cloudy. A chance of showers after midnight. Lows in the lower 60s. Chance of rain 30%. Friday, mostly sunny. Highs around 80. At midnight in Omaha, it was cloudy. The temperature was 76 degrees,
the dew point 73, and the relative humidity 91%. The wind was east at 10 miles an hour. The pressure was 29.98 inches and falling. Across eastern

Des Moines. At Grand Island, it was clear with a temperature of 70. It was mostly cloudy with a temperature of 72 at Sioux City, 81 at Kansas City, and 77 at Concordia, Kansas. It was cloudy with a temperature of 72 at Sioux Falls, 70 at North Platte, 63 at Denver, and 72 at Valentine. Once again, at midnight in Omaha, it was 76 degrees under cloudy skies. Here are the forecast key messages. Periodic chances for showers and storms continue into the weekend, briefly clearing Sunday evening through Monday. Temperatures remain near or just below normal on Saturday, with highs dropping below normal across our area Sunday and Monday. Periodic chances of showers and storms return Monday night through Thursday, with late week looking mild and dry. This is NOAA All Hazards Radio Station KIH 61 in Omaha, Nebraska. The current time is 12:34 a.m. Central Daylight Time. Now for the official National Weather Service forecast for the Omaha and Council Bluffs area. West of tonight, partly cloudy after midnight, then becoming mostly cloudy. A slight chance of showers and thunderstorms after midnight. Lows in the lower 70s. East winds 5 to 10 miles an hour. Chance of rain 20%. Saturday, patchy fog in the morning. Mostly cloudy with a chance of showers. A slight chance of thunderstorms in the morning, then a chance of thunderstorms in the afternoon. Hot with highs in the upper 80s. South winds around 5 miles an hour, becoming northwest in the afternoon. Chance of rain 50%. Saturday night, mostly cloudy with a chance of showers and thunderstorms. Humid with lows in the upper 60s. North winds around 5 miles an hour. Chance of rain 50%. Sunday, mostly sunny. A chance of showers and thunderstorms in the morning. Humid with highs in the lower 80s. North winds 5 to 10 miles an hour. Chance of rain 30%. Sunday night, mostly clear until midnight, then becoming partly cloudy. Humid with lows in the lower 60s. North winds 5 to 10 miles an hour until midnight, becoming light and variable. Monday, mostly sunny. Highs in the mid-80s. Monday night, mostly clear until midnight, then partly cloudy with a chance of showers after midnight. Lows in the upper 60s. Chance of rain 30%. Tuesday, partly sunny with a chance of showers and thunderstorms. Hot with highs in the mid-80s. Chance of rain 50%. Tuesday night, a chance of thunderstorms. Showers likely until midnight, then a chance of showers after midnight. Lows in the upper 60s. Chance of rain 70%. Wednesday, mostly cloudy in the morning, then becoming mostly sunny. Highs in the upper 70s. Wednesday night and Thursday, partly cloudy. Lows in the lower 60s. Highs in the upper 70s. Thursday night, partly cloudy. A chance of showers after midnight. Lows in the lower 60s. Chance of rain 30%. Friday, mostly sunny. Highs around 80. At midnight in Omaha, it was cloudy. The temperature was 76 degrees, the dew point 73, and the relative humidity 91%. The wind was east at 10 miles an hour. The pressure was 29.98 inches and falling. Across eastern Nebraska and southwest Iowa, at Lincoln, it was partly cloudy, with a temperature of 77. At Columbus, it was mostly cloudy, with a temperature of 73. It was cloudy, with a temperature of 77 at Offutt Air Force Base, 75 at Fremont, and 74 at Blair Airport. Under cloudy skies, Tecama reported 74, Nebraska City reported 76, and Red Oak, Iowa reported 77. Here are some observations from across the region. Fog was reported with a temperature of 74 at Norfolk and 74 at Des Moines. At Grand Island, it was clear with a temperature of 70. It was mostly cloudy.

with a temperature of 72 at Sioux City, 81 at Kansas City, and 77 at Concordia, Kansas. It was cloudy with a temperature of 72 at Sioux Falls, 70 at Northland, 63 at Denver, and 72 in Valentine. Once again, at midnight in Omaha, it was 76 degrees under cloudy skies. Here are the forecast key messages. Periodic chances for showers and storms continue into the weekend, briefly clearing Sunday evening through Monday. Temperatures remain near or just below normal on Saturday, with highs dropping below normal across our area Sunday, Monday. Periodic chances of showers and storms return Monday night through Thursday, with late week looking mild and dry. This is NOAA All Hazards Radio Station KIH 61 in Omaha, Nebraska. The current time is 12:39 a.m. Central Daylight Time. Now for the official National Weather Service forecast for the Omaha and Council Bluffs area. West of tonight, partly cloudy after midnight, then becoming mostly cloudy. A slight chance of showers and thunderstorms after midnight. Lows in the lower 70s. East winds 5 to 10 miles an hour. Chance of rain 20%. Saturday, patchy fog in the morning. Mostly cloudy with a chance of showers. A slight chance of thunderstorms in the morning, then a chance of thunderstorms in the afternoon. Hot with highs in the upper 80s. South winds around 5 miles an hour, becoming northwest in the afternoon. Chance of rain 50%. Saturday night, mostly cloudy with a chance of showers and thunderstorms. Humid with lows in the upper 60s. North winds around 5 miles an hour. Chance of rain 50%. Sunday, mostly sunny. A chance of showers and thunderstorms in the morning. Humid with highs in the lower 80s. North winds 5 to 10 miles an hour. Chance of rain 30%. Sunday night, mostly clear until midnight, then becoming partly cloudy. Humid with lows in the lower 60s. North winds 5 to 10 miles an hour until midnight, becoming light and variable. Monday, mostly sunny. Highs in the mid 80s. Monday night, mostly clear until midnight, then partly cloudy with a chance of showers after midnight. Lows in the upper 60s. Chance of rain 30%. Tuesday, partly sunny with a chance of showers and thunderstorms. Hot with highs in the mid-80s. Chance of rain 50%. Tuesday night, a chance of thunderstorms. Showers likely until midnight, then a chance of showers after midnight. Lows in the upper 60s. Chance of rain 70%. Wednesday, mostly cloudy in the morning, then becoming mostly sunny. Highs in the upper 70s. Wednesday night and Thursday, partly cloudy. Lows in the lower 60s. Highs in the upper 70s. Thursday night, partly cloudy. A chance of showers after midnight. Lows in the lower 60s. Chance of rain 30%. Friday, mostly sunny. Highs around 80. 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Douglas, Sarpy, Washington, Cass, Odo, Burt, Dodge, Saunders, Harrison, Pottawatomie, and Mills. At midnight in Omaha, it was cloudy. The temperature was 76 degrees, the dew point 73, and the relative humidity 91%. The wind was east at 10 miles an hour. The pressure was 29.98 inches and falling. Across eastern Nebraska and southwest Iowa, at Lincoln, it was partly cloudy, with a temperature of 77. At Columbus, it was mostly cloudy, with a temperature of 73. It was cloudy, with a temperature of 77 at Offutt Air Force Base, 75 at Fremont, and 74 at Blair Airport. Under cloudy skies, Tacoma reported 74, Nebraska City reported 76, and Red Oak, Iowa reported 77. Here are some observations from across the region.
fog was reported with a temperature of 74 at Norfolk and 74 at Des Moines. At Grand Island, it was clear with a temperature of 70. It was mostly cloudy with a temperature of 72 at Sioux City, 81 at Kansas City, and 77 at Concordia, Kansas. It was cloudy with a temperature of 72 at Sioux Falls, 70 at North Platte, 63 at Denver, and 72 at Valentine. Once again, at midnight in Omaha, it was 76 degrees under cloudy skies. Here are the forecast key messages. Periodic chances for showers and storms continue into the weekend, briefly clearing Sunday evening through Monday. Temperatures remain near or just below normal on Saturday, with highs dropping below normal across our area Sunday, Monday. Periodic chances of showers and storms return Monday night through Thursday, with late week looking mild and dry. This is NOAA All Hazards Radio Station KIH 61 in Omaha, Nebraska. The current time is 12:44 a.m. Central Daylight Time. Now for the official National Weather Service forecast for the Omaha and Council Bluffs area. Rest of tonight, partly cloudy after midnight, then becoming mostly cloudy. A slight chance of showers and thunderstorms after midnight. Lows in the lower 70s. East winds 5 to 10 miles an hour. Chance of rain 20%. Saturday, patchy fog in the morning. Mostly cloudy with a chance of showers. A slight chance of thunderstorms in the morning, then a chance of thunderstorms in the afternoon. Hot with highs in the upper 80s. South winds around 5 miles an hour, becoming northwest in the afternoon. Chance of rain 50%. Saturday night, mostly cloudy with a chance of showers and thunderstorms. Humid with lows in the upper 60s. North winds around 5 miles an hour. Chance of rain 50%. Sunday, mostly sunny. A chance of showers and thunderstorms in the morning. Humid with highs in the lower 80s. North winds 5 to 10 miles an hour. Chance of rain 30%. Sunday night, mostly clear until midnight, then becoming partly cloudy. Humid with lows in the lower 60s. North winds 5 to 10 miles an hour until midnight, becoming light and variable. Monday, mostly sunny. Highs in the mid 80s. Monday night, mostly clear until midnight, then partly cloudy with a chance of showers after midnight. Lows in the upper 60s. Chance of rain 30%. Tuesday, partly sunny with a chance of showers and thunderstorms. Hot with highs in the mid 80s. Chance of rain 50%. Tuesday night, a chance of thunderstorms. Showers likely until midnight, then a chance of showers after midnight. Lows in the upper 60s. Chance of rain 70%. Wednesday, mostly cloudy in the morning, then becoming mostly sunny. Highs in the upper 70s. Wednesday night and Thursday, partly cloudy. Lows in the lower 60s. Highs in the upper 70s. Thursday night, partly cloudy. A chance of showers after midnight. Lows in the lower 60s. Chance of rain 30%. Friday, mostly sunny. Highs around 80. At midnight in Omaha, it was cloudy. The temperature was 76 degrees, the dew point 73, and the relative humidity 91%. The wind was east at 10 miles an hour. The pressure was 29.98 inches and falling. Across eastern Nebraska and southwest Iowa, at Lincoln, it was partly cloudy, with a temperature of 77. At Columbus, it was mostly cloudy, with a temperature of 73. It was cloudy, with a temperature of 77 at Offutt Air Force Base, 75 at Fremont, and 74 at Blair Airport. Under cloudy skies, Tecama reported 74, Nebraska City reported 76, and Red Oak, Iowa reported 77. Here are some observations from across the region. Fog was reported with a temperature of 74 at Norfolk and 74 at Des Moines.
at Grand Island, it was clear with a temperature of 70. It was mostly cloudy with a temperature of 72 at Sioux City, 81 at Kansas City, and 77 at Concordia, Kansas. It was cloudy with a temperature of 72 at Sioux Falls, 70 at North Platte, 63 at Denver, and 72 at Valentine. Once again, at midnight in Omaha, it was 76 degrees under cloudy skies. Here are the forecast key messages. Periodic chances for showers and storms continue into the weekend, briefly clearing Sunday evening through Monday. Temperatures remain near or just below normal on Saturday, with highs dropping below normal across our area Sunday, Monday. Periodic chances of showers and storms return Monday night through Thursday, with late week looking mild and dry. This is NOAA All Hazards Radio Station KIH 61 in Omaha, Nebraska. The current time is 12:49 a.m. Central Daylight Time. Now for the official National Weather Service forecast for the Omaha and Council Bluffs area. Rest of tonight, partly cloudy after midnight, then becoming mostly cloudy. A slight chance of showers and thunderstorms after midnight. Lows in the lower 70s. East winds 5 to 10 miles an hour. Chance of rain 20%. Saturday, patchy fog in the morning. Mostly cloudy with a chance of showers. A slight chance of thunderstorms in the morning, then a chance of thunderstorms in the afternoon. Hot with highs in the upper 80s. South winds around 5 miles an hour, becoming northwest in the afternoon. Chance of rain 50%. Saturday night, mostly cloudy with a chance of showers and thunderstorms. Humid with lows in the upper 60s. North winds around 5 miles an hour. Chance of rain 50%. Sunday, mostly sunny. A chance of showers and thunderstorms in the morning. Humid with highs in the lower 80s. North winds 5 to 10 miles an hour. Chance of rain 30%. Sunday night, mostly clear until midnight, then becoming partly cloudy. Humid with lows in the lower 60s. North winds 5 to 10 miles an hour until midnight, becoming light and variable. Monday, mostly sunny. Highs in the mid 80s. Monday night, mostly clear until midnight, then partly cloudy with a chance of showers after midnight. Lows in the upper 60s. Chance of rain 30%. Tuesday, partly sunny with a chance of showers and thunderstorms. Hot with highs in the mid-80s. Chance of rain 50%. Tuesday night, a chance of thunderstorms. Showers likely until midnight, then a chance of showers after midnight. Lows in the upper 60s. Chance of rain 70%. Wednesday, mostly cloudy in the morning, then becoming mostly sunny. Highs in the upper 70s. Wednesday night and Thursday, partly cloudy. Lows in the lower 60s. Highs in the upper 70s. Thursday night, partly cloudy. A chance of showers after midnight. Lows in the lower 60s. Chance of rain 30%. Friday, mostly sunny. Highs around 80. At midnight in Omaha, it was cloudy. The temperature was 76 degrees. The dew point 73, and the relative humidity 91%. The wind was east at 10 miles an hour. The pressure was 29.98 inches and falling. Across eastern Nebraska and southwest Iowa, at Lincoln, it was partly cloudy, with a temperature of 77. At Columbus, it was mostly cloudy, with a temperature of 73. It was cloudy, with a temperature of 77 at Offutt Air Force Base, 75 at Fremont, and 74 at Blair Airport. Under cloudy skies, Tacoma reported 74, Nebraska City reported 76, and Red Oak, Iowa reported 77. Here are some observations from across the region. Fog was reported, with a temperature of 74 at North Fork, and 74 at Des Moines. At Grand Island, it was clear, with a temperature of 70.
It was mostly cloudy, with a temperature of 72 at Sioux City, 81 at Kansas City, and 77 at Concordia, Kansas. It was cloudy, with a temperature of 72 at Sioux Falls, 70 at North Platte, 63 at Denver, and 72 in Valentine. Once again, at midnight in Omaha, it was 76 degrees under cloudy skies. Here are the forecast key messages. Periodic chances for showers and storms continue into the weekend, briefly clearing Sunday evening through Monday. Temperatures remain near or just below normal on Saturday, with highs dropping below normal across our area Sunday, Monday. Periodic chances of showers and storms return Monday night through Thursday, with late week looking mild and dry. This is NOAA All Hazards Radio Station KIH 61 in Omaha, Nebraska. The current time is 12:54 a.m. Central Daylight Time. Now for the official National Weather Service forecast for the Omaha and Council Bluffs area. Rest of tonight, partly cloudy after midnight, then becoming mostly cloudy. A slight chance of showers and thunderstorms after midnight. Lows in the lower 70s. East winds 5 to 10 miles an hour. Chance of rain 20%. Saturday, patchy fog in the morning. Mostly cloudy with a chance of showers. A slight chance of thunderstorms in the morning, then a chance of thunderstorms in the afternoon. Hot with highs in the upper 80s. South winds around 5 miles an hour, becoming northwest in the afternoon. Chance of rain 50%. Saturday night, mostly cloudy with a chance of showers and thunderstorms. Humid with lows in the upper 60s. North winds around 5 miles an hour. Chance of rain 50%. Sunday, mostly sunny. A chance of showers and thunderstorms in the morning. Humid with highs in the lower 80s. North winds 5 to 10 miles an hour. Chance of rain 30%. Sunday night, mostly clear until midnight, then becoming partly cloudy. Humid with lows in the lower 60s. North winds 5 to 10 miles an hour until midnight, becoming light and variable. Monday, mostly sunny. Highs in the mid-80s. Monday night, mostly clear until midnight, then partly cloudy with a chance of showers after midnight. Lows in the upper 60s. Chance of rain 30%. Tuesday, partly sunny with a chance of showers and thunderstorms. Hot with highs in the mid-80s. Chance of rain 50%. Tuesday night, a chance of thunderstorms. Showers likely until midnight, then a chance of showers after midnight. Lows in the upper 60s. Chance of rain 70%. Wednesday, mostly cloudy in the morning, then becoming mostly sunny. Highs in the upper 70s. Wednesday night and Thursday, partly cloudy. Lows in the lower 60s. Highs in the upper 70s. Thursday night, partly cloudy. A chance of showers after midnight. Lows in the lower 60s. Chance of rain 30%. Friday, mostly sunny. Highs around 80. Now for the official National Weather Service forecast for the Omaha and Council Bluffs area. West of tonight, cloudy with a slight chance of showers and thunderstorms. Lows in the lower 70s. East winds 5 to 10 miles an hour. Chance of rain 20%. Saturday, patchy fog in the morning. Mostly cloudy with a chance of showers. A slight chance of thunderstorms in the morning, then a chance of thunderstorms in the afternoon. Hot with highs in the upper 80s. South winds around 5 miles an hour, becoming northwest in the afternoon. Chance of rain 50%. Saturday night, mostly cloudy with a chance of showers and thunderstorms. Humid with lows in the upper 60s. North winds around 5 miles an hour. Chance of rain 50%. Sunday, mostly sunny. A chance of showers and thunderstorms in the morning. Humid with highs in the lower 80s. North winds 5 to 10 miles an hour. Chance of rain 30%.
Sunday night, mostly clear until midnight, then becoming partly cloudy. Humid with lows in the lower 60s. North winds 5 to 10 miles an hour until midnight, becoming light and variable. Monday, mostly sunny. Highs in the mid-80s. Monday night, mostly clear until midnight, then partly cloudy with a chance of showers after midnight. Lows in the upper 60s. Chance of rain 30%. Tuesday, partly sunny with a chance of showers and thunderstorms. Hot with highs in the mid-80s. Chance of rain 50%. Tuesday night, a chance of thunderstorms. Showers likely until midnight, then a chance of showers after midnight. Lows in the upper 60s. Chance of rain 70%. Wednesday, mostly cloudy in the morning, then becoming mostly sunny. Highs in the upper 70s. Wednesday night and Thursday, partly cloudy. Lows in the lower 60s. Highs in the upper 70s. Thursday night, partly cloudy. A chance of showers after midnight. Lows in the lower 60s. Chance of rain 30%. Friday, mostly sunny. Highs around 80. At midnight in Omaha, it was cloudy. The temperature was 76 degrees, the dew point 73, and the relative humidity 91%. The wind was east at 10 miles an hour. The pressure was 29.98 inches and falling. Across eastern Nebraska and southwest Iowa, at Lincoln, it was partly cloudy, with a temperature of 77. At Columbus, it was mostly cloudy, with a temperature of 73. It was cloudy, with a temperature of 77 at Offutt Air Force Base, 75 at Fremont, and 74 at Blair Airport. Under cloudy skies, Tacoma reported 74, Nebraska City reported 76, and Red Oak, Iowa reported 77. Here are some observations from across the region. Fog was reported with a temperature of 74 at Norfolk and 74 at Des Moines. At Grand Island, it was clear with a temperature of 70. It was mostly cloudy with a temperature of 72 at Sioux City, 81 at Kansas City, and 77 at Concordia, Kansas. It was cloudy with a temperature of 72 at Sioux Falls, 70 at North Platte, 63 at Denver, and 72 in Valentine. Once again, at midnight in Omaha, it was 76 degrees under cloudy skies. Here are the forecast key messages. Periodic chances for showers and storms continue into the weekend, briefly clearing Sunday evening through Monday. Temperatures remain near or just below normal on Saturday, with highs dropping below normal across our area Sunday-Monday. Periodic chances of showers and storms return Monday night through Thursday, with late week looking mild and dry. This is NOAA All Hazards Radio Station KIH 61 in Omaha, Nebraska. The current time is 1:01 a.m. Central Daylight Time. Now for the official National Weather Service forecast for the Omaha and Council Bluffs area. West of tonight, cloudy with a slight chance of showers and thunderstorms. Lows in the lower 70s. East winds 5 to 10 miles an hour. Chance of rain 20%. Saturday, patchy fog in the morning. Mostly cloudy with a chance of showers. A slight chance of thunderstorms in the morning, then a chance of thunderstorms in the afternoon. Hot with highs in the upper 80s. South winds around 5 miles an hour, becoming northwest in the afternoon. Chance of rain 50%. Saturday night, mostly cloudy with a chance of showers and thunderstorms. Humid with lows in the upper 60s. North winds around 5 miles an hour. Chance of rain 50%. Sunday, mostly sunny. A chance of showers and thunderstorms in the morning. Humid with highs in the lower 80s. North winds 5 to 10 miles an hour. Chance of rain 30%. Sunday night, mostly clear until midnight, then becoming partly cloudy. Humid with lows in the lower 60s. North winds 5 to 10 miles an hour until midnight, becoming light and variable. Monday,
mostly sunny. Highs in the mid-80s. Monday night, mostly clear until midnight, then partly cloudy with a chance of showers after midnight. Lows in the upper 60s. Chance of rain 30%. Tuesday, partly sunny with a chance of showers and thunderstorms. Hot with highs in the mid-80s. Chance of rain 50%. Tuesday night, a chance of thunderstorms. Showers likely until midnight, then a chance of showers after midnight. Lows in the upper 60s. Chance of rain 70%. Wednesday, mostly cloudy in the morning, then becoming mostly sunny. Highs in the upper 70s. Wednesday night and Thursday, partly cloudy. Lows in the lower 60s. Highs in the upper 70s. Thursday night, partly cloudy. A chance of showers after midnight. Lows in the lower 60s. Chance of rain 30%. Friday, mostly sunny. Highs around 80. Here are the forecast key messages. Periodic chances for showers and storms continue into the weekend, briefly clearing Sunday evening through Monday. Temperatures remain near or just below normal on Saturday, with highs dropping below normal across our area Sunday, Monday. Periodic chances of showers and storms return Monday night through Thursday, with late week looking mild and dry. This is NOAA All Hazards Radio Station KIH 61 in Omaha, Nebraska. The current time is 1:04 a.m. Central Daylight Time. Now for the official National Weather Service forecast for the Omaha and Council Bluffs area. West of tonight, cloudy with a slight chance of showers and thunderstorms. Lows in the lower 70s. East winds 5 to 10 miles an hour. Chance of rain 20%. Saturday, patchy fog in the morning. Mostly cloudy with a chance of showers. A slight chance of thunderstorms in the morning, then a chance of thunderstorms in the afternoon. Hot with highs in the upper 80s. South winds around 5 miles an hour, becoming northwest in the afternoon. Chance of rain 50%. Saturday night, mostly cloudy with a chance of showers and thunderstorms. Humid with lows in the upper 60s. North winds around 5 miles an hour. Chance of rain 50%. Sunday, mostly sunny. A chance of showers and thunderstorms in the morning. Humid with highs in the lower 80s. North winds 5 to 10 miles an hour. Chance of rain 30%. Sunday night, mostly clear until midnight, then becoming partly cloudy. Humid with lows in the lower 60s. North winds 5 to 10 miles an hour until midnight, becoming light and variable. Monday, mostly sunny. Highs in the mid-80s. Monday night, mostly clear until midnight, then partly cloudy with a chance of showers after midnight. Lows in the upper 60s. Chance of rain 30%. Tuesday, partly sunny with a chance of showers and thunderstorms. Hot with highs in the mid-80s. Chance of rain 50%. Tuesday night, a chance of thunderstorms. Showers likely until midnight, then a chance of showers after midnight. Lows in the upper 60s. Chance of rain 70%. Wednesday, mostly cloudy in the morning, then becoming mostly sunny. Highs in the upper 70s. Wednesday night and Thursday, partly cloudy. Lows in the lower 60s. Highs in the upper 70s. Thursday night, partly cloudy. A chance of showers after midnight. Lows in the lower 60s. Chance of rain 30%. Friday, mostly sunny. Highs around 80. At 1 a.m. in Omaha, it was cloudy. The temperature was 76 degrees, the dew point 73, and the relative humidity 91%. The wind was east at 7 miles an hour. The pressure was 29.98 inches and steady. Across eastern Nebraska and southwest Iowa, fog was reported, with a temperature of 74 at Columbus and 77 at Red Oak, Iowa. It was cloudy, with a temperature of 78 at Lincoln,
76 at Millard, 75 at Fremont, and 74 at Blair Airport. Under cloudy skies, Tacoma reported 74, Nebraska City reported 76, and Plattsmouth reported 76. Here are some observations from across the region. Fog was reported with a temperature of 75 at Norfolk, 73 at Des Moines, and 62 at Denver. At Grand Island, it was partly cloudy with a temperature of 70. It was mostly cloudy with a temperature of 78 at Concordia, Kansas, and 72 at Valentine. It was cloudy with a temperature of 71 at Sioux Falls, 72 at Sioux City, 80 at Kansas City, and 72 at North Platte. Once again, at 1 a.m. in Omaha, it was 76 degrees under cloudy skies. Here are the forecast key messages. Periodic chances for showers and storms continue into the weekend, briefly clearing Sunday evening through Monday. Temperatures remain near or just below normal on Saturday, with highs dropping below normal across our area Sunday, Monday. Periodic chances of showers and storms return Monday night through Thursday, with late week looking mild and dry. This is NOAA All Hazards Radio Station KIH 61 in Omaha, Nebraska. The current time is 1:09 a.m. Central Daylight Time. Now for the official National Weather Service forecast for the Omaha and Council Bluffs area. Rest of tonight, cloudy with a slight chance of showers and thunderstorms. Lows in the lower 70s. East winds 5 to 10 miles an hour. Chance of rain 20%. Saturday, patchy fog in the morning. Mostly cloudy with a chance of showers. A slight chance of thunderstorms in the morning, then a chance of thunderstorms in the afternoon. Hot with highs in the upper 80s. South winds around 5 miles an hour, becoming northwest in the afternoon. Chance of rain 50%. Saturday night, mostly cloudy with a chance of showers and thunderstorms. Humid with lows in the upper 60s. North winds around 5 miles an hour. Chance of rain 50%. Sunday, mostly sunny. A chance of showers and thunderstorms in the morning. Humid with highs in the lower 80s. North winds 5 to 10 miles an hour. Chance of rain 30%. Sunday night, mostly clear until midnight, then becoming partly cloudy. Humid with lows in the lower 60s. North winds 5 to 10 miles an hour until midnight, becoming light and variable. Monday, mostly sunny. Highs in the mid-80s. Monday night, mostly clear until midnight, then partly cloudy with a chance of showers after midnight. Lows in the upper 60s. Chance of rain 30%. Tuesday, partly sunny with a chance of showers and thunderstorms. Hot with highs in the mid-80s. Chance of rain 50%. Tuesday night, a chance of thunderstorms. Showers likely until midnight, then a chance of showers after midnight. Lows in the upper 60s. Chance of rain 70%. Wednesday, mostly cloudy in the morning, then becoming mostly sunny. Highs in the upper 70s. Wednesday night and Thursday, partly cloudy. Lows in the lower 60s. Highs in the upper 70s. Thursday night, partly cloudy. A chance of showers after midnight. Lows in the lower 60s. Chance of rain 30%. Friday, mostly sunny. Highs around 80. At 1 a.m. in Omaha, it was cloudy. The temperature was 76 degrees, the dew point 73, and the relative humidity 91%. The wind was east at 7 miles an hour. The pressure was 29.98 inches and steady. Across eastern Nebraska and southwest Iowa, fog was reported with a temperature of 74 at Columbus and 77 at Red Oak, Iowa. It was cloudy with a temperature of 78 at Lincoln, 77 at Offutt Air Force Base, 76 at Millard, and 75 at Fremont. Under cloudy skies, Blair Airport reported 74, Tacoma reported 74, Nebraska City reported 76, and Plattsmouth reported 76.
here are some observations from across the region. Fog was reported with a temperature of 75 at Norfolk, 73 at Des Moines, and 62 at Denver. At Grand Island, it was partly cloudy with a temperature of 70. It was mostly cloudy with a temperature of 72 at North Platte and 72 in Valentine. It was cloudy with a temperature of 71 at Sioux Falls, 72 at Sioux City, 80 at Kansas City, and 78 at Concordia, Kansas. Once again, at 1 a.m. in Omaha, it was 76 degrees under cloudy skies. Here are the forecast key messages. Periodic chances for showers and storms continue into the weekend, briefly clearing Sunday evening through Monday. Temperatures remain near or just below normal on Saturday, with highs dropping below normal across our area Sunday, Monday. Periodic chances of showers and storms return Monday night through Thursday, with late week looking mild and dry. This is NOAA All Hazards Radio Station KIH 61 in Omaha, Nebraska. The current time is 1:14 a.m. Central Daylight Time. Now for the official National Weather Service forecast for the Omaha and Council Bluffs area. Rest of tonight, cloudy with a slight chance of showers and thunderstorms. Lows in the lower 70s. East winds 5 to 10 miles an hour. Chance of rain 20%. Saturday, patchy fog in the morning. Mostly cloudy with a chance of showers. A slight chance of thunderstorms in the morning, then a chance of thunderstorms in the afternoon. Hot with highs in the upper 80s. South winds around 5 miles an hour, becoming northwest in the afternoon. Chance of rain 50%. Saturday night, mostly cloudy with a chance of showers and thunderstorms. Humid with lows in the upper 60s. North winds around 5 miles an hour. Chance of rain 50%. Sunday, mostly sunny. A chance of showers and thunderstorms in the morning. Humid with highs in the lower 80s. North winds 5 to 10 miles an hour. Chance of rain 30%. Sunday night, mostly clear until midnight, then becoming partly cloudy. Humid with lows in the lower 60s. North winds 5 to 10 miles an hour until midnight, becoming light and variable. Monday, mostly sunny. Highs in the mid-80s. Monday night, mostly clear until midnight, then partly cloudy with a chance of showers after midnight. Lows in the upper 60s. Chance of rain 30%. Tuesday, partly sunny with a chance of showers and thunderstorms. Hot with highs in the mid-80s. Chance of rain 50%. Tuesday night, a chance of thunderstorms. Showers likely until midnight, then a chance of showers after midnight. Lows in the upper 60s. Chance of rain 70%. Wednesday, mostly cloudy in the morning, then becoming mostly sunny. Highs in the upper 70s. Wednesday night and Thursday, partly cloudy. Lows in the lower 60s. Highs in the upper 70s. Thursday night, partly cloudy. A chance of showers after midnight. Lows in the lower 60s. Chance of rain 30%. Friday, mostly sunny. Highs around 80. At 1 a.m. in Omaha, it was cloudy. The temperature was 76 degrees, the dew point 73, and the relative humidity 91%. The wind was east at 7 miles an hour. The pressure was 29.98 inches and steady. Across eastern Nebraska and southwest Iowa, fog was reported with a temperature of 74 at Columbus and 77 at Red Oak, Iowa. It was cloudy with a temperature of 78 at Lincoln, 77 at Offutt Air Force Base, 76 at Millard, and 75 at Fremont. Under cloudy skies, Blair Airport reported 74, Tacoma reported 74, Nebraska City reported 76, and Plattsmouth reported 76. Here are some observations from across the region. Fog was reported with a temperature of 75 at Norfolk, 73 at Des Moines, and 62 at Denver.
At Grand Island, it was partly cloudy with a temperature of 70. It was mostly cloudy with a temperature of 72 at North Platte and 72 in Valentine. It was cloudy with a temperature of 71 at Sioux Falls, 72 at Sioux City, 80 at Kansas City, and 78 at Concordia, Kansas. Once again, at 1 a.m. in Omaha, it was 76 degrees under cloudy skies. Here are the forecast key messages. Periodic chances for showers and storms continue into the weekend, briefly clearing Sunday evening through Monday. Temperatures remain near or just below normal on Saturday, with highs dropping below normal across our area Sunday, Monday. Periodic chances of showers and storms return Monday night through Thursday, with late week looking mild and dry. This is NOAA All Hazards Radio Station KIH 61 in Omaha, Nebraska. The current time is 1:19 a.m. Central Daylight Time. Now for the official National Weather Service forecast for the Omaha and Council Bluffs area. West of tonight, cloudy with a slight chance of showers and thunderstorms. Lows in the lower 70s. East winds 5 to 10 miles an hour. Chance of rain 20%. Saturday, patchy fog in the morning. Mostly cloudy with a chance of showers. A slight chance of thunderstorms in the morning, then a chance of thunderstorms in the afternoon. Hot with highs in the upper 80s. South winds around 5 miles an hour, becoming northwest in the afternoon. Chance of rain 50%. Saturday night, mostly cloudy with a chance of showers and thunderstorms. Humid with lows in the upper 60s. North winds around 5 miles an hour. Chance of rain 50%. Sunday, mostly sunny. A chance of showers and thunderstorms in the morning. Humid with highs in the lower 80s. North winds 5 to 10 miles an hour. Chance of rain 30%. Sunday night, mostly clear until midnight, then becoming partly cloudy. Humid with lows in the lower 60s. North winds 5 to 10 miles an hour until midnight, becoming light and variable. Monday, mostly sunny. Highs in the mid-80s. Monday night, mostly clear until midnight, then partly cloudy with a chance of showers after midnight. Lows in the upper 60s. Chance of rain 30%. Tuesday, partly sunny with a chance of showers and thunderstorms. Hot with highs in the mid-80s. Chance of rain 50%. Tuesday night, a chance of thunderstorms. Showers likely until midnight, then a chance of showers after midnight. Lows in the upper 60s. Chance of rain 70%. Wednesday, mostly cloudy in the morning, then becoming mostly sunny. Highs in the upper 70s. Wednesday night and Thursday, partly cloudy. Lows in the lower 60s. Highs in the upper 70s. Thursday night, partly cloudy. A chance of showers after midnight. Lows in the lower 60s. Chance of rain 30%. Friday, mostly sunny. Highs around 80. At 1 a.m. in Omaha, it was cloudy. The temperature was 76 degrees, the dew point 73, and the relative humidity 91%. The wind was east at 7 miles an hour. The pressure was 29.98 inches and steady. Across eastern Nebraska and southwest Iowa, fog was reported, with a temperature of 74 at Columbus and 77 at Red Oak, Iowa. It was cloudy, with a temperature of 78 at Lincoln, 77 at Offutt Air Force Base, 76 at Millard, and 75 at Fremont. Under cloudy skies, Blair Airport reported 74, Tacoma reported 74, Nebraska City reported 76, and Plattsmouth reported 76. Here are some observations from across the region. Fog was reported, with a temperature of 75 at North Fork, 73 at Des Moines, and 62 at Denver. At Grand Island, it was partly cloudy, with a temperature of 70. It was mostly cloudy, with a temperature of 72 at North Platte and 72 in Valentine.
It was cloudy with a temperature of 71 at Sioux Falls, 72 at Sioux City, 80 at Kansas City, and 78 at Concordia, Kansas. Once again, at 1 a.m. in Omaha, it was 76 degrees under cloudy skies. Here are the forecast key messages. Periodic chances for showers and storms continue into the weekend, briefly clearing Sunday evening through Monday. Temperatures remain near or just below normal on Saturday, with highs dropping below normal across our area Sunday, Monday. Periodic chances of showers and storms return Monday night through Thursday, with late week looking mild and dry. This is NOAA All Hazards Radio Station KIH 61 in Omaha, Nebraska. The current time is 1:23 a.m. Central Daylight Time. Now for the official National Weather Service forecast for the Omaha and Council Bluffs area. West of tonight, cloudy with a slight chance of showers and thunderstorms. Lows in the lower 70s. East winds 5 to 10 miles an hour. Chance of rain 20%. Saturday, patchy fog in the morning. Mostly cloudy with a chance of showers. A slight chance of thunderstorms in the morning, then a chance of thunderstorms in the afternoon. Hot with highs in the upper 80s. South winds around 5 miles an hour, becoming northwest in the afternoon. Chance of rain 50%. Saturday night, mostly cloudy with a chance of showers and thunderstorms. Humid with lows in the upper 60s. North winds around 5 miles an hour. Chance of rain 50%. Sunday, mostly sunny. A chance of showers and thunderstorms in the morning. Humid with highs in the lower 80s. North winds 5 to 10 miles an hour. Chance of rain 30%. Sunday night, mostly clear until midnight, then becoming partly cloudy. Humid with lows in the lower 60s. North winds 5 to 10 miles an hour until midnight, becoming light and variable. Monday, mostly sunny. Highs in the mid-80s. Monday night, mostly clear until midnight, then partly cloudy with a chance of showers after midnight. Lows in the upper 60s. Chance of rain 30%. Tuesday, partly sunny with a chance of showers and thunderstorms. Hot with highs in the mid-80s. Chance of rain 50%. Tuesday night, a chance of thunderstorms. Showers likely until midnight, then a chance of showers after midnight. Lows in the upper 60s. Chance of rain 70%. Wednesday, mostly cloudy in the morning, then becoming mostly sunny. Highs in the upper 70s. Wednesday night and Thursday, partly cloudy. Lows in the lower 60s. Highs in the upper 70s. Thursday night, partly cloudy. A chance of showers after midnight. Lows in the lower 60s. Chance of rain 30%. Friday, mostly sunny. Highs around 80. At 1 a.m. in Omaha, it was cloudy. The temperature was 76 degrees, the dew point 73, and the relative humidity 91%. The wind was east at 7 miles an hour. The pressure was 29.98 inches and steady. Across eastern Nebraska and southwest Iowa, fog was reported with a temperature of 74 at Columbus and 77 at Red Oak, Iowa. It was cloudy with a temperature of 78 at Lincoln, 77 at Offutt Air Force Base, 76 at Millard, and 75 at Fremont. Under cloudy skies, Blair Airport reported 74, Tacoma reported 74, Nebraska City reported 76, and Plattsmouth reported 76. Here are some observations from across the region. Fog was reported with a temperature of 75 at North Fork, 73 at Des Moines, and 62 at Denver. At Grand Island, it was partly cloudy with a temperature of 70. It was mostly cloudy with a temperature of 72 at North Platte and 72 at Valentine. It was cloudy with a temperature of 71 at Sioux Falls, 72 at Sioux City, 80 at Kansas City, and 78 at Concordia, Kansas.
Once again, at 1 a.m. in Omaha, it was 76 degrees under cloudy skies. Here are the forecast key messages. Periodic chances for showers and storms continue into the weekend, briefly clearing Sunday evening through Monday. Temperatures remain near or just below normal on Saturday, with highs dropping below normal across our area Sunday, Monday. Periodic chances of showers and storms return Monday night through Thursday, with late week looking mild and dry. This is NOAA All Hazards Radio Station KIH 61 in Omaha, Nebraska. The current time is 1:28 a.m. Central Daylight Time. Now for the official National Weather Service forecast for the Omaha and Council Bluffs area. Rest of tonight, cloudy with a slight chance of showers and thunderstorms. Lows in the lower 70s. East winds 5 to 10 miles an hour. Chance of rain 20%. Saturday, patchy fog in the morning. Mostly cloudy with a chance of showers. A slight chance of thunderstorms in the morning, then a chance of thunderstorms in the afternoon. Hot with highs in the upper 80s. South winds around 5 miles an hour, becoming northwest in the afternoon. Chance of rain 50%. Saturday night, mostly cloudy with a chance of showers and thunderstorms. Humid with lows in the upper 60s. North winds around 5 miles an hour. Chance of rain 50%. Sunday, mostly sunny. A chance of showers and thunderstorms in the morning. Humid with highs in the lower 80s. North winds 5 to 10 miles an hour. Chance of rain 30%. Sunday night, mostly clear until midnight, then becoming partly cloudy. Humid with lows in the lower 60s. North winds 5 to 10 miles an hour until midnight, becoming light and variable. Monday, mostly sunny. Highs in the mid 80s. Monday night, mostly clear until midnight, then partly cloudy with a chance of showers after midnight. Lows in the upper 60s. Chance of rain 30%. Tuesday, partly sunny with a chance of showers and thunderstorms. Hot with highs in the mid 80s. Chance of rain 50%. Tuesday night, a chance of thunderstorms. Showers likely until midnight, then a chance of showers after midnight. Lows in the upper 60s. Chance of rain 70%. Wednesday, mostly cloudy in the morning, then becoming mostly sunny. Highs in the upper 70s. Wednesday night and Thursday, partly cloudy. Lows in the lower 60s. Highs in the upper 70s. Thursday night, partly cloudy. A chance of showers after midnight. Lows in the lower 60s. Chance of rain 30%. Friday, mostly sunny. Highs around 80. At 1 a.m. in Omaha, it was cloudy. The temperature was 76 degrees, the dew point 73, and the relative humidity 91%. The wind was east at 7 miles an hour. The pressure was 29.98 inches and steady. Across eastern Nebraska and southwest Iowa, fog was reported, with a temperature of 74 at Columbus and 77 at Red Oak, Iowa. It was cloudy, with a temperature of 78 at Lincoln, 77 at Offutt Air Force Base, 76 at Millard, and 75 at Fremont. Under cloudy skies, Blair Airport reported 74, Tacoma reported 74, Nebraska City reported 76, and Plattsmouth reported 76. Here are some observations from across the region. Fog was reported, with a temperature of 75 at North Fork, 73 at Des Moines, and 62 at Denver. At Grand Island, it was partly cloudy, with a temperature of 70. It was mostly cloudy, with a temperature of 72 at North Platte and 72 in Valentine. It was cloudy, with a temperature of 71 at Sioux Falls, 72 at Sioux City, 80 at Kansas City, and 78 at Concordia, Kansas. Once again, at 1 a.m. in Omaha, it was 76 degrees under cloudy skies. Here are the forecast key messages.
Periodic chances for showers and storms continue into the weekend, briefly clearing Sunday evening through Monday. Temperatures remain near or just below normal on Saturday, with highs dropping below normal across our area Sunday and Monday. Periodic chances of showers and storms return Monday night through Thursday, with late week looking mild and dry. This is NOAA All Hazards radio station KIH 61 in Omaha, Nebraska. The current time is 1:33.

highs in the upper 80s. South winds around 5 miles an hour, becoming northwest in the afternoon. Chance of rain 50%. Saturday night, mostly cloudy with a chance of showers and thunderstorms. Humid with lows in the upper 60s. North winds around 5 miles an hour. Chance of rain 50%. Sunday, mostly sunny. A chance of showers and thunderstorms in the morning. Humid with highs in the lower 80s. North winds 5 to 10 miles an hour. Chance of rain 30%. Sunday night, mostly clear until midnight, then becoming partly cloudy. Humid with lows in the lower 60s. North winds 5 to 10 miles an hour until midnight, becoming light and variable. Monday, mostly sunny. Highs in the mid 80s. Monday night, mostly clear until midnight, then partly cloudy with a chance of showers after midnight. Lows in the upper 60s. Chance of rain 30%. Tuesday, partly sunny with a chance of showers and thunderstorms. Hot with highs in the mid 80s. Chance of rain 50%. Tuesday night, a chance of thunderstorms. Showers likely until midnight, then a chance of showers after midnight. Lows in the upper 60s. Chance of rain 70%. Wednesday, mostly cloudy in the morning, then becoming mostly sunny. Highs in the upper 70s. Wednesday night and Thursday, partly cloudy. Lows in the lower 60s. Highs in the upper 70s. Thursday night, partly cloudy. A chance of showers after midnight. Lows in the lower 60s. Chance of rain 30%. Friday, mostly sunny. Highs around 80. Now for the official National Weather Service forecast for the Omaha and Council Bluffs area. West of tonight, cloudy with a slight chance of showers and thunderstorms. Lows in the lower 70s. East winds 5 to 10 miles an hour. Chance of rain 20%. Saturday, patchy fog in the morning. Mostly cloudy with a chance of showers. A slight chance of thunderstorms in the morning, then a chance of thunderstorms in the afternoon. Hot with highs in the upper 80s. South winds around 5 miles an hour, becoming northwest in the afternoon. Chance of rain 50%. Saturday night, mostly cloudy with a chance of showers and thunderstorms. Humid with lows in the upper 60s. North winds around 5 miles an hour. Chance of rain 50%. Sunday, mostly sunny. A chance of showers and thunderstorms in the morning. Humid with highs in the lower 80s. North winds 5 to 10 miles an hour. Chance of rain 30%. Sunday night, mostly clear until midnight, then becoming partly cloudy. Humid with lows in the lower 60s. North winds 5 to 10 miles an hour until midnight, becoming light and variable. Monday, mostly sunny. Highs in the mid 80s. Monday night, mostly clear until midnight, then partly cloudy with a chance of showers after midnight. Lows in the upper 60s. Chance of rain 30%. Tuesday, partly sunny with a chance of showers and thunderstorms. Hot with highs in the mid 80s. Chance of rain 50%. Tuesday night, a chance of thunderstorms. Showers likely until midnight, then a chance of showers after midnight. Lows in the upper 60s. Chance of rain 70%. Wednesday, mostly cloudy in the morning, then becoming mostly sunny. Highs in the upper 70s. Wednesday night and Thursday, partly cloudy. Lows in the lower 60s. Highs in the upper 70s. Thursday night, partly cloudy. A chance of showers after midnight. Lows in the lower 60s. Chance of rain 30%. Friday, mostly sunny. Highs around 80. At 1 a.m. in Omaha, it was cloudy. The temperature was 76 degrees, the dew point 73, and the relative humidity 91%. The wind was east at 7 miles an hour. The pressure was 29.98.

Across eastern Nebraska and southwest Iowa, fog was reported with a temperature of 74 at Columbus and 77 at Red Oak, Iowa. It was cloudy with a temperature of 78 at Lincoln, 77 at Offutt Air Force Base, 76 at Millard, and 75 at Fremont. Under cloudy skies, Blair Airport reported 74, Tacoma reported 74, Nebraska City reported 76, and Plattsmouth reported 76. Here are some observations from across the region. Fog was reported with a temperature of 75 at Norfolk, 73 at Des Moines, and 62 at Denver. At Grand Island, it was partly cloudy with a temperature of 70. It was mostly cloudy with a temperature of 72 at North Platte and 72 at Valentine. It was cloudy with a temperature of 71 at Sioux Falls, 72 at Sioux City, 80 at Kansas City, and 78 at Concordia, Kansas. Once again, at 1 a.m. in Omaha, it was 76 degrees under cloudy skies. Here are the forecast key messages. Periodic chances for showers and storms continue into the weekend, briefly clearing Sunday evening through Monday. Temperatures remain near or just below normal on Saturday, with highs dropping below normal across our area Sunday, Monday. Periodic chances of showers and storms return Monday night through Thursday, with late week looking mild and dry. 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The current time is 1:40 a.m. Central Daylight Time. 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Now for the official National Weather Service forecast for the Omaha and Council Bluffs area. West of tonight, cloudy with a slight chance of showers and thunderstorms. Lows in the lower 70s. East winds 5 to 10 miles an hour. Chance of rain 20%. Saturday, patchy fog in the morning. Mostly cloudy with a chance of showers. A slight chance of thunderstorms in the morning, then a chance of thunderstorms in the afternoon. Hot with highs in the upper 80s. South winds around 5 miles an hour, becoming northwest in the afternoon. Chance of rain 50%. Saturday night, mostly cloudy with a chance of showers and thunderstorms. Humid with lows in the upper 60s. North winds around 5 miles an hour. Chance of rain 50%. Sunday, mostly sunny. A chance of showers and thunderstorms in the morning. Humid with highs in the lower 80s. North winds 5 to 10 miles an hour. Chance of rain 30%. Sunday night, mostly clear until midnight, then becoming partly cloudy. Humid with lows in the lower 60s. North winds 5 to 10 miles an hour until midnight, becoming light and variable. Monday, mostly sunny. Highs in the mid 80s. Monday night, mostly clear until midnight, then partly cloudy with a chance of showers after midnight. Lows in the upper 60s. Chance of rain 30%. Tuesday, partly sunny with a chance of showers and thunderstorms. Hot with highs in the mid 80s. Chance of rain 50%. Tuesday night, a chance of thunderstorms. Showers likely until midnight, then a chance of showers after midnight. Lows in the upper 60s. Chance of rain 70%. Wednesday, mostly cloudy in the morning, then becoming mostly sunny. Highs in the upper 70s. Wednesday night and Thursday, partly cloudy. Lows in the lower 60s. Highs in the upper 70s. Thursday night, partly cloudy. A chance of showers after midnight. Lows in the lower 60s. Chance of rain 30%. Friday, mostly sunny. Highs around 80. At 1 a.m. in Omaha, it was cloudy. The temperature was 76 degrees, the dew point 73, and the relative humidity 91%. The wind was east at 7 miles an hour. The pressure
pressure was 29.98 inches and steady. Across eastern Nebraska and southwest Iowa, fog was reported with a temperature of 74 at Columbus and 77 at Red Oak, Iowa. It was cloudy with a temperature of 78 at Lincoln, 77 at Offutt Air Force Base, 76 at Millard, and 75 at Fremont. Under cloudy skies, Blair Airport reported 74, Tacoma reported 74, Nebraska City reported 76, and Plattsmouth reported 76. Here are some observations from across the region. Fog was reported with a temperature of 75 at North Fork, 73 at Des Moines, and 62 at Denver. At Grand Island, it was partly cloudy with a temperature of 70. It was mostly cloudy with a temperature of 72 at North Platte and 72 in Valentine. It was cloudy with a temperature of 71 at Sioux Falls, 72 at Sioux City, 80 at Kansas City, and 78 at Concordia, Kansas. Once again, at 1 a.m. in Omaha, it was 76 degrees under cloudy skies. Here are the forecast key messages. Periodic chances for showers and storms continue into the weekend, briefly clearing Sunday evening through Monday. Temperatures remain near or just below normal on Saturday, with highs dropping below normal across our area Sunday, Monday. Periodic chances of showers and storms return Monday night through Thursday, with late week looking mild and dry. This is NOAA All Hazards Radio Station KIH 61 in Omaha, Nebraska. The current time is 1:45 a.m. Central Daylight Time. Now for the official National Weather Service forecast for the Omaha and Council Bluffs area. West of tonight, cloudy with a slight chance of showers and thunderstorms. Lows in the lower 70s. East winds 5 to 10 miles an hour. Chance of rain 20%. Saturday, patchy fog in the morning. Mostly cloudy with a chance of showers. A slight chance of thunderstorms in the morning, then a chance of thunderstorms in the afternoon. Hot with highs in the upper 80s. South winds around 5 miles an hour, becoming northwest in the afternoon. Chance of rain 50%. Saturday night, mostly cloudy with a chance of showers and thunderstorms. Humid with lows in the upper 60s. North winds around 5 miles an hour. Chance of rain 50%. Sunday, mostly sunny. A chance of showers and thunderstorms in the morning. Humid with highs in the lower 80s. North winds 5 to 10 miles an hour. Chance of rain 30%. Sunday night, mostly clear until midnight, then becoming partly cloudy. Humid with lows in the lower 60s. North winds 5 to 10 miles an hour until midnight, becoming light and variable. Monday, mostly sunny. Highs in the mid-80s. Monday night, mostly clear until midnight, then partly cloudy with a chance of showers after midnight. Lows in the upper 60s. Chance of rain 30%. Tuesday, partly sunny with a chance of showers and thunderstorms. Hot with highs in the mid-80s. Chance of rain 50%. Tuesday night, a chance of thunderstorms. Showers likely until midnight, then a chance of showers after midnight. Lows in the upper 60s. Chance of rain 70%. Wednesday, mostly cloudy in the morning, then becoming mostly sunny. Highs in the upper 70s. Wednesday night and Thursday, partly cloudy. Lows in the lower 60s. Highs in the upper 70s. Thursday night, partly cloudy. A chance of showers after midnight. Lows in the lower 60s. Chance of rain 30%. Friday, mostly sunny. Highs around 80. At 1 a.m. in Omaha, it was cloudy. The temperature was 76 degrees, the dew point 73, and the relative humidity 91%. The wind was east at 7 miles an hour. The pressure was 29.98 inches and steady. Across eastern Nebraska and southwest Iowa, fog was reported with a temperature of 74 at Columbus and 77 at Red Oak, Iowa. It
it was cloudy, with a temperature of 78 at Lincoln, 77 at Offutt Air Force Base, 76 at Millard, and 75 at Fremont. Under cloudy skies, Blair Airport reported 74, Tacoma reported 74, Nebraska City reported 76, and Plattsmouth reported 76. Here are some observations from across the region. Fog was reported with a temperature of 75 at Norfolk, 73 at Des Moines, and 62 at Denver. At Grand Island, it was partly cloudy with a temperature of 70. It was mostly cloudy with a temperature of 72 at Northland and 72 at Valentine. It was cloudy with a temperature of 71 at Sioux Falls, 72 at Sioux City, 80 at Kansas City, and 78 at Concordia, Kansas. Once again, at 1 a.m. in Omaha, it was 76 degrees under cloudy skies. Here are the forecast key messages. Periodic chances for showers and storms continue into the weekend, briefly clearing Sunday evening through Monday. Temperatures remain near or just below normal on Saturday, with highs dropping below normal across our area Sunday, Monday. Periodic chances of showers and storms return Monday night through Thursday, with late week looking mild and dry. This is NOAA All Hazards Radio Station KIH 61 in Omaha, Nebraska. The current time is 1:50 a.m. Central Daylight Time. Now for the official National Weather Service forecast for the Omaha and Council Bluffs area. Rest of tonight, cloudy with a slight chance of showers and thunderstorms. Lows in the lower 70s. East winds 5 to 10 miles an hour. Chance of rain 20%. Saturday, patchy fog in the morning. Mostly cloudy with a chance of showers. A slight chance of thunderstorms in the morning, then a chance of thunderstorms in the afternoon. Hot with highs in the upper 80s. South winds around 5 miles an hour, becoming northwest in the afternoon. Chance of rain 50%. Saturday night, mostly cloudy with a chance of showers and thunderstorms. Humid with lows in the upper 60s. North winds around 5 miles an hour. Chance of rain 50%. Sunday, mostly sunny. A chance of showers and thunderstorms in the morning. Humid with highs in the lower 80s. North winds 5 to 10 miles an hour. Chance of rain 30%. Sunday night, mostly clear until midnight, then becoming partly cloudy. Humid with lows in the lower 60s. North winds 5 to 10 miles an hour until midnight, becoming light and variable. Monday, mostly sunny. Highs in the mid-80s. Monday night, mostly clear until midnight, then partly cloudy with a chance of showers after midnight. Lows in the upper 60s. Chance of rain 30%. Tuesday, partly sunny with a chance of showers and thunderstorms. Hot with highs in the mid-80s. Chance of rain 50%. Tuesday night, a chance of thunderstorms. Showers likely until midnight, then a chance of showers after midnight. Lows in the upper 60s. Chance of rain 70%. Wednesday, mostly cloudy in the morning, then becoming mostly sunny. Highs in the upper 70s. Wednesday night and Thursday, partly cloudy. Lows in the lower 60s. Highs in the upper 70s. Thursday night, partly cloudy. A chance of showers after midnight. Lows in the lower 60s. Chance of rain 30%. Friday, mostly sunny. Highs around 80. At 1 a.m. in Omaha, it was cloudy. The temperature was 76 degrees, the dew point 73, and the relative humidity 91%. The wind was east at 7 miles an hour. The pressure was 29.98 inches and steady. Across eastern Nebraska and southwest Iowa, fog was reported, with a temperature of 74 at Columbus and 77 at Red Oak, Iowa. It was cloudy, with a temperature of 78 at Lincoln, 77 at Offutt Air Force Base, 76 at Millard, and 75 at Fremont. Under cloudy skies, Blair Airport reported 74,
Tecama reported 74, Nebraska City reported 76, and Plattsmouth reported 76. Here are some observations from across the region. Fog was reported with a temperature of 75 at Norfolk, 73 at Des Moines, and 62 at Denver. At Grand Island, it was partly cloudy with a temperature of 70. It was mostly cloudy with a temperature of 72 at North Platte and 72 in Valentine. It was cloudy with a temperature of 71 at Sioux Falls, 72 at Sioux City, 80 at Kansas City, and 78 at Concordia, Kansas. Once again, at 1 a.m. in Omaha, it was 76 degrees under cloudy skies. Here are the forecast key messages. Periodic chances for showers and storms continue into the weekend, briefly clearing Sunday evening through Monday. Temperatures remain near or just below normal on Saturday, with highs dropping below normal across our area Sunday and Monday. Periodic chances of showers and storms return Monday night through Thursday, with late week looking mild and dry. This is NOAA All Hazards Radio Station KIH-61 in Omaha, Nebraska. The current time is 1:55 a.m. Central Daylight Time. Now for the official National Weather Service forecast for the Omaha and Council Bluffs area. West of tonight, cloudy with a slight chance of showers and thunderstorms. Lows in the lower 70s. East winds 5 to 10 miles an hour. Chance of rain 20%. Saturday, patchy fog in the morning. Mostly cloudy with a chance of showers. A slight chance of thunderstorms in the morning, then a chance of thunderstorms in the afternoon. Hot with highs in the upper 80s. South winds around 5 miles an hour, becoming northwest in the afternoon. Chance of rain 50%. Saturday night, mostly cloudy with a chance of showers and thunderstorms. Humid with lows in the upper 60s. North winds around 5 miles an hour. Chance of rain 50%. Sunday, mostly sunny. A chance of showers and thunderstorms in the morning. Humid with highs in the lower 80s. North winds 5 to 10 miles an hour. Chance of rain 30%. Sunday night, mostly clear until midnight, then becoming partly cloudy. Humid with lows in the lower 60s. North winds 5 to 10 miles an hour until midnight, becoming light and variable. Monday, mostly sunny. Highs in the mid 80s. Monday night, mostly clear until midnight, then partly cloudy with a chance of showers after midnight. Lows in the upper 60s. Chance of rain 30%. Tuesday, partly sunny with a chance of showers and thunderstorms. Hot with highs in the mid 80s. Chance of rain 50%. Tuesday night, a chance of thunderstorms. Showers likely until midnight, then a chance of showers after midnight. Lows in the upper 60s. Chance of rain 70%. Wednesday, mostly cloudy in the morning, then becoming mostly sunny. Highs in the upper 70s. Wednesday night and Thursday, partly cloudy. Lows in the lower 60s. Highs in the upper 70s. Thursday night, partly cloudy. A chance of showers after midnight. Lows in the lower 60s. Chance of rain 30%. Friday, mostly sunny. Highs around 80. At 1 a.m. in Omaha, it was cloudy. The temperature was 76 degrees, the dew point 73, and the relative humidity 91%. The wind was east at 7 miles an hour. The pressure was 29.98 inches and steady. Across eastern Nebraska and southwest Iowa, fog was reported with a temperature of 74 at Columbus and 77 at Red Oak, Iowa. It was cloudy with a temperature of 78 at Lincoln, 77 at Offutt Air Force Base, 76 at Millard, and 75 at Fremont. Under cloudy skies, Blair Airport reported 74, Tecama reported 74, Nebraska City reported 76, and Plattsmouth reported 76. Here are some observations from across the region.
fog was reported with a temperature of 75 at North Fork, 73 at Des Moines, and 62 at Denver. At Grand Island, it was partly cloudy with a temperature of 70. It was mostly cloudy with a temperature of 72 at North Platte and 72 at Valentine. It was cloudy with a temperature of 71 at Sioux Falls, 72 at Sioux City, 80 at Kansas City, and 78 at Concordia, Kansas. Once again, at 1 a.m. in Omaha, it was 76 degrees under cloudy skies. Here are the forecast key messages. Periodic chances for showers and storms continue into the weekend, briefly clearing Sunday evening through Monday. Temperatures remain near or just below normal on Saturday, with highs dropping below normal across our area Sunday, Monday. Periodic chances of showers and storms return Monday night through Thursday, with late week looking mild and dry. This is NOAA All Hazards Radio Station KIH 61 in Omaha, Nebraska. The current time is 2 a.m. Central Daylight Time. Now for the official National Weather Service forecast for the Omaha and Council Bluffs area. West of tonight, cloudy with a slight chance of showers and thunderstorms. Lows in the lower 70s. East winds 5 to 10 miles an hour. Chance of rain 20%. Saturday, patchy fog in the morning. Mostly cloudy with a chance of showers. A slight chance of thunderstorms in the morning, then a chance of thunderstorms in the afternoon. Hot with highs in the upper 80s. South winds around 5 miles an hour, becoming northwest in the afternoon. Chance of rain 50%. Saturday night, mostly cloudy with a chance of showers and thunderstorms. Humid with lows in the upper 60s. North winds around 5 miles an hour. Chance of rain 50%. Sunday, mostly sunny. A chance of showers and thunderstorms in the morning. Humid with highs in the lower 80s. North winds 5 to 10 miles an hour. Chance of rain 30%. Sunday night, mostly clear until midnight, then becoming partly cloudy. Humid with lows in the lower 60s. North winds 5 to 10 miles an hour until midnight, becoming light and variable. Monday, mostly sunny. Highs in the mid-80s. Monday night, mostly clear until midnight, then partly cloudy with a chance of showers after midnight. Lows in the upper 60s. Chance of rain 30%. Tuesday, partly sunny with a chance of showers and thunderstorms. Hot with highs in the mid-80s. Chance of rain 50%. Tuesday night, a chance of thunderstorms. Showers likely until midnight, then a chance of showers after midnight. Lows in the upper 60s. Chance of rain 70%. Wednesday, mostly cloudy in the morning, then becoming mostly sunny. Highs in the upper 70s. Wednesday night and Thursday, partly cloudy. Lows in the lower 60s. Highs in the upper 70s. Thursday night, partly cloudy. A chance of showers after midnight. Lows in the lower 60s. Chance of rain 30%. Friday, mostly sunny. Highs around 80. Here are the forecast key messages. Periodic chances for showers and storms continue into the weekend, briefly clearing Sunday evening through Monday. Temperatures remain near or just below normal on Saturday, with highs dropping below normal across our area Sunday, Monday. Periodic chances of showers and storms return Monday night through Thursday, with late week looking mild and dry. This is NOAA All Hazards Radio Station KIH 61 in Omaha, Nebraska. The current time is 2:03 a.m. Central Daylight Time. Now for the official National Weather Service forecast for the Omaha and Council Bluffs area. West of tonight, cloudy with a slight chance of showers and thunderstorms. Lows in the lower 70s. East winds 5 to 10 miles an hour. Chance of rain 20%. Saturday, patchy fog in the morning. Mostly cloudy with a chance of showers. A slight chance of thunderstorms in the morning, then a chance of thunderstorms in the afternoon.
hot with highs in the upper 80s. South winds around 5 miles an hour, becoming northwest in the afternoon. Chance of rain 50%. Saturday night, mostly cloudy with a chance of showers and thunderstorms. Humid with lows in the upper 60s. North winds around 5 miles an hour. Chance of rain 50%. Sunday, mostly sunny. A chance of showers and thunderstorms in the morning. Humid with highs in the lower 80s. North winds 5 to 10 miles an hour. Chance of rain 30%. Sunday night, mostly clear until midnight, then becoming partly cloudy. Humid with lows in the lower 60s. North winds 5 to 10 miles an hour until midnight, becoming light and variable. Monday, mostly sunny. Highs in the mid 80s. Monday night, mostly clear until midnight, then partly cloudy with a chance of showers after midnight. Lows in the upper 60s. Chance of rain 30%. Tuesday, partly sunny with a chance of showers and thunderstorms. Hot with highs in the mid 80s. Chance of rain 50%. Tuesday night, a chance of thunderstorms. Showers likely until midnight, then a chance of showers after midnight. Lows in the upper 60s. Chance of rain 70%. Wednesday, mostly cloudy in the morning, then becoming mostly sunny. Highs in the upper 70s. Wednesday night and Thursday, partly cloudy. Lows in the lower 60s. Highs in the upper 70s. Thursday night, partly cloudy. A chance of showers after midnight. Lows in the lower 60s. Chance of rain 30%. Friday, mostly sunny. Highs around 80. At 2 a.m. in Omaha, it was cloudy. The temperature was 75 degrees, the dew point 74, and the relative humidity 96%. The wind was southeast at 3 miles an hour. The pressure was 30.00 inches and rising. Across eastern Nebraska and southwest Iowa, fog was reported, with a temperature of 75 at Fremont, 74 at Blair Airport, 76 at Nebraska City, and 75 at Red Oak, Iowa. It was cloudy, with a temperature of 77 at Lincoln, 78 at Offutt Air Force Base, and 76 at Millard. Under cloudy skies, Columbus reported 75, Tacoma reported 74, and Plattsmouth reported 76. Here are some observations from across the region. Fog was reported, with a temperature of 70 at Grand Island, 75 at Norfolk, 73 at Des Moines, and 62 at Denver. It was mostly cloudy, with a temperature of 70 at North Platte, and 71 at Valentine. It was cloudy, with a temperature of 71 at Sioux Falls, 72 at Sioux City, 80 at Kansas City, and 77 at Concordia, Kansas. Once again, at 2 a.m. in Omaha, it was 75 degrees under cloudy skies. Here are the forecast key messages. Periodic chances for showers and storms continue into the weekend, briefly clearing Sunday evening through Monday. Temperatures remain near or just below normal on Saturday, with highs dropping below normal across our area Sunday and Monday. Periodic chances of showers and storms return Monday night through Thursday, with late week looking mild and dry. This is NOAA All Hazards Radio Station KIH 61 in Omaha, Nebraska. The current time is 2:08 a.m. Central Daylight Time. Now for the official National Weather Service forecast for the Omaha and Council Bluffs area. West of tonight, cloudy with a slight chance of showers and thunderstorms. Lows in the lower 70s. East winds 5 to 10 miles an hour. Chance of rain 20%. Saturday, patchy fog in the morning. Mostly cloudy with a chance of showers. A slight chance of thunderstorms in the morning, then a chance of thunderstorms in the afternoon. Hot with highs in the upper 80s. South winds around 5 miles an hour, becoming northwest in the afternoon. Chance of rain 50%. Saturday night, mostly cloudy with a chance of showers and thunderstorms. Humid with lows in the upper 60s.
North winds around 5 miles an hour. Chance of rain 50%. Sunday, mostly sunny. A chance of showers and thunderstorms in the morning. Humid with highs in the lower 80s. North winds 5 to 10 miles an hour. Chance of rain 30%. Sunday night, mostly clear until midnight, then becoming partly cloudy. Humid with lows in the lower 60s. North winds 5 to 10 miles an hour until midnight, becoming light and variable. Monday, mostly sunny. Highs in the mid 80s. Monday night, mostly clear until midnight, then partly cloudy with a chance of showers after midnight. Lows in the upper 60s. Chance of rain 30%. Tuesday, partly sunny with a chance of showers and thunderstorms. Hot with highs in the mid 80s. Chance of rain 50%. Tuesday night, a chance of thunderstorms. Showers likely until midnight, then a chance of showers after midnight. Lows in the upper 60s. Chance of rain 70%. Wednesday, mostly cloudy in the morning, then becoming mostly sunny. Highs in the upper 70s. Wednesday night and Thursday, partly cloudy. Lows in the lower 60s. Highs in the upper 70s. Thursday night, partly cloudy. A chance of showers after midnight. Lows in the lower 60s. Chance of rain 30%. Friday, mostly sunny. Highs around 80. At 2 a.m. in Omaha, it was cloudy. The temperature was 75 degrees, the dew point 74, and the relative humidity 96%. The wind was southeast at 3 miles an hour. The pressure was 30.00 inches and rising. Across eastern Nebraska and southwest Iowa, fog was reported with a temperature of 75 at Fremont, 74 at Blair Airport, 76 at Nebraska City, and 75 at Red Oak, Iowa. It was cloudy, with a temperature of 77 at Lincoln, 78 at Offutt Air Force Base, and 76 at Millard. Under cloudy skies, Columbus reported 75, Tacoma reported 74, and Plattsmouth reported 76. Here are some observations from across the region. Fog was reported with a temperature of 70 at Grand Island, 75 at Norfolk, 73 at Des Moines, and 62 at Denver. It was mostly cloudy with a temperature of 70 at North Platte and 71 at Valentine. It was cloudy with a temperature of 71 at Sioux Falls, 72 at Sioux City, 80 at Kansas City, and 77 at Concordia, Kansas. Once again, at 2 a.m. in Omaha, it was 75 degrees under cloudy skies. At 2 a.m. in Omaha, it was cloudy. The temperature was 75 degrees, the dew point 74, and the relative humidity 96%. The wind was southeast at 3 miles an hour. The pressure was 30.00 inches and rising. Across eastern Nebraska and southwest Iowa, fog was reported with a temperature of 75 at Fremont, 74 at Blair Airport, 76 at Nebraska City, and 75 at Red Oak, Iowa. It was cloudy with a temperature of 77 at Lincoln, 78 at Offutt Air Force Base, and 76 at Millard. Under cloudy skies, Columbus reported 75, Tacoma reported 74, and Plattsmouth reported 76. Here are some observations from across the region. Fog was reported with a temperature of 70 at Grand Island, 75 at Norfolk, 73 at Des Moines, and 62 at Denver. It was mostly cloudy, with a temperature of 70 at North Platte and 71 at Valentine. It was cloudy, with a temperature of 71 at Sioux Falls, 72 at Sioux City, 80 at Kansas City, and 77 at Concordia, Kansas. Once again, at 2 a.m. in Omaha, it was 75 degrees under cloudy skies. Here are the forecast key messages. Periodic chances for showers and storms continue into the weekend, briefly clearing Sunday evening through Monday. Temperatures remain near or just below normal on Saturday, with highs dropping below normal across our area Sunday-Monday.
periodic chances of showers and storms return Monday night through Thursday, with late week looking mild and dry. This is NOAA All Hazards Radio Station KIH 61 in Omaha, Nebraska. The current time is 2:14 a.m. Central Daylight Time. Now for the official National Weather Service forecast for the Omaha and Council Bluffs area. Rest of tonight, cloudy with a slight chance of showers and thunderstorms. Lows in the lower 70s. East winds 5 to 10 miles an hour. Chance of rain 20%. Saturday, patchy fog in the morning. Mostly cloudy with a chance of showers. A slight chance of thunderstorms in the morning, then a chance of thunderstorms in the afternoon. Hot with highs in the upper 80s. South winds around 5 miles an hour, becoming northwest in the afternoon. Chance of rain 50%. Saturday night, mostly cloudy with a chance of showers and thunderstorms. Humid with lows in the upper 60s. North winds around 5 miles an hour. Chance of rain 50%. Sunday, mostly sunny. A chance of showers and thunderstorms in the morning. Humid with highs in the lower 80s. North winds 5 to 10 miles an hour. Chance of rain 30%. Sunday night, mostly clear until midnight, then becoming partly cloudy. Humid with lows in the lower 60s. North winds 5 to 10 miles an hour until midnight, becoming light and variable. Monday, mostly sunny. Highs in the mid 80s. Monday night, mostly clear until midnight, then partly cloudy with a chance of showers after midnight. Lows in the upper 60s. Chance of rain 30%. Tuesday, partly sunny with a chance of showers and thunderstorms. Hot with highs in the mid 80s. Chance of rain 50%. Tuesday night, a chance of thunderstorms. Showers likely until midnight, then a chance of showers after midnight. Lows in the upper 60s. Chance of rain 70%. Wednesday, mostly cloudy in the morning, then becoming mostly sunny. Highs in the upper 70s. Wednesday night and Thursday, partly cloudy. Lows in the lower 60s. Highs in the upper 70s. Thursday night, partly cloudy. A chance of showers after midnight. Lows in the lower 60s. Chance of rain 30%. Friday, mostly sunny. Highs around 80. At 2 a.m. in Omaha, it was cloudy. The temperature was 75 degrees, the dew point 74, and the relative humidity 96%. The wind was southeast at 3 miles an hour. The pressure was 30.00 inches and rising. Across eastern Nebraska and southwest Iowa, fog was reported, with a temperature of 75 at Fremont, 74 at Blair Airport, 76 at Nebraska City, and 75 at Red Oak, Iowa. It was cloudy, with a temperature of 77 at Lincoln, 78 at Offutt Air Force Base, and 76 at Millard. Under cloudy skies, Columbus reported 75, Tacoma reported 74, and Plattsmouth reported 76. Here are some observations from across the region. Fog was reported, with a temperature of 70 at Grand Island, 75 at Norfolk, 73 at Des Moines, and 62 at Denver. It was mostly cloudy, with a temperature of 70 at North Platte, and 71 at Valentine. It was cloudy, with a temperature of 71 at Sioux Falls, 72 at Sioux City, 80 at Kansas City, and 77 at Concordia, Kansas. Once again, at 2 a.m. in Omaha, it was 75 degrees under cloudy skies. Here are the forecast key messages. Periodic chances for showers and storms continue into the weekend, briefly clearing Sunday evening through Monday. Temperatures remain near or just below normal on Saturday, with highs dropping below normal across our area Sunday-Monday. Periodic chances of showers and storms return Monday night through Thursday, with late week looking mild and dry. This is NOAA All Hazards Radio Station KIH 61 in Omaha, Nebraska. The current time is 2:18 a.m. Central Daylight Time.
Now for the official National Weather Service forecast for the Omaha and Council Bluffs area. Rest of tonight, cloudy with a slight chance of showers and thunderstorms. Lows in the lower 70s. East winds 5 to 10 miles an hour. Chance of rain 20%. Saturday, patchy fog in the morning. Mostly cloudy with a chance of showers. A slight chance of thunderstorms in the morning, then a chance of thunderstorms in the afternoon. Hot with highs in the upper 80s. South winds around 5 miles an hour, becoming northwest in the afternoon. Chance of rain 50%. Saturday night, mostly cloudy with a chance of showers and thunderstorms. Humid with lows in the upper 60s. North winds around 5 miles an hour. Chance of rain 50%. Sunday, mostly sunny. A chance of showers and thunderstorms in the morning. Humid with highs in the lower 80s. North winds 5 to 10 miles an hour. Chance of rain 30%. Sunday night, mostly clear until midnight, then becoming partly cloudy. Humid with lows in the lower 60s. North winds 5 to 10 miles an hour until midnight, becoming light and variable. Monday, mostly sunny. Highs in the mid-80s. Monday night, mostly clear until midnight, then partly cloudy with a chance of showers after midnight. Lows in the upper 60s. Chance of rain 30%. Tuesday, partly sunny with a chance of showers and thunderstorms. Hot with highs in the mid-80s. Chance of rain 50%. Tuesday night, a chance of thunderstorms. Showers likely until midnight, then a chance of showers after midnight. Lows in the upper 60s. Chance of rain 70%. Wednesday, mostly cloudy in the morning, then becoming mostly sunny. Highs in the upper 70s. Wednesday night and Thursday, partly cloudy. Lows in the lower 60s. Highs in the upper 70s. Thursday night, partly cloudy. A chance of showers after midnight. Lows in the lower 60s. Chance of rain 30%. Friday, mostly sunny. Highs around 80. At 2 a.m. in Omaha, it was cloudy. The temperature was 75 degrees, the dew point 74, and the relative humidity 96%. The wind was southeast at 3 miles an hour. The pressure was 30.00 inches and rising. Across eastern Nebraska and southwest Iowa, fog was reported, with a temperature of 75 at Fremont, 74 at Blair Airport, 76 at Nebraska City, and 75 at Red Oak, Iowa. It was cloudy, with a temperature of 77 at Lincoln, 78 at Offutt Air Force Base, and 76 at Millard. Under cloudy skies, Columbus reported 75, Tacoma reported 74, and Plattsmouth reported 76. Here are some observations from across the region. Fog was reported, with a temperature of 70 at Grand Island, 75 at Norfolk, 73 at Des Moines, and 62 at Denver. It was mostly cloudy, with a temperature of 70 at Northland, and 71 at Valentine. It was cloudy, with a temperature of 71 at Sioux Falls, 72 at Sioux City, 80 at Kansas City, and 77 at Concordia, Kansas. Once again, at 2 a.m. in Omaha, it was 75 degrees under cloudy skies. Here are the forecast key messages. Periodic chances for showers and storms continue into the weekend, briefly clearing Sunday evening through Monday. Temperatures remain near or just below normal on Saturday, with highs dropping below normal across our area Sunday and Monday. Periodic chances of showers and storms return Monday night through Thursday, with late week looking mild and dry. This is NOAA All Hazards Radio Station KIH 61 in Omaha, Nebraska. The current time is 2:23 a.m. Central Daylight Time. Now for the official National Weather Service forecast for the Omaha and Council Bluffs area. West of tonight, cloudy with a slight chance of showers and thunderstorms. Lows in the lower 70s. East winds 5 to 10 miles an hour.
chance of rain 20%. Saturday, patchy fog in the morning. Mostly cloudy with a chance of showers. A slight chance of thunderstorms in the morning, then a chance of thunderstorms in the afternoon. Hot with highs in the upper 80s. South winds around 5 miles an hour, becoming northwest in the afternoon. Chance of rain 50%. Saturday night, mostly cloudy with a chance of showers and thunderstorms. Humid with lows in the upper 60s. North winds around 5 miles an hour. Chance of rain 50%. Sunday, mostly sunny. A chance of showers and thunderstorms in the morning. Humid with highs in the lower 80s. North winds 5 to 10 miles an hour. Chance of rain 30%. Sunday night, mostly clear until midnight, then becoming partly cloudy. Humid with lows in the lower 60s. North winds 5 to 10 miles an hour until midnight, becoming light and variable. Monday, mostly sunny. Highs in the mid-80s. Monday night, mostly clear until midnight, then partly cloudy with a chance of showers after midnight. Lows in the upper 60s. Chance of rain 30%. Tuesday, partly sunny with a chance of showers and thunderstorms. Hot with highs in the mid-80s. Chance of rain 50%. Tuesday night, a chance of thunderstorms. Showers likely until midnight, then a chance of showers after midnight. Lows in the upper 60s. Chance of rain 70%. Wednesday, mostly cloudy in the morning, then becoming mostly sunny. Highs in the upper 70s. Wednesday night and Thursday, partly cloudy. Lows in the lower 60s. Highs in the upper 70s. Thursday night, partly cloudy. A chance of showers after midnight. Lows in the lower 60s. Chance of rain 30%. Friday, mostly sunny. Highs around 80. At 2 a.m. in Omaha, it was cloudy. The temperature was 75 degrees, the dew point 74, and the relative humidity 96%. The wind was southeast at 3 miles an hour. The pressure was 30.00 inches and rising. Across eastern Nebraska and southwest Iowa, fog was reported, with a temperature of 75 at Fremont, 74 at Blair Airport, 76 at Nebraska City, and 75 at Red Oak, Iowa. It was cloudy, with a temperature of 77 at Lincoln, 78 at Offutt Air Force Base, and 76 at Millard. Under cloudy skies, Columbus reported 75, Tacoma reported 74, and Plattsmouth reported 76. Here are some observations from across the region. Fog was reported, with a temperature of 70 at Grand Island, 75 at Norfolk, 73 at Des Moines, and 62 at Denver. It was mostly cloudy, with a temperature of 70 at North Platte, and 71 at Valentine. It was cloudy, with a temperature of 71 at Sioux Falls, 72 at Sioux City, 80 at Kansas City, and 77 at Concordia, Kansas. Once again, at 2 a.m. in Omaha, it was 75 degrees under cloudy skies. Here are the forecast key messages. Periodic chances for showers and storms continue into the weekend, briefly clearing Sunday evening through Monday. Temperatures remain near or just below normal on Saturday, with highs dropping below normal across our area Sunday-Monday. Periodic chances of showers and storms return Monday night through Thursday, with late week looking mild and dry. This is NOAA All Hazards Radio Station KIH 61 in Omaha, Nebraska. The current time is 2:28 a.m. Central Daylight Time. Now for the official National Weather Service forecast for the Omaha and Council Bluffs area. Rest of tonight, cloudy with a slight chance of showers and thunderstorms. Lows in the lower 70s. East winds 5 to 10 miles an hour. Chance of rain 20%. Saturday, patchy fog in the morning. Mostly cloudy with a chance of showers. A slight chance of thunderstorms in the morning, then a chance of thunderstorms in the afternoon. Hot with highs in the upper 80s.
south winds around 5 miles an hour, becoming northwest in the afternoon. Chance of rain 50%. Saturday night, mostly cloudy with a chance of showers and thunderstorms. Humid with lows in the upper 60s. North winds around 5 miles an hour. Chance of rain 50%. Sunday, mostly sunny. A chance of showers and thunderstorms in the morning. Humid with highs in the lower 80s. North winds 5 to 10 miles an hour. Chance of rain 30%. Sunday night, mostly clear until midnight, then becoming partly cloudy. Humid with lows in the lower 60s. North winds 5 to 10 miles an hour until midnight, becoming light and variable. Monday, mostly sunny. Highs in the mid-80s. Monday night, mostly clear until midnight, then partly cloudy with a chance of showers after midnight. Lows in the upper 60s. Chance of rain 30%. Tuesday, partly sunny with a chance of showers and thunderstorms. Hot with highs in the mid-80s. Chance of rain 50%. Tuesday night, a chance of thunderstorms. Showers likely until midnight, then a chance of showers after midnight. Lows in the upper 60s. Chance of rain 70%. Wednesday, mostly cloudy in the morning, then becoming mostly sunny. Highs in the upper 70s. Wednesday night and Thursday, partly cloudy. Lows in the lower 60s. Highs in the upper 70s. Thursday night, partly cloudy. A chance of showers after midnight. Lows in the lower 60s. Chance of rain 30%. Friday, mostly sunny. Highs around 80. At 2 a.m. in Omaha, it was cloudy. The temperature was 75 degrees, the dew point 74, and the relative humidity 96%. The wind was southeast at 3 miles an hour. The pressure was 30.00 inches and rising. Across eastern Nebraska and southwest Iowa, fog was reported, with a temperature of 75 at Fremont, 74 at Blair Airport, 76 at Nebraska City, and 75 at Red Oak, Iowa. It was cloudy, with a temperature of 77 at Lincoln, 78 at Offutt Air Force Base, and 76 at Millard. Under cloudy skies, Columbus reported 75, Tacoma reported 74, and Plattsmouth reported 76. Here are some observations from across the region. Fog was reported, with a temperature of 70 at Grand Island, 75 at Norfolk, 73 at Des Moines, and 62 at Denver. It was mostly cloudy, with a temperature of 70 at North Platte, and 71 at Valentine. It was cloudy, with a temperature of 71 at Sioux Falls, 72 at Sioux City, 80 at Kansas City, and 77 at Concordia, Kansas. Once again, at 2 a.m. in Omaha, it was 75 degrees under cloudy skies. Here are the forecast key messages. Periodic chances for showers and storms continue into the weekend, briefly clearing Sunday evening through Monday. Temperatures remain near or just below normal on Saturday, with highs dropping below normal across our area Sunday and Monday. Periodic chances of showers and storms return Monday night through Thursday, with late week looking mild and dry. This is NOAA All Hazards Radio Station KIH 61 in Omaha, Nebraska. The current time is 2:32 a.m. Central Daylight Time. Now for the official National Weather Service forecast for the Omaha and Council Bluffs area. Rest of tonight, cloudy with a slight chance of showers and thunderstorms. Lows in the lower 70s. East winds 5 to 10 miles an hour. Chance of rain 20%. Saturday, patchy fog in the morning. Mostly cloudy with a chance of showers. A slight chance of thunderstorms in the morning, then a chance of thunderstorms in the afternoon. Hot with highs in the upper 80s. South winds around 5 miles an hour, becoming northwest in the afternoon. Chance of rain 50%. Saturday night, mostly cloudy with a chance of showers and thunderstorms. Humid with lows in the upper 60s.
North winds around 5 miles an hour. Chance of rain 50%. Sunday, mostly sunny.

upper 60s. Chance of rain 30%. Tuesday, partly sunny with a chance of showers and thunderstorms. Hot with highs in the mid-80s. Chance of rain 50%. Tuesday night, a chance of thunderstorms. Showers likely until midnight, then a chance of showers after midnight. Lows in the upper 60s. Chance of rain 70%. Wednesday, mostly cloudy in the morning, then becoming mostly sunny. Highs in the upper 70s. Wednesday night and Thursday, partly cloudy. Lows in the lower 60s. Highs in the upper 70s. Thursday night, partly cloudy. A chance of showers after midnight. Lows in the lower 60s. Chance of rain 30%. Friday, mostly sunny. Highs around 80. At 2 a.m. in Omaha, it was cloudy. The temperature was 75 degrees, the dew point 74, and the relative humidity 96%. The wind was southeast at 3 miles an hour. The pressure was 30.00 inches and rising. Across eastern Nebraska and southwest Iowa, fog was reported with a temperature of 75 at Fremont, 74 at Blair Airport, 76 at Nebraska City, and 75 at Red Oak, Iowa. It was cloudy with a temperature of 77 at Lincoln, 78 at Offutt Air Force Base, and 76 at Millard. Under cloudy skies, Columbus reported 75, Tacoma reported 74, and Plattsmouth reported 76. Here are some observations from across the region. Fog was reported with a temperature of 70 at Grand Island, 75 at North Fork, 73 at Des Moines, and 62 at Denver. It was mostly cloudy with a temperature of 70 at North Platte and 71 at Valentine. It was cloudy with a temperature of 71 at Sioux Falls, 72 at Sioux City, 80 at Kansas City, and 77 at Concordia, Kansas. Once again, at 2 a.m. in Omaha, it was 75 degrees under cloudy skies. 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Douglas, Sarpy, Washington, Cass, Odo, Burt, Dodge, Saunders, Harrison, Pottawatomie, and Mills. Here are the forecast key messages. Periodic chances for showers and storms continue into the weekend, briefly clearing Sunday evening through Monday. Temperatures remain near or just below normal on Saturday, with highs dropping below normal across our area Sunday, Monday. Periodic chances of showers and storms return Monday night through Thursday, with late week looking mild and dry. This is NOAA All Hazards radio station KIH-61 in Omaha, Nebraska. The current time is 2:37 a.m. Central Daylight Time. Now for the official National Weather Service forecast for the Omaha and Council Bluffs area. West of tonight, cloudy with a slight chance of showers and thunderstorms. Lows in the lower 70s. East winds 5 to 10 miles an hour. Chance of rain 20%. Saturday, patchy fog in the morning. Mostly cloudy with a chance of showers. A slight chance of thunderstorms in the morning, then a chance of thunderstorms in the afternoon. Hot with highs in the upper 80s. South winds around 5 miles an hour, becoming northwest in the afternoon. Chance of rain 50%. Saturday night, mostly cloudy with a chance of showers and thunderstorms. Humid with lows in the upper 60s. North winds around 5 miles an hour. Chance of rain 50%. Sunday, mostly sunny. A chance of showers and thunderstorms in the morning. Humid with highs in the lower 80s. North winds 5 to 10 miles an hour. Chance of rain 30%. Sunday night, mostly clear until midnight, then becoming partly cloudy. Humid with lows in the lower 60s. North winds 5 to 10 miles an hour until midnight, becoming light and variable. Monday, mostly sunny. Highs in the mid-80s. Monday night, mostly clear until midnight, then partly cloudy with a chance of showers after midnight.

lows in the upper 60s. Chance of rain 30%. Tuesday, partly sunny with a chance of showers and thunderstorms. Hot with highs in the mid-80s. Chance of rain 50%. Tuesday night, a chance of thunderstorms. Showers likely until midnight, then a chance of showers after midnight. Lows in the upper 60s. Chance of rain 70%. Wednesday, mostly cloudy in the morning, then becoming mostly sunny. Highs in the upper 70s. Wednesday night and Thursday, partly cloudy. Lows in the lower 60s. Highs in the upper 70s. Thursday night, partly cloudy. A chance of showers after midnight. Lows in the lower 60s. Chance of rain 30%. Friday, mostly sunny. Highs around 80. At 2 a.m. in Omaha, it was cloudy. The temperature was 75 degrees, the dew point 74, and the relative humidity 96%. The wind was southeast at 3 miles an hour. The pressure was 30.00 inches and rising. Across eastern Nebraska and southwest Iowa, fog was reported with a temperature of 75 at Fremont, 74 at Blair Airport, 76 at Nebraska City, and 75 at Red Oak, Iowa. It was cloudy with a temperature of 77 at Lincoln, 78 at Offutt Air Force Base, and 76 at Millard. Under cloudy skies, Columbus reported 75, Tacoma reported 74, and Plattsmouth reported 76. Here are some observations from across the region. Fog was reported with a temperature of 70 at Grand Island, 75 at North Fork, 73 at Des Moines, and 62 at Denver. It was mostly cloudy with a temperature of 70 at North Platte and 71 at Valentine. It was cloudy with a temperature of 71 at Sioux Falls, 72 at Sioux City, 80 at Kansas City, and 77 at Concordia, Kansas. Once again, at 2 a.m. in Omaha, it was 75 degrees under cloudy skies. Here are the forecast key messages. Periodic chances for showers and storms continue into the weekend, briefly clearing Sunday evening through Monday. Temperatures remain near or just below normal on Saturday, with highs dropping below normal across our area Sunday-Monday. Periodic chances of showers and storms return Monday night through Thursday, with late week looking mild and dry. This is NOAA All Hazards Radio Station KIH 61 in Omaha, Nebraska. The current time is 2:42 a.m. Central Daylight Time. Now for the official National Weather Service forecast for the Omaha and Council Bluffs area. Rest of tonight, cloudy with a slight chance of showers and thunderstorms. Lows in the lower 70s. East winds 5 to 10 miles an hour. Chance of rain 20%. Saturday, patchy fog in the morning. Mostly cloudy with a chance of showers. A slight chance of thunderstorms in the morning, then a chance of thunderstorms in the afternoon. Hot with highs in the upper 80s. South winds around 5 miles an hour, becoming northwest in the afternoon. Chance of rain 50%. Saturday night, mostly cloudy with a chance of showers and thunderstorms. Humid with lows in the upper 60s. North winds around 5 miles an hour. Chance of rain 50%. Sunday, mostly sunny. A chance of showers and thunderstorms in the morning. Humid with highs in the lower 80s. North winds 5 to 10 miles an hour. Chance of rain 30%. Sunday night, mostly clear until midnight, then becoming partly cloudy. Humid with lows in the lower 60s. North winds 5 to 10 miles an hour until midnight, becoming light and variable. Monday, mostly sunny. Highs in the mid-80s. Monday night, mostly clear until midnight, then partly cloudy with a chance of showers after midnight. Lows in the upper 60s. Chance of rain 30%. Tuesday, partly sunny with a chance of showers and thunderstorms. Hot with highs in the mid-80s. Chance of rain 50%. Tuesday night, a chance of thunderstorms.
showers likely until midnight, then a chance of showers after midnight. Lows in the upper 60s. Chance of rain 70%. Wednesday, mostly cloudy in the morning, then becoming mostly sunny. Highs in the upper 70s. Wednesday night and Thursday, partly cloudy. Lows in the lower 60s. Highs in the upper 70s. Thursday night, partly cloudy. A chance of showers after midnight. Lows in the lower 60s. Chance of rain 30%. Friday, mostly sunny. Highs around 80. At 2 a.m. in Omaha, it was cloudy. The temperature was 75 degrees, the dew point 74, and the relative humidity 96%. The wind was southeast at 3 miles an hour. The pressure was 30.00 inches and rising. Across eastern Nebraska and southwest Iowa, fog was reported, with a temperature of 75 at Fremont, 74 at Blair Airport, 76 at Nebraska City, and 75 at Red Oak, Iowa. It was cloudy, with a temperature of 77 at Lincoln, 78 at Offutt Air Force Base, and 76 at Millard. Under cloudy skies, Columbus reported 75, Tacoma reported 74, and Plattsmouth reported 76. Here are some observations from across the region. Fog was reported, with a temperature of 70 at Grand Island, 75 at Norfolk, 73 at Des Moines, and 62 at Denver. It was mostly cloudy, with a temperature of 70 at North Platte and 71 at Valentine. It was cloudy, with a temperature of 71 at Sioux Falls, 72 at Sioux City, 80 at Kansas City, and 77 at Concordia, Kansas. Once again, at 2 a.m. in Omaha, it was 75 degrees under cloudy skies. Here are the forecast key messages. Periodic chances for showers and storms continue into the weekend, briefly clearing Sunday evening through Monday. Temperatures remain near or just below normal on Saturday, with highs dropping below normal across our area Sunday-Monday. Periodic chances of showers and storms return Monday night through Thursday, with late week looking mild and dry. This is NOAA All Hazards Radio Station KIH 61 in Omaha, Nebraska. The current time is 2:47 a.m. Central Daylight Time. Now for the official National Weather Service forecast for the Omaha and Council Bluffs area. West of tonight, cloudy with a slight chance of showers and thunderstorms. Lows in the lower 70s. East winds 5 to 10 miles an hour. Chance of rain 20%. Saturday, patchy fog in the morning. Mostly cloudy with a chance of showers. A slight chance of thunderstorms in the morning, then a chance of thunderstorms in the afternoon. Hot with highs in the upper 80s. South winds around 5 miles an hour, becoming northwest in the afternoon. Chance of rain 50%. Saturday night, mostly cloudy with a chance of showers and thunderstorms. Humid with lows in the upper 60s. North winds around 5 miles an hour. Chance of rain 50%. Sunday, mostly sunny. A chance of showers and thunderstorms in the morning. Humid with highs in the lower 80s. North winds 5 to 10 miles an hour. Chance of rain 30%. Sunday night, mostly clear until midnight, then becoming partly cloudy. Humid with lows in the lower 60s. North winds 5 to 10 miles an hour until midnight, becoming light and variable. Monday, mostly sunny. Highs in the mid-80s. Monday night, mostly clear until midnight, then partly cloudy with a chance of showers after midnight. Lows in the upper 60s. Chance of rain 30%. Tuesday, partly sunny with a chance of showers and thunderstorms. Hot with highs in the mid-80s. Chance of rain 50%. Tuesday night, a chance of thunderstorms. Showers likely until midnight, then a chance of showers after midnight. Lows in the upper 60s. Chance of rain 70%. Wednesday, mostly cloudy in the morning, then becoming mostly sunny. Highs in the upper 70s.
Wednesday night and Thursday, partly cloudy. Lows in the lower 60s. Highs in the upper 70s. Thursday night, partly cloudy. A chance of showers after midnight. Lows in the lower 60s. Chance of rain 30%. Friday, mostly sunny. Highs around 80. At 2 a.m. in Omaha, it was cloudy. The temperature was 75 degrees, the dew point 74, and the relative humidity 96%. The wind was southeast at 3 miles an hour. The pressure was 30.00 inches and rising. Across eastern Nebraska and southwest Iowa, fog was reported, with a temperature of 75 at Fremont, 74 at Blair Airport, 76 at Nebraska City, and 75 at Red Oak, Iowa. It was cloudy, with a temperature of 77 at Lincoln, 78 at Offutt Air Force Base, and 76 at Millard. Under cloudy skies, Columbus reported 75, Tacoma reported 74, and Plattsmouth reported 76. Here are some observations from across the region. Fog was reported, with a temperature of 70 at Grand Island, 75 at Norfolk, 73 at Des Moines, and 62 at Denver. It was mostly cloudy, with a temperature of 70 at North Platte and 71 at Valentine. It was cloudy, with a temperature of 71 at Sioux Falls, 72 at Sioux City, 80 at Kansas City, and 77 at Concordia, Kansas. Once again, at 2 a.m. in Omaha, it was 75 degrees under cloudy skies. Here are the forecast key messages. Periodic chances for showers and storms continue into the weekend, briefly clearing Sunday evening through Monday. Temperatures remain near or just below normal on Saturday, with highs dropping below normal across our area Sunday-Monday. Periodic chances of showers and storms return Monday night through Thursday, with late week looking mild and dry. This is NOAA All Hazards Radio Station KIH 61 in Omaha, Nebraska. The current time is 2:52 a.m. Central Daylight Time. Now for the official National Weather Service forecast for the Omaha and Council Bluffs area. West of tonight, cloudy with a slight chance of showers and thunderstorms. Lows in the lower 70s. East winds 5 to 10 miles an hour. Chance of rain 20%. Saturday, patchy fog in the morning. Mostly cloudy with a chance of showers. A slight chance of thunderstorms in the morning, then a chance of thunderstorms in the afternoon. Hot with highs in the upper 80s. South winds around 5 miles an hour, becoming northwest in the afternoon. Chance of rain 50%. Saturday night, mostly cloudy with a chance of showers and thunderstorms. Humid with lows in the upper 60s. North winds around 5 miles an hour. Chance of rain 50%. Sunday, mostly sunny. A chance of showers and thunderstorms in the morning. Humid with highs in the lower 80s. North winds 5 to 10 miles an hour. Chance of rain 30%. Sunday night, mostly clear until midnight, then becoming partly cloudy. Humid with lows in the lower 60s. North winds 5 to 10 miles an hour until midnight, becoming light and variable. Monday, mostly sunny. Highs in the mid-80s. Monday night, mostly clear until midnight, then partly cloudy with a chance of showers after midnight. Lows in the upper 60s. Chance of rain 30%. Tuesday, partly sunny with a chance of showers and thunderstorms. Hot with highs in the mid-80s. Chance of rain 50%. Tuesday night, a chance of thunderstorms. Showers likely until midnight, then a chance of showers after midnight. Lows in the upper 60s. Chance of rain 70%. Wednesday, mostly cloudy in the morning, then becoming mostly sunny. Highs in the upper 70s. Wednesday night and Thursday, partly cloudy. Lows in the lower 60s. Highs in the upper 70s. Thursday night, partly cloudy. A chance of showers after midnight. Lows in the lower 60s.
chance of rain 30%. Friday, mostly sunny. Highs around 80. At 2 a.m. in Omaha, it was cloudy. The temperature was 75 degrees, the dew point 74, and the relative humidity 96%. The wind was southeast at 3 miles an hour. The pressure was 30.00 inches and rising. Across eastern Nebraska and southwest Iowa, fog was reported with a temperature of 75 at Fremont, 74 at Blair Airport, 76 at Nebraska City, and 75 at Red Oak, Iowa. It was cloudy with a temperature of 77 at Lincoln, 78 at Offutt Air Force Base, and 76 at Millard. Under cloudy skies, Columbus reported 75, Tacoma reported 74, and Plattsmouth reported 76. Here are some observations from across the region. Fog was reported with a temperature of 70 at Grand Island, 75 at Norfolk, 73 at Des Moines, and 62 at Denver. It was mostly cloudy with a temperature of 70 at North Platte and 71 at Valentine. It was cloudy with a temperature of 71 at Sioux Falls, 72 at Sioux City, 80 at Kansas City, and 77 at Concordia, Kansas. Once again, at 2 a.m. in Omaha, it was 75 degrees under cloudy skies. Here are the forecast key messages. Periodic chances for showers and storms continue into the weekend, briefly clearing Sunday evening through Monday. Temperatures remain near or just below normal on Saturday, with highs dropping below normal across our area Sunday, Monday. Periodic chances of showers and storms return Monday night through Thursday, with late week looking mild and dry. This is NOAA All Hazards Radio Station KIH 61 in Omaha, Nebraska. The current time is 2:56 a.m. Central Daylight Time. Now for the official National Weather Service forecast for the Omaha and Council Bluffs area. Rest of tonight, cloudy with a slight chance of showers and thunderstorms. Lows in the lower 70s. East winds 5 to 10 miles an hour. Chance of rain 20%. Saturday, patchy fog in the morning. Mostly cloudy with a chance of showers. A slight chance of thunderstorms in the morning, then a chance of thunderstorms in the afternoon. Hot with highs in the upper 80s. South winds around 5 miles an hour, becoming northwest in the afternoon. Chance of rain 50%. Saturday night, mostly cloudy with a chance of showers and thunderstorms. Humid with lows in the upper 60s. North winds around 5 miles an hour. Chance of rain 50%. Sunday, mostly sunny. A chance of showers and thunderstorms in the morning. Humid with highs in the lower 80s. North winds 5 to 10 miles an hour. Chance of rain 30%. Sunday night, mostly clear until midnight, then becoming partly cloudy. Humid with lows in the lower 60s. North winds 5 to 10 miles an hour until midnight, becoming light and variable. Monday, mostly sunny. Highs in the mid-80s. Monday night, mostly clear until midnight, then partly cloudy with a chance of showers after midnight. Lows in the upper 60s. Chance of rain 30%. Tuesday, partly sunny with a chance of showers and thunderstorms. Hot with highs in the mid-80s. Chance of rain 50%. Tuesday night, a chance of thunderstorms. Showers likely until midnight, then a chance of showers after midnight. Lows in the upper 60s. Chance of rain 70%. Wednesday, mostly cloudy in the morning, then becoming mostly sunny. Highs in the upper 70s. Wednesday night and Thursday, partly cloudy. Lows in the lower 60s. Highs in the upper 70s. Thursday night, partly cloudy. A chance of showers after midnight. Lows in the lower 60s. Chance of rain 30%. Friday, mostly sunny. Highs around 80. At 2 a.m. in Omaha, it was cloudy. The temperature was 75 degrees, the dew point 74, and the relative humidity 96%.
The wind was southeast at 3 miles an hour. The pressure was 30.00 inches and rising. Across eastern Nebraska and southwest Iowa, fog was reported with a temperature of 75 at Fremont, 74 at Blair Airport, 76 at Nebraska City, and 75 at Red Oak, Iowa. It was cloudy with a temperature of 77 at Lincoln, 78 at Offutt Air Force Base, and 76 at Millard. Under cloudy skies, Columbus reported 75, Tacoma reported 74, and Plattsmouth reported 76. Here are some observations from across the region. Fog was reported with a temperature of 70 at Grand Island, 75 at Norfolk, 73 at Des Moines, and 62 at Denver. It was mostly cloudy with a temperature of 70 at North Platte and 71 at Valentine. It was cloudy with a temperature of 71 at Sioux Falls, 72 at Sioux City, 80 at Kansas City, and 77 at Concordia, Kansas. Once again, at 2 a.m. in Omaha, it was 75 degrees under cloudy skies. Here are the forecast key messages. Periodic chances for showers and storms continue into the weekend, briefly clearing Sunday evening through Monday. Temperatures remain near or just below normal on Saturday, with highs dropping below normal across our area Sunday, Monday. Periodic chances of showers and storms return Monday night through Thursday, with late week looking mild and dry. This is NOAA All Hazards Radio Station KIH 61 in Omaha, Nebraska. The current time is 3:01 a.m. Central Daylight Time. Now for the official National Weather Service forecast for the Omaha and Council Bluffs area. West of tonight, cloudy with a slight chance of showers and thunderstorms. Lows in the lower 70s. East winds 5 to 10 miles an hour. Chance of rain 20%. Saturday, patchy fog in the morning. Mostly cloudy with a chance of showers. A slight chance of thunderstorms in the morning, then a chance of thunderstorms in the afternoon. Hot with highs in the upper 80s. South winds around 5 miles an hour, becoming northwest in the afternoon. Chance of rain 50%. Saturday night, mostly cloudy with a chance of showers and thunderstorms. Humid with lows in the upper 60s. North winds around 5 miles an hour. Chance of rain 50%. Sunday, mostly sunny. A chance of showers and thunderstorms in the morning. Humid with highs in the lower 80s. North winds 5 to 10 miles an hour. Chance of rain 30%. Sunday night, mostly clear until midnight, then becoming partly cloudy. Humid with lows in the lower 60s. North winds 5 to 10 miles an hour until midnight, becoming light and variable. Monday, mostly sunny. Highs in the mid-80s. Monday night, mostly clear until midnight, then partly cloudy with a chance of showers after midnight. Lows in the upper 60s. Chance of rain 30%. Tuesday, partly sunny with a chance of showers and thunderstorms. Hot with highs in the mid-80s. Chance of rain 50%. Tuesday night, a chance of thunderstorms. Showers likely until midnight, then a chance of showers after midnight. Lows in the upper 60s. Chance of rain 70%. Wednesday, mostly cloudy in the morning, then becoming mostly sunny. Highs in the upper 70s. Wednesday night and Thursday, partly cloudy. Lows in the lower 60s. Highs in the upper 70s. Thursday night, partly cloudy. A chance of showers after midnight. Lows in the lower 60s. Chance of rain 30%. Friday, mostly sunny. Highs around 80. Here are the forecast key messages. Periodic chances for showers and storms continue into the weekend, briefly clearing Sunday evening through Monday. Temperatures remain near or just below normal on Saturday, with highs dropping below normal across our area Sunday, Monday. Periodic chances of showers and storms return Monday night through Thursday, with late week looking mild and dry.
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The current time is 3:04 a.m. Central Daylight Time. Now for the official National Weather Service forecast for the Omaha and Council Bluffs area. West of tonight, cloudy with a slight chance of showers and thunderstorms. Lows in the lower 70s. East winds 5 to 10 miles an hour. Chance of rain 20%. Saturday, patchy fog in the morning. Mostly cloudy with a chance of showers. A slight chance of thunderstorms in the morning, then a chance of thunderstorms in the afternoon. Hot with highs in the upper 80s. South winds around 5 miles an hour, becoming northwest in the afternoon. Chance of rain 50%. Saturday night, mostly cloudy with a chance of showers and thunderstorms. Humid with lows in the upper 60s. North winds around 5 miles an hour. Chance of rain 50%. Sunday, mostly sunny. A chance of showers and thunderstorms in the morning. Humid with highs in the lower 80s. North winds 5 to 10 miles an hour. Chance of rain 30%. Sunday night, mostly clear until midnight, then becoming partly cloudy. Humid with lows in the lower 60s. North winds 5 to 10 miles an hour until midnight, becoming light and variable. Monday, mostly sunny. Highs in the mid 80s. Monday night, mostly clear until midnight, then partly cloudy with a chance of showers after midnight. Lows in the upper 60s. Chance of rain 30%. Tuesday, partly sunny with a chance of showers and thunderstorms. Hot with highs in the mid 80s. Chance of rain 50%. Tuesday night, a chance of thunderstorms. Showers likely until midnight, then a chance of showers after midnight. Lows in the upper 60s. Chance of rain 70%. Wednesday, mostly cloudy in the morning, then becoming mostly sunny. Highs in the upper 70s. Wednesday night and Thursday, partly cloudy. Lows in the lower 60s. Highs in the upper 70s. Thursday night, partly cloudy. A chance of showers after midnight. Lows in the lower 60s. Chance of rain 30%. Friday, mostly sunny. Highs around 80. At 3 a.m. in Omaha, it was cloudy. The temperature was 75 degrees, the dew point 74, and the relative humidity 96%. The wind was northeast at 5 miles an hour. The pressure was 29.97 inches and falling. Across eastern Nebraska and southwest Iowa, at Nebraska City, rain was falling with a temperature of 75. Fog was reported with a temperature of 76 at Lincoln, 75 at Fremont, 75 at Columbus, 74 at Blair Airport, 74 at Tecumseh, and 76 at Plattsmouth. It was cloudy with a temperature of 77 at Offutt Air Force Base and 76 at Millard. Here are some observations from across the region. At North Platte, a thunderstorm was reported with a temperature of 66. Fog was reported with a temperature of 71 at Grand Island, 74 at Norfolk, 73 at Des Moines, and 61 at Denver. It was mostly cloudy with a temperature of 75 at Concordia, Kansas, and 71 at Valentine. It was cloudy with a temperature of 71 at Sioux Falls, 72 at Sioux City, and 79 at Kansas City. Once again, at 3 a.m. in Omaha, it was 75 degrees under cloudy skies. Here are the forecast key messages. Periodic chances for showers and storms continue into the weekend, briefly clearing Sunday evening through Monday. Temperatures remain near or just below normal on Saturday, with highs dropping below normal across our area Sunday and Monday. Periodic chances of showers and storms return Monday night through Thursday, with late week looking mild and dry. This is NOAA All Hazards Radio Station KIH 61 in Omaha, Nebraska. The current time is 3:09 a.m. Central Daylight Time.
Now for the official National Weather Service forecast for the Omaha and Council Bluffs area. West of tonight, cloudy with a slight chance of showers and thunderstorms. Lows in the lower 70s. East winds 5 to 10 miles an hour. Chance of rain 20%. Saturday, patchy fog in the morning. Mostly cloudy with a chance of showers. A slight chance of thunderstorms in the morning, then a chance of thunderstorms in the afternoon. Hot with highs in the upper 80s. South winds around 5 miles an hour, becoming northwest in the afternoon. Chance of rain 50%. Saturday night, mostly cloudy with a chance of showers and thunderstorms. Humid with lows in the upper 60s. North winds around 5 miles an hour. Chance of rain 50%. Sunday, mostly sunny. A chance of showers and thunderstorms in the morning. Humid with highs in the lower 80s. North winds 5 to 10 miles an hour. Chance of rain 30%. Sunday night, mostly clear until midnight, then becoming partly cloudy. Humid with lows in the lower 60s. North winds 5 to 10 miles an hour until midnight, becoming light and variable. Monday, mostly sunny. Highs in the mid 80s. Monday night, mostly clear until midnight, then partly cloudy with a chance of showers after midnight. Lows in the upper 60s. Chance of rain 30%. Tuesday, partly sunny with a chance of showers and thunderstorms. Hot with highs in the mid 80s. Chance of rain 50%. Tuesday night, a chance of thunderstorms. Showers likely until midnight, then a chance of showers after midnight. Lows in the upper 60s. Chance of rain 70%. Wednesday, mostly cloudy in the morning, then becoming mostly sunny. Highs in the upper 70s. Wednesday night and Thursday, partly cloudy. Lows in the lower 60s. Highs in the upper 70s. Thursday night, partly cloudy. A chance of showers after midnight. Lows in the lower 60s. Chance of rain 30%. Friday, mostly sunny. Highs around 80. At 3 a.m. in Omaha, it was cloudy. The temperature was 75 degrees, the dew point 74, and the relative humidity 96%. The wind was northeast at 5 miles an hour. The pressure was 29.97 inches and falling. Across eastern Nebraska and southwest Iowa, at Nebraska City, rain was falling with a temperature of 75. Fog was reported with a temperature of 76 at Lincoln, 75 at Fremont, 75 at Columbus, 74 at Blair Airport, 74 at Tecumseh, and 76 at Plattsmouth. It was cloudy, with a temperature of 77 at Offutt Air Force Base, and 76 at Millard. Here are some observations from across the region. At North Platte, a thunderstorm was reported, with a temperature of 66. Fog was reported, with a temperature of 71 at Grand Island, 74 at Norfolk, 73 at Des Moines, and 61 at Denver. It was mostly cloudy, with a temperature of 75 at Concordia, Kansas, and 71 at Valentine. It was cloudy, with a temperature of 71 at Sioux Falls, 72 at Sioux City, and 79 at Kansas City. Once again, at 3 a.m. in Omaha, it was 75 degrees under cloudy skies. Here are the forecast key messages. Periodic chances for showers and storms continue into the weekend, briefly clearing Sunday evening through Monday. Temperatures remain near or just below normal on Saturday, with highs dropping below normal across our area Sunday-Monday. Periodic chances of showers and storms return Monday night through Thursday, with late week looking mild and dry. This is NOAA All Hazards Radio Station KIH 61 in Omaha, Nebraska. The current time is 3:14 a.m. Central Daylight Time. Now for the official National Weather Service forecast for the Omaha and Council Bluffs area. West of tonight, cloudy with a slight chance of showers and thunderstorms. Lows in the lower 70s. East winds 5 to 10 miles an hour,
chance of rain 20%. Saturday, patchy fog in the morning. Mostly cloudy with a chance of showers. A slight chance of thunderstorms in the morning, then a chance of thunderstorms in the afternoon. Hot with highs in the upper 80s. South winds around 5 miles an hour, becoming northwest in the afternoon. Chance of rain 50%. Saturday night, mostly cloudy with a chance of showers and thunderstorms. Humid with lows in the upper 60s. North winds around 5 miles an hour. Chance of rain 50%. Sunday, mostly sunny. A chance of showers and thunderstorms in the morning. Humid with highs in the lower 80s. North winds 5 to 10 miles an hour. Chance of rain 30%. Sunday night, mostly clear until midnight, then becoming partly cloudy. Humid with lows in the lower 60s. North winds 5 to 10 miles an hour until midnight, becoming light and variable. Monday, mostly sunny. Highs in the mid 80s. Monday night, mostly clear until midnight, then partly cloudy with a chance of showers after midnight. Lows in the upper 60s. Chance of rain 30%. Tuesday, partly sunny with a chance of showers and thunderstorms. Hot with highs in the mid 80s. Chance of rain 50%. Tuesday night, a chance of thunderstorms. Showers likely until midnight, then a chance of showers after midnight. Lows in the upper 60s. Chance of rain 70%. Wednesday, mostly cloudy in the morning, then becoming mostly sunny. Highs in the upper 70s. Wednesday night and Thursday, partly cloudy. Lows in the lower 60s. Highs in the upper 70s. Thursday night, partly cloudy. A chance of showers after midnight. Lows in the lower 60s. Chance of rain 30%. Friday, mostly sunny. Highs around 80. At 3 a.m. in Omaha, it was cloudy. The temperature was 75 degrees, the dew point 74, and the relative humidity 96%. The wind was northeast at 5 miles an hour. The pressure was 29.97 inches and falling. Across eastern Nebraska and southwest Iowa, at Nebraska City, rain was falling, with a temperature of 75. Fog was reported, with a temperature of 76 at Lincoln, 75 at Fremont, 75 at Columbus, 74 at Blair Airport, 74 at Tacoma, and 76 at Plattsmouth. It was cloudy, with a temperature of 77 at Offutt Air Force Base, and 76 at Millard. Here are some observations from across the region. At North Platte, a thunderstorm was reported, with a temperature of 66. Fog was reported, with a temperature of 71 at Grand Island, 74 at Norfolk, 73 at Des Moines, and 61 at Denver. It was mostly cloudy, with a temperature of 75 at Concordia, Kansas, and 71 at Valentine. It was cloudy, with a temperature of 71 at Sioux Falls, 72 at Sioux City, and 79 at Kansas City. Once again, at 3 a.m. in Omaha, it was 75 degrees under cloudy skies. Here are the forecast key messages. Periodic chances for showers and storms continue into the weekend, briefly clearing Sunday evening through Monday. Temperatures remain near or just below normal on Saturday, with highs dropping below normal across our area Sunday-Monday. Periodic chances of showers and storms return Monday night through Thursday, with late week looking mild and dry. This is NOAA All Hazards Radio Station KIH-61 in Omaha, Nebraska. The current time is 3:18 a.m. Central Daylight Time. Now for the official National Weather Service forecast for the Omaha and Council Bluffs area. West of tonight, cloudy with a slight chance of showers and thunderstorms. Lows in the lower 70s. East winds 5 to 10 miles an hour. Chance of rain 20%. Saturday, patchy fog in the morning. Mostly cloudy with a chance of showers. A slight chance of thunderstorms in the morning, then a chance of thunderstorms in the afternoon.
hot with highs in the upper 80s. South winds around 5 miles an hour, becoming northwest in the afternoon. Chance of rain 50%. Saturday night, mostly cloudy with a chance of showers and thunderstorms. Humid with lows in the upper 60s. North winds around 5 miles an hour. Chance of rain 50%. Sunday, mostly sunny. A chance of showers and thunderstorms in the morning. Humid with highs in the lower 80s. North winds 5 to 10 miles an hour. Chance of rain 30%. Sunday night, mostly clear until midnight, then becoming partly cloudy. Humid with lows in the lower 60s. North winds 5 to 10 miles an hour until midnight, becoming light and variable. Monday, mostly sunny. Highs in the mid-80s. Monday night, mostly clear until midnight, then partly cloudy with a chance of showers after midnight. Lows in the upper 60s. Chance of rain 30%. Tuesday, partly sunny with a chance of showers and thunderstorms. Hot with highs in the mid-80s. Chance of rain 50%. Tuesday night, a chance of thunderstorms. Showers likely until midnight, then a chance of showers after midnight. Lows in the upper 60s. Chance of rain 70%. Wednesday, mostly cloudy in the morning, then becoming mostly sunny. Highs in the upper 70s. Wednesday night and Thursday, partly cloudy. Lows in the lower 60s. Highs in the upper 70s. Thursday night, partly cloudy. A chance of showers after midnight. Lows in the lower 60s. Chance of rain 30%. Friday, mostly sunny. Highs around 80. At 3 a.m. in Omaha, it was cloudy. The temperature was 75 degrees, the dew point 74, and the relative humidity 96%. The wind was northeast at 5 miles an hour. The pressure was 29.97 inches and falling. Across eastern Nebraska and southwest Iowa, at Nebraska City, rain was falling with a temperature of 75. Fog was reported with a temperature of 76 at Lincoln, 75 at Fremont, 75 at Columbus, 74 at Blair Airport, 74 at Tacoma, and 76 at Plattsmouth. It was cloudy, with a temperature of 77 at Offutt Air Force Base, and 76 at Millard. Here are some observations from across the region. At North Platte, a thunderstorm was reported, with a temperature of 66. Fog was reported, with a temperature of 71 at Grand Island, 74 at Norfolk, 73 at Des Moines, and 61 at Denver. It was mostly cloudy, with a temperature of 75 at Concordia, Kansas, and 71 at Valentine. It was cloudy, with a temperature of 71 at Sioux Falls, 72 at Sioux City, and 79 at Kansas City. Once again, at 3 a.m. in Omaha, it was 75 degrees under cloudy skies. Here are the forecast key messages. Periodic chances for showers and storms continue into the weekend, briefly clearing Sunday evening through Monday. Temperatures remain near or just below normal on Saturday, with highs dropping below normal across our area Sunday-Monday. Periodic chances of showers and storms return Monday night through Thursday, with late week looking mild and dry. This is NOAA All Hazards Radio Station KIH 61 in Omaha, Nebraska. The current time is 3:23 a.m. Central Daylight Time. Now for the official National Weather Service forecast for the Omaha and Council Bluffs area. West of tonight, cloudy with a slight chance of showers and thunderstorms. Lows in the lower 70s. East winds 5 to 10 miles an hour. Chance of rain 20%. Saturday, patchy fog in the morning. Mostly cloudy with a chance of showers. A slight chance of thunderstorms in the morning, then a chance of thunderstorms in the afternoon. Hot with highs in the upper 80s. South winds around 5 miles an hour, becoming northwest in the afternoon. Chance of rain 50%. Saturday night, mostly cloudy with a chance of showers and thunderstorms.
humid with lows in the upper 60s. North winds around 5 miles an hour. Chance of rain 50%. Sunday, mostly sunny. A chance of showers and thunderstorms in the morning. Humid with highs in the lower 80s. North winds 5 to 10 miles an hour. Chance of rain 30%. Sunday night, mostly clear until midnight, then becoming partly cloudy. Humid with lows in the lower 60s. North winds 5 to 10 miles an hour until midnight, becoming light and variable. Monday, mostly sunny. Highs in the mid 80s. Monday night, mostly clear until midnight, then partly cloudy with a chance of showers after midnight. Lows in the upper 60s. Chance of rain 30%. Tuesday, partly sunny with a chance of showers and thunderstorms. Hot with highs in the mid 80s. Chance of rain 50%. Tuesday night, a chance of thunderstorms. Showers likely until midnight, then a chance of showers after midnight. Lows in the upper 60s. Chance of rain 70%. Wednesday, mostly cloudy in the morning, then becoming mostly sunny. Highs in the upper 70s. Wednesday night and Thursday, partly cloudy. Lows in the lower 60s. Highs in the upper 70s. Thursday night, partly cloudy. A chance of showers after midnight. Lows in the lower 60s. Chance of rain 30%. Friday, mostly sunny. Highs around 80. At 3 a.m. in Omaha, it was cloudy. The temperature was 75 degrees, the dew point 74, and the relative humidity 96%. The wind was northeast at 5 miles an hour. The pressure was 29.97 inches and falling. Across eastern Nebraska and southwest Iowa, at Nebraska City, rain was falling with a temperature of 75. Fog was reported with a temperature of 76 at Lincoln, 75 at Fremont, 75 at Columbus, 74 at Blair Airport, 74 at Tacoma, and 76 at Plattsmouth. It was cloudy, with a temperature of 77 at Offutt Air Force Base, and 76 at Millard. Here are some observations from across the region. At North Platte, a thunderstorm was reported, with a temperature of 66. Fog was reported, with a temperature of 71 at Grand Island, 74 at Norfolk, 73 at Des Moines, and 61 at Denver. It was mostly cloudy, with a temperature of 75 at Concordia, Kansas, and 71 at Valentine. It was cloudy, with a temperature of 71 at Sioux Falls, 72 at Sioux City, and 79 at Kansas City. Once again, at 3 a.m. in Omaha, it was 75 degrees under cloudy skies. Here are the forecast key messages. Periodic chances for showers and storms continue into the weekend, briefly clearing Sunday evening through Monday. Temperatures remain near or just below normal on Saturday, with highs dropping below normal across our area Sunday and Monday. Periodic chances of showers and storms return Monday night through Thursday, with late week looking mild and dry. This is NOAA All Hazards Radio Station KIH 61 in Omaha, Nebraska. The current time is 3:28 a.m. Central Daylight Time. Now for the official National Weather Service forecast for the Omaha and Council Bluffs area. Rest of tonight, cloudy with a slight chance of showers and thunderstorms. Lows in the lower 70s. East winds 5 to 10 miles an hour. Chance of rain 20%. Saturday, patchy fog in the morning. Mostly cloudy with a chance of showers. A slight chance of thunderstorms in the morning, then a chance of thunderstorms in the afternoon. Hot with highs in the upper 80s. South winds around 5 miles an hour, becoming northwest in the afternoon. Chance of rain 50%. Saturday night, mostly cloudy with a chance of showers and thunderstorms. Humid with lows in the upper 60s. North winds around 5 miles an hour. Chance of rain 50%. Sunday, mostly sunny. A chance of showers and thunderstorms in the morning.
humid with highs in the lower 80s. North winds 5 to 10 miles an hour. Chance of rain 30%. Sunday night, mostly clear until midnight, then becoming partly cloudy. Humid with lows in the lower 60s. North winds 5 to 10 miles an hour until midnight, becoming light and variable. Monday, mostly sunny. Highs in the mid-80s. Monday night, mostly clear until midnight, then partly cloudy with a chance of showers after midnight. Lows in the upper 60s. Chance of rain 30%. Tuesday, partly sunny with a chance of showers and thunderstorms. Hot with highs in the mid-80s. Chance of rain 50%. Tuesday night, a chance of thunderstorms. Showers likely until midnight, then a chance of showers after midnight. Lows in the upper 60s. Chance of rain 70%. Wednesday, mostly cloudy in the morning, then becoming mostly sunny. Highs in the upper 70s. Wednesday night and Thursday, partly cloudy. Lows in the lower 60s. Highs in the upper 70s. Thursday night, partly cloudy. A chance of showers after midnight. Lows in the lower 60s. Chance of rain 30%. Friday, mostly sunny. Highs around 80. At 3 a.m. in Omaha, it was cloudy. The temperature was 75 degrees, the dew point 74, and the relative humidity 96%. The wind was northeast at 5 miles an hour. The pressure was 29.97 inches and falling. Across eastern Nebraska and southwest Iowa, at Nebraska City, rain was falling with a temperature of 75. Fog was reported with a temperature of 76 at Lincoln, 75 at Fremont, 75 at Columbus, 74 at Blair Airport, 74 at Tacoma, and 76 at Plattsmouth. It was cloudy, with a temperature of 77 at Offutt Air Force Base, and 76 at Millard. Here are some observations from across the region. At North Platte, a thunderstorm was reported, with a temperature of 66. Fog was reported, with a temperature of 71 at Grand Island, 74 at Norfolk, 73 at Des Moines, and 61 at Denver. It was mostly cloudy, with a temperature of 75 at Concordia, Kansas, and 71 at Valentine. It was cloudy, with a temperature of 71 at Sioux Falls, 72 at Sioux City, and 79 at Kansas City. Once again, at 3 a.m. in Omaha, it was 75 degrees under cloudy skies. Here are the forecast key messages. Periodic chances for showers and storms continue into the weekend, briefly clearing Sunday evening through Monday. Temperatures remain near or just below normal on Saturday, with highs dropping below normal across our area Sunday-Monday. Periodic chances of showers and storms return Monday night through Thursday, with late week looking mild and dry. This is NOAA All Hazards Radio Station KIH 61 in Omaha, Nebraska. The current time is 3:33 a.m. Central Daylight Time. Now for the official National Weather Service forecast for the Omaha and Council Bluffs area. West of tonight, cloudy with a slight chance of showers and thunderstorms. Lows in the lower 70s. East winds 5 to 10 miles an hour. Chance of rain 20%. Saturday, patchy fog in the morning. Mostly cloudy with a chance of showers. A slight chance of thunderstorms in the morning, then a chance of thunderstorms in the afternoon. Hot with highs in the upper 80s. South winds around 5 miles an hour, becoming northwest in the afternoon. Chance of rain 50%. Saturday night, mostly cloudy with a chance of showers and thunderstorms. Humid with lows in the upper 60s. North winds around 5 miles an hour. Chance of rain 50%. Sunday, mostly sunny. A chance of showers and thunderstorms in the morning. Humid with highs in the lower 80s. North winds 5 to 10 miles an hour. Chance of rain 30%. Sunday night, mostly clear until midnight, then becoming partly cloudy. Humid with lows in the lower 60s.
North winds 5 to 10 miles an hour until midnight, becoming light and variable. Monday, mostly sunny. Highs in the mid-80s.

morning, then becoming mostly sunny. Highs in the upper 70s. Wednesday night and Thursday, partly cloudy. Lows in the lower 60s. Highs in the upper 70s. Thursday night, partly cloudy. A chance of showers after midnight. Lows in the lower 60s. Chance of rain 30%. Friday, mostly sunny. Highs around 80. 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Douglas, Sarpy, Washington, Cass, Odo, Burt, Dodge, Saunders, Harrison, Pottawatomie, and Mills. At 3 a.m. in Omaha, it was cloudy. The temperature was 75 degrees, the dew point 74, and the relative humidity 96%. The wind was northeast at 5 miles an hour. The pressure was 29.97 inches and falling. Across eastern Nebraska and southwest Iowa, at Nebraska City, rain was falling with a temperature of 75. Fog was reported with a temperature of 76 at Lincoln, 75 at Fremont, 75 at Columbus, 74 at Blair Airport, 74 at Tecama, and 76 at Plattsmouth. It was cloudy, with a temperature of 77 at Offutt Air Force Base, and 76 at Millard. Here are some observations from across the region. At North Platte, a thunderstorm was reported, with a temperature of 66. Fog was reported, with a temperature of 71 at Grand Island, 74 at Norfolk, 73 at Des Moines, and 61 at Denver. It was mostly cloudy, with a temperature of 75 at Concordia, Kansas, and 71 at Valentine. It was cloudy, with a temperature of 71 at Sioux Falls, 72 at Sioux City, and 79 at Kansas City. Once again, at 3 a.m. in Omaha, it was 75 degrees under cloudy skies. Here are the forecast key messages. Periodic chances for showers and storms continue into the weekend, briefly clearing Sunday evening through Monday. Temperatures remain near or just below normal on Saturday, with highs dropping below normal across our area Sunday-Monday. Periodic chances of showers and storms return Monday night through Thursday, with late week looking mild and dry. This is NOAA All Hazards Radio Station KIH 61 in Omaha, Nebraska. The current time is 3:38 a.m. Central Daylight Time. Now for the official National Weather Service forecast for the Omaha and Council Bluffs area. West of tonight, cloudy with a slight chance of showers and thunderstorms. Lows in the lower 70s. East winds 5 to 10 miles an hour. Chance of rain 20%. Saturday, patchy fog in the morning. Mostly cloudy with a chance of showers. A slight chance of thunderstorms in the morning, then a chance of thunderstorms in the afternoon. Hot with highs in the upper 80s. South winds around 5 miles an hour, becoming northwest in the afternoon. Chance of rain 50%. Saturday night, mostly cloudy with a chance of showers and thunderstorms. Humid with lows in the upper 60s. North winds around 5 miles an hour. Chance of rain 50%. Sunday, mostly sunny. A chance of showers and thunderstorms in the morning. Humid with highs in the lower 80s. North winds 5 to 10 miles an hour. Chance of rain 30%. Sunday night, mostly clear until midnight, then becoming partly cloudy. Humid with lows in the lower 60s. North winds 5 to 10 miles an hour until midnight, becoming light and variable. Monday, mostly sunny. Highs in the mid 80s. Monday night, mostly clear until midnight, then partly cloudy with a chance of showers after midnight. Lows in the upper 60s. Chance of rain 30%. Tuesday, partly sunny with a chance of showers and thunderstorms. Hot with highs in the mid 80s. Chance of rain 50%. Tuesday night, a chance of thunderstorms. Showers likely until midnight, then a chance of showers after midnight. Lows in the upper 60s. Chance of rain 70%. Wednesday, most

cloudy in the morning, then becoming mostly sunny. Highs in the upper 70s. Wednesday night and Thursday, partly cloudy. Lows in the lower 60s. Highs in the upper 70s. Thursday night, partly cloudy. A chance of showers after midnight. Lows in the lower 60s. Chance of rain 30%. Friday, mostly sunny. Highs around 80. At 3 a.m. in Omaha, it was cloudy. The temperature was 75 degrees, the dew point 74, and the relative humidity 96%. The wind was northeast at 5 miles an hour. The pressure was 29.97 inches and falling. Across eastern Nebraska and southwest Iowa, at Nebraska City, rain was falling with a temperature of 75. Fog was reported with a temperature of 76 at Lincoln, 75 at Fremont, 75 at Columbus, 74 at Blair Airport, 74 at Tecumseh, and 76 at Plattsmouth. It was cloudy with a temperature of 77 at Offutt Air Force Base and 76 at Millard. Here are some observations from across the region. At North Platte, a thunderstorm was reported with a temperature of 66. Fog was reported with a temperature of 71 at Grand Island, 74 at North Fork, 73 at Des Moines, and 61 at Denver. It was mostly cloudy with a temperature of 75 at Concordia, Kansas, and 71 at Valentine. It was cloudy with a temperature of 71 at Sioux Falls, 72 at Sioux City, and 79 at Kansas City. Once again, at 3 a.m. in Omaha, it was 75 degrees under cloudy skies. Here are the forecast key messages. Periodic chances for showers and storms continue into the weekend, briefly clearing Sunday evening through Monday. Temperatures remain near or just below normal on Saturday, with highs dropping below normal across our area Sunday and Monday. Periodic chances of showers and storms return Monday night through Thursday, with late week looking mild and dry. This is NOAA All Hazards Radio Station KIH 61 in Omaha, Nebraska. The current time is 3:42 a.m. Central Daylight Time. Now for the official National Weather Service forecast for the Omaha and Council Bluffs area. West of tonight, cloudy with a slight chance of showers and thunderstorms. Lows in the lower 70s. East winds 5 to 10 miles an hour. Chance of rain 20%. Saturday, patchy fog in the morning. Mostly cloudy with a chance of showers. A slight chance of thunderstorms in the morning, then a chance of thunderstorms in the afternoon. Hot with highs in the upper 80s. South winds around 5 miles an hour, becoming northwest in the afternoon. Chance of rain 50%. Saturday night, mostly cloudy with a chance of showers and thunderstorms. Humid with lows in the upper 60s. North winds around 5 miles an hour. Chance of rain 50%. Sunday, mostly sunny. A chance of showers and thunderstorms in the morning. Humid with highs in the lower 80s. North winds 5 to 10 miles an hour. Chance of rain 30%. Sunday night, mostly clear until midnight, then becoming partly cloudy. Humid with lows in the lower 60s. North winds 5 to 10 miles an hour until midnight, becoming light and variable. Monday, mostly sunny. Highs in the mid 80s. Monday night, mostly clear until midnight, then partly cloudy with a chance of showers after midnight. Lows in the upper 60s. Chance of rain 30%. Tuesday, partly sunny with a chance of showers and thunderstorms. Hot with highs in the mid 80s. Chance of rain 50%. Tuesday night, a chance of thunderstorms. Showers likely until midnight, then a chance of showers after midnight. Lows in the upper 60s. Chance of rain 70%. Wednesday, mostly cloudy in the morning, then becoming mostly sunny. Highs in the upper 70s. Wednesday night and Thursday, partly cloudy. Lows in the lower 60s. Highs in the upper 70s. Thursday night,
partly cloudy. A chance of showers after midnight. Lows in the lower 60s. Chance of rain 30%. Friday, mostly sunny. Highs around 80. At 3 a.m. in Omaha, it was cloudy. The temperature was 75 degrees, the dew point 74, and the relative humidity 96%. The wind was northeast at 5 miles an hour. The pressure was 29.97 inches and falling. Across eastern Nebraska and southwest Iowa, at Nebraska City, rain was falling with a temperature of 75. Fog was reported with a temperature of 76 at Lincoln, 75 at Fremont, 75 at Columbus, 74 at Blair Airport, 74 at Tecumseh, and 76 at Plattsmouth. It was cloudy, with a temperature of 77 at Offutt Air Force Base, and 76 at Millard. Here are some observations from across the region. At North Platte, a thunderstorm was reported with a temperature of 66. Fog was reported with a temperature of 71 at Grand Island, 74 at Norfolk, 73 at Des Moines, and 61 at Denver. It was mostly cloudy, with a temperature of 75 at Concordia, Kansas, and 71 at Valentine. It was cloudy, with a temperature of 71 at Sioux Falls, 72 at Sioux City, and 79 at Kansas City. Once again, at 3 a.m. in Omaha, it was 75 degrees under cloudy skies. Here are the forecast key messages. Periodic chances for showers and storms continue into the weekend, briefly clearing Sunday evening through Monday. Temperatures remain near or just below normal on Saturday, with highs dropping below normal across our area Sunday-Monday. Periodic chances of showers and storms return Monday night through Thursday, with late week looking mild and dry. This is NOAA All Hazards Radio Station KIH 61 in Omaha, Nebraska. The current time is 3:47 a.m. Central Daylight Time. Now for the official National Weather Service forecast for the Omaha and Council Bluffs area. West of tonight, cloudy with a slight chance of showers and thunderstorms. Lows in the lower 70s. East winds 5 to 10 miles an hour. Chance of rain 20%. Saturday, patchy fog in the morning. Mostly cloudy with a chance of showers. A slight chance of thunderstorms in the morning, then a chance of thunderstorms in the afternoon. Hot with highs in the upper 80s. South winds around 5 miles an hour, becoming northwest in the afternoon. Chance of rain 50%. Saturday night, mostly cloudy with a chance of showers and thunderstorms. Humid with lows in the upper 60s. North winds around 5 miles an hour. Chance of rain 50%. Sunday, mostly sunny. A chance of showers and thunderstorms in the morning. Humid with highs in the lower 80s. North winds 5 to 10 miles an hour. Chance of rain 30%. Sunday night, mostly clear until midnight, then becoming partly cloudy. Humid with lows in the lower 60s. North winds 5 to 10 miles an hour until midnight, becoming light and variable. Monday, mostly sunny. Highs in the mid-80s. Monday night, mostly clear until midnight, then partly cloudy with a chance of showers after midnight. Lows in the upper 60s. Chance of rain 30%. Tuesday, partly sunny with a chance of showers and thunderstorms. Hot with highs in the mid-80s. Chance of rain 50%. Tuesday night, a chance of thunderstorms. Showers likely until midnight, then a chance of showers after midnight. Lows in the upper 60s. Chance of rain 70%. Wednesday, mostly cloudy in the morning, then becoming mostly sunny. Highs in the upper 70s. Wednesday night and Thursday, partly cloudy. Lows in the lower 60s. Highs in the upper 70s. Thursday night, partly cloudy. A chance of showers after midnight. Lows in the lower 60s. Chance of rain 30%. Friday, mostly sunny. Highs around 80.
At 3 a.m. in Omaha, it was cloudy. The temperature was 75 degrees, the dew point 74, and the relative humidity 96%. The wind was northeast at 5 miles an hour. The pressure was 29.97 inches and falling. Across eastern Nebraska and southwest Iowa, at Nebraska City, rain was falling with a temperature of 75. Fog was reported with a temperature of 76 at Lincoln, 75 at Fremont, 75 at Columbus, 74 at Blair Airport, 74 at Tecumseh, and 76 at Plattsmouth. It was cloudy, with a temperature of 77 at Offutt Air Force Base, and 76 at Millard. Here are some observations from across the region. At North Platte, a thunderstorm was reported with a temperature of 66. Fog was reported with a temperature of 71 at Grand Island, 74 at Norfolk, 73 at Des Moines, and 61 at Denver. It was mostly cloudy, with a temperature of 75 at Concordia, Kansas, and 71 at Valentine. It was cloudy, with a temperature of 71 at Sioux Falls, 72 at Sioux City, and 79 at Kansas City. Once again, at 3 a.m. in Omaha, it was 75 degrees under cloudy skies. Here are the forecast key messages. Periodic chances for showers and storms continue into the weekend, briefly clearing Sunday evening through Monday. Temperatures remain near or just below normal on Saturday, with highs dropping below normal across our area Sunday-Monday. Periodic chances of showers and storms return Monday night through Thursday, with late week looking mild and dry. This is NOAA All Hazards Radio Station KIH 61 in Omaha, Nebraska. The current time is 3:52 a.m. Central Daylight Time. Now for the official National Weather Service forecast for the Omaha and Council Bluffs area. Rest of tonight, cloudy with a slight chance of showers and thunderstorms. Lows in the lower 70s. East winds 5 to 10 miles an hour. Chance of rain 20%. Saturday, patchy fog in the morning. Mostly cloudy with a chance of showers. A slight chance of thunderstorms in the morning, then a chance of thunderstorms in the afternoon. Hot with highs in the upper 80s. South winds around 5 miles an hour, becoming northwest in the afternoon. Chance of rain 50%. Saturday night, mostly cloudy with a chance of showers and thunderstorms. Humid with lows in the upper 60s. North winds around 5 miles an hour. Chance of rain 50%. Sunday, mostly sunny. A chance of showers and thunderstorms in the morning. Humid with highs in the lower 80s. North winds 5 to 10 miles an hour. Chance of rain 30%. Sunday night, mostly clear until midnight, then becoming partly cloudy. Humid with lows in the lower 60s. North winds 5 to 10 miles an hour until midnight, becoming light and variable. Monday, mostly sunny. Highs in the mid-80s. Monday night, mostly clear until midnight, then partly cloudy with a chance of showers after midnight. Lows in the upper 60s. Chance of rain 30%. Tuesday, partly sunny with a chance of showers and thunderstorms. Hot with highs in the mid-80s. Chance of rain 50%. Tuesday night, a chance of thunderstorms. Showers likely until midnight, then a chance of showers after midnight. Lows in the upper 60s. Chance of rain 70%. Wednesday, mostly cloudy in the morning, then becoming mostly sunny. Highs in the upper 70s. Wednesday night and Thursday, partly cloudy. Lows in the lower 60s. Highs in the upper 70s. Thursday night, partly cloudy. A chance of showers after midnight. Lows in the lower 60s. Chance of rain 30%. Friday, mostly sunny. Highs around 80. At 3 a.m. in Omaha, it was cloudy. The temperature was 75 degrees, the dew point 74, and the relative humidity 96%. The wind was northeast at 5 miles an hour.
the pressure was 29.97 inches and falling. Across eastern Nebraska and southwest Iowa, at Nebraska City, rain was falling with a temperature of 75. Fog was reported with a temperature of 76 at Lincoln, 75 at Fremont, 75 at Columbus, 74 at Blair Airport, 74 at Tecumseh, and 76 at Plattsmouth. It was cloudy, with a temperature of 77 at Offutt Air Force Base, and 76 at Millard. Here are some observations from across the region. At North Platte, a thunderstorm was reported, with a temperature of 66. Fog was reported, with a temperature of 71 at Grand Island, 74 at North Fork, 73 at Des Moines, and 61 at Denver. It was mostly cloudy, with a temperature of 75 at Concordia, Kansas, and 71 at Valentine. It was cloudy, with a temperature of 71 at Sioux Falls, 72 at Sioux City, and 79 at Kansas City. Once again, at 3 a.m. in Omaha, it was 75 degrees under cloudy skies. Here are the forecast key messages. Periodic chances for showers and storms continue into the weekend, briefly clearing Sunday evening through Monday. Temperatures remain near or just below normal on Saturday, with highs dropping below normal across our area Sunday, Monday. Periodic chances of showers and storms return Monday night through Thursday, with late week looking mild and dry. This is NOAA All Hazards Radio Station KIH-61 in Omaha, Nebraska. The current time is 3:57 a.m. Central Daylight Time. Now for the official National Weather Service forecast for the Omaha and Council Bluffs area. West of tonight, cloudy with a slight chance of showers and thunderstorms. Lows in the lower 70s. East winds 5 to 10 miles an hour. Chance of rain 20%. Saturday, patchy fog in the morning. Mostly cloudy with a chance of showers. A slight chance of thunderstorms in the morning, then a chance of thunderstorms in the afternoon. Hot with highs in the upper 80s. South winds around 5 miles an hour, becoming northwest in the afternoon. Chance of rain 50%. Saturday night, mostly cloudy with a chance of showers and thunderstorms. Humid with lows in the upper 60s. North winds around 5 miles an hour. Chance of rain 50%. Sunday, mostly sunny. A chance of showers and thunderstorms in the morning. Humid with highs in the lower 80s. North winds 5 to 10 miles an hour. Chance of rain 30%. Sunday night, mostly clear until midnight, then becoming partly cloudy. Humid with lows in the lower 60s. North winds 5 to 10 miles an hour until midnight, becoming light and variable. Monday, mostly sunny. Highs in the mid-80s. Monday night, mostly clear until midnight, then partly cloudy with a chance of showers after midnight. Lows in the upper 60s. Chance of rain 30%. Tuesday, partly sunny with a chance of showers and thunderstorms. Hot with highs in the mid-80s. Chance of rain 50%. Tuesday night, a chance of thunderstorms. Showers likely until midnight, then a chance of showers after midnight. Lows in the upper 60s. Chance of rain 70%. Wednesday, mostly cloudy in the morning, then becoming mostly sunny. Highs in the upper 70s. Wednesday night and Thursday, partly cloudy. Lows in the lower 60s. Highs in the upper 70s. Thursday night, partly cloudy. A chance of showers after midnight. Lows in the lower 60s. Chance of rain 30%. Friday, mostly sunny. Highs around 80. At 3 a.m. in Omaha, it was cloudy. The temperature was 75 degrees, the dew point 74, and the relative humidity 96%. The wind was northeast at 5 miles an hour. The pressure was 29.97 inches and falling. Across eastern Nebraska and southwest Iowa, at Nebraska City, rain was falling with a temperature of 75.
fog was reported with a temperature of 76 at Lincoln, 75 at Fremont, 75 at Columbus, 74 at Blair Airport, 74 at Tacoma, and 76 at Plattsmouth. It was cloudy, with a temperature of 77 at Offutt Air Force Base, and 76 at Millard. Here are some observations from across the region. At North Platte, a thunderstorm was reported with a temperature of 66. Fog was reported with a temperature of 71 at Grand Island, 74 at Norfolk, 73 at Des Moines, and 61 at Denver. It was mostly cloudy, with a temperature of 75 at Concordia, Kansas, and 71 at Valentine. It was cloudy, with a temperature of 71 at Sioux Falls, 72 at Sioux City, and 79 at Kansas City. Once again, at 3 a.m. in Omaha, it was 75 degrees under cloudy skies. Here are the forecast key messages. Periodic chances for showers and storms continue into the weekend, briefly clearing Sunday evening through Monday. Temperatures remain near or just below normal on Saturday, with highs dropping below normal across our area Sunday, Monday. Periodic chances of showers and storms return Monday night through Thursday, with late week looking mild and dry. This is NOAA All Hazards Radio Station KIH 61 in Omaha, Nebraska. The current time is 4:01 a.m. Central Daylight Time. Now for the official National Weather Service forecast for the Omaha and Council Bluffs area. West of tonight, cloudy with a slight chance of showers and thunderstorms. Lows in the lower 70s. East winds 5 to 10 miles an hour. Chance of rain 20%. Saturday, patchy fog in the morning. Mostly cloudy with a chance of showers. A slight chance of thunderstorms in the morning, then a chance of thunderstorms in the afternoon. Hot with highs in the upper 80s. South winds around 5 miles an hour, becoming northwest in the afternoon. Chance of rain 50%. Saturday night, mostly cloudy with a chance of showers and thunderstorms. Humid with lows in the upper 60s. North winds around 5 miles an hour. Chance of rain 50%. Sunday, mostly sunny. A chance of showers and thunderstorms in the morning. Humid with highs in the lower 80s. North winds 5 to 10 miles an hour. Chance of rain 30%. Sunday night, mostly clear until midnight, then becoming partly cloudy. Humid with lows in the lower 60s. North winds 5 to 10 miles an hour until midnight, becoming light and variable. Monday, mostly sunny. Highs in the mid-80s. Monday night, mostly clear until midnight, then partly cloudy with a chance of showers after midnight. Lows in the upper 60s. Chance of rain 30%. Tuesday, partly sunny with a chance of showers and thunderstorms. Hot with highs in the mid-80s. Chance of rain 50%. Tuesday night, a chance of thunderstorms. Showers likely until midnight, then a chance of showers after midnight. Lows in the upper 60s. Chance of rain 70%. Wednesday, mostly cloudy in the morning, then becoming mostly sunny. Highs in the upper 70s. Wednesday night and Thursday, partly cloudy. Lows in the lower 60s. Highs in the upper 70s. Thursday night, partly cloudy. A chance of showers after midnight. Lows in the lower 60s. Chance of rain 30%. Friday, mostly sunny. Highs around 80. Here are the forecast key messages. Periodic chances for showers and storms continue into the weekend, briefly clearing Sunday evening through Monday. Temperatures remain near or just below normal on Saturday, with highs dropping below normal across our area Sunday, Monday. Periodic chances of showers and storms return Monday night through Thursday, with late week looking mild and dry. This is NOAA All Hazards Radio Station KIH 61 in Omaha, Nebraska. The current time is 4:04 a.m. Central Daylight Time. Now for the official National Weather Service forecast for the Omaha and Council Bluffs area.
Rest of tonight, cloudy with a slight chance of showers and thunderstorms. Lows in the lower 70s. East winds 5 to 10 miles an hour. Chance of rain 20%. Saturday, patchy fog in the morning. Mostly cloudy with a chance of showers. A slight chance of thunderstorms in the morning, then a chance of thunderstorms in the afternoon. Hot with highs in the upper 80s. South winds around 5 miles an hour, becoming northwest in the afternoon. Chance of rain 50%. Saturday night, mostly cloudy with a chance of showers and thunderstorms. Humid with lows in the upper 60s. North winds around 5 miles an hour. Chance of rain 50%. Sunday, mostly sunny. A chance of showers and thunderstorms in the morning. Humid with highs in the lower 80s. North winds 5 to 10 miles an hour. Chance of rain 30%. Sunday night, mostly clear until midnight, then becoming partly cloudy. Humid with lows in the lower 60s. North winds 5 to 10 miles an hour until midnight, becoming light and variable. Monday, mostly sunny. Highs in the mid 80s. Monday night, mostly clear until midnight, then partly cloudy with a chance of showers after midnight. Lows in the upper 60s. Chance of rain 30%. Tuesday, partly sunny with a chance of showers and thunderstorms. Hot with highs in the mid 80s. Chance of rain 50%. Tuesday night, a chance of thunderstorms. Showers likely until midnight, then a chance of showers after midnight. Lows in the upper 60s. Chance of rain 70%. Wednesday, mostly cloudy in the morning, then becoming mostly sunny. Highs in the upper 70s. Wednesday night and Thursday, partly cloudy. Lows in the lower 60s. Highs in the upper 70s. Thursday night, partly cloudy. A chance of showers after midnight. Lows in the lower 60s. Chance of rain 30%. Friday, mostly sunny. Highs around 80. At 4 a.m. in Omaha, it was cloudy. The temperature was 75 degrees, the dew point 73, and the relative humidity 93%. The wind was east at 6 miles an hour. The pressure was 29.98 inches and rising. Across eastern Nebraska and southwest Iowa, at Blair Airport, drizzle was falling with a temperature of 73. Fog was reported with a temperature of 76 at Lincoln, 76 at Millard, 74 at Fremont, 75 at Columbus, 73 at Tecumseh, 75 at Nebraska City, and 76 at Plattsmouth. It was cloudy, with a temperature of 77 at Offutt Air Force Base, and 75 at Red Oak, Iowa. Here are some observations from across the region. At North Platte, rain was falling, with a temperature of 67. Fog was reported, with a temperature of 71 at Grand Island, 74 at Norfolk, and 72 at Sioux City. At Concordia, Kansas, it was partly cloudy, with a temperature of 75. It was mostly cloudy, with a temperature of 80 at Kansas City, 61 at Denver, and 72 at Valentine. At Sioux Falls, it was cloudy, with a temperature of 71. At Des Moines, rain and fog were reported, with a temperature of 74. Once again, at 4 a.m. in Omaha, it was 75 degrees under cloudy skies. Here are the forecast key messages. Periodic chances for showers and storms continue into the weekend, briefly clearing Sunday evening through Monday. Temperatures remain near or just below normal on Saturday, with highs dropping below normal across our area Sunday and Monday. Periodic chances of showers and storms return Monday night through Thursday, with late week looking mild and dry. This is NOAA All Hazards Radio Station KIH 61 in Omaha, Nebraska. The current time is 4:09 a.m. Central Daylight Time. Now for the official National Weather Service forecast for the Omaha and Council Bluffs area. Rest of tonight, cloudy with a slight chance of showers and thunderstorms. Lows in the lower 70s.
East winds 5 to 10 miles an hour. Chance of rain 20%. Saturday, patchy fog in the morning. Mostly cloudy with a chance of showers. A slight chance of thunderstorms in the morning, then a chance of thunderstorms in the afternoon. Hot with highs in the upper 80s. South winds around 5 miles an hour, becoming northwest in the afternoon. Chance of rain 50%. Saturday night, mostly cloudy with a chance of showers and thunderstorms. Humid with lows in the upper 60s. North winds around 5 miles an hour. Chance of rain 50%. Sunday, mostly sunny. A chance of showers and thunderstorms in the morning. Humid with highs in the lower 80s. North winds 5 to 10 miles an hour. Chance of rain 30%. Sunday night, mostly clear until midnight, then becoming partly cloudy. Humid with lows in the lower 60s. North winds 5 to 10 miles an hour until midnight, becoming light and variable. Monday, mostly sunny. Highs in the mid-80s. Monday night, mostly clear until midnight, then partly cloudy with a chance of showers after midnight. Lows in the upper 60s. Chance of rain 30%. Tuesday, partly sunny with a chance of showers and thunderstorms. Hot with highs in the mid-80s. Chance of rain 50%. Tuesday night, a chance of thunderstorms. Showers likely until midnight, then a chance of showers after midnight. Lows in the upper 60s. Chance of rain 70%. Wednesday, mostly cloudy in the morning, then becoming mostly sunny. Highs in the upper 70s. Wednesday night and Thursday, partly cloudy. Lows in the lower 60s. Highs in the upper 70s. Thursday night, partly cloudy. A chance of showers after midnight. Lows in the lower 60s. Chance of rain 30%. Friday, mostly sunny. Highs around 80. At 4 a.m. in Omaha, it was cloudy. The temperature was 75 degrees, the dew point 73, and the relative humidity 93%. The wind was east at 6 miles an hour. The pressure was 29.98 inches and rising. Across eastern Nebraska and southwest Iowa, at Blair Airport, drizzle was falling with a temperature of 73. Fog was reported with a temperature of 76 at Lincoln, 76 at Millard, 74 at Fremont, 75 at Columbus, 73 at Tacoma, 75 at Nebraska City, and 76 at Plattsmouth. It was cloudy, with a temperature of 77 at Offutt Air Force Base, and 75 at Red Oak, Iowa. Here are some observations from across the region. At North Platte, rain was falling, with a temperature of 67. Fog was reported, with a temperature of 71 at Grand Island, 74 at North Fork, and 72 at Sioux City. At Concordia, Kansas, it was partly cloudy, with a temperature of 75. It was mostly cloudy, with a temperature of 80 at Kansas City, 61 at Denver, and 72 in Valentine. At Sioux Falls, it was cloudy, with a temperature of 71. At Des Moines, rain and fog were reported, with a temperature of 74. Once again, at 4 a.m. in Omaha, it was 75 degrees under cloudy skies. Here are the forecast key messages. Periodic chances for showers and storms continue into the weekend, briefly clearing Sunday evening through Monday. Temperatures remain near or just below normal on Saturday, with highs dropping below normal across our area Sunday-Monday. Periodic chances of showers and storms return Monday night through Thursday, with late week looking mild and dry. This is NOAA All Hazards Radio Station KIH 61 in Omaha, Nebraska. The current time is 4:14 a.m. Central Daylight Time. Now for the official National Weather Service forecast for the Omaha and Council Bluffs area. Rest of tonight, cloudy with a slight chance of showers and thunderstorms. Lows in the lower 70s. East winds 5 to 10 miles an hour. Chance of rain 20%.
Saturday, patchy fog in the morning. Mostly cloudy with a chance of showers. A slight chance of thunderstorms in the morning, then a chance of thunderstorms in the afternoon. Hot with highs in the upper 80s. South winds around 5 miles an hour, becoming northwest in the afternoon. Chance of rain 50%. Saturday night, mostly cloudy with a chance of showers and thunderstorms. Humid with lows in the upper 60s. North winds around 5 miles an hour. Chance of rain 50%. Sunday, mostly sunny. A chance of showers and thunderstorms in the morning. Humid with highs in the lower 80s. North winds 5 to 10 miles an hour. Chance of rain 30%. Sunday night, mostly clear until midnight, then becoming partly cloudy. Humid with lows in the lower 60s. North winds 5 to 10 miles an hour until midnight, becoming light and variable. Monday, mostly sunny. Highs in the mid 80s. Monday night, mostly clear until midnight, then partly cloudy with a chance of showers after midnight. Lows in the upper 60s. Chance of rain 30%. Tuesday, partly sunny with a chance of showers and thunderstorms. Hot with highs in the mid 80s. Chance of rain 50%. Tuesday night, a chance of thunderstorms. Showers likely until midnight, then a chance of showers after midnight. Lows in the upper 60s. Chance of rain 70%. Wednesday, mostly cloudy in the morning, then becoming mostly sunny. Highs in the upper 70s. Wednesday night and Thursday, partly cloudy. Lows in the lower 60s. Highs in the upper 70s. Thursday night, partly cloudy. A chance of showers after midnight. Lows in the lower 60s. Chance of rain 30%. Friday, mostly sunny. Highs around 80. At 4 a.m. in Omaha, it was cloudy. The temperature was 75 degrees, the dew point 73, and the relative humidity 93%. The wind was east at 6 miles an hour. The pressure was 29.98 inches and rising. Across eastern Nebraska and southwest Iowa, at Blair Airport, drizzle was falling, with a temperature of 73. Fog was reported, with a temperature of 76 at Lincoln, 76 at Millard, 74 at Fremont, 75 at Columbus, 73 at Tacoma, 75 at Nebraska City, and 76 at Plattsmouth. It was cloudy, with a temperature of 77 at Offutt Air Force Base, and 75 at Red Oak, Iowa. Here are some observations from across the region. At North Platte, rain was falling, with a temperature of 67. Fog was reported, with a temperature of 71 at Grand Island, 74 at Norfolk, and 72 at Sioux City. At Concordia, Kansas, it was partly cloudy, with a temperature of 75. It was mostly cloudy, with a temperature of 80 at Kansas City, 61 at Denver, and 72 at Valentine. At Sioux Falls, it was cloudy, with a temperature of 71. At Des Moines, rain and fog were reported, with a temperature of 74. Once again, at 4 a.m. in Omaha, it was 75 degrees under cloudy skies. Here are the forecast key messages. Periodic chances for showers and storms continue into the weekend, briefly clearing Sunday evening through Monday. Temperatures remain near or just below normal on Saturday, with highs dropping below normal across our area Sunday and Monday. Periodic chances of showers and storms return Monday night through Thursday, with late week looking mild and dry. This is NOAA All Hazards Radio Station KIH 61 in Omaha, Nebraska. The current time is 4:19 a.m. Central Daylight Time. Now for the official National Weather Service forecast for the Omaha and Council Bluffs area. Rest of tonight, cloudy with a slight chance of showers and thunderstorms. Lows in the lower 70s. East winds 5 to 10 miles an hour. Chance of rain 20%. Saturday, patchy fog in the morning. Mostly cloudy with a chance of showers.
a slight chance of thunderstorms in the morning, then a chance of thunderstorms in the afternoon. Hot with highs in the upper 80s. South winds around 5 miles an hour, becoming northwest in the afternoon. Chance of rain 50%. Saturday night, mostly cloudy with a chance of showers and thunderstorms. Humid with lows in the upper 60s. North winds around 5 miles an hour. Chance of rain 50%. Sunday, mostly sunny. A chance of showers and thunderstorms in the morning. Humid with highs in the lower 80s. North winds 5 to 10 miles an hour. Chance of rain 30%. Sunday night, mostly clear until midnight, then becoming partly cloudy. Humid with lows in the lower 60s. North winds 5 to 10 miles an hour until midnight, becoming light and variable. Monday, mostly sunny. Highs in the mid-80s. Monday night, mostly clear until midnight, then partly cloudy with a chance of showers after midnight. Lows in the upper 60s. Chance of rain 30%. Tuesday, partly sunny with a chance of showers and thunderstorms. Hot with highs in the mid-80s. Chance of rain 50%. Tuesday night, a chance of thunderstorms. Showers likely until midnight, then a chance of showers after midnight. Lows in the upper 60s. Chance of rain 70%. Wednesday, mostly cloudy in the morning, then becoming mostly sunny. Highs in the upper 70s. Wednesday night and Thursday, partly cloudy. Lows in the lower 60s. Highs in the upper 70s. Thursday night, partly cloudy. A chance of showers after midnight. Lows in the lower 60s. Chance of rain 30%. Friday, mostly sunny. Highs around 80. At 4 a.m. in Omaha, it was cloudy. The temperature was 75 degrees, the dew point 73, and the relative humidity 93%. The wind was east at 6 miles an hour. The pressure was 29.98 inches and rising. Across eastern Nebraska and southwest Iowa, at Blair Airport, drizzle was falling with a temperature of 73. Fog was reported with a temperature of 76 at Lincoln, 76 at Millard, 74 at Fremont, 75 at Columbus, 73 at Tacoma, 75 at Nebraska City, and 76 at Plattsmouth. It was cloudy, with a temperature of 77 at Offutt Air Force Base, and 75 at Red Oak, Iowa. Here are some observations from across the region. At North Platte, rain was falling, with a temperature of 67. Fog was reported, with a temperature of 71 at Grand Island, 74 at Norfolk, and 72 at Sioux City. At Concordia, Kansas, it was partly cloudy, with a temperature of 75. It was mostly cloudy, with a temperature of 80 at Kansas City, 61 at Denver, and 72 at Valentine. At Sioux Falls, it was cloudy, with a temperature of 71. At Des Moines, rain and fog were reported, with a temperature of 74. Once again, at 4 a.m. in Omaha, it was 75 degrees under cloudy skies. Here are the forecast key messages. Periodic chances for showers and storms continue into the weekend, briefly clearing Sunday evening through Monday. Temperatures remain near or just below normal on Saturday, with highs dropping below normal across our area Sunday and Monday. Periodic chances of showers and storms return Monday night through Thursday, with late week looking mild and dry. This is NOAA All Hazards Radio Station KIH 61 in Omaha, Nebraska. The current time is 4:24 a.m. Central Daylight Time. Now for the official National Weather Service forecast for the Omaha and Council Bluffs area. West of tonight, cloudy with a slight chance of showers and thunderstorms. Lows in the lower 70s. East winds 5 to 10 miles an hour. Chance of rain 20%. Saturday, patchy fog in the morning. Mostly cloudy with a chance of showers. A slight chance of thunderstorms in the morning, then a chance of thunderstorms in the afternoon.
hot with highs in the upper 80s. South winds around 5 miles an hour, becoming northwest in the afternoon. Chance of rain 50%. Saturday night, mostly cloudy with a chance of showers and thunderstorms. Humid with lows in the upper 60s. North winds around 5 miles an hour. Chance of rain 50%. Sunday, mostly sunny. A chance of showers and thunderstorms in the morning. Humid with highs in the lower 80s. North winds 5 to 10 miles an hour. Chance of rain 30%. Sunday night, mostly clear until midnight, then becoming partly cloudy. Humid with lows in the lower 60s. North winds 5 to 10 miles an hour until midnight, becoming light and variable. Monday, mostly sunny. Highs in the mid-80s. Monday night, mostly clear until midnight, then partly cloudy with a chance of showers after midnight. Lows in the upper 60s. Chance of rain 30%. Tuesday, partly sunny with a chance of showers and thunderstorms. Hot with highs in the mid-80s. Chance of rain 50%. Tuesday night, a chance of thunderstorms. Showers likely until midnight, then a chance of showers after midnight. Lows in the upper 60s. Chance of rain 70%. Wednesday, mostly cloudy in the morning, then becoming mostly sunny. Highs in the upper 70s. Wednesday night and Thursday, partly cloudy. Lows in the lower 60s. Highs in the upper 70s. Thursday night, partly cloudy. A chance of showers after midnight. Lows in the lower 60s. Chance of rain 30%. Friday, mostly sunny. Highs around 80. At 4 a.m. in Omaha, it was cloudy. The temperature was 75 degrees, the dew point 73, and the relative humidity 93%. The wind was east at 6 miles an hour. The pressure was 29.98 inches and rising. Across eastern Nebraska and southwest Iowa, at Blair Airport, drizzle was falling with a temperature of 73. Fog was reported with a temperature of 76 at Lincoln, 76 at Millard, 74 at Fremont, 75 at Columbus, 73 at Tecumseh, 75 at Nebraska City, and 76 at Plattsmouth. It was cloudy, with a temperature of 77 at Offutt Air Force Base, and 75 at Red Oak, Iowa. Here are some observations from across the region. At North Platte, rain was falling, with a temperature of 67. Fog was reported, with a temperature of 71 at Grand Island, 74 at Norfolk, and 72 at Sioux City. At Concordia, Kansas, it was partly cloudy, with a temperature of 75. It was mostly cloudy, with a temperature of 80 at Kansas City, 61 at Denver, and 72 at Valentine. At Sioux Falls, it was cloudy, with a temperature of 71. At Des Moines, rain and fog were reported, with a temperature of 74. Once again, at 4 a.m. in Omaha, it was 75 degrees under cloudy skies. Here are the forecast key messages. Periodic chances for showers and storms continue into the weekend, briefly clearing Sunday evening through Monday. Temperatures remain near or just below normal on Saturday, with highs dropping below normal across our area Sunday and Monday. Periodic chances of showers and storms return Monday night through Thursday, with late week looking mild and dry. This is NOAA All Hazards Radio Station KIH 61 in Omaha, Nebraska. The current time is 4:29 a.m. Central Daylight Time. Now for the official National Weather Service forecast for the Omaha and Council Bluffs area. Rest of tonight, cloudy with a slight chance of showers and thunderstorms. Lows in the lower 70s. East winds 5 to 10 miles an hour. Chance of rain 20%. Saturday, patchy fog in the morning. Mostly cloudy with a chance of showers. A slight chance of thunderstorms in the morning, then a chance of thunderstorms in the afternoon. Hot with highs in the upper 80s.
south winds around 5 miles an hour, becoming northwest in the afternoon. Chance of rain 50%. Saturday night, mostly cloudy with a chance of showers and thunderstorms. Humid with lows in the upper 60s. North winds around 5 miles an hour. Chance of rain 50%. Sunday, mostly sunny. A chance of showers and thunderstorms in the morning. Humid with highs in the lower 80s. North winds 5 to 10 miles an hour. Chance of rain 30%. Sunday night, mostly clear until midnight, then becoming partly cloudy. Humid with lows in the lower 60s. North winds 5 to 10 miles an hour until midnight, becoming light and variable. Monday, mostly sunny. Highs in the mid-80s. Monday night, mostly clear until midnight, then partly cloudy with a chance of showers after midnight. Lows in the upper 60s. Chance of rain 30%. Tuesday, partly sunny with a chance of showers and thunderstorms. Hot with highs in the mid-80s. Chance of rain 50%. Tuesday night, a chance of thunderstorms. Showers likely until midnight, then a chance of showers after midnight. Lows in the upper 60s. Chance of rain 70%. Wednesday, mostly cloudy in the morning, then becoming mostly sunny. Highs in the upper 70s. Wednesday night and Thursday, partly cloudy. Lows in the lower 60s. Highs in the upper 70s. Thursday night, partly cloudy. A chance of showers after midnight. Lows in the lower 60s. Chance of rain 30%. Friday, mostly sunny. Highs around 80. At 4 a.m. in Omaha, it was cloudy. The temperature was 75 degrees, the dew point 73, and the relative humidity 93%. The wind was east at 6 miles an hour. The pressure was 29.98 inches and rising. Across eastern Nebraska and southwest Iowa, at Blair Airport, drizzle was falling with a temperature of 73. Fog was reported with a temperature of 76 at Lincoln, 76 at Millard, 74 at Fremont, 75 at Columbus, 73 at Tacoma, 75 at Nebraska City, and 76 at Plattsmouth. It was cloudy, with a temperature of 77 at Offutt Air Force Base, and 75 at Red Oak, Iowa. Here are some observations from across the region. At North Platte, rain was falling, with a temperature of 67. Fog was reported, with a temperature of 71 at Grand Island, 74 at North Fork, and 72 at Sioux City. At Concordia, Kansas, it was partly cloudy, with a temperature of 75. It was mostly cloudy, with a temperature of 80 at Kansas City, 61 at Denver, and 72 in Valentine. At Sioux Falls, it was cloudy, with a temperature of 71. At Des Moines, rain and fog were reported, with a temperature of 74. Once again, at 4 a.m. in Omaha, it was 75 degrees under cloudy skies. 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Douglas, Sarpy, Washington, Cass, Odo, Burt, Dodge, Saunders, Harrison, Pottawatomie, and Mills. Here are the forecast key messages. Periodic chances for showers and storms continue into the weekend, briefly clearing Sunday evening through Monday. Temperatures remain near or just below normal on Saturday, with highs dropping below normal across our area Sunday and Monday. Periodic chances of showers and storms return Monday night through Thursday, with late week looking mild and dry. This is NOAA All Hazards Radio Station KIH-61 in Omaha, Nebraska. The current time is 4:34 a.m. Central Daylight Time. Now for the official National Weather Service forecast for the Omaha and Council Bluffs area. Rest of tonight, cloudy with a slight chance of showers and thunderstorms. Lows in the lower 70s. East winds 5 to 10 miles an hour. Chance of rain 20%. Saturday, patchy fog in the morning. Mostly cloudy with a chance of showers.
a slight chance of thunderstorms in the morning, then a chance of thunderstorms in the afternoon. Hot with highs in the upper 80s. South winds around 5 miles an hour, becoming northwest in the afternoon.

humid with lows in the lower 60s. North winds 5 to 10 miles an hour until midnight, becoming light and variable. Monday, mostly sunny. Highs in the mid-80s. Monday night, mostly clear until midnight, then partly cloudy with a chance of showers after midnight. Lows in the upper 60s. Chance of rain 30%. Tuesday, partly sunny with a chance of showers and thunderstorms. Hot with highs in the mid-80s. Chance of rain 50%. Tuesday night, a chance of thunderstorms. Showers likely until midnight, then a chance of showers after midnight. Lows in the upper 60s. Chance of rain 70%. Wednesday, mostly cloudy in the morning, then becoming mostly sunny. Highs in the upper 70s. Wednesday night and Thursday, partly cloudy. Lows in the lower 60s. Highs in the upper 70s. Thursday night, partly cloudy. A chance of showers after midnight. Lows in the lower 60s. Chance of rain 30%. Friday, mostly sunny. Highs around 80. At 4 a.m. in Omaha, it was cloudy. The temperature was 75 degrees, the dew point 73, and the relative humidity 93%. The wind was east at 6 miles an hour. The pressure was 29.98 inches and rising. Across eastern Nebraska and southwest Iowa, at Blair Airport, drizzle was falling with a temperature of 73. Fog was reported with a temperature of 76 at Lincoln, 76 at Millard, 74 at Fremont, 75 at Columbus, 73 at Tacoma, 75 at Nebraska City, and 76 at Plattsmouth. It was cloudy, with a temperature of 77 at Offutt Air Force Base, and 75 at Red Oak, Iowa. Here are some observations from across the region. At North Platte, rain was falling, with a temperature of 67. Fog was reported, with a temperature of 71 at Grand Island, 74 at Norfolk, and 72 at Sioux City. At Concordia, Kansas, it was partly cloudy, with a temperature of 75. It was mostly cloudy, with a temperature of 80 at Kansas City, 61 at Denver, and 72 in Valentine. At Sioux Falls, it was cloudy, with a temperature of 71. At Des Moines, rain and fog were reported, with a temperature of 74. Once again, at 4 a.m. in Omaha, it was 75 degrees under cloudy skies. Here are the forecast key messages. Periodic chances for showers and storms continue into the weekend, briefly clearing Sunday evening through Monday. Temperatures remain near or just below normal on Saturday, with highs dropping below normal across our area Sunday-Monday. Periodic chances of showers and storms return Monday night through Thursday, with late week looking mild and dry. This is NOAA All Hazards Radio Station KIH 61 in Omaha, Nebraska. The current time is 4:39 a.m. Central Daylight Time. Now for the official National Weather Service forecast for the Omaha and Council Bluffs area. West of tonight, cloudy with a slight chance of showers and thunderstorms. Lows in the lower 70s. East winds 5 to 10 miles an hour. Chance of rain 20%. Saturday, patchy fog in the morning. Mostly cloudy with a chance of showers. A slight chance of thunderstorms in the morning, then a chance of thunderstorms in the afternoon. Hot with highs in the upper 80s. South winds around 5 miles an hour, becoming northwest in the afternoon. Chance of rain 50%. Saturday night, mostly cloudy with a chance of showers and thunderstorms. Humid with lows in the upper 60s. North winds around 5 miles an hour. Chance of rain 50%. Sunday, mostly sunny. A chance of showers and thunderstorms in the morning. Humid with highs in the lower 80s. North winds 5 to 10 miles an hour. Chance of rain 30%. Sunday night, mostly clear until midnight, then becoming partly cloudy. Humid with lows in the lower 60s. North winds 5 to 10 miles an hour until midnight, becoming light and

Monday, mostly sunny. Highs in the mid-80s. Monday night, mostly clear until midnight, then partly cloudy with a chance of showers after midnight. Lows in the upper 60s. Chance of rain 30%. Tuesday, partly sunny with a chance of showers and thunderstorms. Hot with highs in the mid-80s. Chance of rain 50%. Tuesday night, a chance of thunderstorms. Showers likely until midnight, then a chance of showers after midnight. Lows in the upper 60s. Chance of rain 70%. Wednesday, mostly cloudy in the morning, then becoming mostly sunny. Highs in the upper 70s. Wednesday night and Thursday, partly cloudy. Lows in the lower 60s. Highs in the upper 70s. Thursday night, partly cloudy. A chance of showers after midnight. Lows in the lower 60s. Chance of rain 30%. Friday, mostly sunny. Highs around 80. At 4 a.m. in Omaha, it was cloudy. The temperature was 75 degrees, the dew point 73, and the relative humidity 93%. The wind was east at 6 miles an hour. The pressure was 29.98 inches and rising. Across eastern Nebraska and southwest Iowa, at Blair Airport, drizzle was falling with a temperature of 73. Fog was reported with a temperature of 76 at Lincoln, 76 at Millard, 74 at Fremont, 75 at Columbus, 73 at Tacoma, 75 at Nebraska City, and 76 at Plattsmouth. It was cloudy, with a temperature of 77 at Offutt Air Force Base, and 75 at Red Oak, Iowa. Here are some observations from across the region. At North Platte, rain was falling, with a temperature of 67. Fog was reported, with a temperature of 71 at Grand Island, 74 at Norfolk, and 72 at Sioux City. At Concordia, Kansas, it was partly cloudy, with a temperature of 75. It was mostly cloudy, with a temperature of 80 at Kansas City, 61 at Denver, and 72 at Valentine. At Sioux Falls, it was cloudy, with a temperature of 71. At Des Moines, rain and fog were reported, with a temperature of 74. Once again, at 4 a.m. in Omaha, it was 75 degrees under cloudy skies. Here are the forecast key messages. Periodic chances for showers and storms continue into the weekend, briefly clearing Sunday evening through Monday. Temperatures remain near or just below normal on Saturday, with highs dropping below normal across our area Sunday and Monday. Periodic chances of showers and storms return Monday night through Thursday, with late week looking mild and dry. This is NOAA All Hazards Radio Station KIH 61 in Omaha, Nebraska. The current time is 4:44 a.m. Central Daylight Time. Now for the official National Weather Service forecast for the Omaha and Council Bluffs area. West of tonight, cloudy with a slight chance of showers and thunderstorms. Lows in the lower 70s. East winds 5 to 10 miles an hour. Chance of rain 20%. Saturday, patchy fog in the morning. Mostly cloudy with a chance of showers. A slight chance of thunderstorms in the morning, then a chance of thunderstorms in the afternoon. Hot with highs in the upper 80s. South winds around 5 miles an hour, becoming northwest in the afternoon. Chance of rain 50%. Saturday night, mostly cloudy with a chance of showers and thunderstorms. Humid with lows in the upper 60s. North winds around 5 miles an hour. Chance of rain 50%. Sunday, mostly sunny. A chance of showers and thunderstorms in the morning. Humid with highs in the lower 80s. North winds 5 to 10 miles an hour. Chance of rain 30%. Sunday night, mostly clear until midnight, then becoming partly cloudy. Humid with lows in the lower 60s. North winds 5 to 10 miles an hour until midnight, becoming light and variable. Monday, mostly sunny. Highs in the mid-80s. Monday night, mostly clear.
clear until midnight, then partly cloudy with a chance of showers after midnight. Lows in the upper 60s. Chance of rain 30%. Tuesday, partly sunny with a chance of showers and thunderstorms. Hot with highs in the mid-80s. Chance of rain 50%. Tuesday night, a chance of thunderstorms. Showers likely until midnight, then a chance of showers after midnight. Lows in the upper 60s. Chance of rain 70%. Wednesday, mostly cloudy in the morning, then becoming mostly sunny. Highs in the upper 70s. Wednesday night and Thursday, partly cloudy. Lows in the lower 60s. Highs in the upper 70s. Thursday night, partly cloudy. A chance of showers after midnight. Lows in the lower 60s. Chance of rain 30%. Friday, mostly sunny. Highs around 80. At 4 a.m. in Omaha, it was cloudy. The temperature was 75 degrees, the dew point 73, and the relative humidity 93%. The wind was east at 6 miles an hour. The pressure was 29.98 inches and rising. Across eastern Nebraska and southwest Iowa, at Blair Airport, drizzle was falling with a temperature of 73. Fog was reported with a temperature of 76 at Lincoln, 76 at Millard, 74 at Fremont, 75 at Columbus, 73 at Tacoma, 75 at Nebraska City, and 76 at Plattsmouth. It was cloudy, with a temperature of 77 at Offutt Air Force Base, and 75 at Red Oak, Iowa. Here are some observations from across the region. At North Platte, rain was falling, with a temperature of 67. Fog was reported, with a temperature of 71 at Grand Island, 74 at Norfolk, and 72 at Sioux City. At Concordia, Kansas, it was partly cloudy, with a temperature of 75. It was mostly cloudy, with a temperature of 80 at Kansas City, 61 at Denver, and 72 at Valentine. At Sioux Falls, it was cloudy, with a temperature of 71. At Des Moines, rain and fog were reported, with a temperature of 74. Once again, at 4 a.m. in Omaha, it was 75 degrees under cloudy skies. Here are the forecast key messages. Periodic chances for showers and storms continue into the weekend, briefly clearing Sunday evening through Monday. Temperatures remain near or just below normal on Saturday, with highs dropping below normal across our area Sunday and Monday. Periodic chances of showers and storms return Monday night through Thursday, with late week looking mild and dry. This is NOAA All Hazards Radio Station KIH 61 in Omaha, Nebraska. The current time is 4:49 a.m. Central Daylight Time. Now for the official National Weather Service forecast for the Omaha and Council Bluffs area. Rest of tonight, cloudy with a slight chance of showers and thunderstorms. Lows in the lower 70s. East winds 5 to 10 miles an hour. Chance of rain 20%. Saturday, patchy fog in the morning. Mostly cloudy with a chance of showers. A slight chance of thunderstorms in the morning, then a chance of thunderstorms in the afternoon. Hot with highs in the upper 80s. South winds around 5 miles an hour, becoming northwest in the afternoon. Chance of rain 50%. Saturday night, mostly cloudy with a chance of showers and thunderstorms. Humid with lows in the upper 60s. North winds around 5 miles an hour. Chance of rain 50%. Sunday, mostly sunny. A chance of showers and thunderstorms in the morning. Humid with highs in the lower 80s. North winds 5 to 10 miles an hour. Chance of rain 30%. Sunday night, mostly clear until midnight, then becoming partly cloudy. Humid with lows in the lower 60s. North winds 5 to 10 miles an hour until midnight, becoming light and variable. Monday, mostly sunny. Highs in the mid-80s. Monday night, mostly clear until midnight, then partly cloudy with a chance of showers after midnight. Lows in the upper 60s.
chance of rain 30%. Tuesday, partly sunny with a chance of showers and thunderstorms. Hot with highs in the mid-80s. Chance of rain 50%. Tuesday night, a chance of thunderstorms. Showers likely until midnight, then a chance of showers after midnight. Lows in the upper 60s. Chance of rain 70%. Wednesday, mostly cloudy in the morning, then becoming mostly sunny. Highs in the upper 70s. Wednesday night and Thursday, partly cloudy. Lows in the lower 60s. Highs in the upper 70s. Thursday night, partly cloudy. A chance of showers after midnight. Lows in the lower 60s. Chance of rain 30%. Friday, mostly sunny. Highs around 80. At 4 a.m. in Omaha, it was cloudy. The temperature was 75 degrees, the dew point 73, and the relative humidity 93%. The wind was east at 6 miles an hour. The pressure was 29.98 inches and rising. Across eastern Nebraska and southwest Iowa, at Blair Airport, drizzle was falling with a temperature of 73. Fog was reported with a temperature of 76 at Lincoln, 76 at Millard, 74 at Fremont, 75 at Columbus, 73 at Tacoma, 75 at Nebraska City, and 76 at Plattsmouth. It was cloudy, with a temperature of 77 at Offutt Air Force Base, and 75 at Red Oak, Iowa. Here are some observations from across the region. At North Platte, rain was falling, with a temperature of 67. Fog was reported, with a temperature of 71 at Grand Island, 74 at Norfolk, and 72 at Sioux City. At Concordia, Kansas, it was partly cloudy, with a temperature of 75. It was mostly cloudy, with a temperature of 80 at Kansas City, 61 at Denver, and 72 at Valentine. At Sioux Falls, it was cloudy, with a temperature of 71. At Des Moines, rain and fog were reported, with a temperature of 74. Once again, at 4 a.m. in Omaha, it was 75 degrees under cloudy skies. Here are the forecast key messages. Periodic chances for showers and storms continue into the weekend, briefly clearing Sunday evening through Monday. Temperatures remain near or just below normal on Saturday, with highs dropping below normal across our area Sunday and Monday. Periodic chances of showers and storms return Monday night through Thursday, with late week looking mild and dry. This is NOAA All Hazards Radio Station KIH 61 in Omaha, Nebraska. The current time is 4:54 a.m. Central Daylight Time. Now for the official National Weather Service forecast for the Omaha and Council Bluffs area. West of tonight, cloudy with a slight chance of showers and thunderstorms. Lows in the lower 70s. East winds 5 to 10 miles an hour. Chance of rain 20%. Saturday, patchy fog in the morning. Mostly cloudy with a chance of showers. A slight chance of thunderstorms in the morning, then a chance of thunderstorms in the afternoon. Hot with highs in the upper 80s. South winds around 5 miles an hour, becoming northwest in the afternoon. Chance of rain 50%. Saturday night, mostly cloudy with a chance of showers and thunderstorms. Humid with lows in the upper 60s. North winds around 5 miles an hour. Chance of rain 50%. Sunday, mostly sunny. A chance of showers and thunderstorms in the morning. Humid with highs in the lower 80s. North winds 5 to 10 miles an hour. Chance of rain 30%. Sunday night, mostly clear until midnight, then becoming partly cloudy. Humid with lows in the lower 60s. North winds 5 to 10 miles an hour until midnight, becoming light and variable. Monday, mostly sunny. Highs in the mid-80s. Monday night, mostly clear until midnight, then partly cloudy with a chance of showers after midnight. Lows in the upper 60s. Chance of rain 30%. Tuesday, partly sunny with a chance of showers and thunderstorms. Hot with
with highs in the mid-80s. Chance of rain 50%. Tuesday night, a chance of thunderstorms. Showers likely until midnight, then a chance of showers after midnight. Lows in the upper 60s. Chance of rain 70%. Wednesday, mostly cloudy in the morning, then becoming mostly sunny. Highs in the upper 70s. Wednesday night and Thursday, partly cloudy. Lows in the lower 60s. Highs in the upper 70s. Thursday night, partly cloudy. A chance of showers after midnight. Lows in the lower 60s. Chance of rain 30%. Friday, mostly sunny. Highs around 80. At 4 a.m. in Omaha, it was cloudy. The temperature was 75 degrees, the dew point 73, and the relative humidity 93%. The wind was east at 6 miles an hour. The pressure was 29.98 inches and rising. Across eastern Nebraska and southwest Iowa, at Blair Airport, drizzle was falling with a temperature of 73. Fog was reported with a temperature of 76 at Lincoln, 76 at Millard, 74 at Fremont, 75 at Columbus, 73 at Tecumseh, 75 at Nebraska City, and 76 at Plattsmouth. It was cloudy, with a temperature of 77 at Offutt Air Force Base, and 75 at Red Oak, Iowa. Here are some observations from across the region. At North Platte, rain was falling, with a temperature of 67. Fog was reported, with a temperature of 71 at Grand Island, 74 at Norfolk, and 72 at Sioux City. At Concordia, Kansas, it was partly cloudy, with a temperature of 75. It was mostly cloudy, with a temperature of 80 at Kansas City, 61 at Denver, and 72 at Valentine. At Sioux Falls, it was cloudy, with a temperature of 71. At Des Moines, rain and fog were reported, with a temperature of 74. Once again, at 4 a.m. in Omaha, it was 75 degrees under cloudy skies. Here are the forecast key messages. Periodic chances for showers and storms continue into the weekend, briefly clearing Sunday evening through Monday. Temperatures remain near or just below normal on Saturday, with highs dropping below normal across our area Sunday and Monday. Periodic chances of showers and storms return Monday night through Thursday, with late week looking mild and dry. This is NOAA All Hazards Radio Station KIH 61 in Omaha, Nebraska. The current time is 4:58 a.m. Central Daylight Time. Now for the official National Weather Service forecast for the Omaha and Council Bluffs area. West of tonight, cloudy with a slight chance of showers and thunderstorms. Lows in the lower 70s. East winds 5 to 10 miles an hour. Chance of rain 20%. Saturday, patchy fog in the morning. Mostly cloudy with a chance of showers. A slight chance of thunderstorms in the morning, then a chance of thunderstorms in the afternoon. Hot with highs in the upper 80s. South winds around 5 miles an hour, becoming northwest in the afternoon. Chance of rain 50%. Saturday night, mostly cloudy with a chance of showers and thunderstorms. Humid with lows in the upper 60s. North winds around 5 miles an hour. Chance of rain 50%. Sunday, mostly sunny. A chance of showers and thunderstorms in the morning. Humid with highs in the lower 80s. North winds 5 to 10 miles an hour. Chance of rain 30%. Sunday night, mostly clear until midnight, then becoming partly cloudy. Humid with lows in the lower 60s. North winds 5 to 10 miles an hour until midnight, becoming light and variable. Monday, mostly sunny. Highs in the mid-80s. Monday night, mostly clear until midnight, then partly cloudy with a chance of showers after midnight. Lows in the upper 60s. Chance of rain 30%. Tuesday, partly sunny with a chance of showers and thunderstorms. Hot with highs in the mid-80s. Chance of rain 50%. Tuesday night, a chance of thunderstorms.
likely until midnight, then a chance of showers after midnight. Lows in the upper 60s. Chance of rain 70%. Wednesday, mostly cloudy in the morning, then becoming mostly sunny. Highs in the upper 70s. Wednesday night and Thursday, partly cloudy. Lows in the lower 60s. Highs in the upper 70s. Thursday night, partly cloudy. A chance of showers after midnight. Lows in the lower 60s. Chance of rain 30%. Friday, mostly sunny. Highs around 80. Here are the forecast key messages. Periodic chances for showers and storms continue into the weekend, briefly clearing Sunday evening through Monday. Temperatures remain near or just below normal on Saturday, with highs dropping below normal across our area Sunday and Monday. Periodic chances of showers and storms return Monday night through Thursday, with late week looking mild and dry. This is NOAA All Hazards Radio Station KIH 61 in Omaha, Nebraska. The current time is 5:02 a.m. Central Daylight Time. Now for the official National Weather Service forecast for the Omaha and Council Bluffs area. Rest of tonight, cloudy with a slight chance of showers and thunderstorms. Lows in the lower 70s. East winds 5 to 10 miles an hour. Chance of rain 20%. Saturday, patchy fog in the morning. Mostly cloudy with a chance of showers. A slight chance of thunderstorms in the morning, then a chance of thunderstorms in the afternoon. Hot with highs in the upper 80s. South winds around 5 miles an hour, becoming northwest in the afternoon. Chance of rain 50%. Saturday night, mostly cloudy with a chance of showers and thunderstorms. Humid with lows in the upper 60s. North winds around 5 miles an hour. Chance of rain 50%. Sunday, mostly sunny. A chance of showers and thunderstorms in the morning. Humid with highs in the lower 80s. North winds 5 to 10 miles an hour. Chance of rain 30%. Sunday night, mostly clear until midnight, then becoming partly cloudy. Humid with lows in the lower 60s. North winds 5 to 10 miles an hour until midnight, becoming light and variable. Monday, mostly sunny. Highs in the mid 80s. Monday night, mostly clear until midnight, then partly cloudy with a chance of showers after midnight. Lows in the upper 60s. Chance of rain 30%. Tuesday, partly sunny with a chance of showers and thunderstorms. Hot with highs in the mid 80s. Chance of rain 50%. Tuesday night, a chance of thunderstorms. Showers likely until midnight, then a chance of showers after midnight. Lows in the upper 60s. Chance of rain 70%. Wednesday, mostly cloudy in the morning, then becoming mostly sunny. Highs in the upper 70s. Wednesday night and Thursday, partly cloudy. Lows in the lower 60s. Highs in the upper 70s. Thursday night, partly cloudy. A chance of showers after midnight. Lows in the lower 60s. Chance of rain 30%. Friday, mostly sunny. Highs around 80. Here are the forecast key messages. Periodic chances for showers and storms continue into the weekend, briefly clearing Sunday evening through Monday. Temperatures remain near or just below normal on Saturday, with highs dropping below normal across our area Sunday and Monday. Periodic chances of showers and storms return Monday night through Thursday, with late week looking mild and dry. This is NOAA All Hazards Radio Station KIH 61 in Omaha, Nebraska. The current time is 5:05 a.m. Central Daylight Time. Now for the official National Weather Service forecast for the Omaha and Council Bluffs area. Rest of tonight, cloudy with a slight chance of showers and thunderstorms. Lows in the lower 70s. East winds 5 to 10 miles an hour. Chance of rain 20%. Saturday, patchy fog in the morning. Mostly cloudy with a chance of showers.
a slight chance of thunderstorms in the morning, then a chance of thunderstorms in the afternoon. Hot with highs in the upper 80s. South winds around 5 miles an hour, becoming northwest in the afternoon. Chance of rain 50%. Saturday night, mostly cloudy with a chance of showers and thunderstorms. Humid with lows in the upper 60s. North winds around 5 miles an hour. Chance of rain 50%. Sunday, mostly sunny. A chance of showers and thunderstorms in the morning. Humid with highs in the lower 80s. North winds 5 to 10 miles an hour. Chance of rain 30%. Sunday night, mostly clear until midnight, then becoming partly cloudy. Humid with lows in the lower 60s. North winds 5 to 10 miles an hour until midnight, becoming light and variable. Monday, mostly sunny. Highs in the mid-80s. Monday night, mostly clear until midnight, then partly cloudy with a chance of showers after midnight. Lows in the upper 60s. Chance of rain 30%. Tuesday, partly sunny with a chance of showers and thunderstorms. Hot with highs in the mid-80s. Chance of rain 50%. Tuesday night, a chance of thunderstorms. Showers likely until midnight, then a chance of showers after midnight. Lows in the upper 60s. Chance of rain 70%. Wednesday, mostly cloudy in the morning, then becoming mostly sunny. Highs in the upper 70s. Wednesday night and Thursday, partly cloudy. Lows in the lower 60s. Highs in the upper 70s. Thursday night, partly cloudy. A chance of showers after midnight. Lows in the lower 60s. Chance of rain 30%. Friday, mostly sunny. Highs around 80. At 5 a.m. in Omaha, it was cloudy. The temperature was 75 degrees, the dew point 74, and the relative humidity 96%. The wind was southeast at 7 miles an hour. The pressure was 30.00 inches and rising. Across eastern Nebraska and southwest Iowa, fog was reported, with a temperature of 76 at Lincoln, 74 at Fremont, 75 at Columbus, 73 at Blair Airport, 73 at Tacoma, 76 at Nebraska City, and 75 at Plattsmouth. It was cloudy, with a temperature of 75 at Millard, and 75 at Red Oak, Iowa. Here are some observations from across the region. At North Platte, rain was falling, with a temperature of 67. Fog was reported, with a temperature of 74 at North Fork, 71 at Sioux Falls, 72 at Sioux City, and 73 at Des Moines. At Concordia, Kansas, it was partly cloudy, with a temperature of 74. It was mostly cloudy, with a temperature of 60 at Denver, and 71 at Valentine. At Kansas City, it was cloudy, with a temperature of 79. At Grand Island, rain and fog were reported, with a temperature of 73. Once again, at 5 a.m. in Omaha, it was 75 degrees under cloudy skies. Here are the forecast key messages. Periodic chances for showers and storms continue into the weekend, briefly clearing Sunday evening through Monday. Temperatures remain near or just below normal on Saturday, with highs dropping below normal across our area Sunday and Monday. Periodic chances of showers and storms return Monday night through Thursday, with late week looking mild and dry. This is NOAA All Hazards Radio Station KIH 61 in Omaha, Nebraska. The current time is 5:10 a.m. Central Daylight Time. Now for the official National Weather Service forecast for the Omaha and Council Bluffs area. West of tonight, cloudy with a slight chance of showers and thunderstorms. Lows in the lower 70s. East winds 5 to 10 miles an hour. Chance of rain 20%. Saturday, patchy fog in the morning. Mostly cloudy with a chance of showers. A slight chance of thunderstorms in the morning, then a chance of thunderstorms in the afternoon. Hot with highs in the upper 80s. South winds around 5 miles an hour, becoming northwest in the afternoon.
chance of rain 50%. Saturday night, mostly cloudy with a chance of showers and thunderstorms. Humid with lows in the upper 60s. North winds around 5 miles an hour. Chance of rain 50%. Sunday, mostly sunny. A chance of showers and thunderstorms in the morning. Humid with highs in the lower 80s. North winds 5 to 10 miles an hour. Chance of rain 30%. Sunday night, mostly clear until midnight, then becoming partly cloudy. Humid with lows in the lower 60s. North winds 5 to 10 miles an hour until midnight, becoming light and variable. Monday, mostly sunny. Highs in the mid-80s. Monday night, mostly clear until midnight, then partly cloudy with a chance of showers after midnight. Lows in the upper 60s. Chance of rain 30%. Tuesday, partly sunny with a chance of showers and thunderstorms. Hot with highs in the mid-80s. Chance of rain 50%. Tuesday night, a chance of thunderstorms. Showers likely until midnight, then a chance of showers after midnight. Lows in the upper 60s. Chance of rain 70%. Wednesday, mostly cloudy in the morning, then becoming mostly sunny. Highs in the upper 70s. Wednesday night and Thursday, partly cloudy. Lows in the lower 60s. Highs in the upper 70s. Thursday night, partly cloudy. A chance of showers after midnight. Lows in the lower 60s. Chance of rain 30%. Friday, mostly sunny. Highs around 80. At 5 a.m. in Omaha, it was cloudy. The temperature was 75 degrees, the dew point 74, and the relative humidity 96%. The wind was southeast at 7 miles an hour. The pressure was 30.00 inches and rising. Across eastern Nebraska and southwest Iowa, fog was reported with a temperature of 76 at Lincoln, 74 at Fremont, 75 at Columbus, 73 at Blair Airport, 73 at Tacoma, 76 at Nebraska City, and 75 at Plattsmouth. It was cloudy, with a temperature of 75 at Millard and 75 at Red Oak, Iowa. Here are some observations from across the region. At North Platte, rain was falling with a temperature of 67. Fog was reported with a temperature of 71 at Sioux Falls, 72 at Sioux City, and 73 at Des Moines. At Concordia, Kansas, it was partly cloudy with a temperature of 74. It was mostly cloudy with a temperature of 60 at Denver and 71 at Valentine. At Kansas City, it was cloudy with a temperature of 79. At Grand Island, rain and fog were reported with a temperature of 72. At North Fork, rain and fog were reported with a temperature of 74. Once again, at 5 a.m. in Omaha, it was 75 degrees under cloudy skies. Here are the forecast key messages. Periodic chances for showers and storms continue into the weekend, briefly clearing Sunday evening through Monday. Temperatures remain near or just below normal on Saturday, with highs dropping below normal across our area Sunday and Monday. Periodic chances of showers and storms return Monday night through Thursday, with late week looking mild and dry. This is NOAA All Hazards Radio Station KIH-61 in Omaha, Nebraska. The current time is 5:15 a.m. Central Daylight Time. Now for the official National Weather Service forecast for the Omaha and Council Bluffs area. Rest of tonight, cloudy with a slight chance of showers and thunderstorms. Lows in the lower 70s. East winds 5 to 10 miles an hour. Chance of rain 20%. Saturday, patchy fog in the morning. Mostly cloudy with a chance of showers. A slight chance of thunderstorms in the morning, then a chance of thunderstorms in the afternoon. Hot with highs in the upper 80s. South winds around 5 miles an hour, becoming northwest in the afternoon. Chance of rain 50%. Saturday night, mostly cloudy with a chance of showers and thunderstorms. Humid with lows in the upper 60s.
North winds around 5 miles an hour. Chance of rain 50%. Sunday, mostly sunny. A chance of showers and thunderstorms in the morning. Humid with highs in the lower 80s. North winds 5 to 10 miles an hour. Chance of rain 30%. Sunday night, mostly clear until midnight, then becoming partly cloudy. Humid with lows in the lower 60s. North winds 5 to 10 miles an hour until midnight, becoming light and variable. Monday, mostly sunny. Highs in the mid-80s. Monday night, mostly clear until midnight, then partly cloudy with a chance of showers after midnight. Lows in the upper 60s. Chance of rain 30%. Tuesday, partly sunny with a chance of showers and thunderstorms. Hot with highs in the mid-80s. Chance of rain 50%. Tuesday night, a chance of thunderstorms. Showers likely until midnight, then a chance of showers after midnight. Lows in the upper 60s. Chance of rain 70%. Wednesday, mostly cloudy in the morning, then becoming mostly sunny. Highs in the upper 70s. Wednesday night and Thursday, partly cloudy. Lows in the lower 60s. Highs in the upper 70s. Thursday night, partly cloudy. A chance of showers after midnight. Lows in the lower 60s. Chance of rain 30%. Friday, mostly sunny. Highs around 80. At 5 a.m. in Omaha, it was cloudy. The temperature was 75 degrees, the dew point 74, and the relative humidity 96%. The wind was southeast at 7 miles an hour. The pressure was 30.00 inches and rising. Across eastern Nebraska and southwest Iowa, fog was reported with a temperature of 76 at Lincoln, 74 at Fremont, 75 at Columbus, 73 at Blair Airport, 73 at Tacoma, 76 at Nebraska City, and 75 at Plattsmouth. It was cloudy, with a temperature of 75 at Millard and 75 at Red Oak, Iowa. Here are some observations from across the region. At North Platte, rain was falling, with a temperature of 67. Fog was reported, with a temperature of 71 at Sioux Falls, 72 at Sioux City, and 73 at Des Moines. At Concordia, Kansas, it was partly cloudy, with a temperature of 74. It was mostly cloudy, with a temperature of 60 at Denver, and 71 at Valentine. At Kansas City, it was cloudy, with a temperature of 79. At Grand Island, rain and fog were reported, with a temperature of 72. At North Fork, rain and fog were reported, with a temperature of 74. Once again, at 5 a.m. in Omaha, it was 75 degrees under cloudy skies. Here are the forecast key messages. Periodic chances for showers and storms continue into the weekend, briefly clearing Sunday evening through Monday. Temperatures remain near or just below normal on Saturday, with highs dropping below normal across our area Sunday and Monday. Periodic chances of showers and storms return Monday night through Thursday, with late week looking mild and dry. This is NOAA All Hazards Radio Station KIH 61 in Omaha, Nebraska. The current time is 5:19 a.m. Central Daylight Time. Now for the official National Weather Service forecast for the Omaha and Council Bluffs area. West of tonight, cloudy with a slight chance of showers and thunderstorms. Lows in the lower 70s. East winds 5 to 10 miles an hour. Chance of rain 20%. Saturday, patchy fog in the morning. Mostly cloudy with a chance of showers. A slight chance of thunderstorms in the morning, then a chance of thunderstorms in the afternoon. Hot with highs in the upper 80s. South winds around 5 miles an hour, becoming northwest in the afternoon. Chance of rain 50%. Saturday night, mostly cloudy with a chance of showers and thunderstorms. Humid with lows in the upper 60s. North winds around 5 miles an hour. Chance of rain 50%. Sunday, mostly sunny.
a chance of showers and thunderstorms in the morning. Humid with highs in the lower 80s. North winds 5 to 10 miles an hour. Chance of rain 30%. Sunday night, mostly clear until midnight, then becoming partly cloudy. Humid with lows in the lower 60s. North winds 5 to 10 miles an hour until midnight, becoming light and variable. Monday, mostly sunny. Highs in the mid-80s. Monday night, mostly clear until midnight, then partly cloudy with a chance of showers after midnight. Lows in the upper 60s. Chance of rain 30%. Tuesday, partly sunny with a chance of showers and thunderstorms. Hot with highs in the mid-80s. Chance of rain 50%. Tuesday night, a chance of thunderstorms. Showers likely until midnight, then a chance of showers after midnight. Lows in the upper 60s. Chance of rain 70%. Wednesday, mostly cloudy in the morning, then becoming mostly sunny. Highs in the upper 70s. Wednesday night and Thursday, partly cloudy. Lows in the lower 60s. Highs in the upper 70s. Thursday night, partly cloudy. A chance of showers after midnight. Lows in the lower 60s. Chance of rain 30%. Friday, mostly sunny. Highs around 80. At 5 a.m. in Omaha, it was cloudy. The temperature was 75 degrees, the dew point 74, and the relative humidity 96%. The wind was southeast at 7 miles an hour. The pressure was 30.00 inches and rising. Across eastern Nebraska and southwest Iowa, fog was reported, with a temperature of 76 at Lincoln, 74 at Fremont, 75 at Columbus, 73 at Blair Airport, 73 at Tacoma, 76 at Nebraska City, and 75 at Plattsmouth. It was cloudy, with a temperature of 75 at Millard and 75 at Red Oak, Iowa. Here are some observations from across the region. At North Platte, rain was falling, with a temperature of 67. Fog was reported, with a temperature of 71 at Sioux Falls, 72 at Sioux City, and 73 at Des Moines. At Concordia, Kansas, it was partly cloudy, with a temperature of 74. It was mostly cloudy, with a temperature of 60 at Denver, and 71 at Valentine. At Kansas City, it was cloudy, with a temperature of 79. At Grand Island, rain and fog were reported, with a temperature of 72. At Norfolk, rain and fog were reported, with a temperature of 74. Once again, at 5 a.m. in Omaha, it was 75 degrees under cloudy skies. Here are the forecast key messages. Periodic chances for showers and storms continue into the weekend, briefly clearing Sunday evening through Monday. Temperatures remain near or just below normal on Saturday, with highs dropping below normal across our area Sunday, Monday. Periodic chances of showers and storms return Monday night through Thursday, with late week looking mild and dry. This is NOAA All Hazards Radio Station KIH 61 in Omaha, Nebraska. The current time is 5:24 a.m. Central Daylight Time. Now for the official National Weather Service forecast for the Omaha and Council Bluffs area. Rest of tonight, cloudy with a slight chance of showers and thunderstorms. Lows in the lower 70s. East winds 5 to 10 miles an hour. Chance of rain 20%. Saturday, patchy fog in the morning. Mostly cloudy with a chance of showers. A slight chance of thunderstorms in the morning, then a chance of thunderstorms in the afternoon. Hot with highs in the upper 80s. South winds around 5 miles an hour, becoming northwest in the afternoon. Chance of rain 50%. Saturday night, mostly cloudy with a chance of showers and thunderstorms. Humid with lows in the upper 60s. North winds around 5 miles an hour. Chance of rain 50%. Sunday, mostly sunny. A chance of showers and thunderstorms in the morning. Humid with highs in the lower 80s. North winds 5 to 10 miles an hour.
chance of rain 30%. Sunday night, mostly clear until midnight, then becoming partly cloudy. Humid with lows in the lower 60s. North winds 5 to 10 miles an hour until midnight, becoming light and variable. Monday, mostly sunny. Highs in the mid-80s. Monday night, mostly clear until midnight, then partly cloudy with a chance of showers after midnight. Lows in the upper 60s. Chance of rain 30%. Tuesday, partly sunny with a chance of showers and thunderstorms. Hot with highs in the mid-80s. Chance of rain 50%. Tuesday night, a chance of thunderstorms. Showers likely until midnight, then a chance of showers after midnight. Lows in the upper 60s. Chance of rain 70%. Wednesday, mostly cloudy in the morning, then becoming mostly sunny. Highs in the upper 70s. Wednesday night and Thursday, partly cloudy. Lows in the lower 60s. Highs in the upper 70s. Thursday night, partly cloudy. A chance of showers after midnight. Lows in the lower 60s. Chance of rain 30%. Friday, mostly sunny. Highs around 80. At 5 a.m. in Omaha, it was cloudy. The temperature was 75 degrees, the dew point 74, and the relative humidity 96%. The wind was southeast at 7 miles an hour. The pressure was 30.00 inches and rising. Across eastern Nebraska and southwest Iowa, fog was reported, with a temperature of 76 at Lincoln, 74 at Fremont, 75 at Columbus, 73 at Blair Airport, 73 at Tacoma, 76 at Nebraska City, and 75 at Plattsmouth. It was cloudy, with a temperature of 75 at Millard and 75 at Red Oak, Iowa. Here are some observations from across the region. At North Platte, rain was falling, with a temperature of 67. Fog was reported, with a temperature of 71 at Sioux Falls, 72 at Sioux City, and 73 at Des Moines. At Concordia, Kansas, it was partly cloudy, with a temperature of 74. It was mostly cloudy, with a temperature of 60 at Denver, and 71 at Valentine. At Kansas City, it was cloudy, with a temperature of 79. At Grand Island, rain and fog were reported, with a temperature of 72. At North Fork, rain and fog were reported, with a temperature of 74. Once again, at 5 a.m. in Omaha, it was 75 degrees under cloudy skies. Here are the forecast key messages. Periodic chances for showers and storms continue into the weekend, briefly clearing Sunday evening through Monday. Temperatures remain near or just below normal on Saturday, with highs dropping below normal across our area Sunday and Monday. Periodic chances of showers and storms return Monday night through Thursday, with late week looking mild and dry. This is NOAA All Hazards Radio Station KIH 61 in Omaha, Nebraska. The current time is 5:29 a.m. Central Daylight Time. Now for the official National Weather Service forecast for the Omaha and Council Bluffs area. West of tonight, cloudy with a slight chance of showers and thunderstorms. Lows in the lower 70s. East winds 5 to 10 miles an hour. Chance of rain 20%. Saturday, patchy fog in the morning. Mostly cloudy with a chance of showers. A slight chance of thunderstorms in the morning, then a chance of thunderstorms in the afternoon. Hot with highs in the upper 80s. South winds around 5 miles an hour, becoming northwest in the afternoon. Chance of rain 50%. Saturday night, mostly cloudy with a chance of showers and thunderstorms. Humid with lows in the upper 60s. North winds around 5 miles an hour. Chance of rain 50%. Sunday, mostly sunny. A chance of showers and thunderstorms in the morning. Humid with highs in the lower 80s. North winds 5 to 10 miles an hour. Chance of rain 30%. Sunday night, mostly clear until midnight, then becoming partly cloudy.
humid with lows in the lower 60s. North winds 5 to 10 miles an hour until midnight, becoming light and variable. Monday, mostly sunny. Highs in the mid 80s. Monday night, mostly clear until midnight, then partly cloudy with a chance of showers after midnight. Lows in the upper 60s. Chance of rain 30%. Tuesday, partly sunny with a chance of showers and thunderstorms. Hot with highs in the mid 80s. Chance of rain 50%. Tuesday night, a chance of thunderstorms. Showers likely until midnight, then a chance of showers after midnight. Lows in the upper 60s. Chance of rain 70%. Wednesday, mostly cloudy in the morning, then becoming mostly sunny. Highs in the upper 70s. Wednesday night and Thursday, partly cloudy. Lows in the lower 60s. Highs in the upper 70s. Thursday night, partly cloudy. A chance of showers after midnight. Lows in the lower 60s. Chance of rain 30%. Friday, mostly sunny. Highs around 80. 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Douglas, Sarpy, Washington, Cass, Odo, Burt, Dodge, Saunders, Harrison, Pottawatomie, and Mills. At 5 a.m. in Omaha, it was cloudy. The temperature was 75 degrees, the dew point 74, and the relative humidity 96%. The wind was southeast at 7 miles an hour. The pressure was 30.00 inches and rising. Across eastern Nebraska and southwest Iowa, fog was reported with a temperature of 76 at Lincoln, 74 at Fremont, 75 at Columbus, 73 at Blair Airport, 73 at Tacoma, 76 at Nebraska City, and 75 at Plattsmouth. It was cloudy, with a temperature of 75 at Millard and 75 at Red Oak, Iowa. Here are some observations from across the region. At North Platte, rain was falling with a temperature of 67. Fog was reported with a temperature of 71 at Sioux Falls, 72 at Sioux City, and 73 at Des Moines. At Concordia, Kansas, it was partly cloudy with a temperature of 74. It was mostly cloudy with a temperature of 60 at Denver and 71 at Valentine. At Kansas City, it was cloudy with a temperature of 79. At Grand Island, rain and fog were reported with a temperature of 72. At Norfolk, rain and fog were reported with a temperature of 74. Once again, at 5 a.m. in Omaha, it was 75 degrees under cloudy skies. Here are the forecast key messages. Periodic chances for showers and storms continue into the weekend, briefly clearing Sunday evening through Monday. Temperatures remain near or just below normal on Saturday, with highs dropping below normal across our area Sunday and Monday. Periodic chances of showers and storms return Monday night through Thursday, with late week looking mild and dry. This is NOAA All Hazards Radio Station KIH 61 in Omaha, Nebraska. The current time is 5:34 a.m. Central Daylight Time. Now for the official National Weather Service forecast for the Omaha and Council Bluffs area. Rest of tonight, cloudy with a slight chance of showers and thunderstorms. Lows in the lower 70s. East winds 5 to 10 miles an hour. Chance of rain 20%. Saturday, patchy fog in the morning. Mostly cloudy with a chance of showers. A slight chance of thunderstorms in the morning, then a chance of thunderstorms in the afternoon. Hot with highs in the upper 80s. South winds around 5 miles an hour, becoming northwest in the afternoon. Chance of rain 50%. Saturday night, mostly cloudy with a chance of showers and thunderstorms. Humid with lows in the upper 60s. North winds around 5 miles an hour. Chance of rain 50%. Sunday, mostly sunny. A chance of showers and thunderstorms in the morning. Humid with highs in the lower 80s. North winds 5 to 10 miles an hour,

showers and thunderstorms. Hot with highs in the mid-80s. Chance of rain 50%. Tuesday night, a chance of thunderstorms. Showers likely until midnight, then a chance of showers after midnight. Lows in the upper 60s. Chance of rain 70%. Wednesday, mostly cloudy in the morning, then becoming mostly sunny. Highs in the upper 70s. Wednesday night and Thursday, partly cloudy. Lows in the lower 60s. Highs in the upper 70s. Thursday night, partly cloudy. A chance of showers after midnight. Lows in the lower 60s. Chance of rain 30%. Friday, mostly sunny. Highs around 80. At 5 a.m. in Omaha, it was cloudy. The temperature was 75 degrees, the dew point 74, and the relative humidity 96%. The wind was southeast at 7 miles an hour. The pressure was 30.00 inches and rising. Across eastern Nebraska and southwest Iowa, fog was reported, with a temperature of 76 at Lincoln, 74 at Fremont, 75 at Columbus, 73 at Blair Airport, 73 at Tacoma, 76 at Nebraska City, and 75 at Plattsmouth. It was cloudy, with a temperature of 75 at Millard and 75 at Red Oak, Iowa. Here are some observations from across the region. At North Platte, rain was falling, with a temperature of 67. Fog was reported, with a temperature of 71 at Sioux Falls, 72 at Sioux City, and 73 at Des Moines. At Concordia, Kansas, it was partly cloudy, with a temperature of 74. It was mostly cloudy, with a temperature of 60 at Denver, and 71 at Valentine. At Kansas City, it was cloudy, with a temperature of 79. At Grand Island, rain and fog were reported, with a temperature of 72. At Norfolk, rain and fog were reported, with a temperature of 74. Once again, at 5 a.m. in Omaha, it was 75 degrees under cloudy skies. Here are the forecast key messages. Periodic chances for showers and storms continue into the weekend, briefly clearing Sunday evening through Monday. Temperatures remain near or just below normal on Saturday, with highs dropping below normal across our area Sunday and Monday. Periodic chances of showers and storms return Monday night through Thursday, with late week looking mild and dry. This is NOAA All Hazards Radio Station KIH 61 in Omaha, Nebraska. The current time is 5:39 a.m. Central Daylight Time. Now for the official National Weather Service forecast for the Omaha and Council Bluffs area. Rest of tonight, cloudy with a slight chance of showers and thunderstorms. Lows in the lower 70s. East winds 5 to 10 miles an hour. Chance of rain 20%. Saturday, patchy fog in the morning. Mostly cloudy with a chance of showers. A slight chance of thunderstorms in the morning, then a chance of thunderstorms in the afternoon. Hot with highs in the upper 80s. South winds around 5 miles an hour, becoming northwest in the afternoon. Chance of rain 50%. Saturday night, mostly cloudy with a chance of showers and thunderstorms. Humid with lows in the upper 60s. North winds around 5 miles an hour. Chance of rain 50%. Sunday, mostly sunny. A chance of showers and thunderstorms in the morning. Humid with highs in the lower 80s. North winds 5 to 10 miles an hour. Chance of rain 30%. Sunday night, mostly clear until midnight, then becoming partly cloudy. Humid with lows in the lower 60s. North winds 5 to 10 miles an hour until midnight, becoming light and variable. Monday, mostly sunny. Highs in the mid-80s. Monday night, mostly clear until midnight, then partly cloudy with a chance of showers after midnight. Lows in the upper 60s. Chance of rain 30%. Tuesday, partly sunny with a chance of showers and thunderstorms. Hot with highs in the mid-80s. Chance of rain 50%. Tuesday night, a chance of thunderstorms.

showers likely until midnight, then a chance of showers after midnight. Lows in the upper 60s. Chance of rain 70%. Wednesday, mostly cloudy in the morning, then becoming mostly sunny. Highs in the upper 70s. Wednesday night and Thursday, partly cloudy. Lows in the lower 60s. Highs in the upper 70s. Thursday night, partly cloudy. A chance of showers after midnight. Lows in the lower 60s. Chance of rain 30%. Friday, mostly sunny. Highs around 80. At 5 a.m. in Omaha, it was cloudy. The temperature was 75 degrees, the dew point 74, and the relative humidity 96%. The wind was southeast at 7 miles an hour. The pressure was 30.00 inches and rising. Across eastern Nebraska and southwest Iowa, fog was reported, with a temperature of 76 at Lincoln, 74 at Fremont, 75 at Columbus, 73 at Blair Airport, 73 at Tacoma, 76 at Nebraska City, and 75 at Plattsmouth. It was cloudy, with a temperature of 75 at Millard and 75 at Red Oak, Iowa. Here are some observations from across the region. At North Platte, rain was falling, with a temperature of 67. Fog was reported, with a temperature of 71 at Sioux Falls, 72 at Sioux City, and 73 at Des Moines. At Concordia, Kansas, it was partly cloudy, with a temperature of 74. It was mostly cloudy, with a temperature of 60 at Denver, and 71 at Valentine. At Kansas City, it was cloudy, with a temperature of 79. At Grand Island, rain and fog were reported, with a temperature of 72. At Norfolk, rain and fog were reported, with a temperature of 74. Once again, at 5 a.m. in Omaha, it was 75 degrees under cloudy skies. Here are the forecast key messages. Periodic chances for showers and storms continue into the weekend, briefly clearing Sunday evening through Monday. Temperatures remain near or just below normal on Saturday, with highs dropping below normal across our area Sunday-Monday. Periodic chances of showers and storms return Monday night through Thursday, with late week looking mild and dry. This is NOAA All Hazards Radio Station KIH 61 in Omaha, Nebraska. The current time is 5:44 a.m. Central Daylight Time. Now for the official National Weather Service forecast for the Omaha and Council Bluffs area. West of tonight, cloudy with a slight chance of showers and thunderstorms. Lows in the lower 70s. East winds 5 to 10 miles an hour. Chance of rain 20%. Saturday, patchy fog in the morning. Mostly cloudy with a chance of showers. A slight chance of thunderstorms in the morning, then a chance of thunderstorms in the afternoon. Hot with highs in the upper 80s. South winds around 5 miles an hour, becoming northwest in the afternoon. Chance of rain 50%. Saturday night, mostly cloudy with a chance of showers and thunderstorms. Humid with lows in the upper 60s. North winds around 5 miles an hour. Chance of rain 50%. Sunday, mostly sunny. A chance of showers and thunderstorms in the morning. Humid with highs in the lower 80s. North winds 5 to 10 miles an hour. Chance of rain 30%. Sunday night, mostly clear until midnight, then becoming partly cloudy. Humid with lows in the lower 60s. North winds 5 to 10 miles an hour until midnight, becoming light and variable. Monday, mostly sunny. Highs in the mid 80s. Monday night, mostly clear until midnight, then partly cloudy with a chance of showers after midnight. Lows in the upper 60s. Chance of rain 30%. Tuesday, partly sunny with a chance of showers and thunderstorms. Hot with highs in the mid 80s. Chance of rain 50%. Tuesday night, a chance of thunderstorms. Showers likely until midnight, then a chance of showers after midnight. Lows in the upper 60s. Chance of rain 70%.
Wednesday, mostly cloudy in the morning, then becoming mostly sunny. Highs in the upper 70s. Wednesday night and Thursday, partly cloudy. Lows in the lower 60s. Highs in the upper 70s. Thursday night, partly cloudy. A chance of showers after midnight. Lows in the lower 60s. Chance of rain 30%. Friday, mostly sunny. Highs around 80. Now for the official National Weather Service forecast for the Omaha and Council Bluffs area. Today, hot. Mostly cloudy. Patchy fog this morning. A slight chance of showers and thunderstorms this morning, then a chance of showers and thunderstorms this afternoon. Highs in the upper 80s. East winds around 5 miles an hour, becoming northwest this afternoon. Chance of rain 50%. Tonight, mostly cloudy with a chance of showers and thunderstorms. Lows in the upper 60s. North winds 5 to 10 miles an hour. Chance of rain 50%. Sunday, mostly sunny. A chance of showers and thunderstorms in the morning. Humid with highs in the lower 80s. North winds 5 to 10 miles an hour. Chance of rain 30%. Sunday night, mostly clear until midnight, then becoming partly cloudy. Humid with lows in the lower 60s. North winds 5 to 10 miles an hour until midnight, becoming light and variable. Monday, mostly sunny. Humid with highs in the mid-80s. Light and variable winds, becoming south around 5 miles an hour in the afternoon. Monday night, mostly clear until midnight, then partly cloudy with a chance of showers after midnight. Lows in the upper 60s. Chance of rain 30%. Tuesday, partly sunny with a chance of showers and thunderstorms. Hot with highs in the mid-80s. Chance of rain 50%. Tuesday night, a chance of thunderstorms. Showers likely until midnight, then a chance of showers after midnight. Lows in the upper 60s. Chance of rain 70%. Wednesday, mostly cloudy in the morning, then becoming mostly sunny. Highs in the upper 70s. Wednesday night and Thursday, partly cloudy. Lows in the lower 60s. Highs in the upper 70s. Thursday night, partly cloudy. A chance of showers after midnight. Lows in the lower 60s. Chance of rain 30%. Friday, mostly sunny. Highs around 80. At 5 a.m. in Omaha, it was cloudy. The temperature was 75 degrees, the dew point 74, and the relative humidity 96%. The wind was southeast at 7 miles an hour. The pressure was 30.00 inches and rising. Across eastern Nebraska and southwest Iowa, fog was reported, with a temperature of 76 at Lincoln, 74 at Fremont, 75 at Columbus, 73 at Blair Airport, 73 at Tacoma, 76 at Nebraska City, and 75 at Plattsmouth. It was cloudy, with a temperature of 75 at Millard, and 75 at Red Oak, Iowa. Here are some observations from across the region. At North Platte, rain was falling, with a temperature of 67. Fog was reported, with a temperature of 71 at Sioux Falls, 72 at Sioux City, and 73 at Des Moines. At Concordia, Kansas, it was partly cloudy, with a temperature of 74. It was mostly cloudy, with a temperature of 60 at Denver, and 71 at Valentine. At Kansas City, it was cloudy, with a temperature of 79. At Grand Island, rain and fog were reported, with a temperature of 72. At Norfolk, rain and fog were reported, with a temperature of 74. Once again, at 5 a.m. in Omaha, it was 75 degrees under cloudy skies. Here are the forecast key messages. Periodic chances for showers and storms continue into the weekend, briefly clearing Sunday evening through Monday. Temperatures remain near or just below normal on Saturday, with highs dropping below normal across our area Sunday-Monday.
Periodic chances of showers and storms return Monday night through Thursday, with late week looking mild and dry. This is NOAA All Hazards Radio Station KIH 61 in Omaha, Nebraska. The current time is 5:51 a.m. Central Daylight Time. Now for the official National Weather Service forecast for the Omaha and Council Bluffs area. Today, hot. Mostly cloudy. Patchy fog this morning. A slight chance of showers and thunderstorms this morning, then a chance of showers and thunderstorms this afternoon. Highs in the upper 80s. East winds around 5 miles an hour, becoming northwest this afternoon. Chance of rain 50%. Tonight, mostly cloudy with a chance of showers and thunderstorms. Lows in the upper 60s. North winds 5 to 10 miles an hour. Chance of rain 50%. Sunday, mostly sunny. A chance of showers and thunderstorms in the morning. Humid with highs in the lower 80s. North winds 5 to 10 miles an hour. Chance of rain 30%. Sunday night, mostly clear until midnight, then becoming partly cloudy. Humid with lows in the lower 60s. North winds 5 to 10 miles an hour until midnight, becoming light and variable. Monday, mostly sunny. Humid with highs in the mid-80s. Light and variable winds, becoming south around 5 miles an hour in the afternoon. Monday night, mostly clear until midnight, then partly cloudy with a chance of showers after midnight. Lows in the upper 60s. Chance of rain 30%. Tuesday, partly sunny with a chance of showers and thunderstorms. Hot with highs in the mid-80s. Chance of rain 50%. Tuesday night, a chance of thunderstorms. Showers likely until midnight, then a chance of showers after midnight. Lows in the upper 60s. Chance of rain 70%. Wednesday, mostly cloudy in the morning, then becoming mostly sunny. Highs in the upper 70s. Wednesday night and Thursday, partly cloudy. Lows in the lower 60s. Highs in the upper 70s. Thursday night, partly cloudy. A chance of showers after midnight. Lows in the lower 60s. Chance of rain 30%. Friday, mostly sunny. Highs around 80. At 5 a.m. in Omaha, it was cloudy. The temperature was 75 degrees, the dew point 74, and the relative humidity 96%. The wind was southeast at 7 miles an hour. The pressure was 30.00 inches and rising. Across eastern Nebraska and southwest Iowa, fog was reported, with a temperature of 76 at Lincoln, 74 at Fremont, 75 at Columbus, 73 at Blair Airport, 73 at Tecumseh, 76 at Nebraska City, and 75 at Plattsmouth. It was cloudy, with a temperature of 75 at Millard, and 75 at Red Oak, Iowa. Here are some observations from across the region. At North Platte, rain was falling, with a temperature of 67. Fog was reported, with a temperature of 71 at Sioux Falls, 72 at Sioux City, and 73 at Des Moines. At Concordia, Kansas, it was partly cloudy, with a temperature of 74. It was mostly cloudy, with a temperature of 60 at Denver, and 71 at Valentine. At Kansas City, it was cloudy, with a temperature of 79. At Grand Island, rain and fog were reported, with a temperature of 72. At Norfolk, rain and fog were reported, with a temperature of 74. Once again, at 5 a.m. in Omaha, it was 75 degrees under cloudy skies. Here are the forecast key messages. Periodic chances for showers and storms continue into the weekend, briefly clearing Sunday evening through Monday. Temperatures remain near or just below normal on Saturday, with highs dropping below normal across our area Sunday and Monday. Periodic chances of showers and storms return Monday night through Thursday, with late week looking mild and dry. This is NOAA All Hazards Radio Station KIH 61 in Omaha, Nebraska. The current time is
5:56 a.m. Central Daylight Time. Now for the official National Weather Service forecast for the Omaha and Council Bluffs area. Today, hot. Mostly cloudy. Patchy fog this morning. A slight chance of showers and thunderstorms this morning, then a chance of showers and thunderstorms this afternoon. Highs in the upper 80s. East winds around 5 miles an hour, becoming northwest this afternoon. Chance of rain 50%. Tonight, mostly cloudy with a chance of showers and thunderstorms. Lows in the upper 60s. North winds 5 to 10 miles an hour. Chance of rain 50%. Sunday, mostly sunny. A chance of showers and thunderstorms in the morning. Humid with highs in the lower 80s. North winds 5 to 10 miles an hour. Chance of rain 30%. Sunday night, mostly clear until midnight, then becoming partly cloudy. Humid with lows in the lower 60s. North winds 5 to 10 miles an hour until midnight, becoming light and variable. Monday, mostly sunny. Humid with highs in the mid-80s. Light and variable winds, becoming south around 5 miles an hour in the afternoon. Monday night, mostly clear until midnight, then partly cloudy with a chance of showers after midnight. Lows in the upper 60s. Chance of rain 30%. Tuesday, partly sunny with a chance of showers and thunderstorms. Hot with highs in the mid-80s. Chance of rain 50%. Tuesday night, a chance of thunderstorms. Showers likely until midnight, then a chance of showers after midnight. Lows in the upper 60s. Chance of rain 70%. Wednesday, mostly cloudy in the morning, then becoming mostly sunny. Highs in the upper 70s. Wednesday night and Thursday, partly cloudy. Lows in the lower 60s. Highs in the upper 70s. Thursday night, partly cloudy. A chance of showers after midnight. Lows in the lower 60s. Chance of rain 30%. Friday, mostly sunny. Highs around 80. At 5 a.m. in Omaha, it was cloudy. The temperature was 75 degrees, the dew point 74, and the relative humidity 96%. The wind was southeast at 7 miles an hour. The pressure was 30.00 inches and rising. Across eastern Nebraska and southwest Iowa, fog was reported with a temperature of 76 at Lincoln, 74 at Fremont, 75 at Columbus, 73 at Blair Airport, 73 at Tacoma, 76 at Nebraska City, and 75 at Plattsmouth. It was cloudy, with a temperature of 75 at Millard and 75 at Red Oak, Iowa. Here are some observations from across the region. At North Platte, rain was falling, with a temperature of 67. Fog was reported, with a temperature of 71 at Sioux Falls, 72 at Sioux City, and 73 at Des Moines. At Concordia, Kansas, it was partly cloudy, with a temperature of 74. It was mostly cloudy, with a temperature of 60 at Denver, and 71 at Valentine. At Kansas City, it was cloudy, with a temperature of 79. At Grand Island, rain and fog were reported, with a temperature of 72. At Norfolk, rain and fog were reported, with a temperature of 74. Once again, at 5 a.m. in Omaha, it was 75 degrees under cloudy skies. The Omaha, Nebraska climate summary for yesterday, August 14, 2026. Yesterday's high temperature was 83 degrees. This high was 3 degrees below the normal high of 86. The record high is 102 degrees, which was set in 1913. Yesterday's low temperature was 71 degrees. This low was 5 degrees above the normal low of 66. The record low is 48 degrees, which was set in 2004. 0.34 inches of precipitation fell yesterday, which brings the monthly total to 4.98 inches. This is 2.99 inches above the normal amount of 1.99 inches for August.
The total precipitation for the year now stands at 18.93 inches, which is 2.37 inches below normal. No snow fell yesterday, which brings the monthly total to 0.0 inches. This is normal for August. The total snowfall since July 1st still stands at 0.0 inches, which is normal. There were no heating degree days yesterday, which is normal. This leaves the monthly total at zero, which is normal. The yearly total since July 1st is zero, which is normal. There were 12 cooling degree days yesterday, which is one above normal. This brings the monthly total to 172, which is one above normal. The yearly total since January 1st is 1,094, which is 134 above normal. Yesterday, the maximum wind observed was 20 miles an hour from the west. The highest wind gust observed was 22 miles per hour from the northwest. The normal high temperature for today is 86 degrees, and the normal low is 66. The record high for today is 103, which last occurred in 1913, and the record low is 51, which occurred in 1994. Sunrise today is at 6:33 a.m. and sunset is at 8:22 p.m. The Valley National Weather Service climate summary for yesterday, August 14, 2026. Yesterday's high temperature was 83 degrees. Record high is 92 degrees, which was set in 2010. And the low 70 degrees. The record low is 47 degrees, which was set in 2004. 0.92 inches of precipitation fell yesterday, which brings the monthly total to 5.20 inches. The total precipitation for the year now stands at 20.65 inches. No snow fell yesterday, which brings the monthly total to 0.0 inches. This is normal for August. The total snowfall since July 1st still stands at 0.0 inches, which is normal. The highest wind gust observed was 36 miles per hour. The normal high temperature for today is 85 degrees, and the normal low is 66. Sunrise today is at 6:35 a.m. and sunset is at 8:24 p.m. Here are the forecast key messages. Periodic chances for showers and storms continue into the weekend, briefly clearing Sunday evening through Monday. Temperatures remain near or just below normal on Saturday, with highs dropping below normal across our area Sunday, Monday. Periodic chances of showers and storms return Monday night through Thursday, with late week looking mild and dry. This is NOAA All Hazards Radio Station KIH 61 in Omaha, Nebraska. The current time is 6:04 a.m. Central Daylight Time. Now for the official National Weather Service forecast for the Omaha and Council Bluffs area. Today, hot. Mostly cloudy. Patchy fog this morning. A slight chance of showers and thunderstorms this morning, then a chance of showers and thunderstorms this afternoon. Highs in the upper 80s. East winds around 5 miles an hour, becoming northwest this afternoon. Chance of rain 50%. Tonight, mostly cloudy with a chance of showers and thunderstorms. Lows in the upper 60s. North winds 5 to 10 miles an hour. Chance of rain 50%. Sunday, mostly sunny. A chance of showers and thunderstorms in the morning. Humid with highs in the lower 80s. North winds 5 to 10 miles an hour. Chance of rain 30%. Sunday night, mostly clear until midnight, then becoming partly cloudy. Humid with lows in the lower 60s. North winds 5 to 10 miles an hour until midnight, becoming light and variable. Monday, mostly sunny. Humid with highs in the mid 80s. Light and variable winds, becoming south around 5 miles an hour in the afternoon. Monday night, mostly clear until midnight, then partly cloudy with a chance of showers after midnight. Lows in the upper 60s. Chance of rain 30%. Tuesday, partly sunny with a chance of showers and thunderstorms. Hot with highs in the mid 80s. Chance of rain 50%. Tuesday night, a chance of thunderstorms.
showers likely until midnight, then a chance of showers after midnight. Lows in the upper 60s. Chance of rain 70%. Wednesday, mostly cloudy in the morning, then becoming mostly sunny. Highs in the upper 70s. Wednesday night and Thursday, partly cloudy. Lows in the lower 60s. Highs in the upper 70s. Thursday night, partly cloudy. A chance of showers after midnight. Lows in the lower 60s. Chance of rain 30%. Friday, mostly sunny. Highs around 80. At 6 a.m. in Omaha, it was cloudy. The temperature was 75 degrees, the dew point 74, and the relative humidity 96%. The wind was southeast at 6 miles an hour. The pressure was 30.02 inches and rising. Across eastern Nebraska and southwest Iowa, at Plattsmouth, a thunderstorm with drizzle was reported, with a temperature of 75. At Blair Airport, rain was falling, with a temperature of 74. Fog was reported, with a temperature of 74 at Fremont, 75 at Columbus, and 73 at Tacoma. It was cloudy, with a temperature of 75 at Lincoln, 76 at Millard, 75 at Nebraska City, and 75 at Red Oak, Iowa. Here are some observations from across the region. Fog was reported, with a temperature of 74 at Norfolk, 71 at Sioux Falls, 72 at Sioux City, and 73 at Des Moines. At Denver, it was partly cloudy, with a temperature of 59. It was mostly cloudy, with a temperature of 76 at Kansas City, 75 at Concordia, Kansas, and 66 at North Platte. At Valentine, it was cloudy, with a temperature of 70. At Grand Island, rain and fog were reported, with a temperature of 72. Once again, at 6 a.m. in Omaha, it was 75 degrees under cloudy skies. Here are the forecast key messages. Periodic chances for showers and storms continue into the weekend, briefly clearing Sunday evening through Monday. Temperatures remain near or just below normal on Saturday, with highs dropping below normal across our area Sunday-Monday. Periodic chances of showers and storms return Monday night through Thursday, with late week looking mild and dry. This is NOAA All Hazards Radio Station KIH 61 in Omaha, Nebraska. The current time is 6:09 a.m. Central Daylight Time. Now for the official National Weather Service forecast for the Omaha and Council Bluffs area. Today, hot. Mostly cloudy. Patchy fog this morning. A slight chance of showers and thunderstorms this morning, then a chance of showers and thunderstorms this afternoon. Highs in the upper 80s. East winds around 5 miles an hour, becoming northwest this afternoon. Chance of rain 50%. Tonight, mostly cloudy with a chance of showers and thunderstorms. Lows in the upper 60s. North winds 5 to 10 miles an hour. Chance of rain 50%. Sunday, mostly sunny. A chance of showers and thunderstorms in the morning. Humid with highs in the lower 80s. North winds 5 to 10 miles an hour. Chance of rain 30%. Sunday night, mostly clear until midnight, then becoming partly cloudy. Humid with lows in the lower 60s. North winds 5 to 10 miles an hour until midnight, becoming light and variable. Monday, mostly sunny. Humid with highs in the mid-80s. Light and variable winds, becoming south around 5 miles an hour in the afternoon. Monday night, mostly clear until midnight, then partly cloudy with a chance of showers after midnight. Lows in the upper 60s. Chance of rain 30%. Tuesday, partly sunny with a chance of showers and thunderstorms. Hot with highs in the mid-80s. Chance of rain 50%. Tuesday night, a chance of thunderstorms. Showers likely until midnight, then a chance of showers after midnight. Lows in the upper 60s. Chance of rain 70%. Wednesday, mostly cloudy in the morning, then becoming mostly sunny.
highs in the upper 70s. Wednesday night and Thursday, partly cloudy. Lows in the lower 60s. Highs in the upper 70s. Thursday night, partly cloudy. A chance of showers after midnight. Lows in the lower 60s. Chance of rain 30%. Friday, mostly sunny. Highs around 80. The Omaha, Nebraska climate summary for yesterday, August 14, 2026. Yesterday's high temperature was 83 degrees. This high was 3 degrees below the normal high of 86. The record high is 102 degrees, which was set in 1913. Yesterday's low temperature was 71 degrees. This low was 5 degrees above the normal low of 66. The record low is 48 degrees, which was set in 2004. 0.34 inches of precipitation fell yesterday, which brings the monthly total to 4.98 inches. This is 2.99 inches above the normal amount of 1.99 inches for August. The total precipitation for the year now stands at 18.93 inches, which is 2.37 inches below normal. No snow fell yesterday, which brings the monthly total to 0.0 inches. This is normal for August. The total snowfall since July 1st still stands at 0.0 inches, which is normal. There were no heating degree days yesterday, which is normal. This leaves the monthly total at zero, which is normal. The yearly total since July 1st is zero, which is normal. There were 12 cooling degree days yesterday, which is one above normal. This brings the monthly total to 172, which is one above normal. The yearly total since January 1st is 1,094, which is 134 above normal. Yesterday, the maximum wind observed was 20 miles an hour from the west. The highest wind gust observed was 22 miles per hour from the northwest. The normal high temperature for today is 86 degrees, and the normal low is 66. The record high for today is 103, which last occurred in 1913, and the record low is 51, which occurred in 1994. Sunrise today is at 6:33 a.m. and sunset is at 8:22 p.m. The Valley National Weather Service climate summary for yesterday, August 14, 2026. Yesterday's high temperature was 83 degrees. Record high is 92 degrees, which was set in 2010. And the low 70 degrees. The record low is 47 degrees, which was set in 2004. 0.92 inches of precipitation fell yesterday, which brings the monthly total to 5.20 inches. The total precipitation for the year now stands at 20.65 inches. No snow fell yesterday, which brings the monthly total to 0.0 inches. This is normal for August. The total snowfall since July 1st still stands at 0.0 inches, which is normal. The highest wind gust observed was 36 miles per hour. The normal high temperature for today is 85 degrees, and the normal low is 66. Sunrise today is at 6:35 a.m. and sunset is at 8:24 p.m. At 6 a.m. in Omaha, it was cloudy. The temperature was 75 degrees, the dew point 74, and the relative humidity 96%. The wind was southeast at 6 miles an hour. The pressure was 30.02 inches and rising. Across eastern Nebraska and southwest Iowa, at Plattsmouth, a thunderstorm with drizzle was reported with a temperature of 75. At Blair Airport, rain was falling with a temperature of 74. Fog was reported with a temperature of 74 at Fremont, 75 at Columbus, and 73 at Tacoma. It was cloudy, with a temperature of 75 at Lincoln, 77 at Offutt Air Force Base, 76 at Millard, 75 at Nebraska City, and 75 at Red Oak, Iowa. Here are some observations from across the region. Fog was reported, with a temperature of 74 at Norfolk, 71 at Sioux Falls, 72 at Sioux City, and 73 at Des Moines. It was mostly cloudy, with a temperature of 75 at Concordia, Kansas,
59 at Denver, and 70 at Valentine. It was cloudy, with a temperature of 76 at Kansas City, and 66 at North Platte. At Grand Island, rain and fog were reported, with a temperature of 72. Once again, at 6 a.m. in Omaha, it was 75 degrees under cloudy skies. Here are the forecast key messages. Periodic chances for showers and storms continue into the weekend, briefly clearing Sunday evening through Monday. Temperatures remain near or just below normal on Saturday, with highs dropping below normal across our area Sunday, Monday. Periodic chances of showers and storms return Monday night through Thursday, with late week looking mild and dry. This is NOAA All Hazards Radio Station KIH 61 in Omaha, Nebraska. The current time is 6:17 a.m. Central Daylight Time. Now for the official National Weather Service forecast for the Omaha and Council Bluffs area. Today, hot. Mostly cloudy. Patchy fog this morning. A slight chance of showers and thunderstorms this morning, then a chance of showers and thunderstorms this afternoon. Highs in the upper 80s. East winds around 5 miles an hour, becoming northwest this afternoon. Chance of rain 50%. Tonight, mostly cloudy with a chance of showers and thunderstorms. Lows in the upper 60s. North winds 5 to 10 miles an hour. Chance of rain 50%. Sunday, mostly sunny. A chance of showers and thunderstorms in the morning. Humid with highs in the lower 80s. North winds 5 to 10 miles an hour. Chance of rain 30%. Sunday night, mostly clear until midnight, then becoming partly cloudy. Humid with lows in the lower 60s. North winds 5 to 10 miles an hour until midnight, becoming light and variable. Monday, mostly sunny. Humid with highs in the mid-80s. Light and variable winds, becoming south around 5 miles an hour in the afternoon. Monday night, mostly clear until midnight, then partly cloudy with a chance of showers after midnight. Lows in the upper 60s. Chance of rain 30%. Tuesday, partly sunny with a chance of showers and thunderstorms. Hot with highs in the mid-80s. Chance of rain 50%. Tuesday night, a chance of thunderstorms. Showers likely until midnight, then a chance of showers after midnight. Lows in the upper 60s. Chance of rain 70%. Wednesday, mostly cloudy in the morning, then becoming mostly sunny. Highs in the upper 70s. Wednesday night and Thursday, partly cloudy. Lows in the lower 60s. Highs in the upper 70s. Thursday night, partly cloudy. A chance of showers after midnight. Lows in the lower 60s. Chance of rain 30%. Friday, mostly sunny. Highs around 80. At 6 a.m. in Omaha, it was cloudy. The temperature was 75 degrees, the dew point 74, and the relative humidity 96%. The wind was southeast at 6 miles an hour. The pressure was 30.02 inches and rising. Across eastern Nebraska and southwest Iowa, at Plattsmouth, a thunderstorm with drizzle was reported, with a temperature of 75. At Blair Airport, rain was falling, with a temperature of 74. Fog was reported, with a temperature of 74 at Fremont, 75 at Columbus, and 73 at Tecumseh. It was cloudy, with a temperature of 75 at Lincoln, 77 at Offutt Air Force Base, 76 at Millard, 75 at Nebraska City, and 75 at Red Oak, Iowa. Here are some observations from across the region. Fog was reported, with a temperature of 74 at Norfolk, 71 at Sioux Falls, 72 at Sioux City, and 73 at Des Moines. It was mostly cloudy, with a temperature of 75 at Concordia, Kansas, 59 at Denver, and 70 at Valentine. It was cloudy, with a temperature of 76 at Kansas City, and 66 at North Platte. At Grand Island, rain and fog were reported, with a temperature of 72.
Once again, at 6 a.m. in Omaha, it was 75 degrees under cloudy skies. The Omaha, Nebraska climate summary for yesterday, August 14, 2026. Yesterday's high temperature was 83 degrees. This high was 3 degrees below the normal high of 86. The record high is 102 degrees, which was set in 1913. Yesterday's low temperature was 71 degrees. This low was 5 degrees above the normal low of 66. The record low is 48 degrees, which was set in 2004. 0.34 inches of precipitation fell yesterday, which brings the monthly total to 4.98 inches. This is 2.99 inches above the normal amount of 1.99 inches for August. The total precipitation for the year now stands at 18.93 inches, which is 2.37 inches below normal. No snow fell yesterday, which brings the monthly total to 0.0 inches. This is normal for August. The total snowfall since July 1st still stands at 0.0 inches, which is normal. There were no heating degree days yesterday, which is normal. This leaves the monthly total at zero, which is normal. The yearly total since July 1st is zero, which is normal. There were 12 cooling degree days yesterday, which is one above normal. This brings the monthly total to 172, which is one above normal. The yearly total since January 1st is 1,094, which is 134 above normal. Yesterday, the maximum wind observed was 20 miles an hour from the west. The highest wind gust observed was 22 miles per hour from the northwest. The normal high temperature for today is 86 degrees, and the normal low is 66. The record high for today is 103, which last occurred in 1913, and the record low is 51, which occurred in 1994. Sunrise today is at 6:33 a.m. and sunset is at 8:22 p.m. The Valley National Weather Service climate summary for yesterday, August 14, 2026. Yesterday's high temperature was 83 degrees. Record high is 92 degrees, which was set in 2010. And the low 70 degrees. The record low is 47 degrees, which was set in 2004. 0.92 inches of precipitation fell yesterday, which brings the monthly total to 5.20 inches. The total precipitation for the year now stands at 20.65 inches. No snow fell yesterday, which brings the monthly total to 0.0 inches. This is normal for August. The total snowfall since July 1st still stands at 0.0 inches, which is normal. The highest wind gust observed was 36 miles per hour. The normal high temperature for today is 85 degrees, and the normal low is 66. Sunrise today is at 6:35 a.m. and sunset is at 8:24 p.m. Here are the forecast key messages. Periodic chances for showers and storms continue into the weekend, briefly clearing Sunday evening through Monday. Temperatures remain near or just below normal on Saturday, with highs dropping below normal across our area Sunday, Monday. Periodic chances of showers and storms return Monday night through Thursday, with late week looking mild and dry. This is NOAA All Hazards Radio Station KIH 61 in Omaha, Nebraska. The current time is 6:25 a.m. Central Daylight Time. Now for the official National Weather Service forecast for the Omaha and Council Bluffs area. Today, hot. Mostly cloudy. Patchy fog this morning. A slight chance of showers and thunderstorms this morning, then a chance of showers and thunderstorms this afternoon. Highs in the upper 80s. East winds around 5 miles an hour, becoming northwest this afternoon. Chance of rain 50%. Tonight, mostly cloudy with a chance of showers and thunderstorms. Lows in the upper 60s. North winds 5 to 10 miles an hour. Chance of rain 50%. Sunday, mostly sunny. A chance of showers and thunderstorms in the morning. Humid with highs in the lower 80s. North winds 5 to 10 miles an hour.
chance of rain 30%. Sunday night, mostly clear until midnight, then becoming partly cloudy. Humid with lows in the lower 60s. North winds 5 to 10 miles an hour until midnight, becoming light and variable. Monday, mostly sunny. Humid with highs in the mid-80s. Light and variable winds, becoming south around 5 miles an hour in the afternoon. Monday night, mostly clear until midnight, then partly cloudy with a chance of showers after midnight. Lows in the upper 60s. Chance of rain 30%. Tuesday, partly sunny with a chance of showers and thunderstorms. Hot with highs in the mid-80s. Chance of rain 50%. Tuesday night, a chance of thunderstorms. Showers likely until midnight, then a chance of showers after midnight. Lows in the upper 60s. Chance of rain 70%. Wednesday, mostly cloudy in the morning, then becoming mostly sunny. Highs in the upper 70s. Wednesday night and Thursday, partly cloudy. Lows in the lower 60s. Highs in the upper 70s. Thursday night, partly cloudy. A chance of showers after midnight. Lows in the lower 60s. Chance of rain 30%. Friday, mostly sunny. Highs around 80. At 6 a.m. in Omaha, it was cloudy. The temperature was 75 degrees, the dew point 74, and the relative humidity 96%. The wind was southeast at 6 miles an hour. The pressure was 30.02 inches and rising. Across eastern Nebraska and southwest Iowa, at Plattsmouth, a thunderstorm with drizzle was reported, with a temperature of 75. At Blair Airport, rain was falling, with a temperature of 74. Fog was reported, with a temperature of 74 at Fremont, 75 at Columbus, and 73 at Tacoma. It was cloudy, with a temperature of 75 at Lincoln, 77 at Offutt Air Force Base, 76 at Millard, 75 at Nebraska City, and 75 at Red Oak, Iowa. Here are some observations from across the region. Fog was reported, with a temperature of 74 at Norfolk, 71 at Sioux Falls, 72 at Sioux City, and 73 at Des Moines. It was mostly cloudy, with a temperature of 75 at Concordia, Kansas, 59 at Denver, and 70 at Valentine. It was cloudy, with a temperature of 76 at Kansas City, and 66 at North Platte. At Grand Island, rain and fog were reported, with a temperature of 72. Once again, at 6 a.m. in Omaha, it was 75 degrees under cloudy skies. This is NOAA All Hazards Radio Station KIH-61 serving the following counties in Nebraska and Iowa. Douglas, Sarpy, Washington, Cass, Odo, Burt, Dodge, Saunders, Harrison, Pottawatomie, and Mills. Here are the forecast key messages. Periodic chances for showers and storms continue into the weekend, briefly clearing Sunday evening through Monday. Temperatures remain near or just below normal on Saturday, with highs dropping below normal across our area Sunday and Monday. Periodic chances of showers and storms return Monday night through Thursday, with late week looking mild and dry. The Omaha, Nebraska climate summary for yesterday, August 14, 2026. Yesterday's high temperature was 83 degrees. This high was 3 degrees below the normal high of 86. The record high is 102 degrees, which was set in 1913. Yesterday's low temperature was 71 degrees. This low was 5 degrees above the normal low of 66. The record low is 48 degrees, which was set in 2004. 0.34 inches of precipitation fell yesterday, which brings the monthly total to 4.98 inches. This is 2.99 inches above the normal amount of 1.99 inches for August. The total precipitation for the year now stands at 18.93 inches, which is 2.37 inches below normal. No snow fell yesterday, which brings the monthly total to 0.0 inches. This is normal for August.
The total snowfall since July 1st still stands at 0.0 inches, which is normal. There were no heating degree days yesterday, which is normal. This leaves the monthly total at zero, which is normal. The yearly total since July 1st is zero, which is normal. There were 12 cooling degree days yesterday, which is one above normal. This brings the monthly total to 172, which is one above normal. The yearly total since January 1st is 1,094, which is 134 above normal. Yesterday, the maximum wind observed was 20 miles an hour from the west. The highest wind gust observed was 22 miles per hour from the northwest. The normal high temperature for today is 86 degrees, and the normal low is 66. The record high for today is 103, which last occurred in 1913, and the record low is 51, which occurred in 1994. Sunrise today is at 6:33 a.m. and sunset is at 8:22 p.m. The Valley National Weather Service climate summary for yesterday, August 14, 2026. Yesterday's high temperature was 83 degrees. Record high is 92 degrees, which was set in 2010. And the low 70 degrees. The record low is 47 degrees, which was set in 2004. 0.92 inches of precipitation fell yesterday, which brings the monthly total to 5.20 inches. The total precipitation for the year now stands at 20.65 inches. No snow fell yesterday, which brings the monthly total to 0.0 inches. This is normal for August. The total snowfall since July 1st still stands at 0.0 inches, which is normal. The highest wind gust observed was 36 miles per hour. The normal high temperature for today is 85 degrees, and the normal low is 66. Sunrise today is at 6:35 a.m. and sunset is at 8:24 p.m. This is NOAA All Hazards Radio Station KIH-61 in Omaha, Nebraska. The current time is 6:33 a.m. Central Daylight Time. Now for the official National Weather Service forecast for the Omaha and Council Bluffs area. Today, hot. Mostly cloudy. Patchy fog this morning. A slight chance of showers and thunderstorms this morning, then a chance of showers and thunderstorms this afternoon. Highs in the upper 80s. East winds around 5 miles an hour, becoming northwest this afternoon. Chance of rain 50%. Tonight, mostly cloudy with a chance of showers and thunderstorms. Lows in the upper 60s. North winds 5 to 10 miles an hour. Chance of rain 50%. Sunday, mostly sunny. A chance of showers and thunderstorms in the morning. Humid with highs in the lower 80s. North winds 5 to 10 miles an hour. Chance of rain 30%. Sunday night, mostly clear until midnight, then becoming partly cloudy. Humid with lows in the lower 60s. North winds 5 to 10 miles an hour until midnight, becoming light and variable. Monday, mostly sunny. Humid with highs in the mid-80s. Light and variable winds, becoming south around 5 miles an hour in the afternoon. Monday night, mostly clear until midnight, then partly cloudy with a chance of showers after midnight. Lows in the upper 60s. Chance of rain 30%. Tuesday, partly sunny with a chance of showers and thunderstorms. Hot with highs in the mid-80s. Chance of rain 50%. Tuesday night, a chance of thunderstorms. Showers likely until midnight, then a chance of showers after midnight. Lows in the upper 60s. Chance of rain 70%. Wednesday, mostly cloudy in the morning, then becoming mostly sunny. Highs in the upper 70s. Wednesday night and Thursday, partly cloudy. Lows in the lower 60s. Highs in the upper 70s. Thursday night, partly cloudy. A chance of showers after midnight. Lows in the lower 60s. Chance of rain 30%. Friday, mostly sunny. Highs around 80.
6 a.m. in Omaha, it was cloudy. The temperature was 75 degrees, the dew point 74, and the relative humidity 96%.

City and 75 at Red Oak, Iowa. Here are some observations from across the region. Fog was reported with a temperature of 74 at Norfolk, 71 at Sioux Falls, 72 at Sioux City, and 73 at Des Moines. It was mostly cloudy with a temperature of 75 at Concordia, Kansas, 59 at Denver, and 70 at Valentine. It was cloudy with a temperature of 76 at Kansas City and 66 at North Platte. At Grand Island, rain and fog were reported with a temperature of 72. Once again, at 6 a.m. in Omaha, it was 75 degrees under cloudy skies. Here are the forecast key messages. Periodic chances for showers and storms continue into the weekend, briefly clearing Sunday evening through Monday. Temperatures remain near or just below normal on Saturday, with highs dropping below normal across our area Sunday, Monday. Periodic chances of showers and storms return Monday night through Thursday, with late week looking mild and dry. This is NOAA All Hazards Radio Station KIH-61 in Omaha, Nebraska. The current time is 6:38 a.m. Central Daylight Time. Now for the official National Weather Service forecast for the Omaha and Council Bluffs area. Today, hot. Mostly cloudy. Patchy fog this morning. A slight chance of showers and thunderstorms this morning, then a chance of showers and thunderstorms this afternoon. Highs in the upper 80s. East winds around 5 miles an hour, becoming northwest this afternoon. Chance of rain 50%. Tonight, mostly cloudy with a chance of showers and thunderstorms. Lows in the upper 60s. North winds 5 to 10 miles an hour. Chance of rain 50%. Sunday, mostly sunny. A chance of showers and thunderstorms in the morning. Humid with highs in the lower 80s. North winds 5 to 10 miles an hour. Chance of rain 30%. Sunday night, mostly clear until midnight, then becoming partly cloudy. Humid with lows in the lower 60s. North winds 5 to 10 miles an hour until midnight, becoming light and variable. Monday, mostly sunny. Humid with highs in the mid-80s. Light and variable winds, becoming south around 5 miles an hour in the afternoon. Monday night, mostly clear until midnight, then partly cloudy with a chance of showers after midnight. Lows in the upper 60s. Chance of rain 30%. Tuesday, partly sunny with a chance of showers and thunderstorms. Hot with highs in the mid-80s. Chance of rain 50%. Tuesday night, a chance of thunderstorms. Showers likely until midnight, then a chance of showers after midnight. Lows in the upper 60s. Chance of rain 70%. Wednesday, mostly cloudy in the morning, then becoming mostly sunny. Highs in the upper 70s. Wednesday night and Thursday, partly cloudy. Lows in the lower 60s. Highs in the upper 70s. Thursday night, partly cloudy. A chance of showers after midnight. Lows in the lower 60s. Chance of rain 30%. Friday, mostly sunny. Highs around 80. The Omaha, Nebraska climate summary for yesterday, August 14, 2026. Yesterday's high temperature was 83 degrees. This high was 3 degrees below the normal high of 86. The record high is 102 degrees, which was set in 1913. Yesterday's low temperature was 71 degrees. This low was 5 degrees above the normal low of 66. The record low is 48 degrees, which was set in 2004. 0.34 inches of precipitation fell yesterday, which brings the monthly total to 4.98 inches. This is 2.99 inches above the normal amount of 1.99 inches for August. The total precipitation for the year now stands at 18.93 inches, which is 2.37 inches below normal. No snow fell yesterday, which brings the monthly total to 0.0 inches. This is normal for August. The total snowfall since July 1st still stands at

0.0 inches, which is normal. There were no heating degree days yesterday, which is normal. This leaves the monthly total at zero, which is normal. The yearly total since July 1st is zero, which is normal. There were 12 cooling degree days yesterday, which is one above normal. This brings the monthly total to 172, which is one above normal. The yearly total since January 1st is 1,094, which is 134 above normal. Yesterday, the maximum wind observed was 20 miles an hour from the west. The highest wind gust observed was 22 miles per hour from the northwest. The normal high temperature for today is 86 degrees, and the normal low is 66. The record high for today is 103, which last occurred in 1913, and the record low is 51, which occurred in 1994. Sunrise today is at 6:33 a.m. and sunset is at 8:22 p.m. The Valley National Weather Service climate summary for yesterday, August 14, 2026. Yesterday's high temperature was 83 degrees. Record high is 92 degrees, which was set in 2010. And the low 70 degrees. The record low is 47 degrees, which was set in 2004. 0.92 inches of precipitation fell yesterday, which brings the monthly total to 5.20 inches. The total precipitation for the year now stands at 20.65 inches. No snow fell yesterday, which brings the monthly total to 0.0 inches. This is normal for August. The total snowfall since July 1st still stands at 0.0 inches, which is normal. The highest wind gust observed was 36 miles per hour. The normal high temperature for today is 85 degrees, and the normal low is 66. Sunrise today is at 6:35 a.m. and sunset is at 8:24 p.m. At 6 a.m. in Omaha, it was cloudy. The temperature was 75 degrees, the dew point 74, and the relative humidity 96%. The wind was southeast at 6 miles an hour. The pressure was 30.02 inches and rising. Across eastern Nebraska and southwest Iowa, at Plattsmouth, a thunderstorm with drizzle was reported, with a temperature of 75. At Blair Airport, rain was falling, with a temperature of 74. Fog was reported, with a temperature of 74 at Fremont, 75 at Columbus, and 73 at Tacoma. It was cloudy, with a temperature of 75 at Lincoln, 77 at Offutt Air Force Base, 76 at Millard, 75 at Nebraska City, and 75 at Red Oak, Iowa. Here are some observations from across the region. Fog was reported, with a temperature of 74 at Norfolk, 71 at Sioux Falls, 72 at Sioux City, and 73 at Des Moines. It was mostly cloudy, with a temperature of 75 at Concordia, Kansas, 59 at Denver, and 70 at Valentine. It was cloudy, with a temperature of 76 at Kansas City, and 66 at North Platte. At Grand Island, rain and fog were reported, with a temperature of 72. Once again, at 6 a.m. in Omaha, it was 75 degrees under cloudy skies. Here are the forecast key messages. Periodic chances for showers and storms continue into the weekend, briefly clearing Sunday evening through Monday. Temperatures remain near or just below normal on Saturday, with highs dropping below normal across our area Sunday and Monday. Periodic chances of showers and storms return Monday night through Thursday, with late week looking mild and dry. 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The current time is 6:46 a.m. Central Daylight Time. Now for the official National Weather Service forecast for the Omaha and Council Bluffs area. Today, hot. Mostly cloudy. Patchy fog this morning. A slight chance of showers and thunderstorms this morning, then a chance of showers and thunderstorms this afternoon. Highs in the upper 80s. East winds around 5 miles an hour, becoming northwest this afternoon. Chance of rain 50%. Tonight, mostly cloudy with a chance of showers and thunderstorms.
lows in the upper 60s. North winds 5 to 10 miles an hour. Chance of rain 50%. Sunday, mostly sunny. A chance of showers and thunderstorms in the morning. Humid with highs in the lower 80s. North winds 5 to 10 miles an hour. Chance of rain 30%. Sunday night, mostly clear until midnight, then becoming partly cloudy. Humid with lows in the lower 60s. North winds 5 to 10 miles an hour until midnight, becoming light and variable. Monday, mostly sunny. Humid with highs in the mid-80s. Light and variable winds, becoming south around 5 miles an hour in the afternoon. Monday night, mostly clear until midnight, then partly cloudy with a chance of showers after midnight. Lows in the upper 60s. Chance of rain 30%. Tuesday, partly sunny with a chance of showers and thunderstorms. Hot with highs in the mid-80s. Chance of rain 50%. Tuesday night, a chance of thunderstorms. Showers likely until midnight, then a chance of showers after midnight. Lows in the upper 60s. Chance of rain 70%. Wednesday, mostly cloudy in the morning, then becoming mostly sunny. Highs in the upper 70s. Wednesday night and Thursday, partly cloudy. Lows in the lower 60s. Highs in the upper 70s. Thursday night, partly cloudy. A chance of showers after midnight. Lows in the lower 60s. Chance of rain 30%. Friday, mostly sunny. Highs around 80. At 6 a.m. in Omaha, it was cloudy. The temperature was 75 degrees, the dew point 74, and the relative humidity 96%. The wind was southeast at 6 miles an hour. The pressure was 30.02 inches and rising. Across eastern Nebraska and southwest Iowa, at Plattsmouth, a thunderstorm with drizzle was reported with a temperature of 75. At Blair Airport, rain was falling with a temperature of 74. Fog was reported with a temperature of 74 at Fremont, 75 at Columbus, and 73 at Tecumseh. It was cloudy with a temperature of 75 at Lincoln, 77 at Offutt Air Force Base, 76 at Millard, 75 at Nebraska City, and 75 at Red Oak, Iowa. Here are some observations from across the region. Fog was reported with a temperature of 74 at Norfolk, 71 at Sioux Falls, 72 at Sioux City, and 73 at Des Moines. It was mostly cloudy, with a temperature of 75 at Concordia, Kansas, 59 at Denver, and 70 at Valentine. It was cloudy, with a temperature of 76 at Kansas City, and 66 at North Platte. At Grand Island, rain and fog were reported, with a temperature of 72. Once again, at 6 a.m. in Omaha, it was 75 degrees under cloudy skies. The Omaha, Nebraska climate summary for yesterday, August 14, 2026. Yesterday's high temperature was 83 degrees. This high was 3 degrees below the normal high of 86. The record high is 102 degrees, which was set in 1913. Yesterday's low temperature was 71 degrees. This low was 5 degrees above the normal low of 66. The record low is 48 degrees, which was set in 2004. 0.34 inches of precipitation fell yesterday, which brings the monthly total to 4.98 inches. This is 2.99 inches above the normal amount of 1.99 inches for August. The total precipitation for the year now stands at 18.93 inches, which is 2.37 inches below normal. No snow fell yesterday, which brings the monthly total to 0.0 inches. This is normal for August. The total snowfall since July 1st still stands at 0.0 inches, which is normal. There were no heating degree days yesterday, which is normal. This leaves the monthly total at zero, which is normal. The yearly total since July 1st is zero, which is normal. There were 12 cooling degree days yesterday, which is one above normal.
This brings the monthly total to 172, which is one above normal. The yearly total since January 1st is 1,094, which is 134 above normal. Yesterday, the maximum wind observed was 20 miles an hour from the west. The highest wind gust observed was 22 miles per hour from the northwest. The normal high temperature for today is 86 degrees, and the normal low is 66. The record high for today is 103, which last occurred in 1913, and the record low is 51, which occurred in 1994. Sunrise today is at 6:33 a.m. and sunset is at 8:22 p.m. The Valley National Weather Service climate summary for yesterday, August 14, 2026. Yesterday's high temperature was 83 degrees. Record high is 92 degrees, which was set in 2010. And the low 70 degrees. The record low is 47 degrees, which was set in 2004. 0.92 inches of precipitation fell yesterday, which brings the monthly total to 5.20 inches. The total precipitation for the year now stands at 20.65 inches. No snow fell yesterday, which brings the monthly total to 0.0 inches. This is normal for August. The total snowfall since July 1st still stands at 0.0 inches, which is normal. The highest wind gust observed was 36 miles per hour. The normal high temperature for today is 85 degrees, and the normal low is 66. Sunrise today is at 6:35 a.m. and sunset is at 8:24 p.m. Here are the forecast key messages. Periodic chances for showers and storms continue into the weekend, briefly clearing Sunday evening through Monday. Temperatures remain near or just below normal on Saturday, with highs dropping below normal across our area Sunday and Monday. Periodic chances of showers and storms return Monday night through Thursday, with late week looking mild and dry. This is NOAA All Hazards Radio Station KIH 61 in Omaha, Nebraska. The current time is 6:54 a.m. Central Daylight Time. Now for the official National Weather Service forecast for the Omaha and Council Bluffs area. Today, hot. Mostly cloudy. Patchy fog this morning. A slight chance of showers and thunderstorms this morning, then a chance of showers and thunderstorms this afternoon. Highs in the upper 80s. East winds around 5 miles an hour, becoming northwest this afternoon. Chance of rain 50%. Tonight, mostly cloudy with a chance of showers and thunderstorms. Lows in the upper 60s. North winds 5 to 10 miles an hour. Chance of rain 50%. Sunday, mostly sunny. A chance of showers and thunderstorms in the morning. Humid with highs in the lower 80s. North winds 5 to 10 miles an hour. Chance of rain 30%. Sunday night, mostly clear until midnight, then becoming partly cloudy. Humid with lows in the lower 60s. North winds 5 to 10 miles an hour until midnight, becoming light and variable. Monday, mostly sunny. Humid with highs in the mid 80s. Light and variable winds, becoming south around 5 miles an hour in the afternoon. Monday night, mostly clear until midnight, then partly cloudy with a chance of showers after midnight. Lows in the upper 60s. Chance of rain 30%. Tuesday, partly sunny with a chance of showers and thunderstorms. Hot with highs in the mid 80s. Chance of rain 50%. Tuesday night, a chance of thunderstorms. Showers likely until midnight, then a chance of showers after midnight. Lows in the upper 60s. Chance of rain 70%. Wednesday, mostly cloudy in the morning, then becoming mostly sunny. Highs in the upper 70s. Wednesday night and Thursday, partly cloudy. Lows in the lower 60s. Highs in the upper 70s. Thursday night, partly cloudy. A chance of showers after midnight. Lows in the lower 60s. Chance of rain 30%. Friday, mostly sunny. Highs around 80.
the temperature was 75 degrees, the dew point 74, and the relative humidity 96%. The wind was southeast at 6 miles an hour. The pressure was 30.02 inches and rising. Across eastern Nebraska and southwest Iowa, at Plattsmouth, a thunderstorm with drizzle was reported, with a temperature of 75. At Blair Airport, rain was falling, with a temperature of 74. Fog was reported, with a temperature of 74 at Fremont, 75 at Columbus, and 73 at Tacoma. It was cloudy, with a temperature of 75 at Lincoln, 77 at Offutt Air Force Base, 76 at Millard, 75 at Nebraska City, and 75 at Red Oak, Iowa. Here are some observations from across the region. Fog was reported, with a temperature of 74 at Norfolk, 71 at Sioux Falls, 72 at Sioux City, and 73 at Des Moines. It was mostly cloudy, with a temperature of 75 at Concordia, Kansas, 59 at Denver, and 70 at Valentine. It was cloudy, with a temperature of 76 at Kansas City, and 66 at North Platte. At Grand Island, rain and fog were reported, with a temperature of 72. Once again, at 6 a.m. in Omaha, it was 75 degrees under cloudy skies. Here are the forecast key messages. Periodic chances for showers and storms continue into the weekend, briefly clearing Sunday evening through Monday. Temperatures remain near or just below normal on Saturday, with highs dropping below normal across our area Sunday-Monday. Periodic chances of showers and storms return Monday night through Thursday, with late week looking mild and dry. 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The current time is 6:59 a.m. Central Daylight Time. Now for the official National Weather Service forecast for the Omaha and Council Bluffs area. Today, hot. Mostly cloudy. Patchy fog this morning. A slight chance of showers and thunderstorms this morning, then a chance of showers and thunderstorms this afternoon. Highs in the upper 80s. East winds around 5 miles an hour, becoming northwest this afternoon. Chance of rain 50%. Tonight, mostly cloudy with a chance of showers and thunderstorms. Lows in the upper 60s. North winds 5 to 10 miles an hour. Chance of rain 50%. Sunday, mostly sunny. A chance of showers and thunderstorms in the morning. Humid with highs in the lower 80s. North winds 5 to 10 miles an hour. Chance of rain 30%. Sunday night, mostly clear until midnight, then becoming partly cloudy. Humid with lows in the lower 60s. North winds 5 to 10 miles an hour until midnight, becoming light and variable. Monday, mostly sunny. Humid with highs in the mid-80s. Light and variable winds, becoming south around 5 miles an hour in the afternoon. Monday night, mostly clear until midnight, then partly cloudy with a chance of showers after midnight. Lows in the upper 60s. Chance of rain 30%. Tuesday, partly sunny with a chance of showers and thunderstorms. Hot with highs in the mid-80s. Chance of rain 50%. Tuesday night, a chance of thunderstorms. Showers likely until midnight, then a chance of showers after midnight. Lows in the upper 60s. Chance of rain 70%. Wednesday, mostly cloudy in the morning, then becoming mostly sunny. Highs in the upper 70s. Wednesday night and Thursday, partly cloudy. Lows in the lower 60s. Highs in the upper 70s. Thursday night, partly cloudy. A chance of showers after midnight. Lows in the lower 60s. Chance of rain 30%. Friday, mostly sunny. Highs around 80. The Omaha, Nebraska climate summary for yesterday, August 14, 2026. Yesterday's high temperature was 83 degrees. This high was 3 degrees below the normal high of 86. The record high is 102 degrees, which was set in 1913.
Yesterday's low temperature was 71 degrees. This low was 5 degrees above the normal low of 66. The record low is 48 degrees, which was set in 2004. 0.34 inches of precipitation fell yesterday, which brings the monthly total to 4.98 inches. This is 2.99 inches above the normal amount of 1.99 inches for August. The total precipitation for the year now stands at 18.93 inches, which is 2.37 inches below normal. No snow fell yesterday, which brings the monthly total to 0.0 inches. This is normal for August. The total snowfall since July 1st still stands at 0.0 inches, which is normal. There were no heating degree days yesterday, which is normal. This leaves the monthly total at zero, which is normal. The yearly total since July 1st is zero, which is normal. There were 12 cooling degree days yesterday, which is one above normal. This brings the monthly total to 172, which is one above normal. The yearly total since January 1st is 1,094, which is 134 above normal. Yesterday, the maximum wind observed was 20 miles an hour from the west. The highest wind gust observed was 22 miles per hour from the northwest. The normal high temperature for today is 86 degrees, and the normal low is 66. The record high for today is 103, which last occurred in 1913, and the record low is 51, which occurred in 1994. Sunrise today is at 6:33 a.m. and sunset is at 8:22 p.m. The Valley National Weather Service climate summary for yesterday, August 14, 2026. Yesterday's high temperature was 83 degrees. Record high is 92 degrees, which was set in 2010. And the low 70 degrees. The record low is 47 degrees, which was set in 2004. 0.92 inches of precipitation fell yesterday, which brings the monthly total to 5.20 inches. The total precipitation for the year now stands at 20.65 inches. No snow fell yesterday, which brings the monthly total to 0.0 inches. This is normal for August. The total snowfall since July 1st still stands at 0.0 inches, which is normal. The highest wind gust observed was 36 miles per hour. The normal high temperature for today is 85 degrees, and the normal low is 66. Sunrise today is at 6:35 a.m. and sunset is at 8:24 p.m. Here are the forecast key messages. Periodic chances for showers and storms continue into the weekend, briefly clearing Sunday evening through Monday. Temperatures remain near or just below normal on Saturday, with highs dropping below normal across our area Sunday, Monday. Periodic chances of showers and storms return Monday night through Thursday, with late week looking mild and dry. This is NOAA All Hazards Radio Station KIH 61 in Omaha, Nebraska. The current time is 7:05 a.m. Central Daylight Time. Now for the official National Weather Service forecast for the Omaha and Council Bluffs area. Today, hot. Mostly cloudy. Patchy fog this morning. A slight chance of showers and thunderstorms this morning, then a chance of showers and thunderstorms this afternoon. Highs in the upper 80s. East winds around 5 miles an hour, becoming northwest this afternoon. Chance of rain 50%. Tonight, mostly cloudy with a chance of showers and thunderstorms. Lows in the upper 60s. North winds 5 to 10 miles an hour. Chance of rain 50%. Sunday, mostly sunny. A chance of showers and thunderstorms in the morning. Humid with highs in the lower 80s. North winds 5 to 10 miles an hour. Chance of rain 30%. Sunday night, mostly clear until midnight, then becoming partly cloudy. Humid with lows in the lower 60s. North winds 5 to 10 miles an hour until midnight, becoming light and variable. Monday, mostly sunny. Humid with highs in the mid 80s. Light and variable winds,
becoming south around 5 miles an hour in the afternoon. Monday night, mostly clear until midnight, then partly cloudy with a chance of showers after midnight. Lows in the upper 60s. Chance of rain 30%. Tuesday, partly sunny with a chance of showers and thunderstorms. Hot with highs in the mid-80s. Chance of rain 50%. Tuesday night, a chance of thunderstorms. Showers likely until midnight, then a chance of showers after midnight. Lows in the upper 60s. Chance of rain 70%. Wednesday, mostly cloudy in the morning, then becoming mostly sunny. Highs in the upper 70s. Wednesday night and Thursday, partly cloudy. Lows in the lower 60s. Highs in the upper 70s. Thursday night, partly cloudy. A chance of showers after midnight. Lows in the lower 60s. Chance of rain 30%. Friday, mostly sunny. Highs around 80. At 7 a.m. in Omaha, fog was reported. The temperature was 76 degrees, the dew point 74, and the relative humidity 93%. The wind was north at 5 miles an hour. The pressure was 30.02 inches and steady. Across eastern Nebraska and southwest Iowa, at Millard, drizzle was falling with a temperature of 76. Fog was reported with a temperature of 74 at Fremont, 75 at Columbus, 74 at Blair Airport, and 73 at Tacoma. At Lincoln, it was mostly cloudy with a temperature of 76. Here are some observations from across the region. Fog was reported with a temperature of 74 at Norfolk, 71 at Sioux Falls, 72 at Sioux City, and 73 at Des Moines. At Denver, it was partly cloudy with a temperature of 59. At Kansas City, it was mostly cloudy with a temperature of 77. It was cloudy with a temperature of 75 at Concordia, Kansas, 66 at North Platte, and 72 at Valentine. At Grand Island, rain and fog were reported with a temperature of 72. Once again, at 7 a.m. in Omaha, it was 76 degrees with fog. Here are the forecast key messages. Periodic chances for showers and storms continue into the weekend, briefly clearing Sunday evening through Monday. Temperatures remain near or just below normal on Saturday, with highs dropping below normal across our area Sunday, Monday. Periodic chances of showers and storms return Monday night through Thursday, with late week looking mild and dry. The Omaha, Nebraska climate summary for yesterday, August 14, 2026. Yesterday's high temperature was 83 degrees. This high was 3 degrees below the normal high of 86. The record high is 102 degrees, which was set in 1913. Yesterday's low temperature was 71 degrees. This low was 5 degrees above the normal low of 66. The record low is 48 degrees, which was set in 2004. 0.34 inches of precipitation fell yesterday, which brings the monthly total to 4.98 inches. This is 2.99 inches above the normal amount of 1.99 inches for August. The total precipitation for the year now stands at 18.93 inches, which is 2.37 inches below normal. No snow fell yesterday, which brings the monthly total to 0.0 inches. This is normal for August. The total snowfall since July 1st still stands at 0.0 inches, which is normal. There were no heating degree days yesterday, which is normal. This leaves the monthly total at zero, which is normal. The yearly total since July 1st is zero, which is normal. There were 12 cooling degree days yesterday, which is one above normal. This brings the monthly total to 172, which is one above normal. The yearly total since January 1st is 1,094, which is 134 above normal. Yesterday, the maximum wind observed was 20 miles an hour from the west. The highest wind gust observed was 22 miles per hour from the northwest. The normal high temperature for today is 86 degrees, and the normal low is 66.
The record high for today is 103, which last occurred in 1913. And the record low is 51, which occurred in 1994. Sunrise today is at 6:33 a.m. and sunset is at 8:22 p.m. The Valley National Weather Service climate summary for yesterday, August 14, 2026. Yesterday's high temperature was 83 degrees. Record high is 92 degrees, which was set in 2010. And the low 70 degrees. The record low is 47 degrees, which was set in 2004. 0.92 inches of precipitation fell yesterday, which brings the monthly total to 5.20 inches. The total precipitation for the year now stands at 20.65 inches. No snow fell yesterday, which brings the monthly total to 0.0 inches. This is normal for August. The total snowfall since July 1st still stands at 0.0 inches, which is normal. The highest wind gust observed was 36 miles per hour. The normal high temperature for today is 85 degrees, and the normal low is 66. Sunrise today is at 6:35 a.m. and sunset is at 8:24 p.m. This is NOAA All Hazards radio station KIH-61 in Omaha, Nebraska. The current time is 7:13 a.m. Central Daylight Time. Now for the official National Weather Service forecast for the Omaha and Council Bluffs area. Today, hot. Mostly cloudy. Patchy fog this morning. A slight chance of showers and thunderstorms this morning. Then a chance of showers and thunderstorms this afternoon. Highs in the upper 80s. East winds around 5 miles an hour, becoming northwest this afternoon. Chance of rain 50%. Tonight, mostly cloudy with a chance of showers and thunderstorms. Lows in the upper 60s. North winds 5 to 10 miles an hour. Chance of rain 50%. Sunday, mostly sunny. A chance of showers and thunderstorms in the morning. Humid with highs in the lower 80s. North winds 5 to 10 miles an hour. Chance of rain 30%. Sunday night, mostly clear until midnight, then becoming partly cloudy. Humid with lows in the lower 60s. North winds 5 to 10 miles an hour until midnight, becoming light and variable. Monday, mostly sunny. Humid with highs in the mid-80s. Light and variable winds, becoming south around 5 miles an hour in the afternoon. Monday night, mostly clear until midnight, then partly cloudy with a chance of showers after midnight. Lows in the upper 60s. Chance of rain 30%. Tuesday, partly sunny with a chance of showers and thunderstorms. Hot with highs in the mid-80s. Chance of rain 50%. Tuesday night, a chance of thunderstorms. Showers likely until midnight, then a chance of showers after midnight. Lows in the upper 60s. Chance of rain 70%. Wednesday, mostly cloudy in the morning, then becoming mostly sunny. Highs in the upper 70s. Wednesday night and Thursday, partly cloudy. Lows in the lower 60s. Highs in the upper 70s. Thursday night, partly cloudy. A chance of showers after midnight. Lows in the lower 60s. Chance of rain 30%. Friday, mostly sunny. Highs around 80. At 7 a.m. in Omaha, fog was reported. The temperature was 76 degrees, the dew point 74, and the relative humidity 93%. The wind was north at 5 miles an hour. The pressure was 30.02 inches and steady. Across eastern Nebraska and southwest Iowa, at Millard, drizzle was falling with a temperature of 76. Fog was reported with a temperature of 74 at Fremont, 75 at Columbus, 74 at Blair Airport, and 73 at Tecumseh. At Lincoln, it was cloudy with a temperature of 76. Here are some observations from across the region. Fog was reported with a temperature of 74 at Norfolk, 71 at Sioux Falls,
72 at Sioux City, and 73 at Des Moines. At Denver, it was partly cloudy, with a temperature of 59. It was mostly cloudy, with a temperature of 77 at Kansas City, 75 at Concordia, Kansas, and 72 at Valentine. At North Platte, it was cloudy, with a temperature of 66. At Grand Island, rain and fog were reported, with a temperature of 72. Once again, at 7 a.m. in Omaha, it was 76 degrees with fog. Here are the forecast key messages. Periodic chances for showers and storms continue into the weekend, briefly clearing Sunday evening through Monday. Temperatures remain near or just below normal on Saturday, with highs dropping below normal across our area Sunday and Monday. Periodic chances of showers and storms return Monday night through Thursday, with late week looking mild and dry. This is NOAA All Hazards Radio Station KIH 61 in Omaha, Nebraska. The current time is 7:18 a.m. Central Daylight Time. Now for the official National Weather Service forecast for the Omaha and Council Bluffs area. Today, hot. Mostly cloudy. Patchy fog this morning. A slight chance of showers and thunderstorms this morning, then a chance of showers and thunderstorms this afternoon. Highs in the upper 80s. East winds around 5 miles an hour, becoming northwest this afternoon. Chance of rain 50%. Tonight, mostly cloudy with a chance of showers and thunderstorms. Lows in the upper 60s. North winds 5 to 10 miles an hour. Chance of rain 50%. Sunday, mostly sunny. A chance of showers and thunderstorms in the morning. Humid with highs in the lower 80s. North winds 5 to 10 miles an hour. Chance of rain 30%. Sunday night, mostly clear until midnight, then becoming partly cloudy. Humid with lows in the lower 60s. North winds 5 to 10 miles an hour until midnight, becoming light and variable. Monday, mostly sunny. Humid with highs in the mid-80s. Light and variable winds, becoming south around 5 miles an hour in the afternoon. Monday night, mostly clear until midnight, then partly cloudy with a chance of showers after midnight. Lows in the upper 60s. Chance of rain 30%. Tuesday, partly sunny with a chance of showers and thunderstorms. Hot with highs in the mid-80s. Chance of rain 50%. Tuesday night, a chance of thunderstorms. Showers likely until midnight, then a chance of showers after midnight. Lows in the upper 60s. Chance of rain 70%. Wednesday, mostly cloudy in the morning, then becoming mostly sunny. Highs in the upper 70s. Wednesday night and Thursday, partly cloudy. Lows in the lower 60s. Highs in the upper 70s. Thursday night, partly cloudy. A chance of showers after midnight. Lows in the lower 60s. Chance of rain 30%. Friday, mostly sunny. Highs around 80. The Omaha, Nebraska climate summary for yesterday, August 14, 2026. Yesterday's high temperature was 83 degrees. This high was 3 degrees below the normal high of 86. The record high is 102 degrees, which was set in 1913. Yesterday's low temperature was 71 degrees. This low was 5 degrees above the normal low of 66. The record low is 48 degrees, which was set in 2004. 0.34 inches of precipitation fell yesterday, which brings the monthly total to 4.98 inches. This is 2.99 inches above the normal amount of 1.99 inches for August. The total precipitation for the year now stands at 18.93 inches, which is 2.37 inches below normal. No snow fell yesterday, which brings the monthly total to 0.0 inches. This is normal for August. The total snowfall since July 1st still stands at 0.0 inches, which is normal. There were no heating degree days yesterday, which is normal.
This leaves the monthly total at zero, which is normal. The yearly total since July 1st is zero, which is normal. There were 12 cooling degree days yesterday, which is one above normal. This brings the monthly total to 172, which is one above normal. The yearly total since January 1st is 1,094, which is 134 above normal. Yesterday, the maximum wind observed was 20 miles an hour from the west. The highest wind gust observed was 22 miles per hour from the northwest. The normal high temperature for today is 86 degrees, and the normal low is 66. The record high for today is 103, which last occurred in 1913, and the record low is 51, which occurred in 1994. Sunrise today is at 6:33 a.m. and sunset is at 8:22 p.m. The Valley National Weather Service climate summary for yesterday, August 14, 2026. Yesterday's high temperature was 83 degrees, record high is 92 degrees, which was set in 2010, and the low 70 degrees. The record low is 47 degrees, which was set in 2004. 0.92 inches of precipitation fell yesterday, which brings the monthly total to 5.20 inches. The total precipitation for the year now stands at 20.65 inches. No snow fell yesterday, which brings the monthly total to 0.0 inches. This is normal for August. The total snowfall since July 1st still stands at 0.0 inches, which is normal. The highest wind gust observed was 36 miles per hour. The normal high temperature for today is 85 degrees, and the normal low is 66. Sunrise today is at 6:35 a.m. and sunset is at 8:24 p.m. At 7 a.m. in Omaha, fog was reported. The temperature was 76 degrees, the dew point 74, and the relative humidity 93%. The wind was north at 5 miles an hour. The pressure was 30.02 inches and steady. Across eastern Nebraska and southwest Iowa, at Millard, drizzle was falling with a temperature of 76. Fog was reported with a temperature of 74 at Fremont, 75 at Columbus, 74 at Blair Airport, and 73 at Tacoma. At Lincoln, it was cloudy with a temperature of 76. Here are some observations from across the region. Fog was reported with a temperature of 74 at Norfolk, 71 at Sioux Falls, 72 at Sioux City, and 73 at Des Moines. At Denver, it was partly cloudy with a temperature of 59. It was mostly cloudy with a temperature of 77 at Kansas City, 75 at Concordia, Kansas, and 72 at Valentine. At North Platte, it was cloudy, with a temperature of 66. At Grand Island, rain and fog were reported, with a temperature of 72. Once again, at 7 a.m. in Omaha, it was 76 degrees with fog. Here are the forecast key messages. Periodic chances for showers and storms continue into the weekend, briefly clearing Sunday evening through Monday. Temperatures remain near or just below normal on Saturday, with highs dropping below normal across our area Sunday and Monday. Periodic chances of showers and storms return Monday night through Thursday, with late week looking mild and dry. This is NOAA All Hazards Radio Station KIH 61 in Omaha, Nebraska. The current time is 7:26 a.m. Central Daylight Time. Now for the official National Weather Service forecast for the Omaha and Council Bluffs area. Today, hot. Mostly cloudy. Patchy fog this morning. A slight chance of showers and thunderstorms this morning, then a chance of showers and thunderstorms this afternoon. Highs in the upper 80s. East winds around 5 miles an hour, becoming northwest this afternoon. Chance of rain 50%. Tonight, mostly cloudy with a chance of showers and thunderstorms. Lows in the upper 60s. North winds 5 to 10 miles an hour. Chance of rain 50%. Sunday, mostly sunny. A chance of showers and thunderstorms in the morning.
humid with highs in the lower 80s. North winds 5 to 10 miles an hour. Chance of rain 30%. Sunday night, mostly clear until midnight, then becoming partly cloudy. Humid with lows in the lower 60s. North winds 5 to 10 miles an hour until midnight, becoming light and variable. Monday, mostly sunny. Humid with highs in the mid-80s. Light and variable winds, becoming south around 5 miles an hour in the afternoon. Monday night, mostly clear until midnight, then partly cloudy with a chance of showers after midnight. Lows in the upper 60s. Chance of rain 30%. Tuesday, partly sunny with a chance of showers and thunderstorms. Hot with highs in the mid-80s. Chance of rain 50%. Tuesday night, a chance of thunderstorms. Showers likely until midnight, then a chance of showers after midnight. Lows in the upper 60s. Chance of rain 70%. Wednesday, mostly cloudy in the morning, then becoming mostly sunny. Highs in the upper 70s. Wednesday night and Thursday, partly cloudy. Lows in the lower 60s. Highs in the upper 70s. Thursday night, partly cloudy. A chance of showers after midnight. Lows in the lower 60s. Chance of rain 30%. Friday, mostly sunny. Highs around 80. This is NOAA All Hazards radio station KIH-61 serving the following counties in Nebraska and Iowa. Douglas, Sarpy, Washington, Cass, Odo, Burt, Dodge, Saunders, Harrison, Pottawatomie, and Mills. At 7 a.m. in Omaha, fog was reported. The temperature was 76 degrees, the dew point 74, and the relative humidity 93%. The wind was north at 5 miles an hour. The pressure was 30.02 inches and steady. Across eastern Nebraska and southwest Iowa, at Millard, drizzle was falling with a temperature of 76. Fog was reported with a temperature of 74 at Fremont, 75 at Columbus, 74 at Blair Airport, and 73 at Tacoma. At Lincoln, it was cloudy with a temperature of 76. Here are some observations from across the region. Fog was reported with a temperature of 74 at Norfolk, 71 at Sioux Falls, 72 at Sioux City, and 73 at Des Moines. At Denver, it was partly cloudy with a temperature of 59. It was mostly cloudy with a temperature of 77 at Kansas City, 75 at Concordia, Kansas, and 72 in Valentine. At North Platte, it was cloudy with a temperature of 66. At Grand Island, rain and fog were reported with a temperature of 72. Once again, at 7 a.m. in Omaha, it was 76 degrees with fog. The Omaha, Nebraska climate summary for yesterday, August 14, 2026. Yesterday's high temperature was 83 degrees. This high was 3 degrees below the normal high of 86. The record high is 102 degrees, which was set in 1913. Yesterday's low temperature was 71 degrees. This low was 5 degrees above the normal low of 66. The record low is 48 degrees, which was set in 2004. 0.34 inches of precipitation fell yesterday, which brings the monthly total to 4.98 inches. This is 2.99 inches above the normal amount of 1.99 inches for August. The total precipitation for the year now stands at 18.93 inches, which is 2.37 inches below normal. No snow fell yesterday, which brings the monthly total to 0.0 inches. This is normal for August. The total snowfall since July 1st still stands at 0.0 inches, which is normal. There were no heating degree days yesterday, which is normal. This leaves the monthly total at zero, which is normal. The yearly total since July 1st is zero, which is normal. There were 12 cooling degree days yesterday, which is one above normal. This brings the monthly total to 172, which is one above normal.
The yearly total since January 1st is 1,094, which is 134 above normal. Yesterday, the maximum wind observed was 20 miles an hour from the west. The highest wind gust observed was 22 miles per hour from the northwest. The normal high temperature for today is 86 degrees, and the normal low is 66. The record high for today is 103, which last occurred in 1913, and the record low is 51, which occurred in 1994. Sunrise today is at 6:33 a.m. and sunset is at 8:22 p.m. The Valley National Weather Service climate summary for yesterday, August 14, 2026. Yesterday's high temperature was 83 degrees. Record high is 92 degrees, which was set in 2010. And the low 70 degrees. The record low is 47 degrees, which was set in 2004. 0.92 inches of precipitation fell yesterday, which brings the monthly total to 5.20 inches. The total precipitation for the year now stands at 20.65 inches. No snow fell yesterday, which brings the monthly total to 0.0 inches. This is normal for August. The total snowfall since July 1st still stands at 0.0 inches, which is normal. The highest wind gust observed was 36 miles per hour. The normal high temperature for today is 85 degrees, and the normal low is 66. Sunrise today is at 6:35 a.m. and sunset is at 8:24 p.m. Here are the forecast key messages. Periodic chances for showers and storms continue into the weekend, briefly clearing Sunday evening through Monday. Temperatures remain near or just below normal on Saturday, with highs dropping below normal across our area Sunday, Monday. Periodic chances of showers and storms return Monday night through Thursday, with late week looking mild and dry. This is NOAA All Hazards Radio Station KIH 61 in Omaha, Nebraska. The current time is 7:34 a.m. Central Daylight Time. Now for the official National Weather Service forecast for the Omaha and Council Bluffs area. Today, hot. Mostly cloudy. Patchy fog this morning. A slight chance of showers and thunderstorms this morning, then a chance of showers and thunderstorms this afternoon. Highs in the upper 80s. East winds around 5 miles an hour, becoming northwest this afternoon. Chance of rain 50%. Tonight, mostly cloudy with a chance of showers and thunderstorms. Lows in the upper 60s. North winds 5 to 10 miles an hour. Chance of rain 50%. Sunday, mostly sunny. A chance of showers and thunderstorms in the morning. Humid with highs in the lower 80s. North winds 5 to 10 miles an hour. Chance of rain 30%. Sunday night, mostly clear until midnight, then becoming partly cloudy. Humid with lows in the lower 60s. North winds 5 to 10 miles an hour until midnight, becoming light and variable. Monday, mostly sunny. Humid with highs in the mid-80s. Light and variable winds, becoming south around 5 miles an hour in the afternoon. Monday night, mostly clear until midnight, then partly cloudy with a chance of showers after midnight. Lows in the upper 60s. Chance of rain 30%. Tuesday, partly sunny with a chance of showers and thunderstorms. Hot with highs in the mid-80s. Chance of rain 50%. Tuesday night, a chance of thunderstorms. Showers likely until midnight, then a chance of showers after midnight. Lows in the upper 60s. Chance of rain 70%. Wednesday, mostly cloudy in the morning, then becoming mostly sunny. Highs in the upper 70s. Wednesday night and Thursday, partly cloudy. Lows in the lower 60s. Highs in the upper 70s. Thursday night, partly cloudy. A chance of showers after midnight. Lows in the lower 60s. Chance of rain 30%. Friday, mostly sunny. Highs around 80. At 7 a.m. in Omaha, fog was reported.
the temperature was 76 degrees, the dew point 74, and the relative humidity 93%.

71 at Sioux Falls, 72 at Sioux City, and 73 at Des Moines. At Denver, it was partly cloudy with a temperature of 59. It was mostly cloudy with a temperature of 77 at Kansas City, 75 at Concordia, Kansas, and 72 in Valentine. At North Platte, it was cloudy with a temperature of 66. At Grand Island, rain and fog were reported with a temperature of 72. Once again, at 7 a.m. in Omaha, it was 76 degrees with fog. Here are the forecast key messages. Periodic chances for showers and storms continue into the weekend, briefly clearing Sunday evening through Monday. Temperatures remain near or just below normal on Saturday, with highs dropping below normal across our area Sunday, Monday. Periodic chances of showers and storms return Monday night through Thursday, with late week looking mild and dry. This is NOAA All Hazards Radio Station KIH 61 in Omaha, Nebraska. The current time is 7:38 a.m. Central Daylight Time. Now for the official National Weather Service forecast for the Omaha and Council Bluffs area. Today, hot. Mostly cloudy. Patchy fog this morning. A slight chance of showers and thunderstorms this morning, then a chance of showers and thunderstorms this afternoon. Highs in the upper 80s. East winds around 5 miles an hour, becoming northwest this afternoon. Chance of rain 50%. Tonight, mostly cloudy with a chance of showers and thunderstorms. Lows in the upper 60s. North winds 5 to 10 miles an hour. Chance of rain 50%. Sunday, mostly sunny. A chance of showers and thunderstorms in the morning. Humid with highs in the lower 80s. North winds 5 to 10 miles an hour. Chance of rain 30%. Sunday night, mostly clear until midnight, then becoming partly cloudy. Humid with lows in the lower 60s. North winds 5 to 10 miles an hour until midnight, becoming light and variable. Monday, mostly sunny. Humid with highs in the mid-80s. Light and variable winds, becoming south around 5 miles an hour in the afternoon. Monday night, mostly clear until midnight, then partly cloudy with a chance of showers after midnight. Lows in the upper 60s. Chance of rain 30%. Tuesday, partly sunny with a chance of showers and thunderstorms. Hot with highs in the mid-80s. Chance of rain 50%. Tuesday night, a chance of thunderstorms. Showers likely until midnight, then a chance of showers after midnight. Lows in the upper 60s. Chance of rain 70%. Wednesday, mostly cloudy in the morning, then becoming mostly sunny. Highs in the upper 70s. Wednesday night and Thursday, partly cloudy. Lows in the lower 60s. Highs in the upper 70s. Thursday night, partly cloudy. A chance of showers after midnight. Lows in the lower 60s. Chance of rain 30%. Friday, mostly sunny. Highs around 80. The Omaha, Nebraska climate summary for yesterday, August 14, 2026. Yesterday's high temperature was 83 degrees. This high was 3 degrees below the normal high of 86. The record high is 102 degrees, which was set in 1913. Yesterday's low temperature was 71 degrees. This low was 5 degrees above the normal low of 66. The record low is 48 degrees, which was set in 2004. 0.34 inches of precipitation fell yesterday, which brings the monthly total to 4.98 inches. This is 2.99 inches above the normal amount of 1.99 inches for August. The total precipitation for the year now stands at 18.93 inches, which is 2.37 inches below normal. No snow fell yesterday, which brings the monthly total to 0.0 inches. This is normal for August. The total snowfall since July 1st still stands at 0.0 inches, which is normal. There were no heating degree days yesterday, which is normal.

This leaves the monthly total at zero, which is normal. The yearly total since July 1st is zero, which is normal. There were 12 cooling degree days yesterday, which is one above normal. This brings the monthly total to 172, which is one above normal. The yearly total since January 1st is 1,094, which is 134 above normal. Yesterday, the maximum wind observed was 20 miles an hour from the west. The highest wind gust observed was 22 miles per hour from the northwest. The normal high temperature for today is 86 degrees, and the normal low is 66. The record high for today is 103, which last occurred in 1913, and the record low is 51, which occurred in 1994. Sunrise today is at 6:33 a.m. and sunset is at 8:22 p.m. The Valley National Weather Service climate summary for yesterday, August 14, 2026. Yesterday's high temperature was 83 degrees. Record high is 92 degrees, which was set in 2010. And the low 70 degrees. The record low is 47 degrees, which was set in 2004. 0.92 inches of precipitation fell yesterday, which brings the monthly total to 5.20 inches. The total precipitation for the year now stands at 20.65 inches. No snow fell yesterday, which brings the monthly total to 0.0 inches. This is normal for August. The total snowfall since July 1st still stands at 0.0 inches, which is normal. The highest wind gust observed was 36 miles per hour. The normal high temperature for today is 85 degrees, and the normal low is 66. Sunrise today is at 6:35 a.m. and sunset is at 8:24 p.m. At 7 a.m. in Omaha, fog was reported. The temperature was 76 degrees, the dew point 74, and the relative humidity 93%. The wind was north at 5 miles an hour. The pressure was 30.02 inches and steady. Across eastern Nebraska and southwest Iowa, at Millard, drizzle was falling with a temperature of 76. Fog was reported with a temperature of 74 at Fremont, 75 at Columbus, 74 at Blair Airport, and 73 at Tacoma. At Lincoln, it was cloudy with a temperature of 76. Here are some observations from across the region. Fog was reported with a temperature of 74 at Norfolk, 71 at Sioux Falls, 72 at Sioux City, and 73 at Des Moines. At Denver, it was partly cloudy with a temperature of 59. It was mostly cloudy with a temperature of 77 at Kansas City, 75 at Concordia, Kansas, and 72 at Valentine. At North Platte, it was cloudy with a temperature of 66. At Grand Island, rain and fog were reported with a temperature of 72. Once again, at 7 a.m. in Omaha, it was 76 degrees with fog. Here are the forecast key messages. Periodic chances for showers and storms continue into the weekend, briefly clearing Sunday evening through Monday. Temperatures remain near or just below normal on Saturday, with highs dropping below normal across our area Sunday-Monday. Periodic chances of showers and storms return Monday night through Thursday, with late week looking mild and dry. This is NOAA All Hazards Radio Station KIH 61 in Omaha, Nebraska. The current time is 7:46 a.m. Central Daylight Time. Now for the official National Weather Service forecast for the Omaha and Council Bluffs area. Today, hot. Mostly cloudy. Patchy fog this morning. A slight chance of showers and thunderstorms this morning, then a chance of showers and thunderstorms this afternoon. Highs in the upper 80s. East winds around 5 miles an hour, becoming northwest this afternoon. Chance of rain 50%. Tonight, mostly cloudy with a chance of showers and thunderstorms. Lows in the upper 60s. North winds 5 to 10 miles an hour. Chance of rain 50%. Sunday, mostly sunny. A chance of showers and thunderstorms in the morning. Humid with highs in the lower 80s.
North winds 5 to 10 miles an hour. Chance of rain 30%. Sunday night, mostly clear until midnight, then becoming partly cloudy. Humid with lows in the lower 60s. North winds 5 to 10 miles an hour until midnight, becoming light and variable. Monday, mostly sunny. Humid with highs in the mid-80s. Light and variable winds, becoming south around 5 miles an hour in the afternoon. Monday night, mostly clear until midnight, then partly cloudy with a chance of showers after midnight. Lows in the upper 60s. Chance of rain 30%. Tuesday, partly sunny with a chance of showers and thunderstorms. Hot with highs in the mid-80s. Chance of rain 50%. Tuesday night, a chance of thunderstorms. Showers likely until midnight, then a chance of showers after midnight. Lows in the upper 60s. Chance of rain 70%. Wednesday, mostly cloudy in the morning, then becoming mostly sunny. Highs in the upper 70s. Wednesday night and Thursday, partly cloudy. Lows in the lower 60s. Highs in the upper 70s. Thursday night, partly cloudy. A chance of showers after midnight. Lows in the lower 60s. Chance of rain 30%. Friday, mostly sunny. Highs around 80. At 7 a.m. in Omaha, fog was reported. The temperature was 76 degrees, the dew point 74, and the relative humidity 93%. The wind was north at 5 miles an hour. The pressure was 30.02 inches and steady. Across eastern Nebraska and southwest Iowa, at Millard, drizzle was falling with a temperature of 76. Fog was reported with a temperature of 74 at Fremont, 75 at Columbus, 74 at Blair Airport, and 73 at Tecumseh. At Lincoln, it was cloudy with a temperature of 76. Here are some observations from across the region. Fog was reported with a temperature of 74 at Norfolk, 71 at Sioux Falls, 72 at Sioux City, and 73 at Des Moines. At Denver, it was partly cloudy with a temperature of 59. It was mostly cloudy with a temperature of 77 at Kansas City, 75 at Concordia, Kansas, and 72 at Valentine. At North Platte, it was cloudy with a temperature of 66. At Grand Island, rain and fog were reported with a temperature of 72. Once again, at 7 a.m. in Omaha, it was 76 degrees with fog. The Omaha, Nebraska climate summary for yesterday, August 14, 2026. Yesterday's high temperature was 83 degrees. This high was 3 degrees below the normal high of 86. The record high is 102 degrees, which was set in 1913. Yesterday's low temperature was 71 degrees. This low was 5 degrees above the normal low of 66. The record low is 48 degrees, which was set in 2004. 0.34 inches of precipitation fell yesterday, which brings the monthly total to 4.98 inches. This is 2.99 inches above the normal amount of 1.99 inches for August. The total precipitation for the year now stands at 18.93 inches, which is 2.37 inches below normal. No snow fell yesterday, which brings the monthly total to 0.0 inches. This is normal for August. The total snowfall since July 1st still stands at 0.0 inches, which is normal. There were no heating degree days yesterday, which is normal. This leaves the monthly total at zero, which is normal. The yearly total since July 1st is zero, which is normal. There were 12 cooling degree days yesterday, which is one above normal. This brings the monthly total to 172, which is one above normal. The yearly total since January 1st is 1,094, which is 134 above normal. Yesterday, the maximum wind observed was 20 miles an hour from the west. The highest wind gust observed was 22 miles per hour from the northwest. The normal high temperature for today is 86 degrees, and the normal low
266. The record high for today is 103, which last occurred in 1913. And the record low is 51, which occurred in 1994. Sunrise today is at 6:33 a.m. and sunset is at 8:22 p.m. The Valley National Weather Service climate summary for yesterday, August 14, 2026. Yesterday's high temperature was 83 degrees. Record high is 92 degrees, which was set in 2010. And the low 70 degrees. The record low is 47 degrees, which was set in 2004. 0.92 inches of precipitation fell yesterday, which brings the monthly total to 5.20 inches. The total precipitation for the year now stands at 20.65 inches. No snow fell yesterday, which brings the monthly total to 0.0 inches. This is normal for August. The total snowfall since July 1st still stands at 0.0 inches, which is normal. The highest wind gust observed was 36 miles per hour. The normal high temperature for today is 85 degrees, and the normal low is 66. Sunrise today is at 6:35 a.m. and sunset is at 8:24 p.m. Here are the forecast key messages. Periodic chances for showers and storms continue into the weekend, briefly clearing Sunday evening through Monday. Temperatures remain near or just below normal on Saturday, with highs dropping below normal across our area Sunday, Monday. Periodic chances of showers and storms return Monday night through Thursday, with late week looking mild and dry. This is NOAA All Hazards Radio Station KIH 61 in Omaha, Nebraska. The current time is 7:54 a.m. Central Daylight Time. Now for the official National Weather Service forecast for the Omaha and Council Bluffs area. Today, hot. Mostly cloudy. Patchy fog this morning. A slight chance of showers and thunderstorms this morning, then a chance of showers and thunderstorms this afternoon. Highs in the upper 80s. East winds around 5 miles an hour, becoming northwest this afternoon. Chance of rain 50%. Tonight, mostly cloudy with a chance of showers and thunderstorms. Lows in the upper 60s. North winds 5 to 10 miles an hour. Chance of rain 50%. Sunday, mostly sunny. A chance of showers and thunderstorms in the morning. Humid with highs in the lower 80s. North winds 5 to 10 miles an hour. Chance of rain 30%. Sunday night, mostly clear until midnight, then becoming partly cloudy. Humid with lows in the lower 60s. North winds 5 to 10 miles an hour until midnight, becoming light and variable. Monday, mostly sunny. Humid with highs in the mid 80s. Light and variable winds, becoming south around 5 miles an hour in the afternoon. Monday night, mostly clear until midnight, then partly cloudy with a chance of showers after midnight. Lows in the upper 60s. Chance of rain 30%. Tuesday, partly sunny with a chance of showers and thunderstorms. Hot with highs in the mid 80s. Chance of rain 50%. Tuesday night, a chance of thunderstorms. Showers likely until midnight, then a chance of showers after midnight. Lows in the upper 60s. Chance of rain 70%. Wednesday, mostly cloudy in the morning, then becoming mostly sunny. Highs in the upper 70s. Wednesday night and Thursday, partly cloudy. Lows in the lower 60s. Highs in the upper 70s. Thursday night, partly cloudy. A chance of showers after midnight. Lows in the lower 60s. Chance of rain 30%. Friday, mostly sunny. Highs around 80. At 7 a.m. in Omaha, fog was reported. The temperature was 76 degrees, the dew point 74, and the relative humidity 93%. The wind was north at 5 miles an hour. The pressure was 30.02 inches and steady. Across eastern Nebraska and southwest Iowa, at Millard, drizzle was falling with a temperature of 76.
fog was reported with a temperature of 74 at Fremont, 75 at Columbus, 74 at Blair Airport, and 73 at Tacoma. At Lincoln, it was cloudy with a temperature of 76. Here are some observations from across the region. Fog was reported with a temperature of 74 at Norfolk, 71 at Sioux Falls, 72 at Sioux City, and 73 at Des Moines. At Denver, it was partly cloudy with a temperature of 59. It was mostly cloudy with a temperature of 77 at Kansas City, 75 at Concordia, Kansas, and 72 at Valentine. At North Platte, it was cloudy with a temperature of 66. At Grand Island, rain and fog were reported with a temperature of 72. Once again, at 7 a.m. in Omaha, it was 76 degrees with fog. Here are the forecast key messages. Periodic chances for showers and storms continue into the weekend, briefly clearing Sunday evening through Monday. Temperatures remain near or just below normal on Saturday, with highs dropping below normal across our area Sunday, Monday. Periodic chances of showers and storms return Monday night through Thursday, with late week looking mild and dry. This is NOAA All Hazards Radio Station KIH 61 in Omaha, Nebraska. The current time is 7:59 a.m. Central Daylight Time. Now for the official National Weather Service forecast for the Omaha and Council Bluffs area. Today, hot. Mostly cloudy. Patchy fog this morning. A slight chance of showers and thunderstorms this morning, then a chance of showers and thunderstorms this afternoon. Highs in the upper 80s. East winds around 5 miles an hour, becoming northwest this afternoon. Chance of rain 50%. Tonight, mostly cloudy with a chance of showers and thunderstorms. Lows in the upper 60s. North winds 5 to 10 miles an hour. Chance of rain 50%. Sunday, mostly sunny. A chance of showers and thunderstorms in the morning. Humid with highs in the lower 80s. North winds 5 to 10 miles an hour. Chance of rain 30%. Sunday night, mostly clear until midnight, then becoming partly cloudy. Humid with lows in the lower 60s. North winds 5 to 10 miles an hour until midnight, becoming light and variable. Monday, mostly sunny. Humid with highs in the mid 80s. Light and variable winds, becoming south around 5 miles an hour in the afternoon. Monday night, mostly clear until midnight, then partly cloudy with a chance of showers after midnight. Lows in the upper 60s. Chance of rain 30%. Tuesday, partly sunny with a chance of showers and thunderstorms. Hot with highs in the mid 80s. Chance of rain 50%. Tuesday night, a chance of thunderstorms. Showers likely until midnight, then a chance of showers after midnight. Lows in the upper 60s. Chance of rain 70%. Wednesday, mostly cloudy in the morning, then becoming mostly sunny. Highs in the upper 70s. Wednesday night and Thursday, partly cloudy. Lows in the lower 60s. Highs in the upper 70s. Thursday night, partly cloudy. A chance of showers after midnight. Lows in the lower 60s. Chance of rain 30%. Friday, mostly sunny. Highs around 80. The Omaha, Nebraska climate summary for yesterday, August 14, 2026. Yesterday's high temperature was 83 degrees. This high was 3 degrees below the normal high of 86. The record high is 102 degrees, which was set in 1913. Yesterday's low temperature was 71 degrees. This low was 5 degrees above the normal low of 66. The record low is 48 degrees, which was set in 2004. 0.34 inches of precipitation fell yesterday, which brings the monthly total to 4.98 inches. This is 2.99 inches above the normal amount of 1.99 inches for August.
The total precipitation for the year now stands at 18.93 inches, which is 2.37 inches below normal. No snow fell yesterday, which brings the monthly total to 0.0 inches. This is normal for August. The total snowfall since July 1st still stands at 0.0 inches, which is normal. There were no heating degree days yesterday, which is normal. This leaves the monthly total at zero, which is normal. The yearly total since July 1st is zero, which is normal. There were 12 cooling degree days yesterday, which is one above normal. This brings the monthly total to 172, which is one above normal. The yearly total since January 1st is 1,094, which is 134 above normal. Yesterday, the maximum wind observed was 20 miles an hour from the west. The highest wind gust observed was 22 miles per hour from the northwest. The normal high temperature for today is 86 degrees, and the normal low is 66. The record high for today is 103, which last occurred in 1913, and the record low is 51, which occurred in 1994. Sunrise today is at 6:33 a.m. and sunset is at 8:22 p.m. The Valley National Weather Service climate summary for yesterday, August 14, 2026. Yesterday's high temperature was 83 degrees. Record high is 92 degrees, which was set in 2010. And the low 70 degrees. The record low is 47 degrees, which was set in 2004. 0.92 inches of precipitation fell yesterday, which brings the monthly total to 5.20 inches. The total precipitation for the year now stands at 20.65 inches. No snow fell yesterday, which brings the monthly total to 0.0 inches. This is normal for August. The total snowfall since July 1st still stands at 0.0 inches, which is normal. The highest wind gust observed was 36 miles per hour. The normal high temperature for today is 85 degrees, and the normal low is 66. Sunrise today is at 6:35 a.m. and sunset is at 8:24 p.m. Here are the forecast key messages. Periodic chances for showers and storms continue into the weekend, briefly clearing Sunday evening through Monday. Temperatures remain near or just below normal on Saturday, with highs dropping below normal across our area Sunday, Monday. Periodic chances of showers and storms return Monday night through Thursday, with late week looking mild and dry. This is NOAA All Hazards Radio Station KIH 61 in Omaha, Nebraska. The current time is 8:05 a.m. Central Daylight Time. Now for the official National Weather Service forecast for the Omaha and Council Bluffs area. Today, hot. Mostly cloudy. Patchy fog this morning. A slight chance of showers and thunderstorms this morning, then a chance of showers and thunderstorms this afternoon. Highs in the upper 80s. East winds around 5 miles an hour, becoming northwest this afternoon. Chance of rain 50%. Tonight, mostly cloudy with a chance of showers and thunderstorms. Lows in the upper 60s. North winds 5 to 10 miles an hour. Chance of rain 50%. Sunday, mostly sunny. A chance of showers and thunderstorms in the morning. Humid with highs in the lower 80s. North winds 5 to 10 miles an hour. Chance of rain 30%. Sunday night, mostly clear until midnight, then becoming partly cloudy. Humid with lows in the lower 60s. North winds 5 to 10 miles an hour until midnight, becoming light and variable. Monday, mostly sunny. Humid with highs in the mid-80s. Light and variable winds, becoming south around 5 miles an hour in the afternoon. Monday night, mostly clear until midnight, then partly cloudy with a chance of showers after midnight. Lows in the upper 60s. Chance of rain 30%. Tuesday, partly sunny with a chance of showers and thunderstorms. Hot with highs in the mid-80s. Chance of rain 50%. Tuesday night, a chance of thunderstorms.
showers likely until midnight, then a chance of showers after midnight. Lows in the upper 60s. Chance of rain 70%. Wednesday, mostly cloudy in the morning, then becoming mostly sunny. Highs in the upper 70s. Wednesday night and Thursday, partly cloudy. Lows in the lower 60s. Highs in the upper 70s. Thursday night, partly cloudy. A chance of showers after midnight. Lows in the lower 60s. Chance of rain 30%. Friday, mostly sunny. Highs around 80. At 8 a.m. in Omaha, light rain and fog were reported, reducing the visibility to 3/4 of a mile. The temperature was 75 degrees, the dew point 74, and the relative humidity 96%. The wind was north at 7 miles an hour. The pressure was 30.01 inches and falling. Across eastern Nebraska and southwest Iowa, temperatures were between 74 and 77 degrees. Rain was falling at Millard, Fremont, and Blair Airport. At Offutt Air Force Base, drizzle was falling. Fog was reported at Lincoln, Columbus, Tacoma, Nebraska City, and Plattsmouth. At Red Oak, Iowa, rain and fog were reported. Here are some observations from across the region. Fog was reported with a temperature of 72 at Grand Island, 74 at Norfolk, 71 at Sioux Falls, 73 at Sioux City, and 74 at Des Moines. At Denver, it was mostly sunny, with a temperature of 61. At Kansas City, it was partly sunny, with a temperature of 78. It was cloudy, with a temperature of 76 at Concordia, Kansas, 66 at North Platte, and 71 at Valentine. Once again, at 8 a.m. in Omaha, it was 75 degrees with light rain and fog. Here are the forecast key messages. Periodic chances for showers and storms continue into the weekend, briefly clearing Sunday evening through Monday. Temperatures remain near or just below normal on Saturday, with highs dropping below normal across our area Sunday and Monday. Periodic chances of showers and storms return Monday night through Thursday, with late week looking mild and dry. The Omaha, Nebraska climate summary for yesterday, August 14, 2026. Yesterday's high temperature was 83 degrees. This high was 3 degrees below the normal high of 86. The record high is 102 degrees, which was set in 1913. Yesterday's low temperature was 71 degrees. This low was 5 degrees above the normal low of 66. The record low is 48 degrees, which was set in 2004. 0.34 inches of precipitation fell yesterday, which brings the monthly total to 4.98 inches. This is 2.99 inches above the normal amount of 1.99 inches for August. The total precipitation for the year now stands at 18.93 inches, which is 2.37 inches below normal. No snow fell yesterday, which brings the monthly total to 0.0 inches. This is normal for August. The total snowfall since July 1st still stands at 0.0 inches, which is normal. There were no heating degree days yesterday, which is normal. This leaves the monthly total at zero, which is normal. The yearly total since July 1st is zero, which is normal. There were 12 cooling degree days yesterday, which is one above normal. This brings the monthly total to 172, which is one above normal. The yearly total since January 1st is 1,094, which is 134 above normal. Yesterday, the maximum wind observed was 20 miles an hour from the west. The highest wind gust observed was 22 miles per hour from the northwest. The normal high temperature for today is 86 degrees, and the normal low is 66. The record high for today is 103, which last occurred in 1913, and the record low is 51, which occurred in 1994. Sunrise today is at 6:33 a.m. and sunset is at 8:22 p.m. The Valley National Weather Service climate summary for yesterday, August 14, 2026.
Yesterday's high temperature was 83 degrees. Record high is 92 degrees, which was set in 2010. And the low 70 degrees. The record low is 47 degrees, which was set in 2004. 0.92 inches of precipitation fell yesterday, which brings the monthly total to 5.20 inches. The total precipitation for the year now stands at 20.65 inches. No snow fell yesterday, which brings the monthly total to 0.0 inches. This is normal for August. The total snowfall since July 1st still stands at 0.0 inches, which is normal. The highest wind gust observed was 36 miles per hour. The normal high temperature for today is 85 degrees, and the normal low is 66. Sunrise today is at 6:35 a.m. and sunset is at 8:24 p.m. This is NOAA All Hazards Radio Station KIH 61 in Omaha, Nebraska. The current time is 8:13 a.m. Central Daylight Time. 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Today, hot. Mostly cloudy. Patchy fog this morning. A slight chance of showers and thunderstorms this morning. Then a chance of showers and thunderstorms this afternoon. Highs in the upper 80s. East winds around 5 miles an hour, becoming northwest this afternoon. Chance of rain 50%. Tonight, mostly cloudy with a chance of showers and thunderstorms. Lows in the upper 60s. North winds 5 to 10 miles an hour. Chance of rain 50%. Sunday, mostly sunny. A chance of showers and thunderstorms in the morning. Humid with highs in the lower 80s. North winds 5 to 10 miles an hour. Chance of rain 30%. Sunday night, mostly clear until midnight, then becoming partly cloudy. Humid with lows in the lower 60s. North winds 5 to 10 miles an hour until midnight, becoming light and variable. Monday, mostly sunny. Humid with highs in the mid-80s. Light and variable winds, becoming south around 5 miles an hour in the afternoon. Monday night, mostly clear until midnight, then partly cloudy with a chance of showers after midnight. Lows in the upper 60s. Chance of rain 30%. Tuesday, partly sunny with a chance of showers and thunderstorms. Hot with highs in the mid-80s. Chance of rain 50%. Tuesday night, a chance of thunderstorms. Showers likely until midnight, then a chance of showers after midnight. Lows in the upper 60s. Chance of rain 70%. Wednesday, mostly cloudy in the morning, then becoming mostly sunny. Highs in the upper 70s. Wednesday night and Thursday, partly cloudy. Lows in the lower 60s. Highs in the upper 70s. Thursday night, partly cloudy. A chance of showers after midnight. Lows in the lower 60s. Chance of rain 30%. Friday, mostly sunny. Highs around 80. At 8 a.m. in Omaha, light rain and fog were reported, reducing the visibility to 3/4 of a mile. The temperature was 75 degrees, the dew point 74, and the relative humidity 96%. The wind was north at 7 miles an hour. The pressure was 30.01 inches and falling. Across eastern Nebraska and southwest Iowa, temperatures were between 74 and 77 degrees. Rain was falling at Millard, Fremont, and Blair Airport. At Offutt Air Force Base, drizzle was falling. Fog was reported at Lincoln, Columbus, Tacoma, Nebraska City, and Plattsmouth. At Red Oak, Iowa, rain and fog were reported. Here are some observations from across the region. Fog was reported with a temperature of 72 at Grand Island, 74 at Norfolk, 71 at Sioux Falls, 73 at Sioux City, and 74 at Des Moines. At Denver, it was mostly sunny, with a temperature of 61. At Kansas City, it was partly sunny, with a temperature of 78.
It was cloudy, with a temperature of 76 at Concordia, Kansas, 66 at Northland, and 71 at Valentine. Once again, at 8 a.m. in Omaha, it was 75 degrees with light rain and fog. Here are the forecast key messages. Periodic chances for showers and storms continue into the weekend, briefly clearing Sunday evening through Monday. Temperatures remain near or just below normal on Saturday, with highs dropping below normal across our area Sunday, Monday. Periodic chances of showers and storms return Monday night through Thursday, with late week looking mild and dry. This is NOAA All Hazards Radio Station KIH 61 in Omaha, Nebraska. The current time is 8:18 a.m. Central Daylight Time. Now for the official National Weather Service forecast for the Omaha and Council Bluffs area. Today, hot. Mostly cloudy. Patchy fog this morning. A slight chance of showers and thunderstorms this morning, then a chance of showers and thunderstorms this afternoon. Highs in the upper 80s. East winds around 5 miles an hour, becoming northwest this afternoon. Chance of rain 50%. Tonight, mostly cloudy with a chance of showers and thunderstorms. Lows in the upper 60s. North winds 5 to 10 miles an hour. Chance of rain 50%. Sunday, mostly sunny. A chance of showers and thunderstorms in the morning. Humid with highs in the lower 80s. North winds 5 to 10 miles an hour. Chance of rain 30%. Sunday night, mostly clear until midnight, then becoming partly cloudy. Humid with lows in the lower 60s. North winds 5 to 10 miles an hour until midnight, becoming light and variable. Monday, mostly sunny. Humid with highs in the mid-80s. Light and variable winds, becoming south around 5 miles an hour in the afternoon. Monday night, mostly clear until midnight, then partly cloudy with a chance of showers after midnight. Lows in the upper 60s. Chance of rain 30%. Tuesday, partly sunny with a chance of showers and thunderstorms. Hot with highs in the mid-80s. Chance of rain 50%. Tuesday night, a chance of thunderstorms. Showers likely until midnight, then a chance of showers after midnight. Lows in the upper 60s. Chance of rain 70%. Wednesday, mostly cloudy in the morning, then becoming mostly sunny. Highs in the upper 70s. Wednesday night and Thursday, partly cloudy. Lows in the lower 60s. Highs in the upper 70s. Thursday night, partly cloudy. A chance of showers after midnight. Lows in the lower 60s. Chance of rain 30%. Friday, mostly sunny. Highs around 80. The Omaha, Nebraska climate summary for yesterday, August 14, 2026. Yesterday's high temperature was 83 degrees. This high was 3 degrees below the normal high of 86. The record high is 102 degrees, which was set in 1913. Yesterday's low temperature was 71 degrees. This low was 5 degrees above the normal low of 66. The record low is 48 degrees, which was set in 2004. 0.34 inches of precipitation fell yesterday, which brings the monthly total to 4.98 inches. This is 2.99 inches above the normal amount of 1.99 inches for August. The total precipitation for the year now stands at 18.93 inches, which is 2.37 inches below normal. No snow fell yesterday, which brings the monthly total to 0.0 inches. This is normal for August. The total snowfall since July 1st still stands at 0.0 inches, which is normal. There were no heating degree days yesterday, which is normal. This leaves the monthly total at zero, which is normal. The yearly total since July 1st is zero, which is normal. There were 12 cooling degree days yesterday, which is one above normal. This brings the monthly total to 172, which is one above normal.
The yearly total since January 1st is 1,094, which is 134 above normal. Yesterday, the maximum wind observed was 20 miles an hour from the west. The highest wind gust observed was 22 miles per hour from the northwest. The normal high temperature for today is 86 degrees, and the normal low is 66. The record high for today is 103, which last occurred in 1913, and the record low is 51, which occurred in 1994. Sunrise today is at 6:33 a.m. and sunset is at 8:22 p.m. The Valley National Weather Service climate summary for yesterday, August 14, 2026. Yesterday's high temperature was 83 degrees. Record high is 92 degrees, which was set in 2010. And the low 70 degrees. The record low is 47 degrees, which was set in 2004. 0.92 inches of precipitation fell yesterday, which brings the monthly total to 5.20 inches. The total precipitation for the year now stands at 20.65 inches. No snow fell yesterday, which brings the monthly total to 0.0 inches. This is normal for August. The total snowfall since July 1st still stands at 0.0 inches, which is normal. The highest wind gust observed was 36 miles per hour. The normal high temperature for today is 85 degrees, and the normal low is 66. Sunrise today is at 6:35 a.m. and sunset is at 8:24 p.m. At 8 a.m. in Omaha, light rain and fog were reported, reducing the visibility to 3/4 of a mile. The temperature was 75 degrees, the dew point 74, and the relative humidity 96%. The wind was north at 7 miles an hour. The pressure was 30.01 inches and falling. Across eastern Nebraska and southwest Iowa, temperatures were between 74 and 77 degrees. Rain was falling at Millard, Fremont, and Blair Airport. At Offutt Air Force Base, drizzle was falling. Fog was reported at Lincoln, Columbus, Tacoma, Nebraska City, and Plattsmouth. At Red Oak, Iowa, rain and fog were reported. Here are some observations from across the region. Fog was reported with a temperature of 72 at Grand Island, 74 at Norfolk, 71 at Sioux Falls, 73 at Sioux City, and 74 at Des Moines. At Denver, it was mostly sunny, with a temperature of 61. At Kansas City, it was partly sunny, with a temperature of 78. It was cloudy, with a temperature of 76 at Concordia, Kansas, 66 at North Platte, and 71 at Valentine. Once again, at 8 a.m. in Omaha, it was 75 degrees with light rain and fog. 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Douglas, Sarpy, Washington, Cass, Odo, Burt, Dodge, Saunders, Harrison, Pottawatomie, and Mills. Here are the forecast key messages. Periodic chances for showers and storms continue into the weekend, briefly clearing Sunday evening through Monday. Temperatures remain near or just below normal on Saturday, with highs dropping below normal across our area Sunday, Monday. Periodic chances of showers and storms return Monday night through Thursday, with late week looking mild and dry. This is NOAA All Hazards Radio Station KIH-61 in Omaha, Nebraska. The current time is 8:26 a.m. Central Daylight Time. Now for the official National Weather Service forecast for the Omaha and Council Bluffs area. Today, hot. Mostly cloudy. Patchy fog this morning. A slight chance of showers and thunderstorms this morning, then a chance of showers and thunderstorms this afternoon. Highs in the upper 80s. East winds around 5 miles an hour, becoming northwest this afternoon. Chance of rain 50%. Tonight, mostly cloudy with a chance of showers and thunderstorms. Lows in the upper 60s. North winds 5 to 10 miles an hour. Chance of rain 50%. Sunday, mostly sunny. A chance of showers and thunderstorms in the morning.
humid with highs in the lower 80s. North winds 5 to 10 miles an hour. Chance of rain 30%. Sunday night, mostly clear until midnight, then becoming partly cloudy. Humid with lows in the lower 60s. North winds 5 to 10 miles an hour until midnight, becoming light and variable. Monday, mostly sunny. Humid with highs in the mid-80s. Light and variable winds, becoming south around 5 miles an hour in the afternoon. Monday night, mostly clear until midnight, then partly cloudy with a chance of showers after midnight. Lows in the upper 60s. Chance of rain 30%. Tuesday, partly sunny with a chance of showers and thunderstorms. Hot with highs in the mid-80s. Chance of rain 50%. Tuesday night, a chance of thunderstorms. Showers likely until midnight, then a chance of showers after midnight. Lows in the upper 60s. Chance of rain 70%. Wednesday, mostly cloudy in the morning, then becoming mostly sunny. Highs in the upper 70s. Wednesday night and Thursday, partly cloudy. Lows in the lower 60s. Highs in the upper 70s. Thursday night, partly cloudy. A chance of showers after midnight. Lows in the lower 60s. Chance of rain 30%. Friday, mostly sunny. Highs around 80. At 8 a.m. in Omaha, light rain and fog were reported, reducing the visibility to 3/4 of a mile. The temperature was 75 degrees, the dew point 74, and the relative humidity 96%. The wind was north at 7 miles an hour. The pressure was 30.01 inches and falling. Across eastern Nebraska and southwest Iowa, temperatures were between 74 and 77 degrees. Rain was falling at Millard, Fremont, and Blair Airport. At Offutt Air Force Base, drizzle was falling. Fog was reported at Lincoln, Columbus, Tacoma, Nebraska City, and Plattsmouth. At Red Oak, Iowa, rain and fog were reported. Here are some observations from across the region. Fog was reported with a temperature of 72 at Grand Island, 74 at Norfolk, 71 at Sioux Falls, 73 at Sioux City, and 74 at Des Moines. At Denver, it was mostly sunny, with a temperature of 61. At Kansas City, it was partly sunny, with a temperature of 78. It was cloudy, with a temperature of 76 at Concordia, Kansas, 66 at Northland, and 71 at Valentine. Once again, at 8 a.m. in Omaha, it was 75 degrees with light rain and fog. The Omaha, Nebraska climate summary for yesterday, August 14, 2026. Yesterday's high temperature was 83 degrees. This high was 3 degrees below the normal high of 86. The record high is 102 degrees, which was set in 1913. Yesterday's low temperature was 71 degrees. This low was 5 degrees above the normal low of 66. The record low is 48 degrees, which was set in 2004. 0.34 inches of precipitation fell yesterday, which brings the monthly total to 4.98 inches. This is 2.99 inches above the normal amount of 1.99 inches for August. The total precipitation for the year now stands at 18.93 inches, which is 2.37 inches below normal. No snow fell yesterday, which brings the monthly total to 0.0 inches. This is normal for August. The total snowfall since July 1st still stands at 0.0 inches, which is normal. There were no heating degree days yesterday, which is normal. This leaves the monthly total at zero, which is normal. The yearly total since July 1st is zero, which is normal. There were 12 cooling degree days yesterday, which is one above normal. This brings the monthly total to 172, which is one above normal. The yearly total since January 1st is 1,094, which is 134 above normal. Yesterday, the maximum wind observed was 20 miles an hour from the west.
The highest wind gust observed was 22 miles per hour from the northwest. The normal high temperature for today is 86 degrees, and the normal low is 66. The record high for today is 103, which last occurred in 1913, and the record low is 51, which occurred in 1994. Sunrise today is at 6:33 a.m. and sunset is at 8:22 p.m. The Valley National Weather Service climate summary for yesterday, August 14, 2026. Yesterday's high temperature was 83 degrees. Record high is 92 degrees, which was set in 2010. And the low 70 degrees. The record low is 47 degrees, which was set in 2004. 0.92 inches of precipitation fell yesterday, which brings the monthly total to 5.20 inches. The total precipitation for the year now stands at 20.65 inches. No snow fell yesterday, which brings the monthly total to 0.0 inches. This is normal for August. The total snowfall since July 1st still stands at 0.0 inches, which is normal. The highest wind gust observed was 36 miles per hour. The normal high temperature for today is 85 degrees, and the normal low is 66. Sunrise today is at 6:35 a.m. and sunset is at 8:24 p.m. Here are the forecast key messages. Periodic chances for showers and storms continue into the weekend, briefly clearing Sunday evening through Monday. Temperatures remain near or just below normal on Saturday, with highs dropping below normal across our area Sunday, Monday. Periodic chances of showers and storms return Monday night through Thursday, with late week looking mild and dry. This is NOAA All Hazards Radio Station KIH-61 in Omaha, Nebraska. The current time is 8:34 a.m. Central Daylight Time. Now for the official National Weather Service forecast for the Omaha and Council Bluffs area. Today, hot. Mostly cloudy. Patchy fog this morning. A slight chance of showers and thunderstorms this morning, then a chance of showers and thunderstorms this afternoon. Highs in the upper 80s. East winds around 5 miles an hour, becoming northwest this afternoon. Chance of rain 50%. Tonight, mostly cloudy with a chance of showers and thunderstorms. Lows in the upper 60s. North winds 5 to 10 miles an hour. Chance of rain 50%. Sunday, mostly sunny. A chance of showers and thunderstorms in the morning. Humid with highs in the lower 80s. North winds 5 to 10 miles an hour. Chance of rain 30%. Sunday night, mostly clear until midnight, then becoming partly cloudy. Humid with lows in the lower 60s. North winds 5 to 10 miles an hour until midnight, becoming light and variable. Monday, mostly sunny. Humid with highs in the mid-80s. Light and variable winds, becoming south around 5 miles an hour in the afternoon. Monday night, mostly clear until midnight, then partly cloudy with a chance of showers after midnight. Lows in the upper 60s. Chance of rain 30%. Tuesday, partly sunny with a chance of showers and thunderstorms. Hot with highs in the mid-80s. Chance of rain 50%. Tuesday night, a chance of thunderstorms. Showers likely until midnight, then a chance of showers after midnight. Lows in the upper 60s. Chance of rain 70%. Wednesday, mostly cloudy in the morning, then becoming mostly sunny. Highs in the upper 70s. Wednesday night and Thursday, partly cloudy. Lows in the lower 60s. Highs in the upper 70s. Thursday night, partly cloudy. A chance of showers after midnight. Lows in the lower 60s. Chance of rain 30%. Friday, mostly sunny. Highs around 80. At 8 a.m. in Omaha, light rain and fog were reported, reducing the visibility to 3/4 of a mile. The temperature was 75 degrees, the dew point 74, and the relative humidity 96%.
The wind was north at 7 miles an hour. The pressure was 30.01 inches and falling. Across eastern Nebraska and southwest Iowa, temperatures were between 74 and 77 degrees. Rain was falling at Millard, Fremont, and Blair airports.

at Kansas City, it was partly sunny with a temperature of 78. It was cloudy with a temperature of 76 at Concordia, Kansas, 66 at North Platte, and 71 at Valentine. Once again, at 8 a.m. in Omaha, it was 75 degrees with light rain and fog. Here are the forecast key messages. Periodic chances for showers and storms continue into the weekend, briefly clearing Sunday evening through Monday. Temperatures remain near or just below normal on Saturday, with highs dropping below normal across our area Sunday, Monday. Periodic chances of showers and storms return Monday night through Thursday, with late week looking mild and dry. This is NOAA All Hazards Radio Station KIH 61 in Omaha, Nebraska. The current time is 8:39 a.m. Central Daylight Time. Now for the official National Weather Service forecast for the Omaha and Council Bluffs area. Today, hot, mostly cloudy, patchy fog this morning. A slight chance of showers and thunderstorms this morning, then a chance of showers and thunderstorms this afternoon. Highs in the upper 80s. East winds around 5 miles an hour, becoming northwest this afternoon. Chance of rain 50%. Tonight, mostly cloudy with a chance of showers and thunderstorms. Lows in the upper 60s. North winds 5 to 10 miles an hour. Chance of rain 50%. Sunday, mostly sunny. A chance of showers and thunderstorms in the morning. Humid with highs in the lower 80s. North winds 5 to 10 miles an hour. Chance of rain 30%. Sunday night, mostly clear until midnight, then becoming partly cloudy. Humid with lows in the lower 60s. North winds 5 to 10 miles an hour until midnight, becoming light and variable. Monday, mostly sunny. Humid with highs in the mid-80s. Light and variable winds, becoming south around 5 miles an hour in the afternoon. Monday night, mostly clear until midnight, then partly cloudy with a chance of showers after midnight. Lows in the upper 60s. Chance of rain 30%. Tuesday, partly sunny with a chance of showers and thunderstorms. Hot with highs in the mid-80s. Chance of rain 50%. Tuesday night, a chance of thunderstorms. Showers likely until midnight, then a chance of showers after midnight. Lows in the upper 60s. Chance of rain 70%. Wednesday, mostly cloudy in the morning, then becoming mostly sunny. Highs in the upper 70s. Wednesday night and Thursday, partly cloudy. Lows in the lower 60s. Highs in the upper 70s. Thursday night, partly cloudy. A chance of showers after midnight. Lows in the lower 60s. Chance of rain 30%. Friday, mostly sunny. Highs around 80. The Omaha, Nebraska climate summary for yesterday, August 14, 2026. Yesterday's high temperature was 83 degrees. This high was 3 degrees below the normal high of 86. The record high is 102 degrees, which was set in 1913. Yesterday's low temperature was 71 degrees. This low was 5 degrees above the normal low of 66. The record low is 48 degrees, which was set in 2004. 0.34 inches of precipitation fell yesterday, which brings the monthly total to 4.98 inches. This is 2.99 inches above the normal amount of 1.99 inches for August. The total precipitation for the year now stands at 18.93 inches, which is 2.37 inches below normal. No snow fell yesterday, which brings the monthly total to 0.0 inches. This is normal for August. The total snowfall since July 1st still stands at 0.0 inches, which is normal. There were no heating degree days yesterday, which is normal. This leaves the monthly total at zero, which is normal. The yearly total since July 1st is zero, which is normal. There were 12 cooling degree days yesterday, which is one above normal. This brings the monthly total to 172, which

one above normal. The yearly total since January 1st is 1,094, which is 134 above normal. Yesterday, the maximum wind observed was 20 miles an hour from the west. The highest wind gust observed was 22 miles per hour from the northwest. The normal high temperature for today is 86 degrees, and the normal low is 66. The record high for today is 103, which last occurred in 1913, and the record low is 51, which occurred in 1994. Sunrise today is at 6:33 a.m. and sunset is at 8:22 p.m. The Valley National Weather Service climate summary for yesterday, August 14, 2026. Yesterday's high temperature was 83 degrees. Record high is 92 degrees, which was set in 2010. And the low 70 degrees. The record low is 47 degrees, which was set in 2004. 0.92 inches of precipitation fell yesterday, which brings the monthly total to 5.20 inches. The total precipitation for the year now stands at 20.65 inches. No snow fell yesterday, which brings the monthly total to 0.0 inches. This is normal for August. The total snowfall since July 1st still stands at 0.0 inches, which is normal. The highest wind gust observed was 36 miles per hour. The normal high temperature for today is 85 degrees, and the normal low is 66. Sunrise today is at 6:35 a.m. and sunset is at 8:24 p.m. At 8 a.m. in Omaha, light rain and fog were reported, reducing the visibility to 3/4 of a mile. The temperature was 75 degrees, the dew point 74, and the relative humidity 96%. The wind was north at 7 miles an hour. The pressure was 30.01 inches and falling. Across eastern Nebraska and southwest Iowa, temperatures were between 74 and 77 degrees. Rain was falling at Millard, Fremont, and Blair Airport. At Offutt Air Force Base, drizzle was falling. Fog was reported at Lincoln, Columbus, Tacoma, Nebraska City, and Plattsmouth. At Red Oak, Iowa, rain and fog were reported. Here are some observations from across the region. Fog was reported with a temperature of 72 at Grand Island, 74 at Norfolk, 71 at Sioux Falls, 73 at Sioux City, and 74 at Des Moines. At Denver, it was mostly sunny, with a temperature of 61. At Kansas City, it was partly sunny, with a temperature of 78. It was cloudy, with a temperature of 76 at Concordia, Kansas, 66 at North Platte, and 71 at Valentine. Once again, at 8 a.m. in Omaha, it was 75 degrees with light rain and fog. Here are the forecast key messages. Periodic chances for showers and storms continue into the weekend, briefly clearing Sunday evening through Monday. Temperatures remain near or just below normal on Saturday, with highs dropping below normal across our area Sunday, Monday. Periodic chances of showers and storms return Monday night through Thursday, with late week looking mild and dry. This is NOAA All Hazards Radio Station KIH 61 in Omaha, Nebraska. The current time is 8:47 a.m. Central Daylight Time. Now for the official National Weather Service forecast for the Omaha and Council Bluffs area. Today, hot. Mostly cloudy. Patchy fog this morning. A slight chance of showers and thunderstorms this morning, then a chance of showers and thunderstorms this afternoon. Highs in the upper 80s. East winds around 5 miles an hour, becoming northwest this afternoon. Chance of rain 50%. Tonight, mostly cloudy with a chance of showers and thunderstorms. Lows in the upper 60s. North winds 5 to 10 miles an hour. Chance of rain 50%. Sunday, mostly sunny. A chance of showers and thunderstorms in the morning. Humid with highs in the lower 80s. North winds 5 to 10 miles an hour. Chance of rain 30%. Sunday night, mostly clear until midnight, then becoming partly cloudy.
humid with lows in the lower 60s. North winds 5 to 10 miles an hour until midnight, becoming light and variable. Monday, mostly sunny. Humid with highs in the mid-80s. Light and variable winds, becoming south around 5 miles an hour in the afternoon. Monday night, mostly clear until midnight, then partly cloudy with a chance of showers after midnight. Lows in the upper 60s. Chance of rain 30%. Tuesday, partly sunny with a chance of showers and thunderstorms. Hot with highs in the mid-80s. Chance of rain 50%. Tuesday night, a chance of thunderstorms. Showers likely until midnight, then a chance of showers after midnight. Lows in the upper 60s. Chance of rain 70%. Wednesday, mostly cloudy in the morning, then becoming mostly sunny. Highs in the upper 70s. Wednesday night and Thursday, partly cloudy. Lows in the lower 60s. Highs in the upper 70s. Thursday night, partly cloudy. A chance of showers after midnight. Lows in the lower 60s. Chance of rain 30%. Friday, mostly sunny. Highs around 80. At 8 a.m. in Omaha, light rain and fog were reported, reducing the visibility to 3/4 of a mile. The temperature was 75 degrees, the dew point 74, and the relative humidity 96%. The wind was north at 7 miles an hour. The pressure was 30.01 inches and falling. Across eastern Nebraska and southwest Iowa, temperatures were between 74 and 77 degrees. Rain was falling at Millard, Fremont, and Blair Airport. At Offutt Air Force Base, drizzle was falling. Fog was reported at Lincoln, Columbus, Tacoma, Nebraska City, and Plattsmouth. At Red Oak, Iowa, rain and fog were reported. Here are some observations from across the region. Fog was reported with a temperature of 72 at Grand Island, 74 at Norfolk, 71 at Sioux Falls, 73 at Sioux City, and 74 at Des Moines. At Denver, it was mostly sunny, with a temperature of 61. At Kansas City, it was partly sunny, with a temperature of 78. It was cloudy, with a temperature of 76 at Concordia, Kansas, 66 at North Platte, and 71 at Valentine. Once again, at 8 a.m. in Omaha, it was 75 degrees with light rain and fog. The Omaha, Nebraska climate summary for yesterday, August 14, 2026. Yesterday's high temperature was 83 degrees. This high was 3 degrees below the normal high of 86. The record high is 102 degrees, which was set in 1913. Yesterday's low temperature was 71 degrees. This low was 5 degrees above the normal low of 66. The record low is 48 degrees, which was set in 2004. 0.34 inches of precipitation fell yesterday, which brings the monthly total to 4.98 inches. This is 2.99 inches above the normal amount of 1.99 inches for August. The total precipitation for the year now stands at 18.93 inches, which is 2.37 inches below normal. No snow fell yesterday, which brings the monthly total to 0.0 inches. This is normal for August. The total snowfall since July 1st still stands at 0.0 inches, which is normal. There were no heating degree days yesterday, which is normal. This leaves the monthly total at zero, which is normal. The yearly total since July 1st is zero, which is normal. There were 12 cooling degree days yesterday, which is one above normal. This brings the monthly total to 172, which is one above normal. The yearly total since January 1st is 1,094, which is 134 above normal. Yesterday, the maximum wind observed was 20 miles an hour from the west. The highest wind gust observed was 22 miles per hour from the northwest. The normal high temperature for today is 86 degrees, and the normal low is 66. The record high for today is 103, which last occurred in 1913.
and the record low is 51, which occurred in 1994. Sunrise today is at 6:33 a.m. and sunset is at 8:22 p.m. The Valley National Weather Service climate summary for yesterday, August 14, 2026. Yesterday's high temperature was 83 degrees. Record high is 92 degrees, which was set in 2010. And the low 70 degrees. The record low is 47 degrees, which was set in 2004. 0.92 inches of precipitation fell yesterday, which brings the monthly total to 5.20 inches. The total precipitation for the year now stands at 20.65 inches. No snow fell yesterday, which brings the monthly total to 0.0 inches. This is normal for August. The total snowfall since July 1st still stands at 0.0 inches, which is normal. The highest wind gust observed was 36 miles per hour. The normal high temperature for today is 85 degrees, and the normal low is 66. Sunrise today is at 6:35 a.m. and sunset is at 8:24 p.m. Here are the forecast key messages. Periodic chances for showers and storms continue into the weekend, briefly clearing Sunday evening through Monday. Temperatures remain near or just below normal on Saturday, with highs dropping below normal across our area Sunday-Monday. Periodic chances of showers and storms return Monday night through Thursday, with late week looking mild and dry. This is NOAA All Hazards Radio Station KIH-61 in Omaha, Nebraska. The current time is 8:55 a.m. Central Daylight Time. Now for the official National Weather Service forecast for the Omaha and Council Bluffs area. Today, hot. Mostly cloudy. Patchy fog this morning. A slight chance of showers and thunderstorms this morning, then a chance of showers and thunderstorms this afternoon. Highs in the upper 80s. East winds around 5 miles an hour, becoming northwest this afternoon. Chance of rain 50%. Tonight, mostly cloudy with a chance of showers and thunderstorms. Lows in the upper 60s. North winds 5 to 10 miles an hour. Chance of rain 50%. Sunday, mostly sunny. A chance of showers and thunderstorms in the morning. Humid with highs in the lower 80s. North winds 5 to 10 miles an hour. Chance of rain 30%. Sunday night, mostly clear until midnight, then becoming partly cloudy. Humid with lows in the lower 60s. North winds 5 to 10 miles an hour until midnight, becoming light and variable. Monday, mostly sunny. Humid with highs in the mid-80s. Light and variable winds, becoming south around 5 miles an hour in the afternoon. Monday night, mostly clear until midnight, then partly cloudy with a chance of showers after midnight. Lows in the upper 60s. Chance of rain 30%. Tuesday, partly sunny with a chance of showers and thunderstorms. Hot with highs in the mid-80s. Chance of rain 50%. Tuesday night, a chance of thunderstorms. Showers likely until midnight, then a chance of showers after midnight. Lows in the upper 60s. Chance of rain 70%. Wednesday, mostly cloudy in the morning, then becoming mostly sunny. Highs in the upper 70s. Wednesday night and Thursday, partly cloudy. Lows in the lower 60s. Highs in the upper 70s. Thursday night, partly cloudy. A chance of showers after midnight. Lows in the lower 60s. Chance of rain 30%. Friday, mostly sunny. Highs around 80. At 8 a.m. in Omaha, light rain and fog were reported, reducing the visibility to 3/4 of a mile. The temperature was 75 degrees, the dew point 74, and the relative humidity 96%. The wind was north at 7 miles an hour. The pressure was 30.01 inches and falling. Across eastern Nebraska and southwest Iowa, temperatures were between 74 and 77 degrees. Rain was falling at Millard,
Fremont and Blair Airport. At Offutt Air Force Base, drizzle was falling. Fog was reported at Lincoln, Columbus, Tacoma, Nebraska City, and Plattsmouth. At Red Oak, Iowa, rain and fog were reported. Here are some observations from across the region. Fog was reported with a temperature of 72 at Grand Island, 74 at Norfolk, 71 at Sioux Falls, 73 at Sioux City, and 74 at Des Moines. At Denver, it was mostly sunny, with a temperature of 61. At Kansas City, it was partly sunny, with a temperature of 78. It was cloudy, with a temperature of 76 at Concordia, Kansas, 66 at North Platte, and 71 at Valentine. Once again, at 8 a.m. in Omaha, it was 75 degrees with light rain and fog. Here are the forecast key messages. Periodic chances for showers and storms continue into the weekend, briefly clearing Sunday evening through Monday. Temperatures remain near or just below normal on Saturday, with highs dropping below normal across our area Sunday-Monday. Periodic chances of showers and storms return Monday night through Thursday, with late week looking mild and dry. This is NOAA All Hazards Radio Station KIH 61 in Omaha, Nebraska. The current time is 8:59 a.m. Central Daylight Time. Now for the official National Weather Service forecast for the Omaha and Council Bluffs area. Today, hot. Mostly cloudy. Patchy fog this morning. A slight chance of showers and thunderstorms this morning, then a chance of showers and thunderstorms this afternoon. Highs in the upper 80s. East winds around 5 miles an hour, becoming northwest this afternoon. Chance of rain 50%. Tonight, mostly cloudy with a chance of showers and thunderstorms. Lows in the upper 60s. North winds 5 to 10 miles an hour. Chance of rain 50%. Sunday, mostly sunny. A chance of showers and thunderstorms in the morning. Humid with highs in the lower 80s. North winds 5 to 10 miles an hour. Chance of rain 30%. Sunday night, mostly clear until midnight, then becoming partly cloudy. Humid with lows in the lower 60s. North winds 5 to 10 miles an hour until midnight, becoming light and variable. Monday, mostly sunny. Humid with highs in the mid-80s. Light and variable winds, becoming south around 5 miles an hour in the afternoon. Monday night, mostly clear until midnight, then partly cloudy with a chance of showers after midnight. Lows in the upper 60s. Chance of rain 30%. Tuesday, partly sunny with a chance of showers and thunderstorms. Hot with highs in the mid-80s. Chance of rain 50%. Tuesday night, a chance of thunderstorms. Showers likely until midnight, then a chance of showers after midnight. Lows in the upper 60s. Chance of rain 70%. Wednesday, mostly cloudy in the morning, then becoming mostly sunny. Highs in the upper 70s. Wednesday night and Thursday, partly cloudy. Lows in the lower 60s. Highs in the upper 70s. Thursday night, partly cloudy. A chance of showers after midnight. Lows in the lower 60s. Chance of rain 30%. Friday, mostly sunny. Highs around 80. Here are the forecast key messages. Periodic chances for showers and storms continue into the weekend, briefly clearing Sunday evening through Monday. Temperatures remain near or just below normal on Saturday, with highs dropping below normal across our area Sunday-Monday. Periodic chances of showers and storms return Monday night through Thursday, with late week looking mild and dry. This is NOAA All Hazards Radio Station KIH 61 in Omaha, Nebraska. The current time is 9:02 a.m. Central Daylight Time. Now for the official National Weather Service forecast for the Omaha and Council Bluffs area. Today, hot. Mostly cloudy. Patchy fog this morning.
A slight chance of showers and thunderstorms this morning. Then a chance of showers and thunderstorms this afternoon. Highs in the upper 80s. East winds around 5 miles an hour, becoming northwest this afternoon. Chance of rain 50%. Tonight, mostly cloudy with a chance of showers and thunderstorms. Lows in the upper 60s. North winds 5 to 10 miles an hour. Chance of rain 50%. Sunday, mostly sunny. A chance of showers and thunderstorms in the morning. Humid with highs in the lower 80s. North winds 5 to 10 miles an hour. Chance of rain 30%. Sunday night, mostly clear until midnight, then becoming partly cloudy. Humid with lows in the lower 60s. North winds 5 to 10 miles an hour until midnight, becoming light and variable. Monday, mostly sunny. Humid with highs in the mid-80s. Light and variable winds, becoming south around 5 miles an hour in the afternoon. Monday night, mostly clear until midnight, then partly cloudy with a chance of showers after midnight. Lows in the upper 60s. Chance of rain 30%. Tuesday, partly sunny with a chance of showers and thunderstorms. Hot with highs in the mid-80s. Chance of rain 50%. Tuesday night, a chance of thunderstorms. Showers likely until midnight, then a chance of showers after midnight. Lows in the upper 60s. Chance of rain 70%. Wednesday, mostly cloudy in the morning, then becoming mostly sunny. Highs in the upper 70s. Wednesday night and Thursday, partly cloudy. Lows in the lower 60s. Highs in the upper 70s. Thursday night, partly cloudy. A chance of showers after midnight. Lows in the lower 60s. Chance of rain 30%. Friday, mostly sunny. Highs around 80. At 9 a.m. in Omaha, fog was reported. The temperature was 75 degrees, the dew point 74, and the relative humidity 96%. The wind was southeast at 5 miles an hour. The pressure was 29.99 inches and falling. Across eastern Nebraska and southwest Iowa, fog was reported, with a temperature of 77 at Offutt Air Force Base, 74 at Fremont, 74 at Blair Airport, 77 at Nebraska City, and 75 at Red Oak, Iowa. At Lincoln, it was partly sunny, with a temperature of 78. It was cloudy, with a temperature of 76 at Millard, 76 at Columbus, and 76 at Plattsmouth. At Tecumseh, rain and fog were reported, with a temperature of 74. Here are some observations from across the region. Fog was reported, with a temperature of 73 at Grand Island, 72 at Sioux Falls, 74 at Sioux City, and 75 at Des Moines. At Denver, it was mostly sunny, with a temperature of 66. It was partly sunny, with a temperature of 82 at Kansas City, and 68 at North Platte. It was cloudy, with a temperature of 76 at Concordia, Kansas, and 71 at Valentine. At North Fork, rain and fog were reported, with a temperature of 75. Once again, at 9 a.m. in Omaha, it was 75 degrees with fog. Here are the forecast key messages. Periodic chances for showers and storms continue into the weekend, briefly clearing Sunday evening through Monday. Temperatures remain near or just below normal on Saturday, with highs dropping below normal across our area Sunday, Monday. Periodic chances of showers and storms return Monday night through Thursday, with late week looking mild and dry. This is NOAA All Hazards Radio Station KIH 61 in Omaha, Nebraska. The current time is 9:07 a.m. Central Daylight Time. Now for the official National Weather Service forecast for the Omaha and Council Bluffs area. Today, hot. Mostly cloudy. Patchy fog this morning. A slight chance of showers and thunderstorms this morning, then a chance of showers and thunderstorms this afternoon. Highs in the upper 80s. East winds around 5 miles an hour, becoming northwest this afternoon.
chance of rain 50%. Tonight, mostly cloudy with a chance of showers and thunderstorms. Lows in the upper 60s. North winds 5 to 10 miles an hour. Chance of rain 50%. Sunday, mostly sunny. A chance of showers and thunderstorms in the morning. Humid with highs in the lower 80s. North winds 5 to 10 miles an hour. Chance of rain 30%. Sunday night, mostly clear until midnight, then becoming partly cloudy. Humid with lows in the lower 60s. North winds 5 to 10 miles an hour until midnight, becoming light and variable. Monday, mostly sunny. Humid with highs in the mid-80s. Light and variable winds, becoming south around 5 miles an hour in the afternoon. Monday night, mostly clear until midnight, then partly cloudy with a chance of showers after midnight. Lows in the upper 60s. Chance of rain 30%. Tuesday, partly sunny with a chance of showers and thunderstorms. Hot with highs in the mid-80s. Chance of rain 50%. Tuesday night, a chance of thunderstorms. Showers likely until midnight, then a chance of showers after midnight. Lows in the upper 60s. Chance of rain 70%. Wednesday, mostly cloudy in the morning, then becoming mostly sunny. Highs in the upper 70s. Wednesday night and Thursday, partly cloudy. Lows in the lower 60s. Highs in the upper 70s. Thursday night, partly cloudy. A chance of showers after midnight. Lows in the lower 60s. Chance of rain 30%. Friday, mostly sunny. Highs around 80. At 9 a.m. in Omaha, fog was reported. The temperature was 75 degrees, the dew point 74, and the relative humidity 96%. The wind was southeast at 5 miles an hour. The pressure was 29.99 inches and falling. Across eastern Nebraska and southwest Iowa, fog was reported, with a temperature of 77 at Offutt Air Force Base, 74 at Fremont, 74 at Blair Airport, 77 at Nebraska City, and 75 at Red Oak, Iowa. At Lincoln, it was partly sunny, with a temperature of 78. It was cloudy, with a temperature of 76 at Millard, 76 at Columbus, and 76 at Plattsmouth. At Takema, rain and fog were reported, with a temperature of 74. Here are some observations from across the region. Fog was reported, with a temperature of 73 at Grand Island, 72 at Sioux Falls, 74 at Sioux City, and 75 at Des Moines. At Denver, it was mostly sunny, with a temperature of 66. It was partly sunny, with a temperature of 82 at Kansas City, and 68 at Northland. It was cloudy, with a temperature of 76 at Concordia, Kansas, and 71 at Valentine. At North Fork, rain and fog were reported, with a temperature of 75. Once again, at 9 a.m. in Omaha, it was 75 degrees with fog. At 9 a.m. in Omaha, fog was reported. The temperature was 75 degrees, the dew point 74, and the relative humidity 96%. The wind was southeast at 5 miles an hour. The pressure was 29.99 inches and falling. Across eastern Nebraska and southwest Iowa, fog was reported, with a temperature of 77 at Offutt Air Force Base, 74 at Fremont, 74 at Blair Airport, 77 at Nebraska City, and 75 at Red Oak, Iowa. At Lincoln, it was partly sunny, with a temperature of 78. It was cloudy, with a temperature of 76 at Millard, 76 at Columbus, and 76 at Plattsmouth. At Takema, rain and fog were reported, with a temperature of 74. Here are some observations from across the region. Fog was reported, with a temperature of 73 at Grand Island, 72 at Sioux Falls, 74 at Sioux City, and 75 at Des Moines. At Denver, it was mostly sunny, with a temperature of 66. It was partly sunny, with a temperature of 82 at Kansas City, and 68 at North Platte.
It was cloudy, with a temperature of 76 at Concordia, Kansas, and 71 at Valentine. At Norfolk, rain and fog were reported, with a temperature of 75. Once again, at 9 a.m. in Omaha, it was 75 degrees with fog. Here are the forecast key messages. Periodic chances for showers and storms continue into the weekend, briefly clearing Sunday evening through Monday. Temperatures remain near or just below normal on Saturday, with highs dropping below normal across our area Sunday and Monday. Periodic chances of showers and storms return Monday night through Thursday, with late week looking mild and dry. This is NOAA All Hazards Radio Station KIH 61 in Omaha, Nebraska. The current time is 9:13 a.m. Central Daylight Time. Now for the official National Weather Service forecast for the Omaha and Council Bluffs area. Today, hot. Mostly cloudy. Patchy fog this morning. A slight chance of showers and thunderstorms this morning, then a chance of showers and thunderstorms this afternoon. Highs in the upper 80s. East winds around 5 miles an hour, becoming northwest this afternoon. Chance of rain 50%. Tonight, mostly cloudy with a chance of showers and thunderstorms. Lows in the upper 60s. North winds 5 to 10 miles an hour. Chance of rain 50%. Sunday, mostly sunny. A chance of showers and thunderstorms in the morning. Humid with highs in the lower 80s. North winds 5 to 10 miles an hour. Chance of rain 30%. Sunday night, mostly clear until midnight, then becoming partly cloudy. Humid with lows in the lower 60s. North winds 5 to 10 miles an hour until midnight, becoming light and variable. Monday, mostly sunny. Humid with highs in the mid-80s. Light and variable winds, becoming south around 5 miles an hour in the afternoon. Monday night, mostly clear until midnight, then partly cloudy with a chance of showers after midnight. Lows in the upper 60s. Chance of rain 30%. Tuesday, partly sunny with a chance of showers and thunderstorms. Hot with highs in the mid-80s. Chance of rain 50%. Tuesday night, a chance of thunderstorms. Showers likely until midnight, then a chance of showers after midnight. Lows in the upper 60s. Chance of rain 70%. Wednesday, mostly cloudy in the morning, then becoming mostly sunny. Highs in the upper 70s. Wednesday night and Thursday, partly cloudy. Lows in the lower 60s. Highs in the upper 70s. Thursday night, partly cloudy. A chance of showers after midnight. Lows in the lower 60s. Chance of rain 30%. Friday, mostly sunny. Highs around 80. At 9 a.m. in Omaha, fog was reported. The temperature was 75 degrees, the dew point 74, and the relative humidity 96%. The wind was southeast at 5 miles an hour. The pressure was 29.99 inches and falling. Across eastern Nebraska and southwest Iowa, fog was reported, with a temperature of 77 at Offutt Air Force Base, 74 at Fremont, 74 at Blair Airport, 77 at Nebraska City, and 75 at Red Oak, Iowa. At Lincoln, it was partly sunny, with a temperature of 78. It was cloudy, with a temperature of 76 at Millard, 76 at Columbus, and 76 at Plattsmouth. At Tecumseh, rain and fog were reported, with a temperature of 74. Here are some observations from across the region. Fog was reported, with a temperature of 73 at Grand Island, 72 at Sioux Falls, 74 at Sioux City, and 75 at Des Moines. At Denver, it was mostly sunny, with a temperature of 66. It was partly sunny, with a temperature of 82 at Kansas City, and 68 at North Platte. It was cloudy, with a temperature of 76 at Concordia, Kansas, and 71 at Valentine. At Norfolk, rain and fog were reported, with a temperature of 75.
Once again, at 9 a.m. in Omaha, it was 75 degrees with fog. Here are the forecast key messages. Periodic chances for showers and storms continue into the weekend, briefly clearing Sunday evening through Monday. Temperatures remain near or just below normal on Saturday, with highs dropping below normal across our area Sunday, Monday. Periodic chances of showers and storms return Monday night through Thursday, with late week looking mild and dry. This is NOAA All Hazards Radio Station KIH 61 in Omaha, Nebraska. The current time is 9:18 a.m. Central Daylight Time. Now for the official National Weather Service forecast for the Omaha and Council Bluffs area. Today, hot. Mostly cloudy. Patchy fog this morning. A slight chance of showers and thunderstorms this morning, then a chance of showers and thunderstorms this afternoon. Highs in the upper 80s. East winds around 5 miles an hour, becoming northwest this afternoon. Chance of rain 50%. Tonight, mostly cloudy with a chance of showers and thunderstorms. Lows in the upper 60s. North winds 5 to 10 miles an hour. Chance of rain 50%. Sunday, mostly sunny. A chance of showers and thunderstorms in the morning. Humid with highs in the lower 80s. North winds 5 to 10 miles an hour. Chance of rain 30%. Sunday night, mostly clear until midnight, then becoming partly cloudy. Humid with lows in the lower 60s. North winds 5 to 10 miles an hour until midnight, becoming light and variable. Monday, mostly sunny. Humid with highs in the mid-80s. Light and variable winds, becoming south around 5 miles an hour in the afternoon. Monday night, mostly clear until midnight, then partly cloudy with a chance of showers after midnight. Lows in the upper 60s. Chance of rain 30%. Tuesday, partly sunny with a chance of showers and thunderstorms. Hot with highs in the mid-80s. Chance of rain 50%. Tuesday night, a chance of thunderstorms. Showers likely until midnight, then a chance of showers after midnight. Lows in the upper 60s. Chance of rain 70%. Wednesday, mostly cloudy in the morning, then becoming mostly sunny. Highs in the upper 70s. Wednesday night and Thursday, partly cloudy. Lows in the lower 60s. Highs in the upper 70s. Thursday night, partly cloudy. A chance of showers after midnight. Lows in the lower 60s. Chance of rain 30%. Friday, mostly sunny. Highs around 80. At 9 a.m. in Omaha, fog was reported. The temperature was 75 degrees, the dew point 74, and the relative humidity 96%. The wind was southeast at 5 miles an hour. The pressure was 29.99 inches and falling. Across eastern Nebraska and southwest Iowa, fog was reported, with a temperature of 77 at Offutt Air Force Base, 74 at Fremont, 74 at Blair Airport, 77 at Nebraska City, and 75 at Red Oak, Iowa. At Lincoln, it was partly sunny, with a temperature of 78. It was cloudy, with a temperature of 76 at Millard, 76 at Columbus, and 76 at Plattsmouth. At Takema, rain and fog were reported, with a temperature of 74. Here are some observations from across the region. Fog was reported, with a temperature of 73 at Grand Island, 72 at Sioux Falls, 74 at Sioux City, and 75 at Des Moines. At Denver, it was mostly sunny, with a temperature of 66. It was partly sunny, with a temperature of 82 at Kansas City, and 68 at North Platte. It was cloudy, with a temperature of 76 at Concordia, Kansas, and 71 at Valentine. At North Fork, rain and fog were reported, with a temperature of 75. Once again, at 9 a.m. in Omaha, it was 75 degrees with fog. Here are the forecast key messages.
periodic chances for showers and storms continue into the weekend, briefly clearing Sunday evening through Monday. Temperatures remain near or just below normal on Saturday, with highs dropping below normal across our area Sunday and Monday. Periodic chances of showers and storms return Monday night through Thursday, with late week looking mild and dry. 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The current time is 9:23 a.m. Central Daylight Time. Now for the official National Weather Service forecast for the Omaha and Council Bluffs area. Today, hot. Mostly cloudy. Patchy fog this morning. A slight chance of showers and thunderstorms this morning, then a chance of showers and thunderstorms this afternoon. Highs in the upper 80s. East winds around 5 miles an hour, becoming northwest this afternoon. Chance of rain 50%. Tonight, mostly cloudy with a chance of showers and thunderstorms. Lows in the upper 60s. North winds 5 to 10 miles an hour. Chance of rain 50%. Sunday, mostly sunny. A chance of showers and thunderstorms in the morning. Humid with highs in the lower 80s. North winds 5 to 10 miles an hour. Chance of rain 30%. Sunday night, mostly clear until midnight, then becoming partly cloudy. Humid with lows in the lower 60s. North winds 5 to 10 miles an hour until midnight, becoming light and variable. Monday, mostly sunny. Humid with highs in the mid-80s. Light and variable winds, becoming south around 5 miles an hour in the afternoon. Monday night, mostly clear until midnight, then partly cloudy with a chance of showers after midnight. Lows in the upper 60s. Chance of rain 30%. Tuesday, partly sunny with a chance of showers and thunderstorms. Hot with highs in the mid-80s. Chance of rain 50%. Tuesday night, a chance of thunderstorms. Showers likely until midnight, then a chance of showers after midnight. Lows in the upper 60s. Chance of rain 70%. Wednesday, mostly cloudy in the morning, then becoming mostly sunny. Highs in the upper 70s. Wednesday night and Thursday, partly cloudy. Lows in the lower 60s. Highs in the upper 70s. Thursday night, partly cloudy. A chance of showers after midnight. Lows in the lower 60s. Chance of rain 30%. Friday, mostly sunny. Highs around 80. At 9 a.m. in Omaha, fog was reported. The temperature was 75 degrees, the dew point 74, and the relative humidity 96%. The wind was southeast at 5 miles an hour. The pressure was 29.99 inches and falling. Across eastern Nebraska and southwest Iowa, fog was reported, with a temperature of 77 at Offutt Air Force Base, 74 at Fremont, 74 at Blair Airport, 77 at Nebraska City, and 75 at Red Oak, Iowa. At Lincoln, it was partly sunny, with a temperature of 78. It was cloudy, with a temperature of 76 at Millard, 76 at Columbus, and 76 at Plattsmouth. At Tecama, rain and fog were reported, with a temperature of 74. Here are some observations from across the region. Fog was reported, with a temperature of 73 at Grand Island, 72 at Sioux Falls, 74 at Sioux City, and 75 at Des Moines. At Denver, it was mostly sunny, with a temperature of 66. It was partly sunny, with a temperature of 82 at Kansas City, and 68 at North Platte. It was cloudy, with a temperature of 76 at Concordia, Kansas, and 71 at Valentine. At Norfolk, rain and fog were reported, with a temperature of 75. Once again, at 9 a.m. in Omaha, it was 75 degrees with fog.
Here are the forecast key messages. Periodic chances for showers and storms continue into the weekend, briefly clearing Sunday evening through Monday. Temperatures remain near or just below normal on Saturday, with highs dropping below normal across our area Sunday, Monday. Periodic chances of showers and storms return Monday night through Thursday, with late week looking mild and dry. This is NOAA All Hazards Radio Station KIH 61 in Omaha, Nebraska. The current time is 9:28 a.m. Central Daylight Time. Now for the official National Weather Service forecast for the Omaha and Council Bluffs area. Today, hot. Mostly cloudy. Patchy fog this morning. A slight chance of showers and thunderstorms this morning, then a chance of showers and thunderstorms this afternoon. Highs in the upper 80s. East winds around 5 miles an hour, becoming northwest this afternoon. Chance of rain 50%. Tonight, mostly cloudy with a chance of showers and thunderstorms. Lows in the upper 60s. North winds 5 to 10 miles an hour. Chance of rain 50%. Sunday, mostly sunny. A chance of showers and thunderstorms in the morning. Humid with highs in the lower 80s. North winds 5 to 10 miles an hour. Chance of rain 30%. Sunday night, mostly clear until midnight, then becoming partly cloudy. Humid with lows in the lower 60s. North winds 5 to 10 miles an hour until midnight, becoming light and variable. Monday, mostly sunny. Humid with highs in the mid-80s. Light and variable winds, becoming south around 5 miles an hour in the afternoon. Monday night, mostly clear until midnight, then partly cloudy with a chance of showers after midnight. Lows in the upper 60s. Chance of rain 30%. Tuesday, partly sunny with a chance of showers and thunderstorms. Hot with highs in the mid-80s. Chance of rain 50%. Tuesday night, a chance of thunderstorms. Showers likely until midnight, then a chance of showers after midnight. Lows in the upper 60s. Chance of rain 70%. Wednesday, mostly cloudy in the morning, then becoming mostly sunny. Highs in the upper 70s. Wednesday night and Thursday, partly cloudy. Lows in the lower 60s. Highs in the upper 70s. Thursday night, partly cloudy. A chance of showers after midnight. Lows in the lower 60s. Chance of rain 30%. Friday, mostly sunny. Highs around 80. At 9 a.m. in Omaha, fog was reported. The temperature was 75 degrees, the dew point 74, and the relative humidity 96%. The wind was southeast at 5 miles an hour. The pressure was 29.99 inches and falling. Across eastern Nebraska and southwest Iowa, fog was reported, with a temperature of 77 at Offutt Air Force Base, 74 at Fremont, 74 at Blair Airport, 77 at Nebraska City, and 75 at Red Oak, Iowa. At Lincoln, it was partly sunny, with a temperature of 78. It was cloudy, with a temperature of 76 at Millard, 76 at Columbus, and 76 at Plattsmouth. At Tecumseh, rain and fog were reported, with a temperature of 74. Here are some observations from across the region. Fog was reported, with a temperature of 73 at Grand Island, 72 at Sioux Falls, 74 at Sioux City, and 75 at Des Moines. At Denver, it was mostly sunny, with a temperature of 66. It was partly sunny, with a temperature of 82 at Kansas City, and 68 at North Platte. It was cloudy, with a temperature of 76 at Concordia, Kansas, and 71 at Valentine. At North Fork, rain and fog were reported, with a temperature of 75. Once again, at 9 a.m. in Omaha, it was 75 degrees with fog. Here are the forecast key messages. Periodic chances for showers and storms continue into the weekend, briefly clearing Sunday evening through Monday.
temperatures remain near or just below normal on Saturday, with highs dropping below normal across our area Sunday, Monday. Periodic chances of showers and storms return Monday night through Thursday, with late week looking mild and dry. This is NOAA All Hazards Radio Station KIH 61 in Omaha, Nebraska. The current time is 9:33 a.m. Central Daylight Time. Now for the official National Weather Service forecast for the Omaha and Council Bluffs area. Today, hot. Mostly cloudy. Patchy fog this morning. A slight chance of showers and thunderstorms this morning. Then a chance of showers and thunderstorms this afternoon. Highs in the upper 80s. East winds around 5 miles an hour, becoming northwest this afternoon. Chance of rain 50%. Tonight, mostly cloudy with a chance of showers and thunderstorms. Lows in the upper 60s. North winds 5 to 10 miles an hour. Chance of rain 50%. Sunday, mostly sunny. A chance of showers and thunderstorms in the morning. Humid with highs in the lower 80s. North winds 5 to 10 miles an hour. Chance of rain 30%. Sunday night, mostly clear until midnight, then becoming partly cloudy. Humid with lows in the lower 60s. North winds 5 to 10 miles an hour until midnight, becoming light and variable. Monday, mostly sunny. Humid with highs in the mid-80s. Light and variable winds, becoming south around 5 miles an hour in the afternoon. Monday night, mostly clear until midnight, then partly cloudy with a chance of showers after midnight. Lows in the upper 60s. Chance of rain 30%. Tuesday, partly sunny with a chance of showers and thunderstorms. Hot with highs in the mid-80s. Chance of rain 50%. Tuesday night, a chance of thunderstorms. Showers likely until midnight, then a chance of showers after midnight. Lows in the upper 60s. Chance of rain 70%. Wednesday, mostly cloudy in the morning, then becoming mostly sunny. Highs in the upper 70s. Wednesday night and Thursday, partly cloudy. Lows in the lower 60s. Highs in the upper 70s. Thursday night, partly cloudy. A chance of showers after midnight. Lows in the lower 60s. Chance of rain 30%. Friday, mostly sunny. Highs around 80. At 9 a.m. in Omaha, fog was reported. The temperature was 75 degrees, the dew point 74, and the relative humidity 96%. The wind was southeast at 5 miles an hour. The pressure was 29.99 inches and falling. Across eastern Nebraska and southwest Iowa, fog was reported, with a temperature of 77 at Offutt Air Force Base, 74 at Fremont, 74 at Blair Airport, 77 at Nebraska City, and 75 at Red Oak, Iowa. At Lincoln, it was partly sunny, with a temperature of 78. It was cloudy, with a temperature of 76 at Millard, 76 at Columbus, and 76 at Plattsmouth. At Tecumseh, rain and fog were reported, with a temperature of 74. Here are some observations from across the region. Fog was reported, with a temperature of 73 at Grand Island, 72 at Sioux Falls, 74 at Sioux City, and 75 at Des Moines. At Denver, it was mostly sunny, with a temperature of 66. It was partly sunny, with a temperature of 82 at Kansas City, and 68 at North Platte. It was cloudy, with a temperature of 76 at Concordia, Kansas, and 71 at Valentine. At Norfolk, rain and fog were reported, with a temperature of 75. Once again, at 9 a.m. in Omaha, it was 75 degrees with fog. Here are the forecast key messages. Periodic chances for showers and storms continue into the weekend, briefly clearing Sunday evening through Monday. Temperatures remain near or just below normal on Saturday, with highs dropping below normal across our area Sunday, Monday. Periodic chances of showers and storms return Monday night through Thursday, with late week looking mild and dry.
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The current time is 9:38 a.m. Central Daylight Time. Now for the official National Weather Service forecast for the Omaha and Council Bluffs area. Today, hot, mostly cloudy,

a chance of showers and thunderstorms in the morning. Humid with highs in the lower 80s. North winds 5 to 10 miles an hour. Chance of rain 30%. Sunday night, mostly clear until midnight, then becoming partly cloudy. Humid with lows in the lower 60s. North winds 5 to 10 miles an hour until midnight, becoming light and variable. Monday, mostly sunny. Humid with highs in the mid-80s. Light and variable winds, becoming south around 5 miles an hour in the afternoon. Monday night, mostly clear until midnight, then partly cloudy with a chance of showers after midnight. Lows in the upper 60s. Chance of rain 30%. Tuesday, partly sunny with a chance of showers and thunderstorms. Hot with highs in the mid-80s. Chance of rain 50%. Tuesday night, a chance of thunderstorms. Showers likely until midnight, then a chance of showers after midnight. Lows in the upper 60s. Chance of rain 70%. Wednesday, mostly cloudy in the morning, then becoming mostly sunny. Highs in the upper 70s. Wednesday night and Thursday, partly cloudy. Lows in the lower 60s. Highs in the upper 70s. Thursday night, partly cloudy. A chance of showers after midnight. Lows in the lower 60s. Chance of rain 30%. Friday, mostly sunny. Highs around 80. At 9 a.m. in Omaha, fog was reported. The temperature was 75 degrees, the dew point 74, and the relative humidity 96%. The wind was southeast at 5 miles an hour. The pressure was 29.99 inches and falling. Across eastern Nebraska and southwest Iowa, fog was reported, with a temperature of 77 at Offutt Air Force Base, 74 at Fremont, 74 at Blair Airport, 77 at Nebraska City, and 75 at Red Oak, Iowa. At Lincoln, it was partly sunny, with a temperature of 78. It was cloudy, with a temperature of 76 at Millard, 76 at Columbus, and 76 at Plattsmouth. At Tecumseh, rain and fog were reported, with a temperature of 74. Here are some observations from across the region. Fog was reported, with a temperature of 73 at Grand Island, 72 at Sioux Falls, 74 at Sioux City, and 75 at Des Moines. At Denver, it was mostly sunny, with a temperature of 66. It was partly sunny, with a temperature of 82 at Kansas City, and 68 at North Platte. It was cloudy, with a temperature of 76 at Concordia, Kansas, and 71 at Valentine. At North Fork, rain and fog were reported, with a temperature of 75. Once again, at 9 a.m. in Omaha, it was 75 degrees with fog. Here are the forecast key messages. Periodic chances for showers and storms continue into the weekend, briefly clearing Sunday evening through Monday. Temperatures remain near or just below normal on Saturday, with highs dropping below normal across our area Sunday and Monday. Periodic chances of showers and storms return Monday night through Thursday, with late week looking mild and dry. This is NOAA All Hazards Radio Station KIH 61 in Omaha, Nebraska. The current time is 9:42 a.m. Central Daylight Time. Now for the official National Weather Service forecast for the Omaha and Council Bluffs area. Today, hot. Mostly cloudy. Patchy fog this morning. A slight chance of showers and thunderstorms this morning, then a chance of showers and thunderstorms this afternoon. Highs in the upper 80s. East winds around 5 miles an hour, becoming northwest this afternoon. Chance of rain 50%. Tonight, mostly cloudy with a chance of showers and thunderstorms. Lows in the upper 60s. North winds 5 to 10 miles an hour. Chance of rain 50%. Sunday, mostly sunny. A chance of showers and thunderstorms in the morning. Humid with highs in the lower 80s. North winds 5 to 10 miles an hour. Chance of rain 30%. Sunday night, mostly clear until midnight.

partly cloudy. Humid with lows in the lower 60s. North winds 5 to 10 miles an hour until midnight, becoming light and variable. Monday, mostly sunny. Humid with highs in the mid-80s. Light and variable winds, becoming south around 5 miles an hour in the afternoon. Monday night, mostly clear until midnight, then partly cloudy with a chance of showers after midnight. Lows in the upper 60s. Chance of rain 30%. Tuesday, partly sunny with a chance of showers and thunderstorms. Hot with highs in the mid-80s. Chance of rain 50%. Tuesday night, a chance of thunderstorms. Showers likely until midnight, then a chance of showers after midnight. Lows in the upper 60s. Chance of rain 70%. Wednesday, mostly cloudy in the morning, then becoming mostly sunny. Highs in the upper 70s. Wednesday night and Thursday, partly cloudy. Lows in the lower 60s. Highs in the upper 70s. Thursday night, partly cloudy. A chance of showers after midnight. Lows in the lower 60s. Chance of rain 30%. Friday, mostly sunny. Highs around 80. At 9 a.m. in Omaha, fog was reported. The temperature was 75 degrees, the dew point 74, and the relative humidity 96%. The wind was southeast at 5 miles an hour. The pressure was 29.99 inches and falling. Across eastern Nebraska and southwest Iowa, fog was reported with a temperature of 77 at Offutt Air Force Base, 74 at Fremont, 74 at Blair Airport, 77 at Nebraska City, and 75 at Red Oak, Iowa. At Lincoln, it was partly sunny, with a temperature of 78. It was cloudy, with a temperature of 76 at Millard, 76 at Columbus, and 76 at Plattsmouth. At Tecumseh, rain and fog were reported, with a temperature of 74. Here are some observations from across the region. Fog was reported with a temperature of 73 at Grand Island, 72 at Sioux Falls, 74 at Sioux City, and 75 at Des Moines. At Denver, it was mostly sunny with a temperature of 66. It was partly sunny with a temperature of 82 at Kansas City and 68 at Northland. It was cloudy with a temperature of 76 at Concordia, Kansas, and 71 at Valentine. At North Fork, rain and fog were reported with a temperature of 75. Once again, at 9 a.m. in Omaha, it was 75 degrees with fog. Here are the forecast key messages. Periodic chances for showers and storms continue into the weekend, briefly clearing Sunday evening through Monday. Temperatures remain near or just below normal on Saturday, with highs dropping below normal across our area Sunday, Monday. Periodic chances of showers and storms return Monday night through Thursday, with late week looking mild and dry. This is NOAA All Hazards Radio Station KIH 61 in Omaha, Nebraska. The current time is 9:47 a.m. Central Daylight Time. Now for the official National Weather Service forecast for the Omaha and Council Bluffs area. Today, hot. Mostly cloudy. Patchy fog this morning. A slight chance of showers and thunderstorms this morning, then a chance of showers and thunderstorms this afternoon. Highs in the upper 80s. East winds around 5 miles an hour, becoming northwest this afternoon. Chance of rain 50%. Tonight, mostly cloudy with a chance of showers and thunderstorms. Lows in the upper 60s. North winds 5 to 10 miles an hour. Chance of rain 50%. Sunday, mostly sunny. A chance of showers and thunderstorms in the morning. Humid with highs in the lower 80s. North winds 5 to 10 miles an hour. Chance of rain 30%. Sunday night, mostly clear until midnight, then becoming partly cloudy. Humid with lows in the lower 60s. North winds 5 to 10 miles an hour until midnight, becoming light and variable. Monday, mostly sunny.
humid with highs in the mid-80s. Light and variable winds, becoming south around 5 miles an hour in the afternoon. Monday night, mostly clear until midnight, then partly cloudy with a chance of showers after midnight. Lows in the upper 60s. Chance of rain 30%. Tuesday, partly sunny with a chance of showers and thunderstorms. Hot with highs in the mid-80s. Chance of rain 50%. Tuesday night, a chance of thunderstorms. Showers likely until midnight, then a chance of showers after midnight. Lows in the upper 60s. Chance of rain 70%. Wednesday, mostly cloudy in the morning, then becoming mostly sunny. Highs in the upper 70s. Wednesday night and Thursday, partly cloudy. Lows in the lower 60s. Highs in the upper 70s. Thursday night, partly cloudy. A chance of showers after midnight. Lows in the lower 60s. Chance of rain 30%. Friday, mostly sunny. Highs around 80. At 9 a.m. in Omaha, fog was reported. The temperature was 75 degrees, the dew point 74, and the relative humidity 96%. The wind was southeast at 5 miles an hour. The pressure was 29.99 inches and falling. Across eastern Nebraska and southwest Iowa, fog was reported, with a temperature of 77 at Offutt Air Force Base, 74 at Fremont, 74 at Blair Airport, 77 at Nebraska City, and 75 at Red Oak, Iowa. At Lincoln, it was partly sunny, with a temperature of 78. It was cloudy, with a temperature of 76 at Millard, 76 at Columbus, and 76 at Plattsmouth. At Tecumseh, rain and fog were reported, with a temperature of 74. Here are some observations from across the region. Fog was reported, with a temperature of 73 at Grand Island, 72 at Sioux Falls, 74 at Sioux City, and 75 at Des Moines. At Denver, it was mostly sunny, with a temperature of 66. It was partly sunny, with a temperature of 82 at Kansas City, and 68 at North Platte. It was cloudy, with a temperature of 76 at Concordia, Kansas, and 71 at Valentine. At Norfolk, rain and fog were reported, with a temperature of 75. Once again, at 9 a.m. in Omaha, it was 75 degrees with fog. Here are the forecast key messages. Periodic chances for showers and storms continue into the weekend, briefly clearing Sunday evening through Monday. Temperatures remain near or just below normal on Saturday, with highs dropping below normal across our area Sunday-Monday. Periodic chances of showers and storms return Monday night through Thursday, with late week looking mild and dry. This is NOAA All Hazards Radio Station KIH 61 in Omaha, Nebraska. The current time is 9:52 a.m. Central Daylight Time. Now for the official National Weather Service forecast for the Omaha and Council Bluffs area. Today, hot. Mostly cloudy. Patchy fog this morning. A slight chance of showers and thunderstorms this morning, then a chance of showers and thunderstorms this afternoon. Highs in the upper 80s. East winds around 5 miles an hour, becoming northwest this afternoon. Chance of rain 50%. Tonight, mostly cloudy with a chance of showers and thunderstorms. Lows in the upper 60s. North winds 5 to 10 miles an hour. Chance of rain 50%. Sunday, mostly sunny. A chance of showers and thunderstorms in the morning. Humid with highs in the lower 80s. North winds 5 to 10 miles an hour. Chance of rain 30%. Sunday night, mostly clear until midnight, then becoming partly cloudy. Humid with lows in the lower 60s. North winds 5 to 10 miles an hour until midnight, becoming light and variable. Monday, mostly sunny. Humid with highs in the mid-80s. Light and variable winds, becoming south around 5 miles an hour in the afternoon. Monday night, mostly clear until midnight,
Then partly cloudy with a chance of showers after midnight. Lows in the upper 60s. Chance of rain 30%. Tuesday, partly sunny with a chance of showers and thunderstorms. Hot with highs in the mid-80s. Chance of rain 50%. Tuesday night, a chance of thunderstorms. Showers likely until midnight, then a chance of showers after midnight. Lows in the upper 60s. Chance of rain 70%. Wednesday, mostly cloudy in the morning, then becoming mostly sunny. Highs in the upper 70s. Wednesday night and Thursday, partly cloudy. Lows in the lower 60s. Highs in the upper 70s. Thursday night, partly cloudy. A chance of showers after midnight. Lows in the lower 60s. Chance of rain 30%. Friday, mostly sunny. Highs around 80. At 9 a.m. in Omaha, fog was reported. The temperature was 75 degrees, the dew point 74, and the relative humidity 96%. The wind was southeast at 5 miles an hour. The pressure was 29.99 inches and falling. Across eastern Nebraska and southwest Iowa, fog was reported with a temperature of 77 at Offutt Air Force Base, 74 at Fremont, 74 at Blair Airport, 77 at Nebraska City, and 75 at Red Oak, Iowa. At Lincoln, it was partly sunny, with a temperature of 78. It was cloudy, with a temperature of 76 at Millard, 76 at Columbus, and 76 at Plattsmouth. At Takema, rain and fog were reported, with a temperature of 74. Here are some observations from across the region. Fog was reported with a temperature of 73 at Grand Island, 72 at Sioux Falls, 74 at Sioux City, and 75 at Des Moines. At Denver, it was mostly sunny with a temperature of 66. It was partly sunny with a temperature of 82 at Kansas City and 68 at North Platte. It was cloudy with a temperature of 76 at Concordia, Kansas, and 71 at Valentine. At Norfolk, rain and fog were reported with a temperature of 75. Once again, at 9 a.m. in Omaha, it was 75 degrees with fog. Here are the forecast key messages. Periodic chances for showers and storms continue into the weekend, briefly clearing Sunday evening through Monday. Temperatures remain near or just below normal on Saturday, with highs dropping below normal across our area Sunday, Monday. Periodic chances of showers and storms return Monday night through Thursday, with late week looking mild and dry. This is NOAA All Hazards Radio Station KIH 61 in Omaha, Nebraska. The current time is 9:57 a.m. Central Daylight Time. Now for the official National Weather Service forecast for the Omaha and Council Bluffs area. Today, hot. Mostly cloudy. Patchy fog this morning. A slight chance of showers and thunderstorms this morning, then a chance of showers and thunderstorms this afternoon. Highs in the upper 80s. East winds around 5 miles an hour, becoming northwest this afternoon. Chance of rain 50%. Tonight, mostly cloudy with a chance of showers and thunderstorms. Lows in the upper 60s. North winds 5 to 10 miles an hour. Chance of rain 50%. Sunday, mostly sunny. A chance of showers and thunderstorms in the morning. Humid with highs in the lower 80s. North winds 5 to 10 miles an hour. Chance of rain 30%. Sunday night, mostly clear until midnight, then becoming partly cloudy. Humid with lows in the lower 60s. North winds 5 to 10 miles an hour until midnight, becoming light and variable. Monday, mostly sunny. Humid with highs in the mid-80s. Light and variable winds, becoming south around 5 miles an hour in the afternoon. Monday night, mostly clear until midnight, then partly cloudy with a chance of showers after midnight. Lows in the upper 60s. Chance of rain 30%. Tuesday, partly sunny with a chance of showers and thunderstorms.
hot with highs in the mid-80s. Chance of rain 50%. Tuesday night, a chance of thunderstorms. Showers likely until midnight, then a chance of showers after midnight. Lows in the upper 60s. Chance of rain 70%. Wednesday, mostly cloudy in the morning, then becoming mostly sunny. Highs in the upper 70s. Wednesday night and Thursday, partly cloudy. Lows in the lower 60s. Highs in the upper 70s. Thursday night, partly cloudy. A chance of showers after midnight. Lows in the lower 60s. Chance of rain 30%. Friday, mostly sunny. Highs around 80. At 9 a.m. in Omaha, fog was reported. The temperature was 75 degrees, the dew point 74, and the relative humidity 96%. The wind was southeast at 5 miles an hour. The pressure was 29.99 inches and falling. Across eastern Nebraska and southwest Iowa, fog was reported, with a temperature of 77 at Offutt Air Force Base, 74 at Fremont, 74 at Blair Airport, 77 at Nebraska City, and 75 at Red Oak, Iowa. At Lincoln, it was partly sunny, with a temperature of 78. It was cloudy, with a temperature of 76 at Millard, 76 at Columbus, and 76 at Plattsmouth. At Tecumseh, rain and fog were reported, with a temperature of 74. Here are some observations from across the region. Fog was reported with a temperature of 73 at Grand Island, 72 at Sioux Falls, 74 at Sioux City, and 75 at Des Moines. At Denver, it was mostly sunny with a temperature of 66. It was partly sunny with a temperature of 82 at Kansas City and 68 at North Platte. It was cloudy with a temperature of 76 at Concordia, Kansas, and 71 at Valentine. At Norfolk, rain and fog were reported, with a temperature of 75. Once again, at 9 a.m. in Omaha, it was 75 degrees with fog. Here are the forecast key messages. Periodic chances for showers and storms continue into the weekend, briefly clearing Sunday evening through Monday. Temperatures remain near or just below normal on Saturday, with highs dropping below normal across our area Sunday-Monday. Periodic chances of showers and storms return Monday night through Thursday, with late week looking mild and dry. This is NOAA All Hazards Radio Station KIH 61 in Omaha, Nebraska. The current time is 10:01 a.m. Central Daylight Time. Now for the official National Weather Service forecast for the Omaha and Council Bluffs area. Today, hot. Mostly cloudy. Patchy fog this morning. A slight chance of showers and thunderstorms this morning, then a chance of showers and thunderstorms this afternoon. Highs in the upper 80s. East winds around 5 miles an hour, becoming northwest this afternoon. Chance of rain 50%. Tonight, mostly cloudy with a chance of showers and thunderstorms. Lows in the upper 60s. North winds 5 to 10 miles an hour. Chance of rain 50%. Sunday, mostly sunny. A chance of showers and thunderstorms in the morning. Humid with highs in the lower 80s. North winds 5 to 10 miles an hour. Chance of rain 30%. Sunday night, mostly clear until midnight, then becoming partly cloudy. Humid with lows in the lower 60s. North winds 5 to 10 miles an hour until midnight, becoming light and variable. Monday, mostly sunny. Humid with highs in the mid-80s. Light and variable winds, becoming south around 5 miles an hour in the afternoon. Monday night, mostly clear until midnight, then partly cloudy with a chance of showers after midnight. Lows in the upper 60s. Chance of rain 30%. Tuesday, partly sunny with a chance of showers and thunderstorms. Hot with highs in the mid-80s. Chance of rain 50%. Tuesday night, a chance of thunderstorms. Showers likely until midnight, then a chance of showers after midnight.
lows in the upper 60s. Chance of rain 70%. Wednesday, mostly cloudy in the morning, then becoming mostly sunny. Highs in the upper 70s. Wednesday night and Thursday, partly cloudy. Lows in the lower 60s. Highs in the upper 70s. Thursday night, partly cloudy. A chance of showers after midnight. Lows in the lower 60s. Chance of rain 30%. Friday, mostly sunny. Highs around 80. Here are the forecast key messages. Periodic chances for showers and storms continue into the weekend, briefly clearing Sunday evening through Monday. Temperatures remain near or just below normal on Saturday, with highs dropping below normal across our area Sunday, Monday. Periodic chances of showers and storms return Monday night through Thursday, with late week looking mild and dry. This is NOAA All Hazards Radio Station KIH 61 in Omaha, Nebraska. The current time is 10:04 a.m. Central Daylight Time. Now for the official National Weather Service forecast for the Omaha and Council Bluffs area. Today, hot. Mostly cloudy. Patchy fog this morning. A slight chance of showers and thunderstorms this morning, then a chance of showers and thunderstorms this afternoon. Highs in the upper 80s. East winds around 5 miles an hour, becoming northwest this afternoon. Chance of rain 50%. Tonight, mostly cloudy with a chance of showers and thunderstorms. Lows in the upper 60s. North winds 5 to 10 miles an hour. Chance of rain 50%. Sunday, mostly sunny. A chance of showers and thunderstorms in the morning. Humid with highs in the lower 80s. North winds 5 to 10 miles an hour. Chance of rain 30%. Sunday night, mostly clear until midnight, then becoming partly cloudy. Humid with lows in the lower 60s. North winds 5 to 10 miles an hour until midnight, becoming light and variable. Monday, mostly sunny. Humid with highs in the mid-80s. Light and variable winds, becoming south around 5 miles an hour in the afternoon. Monday night, mostly clear until midnight, then partly cloudy with a chance of showers after midnight. Lows in the upper 60s. Chance of rain 30%. Tuesday, partly sunny with a chance of showers and thunderstorms. Hot with highs in the mid-80s. Chance of rain 50%. Tuesday night, a chance of thunderstorms. Showers likely until midnight, then a chance of showers after midnight. Lows in the upper 60s. Chance of rain 70%. Wednesday, mostly cloudy in the morning, then becoming mostly sunny. Highs in the upper 70s. Wednesday night and Thursday, partly cloudy. Lows in the lower 60s. Highs in the upper 70s. Thursday night, partly cloudy. A chance of showers after midnight. Lows in the lower 60s. Chance of rain 30%. Friday, mostly sunny. Highs around 80. At 10 a.m. in Omaha, fog was reported. The temperature was 76 degrees, the dew point 74, and the relative humidity 93%. The wind was southeast at 5 miles an hour. The pressure was 30.01 inches and rising. Across eastern Nebraska and southwest Iowa, fog was reported, with a temperature of 78 at Offutt Air Force Base, 75 at Fremont, 75 at Blair Airport, and 74 at Takema. It was partly sunny, with a temperature of 78 at Nebraska City and 79 at Red Oak, Iowa. It was cloudy, with a temperature of 79 at Lincoln, 78 at Millard, 76 at Columbus, and 78 at Plattsmouth. Here are some observations from across the region. Fog was reported, with a temperature of 73 at Grand Island and 75 at Sioux City. It was mostly sunny, with a temperature of 73 at North Platte and 69 at Denver. At Kansas City, it was partly sunny, with a temperature of 84.
It was cloudy, with a temperature of 76 at Norfolk, 74 at Sioux Falls, 76 at Des Moines, 77 at Concordia, Kansas, and 72 in Valentine. Once again, at 10 a.m. in Omaha, it was 76 degrees with fog. Here are the forecast key messages. Periodic chances for showers and storms continue into the weekend, briefly clearing Sunday evening through Monday. Temperatures remain near or just below normal on Saturday, with highs dropping below normal across our area Sunday and Monday. Periodic chances of showers and storms return Monday night through Thursday, with late week looking mild and dry. This is NOAA All Hazards Radio Station KIH 61 in Omaha, Nebraska. The current time is 10:09 a.m. Central Daylight Time. Now for the official National Weather Service forecast for the Omaha and Council Bluffs area. Today, hot. Mostly cloudy. Patchy fog this morning. A slight chance of showers and thunderstorms this morning, then a chance of showers and thunderstorms this afternoon. Highs in the upper 80s. East winds around 5 miles an hour, becoming northwest this afternoon. Chance of rain 50%. Tonight, mostly cloudy with a chance of showers and thunderstorms. Lows in the upper 60s. North winds 5 to 10 miles an hour. Chance of rain 50%. Sunday, mostly sunny. A chance of showers and thunderstorms in the morning. Humid with highs in the lower 80s. North winds 5 to 10 miles an hour. Chance of rain 30%. Sunday night, mostly clear until midnight, then becoming partly cloudy. Humid with lows in the lower 60s. North winds 5 to 10 miles an hour until midnight, becoming light and variable. Monday, mostly sunny. Humid with highs in the mid-80s. Light and variable winds, becoming south around 5 miles an hour in the afternoon. Monday night, mostly clear until midnight, then partly cloudy with a chance of showers after midnight. Lows in the upper 60s. Chance of rain 30%. Tuesday, partly sunny with a chance of showers and thunderstorms. Hot with highs in the mid-80s. Chance of rain 50%. Tuesday night, a chance of thunderstorms. Showers likely until midnight, then a chance of showers after midnight. Lows in the upper 60s. Chance of rain 70%. Wednesday, mostly cloudy in the morning, then becoming mostly sunny. Highs in the upper 70s. Wednesday night and Thursday, partly cloudy. Lows in the lower 60s. Highs in the upper 70s. Thursday night, partly cloudy. A chance of showers after midnight. Lows in the lower 60s. Chance of rain 30%. Friday, mostly sunny. Highs around 80. At 10 a.m. in Omaha, fog was reported. The temperature was 76 degrees, the dew point 74, and the relative humidity 93%. The wind was southeast at 5 miles an hour. The pressure was 30.01 inches and rising. Across eastern Nebraska and southwest Iowa, fog was reported, with a temperature of 78 at Offutt Air Force Base, 75 at Fremont, 75 at Blair Airport, and 74 at Tecumseh. It was partly sunny, with a temperature of 79 at Lincoln and 78 at Nebraska City. It was cloudy, with a temperature of 78 at Millard, 76 at Columbus, 78 at Plattsmouth, and 79 at Red Oak, Iowa. Here are some observations from across the region. Fog was reported, with a temperature of 73 at Grand Island and 75 at Sioux City. It was mostly sunny, with a temperature of 73 at Northland and 69 at Denver. At Kansas City, it was partly sunny, with a temperature of 84. It was cloudy, with a temperature of 76 at Norfolk, 74 at Sioux Falls, 76 at Des Moines, 77 at Concordia, Kansas, and 72 in Valentine. Once again, at 10 a.m. in Omaha, it was 76 degrees with fog. Here are the forecast key messages.
Periodic chances for showers and storms continue into the weekend, briefly clearing Sunday evening through Monday. Temperatures remain near or just below normal on Saturday, with highs dropping below normal across our area Sunday, Monday. Periodic chances of showers and storms return Monday night through Thursday, with late week looking mild and dry. This is NOAA All Hazards Radio Station KIH 61 in Omaha, Nebraska. The current time is 10:14 a.m. Central Daylight Time. Now for the official National Weather Service forecast for the Omaha and Council Bluffs area. Today, hot. Mostly cloudy. Patchy fog this morning. A slight chance of showers and thunderstorms this morning, then a chance of showers and thunderstorms this afternoon. Highs in the upper 80s. East winds around 5 miles an hour, becoming northwest this afternoon. Chance of rain 50%. Tonight, mostly cloudy with a chance of showers and thunderstorms. Lows in the upper 60s. North winds 5 to 10 miles an hour. Chance of rain 50%. Sunday, mostly sunny. A chance of showers and thunderstorms in the morning. Humid with highs in the lower 80s. North winds 5 to 10 miles an hour. Chance of rain 30%. Sunday night, mostly clear until midnight, then becoming partly cloudy. Humid with lows in the lower 60s. North winds 5 to 10 miles an hour until midnight, becoming light and variable. Monday, mostly sunny. Humid with highs in the mid-80s. Light and variable winds, becoming south around 5 miles an hour in the afternoon. Monday night, mostly clear until midnight, then partly cloudy with a chance of showers after midnight. Lows in the upper 60s. Chance of rain 30%. Tuesday, partly sunny with a chance of showers and thunderstorms. Hot with highs in the mid-80s. Chance of rain 50%. Tuesday night, a chance of thunderstorms. Showers likely until midnight, then a chance of showers after midnight. Lows in the upper 60s. Chance of rain 70%. Wednesday, mostly cloudy in the morning, then becoming mostly sunny. Highs in the upper 70s. Wednesday night and Thursday, partly cloudy. Lows in the lower 60s. Highs in the upper 70s. Thursday night, partly cloudy. A chance of showers after midnight. Lows in the lower 60s. Chance of rain 30%. Friday, mostly sunny. Highs around 80. At 10 a.m. in Omaha, fog was reported. The temperature was 76 degrees, the dew point 74, and the relative humidity 93%. The wind was southeast at 5 miles an hour. The pressure was 30.01 inches and rising. Across eastern Nebraska and southwest Iowa, fog was reported, with a temperature of 78 at Offutt Air Force Base, 75 at Fremont, 75 at Blair Airport, and 74 at Tecama. It was partly sunny, with a temperature of 79 at Lincoln and 78 at Nebraska City. It was cloudy, with a temperature of 78 at Millard, 76 at Columbus, 78 at Plattsmouth, and 79 at Red Oak, Iowa. Here are some observations from across the region. Fog was reported, with a temperature of 73 at Grand Island and 75 at Sioux City. It was mostly sunny, with a temperature of 73 at North Platte and 69 at Denver. At Kansas City, it was partly sunny, with a temperature of 84. It was cloudy, with a temperature of 76 at North Fork, 74 at Sioux Falls, 76 at Des Moines, 77 at Concordia, Kansas, and 72 in Valentine. Once again, at 10 a.m. in Omaha, it was 76 degrees with fog. Here are the forecast key messages. Periodic chances for showers and storms continue into the weekend, briefly clearing Sunday evening through Monday. Temperatures remain near or just below normal on Saturday, with highs dropping below normal across our area Sunday, Monday. Periodic chances of showers and storms return Monday night through Thursday, with late week looking mild and dry.
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The current time is 10:18 a.m. Central Daylight Time. Now for the official National Weather Service forecast for the Omaha and Council Bluffs area. Today, hot. Mostly cloudy. Patchy fog this morning. A slight chance of showers and thunderstorms this morning, then a chance of showers and thunderstorms this afternoon. Highs in the upper 80s. East winds around 5 miles an hour, becoming northwest this afternoon. Chance of rain 50%. Tonight, mostly cloudy with a chance of showers and thunderstorms. Lows in the upper 60s. North winds 5 to 10 miles an hour. Chance of rain 50%. Sunday, mostly sunny. A chance of showers and thunderstorms in the morning. Humid with highs in the lower 80s. North winds 5 to 10 miles an hour. Chance of rain 30%. Sunday night, mostly clear until midnight, then becoming partly cloudy. Humid with lows in the lower 60s. North winds 5 to 10 miles an hour until midnight, becoming light and variable. Monday, mostly sunny. Humid with highs in the mid-80s. Light and variable winds, becoming south around 5 miles an hour in the afternoon. Monday night, mostly clear until midnight, then partly cloudy with a chance of showers after midnight. Lows in the upper 60s. Chance of rain 30%. Tuesday, partly sunny with a chance of showers and thunderstorms. Hot with highs in the mid-80s. Chance of rain 50%. Tuesday night, a chance of thunderstorms. Showers likely until midnight, then a chance of showers after midnight. Lows in the upper 60s. Chance of rain 70%. Wednesday, mostly cloudy in the morning, then becoming mostly sunny. Highs in the upper 70s. Wednesday night and Thursday, partly cloudy. Lows in the lower 60s. Highs in the upper 70s. Thursday night, partly cloudy. A chance of showers after midnight. Lows in the lower 60s. Chance of rain 30%. Friday, mostly sunny. Highs around 80. 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Douglas, Sarpy, Washington, Cass, Odo, Burt, Dodge, Saunders, Harrison, Pottawatomie, and Mills. At 10 a.m. in Omaha, fog was reported. The temperature was 76 degrees, the dew point 74, and the relative humidity 93%. The wind was southeast at 5 miles an hour. The pressure was 30.01 inches and rising. Across eastern Nebraska and southwest Iowa, fog was reported, with a temperature of 78 at Offutt Air Force Base, 75 at Fremont, 75 at Blair Airport, and 74 at Tecumseh. It was partly sunny, with a temperature of 79 at Lincoln and 78 at Nebraska City. It was cloudy, with a temperature of 78 at Millard, 76 at Columbus, 78 at Plattsmouth, and 79 at Red Oak, Iowa. Here are some observations from across the region. Fog was reported, with a temperature of 73 at Grand Island and 75 at Sioux City. It was mostly sunny, with a temperature of 73 at North Platte and 69 at Denver. At Kansas City, it was partly sunny, with a temperature of 84. It was cloudy, with a temperature of 76 at North Fork, 74 at Sioux Falls, 76 at Des Moines, 77 at Concordia, Kansas, and 72 at Valentine. Once again, at 10 a.m. in Omaha, it was 76 degrees with fog. Here are the forecast key messages. Periodic chances for showers and storms continue into the weekend, briefly clearing Sunday evening through Monday. Temperatures remain near or just below normal on Saturday, with highs dropping below normal across our area Sunday and Monday. Periodic chances of showers and storms return Monday night through Thursday, with late week looking mild and dry. This is NOAA All Hazards Radio Station KIH 61 in Omaha, Nebraska.
The current time is 10:23 a.m. Central Daylight Time. Now for the official National Weather Service forecast for the Omaha and Council Bluffs area. Today, hot. Mostly cloudy. Patchy fog this morning. A slight chance of showers and thunderstorms this morning. Then a chance of showers and thunderstorms this afternoon. Highs in the upper 80s. East winds around 5 miles an hour, becoming northwest this afternoon. Chance of rain 50%. Tonight, mostly cloudy with a chance of showers and thunderstorms. Lows in the upper 60s. North winds 5 to 10 miles an hour. Chance of rain 50%. Sunday, mostly sunny. A chance of showers and thunderstorms in the morning. Humid with highs in the lower 80s. North winds 5 to 10 miles an hour. Chance of rain 30%. Sunday night, mostly clear until midnight, then becoming partly cloudy. Humid with lows in the lower 60s. North winds 5 to 10 miles an hour until midnight, becoming light and variable. Monday, mostly sunny. Humid with highs in the mid-80s. Light and variable winds, becoming south around 5 miles an hour in the afternoon. Monday night, mostly clear until midnight, then partly cloudy with a chance of showers after midnight. Lows in the upper 60s. Chance of rain 30%. Tuesday, partly sunny with a chance of showers and thunderstorms. Hot with highs in the mid-80s. Chance of rain 50%. Tuesday night, a chance of thunderstorms. Showers likely until midnight, then a chance of showers after midnight. Lows in the upper 60s. Chance of rain 70%. Wednesday, mostly cloudy in the morning, then becoming mostly sunny. Highs in the upper 70s. Wednesday night and Thursday, partly cloudy. Lows in the lower 60s. Highs in the upper 70s. Thursday night, partly cloudy. A chance of showers after midnight. Lows in the lower 60s. Chance of rain 30%. Friday, mostly sunny. Highs around 80. At 10 a.m. in Omaha, fog was reported. The temperature was 76 degrees, the dew point 74, and the relative humidity 93%. The wind was southeast at 5 miles an hour. The pressure was 30.01 inches and rising. Across eastern Nebraska and southwest Iowa, fog was reported, with a temperature of 78 at Offutt Air Force Base, 75 at Fremont, 75 at Blair Airport, and 74 at Tecumseh. It was partly sunny, with a temperature of 79 at Lincoln and 78 at Nebraska City. It was cloudy, with a temperature of 78 at Millard, 76 at Columbus, 78 at Plattsmouth, and 79 at Red Oak, Iowa. Here are some observations from across the region. Fog was reported, with a temperature of 73 at Grand Island and 75 at Sioux City. It was mostly sunny, with a temperature of 73 at North Platte and 69 at Denver. At Kansas City, it was partly sunny, with a temperature of 84. It was cloudy, with a temperature of 76 at North Fork, 74 at Sioux Falls, 76 at Des Moines, 77 at Concordia, Kansas, and 72 in Valentine. Once again, at 10 a.m. in Omaha, it was 76 degrees with fog. Here are the forecast key messages. Periodic chances for showers and storms continue into the weekend, briefly clearing Sunday evening through Monday. Temperatures remain near or just below normal on Saturday, with highs dropping below normal across our area Sunday and Monday. Periodic chances of showers and storms return Monday night through Thursday, with late week looking mild and dry. This is NOAA All Hazards Radio Station KIH 61 in Omaha, Nebraska. The current time is 10:28 a.m. Central Daylight Time. Now for the official National Weather Service forecast for the Omaha and Council Bluffs area. Today, hot. Mostly cloudy. Patchy fog this morning.
A slight chance of showers and thunderstorms this morning, then a chance of showers and thunderstorms this afternoon. Highs in the upper 80s. East winds around 5 miles an hour, becoming northwest this afternoon. Chance of rain 50%. Tonight, mostly cloudy with a chance of showers and thunderstorms. Lows in the upper 60s. North winds 5 to 10 miles an hour. Chance of rain 50%. Sunday, mostly sunny. A chance of showers and thunderstorms in the morning. Humid with highs in the lower 80s. North winds 5 to 10 miles an hour. Chance of rain 30%. Sunday night, mostly clear until midnight, then becoming partly cloudy. Humid with lows in the lower 60s. North winds 5 to 10 miles an hour until midnight, becoming light and variable. Monday, mostly sunny. Humid with highs in the mid-80s. Light and variable winds, becoming south around 5 miles an hour in the afternoon. Monday night, mostly clear until midnight, then partly cloudy with a chance of showers after midnight. Lows in the upper 60s. Chance of rain 30%. Tuesday, partly sunny with a chance of showers and thunderstorms. Hot with highs in the mid-80s. Chance of rain 50%. Tuesday night, a chance of thunderstorms. Showers likely until midnight, then a chance of showers after midnight. Lows in the upper 60s. Chance of rain 70%. Wednesday, mostly cloudy in the morning, then becoming mostly sunny. Highs in the upper 70s. Wednesday night and Thursday, partly cloudy. Lows in the lower 60s. Highs in the upper 70s. Thursday night, partly cloudy. A chance of showers after midnight. Lows in the lower 60s. Chance of rain 30%. Friday, mostly sunny. Highs around 80. At 10 a.m. in Omaha, fog was reported. The temperature was 76 degrees, the dew point 74, and the relative humidity 93%. The wind was southeast at 5 miles an hour. The pressure was 30.01 inches and rising. Across eastern Nebraska and southwest Iowa, fog was reported, with a temperature of 78 at Offutt Air Force Base, 75 at Fremont, 75 at Blair Airport, and 74 at Tecumseh. It was partly sunny, with a temperature of 79 at Lincoln and 78 at Nebraska City. It was cloudy, with a temperature of 78 at Millard, 76 at Columbus, 78 at Plattsmouth, and 79 at Red Oak, Iowa. Here are some observations from across the region. Fog was reported, with a temperature of 73 at Grand Island and 75 at Sioux City. It was mostly sunny, with a temperature of 73 at North Platte and 69 at Denver. At Kansas City, it was partly sunny, with a temperature of 84. It was cloudy, with a temperature of 76 at North Fork, 74 at Sioux Falls, 76 at Des Moines, 77 at Concordia, Kansas, and 72 at Valentine. Once again, at 10 a.m. in Omaha, it was 76 degrees with fog. Here are the forecast key messages. Periodic chances for showers and storms continue into the weekend, briefly clearing Sunday evening through Monday. Temperatures remain near or just below normal on Saturday, with highs dropping below normal across our area Sunday-Monday. Periodic chances of showers and storms return Monday night through Thursday, with late week looking mild and dry. This is NOAA All Hazards Radio Station KIH 61 in Omaha, Nebraska. The current time is 10:32 a.m. Central Daylight Time. Now for the official National Weather Service forecast for the Omaha and Council Bluffs area. Today, hot. Mostly cloudy. Patchy fog this morning. A slight chance of showers and thunderstorms this morning, then a chance of showers and thunderstorms this afternoon. Highs in the upper 80s. East winds around 5 miles an hour, becoming northwest this afternoon. Chance of rain 50%. Tonight, mostly cloudy with a chance of showers and thunderstorms.
lows in the upper 60s. North winds 5 to 10 miles an hour. Chance of rain 50%. Sunday, mostly sunny. A chance of showers and thunderstorms in the morning. Humid with highs in the lower 80s. North winds 5 to 10 miles an hour. Chance of rain 30%. Sunday night, mostly clear until midnight, then becoming partly cloudy. Humid with lows in the lower 60s. North winds 5 to 10 miles an hour until midnight, becoming light and variable. Monday, mostly sunny. Humid with highs in the mid-80s. Light and variable winds, becoming south around 5 miles an hour in the afternoon. Monday night, mostly clear until midnight, then partly cloudy with a chance of showers after midnight. Lows in the upper 60s. Chance of rain 30%. Tuesday, partly sunny with a chance of showers and thunderstorms. Hot with highs in the mid-80s. Chance of rain 50%. Tuesday night, a chance of thunderstorms. Showers likely until midnight, then a chance of showers after midnight. Lows in the upper 60s. Chance of rain 70%. Wednesday, mostly cloudy in the morning, then becoming mostly sunny. Highs in the upper 70s. Wednesday night and Thursday, partly cloudy. Lows in the lower 60s. Highs in the upper 70s. Thursday night, partly cloudy. A chance of showers after midnight. Lows in the lower 60s. Chance of rain 30%. Friday, mostly sunny. Highs around 80. At 10 a.m. in Omaha, fog was reported. The temperature was 76 degrees, the dew point 74, and the relative humidity 93%. The wind was southeast at 5 miles an hour. The pressure was 30.01 inches and rising. Across eastern Nebraska and southwest Iowa, fog was reported, with a temperature of 78 at Offutt Air Force Base, 75 at Fremont, 75 at Blair Airport, and 74 at Tecumseh. It was partly sunny, with a temperature of 79 at Lincoln and 78 at Nebraska City. It was cloudy, with a temperature of 78 at Millard, 76 at Columbus, 78 at Plattsmouth, and 79 at Red Oak, Iowa. Here are some observations from across the region. Fog was reported, with a temperature of 73 at Grand Island and 75 at Sioux City. It was mostly sunny, with a temperature of 73 at North Platte and 69 at Denver. At Kansas City, it was partly sunny, with a temperature of 84. It was cloudy, with a temperature of 76 at North Fork, 74 at Sioux Falls, 76 at Des Moines, 77 at Concordia, Kansas, and 72 in Valentine. Once again, at 10 a.m. in Omaha, it was 76 degrees with fog. Here are the forecast key messages. Periodic chances for showers and storms continue into the weekend, briefly clearing Sunday evening through Monday. Temperatures remain near or just below normal on Saturday, with highs dropping below normal across our area Sunday, Monday. Periodic chances of showers and storms return Monday night through Thursday, with late week looking mild and dry. This is NOAA All Hazards Radio Station KIH 61 in Omaha, Nebraska. The current time is 10:37 a.m. Central Daylight Time. Now for the official National Weather Service forecast for the Omaha and Council Bluffs area. Today, hot. Mostly cloudy. Patchy fog this morning. A slight chance of showers and thunderstorms this morning, then a chance of showers and thunderstorms this afternoon. Highs in the upper 80s. East winds around 5 miles an hour, becoming northwest this afternoon. Chance of rain 50%. Tonight, mostly cloudy with a chance of showers and thunderstorms. Lows in the upper 60s. North winds 5 to 10 miles an hour. Chance of rain 50%. Sunday, mostly sunny. A chance of showers and thunderstorms in the morning. Humid with highs in the lower 80s. North winds 5 to 10 miles an hour. Chance of rain 30%.
Sunday night, mostly clear until midnight, then becoming partly cloudy. Humid with lows in the lower 60s. North winds 5 to 10 miles an hour until midnight, becoming light and variable. Monday, mostly sunny. Humid with high

chance of rain 70%. Wednesday, mostly cloudy in the morning, then becoming mostly sunny. Highs in the upper 70s. Wednesday night and Thursday, partly cloudy. Lows in the lower 60s. Highs in the upper 70s. Thursday night, partly cloudy. A chance of showers after midnight. Lows in the lower 60s. Chance of rain 30%. Friday, mostly sunny. Highs around 80. At 10 a.m. in Omaha, fog was reported. The temperature was 76 degrees, the dew point 74, and the relative humidity 93%. The wind was southeast at 5 miles an hour. The pressure was 30.01 inches and rising. Across eastern Nebraska and southwest Iowa, fog was reported, with a temperature of 78 at Offutt Air Force Base, 75 at Fremont, 75 at Blair Airport, and 74 at Tecumseh. It was partly sunny, with a temperature of 79 at Lincoln and 78 at Nebraska City. It was cloudy, with a temperature of 78 at Millard, 76 at Columbus, 78 at Plattsmouth, and 79 at Red Oak, Iowa. Here are some observations from across the region. Fog was reported, with a temperature of 73 at Grand Island and 75 at Sioux City. It was mostly sunny, with a temperature of 73 at North Platte and 69 at Denver. At Kansas City, it was partly sunny, with a temperature of 84. It was cloudy, with a temperature of 76 at North Fork, 74 at Sioux Falls, 76 at Des Moines, 77 at Concordia, Kansas, and 72 in Valentine. Once again, at 10 a.m. in Omaha, it was 76 degrees with fog. Here are the forecast key messages. Periodic chances for showers and storms continue into the weekend, briefly clearing Sunday evening through Monday. Temperatures remain near or just below normal on Saturday, with highs dropping below normal across our area Sunday and Monday. Periodic chances of showers and storms return Monday night through Thursday, with late week looking mild and dry. This is NOAA All Hazards Radio Station KIH 61 in Omaha, Nebraska. The current time is 10:42 a.m. Central Daylight Time. Now for the official National Weather Service forecast for the Omaha and Council Bluffs area. Today, hot. Mostly cloudy. Patchy fog this morning. A slight chance of showers and thunderstorms this morning, then a chance of showers and thunderstorms this afternoon. Highs in the upper 80s. East winds around 5 miles an hour, becoming northwest this afternoon. Chance of rain 50%. Tonight, mostly cloudy with a chance of showers and thunderstorms. Lows in the upper 60s. North winds 5 to 10 miles an hour. Chance of rain 50%. Sunday, mostly sunny. A chance of showers and thunderstorms in the morning. Humid with highs in the lower 80s. North winds 5 to 10 miles an hour. Chance of rain 30%. Sunday night, mostly clear until midnight, then becoming partly cloudy. Humid with lows in the lower 60s. North winds 5 to 10 miles an hour until midnight, becoming light and variable. Monday, mostly sunny. Humid with highs in the mid-80s. Light and variable winds, becoming south around 5 miles an hour in the afternoon. Monday night, mostly clear until midnight, then partly cloudy with a chance of showers after midnight. Lows in the upper 60s. Chance of rain 30%. Tuesday, partly sunny with a chance of showers and thunderstorms. Hot with highs in the mid-80s. Chance of rain 50%. Tuesday night, a chance of thunderstorms. Showers likely until midnight, then a chance of showers after midnight. Lows in the upper 60s. Chance of rain 70%. Wednesday, mostly cloudy in the morning, then becoming mostly sunny. Highs in the upper 70s. Wednesday night and Thursday, partly cloudy. Lows in the lower 60s. Highs in the upper 70s. Thursday night, partly cloudy.

chance of showers after midnight. Lows in the lower 60s. Chance of rain 30%. Friday, mostly sunny. Highs around 80. At 10 a.m. in Omaha, fog was reported. The temperature was 76 degrees, the dew point 74, and the relative humidity 93%. The wind was southeast at 5 miles an hour. The pressure was 30.01 inches and rising. Across eastern Nebraska and southwest Iowa, fog was reported with a temperature of 78 at Offutt Air Force Base, 75 at Fremont, 75 at Blair Airport, and 74 at Takema. It was partly sunny, with a temperature of 79 at Lincoln and 78 at Nebraska City. It was cloudy, with a temperature of 78 at Millard, 76 at Columbus, 78 at Plattsmouth, and 79 at Red Oak, Iowa. Here are some observations from across the region. Fog was reported with a temperature of 73 at Grand Island and 75 at Sioux City. It was mostly sunny, with a temperature of 73 at North Platte and 69 at Denver. At Kansas City, it was partly sunny, with a temperature of 84. It was cloudy, with a temperature of 76 at North Fork, 74 at Sioux Falls, 76 at Des Moines, 77 at Concordia, Kansas, and 72 in Valentine. Once again, at 10 a.m. in Omaha, it was 76 degrees with fog. Here are the forecast key messages. Periodic chances for showers and storms continue into the weekend, briefly clearing Sunday evening through Monday. Temperatures remain near or just below normal on Saturday, with highs dropping below normal across our area Sunday, Monday. Periodic chances of showers and storms return Monday night through Thursday, with late week looking mild and dry. This is NOAA All Hazards Radio Station KIH 61 in Omaha, Nebraska. The current time is 10:46 a.m. Central Daylight Time. Now for the official National Weather Service forecast for the Omaha and Council Bluffs area. Today, hot. Mostly cloudy. Patchy fog this morning. A slight chance of showers and thunderstorms this morning, then a chance of showers and thunderstorms this afternoon. Highs in the upper 80s. East winds around 5 miles an hour, becoming northwest this afternoon. Chance of rain 50%. Tonight, mostly cloudy with a chance of showers and thunderstorms. Lows in the upper 60s. North winds 5 to 10 miles an hour. Chance of rain 50%. Sunday, mostly sunny. A chance of showers and thunderstorms in the morning. Humid with highs in the lower 80s. North winds 5 to 10 miles an hour. Chance of rain 30%. Sunday night, mostly clear until midnight, then becoming partly cloudy. Humid with lows in the lower 60s. North winds 5 to 10 miles an hour until midnight, becoming light and variable. Monday, mostly sunny. Humid with highs in the mid-80s. Light and variable winds, becoming south around 5 miles an hour in the afternoon. Monday night, mostly clear until midnight, then partly cloudy with a chance of showers after midnight. Lows in the upper 60s. Chance of rain 30%. Tuesday, partly sunny with a chance of showers and thunderstorms. Hot with highs in the mid-80s. Chance of rain 50%. Tuesday night, a chance of thunderstorms. Showers likely until midnight, then a chance of showers after midnight. Lows in the upper 60s. Chance of rain 70%. Wednesday, mostly cloudy in the morning, then becoming mostly sunny. Highs in the upper 70s. Wednesday night and Thursday, partly cloudy. Lows in the lower 60s. Highs in the upper 70s. Thursday night, partly cloudy. A chance of showers after midnight. Lows in the lower 60s. Chance of rain 30%. Friday, mostly sunny. Highs around 80. At 10 a.m. in Omaha, fog was reported. The temperature was 76 degrees,
the dew point 74, and the relative humidity 93%. The wind was southeast at 5 miles an hour. The pressure was 30.01 inches and rising. Across eastern Nebraska and southwest Iowa, fog was reported with a temperature of 78 at Offutt Air Force Base, 75 at Fremont, 75 at Blair Airport, and 74 at Takema. It was partly sunny, with a temperature of 79 at Lincoln and 78 at Nebraska City. It was cloudy, with a temperature of 78 at Millard, 76 at Columbus, 78 at Plattsmouth, and 79 at Red Oak, Iowa. Here are some observations from across the region. Fog was reported with a temperature of 73 at Grand Island and 75 at Sioux City. It was mostly sunny, with a temperature of 73 at North Platte and 69 at Denver. At Kansas City, it was partly sunny, with a temperature of 84. It was cloudy, with a temperature of 76 at North Fork, 74 at Sioux Falls, 76 at Des Moines, 77 at Concordia, Kansas, and 72 in Valentine. Once again, at 10 a.m. in Omaha, it was 76 degrees with fog. Here are the forecast key messages. Periodic chances for showers and storms continue into the weekend, briefly clearing Sunday evening through Monday. Temperatures remain near or just below normal on Saturday, with highs dropping below normal across our area Sunday and Monday. Periodic chances of showers and storms return Monday night through Thursday, with late week looking mild and dry. This is NOAA All Hazards Radio Station KIH 61 in Omaha, Nebraska. The current time is 10:51 a.m. Central Daylight Time. Now for the official National Weather Service forecast for the Omaha and Council Bluffs area. Today, hot. Mostly cloudy. Patchy fog this morning. A slight chance of showers and thunderstorms this morning, then a chance of showers and thunderstorms this afternoon. Highs in the upper 80s. East winds around 5 miles an hour, becoming northwest this afternoon. Chance of rain 50%. Tonight, mostly cloudy with a chance of showers and thunderstorms. Lows in the upper 60s. North winds 5 to 10 miles an hour. Chance of rain 50%. Sunday, mostly sunny. A chance of showers and thunderstorms in the morning. Humid with highs in the lower 80s. North winds 5 to 10 miles an hour. Chance of rain 30%. Sunday night, mostly clear until midnight, then becoming partly cloudy. Humid with lows in the lower 60s. North winds 5 to 10 miles an hour until midnight, becoming light and variable. Monday, mostly sunny. Humid with highs in the mid-80s. Light and variable winds, becoming south around 5 miles an hour in the afternoon. Monday night, mostly clear until midnight, then partly cloudy with a chance of showers after midnight. Lows in the upper 60s. Chance of rain 30%. Tuesday, partly sunny with a chance of showers and thunderstorms. Hot with highs in the mid-80s. Chance of rain 50%. Tuesday night, a chance of thunderstorms. Showers likely until midnight, then a chance of showers after midnight. Lows in the upper 60s. Chance of rain 70%. Wednesday, mostly cloudy in the morning, then becoming mostly sunny. Highs in the upper 70s. Wednesday night and Thursday, partly cloudy. Lows in the lower 60s. Highs in the upper 70s. Thursday night, partly cloudy. A chance of showers after midnight. Lows in the lower 60s. Chance of rain 30%. Friday, mostly sunny. Highs around 80. At 10 a.m. in Omaha, fog was reported. The temperature was 76 degrees, the dew point 74, and the relative humidity 93%. The wind was southeast at 5 miles an hour. The pressure was 30.01 inches and rising. Across eastern Nebraska and southwest Iowa, fog was reported with a temperature of 78 at Offutt Air Force Base, 75 at Fremont,
75 at Blair Airport and 74 at Tacoma. It was partly sunny, with a temperature of 79 at Lincoln and 78 at Nebraska City. It was cloudy, with a temperature of 78 at Millard, 76 at Columbus, 78 at Plattsmouth, and 79 at Red Oak, Iowa. Here are some observations from across the region. Fog was reported, with a temperature of 73 at Grand Island and 75 at Sioux City. It was mostly sunny, with a temperature of 73 at North Platte and 69 at Denver. At Kansas City, it was partly sunny, with a temperature of 84. It was cloudy, with a temperature of 76 at North Fork, 74 at Sioux Falls, 76 at Des Moines, 77 at Concordia, Kansas, and 72 in Valentine. Once again, at 10 a.m. in Omaha, it was 76 degrees with fog. Here are the forecast key messages. Periodic chances for showers and storms continue into the weekend, briefly clearing Sunday evening through Monday. Temperatures remain near or just below normal on Saturday, with highs dropping below normal across our area Sunday, Monday. Periodic chances of showers and storms return Monday night through Thursday, with late week looking mild and dry. This is NOAA All Hazards Radio Station KIH 61 in Omaha, Nebraska. The current time is 10:56 a.m. Central Daylight Time. Now for the official National Weather Service forecast for the Omaha and Council Bluffs area. Today, hot. Mostly cloudy. Patchy fog this morning. A slight chance of showers and thunderstorms this morning, then a chance of showers and thunderstorms this afternoon. Highs in the upper 80s. East winds around 5 miles an hour, becoming northwest this afternoon. Chance of rain 50%. Tonight, mostly cloudy with a chance of showers and thunderstorms. Lows in the upper 60s. North winds 5 to 10 miles an hour. Chance of rain 50%. Sunday, mostly sunny. A chance of showers and thunderstorms in the morning. Humid with highs in the lower 80s. North winds 5 to 10 miles an hour. Chance of rain 30%. Sunday night, mostly clear until midnight, then becoming partly cloudy. Humid with lows in the lower 60s. North winds 5 to 10 miles an hour until midnight, becoming light and variable. Monday, mostly sunny. Humid with highs in the mid-80s. Light and variable winds, becoming south around 5 miles an hour in the afternoon. Monday night, mostly clear until midnight, then partly cloudy with a chance of showers after midnight. Lows in the upper 60s. Chance of rain 30%. Tuesday, partly sunny with a chance of showers and thunderstorms. Hot with highs in the mid-80s. Chance of rain 50%. Tuesday night, a chance of thunderstorms. Showers likely until midnight, then a chance of showers after midnight. Lows in the upper 60s. Chance of rain 70%. Wednesday, mostly cloudy in the morning, then becoming mostly sunny. Highs in the upper 70s. Wednesday night and Thursday, partly cloudy. Lows in the lower 60s. Highs in the upper 70s. Thursday night, partly cloudy. A chance of showers after midnight. Lows in the lower 60s. Chance of rain 30%. Friday, mostly sunny. Highs around 80. At 10 a.m. in Omaha, fog was reported. The temperature was 76 degrees, the dew point 74, and the relative humidity 93%. The wind was southeast at 5 miles an hour. The pressure was 30.01 inches and rising. Across eastern Nebraska and southwest Iowa, fog was reported, with a temperature of 78 at Offutt Air Force Base, 75 at Fremont, 75 at Blair Airport, and 74 at Tacoma. It was partly sunny, with a temperature of 79 at Lincoln and 78 at Nebraska City. It was cloudy, with a temperature of 78 at Millard, 76 at Columbus, 78 at Plattsmouth, and 79 at Red Oak, Iowa.
Here are some observations from across the region. Fog was reported with a temperature of 73 at Grand Island and 75 at Sioux City. It was mostly sunny, with a temperature of 73 at North Platte and 69 at Denver. At Kansas City, it was partly sunny, with a temperature of 84. It was cloudy, with a temperature of 76 at Norfolk, 74 at Sioux Falls, 76 at Des Moines, 77 at Concordia, Kansas, and 72 in Valentine. Once again, at 10 a.m. in Omaha, it was 76 degrees with fog. Here are the forecast key messages. Periodic chances for showers and storms continue into the weekend, briefly clearing Sunday evening through Monday. Temperatures remain near or just below normal on Saturday, with highs dropping below normal across our area Sunday, Monday. Periodic chances of showers and storms return Monday night through Thursday, with late week looking mild and dry. This is NOAA All Hazards Radio Station KIH 61 in Omaha, Nebraska. The current time is 11 a.m. Central Daylight Time. Now for the official National Weather Service forecast for the Omaha and Council Bluffs area. Today, hot. Mostly cloudy. Patchy fog this morning. A slight chance of showers and thunderstorms this morning, then a chance of showers and thunderstorms this afternoon. Highs in the upper 80s. East winds around 5 miles an hour, becoming northwest this afternoon. Chance of rain 50%. Tonight, mostly cloudy with a chance of showers and thunderstorms. Lows in the upper 60s. North winds 5 to 10 miles an hour. Chance of rain 50%. Sunday, mostly sunny. A chance of showers and thunderstorms in the morning. Humid with highs in the lower 80s. North winds 5 to 10 miles an hour. Chance of rain 30%. Sunday night, mostly clear until midnight, then becoming partly cloudy. Humid with lows in the lower 60s. North winds 5 to 10 miles an hour until midnight, becoming light and variable. Monday, mostly sunny. Humid with highs in the mid-80s. Light and variable winds, becoming south around 5 miles an hour in the afternoon. Monday night, mostly clear until midnight, then partly cloudy with a chance of showers after midnight. Lows in the upper 60s. Chance of rain 30%. Tuesday, partly sunny with a chance of showers and thunderstorms. Hot with highs in the mid-80s. Chance of rain 50%. Tuesday night, a chance of thunderstorms. Showers likely until midnight, then a chance of showers after midnight. Lows in the upper 60s. Chance of rain 70%. Wednesday, mostly cloudy in the morning, then becoming mostly sunny. Highs in the upper 70s. Wednesday night and Thursday, partly cloudy. Lows in the lower 60s. Highs in the upper 70s. Thursday night, partly cloudy. A chance of showers after midnight. Lows in the lower 60s. Chance of rain 30%. Friday, mostly sunny. Highs around 80. Here are the forecast key messages. Periodic chances for showers and storms continue into the weekend, briefly clearing Sunday evening through Monday. Temperatures remain near or just below normal on Saturday, with highs dropping below normal across our area Sunday, Monday. Periodic chances of showers and storms return Monday night through Thursday, with late week looking mild and dry. This is NOAA All Hazards Radio Station KIH 61 in Omaha, Nebraska. The current time is 11:03 a.m. Central Daylight Time. Now for the official National Weather Service forecast for the Omaha and Council Bluffs area. Today, hot. Mostly cloudy. Patchy fog this morning. A slight chance of showers and thunderstorms this morning, then a chance of showers and thunderstorms this afternoon. Highs in the upper 80s. East winds around 5 miles an hour, becoming northwest this afternoon. Chance of rain 50%. Tonight, mostly cloudy with a chance of showers and thunderstorms.
lows in the upper 60s. North winds 5 to 10 miles an hour. Chance of rain 50%. Sunday, mostly sunny. A chance of showers and thunderstorms in the morning. Humid with highs in the lower 80s. North winds 5 to 10 miles an hour. Chance of rain 30%. Sunday night, mostly clear until midnight, then becoming partly cloudy. Humid with lows in the lower 60s. North winds 5 to 10 miles an hour until midnight, becoming light and variable. Monday, mostly sunny. Humid with highs in the mid-80s. Light and variable winds, becoming south around 5 miles an hour in the afternoon. Monday night, mostly clear until midnight, then partly cloudy with a chance of showers after midnight. Lows in the upper 60s. Chance of rain 30%. Tuesday, partly sunny with a chance of showers and thunderstorms. Hot with highs in the mid-80s. Chance of rain 50%. Tuesday night, a chance of thunderstorms. Showers likely until midnight, then a chance of showers after midnight. Lows in the upper 60s. Chance of rain 70%. Wednesday, mostly cloudy in the morning, then becoming mostly sunny. Highs in the upper 70s. Wednesday night and Thursday, partly cloudy. Lows in the lower 60s. Highs in the upper 70s. Thursday night, partly cloudy. A chance of showers after midnight. Lows in the lower 60s. Chance of rain 30%. Friday, mostly sunny. Highs around 80. At 11 a.m. in Omaha, fog was reported. The temperature was 78 degrees, the dew point 74, and the relative humidity 87%. The wind was southeast at 3 miles an hour. The pressure was 30.02 inches and rising. Across eastern Nebraska and southwest Iowa, at Blair Airport, fog was reported with a temperature of 76. It was partly sunny, with a temperature of 82 at Nebraska City and 81 at Red Oak, Iowa. It was cloudy, with a temperature of 80 at Lincoln, 78 at Fremont, 76 at Columbus, and 76 at Tecumseh. Here are some observations from across the region. At Norfolk, rain was falling, with a temperature of 76. At Sioux City, fog was reported, with a temperature of 76. It was mostly sunny, with a temperature of 85 at Kansas City and 77 at North Platte. It was partly sunny, with a temperature of 76 at Grand Island, 73 at Denver, and 74 at Valentine. It was cloudy, with a temperature of 75 at Sioux Falls, 78 at Des Moines, and 79 at Concordia, Kansas. Once again, at 11 a.m. in Omaha, it was 78 degrees with fog. Here are the forecast key messages. Periodic chances for showers and storms continue into the weekend, briefly clearing Sunday evening through Monday. Temperatures remain near or just below normal on Saturday, with highs dropping below normal across our area Sunday, Monday. Periodic chances of showers and storms return Monday night through Thursday, with late week looking mild and dry. This is NOAA All Hazards Radio Station KIH 61 in Omaha, Nebraska. The current time is 11:08 a.m. Central Daylight Time. Now for the official National Weather Service forecast for the Omaha and Council Bluffs area. Today, hot. Mostly cloudy. Patchy fog this morning. A slight chance of showers and thunderstorms this morning, then a chance of showers and thunderstorms this afternoon. Highs in the upper 80s. East winds around 5 miles an hour, becoming northwest this afternoon. Chance of rain 50%. Tonight, mostly cloudy with a chance of showers and thunderstorms. Lows in the upper 60s. North winds 5 to 10 miles an hour. Chance of rain 50%. Sunday, mostly sunny. A chance of showers and thunderstorms in the morning. Humid with highs in the lower 80s. North winds 5 to 10 miles an hour. Chance of rain 30%.
Sunday night, mostly clear until midnight, then becoming partly cloudy. Humid with lows in the lower 60s. North winds 5 to 10 miles an hour until midnight, becoming light and variable. Monday, mostly sunny. Humid with highs in the mid-80s. Light and variable winds, becoming south around 5 miles an hour in the afternoon. Monday night, mostly clear until midnight, then partly cloudy with a chance of showers after midnight. Lows in the upper 60s. Chance of rain 30%. Tuesday, partly sunny with a chance of showers and thunderstorms. Hot with highs in the mid-80s. Chance of rain 50%. Tuesday night, a chance of thunderstorms. Showers likely until midnight, then a chance of showers after midnight. Lows in the upper 60s. Chance of rain 70%. Wednesday, mostly cloudy in the morning, then becoming mostly sunny. Highs in the upper 70s. Wednesday night and Thursday, partly cloudy. Lows in the lower 60s. Highs in the upper 70s. Thursday night, partly cloudy. A chance of showers after midnight. Lows in the lower 60s. Chance of rain 30%. Friday, mostly sunny. Highs around 80. At 11 a.m. in Omaha, fog was reported. The temperature was 78 degrees, the dew point 74, and the relative humidity 87%. The wind was southeast at 3 miles an hour. The pressure was 30.02 inches and rising. Across eastern Nebraska and southwest Iowa, at Blair Airport, fog was reported with a temperature of 76. It was partly sunny, with a temperature of 82 at Nebraska City and 81 at Red Oak, Iowa. It was cloudy, with a temperature of 80 at Lincoln, 78 at Fremont, 76 at Columbus, and 76 at Tacoma. Here are some observations from across the region. At North Fork, rain was falling, with a temperature of 76. At Sioux City, fog was reported, with a temperature of 76. It was mostly sunny, with a temperature of 85 at Kansas City and 77 at North Platte. It was partly sunny, with a temperature of 76 at Grand Island, 73 at Denver, and 74 at Valentine. It was cloudy, with a temperature of 75 at Sioux Falls, 78 at Des Moines, and 79 at Concordia, Kansas. Once again, at 11 a.m. in Omaha, it was 78 degrees with fog. At 11 a.m. in Omaha, fog was reported. The temperature was 78 degrees, the dew point 74, and the relative humidity 87%. The wind was southeast at 3 miles an hour. The pressure was 30.02 inches and rising. Across eastern Nebraska and southwest Iowa, at Blair Airport, fog was reported with a temperature of 76. At Nebraska City, it was partly sunny, with a temperature of 82. It was cloudy, with a temperature of 80 at Lincoln, 78 at Fremont, 76 at Columbus, 76 at Tacoma, and 81 at Red Oak, Iowa. Here are some observations from across the region. At North Fork, rain was falling, with a temperature of 76. At Sioux City, fog was reported, with a temperature of 76. At North Platte, it was mostly sunny, with a temperature of 77. It was partly sunny, with a temperature of 85 at Kansas City, 73 at Denver, and 74 at Valentine. It was cloudy, with a temperature of 76 at Grand Island, 75 at Sioux Falls, 78 at Des Moines, and 79 at Concordia, Kansas. Once again, at 11 a.m. in Omaha, it was 78 degrees with fog. Here are the forecast key messages. Periodic chances for showers and storms continue into the weekend, briefly clearing Sunday evening through Monday. Temperatures remain near or just below normal on Saturday, with highs dropping below normal across our area Sunday, Monday. Periodic chances of showers and storms return Monday night through Thursday, with late week looking mild and dry. This is NOAA All Hazards Radio Station KIH 61 in Omaha, Nebraska.
The current time is 11:14 a.m. Central Daylight Time. Now for the official National Weather Service forecast for the Omaha and Council Bluffs area. Today, hot. Mostly cloudy. Patchy fog this morning. A slight chance of showers and thunderstorms this morning, then a chance of showers and thunderstorms this afternoon. Highs in the upper 80s. East winds around 5 miles an hour, becoming northwest this afternoon. Chance of rain 50%. Tonight, mostly cloudy with a chance of showers and thunderstorms. Lows in the upper 60s. North winds 5 to 10 miles an hour. Chance of rain 50%. Sunday, mostly sunny. A chance of showers and thunderstorms in the morning. Humid with highs in the lower 80s. North winds 5 to 10 miles an hour. Chance of rain 30%. Sunday night, mostly clear until midnight, then becoming partly cloudy. Humid with lows in the lower 60s. North winds 5 to 10 miles an hour until midnight, becoming light and variable. Monday, mostly sunny. Humid with highs in the mid-80s. Light and variable winds, becoming south around 5 miles an hour in the afternoon. Monday night, mostly clear until midnight, then partly cloudy with a chance of showers after midnight. Lows in the upper 60s. Chance of rain 30%. Tuesday, partly sunny with a chance of showers and thunderstorms. Hot with highs in the mid-80s. Chance of rain 50%. Tuesday night, a chance of thunderstorms. Showers likely until midnight, then a chance of showers after midnight. Lows in the upper 60s. Chance of rain 70%. Wednesday, mostly cloudy in the morning, then becoming mostly sunny. Highs in the upper 70s. Wednesday night and Thursday, partly cloudy. Lows in the lower 60s. Highs in the upper 70s. Thursday night, partly cloudy. A chance of showers after midnight. Lows in the lower 60s. Chance of rain 30%. Friday, mostly sunny. Highs around 80. At 11 a.m. in Omaha, fog was reported. The temperature was 78 degrees, the dew point 74, and the relative humidity 87%. The wind was southeast at 3 miles an hour. The pressure was 30.02 inches and rising. Across eastern Nebraska and southwest Iowa, at Blair Airport, fog was reported with a temperature of 76. At Nebraska City, it was partly sunny with a temperature of 82. It was cloudy with a temperature of 80 at Lincoln, 78 at Fremont, 76 at Columbus, 76 at Tacoma, and 81 at Red Oak, Iowa. Here are some observations from across the region. At Norfolk, rain was falling with a temperature of 76. At Sioux City, fog was reported with a temperature of 76. At North Platte, it was mostly sunny with a temperature of 77. It was partly sunny with a temperature of 85 at Kansas City, 73 at Denver, and 74 at Valentine. It was cloudy with a temperature of 76 at Grand Island, 75 at Sioux Falls, 78 at Des Moines, and 79 at Concordia, Kansas. Once again, at 11 a.m. in Omaha, it was 78 degrees with fog. Here are the forecast key messages. Periodic chances for showers and storms continue into the weekend, briefly clearing Sunday evening through Monday. Temperatures remain near or just below normal on Saturday, with highs dropping below normal across our area Sunday-Monday. Periodic chances of showers and storms return Monday night through Thursday, with late week looking mild and dry. 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The current time is 11:18 a.m. Central Daylight Time. 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
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Today, hot. Mostly cloudy. Patchy fog this morning. A slight chance of showers and thunderstorms this morning. Then a chance of showers and thunderstorms this afternoon. Highs in the upper 80s. East winds around 5 miles an hour, becoming northwest this afternoon. Chance of rain 50%. Tonight, mostly cloudy with a chance of showers and thunderstorms. Lows in the upper 60s. North winds 5 to 10 miles an hour. Chance of rain 50%. Sunday, mostly sunny. A chance of showers and thunderstorms in the morning. Humid with highs in the lower 80s. North winds 5 to 10 miles an hour. Chance of rain 30%. Sunday night, mostly clear until midnight, then becoming partly cloudy. Humid with lows in the lower 60s. North winds 5 to 10 miles an hour until midnight, becoming light and variable. Monday, mostly sunny. Humid with highs in the mid-80s. Light and variable winds, becoming south around 5 miles an hour in the afternoon. Monday night, mostly clear until midnight, then partly cloudy with a chance of showers after midnight. Lows in the upper 60s. Chance of rain 30%. Tuesday, partly sunny with a chance of showers and thunderstorms. Hot with highs in the mid-80s. Chance of rain 50%. Tuesday night, a chance of thunderstorms. Showers likely until midnight, then a chance of showers after midnight. Lows in the upper 60s. Chance of rain 70%. Wednesday, mostly cloudy in the morning, then becoming mostly sunny. Highs in the upper 70s. Wednesday night and Thursday, partly cloudy. Lows in the lower 60s. Highs in the upper 70s. Thursday night, partly cloudy. A chance of showers after midnight. Lows in the lower 60s. Chance of rain 30%. Friday, mostly sunny. Highs around 80. At 11 a.m. in Omaha, fog was reported. The temperature was 78 degrees, the dew point 74, and the relative humidity 87%. The wind was southeast at 3 miles an hour. The pressure was 30.02 inches and rising. Across eastern Nebraska and southwest Iowa, at Blair Airport, fog was reported with a temperature of 76. At Nebraska City, it was partly sunny with a temperature of 82. It was cloudy with a temperature of 80 at Lincoln, 78 at Fremont, 76 at Columbus, 76 at Tacoma, and 81 at Red Oak, Iowa. Here are some observations from across the region. At Norfolk, rain was falling with a temperature of 76. At Sioux City, fog was reported with a temperature of 76. At North Platte, it was mostly sunny with a temperature of 77. It was partly sunny with a temperature of 85 at Kansas City, 73 at Denver, and 74 at Valentine. It was cloudy with a temperature of 76 at Grand Island, 75 at Sioux Falls, 78 at Des Moines, and 79 at Concordia, Kansas. Once again, at 11 a.m. in Omaha, it was 78 degrees with fog. Here are the forecast key messages. Periodic chances for showers and storms continue into the weekend, briefly clearing Sunday evening through Monday. Temperatures remain near or just below normal on Saturday, with highs dropping below normal across our area Sunday and Monday. Periodic chances of showers and storms return Monday night through Thursday, with late week looking mild and dry. This is NOAA All Hazards Radio Station KIH 61 in Omaha, Nebraska. The current time is 11:23 a.m. Central Daylight Time. Now for the official National Weather Service forecast for the Omaha and Council Bluffs area. Today, hot. Mostly cloudy. Patchy fog this morning. A slight chance of showers and thunderstorms this morning, then a chance of showers and thunderstorms this afternoon. Highs in the upper 80s.
northeast winds around 5 miles an hour, becoming northwest this afternoon. Chance of rain 50%. Tonight, mostly cloudy with a chance of showers and thunderstorms. Lows in the upper 60s. North winds 5 to 10 miles an hour. Chance of rain 50%. Sunday, mostly sunny. A chance of showers and thunderstorms in the morning. Humid with highs in the lower 80s. North winds 5 to 10 miles an hour. Chance of rain 30%. Sunday night, mostly clear until midnight, then becoming partly cloudy. Humid with lows in the lower 60s. North winds 5 to 10 miles an hour until midnight, becoming light and variable. Monday, mostly sunny. Humid with highs in the mid-80s. Light and variable winds, becoming south around 5 miles an hour in the afternoon. Monday night, mostly clear until midnight, then partly cloudy with a chance of showers after midnight. Lows in the upper 60s. Chance of rain 30%. Tuesday, partly sunny with a chance of showers and thunderstorms. Hot with highs in the mid-80s. Chance of rain 50%. Tuesday night, a chance of thunderstorms. Showers likely until midnight, then a chance of showers after midnight. Lows in the upper 60s. Chance of rain 70%. Wednesday, mostly cloudy in the morning, then becoming mostly sunny. Highs in the upper 70s. Wednesday night and Thursday, partly cloudy. Lows in the lower 60s. Highs in the upper 70s. Thursday night, partly cloudy. A chance of showers after midnight. Lows in the lower 60s. Chance of rain 30%. Friday, mostly sunny. Highs around 80. At 11 a.m. in Omaha, fog was reported. The temperature was 78 degrees, the dew point 74, and the relative humidity 87%. The wind was southeast at 3 miles an hour. The pressure was 30.02 inches and rising. Across eastern Nebraska and southwest Iowa, at Blair Airport, fog was reported with a temperature of 76. At Nebraska City, it was partly sunny with a temperature of 82. It was cloudy with a temperature of 80 at Lincoln, 78 at Fremont, 76 at Columbus, 76 at Tecumseh, and 81 at Red Oak, Iowa. Here are some observations from across the region. At Norfolk, rain was falling with a temperature of 76. At Sioux City, fog was reported with a temperature of 76. At North Platte, it was mostly sunny with a temperature of 77. It was partly sunny with a temperature of 85 at Kansas City, 73 at Denver, and 74 at Valentine. It was cloudy with a temperature of 76 at Grand Island, 75 at Sioux Falls, 78 at Des Moines, and 79 at Concordia, Kansas. Once again, at 11 a.m. in Omaha, it was 78 degrees with fog. Here are the forecast key messages. Periodic chances for showers and storms continue into the weekend, briefly clearing Sunday evening through Monday. Temperatures remain near or just below normal on Saturday, with highs dropping below normal across our area Sunday, Monday. Periodic chances of showers and storms return Monday night through Thursday, with late week looking mild and dry. This is NOAA All Hazards Radio Station KIH 61 in Omaha, Nebraska. The current time is 11:28 a.m. Central Daylight Time. Now for the official National Weather Service forecast for the Omaha and Council Bluffs area. Today, hot. Mostly cloudy. Patchy fog this morning. A slight chance of showers and thunderstorms this morning, then a chance of showers and thunderstorms this afternoon. Highs in the upper 80s. East winds around 5 miles an hour, becoming northwest this afternoon. Chance of rain 50%. Tonight, mostly cloudy with a chance of showers and thunderstorms. Lows in the upper 60s. North winds 5 to 10 miles an hour. Chance of rain 50%. Sunday, mostly sunny. A chance
chance of showers and thunderstorms in the morning. Humid with highs in the lower 80s. North winds 5 to 10 miles an hour. Chance of rain 30%. Sunday night, mostly clear until midnight, then becoming partly cloudy. Humid with lows in the lower 60s. North winds 5 to 10 miles an hour until midnight, becoming light and variable. Monday, mostly sunny. Humid with highs in the mid-80s. Light and variable winds, becoming south around 5 miles an hour in the afternoon. Monday night, mostly clear until midnight, then partly cloudy with a chance of showers after midnight. Lows in the upper 60s. Chance of rain 30%. Tuesday, partly sunny with a chance of showers and thunderstorms. Hot with highs in the mid-80s. Chance of rain 50%. Tuesday night, a chance of thunderstorms. Showers likely until midnight, then a chance of showers after midnight. Lows in the upper 60s. Chance of rain 70%. Wednesday, mostly cloudy in the morning, then becoming mostly sunny. Highs in the upper 70s. Wednesday night and Thursday, partly cloudy. Lows in the lower 60s. Highs in the upper 70s. Thursday night, partly cloudy. A chance of showers after midnight. Lows in the lower 60s. Chance of rain 30%. Friday, mostly sunny. Highs around 80. At 11 a.m. in Omaha, fog was reported. The temperature was 78 degrees, the dew point 74, and the relative humidity 87%. The wind was southeast at 3 miles an hour. The pressure was 30.02 inches and rising. Across eastern Nebraska and southwest Iowa, at Blair Airport, fog was reported with a temperature of 76. At Nebraska City, it was partly sunny with a temperature of 82. It was cloudy with a temperature of 80 at Lincoln, 78 at Fremont, 76 at Columbus, 76 at Takema, and 81 at Red Oak, Iowa. Here are some observations from across the region. At Norfolk, rain was falling with a temperature of 76. At Sioux City, fog was reported with a temperature of 76. At North Platte, it was mostly sunny with a temperature of 77. It was partly sunny with a temperature of 85 at Kansas City, 73 at Denver, and 74 at Valentine. It was cloudy with a temperature of 76 at Grand Island, 75 at Sioux Falls, 78 at Des Moines, and 79 at Concordia, Kansas. Once again, at 11 a.m. in Omaha, it was 78 degrees with fog. Here are the forecast key messages. Periodic chances for showers and storms continue into the weekend, briefly clearing Sunday evening through Monday. Temperatures remain near or just below normal on Saturday, with highs dropping below normal across our area Sunday and Monday. Periodic chances of showers and storms return Monday night through Thursday, with late week looking mild and dry. This is NOAA All Hazards Radio Station KIH 61 in Omaha, Nebraska. The current time is 11:33 a.m. Central Daylight Time. Now for the official National Weather Service forecast for the Omaha and Council Bluffs area. Today, hot. Mostly cloudy. Patchy fog this morning. A slight chance of showers and thunderstorms this morning, then a chance of showers and thunderstorms this afternoon. Highs in the upper 80s. East winds around 5 miles an hour, becoming northwest this afternoon. Chance of rain 50%. Tonight, mostly cloudy with a chance of showers and thunderstorms. Lows in the upper 60s. North winds 5 to 10 miles an hour. Chance of rain 50%. Sunday, mostly sunny. A chance of showers and thunderstorms in the morning. Humid with highs in the lower 80s. North winds 5 to 10 miles an hour. Chance of rain 30%. Sunday night, mostly clear until midnight, then becoming partly cloudy. Humid with lows in the lower 60s. North winds 5 to 10 miles an hour until midnight, becoming
becoming light and variable. Monday, mostly sunny, humid with highs in the mid-80s. Light and variable winds, becoming south around 5 miles an hour in the afternoon. Monday night, mostly clear until midnight, then partly cloudy with a chance of showers after midnight. Lows in the upper 60s. Chance of rain 30%. Tuesday, partly sunny with a chance of showers and thunderstorms. Hot with highs in the mid-80s. Chance of rain 50%. Tuesday night, a chance of thunderstorms. Showers likely until midnight, then a chance of showers after midnight. Lows in the upper 60s. Chance of rain 70%. Wednesday, mostly cloudy in the morning, then becoming mostly sunny. Highs in the upper 70s. Wednesday night and Thursday, partly cloudy. Lows in the lower 60s. Highs in the upper 70s. Thursday night, partly cloudy. A chance of showers after midnight. Lows in the lower 60s. Chance of rain 30%. Friday, mostly sunny. Highs around 80. At 11 a.m. in Omaha, fog was reported. The temperature was 78 degrees, the dew point 74, and the relative humidity 87%. The wind was southeast at 3 miles an hour. The pressure was 30.02 inches and rising. Across eastern Nebraska and southwest Iowa, at Blair Airport, fog was reported with a temperature of 76. At Nebraska City, it was partly sunny with a temperature of 82. It was cloudy with a temperature of 80 at Lincoln, 78 at Fremont, 76 at Columbus, 76 at Takema, and 81 at Red Oak, Iowa. Here are some observations from across the region. At Norfolk, rain was falling with a temperature of 76. At Sioux City, fog was reported with a temperature of 76. At North Platte, it was mostly sunny with a temperature of 77. It was partly sunny with a temperature of 85 at Kansas City, 73 at Denver, and 74 at Valentine. It was cloudy with a temperature of 76 at Grand Island, 75 at Sioux Falls, 78 at Des Moines, and 79 at Concordia, Kansas. Once again, at 11 a.m. in Omaha, it was 78 degrees with fog. Here are the forecast key messages. Periodic chances for showers and storms continue into the weekend, briefly clearing Sunday evening through Monday. Temperatures remain near or just below normal on Saturday, with highs dropping below normal across our area Sunday, Monday. Periodic chances of showers and storms return Monday night through Thursday, with late week looking mild and dry. This is NOAA All Hazards Radio Station KIH 61 in Omaha, Nebraska. The current time is 11:37 a.m. Central Daylight Time. Now for the official National Weather Service forecast for the Omaha and Council Bluffs area. Today, hot. Mostly cloudy. Patchy fog this morning. A slight chance of showers and thunderstorms this morning, then a chance of showers and thunderstorms this afternoon. Highs in the upper 80s. East winds around 5 miles an hour, becoming northwest this afternoon. Chance of rain 50%. Tonight, mostly cloudy with a chance of showers and thunderstorms. Lows in the upper 60s. North winds 5 to 10 miles an hour. Chance of rain 50%. Sunday, mostly sunny. A chance of showers and thunderstorms in the morning. Humid with highs in the lower 80s. North winds 5 to 10 miles an hour. Chance of rain 30%. Sunday night, mostly clear until midnight, then becoming partly cloudy. Humid with lows in the lower 60s. North winds 5 to 10 miles an hour until midnight, becoming light and variable. Monday, mostly sunny. Humid with highs in the mid-80s. Light and variable winds, becoming south around 5 miles an hour in the afternoon. Monday night, mostly clear until midnight, then partly cloudy with a chance of showers after midnight. Lows in the upper 60s.
chance of rain 30%. Tuesday, partly sunny with a chance of showers and thunderstorms. Hot with highs in the mid-80s. Chance of rain 50%. Tuesday night, a chance of thunderstorms.

highs around 80. Now for the official National Weather Service forecast for the Omaha and Council Bluffs area. This afternoon, partly sunny early this afternoon, then becoming mostly cloudy. A slight chance of showers and thunderstorms early this afternoon, then a chance of showers and thunderstorms this afternoon. Highs in the mid-80s. Southwest winds around 5 miles an hour, becoming northwest this afternoon. Chance of rain 50%. Tonight, mostly cloudy with a chance of showers and thunderstorms. Lows in the upper 60s. North winds around 5 miles an hour. Chance of rain 50%. Sunday, partly sunny with a chance of showers and thunderstorms in the morning, then sunny in the afternoon. Humid with highs in the lower 80s. North winds 5 to 10 miles an hour. Chance of rain 40%. Sunday night, mostly clear until midnight, then becoming partly cloudy. Humid with lows in the lower 60s. North winds 5 to 10 miles an hour until midnight, becoming light and variable. Monday, mostly sunny. Humid with highs in the mid-80s. Southwest winds around 5 miles an hour. Monday night, partly cloudy until midnight, then mostly cloudy with a chance of showers and thunderstorms after midnight. Lows in the upper 60s. Chance of rain 30%. Tuesday, mostly sunny. Showers likely with a chance of thunderstorms in the afternoon. Hot with highs in the mid-80s. Chance of rain 60%. Tuesday night, a chance of thunderstorms. Showers likely until midnight, then a chance of showers after midnight. Lows in the mid-60s. Chance of rain 70%. Wednesday and Wednesday night, mostly cloudy. Highs in the upper 70s. Lows in the lower 60s. Thursday, mostly sunny. Highs in the upper 70s. Thursday night, a chance of thunderstorms until midnight. Partly cloudy with a chance of showers. Lows in the lower 60s. Chance of rain 30%. Friday, mostly sunny. Highs in the lower 80s. At 11 a.m. in Omaha, fog was reported. The temperature was 78 degrees, the dew point 74, and the relative humidity 87%. The wind was southeast at 3 miles an hour. The pressure was 30.02 inches and rising. Across eastern Nebraska and southwest Iowa, at Blair Airport, fog was reported with a temperature of 76. At Nebraska City, it was partly sunny with a temperature of 82. It was cloudy with a temperature of 80 at Lincoln, 78 at Fremont, 76 at Columbus, 76 at Tacoma, and 81 at Red Oak, Iowa. Here are some observations from across the region. At Norfolk, rain was falling with a temperature of 76. At Sioux City, fog was reported with a temperature of 76. At North Platte, it was mostly sunny with a temperature of 77. It was partly sunny with a temperature of 85 at Kansas City, 73 at Denver, and 74 at Valentine. It was cloudy with a temperature of 76 at Grand Island, 75 at Sioux Falls, 78 at Des Moines, and 79 at Concordia, Kansas. Once again, at 11 a.m. in Omaha, it was 78 degrees with fog. Here are the forecast key messages. Periodic chances for showers and storms continue into the weekend, briefly clearing Sunday evening through Monday. Temperatures remain near or just below normal on Saturday, with highs dropping below normal across our area Sunday and Monday. Periodic chances of showers and storms return Monday night through Thursday, with late week looking mild and dry. This is NOAA All Hazards Radio Station KIH 61 in Omaha, Nebraska. The current time is 11:44 a.m. Central Daylight Time. Now for the official National Weather Service forecast for the Omaha and Council Bluffs area. This afternoon, partly sunny early this afternoon, then becoming mostly cloudy. A slight chance of showers and thunderstorms early this afternoon, then a chance of showers and thunderstorms this afternoon.

highs in the mid-80s. Southwest winds around 5 miles an hour, becoming northwest this afternoon. Chance of rain 50%. Tonight, mostly cloudy with a chance of showers and thunderstorms. Lows in the upper 60s. North winds around 5 miles an hour. Chance of rain 50%. Sunday, partly sunny with a chance of showers and thunderstorms in the morning, then sunny in the afternoon. Humid with highs in the lower 80s. North winds 5 to 10 miles an hour. Chance of rain 40%. Sunday night, mostly clear until midnight, then becoming partly cloudy. Humid with lows in the lower 60s. North winds 5 to 10 miles an hour until midnight, becoming light and variable. Monday, mostly sunny. Humid with highs in the mid-80s. Southwest winds around 5 miles an hour. Monday night, partly cloudy until midnight, then mostly cloudy with a chance of showers and thunderstorms after midnight. Lows in the upper 60s. Chance of rain 30%. Tuesday, mostly sunny. Showers likely with a chance of thunderstorms in the afternoon. Hot with highs in the mid-80s. Chance of rain 60%. Tuesday night, a chance of thunderstorms. Showers likely until midnight, then a chance of showers after midnight. Lows in the mid-60s. Chance of rain 70%. Wednesday and Wednesday night, mostly cloudy. Highs in the upper 70s. Lows in the lower 60s. Thursday, mostly sunny. Highs in the upper 70s. Thursday night, a chance of thunderstorms until midnight. Partly cloudy with a chance of showers. Lows in the lower 60s. Chance of rain 30%. Friday, mostly sunny. Highs in the lower 80s. At 11 a.m. in Omaha, fog was reported. The temperature was 78 degrees, the dew point 74, and the relative humidity 87%. The wind was southeast at 3 miles an hour. The pressure was 30.02 inches and rising. Across eastern Nebraska and southwest Iowa, at Blair Airport, fog was reported with a temperature of 76. At Nebraska City, it was partly sunny with a temperature of 82. It was cloudy with a temperature of 80 at Lincoln, 78 at Fremont, 76 at Columbus, 76 at Takema, and 81 at Red Oak, Iowa. Here are some observations from across the region. At Norfolk, rain was falling with a temperature of 76. At Sioux City, fog was reported with a temperature of 76. At North Platte, it was mostly sunny with a temperature of 77. It was partly sunny, with a temperature of 85 at Kansas City, 73 at Denver, and 74 at Valentine. It was cloudy, with a temperature of 76 at Grand Island, 75 at Sioux Falls, 78 at Des Moines, and 79 at Concordia, Kansas. Once again, at 11 a.m. in Omaha, it was 78 degrees with fog. Here are the forecast key messages. Periodic chances for showers and storms continue into the weekend, briefly clearing Sunday evening through Monday. Temperatures remain near or just below normal on Saturday, with highs dropping below normal across our area Sunday and Monday. Periodic chances of showers and storms return Monday night through Thursday, with late week looking mild and dry. This is NOAA All Hazards Radio Station KIH 61 in Omaha, Nebraska. The current time is 11:49 a.m. Central Daylight Time. Now for the official National Weather Service forecast for the Omaha and Council Bluffs area. This afternoon, partly sunny early this afternoon, then becoming mostly cloudy. A slight chance of showers and thunderstorms early this afternoon, then a chance of showers and thunderstorms this afternoon. Highs in the mid-80s. Southwest winds around 5 miles an hour, becoming northwest this afternoon. Chance of rain 50%. Tonight, mostly cloudy with a chance of showers and thunderstorms. Lows in the upper 60s. North winds around 5 miles an hour.
chance of rain 50%. Sunday, partly sunny with a chance of showers and thunderstorms in the morning, then sunny in the afternoon. Humid with highs in the lower 80s. North winds 5 to 10 miles an hour. Chance of rain 40%. Sunday night, mostly clear until midnight, then becoming partly cloudy. Humid with lows in the lower 60s. North winds 5 to 10 miles an hour until midnight, becoming light and variable. Monday, mostly sunny. Humid with highs in the mid 80s. Southwest winds around 5 miles an hour. Monday night, partly cloudy until midnight, then mostly cloudy with a chance of showers and thunderstorms after midnight. Lows in the upper 60s. Chance of rain 30%. Tuesday, mostly sunny. Showers likely with a chance of thunderstorms in the afternoon. Hot with highs in the mid 80s. Chance of rain 60%. Tuesday night, a chance of thunderstorms. Showers likely until midnight, then a chance of showers after midnight. Lows in the mid-60s. Chance of rain 70%. Wednesday and Wednesday night, mostly cloudy. Highs in the upper 70s. Lows in the lower 60s. Thursday, mostly sunny. Highs in the upper 70s. Thursday night, a chance of thunderstorms until midnight. Partly cloudy with a chance of showers. Lows in the lower 60s. Chance of rain 30%. Friday, mostly sunny. Highs in the lower 80s. At 11 a.m. in Omaha, fog was reported. The temperature was 78 degrees, the dew point 74, and the relative humidity 87%. The wind was southeast at 3 miles an hour. The pressure was 30.02 inches and rising. Across eastern Nebraska and southwest Iowa, at Blair Airport, fog was reported with a temperature of 76. At Nebraska City, it was partly sunny with a temperature of 82. It was cloudy with a temperature of 80 at Lincoln, 78 at Fremont, 76 at Columbus, 76 at Tecoma, and 81 at Red Oak, Iowa. Here are some observations from across the region. At North Fork, rain was falling with a temperature of 76. At Sioux City, fog was reported with a temperature of 76. At North Platte, it was mostly sunny with a temperature of 77. It was partly sunny with a temperature of 85 at Kansas City, 73 at Denver, and 74 at Valentine. It was cloudy, with a temperature of 76 at Grand Island, 75 at Sioux Falls, 78 at Des Moines, and 79 at Concordia, Kansas. Once again, at 11 a.m. in Omaha, it was 78 degrees with fog. Here are the forecast key messages. Periodic chances for showers and storms continue into the weekend, briefly clearing Sunday evening through Monday. Temperatures remain near or just below normal on Saturday, with highs dropping below normal across our area Sunday and Monday. Periodic chances of showers and storms return Monday night through Thursday, with late week looking mild and dry. This is NOAA All Hazards Radio Station KIH 61 in Omaha, Nebraska. The current time is 11:54 a.m. Central Daylight Time. Now for the official National Weather Service forecast for the Omaha and Council Bluffs area. This afternoon, partly sunny early this afternoon, then becoming mostly cloudy. A slight chance of showers and thunderstorms early this afternoon, then a chance of showers and thunderstorms this afternoon. Highs in the mid-80s. Southwest winds around 5 miles an hour, becoming northwest this afternoon. Chance of rain 50%. Tonight, mostly cloudy with a chance of showers and thunderstorms. Lows in the upper 60s. North winds around 5 miles an hour. Chance of rain 50%. Sunday, partly sunny with a chance of showers and thunderstorms in the morning, then sunny in the afternoon. Humid with highs in the lower 80s. North winds 5 to 10 miles an hour. Chance of rain 40%. Sunday night, mostly clear until midnight, then becoming partly cloudy.
humid with lows in the lower 60s. North winds 5 to 10 miles an hour until midnight, becoming light and variable. Monday, mostly sunny. Humid with highs in the mid-80s. Southwest winds around 5 miles an hour. Monday night, partly cloudy until midnight, then mostly cloudy with a chance of showers and thunderstorms after midnight. Lows in the upper 60s. Chance of rain 30%. Tuesday, mostly sunny. Showers likely with a chance of thunderstorms in the afternoon. Hot with highs in the mid-80s. Chance of rain 60%. Tuesday night, a chance of thunderstorms. Showers likely until midnight, then a chance of showers after midnight. Lows in the mid-60s. Chance of rain 70%. Wednesday and Wednesday night, mostly cloudy. Highs in the upper 70s. Lows in the lower 60s. Thursday, mostly sunny. Highs in the upper 70s. Thursday night, a chance of thunderstorms until midnight. Partly cloudy with a chance of showers. Lows in the lower 60s. Chance of rain 30%. Friday, mostly sunny. Highs in the lower 80s. At 11 a.m. in Omaha, fog was reported. The temperature was 78 degrees, the dew point 74, and the relative humidity 87%. The wind was southeast at 3 miles an hour. The pressure was 30.02 inches and rising. Across eastern Nebraska and southwest Iowa, at Blair Airport, fog was reported with a temperature of 76. At Nebraska City, it was partly sunny with a temperature of 82. It was cloudy with a temperature of 80 at Lincoln, 78 at Fremont, 76 at Columbus, 76 at Takema, and 81 at Red Oak, Iowa. Here are some observations from across the region. At North Fork, rain was falling with a temperature of 76. At Sioux City, fog was reported with a temperature of 76. At North Platte, it was mostly sunny with a temperature of 77. It was partly sunny with a temperature of 85 at Kansas City, 73 at Denver, and 74 at Valentine. It was cloudy with a temperature of 76 at Grand Island, 75 at Sioux Falls, 78 at Des Moines, and 79 at Concordia, Kansas. Once again, at 11 a.m. in Omaha, it was 78 degrees with fog. Here are the forecast key messages. Periodic chances for showers and storms continue into the weekend, briefly clearing Sunday evening through Monday. Temperatures remain near or just below normal on Saturday, with highs dropping below normal across our area Sunday, Monday. Periodic chances of showers and storms return Monday night through Thursday, with late week looking mild and dry. This is NOAA All Hazards Radio Station KIH 61 in Omaha, Nebraska. The current time is 11:58 a.m. Central Daylight Time. Now for the official National Weather Service forecast for the Omaha and Council Bluffs area. This afternoon, partly sunny early this afternoon, then becoming mostly cloudy. A slight chance of showers and thunderstorms early this afternoon, then a chance of showers and thunderstorms this afternoon. Highs in the mid-80s. Southwest winds around 5 miles an hour, becoming northwest this afternoon. Chance of rain 50%. Tonight, mostly cloudy with a chance of showers and thunderstorms. Lows in the upper 60s. North winds around 5 miles an hour. Chance of rain 50%. Sunday, partly sunny with a chance of showers and thunderstorms in the morning, then sunny in the afternoon. Humid with highs in the lower 80s. North winds 5 to 10 miles an hour. Chance of rain 40%. Sunday night, mostly clear until midnight, then becoming partly cloudy. Humid with lows in the lower 60s. North winds 5 to 10 miles an hour until midnight, becoming light and variable. Monday, mostly sunny. Humid with highs in the mid-80s. Southwest winds around 5 miles an hour.
Monday night, partly cloudy until midnight, then mostly cloudy with a chance of showers and thunderstorms after midnight. Lows in the upper 60s. Chance of rain 30%. Tuesday, mostly sunny. Showers likely with a chance of thunderstorms in the afternoon. Hot with highs in the mid-80s. Chance of rain 60%. Tuesday night, a chance of thunderstorms. Showers likely until midnight, then a chance of showers after midnight. Lows in the mid-60s. Chance of rain 70%. Wednesday and Wednesday night, mostly cloudy. Highs in the upper 70s. Lows in the lower 60s. Thursday, mostly sunny. Highs in the upper 70s. Thursday night, a chance of thunderstorms until midnight. Partly cloudy with a chance of showers. Lows in the lower 60s. Chance of rain 30%. Friday, mostly sunny. Highs in the lower 80s. Now for the official National Weather Service forecast for the Omaha and Council Bluffs area. This afternoon, mostly cloudy with a chance of showers and thunderstorms. Highs in the mid-80s. Northwest winds around 5 miles an hour. Chance of rain 50%. Tonight, mostly cloudy with a chance of showers and thunderstorms. Lows in the upper 60s. North winds around 5 miles an hour. Chance of rain 50%. Sunday, partly sunny with a chance of showers and thunderstorms in the morning, then sunny in the afternoon. Humid with highs in the lower 80s. North winds 5 to 10 miles an hour. Chance of rain 40%. Sunday night, mostly clear until midnight, then becoming partly cloudy. Humid with lows in the lower 60s. North winds 5 to 10 miles an hour until midnight, becoming light and variable. Monday, mostly sunny. Humid with highs in the mid-80s. Southwest winds around 5 miles an hour. Monday night, partly cloudy until midnight, then mostly cloudy with a chance of showers and thunderstorms after midnight. Lows in the upper 60s. Chance of rain 30%. Tuesday, mostly sunny. Showers likely with a chance of thunderstorms in the afternoon. Hot with highs in the mid-80s. Chance of rain 60%. Tuesday night, a chance of thunderstorms. Showers likely until midnight, then a chance of showers after midnight. Lows in the mid-60s. Chance of rain 70%. Wednesday and Wednesday night, mostly cloudy. Highs in the upper 70s. Lows in the lower 60s. Thursday, mostly sunny. Highs in the upper 70s. Thursday night, a chance of thunderstorms until midnight. Partly cloudy with a chance of showers. Lows in the lower 60s. Chance of rain 30%. Friday, mostly sunny. Highs in the lower 80s. Here are the forecast key messages. Periodic chances for showers and storms continue into the weekend, briefly clearing Sunday evening through Monday. Temperatures remain near or just below normal on Saturday, with highs dropping below normal across our area Sunday-Monday. Periodic chances of showers and storms return Monday night through Thursday, with late week looking mild and dry. This is NOAA All Hazards Radio Station KIH 61 in Omaha, Nebraska. The current time is 12:04 p.m. Central Daylight Time. Now for the official National Weather Service forecast for the Omaha and Council Bluffs area. This afternoon, mostly cloudy with a chance of showers and thunderstorms. Highs in the mid-80s. Northwest winds around 5 miles an hour. Chance of rain 50%. Tonight, mostly cloudy with a chance of showers and thunderstorms. Lows in the upper 60s. North winds around 5 miles an hour. Chance of rain 50%. Sunday, partly sunny with a chance of showers and thunderstorms in the morning, then sunny in the afternoon. Humid with highs in the lower 80s. North winds 5 to 10 miles an hour. Chance of rain 40%.
Sunday night, mostly clear until midnight, then becoming partly cloudy. Humid with lows in the lower 60s. North winds 5 to 10 miles an hour until midnight, becoming light and variable. Monday, mostly sunny. Humid with highs in the mid-80s. Southwest winds around 5 miles an hour. Monday night, partly cloudy until midnight, then mostly cloudy with a chance of showers and thunderstorms after midnight. Lows in the upper 60s. Chance of rain 30%. Tuesday, mostly sunny. Showers likely with a chance of thunderstorms in the afternoon. Hot with highs in the mid-80s. Chance of rain 60%. Tuesday night, a chance of thunderstorms. Showers likely until midnight, then a chance of showers after midnight. Lows in the mid-60s. Chance of rain 70%. Wednesday and Wednesday night, mostly cloudy. Highs in the upper 70s. Lows in the lower 60s. Thursday, mostly sunny. Highs in the upper 70s. Thursday night, a chance of thunderstorms until midnight. Partly cloudy with a chance of showers. Lows in the lower 60s. Chance of rain 30%. Friday, mostly sunny. Highs in the lower 80s. At noon in Omaha, fog was reported. The temperature was 81 degrees, the dew point 75, and the relative humidity 82%. The wind was southwest at 3 miles an hour. The pressure was 30.05 inches and rising. Across eastern Nebraska and southwest Iowa, it was partly sunny, with a temperature of 81 at Lincoln, 81 at Millard, and 78 at Columbus. Under partly sunny skies, Nebraska City reported 81, Plattsmouth reported 82, and Red Oak, Iowa reported 84. It was cloudy, with a temperature of 80 at Fremont, 79 at Blair Airport, and 77 at Takema. Here are some observations from across the region. At North Platte, it was mostly sunny, with a temperature of 78. It was partly sunny, with a temperature of 77 at Grand Island, 80 at Des Moines, 83 at Concordia, Kansas, 76 at Denver, and 75 at Valentine. It was cloudy, with a temperature of 77 at Norfolk, 76 at Sioux Falls, 78 at Sioux City, and 85 at Kansas City. Once again, at noon in Omaha it was 81 degrees with fog. Here are the forecast key messages. Periodic chances for showers and storms continue into the weekend, briefly clearing Sunday evening through Monday. Temperatures remain near or just below normal on Saturday, with highs dropping below normal across our area Sunday, Monday. Periodic chances of showers and storms return Monday night through Thursday, with late week looking mild and dry. This is NOAA All Hazards Radio Station KIH 61 in Omaha, Nebraska. The current time is 12:08 p.m. Central Daylight Time. Now for the official National Weather Service forecast for the Omaha and Council Bluffs area. This afternoon, mostly cloudy with a chance of showers and thunderstorms. Highs in the mid-80s. Northwest winds around 5 miles an hour. Chance of rain 50%. Tonight, mostly cloudy with a chance of showers and thunderstorms. Lows in the upper 60s. North winds around 5 miles an hour. Chance of rain 50%. Sunday, partly sunny with a chance of showers and thunderstorms in the morning, then sunny in the afternoon. Humid with highs in the lower 80s. North winds 5 to 10 miles an hour. Chance of rain 40%. Sunday night, mostly clear until midnight, then becoming partly cloudy. Humid with lows in the lower 60s. North winds 5 to 10 miles an hour until midnight, becoming light and variable. Monday, mostly sunny. Humid with highs in the mid-80s. Southwest winds around 5 miles an hour. Monday night, partly cloudy until midnight, then mostly cloudy with a chance of showers and thunderstorms after midnight. Lows in the upper 60s. Chance of rain 30%. Tuesday, mostly sunny.
showers likely with a chance of thunderstorms in the afternoon. Hot with highs in the mid-80s. Chance of rain 60%. Tuesday night, a chance of thunderstorms. Showers likely until midnight, then a chance of showers after midnight. Lows in the mid-60s. Chance of rain 70%. Wednesday and Wednesday night, mostly cloudy. Highs in the upper 70s. Lows in the lower 60s. Thursday, mostly sunny. Highs in the upper 70s. Thursday night, a chance of thunderstorms until midnight. Partly cloudy with a chance of showers. Lows in the lower 60s. Chance of rain 30%. Friday, mostly sunny. Highs in the lower 80s. At noon in Omaha, fog was reported. The temperature was 81 degrees, the dew point 75, and the relative humidity 82%. The wind was southwest at 3 miles an hour. The pressure was 30.05 inches and rising. Across eastern Nebraska and southwest Iowa, it was partly sunny, with a temperature of 81 at Lincoln, 81 at Millard, and 78 at Columbus. Under partly sunny skies, Nebraska City reported 81, Plattsmouth reported 82, and Red Oak, Iowa reported 84. It was cloudy, with a temperature of 80 at Fremont, 79 at Blair Airport, and 77 at Takema. Here are some observations from across the region. At North Platte, it was mostly sunny, with a temperature of 78. It was partly sunny, with a temperature of 77 at Grand Island, 80 at Des Moines, 83 at Concordia, Kansas, 76 at Denver, and 75 at Valentine. It was cloudy, with a temperature of 77 at Norfolk, 76 at Sioux Falls, 78 at Sioux City, and 85 at Kansas City. Once again, at noon in Omaha it was 81 degrees with fog. At noon in Omaha, fog was reported. The temperature was 81 degrees, the dew point 75, and the relative humidity 82%. The wind was southwest at 3 miles an hour. The pressure was 30.05 inches and rising. Across eastern Nebraska and southwest Iowa, skies ranged from partly sunny to cloudy. It was 81 at Lincoln, 82 at Offutt Air Force Base, 81 at Millard, 80 at Fremont, and 78 at Columbus. Blair Airport reported 79, Takema reported 77, Nebraska City reported 81, Plattsmouth reported 82, and Red Oak, Iowa reported 84. Here are some observations from across the region. At North Platte, it was mostly sunny, with a temperature of 78. It was partly sunny, with a temperature of 79 at Grand Island, 80 at Des Moines, 83 at Concordia, Kansas, 76 at Denver, and 75 at Valentine. It was cloudy, with a temperature of 77 at Norfolk, 76 at Sioux Falls, 78 at Sioux City, and 85 at Kansas City. Once again, at noon in Omaha it was 81 degrees with fog. Here are the forecast key messages. Periodic chances for showers and storms continue into the weekend, briefly clearing Sunday evening through Monday. Temperatures remain near or just below normal on Saturday, with highs dropping below normal across our area Sunday, Monday. Periodic chances of showers and storms return Monday night through Thursday, with late week looking mild and dry. This is NOAA All Hazards Radio Station KIH 61 in Omaha, Nebraska. The current time is 12:14 p.m. Central Daylight Time. Now for the official National Weather Service forecast for the Omaha and Council Bluffs area. This afternoon, mostly cloudy with a chance of showers and thunderstorms. Highs in the mid-80s. Northwest winds around 5 miles an hour. Chance of rain 50%. Tonight, mostly cloudy with a chance of showers and thunderstorms. Lows in the upper 60s. North winds around 5 miles an hour. Chance of rain 50%. Sunday, partly sunny with a chance of showers and thunderstorms in the morning, then sunny in the afternoon. Humid with highs in the lower 80s.
North winds 5 to 10 miles an hour. Chance of rain 40%. Sunday night, mostly clear until midnight, then becoming partly cloudy. Humid with lows in the lower 60s. North winds 5 to 10 miles an hour until midnight, becoming light and variable. Monday, mostly sunny. Humid with highs in the mid-80s. Southwest winds around 5 miles an hour. Monday night, partly cloudy until midnight, then mostly cloudy with a chance of showers and thunderstorms after midnight. Lows in the upper 60s. Chance of rain 30%. Tuesday, mostly sunny. Showers likely with a chance of thunderstorms in the afternoon. Hot with highs in the mid-80s. Chance of rain 60%. Tuesday night, a chance of thunderstorms. Showers likely until midnight, then a chance of showers after midnight. Lows in the mid-60s. Chance of rain 70%. Wednesday and Wednesday night, mostly cloudy. Highs in the upper 70s. Lows in the lower 60s. Thursday, mostly sunny. Highs in the upper 70s. Thursday night, a chance of thunderstorms until midnight. Partly cloudy with a chance of showers. Lows in the lower 60s. Chance of rain 30%. Friday, mostly sunny. Highs in the lower 80s. At noon in Omaha, fog was reported. The temperature was 81 degrees, the dew point 75, and the relative humidity 82%. The wind was southwest at 3 miles an hour. The pressure was 30.05 inches and rising. Across eastern Nebraska and southwest Iowa, skies ranged from partly sunny to cloudy. It was 81 at Lincoln, 82 at Offutt Air Force Base, 81 at Millard, 80 at Fremont, and 78 at Columbus. Blair Airport reported 79, Tacoma reported 77, Nebraska City reported 81, Plattsmouth reported 82, and Red Oak, Iowa reported 84. Here are some observations from across the region. At North Platte, it was mostly sunny, with a temperature of 78. It was partly sunny, with a temperature of 79 at Grand Island, 80 at Des Moines, 83 at Concordia, Kansas, 76 at Denver, and 75 at Valentine. It was cloudy, with a temperature of 77 at North Fork, 76 at Sioux Falls, 78 at Sioux City, and 85 at Kansas City. Once again, at noon in Omaha it was 81 degrees with fog. This is NOAA All Hazards radio station KIH-61 serving the following counties in Nebraska and Iowa. Douglas, Sarpy, Washington, Cass, Odo, Burt, Dodge, Saunders, Harrison, Pottawatomie, and Mills. Here are the forecast key messages. Periodic chances for showers and storms continue into the weekend, briefly clearing Sunday evening through Monday. Temperatures remain near or just below normal on Saturday, with highs dropping below normal across our area Sunday and Monday. Periodic chances of showers and storms return Monday night through Thursday, with late week looking mild and dry. This is NOAA All Hazards radio station KIH-61 in Omaha, Nebraska. The current time is 12:18 p.m. Central Daylight Time. Now for the official National Weather Service forecast for the Omaha and Council Bluffs area. This afternoon, mostly cloudy with a chance of showers and thunderstorms. Highs in the mid-80s. Northwest winds around 5 miles an hour. Chance of rain 50%. Tonight, mostly cloudy with a chance of showers and thunderstorms. Lows in the upper 60s. North winds around 5 miles an hour. Chance of rain 50%. Sunday, partly sunny with a chance of showers and thunderstorms in the morning, then sunny in the afternoon. Humid with highs in the lower 80s. North winds 5 to 10 miles an hour. Chance of rain 40%. Sunday night, mostly clear until midnight, then becoming partly cloudy. Humid with lows in the lower 60s. North winds 5 to 10 miles an hour until midnight, becoming light and variable. Monday, mostly sunny,
humid with highs in the mid-80s. Southwest winds around 5 miles an hour. Monday night, partly cloudy until midnight, then mostly cloudy with a chance of showers and thunderstorms after midnight. Lows in the upper 60s. Chance of rain 30%. Tuesday, mostly sunny. Showers likely with a chance of thunderstorms in the afternoon. Hot with highs in the mid-80s. Chance of rain 60%. Tuesday night, a chance of thunderstorms. Showers likely until midnight, then a chance of showers after midnight. Lows in the mid-60s. Chance of rain 70%. Wednesday and Wednesday night, mostly cloudy. Highs in the upper 70s. Lows in the lower 60s. Thursday, mostly sunny. Highs in the upper 70s. Thursday night, a chance of thunderstorms until midnight. Partly cloudy with a chance of showers. Lows in the lower 60s. Chance of rain 30%. Friday, mostly sunny. Highs in the lower 80s. At noon in Omaha, fog was reported. The temperature was 81 degrees, the dew point 75, and the relative humidity 82%. The wind was southwest at 3 miles an hour. The pressure was 30.05 inches and rising. Across eastern Nebraska and southwest Iowa, skies ranged from partly sunny to cloudy. It was 81 at Lincoln, 82 at Offutt Air Force Base, 81 at Millard, 80 at Fremont, and 78 at Columbus. Blair Airport reported 79, Tacoma reported 77, Nebraska City reported 81, Plattsmouth reported 82, and Red Oak, Iowa reported 84. Here are some observations from across the region. At North Platte, it was mostly sunny, with a temperature of 78. It was partly sunny, with a temperature of 79 at Grand Island, 80 at Des Moines, 83 at Concordia, Kansas, 76 at Denver, and 75 at Valentine. It was cloudy, with a temperature of 77 at North Fork, 76 at Sioux Falls, 78 at Sioux City, and 85 at Kansas City. Once again, at noon in Omaha it was 81 degrees with fog. Here are the forecast key messages. Periodic chances for showers and storms continue into the weekend, briefly clearing Sunday evening through Monday. Temperatures remain near or just below normal on Saturday, with highs dropping below normal across our area Sunday and Monday. Periodic chances of showers and storms return Monday night through Thursday, with late week looking mild and dry. This is NOAA All Hazards Radio Station KIH 61 in Omaha, Nebraska. The current time is 12:23 p.m. Central Daylight Time. Now for the official National Weather Service forecast for the Omaha and Council Bluffs area. This afternoon, mostly cloudy with a chance of showers and thunderstorms. Highs in the mid-80s. Northwest winds around 5 miles an hour. Chance of rain 50%. Tonight, mostly cloudy with a chance of showers and thunderstorms. Lows in the upper 60s. North winds around 5 miles an hour. Chance of rain 50%. Sunday, partly sunny with a chance of showers and thunderstorms in the morning, then sunny in the afternoon. Humid with highs in the lower 80s. North winds 5 to 10 miles an hour. Chance of rain 40%. Sunday night, mostly clear until midnight, then becoming partly cloudy. Humid with lows in the lower 60s. North winds 5 to 10 miles an hour until midnight, becoming light and variable. Monday, mostly sunny. Humid with highs in the mid-80s. Southwest winds around 5 miles an hour. Monday night, partly cloudy until midnight, then mostly cloudy with a chance of showers and thunderstorms after midnight. Lows in the upper 60s. Chance of rain 30%. Tuesday, mostly sunny. Showers likely with a chance of thunderstorms in the afternoon. Hot with highs in the mid-80s. Chance of rain 60%. Tuesday night, a chance of thunderstorms.
showers likely until midnight, then a chance of showers after midnight. Lows in the mid-60s. Chance of rain 70%. Wednesday and Wednesday night, mostly cloudy. Highs in the upper 70s. Lows in the lower 60s. Thursday, mostly sunny. Highs in the upper 70s. Thursday night, a chance of thunderstorms until midnight. Partly cloudy with a chance of showers. Lows in the lower 60s. Chance of rain 30%. Friday, mostly sunny. Highs in the lower 80s. At noon in Omaha, fog was reported. The temperature was 81 degrees, the dew point 75, and the relative humidity 82%. The wind was southwest at 3 miles an hour. The pressure was 30.05 inches and rising. Across eastern Nebraska and southwest Iowa, skies ranged from partly sunny to cloudy. It was 81 at Lincoln, 82 at Offutt Air Force Base, 81 at Millard, 80 at Fremont, and 78 at Columbus. Blair Airport reported 79, Tacoma reported 77, Nebraska City reported 81, Plattsmouth reported 82, and Red Oak, Iowa reported 84. Here are some observations from across the region. At North Platte, it was mostly sunny, with a temperature of 78. It was partly sunny, with a temperature of 79 at Grand Island, 80 at Des Moines, 83 at Concordia, Kansas, 76 at Denver, and 75 at Valentine. It was cloudy, with a temperature of 77 at North Fork, 76 at Sioux Falls, 78 at Sioux City, and 85 at Kansas City. Once again, at noon in Omaha it was 81 degrees with fog. Here are the forecast key messages. Periodic chances for showers and storms continue into the weekend, briefly clearing Sunday evening through Monday. Temperatures remain near or just below normal on Saturday, with highs dropping below normal across our area Sunday, Monday. Periodic chances of showers and storms return Monday night through Thursday, with late week looking mild and dry. This is NOAA All Hazards Radio Station KIH 61 in Omaha, Nebraska. The current time is 12:27 p.m. Central Daylight Time. Now for the official National Weather Service forecast for the Omaha and Council Bluffs area. This afternoon, mostly cloudy with a chance of showers and thunderstorms. Highs in the mid-80s. Northwest winds around 5 miles an hour. Chance of rain 50%. Tonight, mostly cloudy with a chance of showers and thunderstorms. Lows in the upper 60s. North winds around 5 miles an hour. Chance of rain 50%. Sunday, partly sunny with a chance of showers and thunderstorms in the morning, then sunny in the afternoon. Humid with highs in the lower 80s. North winds 5 to 10 miles an hour. Chance of rain 40%. Sunday night, mostly clear until midnight, then becoming partly cloudy. Humid with lows in the lower 60s. North winds 5 to 10 miles an hour until midnight, becoming light and variable. Monday, mostly sunny. Humid with highs in the mid-80s. Southwest winds around 5 miles an hour. Monday night, partly cloudy until midnight, then mostly cloudy with a chance of showers and thunderstorms after midnight. Lows in the upper 60s. Chance of rain 30%. Tuesday, mostly sunny. Showers likely with a chance of thunderstorms in the afternoon. Hot with highs in the mid-80s. Chance of rain 60%. Tuesday night, a chance of thunderstorms. Showers likely until midnight, then a chance of showers after midnight. Lows in the mid-60s. Chance of rain 70%. Wednesday and Wednesday night, mostly cloudy. Highs in the upper 70s. Lows in the lower 60s. Thursday, mostly sunny. Highs in the upper 70s. Thursday night, a chance of thunderstorms until midnight. Partly cloudy with a chance of showers. Lows in the lower 60s. Chance of rain 30%. Friday, mostly sunny.
highs in the lower 80s. At noon in Omaha, fog was reported. The temperature was 81 degrees, the dew point 75, and the relative humidity 82%. The wind was southwest at 3 miles an hour. The pressure was 30.05 inches and rising. Across eastern Nebraska and southwest Iowa, skies ranged from partly sunny to cloudy. It was 81 at Lincoln, 82 at Offutt Air Force Base, 81 at Millard, 80 at Fremont, and 78 at Columbus. Blair Airport reported 79, Tacoma reported 77, Nebraska City reported 81, Plattsmouth reported 82, and Red Oak, Iowa reported 84. Here are some observations from across the region. At North Platte, it was mostly sunny, with a temperature of 78. It was partly sunny, with a temperature of 79 at Grand Island, 80 at Des Moines, 83 at Concordia, Kansas, 76 at Denver, and 75 at Valentine. It was cloudy, with a temperature of 77 at Norfolk, 76 at Sioux Falls, 78 at Sioux City, and 85 at Kansas City. Once again, at noon in Omaha it was 81 degrees with fog. Here are the forecast key messages. Periodic chances for showers and storms continue into the weekend, briefly clearing Sunday evening through Monday. Temperatures remain near or just below normal on Saturday, with highs dropping below normal across our area Sunday, Monday. Periodic chances of showers and storms return Monday night through Thursday, with late week looking mild and dry. This is NOAA All Hazards Radio Station KIH 61 in Omaha, Nebraska. The current time is 12:31 p.m. Central Daylight Time. Now for the official National Weather Service forecast for the Omaha and Council Bluffs area. This afternoon, mostly cloudy with a chance of showers and thunderstorms. Highs in the mid-80s. Northwest winds around 5 miles an hour. Chance of rain 50%. Tonight, mostly cloudy with a chance of showers and thunderstorms. Lows in the upper 60s. North winds around 5 miles an hour. Chance of rain 50%. Sunday, partly sunny with a chance of showers and thunderstorms in the morning, then sunny in the afternoon. Humid with highs in the lower 80s. North winds 5 to 10 miles an hour. Chance of rain 40%. Sunday night, mostly clear until midnight, then becoming partly cloudy. Humid with lows in the lower 60s. North winds 5 to 10 miles an hour until midnight, becoming light and variable. Monday, mostly sunny. Humid with highs in the mid-80s. Southwest winds around 5 miles an hour. Monday night, partly cloudy until midnight, then mostly cloudy with a chance of showers and thunderstorms after midnight. Lows in the upper 60s. Chance of rain 30%. Tuesday, mostly sunny. Showers likely with a chance of thunderstorms in the afternoon. Hot with highs in the mid-80s. Chance of rain 60%. Tuesday night, a chance of thunderstorms. Showers likely until midnight, then a chance of showers after midnight. Lows in the mid-60s. Chance of rain 70%. Wednesday and Wednesday night, mostly cloudy. Highs in the upper 70s. Lows in the lower 60s. Thursday, mostly sunny. Highs in the upper 70s. Thursday night, a chance of thunderstorms until midnight. Partly cloudy with a chance of showers. Lows in the lower 60s. Chance of rain 30%. Friday, mostly sunny. Highs in the lower 80s. At noon in Omaha, fog was reported. The temperature was 81 degrees, the dew point 75, and the relative humidity 82%. The wind was southwest at 3 miles an hour. The pressure was 30.05 inches and rising. Across eastern Nebraska and southwest Iowa, skies ranged from partly sunny to cloudy. It was 81 at Lincoln, 82 at Offutt Air Force Base, 81 at Millard, 80 at Fremont, and 78 at Columbus. Blair Airport.
Airport reported 79, Tacoma reported 77, Nebraska City reported 81, Plattsmouth reported 82, and Red Oak, Iowa reported 84. Here are some observations from across the region. At North Platte, it was mostly sunny, with a temperature of 78. It was partly sunny, with a temperature of 79 at Grand Island, 80 at Des Moines, 83 at Concordia, Kansas, 76 at Denver, and 75 at Valentine. It was cloudy, with a temperature of 77 at Norfolk, 76 at Sioux Falls, 78 at Sioux City, and 85 at Kansas City. Once again, at noon in Omaha it was 81 degrees with fog. Here are the forecast key messages. Periodic chances for showers and storms continue into the weekend, briefly clearing Sunday evening through Monday. Temperatures remain near or just below normal on Saturday, with highs dropping below normal across our area Sunday and Monday. Periodic chances of showers and storms return Monday night through Thursday, with late week looking mild and dry. This is NOAA All Hazards Radio Station KIH 61 in Omaha, Nebraska. The current time is 12:36 p.m. Central Daylight Time. Now for the official National Weather Service forecast for the Omaha and Council Bluffs area. This afternoon, mostly cloudy with a chance of showers and thunderstorms. Highs in the mid-80s. Northwest winds around 5 miles an hour. Chance of rain 50%. Tonight, mostly cloudy with a chance of showers and thunderstorms. Lows in the upper 60s. North winds around 5 miles an hour. Chance of rain 50%. Sunday, partly sunny with a chance of showers and thunderstorms in the morning, then sunny in the afternoon. Humid with highs in the lower 80s. North winds 5 to 10 miles an hour. Chance of rain 40%. Sunday night, mostly clear until midnight, then becoming partly cloudy. Humid with lows in the lower 60s. North winds 5 to 10 miles an hour until midnight, becoming light and variable. Monday, mostly sunny. Humid with highs in the mid-80s. Southwest winds around 5 miles an hour. Monday night, partly cloudy until midnight, then mostly cloudy with a chance of showers and thunderstorms after midnight. Lows in the upper 60s. Chance of rain 30%. Tuesday, mostly sunny. Showers likely with a chance of thunderstorms in the afternoon. Hot with highs in the mid-80s. Chance of rain 60%. Tuesday night, a chance of thunderstorms. Showers likely until midnight, then a chance of showers after midnight. Lows in the mid-60s. Chance of rain 70%. Wednesday and Wednesday night, mostly cloudy. Highs in the upper 70s. Lows in the lower 60s. Thursday, mostly sunny. Highs in the upper 70s. Thursday night, a chance of thunderstorms until midnight. Partly cloudy with a chance of showers. Lows in the lower 60s. Chance of rain 30%. Friday, mostly sunny. Highs in the lower 80s. At noon in Omaha, fog was reported. The temperature was 81 degrees, the dew point 75, and the relative humidity 82%. The wind was southwest at 3 miles an hour. The pressure was 30.05 inches and rising. Across eastern Nebraska and southwest Iowa, skies ranged from partly sunny to cloudy. It was 81 at Lincoln, 82 at Offutt Air Force Base, 81 at Millard, 80 at Fremont, and 78 at Columbus. Blair Airport reported 79, Tacoma reported 77, Nebraska City reported 81, Plattsmouth reported 82, and Red Oak, Iowa reported 84. Here are some observations from across the region. At North Platte, it was mostly sunny, with a temperature of 78. It was partly sunny, with a temperature of 79 at Grand Island, 80 at Des Moines, 83 at Concordia, Kansas, 76 at Denver, and 75 at Valentine. It was cloudy, with a temperature of 77 at Norfolk, 76 at Sioux Falls,
78 at Sioux City, and 85 at Kansas City. Once again, at noon in Omaha, it was 81 degrees with fog. Here are the forecast key messages.

the official National Weather Service forecast for the Omaha and Council Bluffs area. This afternoon, mostly cloudy with a chance of showers and thunderstorms. Highs in the mid-80s. Northwest winds around 5 miles an hour. Chance of rain 50%. Tonight, mostly cloudy with a chance of showers and thunderstorms. Lows in the upper 60s. North winds around 5 miles an hour. Chance of rain 50%. Sunday, partly sunny with a chance of showers and thunderstorms in the morning, then sunny in the afternoon. Humid with highs in the lower 80s. North winds 5 to 10 miles an hour. Chance of rain 40%. Sunday night, mostly clear until midnight, then becoming partly cloudy. Humid with lows in the lower 60s. North winds 5 to 10 miles an hour until midnight, becoming light and variable. Monday, mostly sunny. Humid with highs in the mid-80s. Southwest winds around 5 miles an hour. Monday night, partly cloudy until midnight, then mostly cloudy with a chance of showers and thunderstorms after midnight. Lows in the upper 60s. Chance of rain 30%. Tuesday, mostly sunny. Showers likely with a chance of thunderstorms in the afternoon. Hot with highs in the mid-80s. Chance of rain 60%. Tuesday night, a chance of thunderstorms. Showers likely until midnight, then a chance of showers after midnight. Lows in the mid-60s. Chance of rain 70%. Wednesday and Wednesday night, mostly cloudy. Highs in the upper 70s. Lows in the lower 60s. Thursday, mostly sunny. Highs in the upper 70s. Thursday night, a chance of thunderstorms until midnight. Partly cloudy with a chance of showers. Lows in the lower 60s. Chance of rain 30%. Friday, mostly sunny. Highs in the lower 80s. At noon in Omaha, fog was reported. The temperature was 81 degrees, the dew point 75, and the relative humidity 82%. The wind was southwest at 3 miles an hour. The pressure was 30.05 inches and rising. Across eastern Nebraska and southwest Iowa, skies ranged from partly sunny to cloudy. It was 81 at Lincoln, 82 at Offutt Air Force Base, 81 at Millard, 80 at Fremont, and 78 at Columbus. Blair Airport reported 79, Tacoma reported 77, Nebraska City reported 81, Plattsmouth reported 82, and Red Oak, Iowa reported 84. Here are some observations from across the region. At North Platte, it was mostly sunny, with a temperature of 78. It was partly sunny, with a temperature of 79 at Grand Island, 80 at Des Moines, 83 at Concordia, Kansas, 76 at Denver, and 75 at Valentine. It was cloudy, with a temperature of 77 at North Fork, 76 at Sioux Falls, 78 at Sioux City, and 85 at Kansas City. Once again, at noon in Omaha it was 81 degrees with fog. Here are the forecast key messages. Periodic chances for showers and storms continue into the weekend, briefly clearing Sunday evening through Monday. Temperatures remain near or just below normal on Saturday, with highs dropping below normal across our area Sunday, Monday. Periodic chances of showers and storms return Monday night through Thursday, with late week looking mild and dry. This is NOAA All Hazards Radio Station KIH 61 in Omaha, Nebraska. The current time is 12:45 p.m. Central Daylight Time. Now for the official National Weather Service forecast for the Omaha and Council Bluffs area. This afternoon, mostly cloudy with a chance of showers and thunderstorms. Highs in the mid-80s. Northwest winds around 5 miles an hour. Chance of rain 50%. Tonight, mostly cloudy with a chance of showers and thunderstorms. Lows in the upper 60s. North winds around 5 miles an hour. Chance of rain 50%. Sunday, partly sunny with a chance of showers and thunderstorms in the morning, then sunny in the afternoon.

humid with highs in the lower 80s. North winds 5 to 10 miles an hour. Chance of rain 40%. Sunday night, mostly clear until midnight, then becoming partly cloudy. Humid with lows in the lower 60s. North winds 5 to 10 miles an hour until midnight, becoming light and variable. Monday, mostly sunny. Humid with highs in the mid-80s. Southwest winds around 5 miles an hour. Monday night, partly cloudy until midnight, then mostly cloudy with a chance of showers and thunderstorms after midnight. Lows in the upper 60s. Chance of rain 30%. Tuesday, mostly sunny. Showers likely with a chance of thunderstorms in the afternoon. Hot with highs in the mid-80s. Chance of rain 60%. Tuesday night, a chance of thunderstorms. Showers likely until midnight, then a chance of showers after midnight. Lows in the mid-60s. Chance of rain 70%. Wednesday and Wednesday night, mostly cloudy. Highs in the upper 70s. Lows in the lower 60s. Thursday, mostly sunny. Highs in the upper 70s. Thursday night, a chance of thunderstorms until midnight. Partly cloudy with a chance of showers. Lows in the lower 60s. Chance of rain 30%. Friday, mostly sunny. Highs in the lower 80s. At noon in Omaha, fog was reported. The temperature was 81 degrees, the dew point 75, and the relative humidity 82%. The wind was southwest at 3 miles an hour. The pressure was 30.05 inches and rising. Across eastern Nebraska and southwest Iowa, skies ranged from partly sunny to cloudy. It was 81 at Lincoln, 82 at Offutt Air Force Base, 81 at Millard, 80 at Fremont, and 78 at Columbus. Blair Airport reported 79, Tacoma reported 77, Nebraska City reported 81, Plattsmouth reported 82, and Red Oak, Iowa reported 84. Here are some observations from across the region. At North Platte, it was mostly sunny, with a temperature of 78. It was partly sunny, with a temperature of 79 at Grand Island, 80 at Des Moines, 83 at Concordia, Kansas, 76 at Denver, and 75 at Valentine. It was cloudy, with a temperature of 77 at North Fork, 76 at Sioux Falls, 78 at Sioux City, and 85 at Kansas City. Once again, at noon in Omaha it was 81 degrees with fog. Here are the forecast key messages. Periodic chances for showers and storms continue into the weekend, briefly clearing Sunday evening through Monday. Temperatures remain near or just below normal on Saturday, with highs dropping below normal across our area Sunday-Monday. Periodic chances of showers and storms return Monday night through Thursday, with late week looking mild and dry. This is NOAA All Hazards Radio Station KIH 61 in Omaha, Nebraska. The current time is 12:49 p.m. Central Daylight Time. Now for the official National Weather Service forecast for the Omaha and Council Bluffs area. This afternoon, mostly cloudy with a chance of showers and thunderstorms. Highs in the mid-80s. Northwest winds around 5 miles an hour. Chance of rain 50%. Tonight, mostly cloudy with a chance of showers and thunderstorms. Lows in the upper 60s. North winds around 5 miles an hour. Chance of rain 50%. Sunday, partly sunny with a chance of showers and thunderstorms in the morning, then sunny in the afternoon. Humid with highs in the lower 80s. North winds 5 to 10 miles an hour. Chance of rain 40%. Sunday night, mostly clear until midnight, then becoming partly cloudy. Humid with lows in the lower 60s. North winds 5 to 10 miles an hour until midnight, becoming light and variable. Monday, mostly sunny. Humid with highs in the mid-80s. Southwest winds around 5 miles an hour.
Monday night, partly cloudy until midnight, then mostly cloudy with a chance of showers and thunderstorms after midnight. Lows in the upper 60s. Chance of rain 30%. Tuesday, mostly sunny. Showers likely with a chance of thunderstorms in the afternoon. Hot with highs in the mid-80s. Chance of rain 60%. Tuesday night, a chance of thunderstorms. Showers likely until midnight, then a chance of showers after midnight. Lows in the mid-60s. Chance of rain 70%. Wednesday and Wednesday night, mostly cloudy. Highs in the upper 70s. Lows in the lower 60s. Thursday, mostly sunny. Highs in the upper 70s. Thursday night, a chance of thunderstorms until midnight. Partly cloudy with a chance of showers. Lows in the lower 60s. Chance of rain 30%. Friday, mostly sunny. Highs in the lower 80s. At noon in Omaha, fog was reported. The temperature was 81 degrees, the dew point 75, and the relative humidity 82%. The wind was southwest at 3 miles an hour. The pressure was 30.05 inches and rising. Across eastern Nebraska and southwest Iowa, skies ranged from partly sunny to cloudy. It was 81 at Lincoln, 82 at Offutt Air Force Base, 81 at Millard, 80 at Fremont, and 78 at Columbus. Blair Airport reported 79, Tacoma reported 77, Nebraska City reported 81, Plattsmouth reported 82, and Red Oak, Iowa reported 84. Here are some observations from across the region. At North Platte, it was mostly sunny, with a temperature of 78. It was partly sunny, with a temperature of 79 at Grand Island, 80 at Des Moines, 83 at Concordia, Kansas, 76 at Denver, and 75 at Valentine. It was cloudy, with a temperature of 77 at North Fork, 76 at Sioux Falls, 78 at Sioux City, and 85 at Kansas City. Once again, at noon in Omaha it was 81 degrees with fog. Here are the forecast key messages. Periodic chances for showers and storms continue into the weekend, briefly clearing Sunday evening through Monday. Temperatures remain near or just below normal on Saturday, with highs dropping below normal across our area Sunday, Monday. Periodic chances of showers and storms return Monday night through Thursday, with late week looking mild and dry. This is NOAA All Hazards Radio Station KIH 61 in Omaha, Nebraska. The current time is 12:53 p.m. Central Daylight Time. Now for the official National Weather Service forecast for the Omaha and Council Bluffs area. This afternoon, mostly cloudy with a chance of showers and thunderstorms. Highs in the mid-80s. Northwest winds around 5 miles an hour. Chance of rain 50%. Tonight, mostly cloudy with a chance of showers and thunderstorms. Lows in the upper 60s. North winds around 5 miles an hour. Chance of rain 50%. Sunday, partly sunny with a chance of showers and thunderstorms in the morning, then sunny in the afternoon. Humid with highs in the lower 80s. North winds 5 to 10 miles an hour. Chance of rain 40%. Sunday night, mostly clear until midnight, then becoming partly cloudy. Humid with lows in the lower 60s. North winds 5 to 10 miles an hour until midnight, becoming light and variable. Monday, mostly sunny. Humid with highs in the mid-80s. Southwest winds around 5 miles an hour. Monday night, partly cloudy until midnight, then mostly cloudy with a chance of showers and thunderstorms after midnight. Lows in the upper 60s. Chance of rain 30%. Tuesday, mostly sunny. Showers likely with a chance of thunderstorms in the afternoon. Hot with highs in the mid-80s. Chance of rain 60%. Tuesday night, a chance of thunderstorms. Showers likely until midnight, then a chance of showers after midnight. Lows in the mid-60s. Chance of rain 70%.
Wednesday and Wednesday night, mostly cloudy. Highs in the upper 70s. Lows in the lower 60s. Thursday, mostly sunny. Highs in the upper 70s. Thursday night, a chance of thunderstorms until midnight. Partly cloudy with a chance of showers. Lows in the lower 60s. Chance of rain 30%. Friday, mostly sunny. Highs in the lower 80s. At noon in Omaha, fog was reported. The temperature was 81 degrees, the dew point 75, and the relative humidity 82%. The wind was southwest at 3 miles an hour. The pressure was 30.05 inches and rising. Across eastern Nebraska and southwest Iowa, skies ranged from partly sunny to cloudy. It was 81 at Lincoln, 82 at Offutt Air Force Base, 81 at Millard, 80 at Fremont, and 78 at Columbus. Blair Airport reported 79, Tacoma reported 77, Nebraska City reported 81, Plattsmouth reported 82, and Red Oak, Iowa reported 84. Here are some observations from across the region. At North Platte, it was mostly sunny, with a temperature of 78. It was partly sunny, with a temperature of 79 at Grand Island, 80 at Des Moines, 83 at Concordia, Kansas, 76 at Denver, and 75 at Valentine. It was cloudy, with a temperature of 77 at Norfolk, 76 at Sioux Falls, 78 at Sioux City, and 85 at Kansas City. Once again, at noon in Omaha was 81 degrees with fog. Here are the forecast key messages. Periodic chances for showers and storms continue into the weekend, briefly clearing Sunday evening through Monday. Temperatures remain near or just below normal on Saturday, with highs dropping below normal across our area Sunday, Monday. Periodic chances of showers and storms return Monday night through Thursday, with late week looking mild and dry. This is NOAA All Hazards Radio Station KIH 61 in Omaha, Nebraska. The current time is 12:58 p.m. Central Daylight Time. Now for the official National Weather Service forecast for the Omaha and Council Bluffs area. This afternoon, mostly cloudy with a chance of showers and thunderstorms. Highs in the mid-80s. Northwest winds around 5 miles an hour. Chance of rain 50%. Tonight, mostly cloudy with a chance of showers and thunderstorms. Lows in the upper 60s. North winds around 5 miles an hour. Chance of rain 50%. Sunday, partly sunny with a chance of showers and thunderstorms in the morning, then sunny in the afternoon. Humid with highs in the lower 80s. North winds 5 to 10 miles an hour. Chance of rain 40%. Sunday night, mostly clear until midnight, then becoming partly cloudy. Humid with lows in the lower 60s. North winds 5 to 10 miles an hour until midnight, becoming light and variable. Monday, mostly sunny. Humid with highs in the mid-80s. Southwest winds around 5 miles an hour. Monday night, partly cloudy until midnight, then mostly cloudy with a chance of showers and thunderstorms after midnight. Lows in the upper 60s. Chance of rain 30%. Tuesday, mostly sunny. Showers likely with a chance of thunderstorms in the afternoon. Hot with highs in the mid-80s. Chance of rain 60%. Tuesday night, a chance of thunderstorms. Showers likely until midnight, then a chance of showers after midnight. Lows in the mid-60s. Chance of rain 70%. Wednesday and Wednesday night, mostly cloudy. Highs in the upper 70s. Lows in the lower 60s. Thursday, mostly sunny. Highs in the upper 70s. Thursday night, a chance of thunderstorms until midnight. Partly cloudy with a chance of showers. Lows in the lower 60s. Chance of rain 30%. Friday, mostly sunny. Highs in the lower 80s. Here are the forecast key messages.
Periodic chances for showers and storms continue into the weekend, briefly clearing Sunday evening through Monday. Temperatures remain near or just below normal on Saturday, with highs dropping below normal across our area Sunday, Monday. Periodic chances of showers and storms return Monday night through Thursday, with late week looking mild and dry. This is NOAA All Hazards Radio Station KIH 61 in Omaha, Nebraska. The current time is 1:01 p.m. Central Daylight Time. Now for the official National Weather Service forecast for the Omaha and Council Bluffs area. This afternoon, mostly cloudy with a chance of showers and thunderstorms. Highs in the mid-80s. Northwest winds around 5 miles an hour. Chance of rain 50%. Tonight, mostly cloudy with a chance of showers and thunderstorms. Lows in the upper 60s. North winds around 5 miles an hour. Chance of rain 50%. Sunday, partly sunny with a chance of showers and thunderstorms in the morning, then sunny in the afternoon. Humid with highs in the lower 80s. North winds 5 to 10 miles an hour. Chance of rain 40%. Sunday night, mostly clear until midnight, then becoming partly cloudy. Humid with lows in the lower 60s. North winds 5 to 10 miles an hour until midnight, becoming light and variable. Monday, mostly sunny. Humid with highs in the mid-80s. Southwest winds around 5 miles an hour. Monday night, partly cloudy until midnight, then mostly cloudy with a chance of showers and thunderstorms after midnight. Lows in the upper 60s. Chance of rain 30%. Tuesday, mostly sunny. Showers likely with a chance of thunderstorms in the afternoon. Hot with highs in the mid-80s. Chance of rain 60%. Tuesday night, a chance of thunderstorms. Showers likely until midnight, then a chance of showers after midnight. Lows in the mid-60s. Chance of rain 70%. Wednesday and Wednesday night, mostly cloudy. Highs in the upper 70s. Lows in the lower 60s. Thursday, mostly sunny. Highs in the upper 70s. Thursday night, a chance of thunderstorms until midnight. Partly cloudy with a chance of showers. Lows in the lower 60s. Chance of rain 30%. Friday, mostly sunny. Highs in the lower 80s. Here are the forecast key messages. Periodic chances for showers and storms continue into the weekend, briefly clearing Sunday evening through Monday. Temperatures remain near or just below normal on Saturday, with highs dropping below normal across our area Sunday, Monday. Periodic chances of showers and storms return Monday night through Thursday, with late week looking mild and dry. This is NOAA All Hazards Radio Station KIH 61 in Omaha, Nebraska. The current time is 1:04 p.m. Central Daylight Time. Now for the official National Weather Service forecast for the Omaha and Council Bluffs area. This afternoon, mostly cloudy with a chance of showers and thunderstorms. Highs in the mid-80s. Northwest winds around 5 miles an hour. Chance of rain 50%. Tonight, mostly cloudy with a chance of showers and thunderstorms. Lows in the upper 60s. North winds around 5 miles an hour. Chance of rain 50%. Sunday, partly sunny with a chance of showers and thunderstorms in the morning, then sunny in the afternoon. Humid with highs in the lower 80s. North winds 5 to 10 miles an hour. Chance of rain 40%. Sunday night, mostly clear until midnight, then becoming partly cloudy. Humid with lows in the lower 60s. North winds 5 to 10 miles an hour until midnight, becoming light and variable. Monday, mostly sunny. Humid with highs in the mid-80s. Southwest winds around 5 miles an hour. Monday night, partly cloudy until midnight, then mostly cloudy with a chance of showers and thunderstorms after midnight. Lows in the upper 60s. Chance of rain 30%. Tuesday, mostly sunny.
showers, likely with a chance of thunderstorms in the afternoon. Hot with highs in the mid-80s. Chance of rain 60%. Tuesday night, a chance of thunderstorms. Showers likely until midnight, then a chance of showers after midnight. Lows in the mid-60s. Chance of rain 70%. Wednesday and Wednesday night, mostly cloudy. Highs in the upper 70s. Lows in the lower 60s. Thursday, mostly sunny. Highs in the upper 70s. Thursday night, a chance of thunderstorms until midnight. Partly cloudy with a chance of showers. Lows in the lower 60s. Chance of rain 30%. Friday, mostly sunny. Highs in the lower 80s. At 1 p.m. in Omaha, it was cloudy. The temperature was 82 degrees, the dew point 74, and the relative humidity 76%. The wind was north at 5 miles an hour. The pressure was 30.03 inches and falling. Across eastern Nebraska and southwest Iowa, skies ranged from partly sunny to cloudy. It was 83 at Lincoln, 82 at Offutt Air Force Base, 81 at Millard, 81 at Fremont, and 80 at Columbus. Blair Airport reported 79, Tacoma reported 82, Nebraska City reported 81, Plattsmouth reported 80, and Red Oak, Iowa reported 82. Here are some observations from across the region. At Sioux Falls, rain was falling with a temperature of 76. It was mostly sunny, with a temperature of 81 at North Platte, 79 at Denver, and 78 at Valentine. It was partly sunny, with a temperature of 80 at Grand Island, 80 at North Fork, 80 at Sioux City, 81 at Des Moines, and 87 at Concordia, Kansas. At Kansas City, it was cloudy, with a temperature of 84. Once again, at 1 p.m. in Omaha, it was 82 degrees under cloudy skies. Here are the forecast key messages. Periodic chances for showers and storms continue into the weekend, briefly clearing Sunday evening through Monday. Temperatures remain near or just below normal on Saturday, with highs dropping below normal across our area Sunday, Monday. Periodic chances of showers and storms return Monday night through Thursday, with late week looking mild and dry. This is NOAA All Hazards Radio Station KIH 61 in Omaha, Nebraska. The current time is 1:08 p.m. Central Daylight Time. Now for the official National Weather Service forecast for the Omaha and Council Bluffs area. This afternoon, mostly cloudy with a chance of showers and thunderstorms. Highs in the mid-80s. Northwest winds around 5 miles an hour. Chance of rain 50%. Tonight, mostly cloudy with a chance of showers and thunderstorms. Lows in the upper 60s. North winds around 5 miles an hour. Chance of rain 50%. Sunday, partly sunny with a chance of showers and thunderstorms in the morning, then sunny in the afternoon. Humid with highs in the lower 80s. North winds 5 to 10 miles an hour. Chance of rain 40%. Sunday night, mostly clear until midnight, then becoming partly cloudy. Humid with lows in the lower 60s. North winds 5 to 10 miles an hour until midnight, becoming light and variable. Monday, mostly sunny. Humid with highs in the mid-80s. Southwest winds around 5 miles an hour. Monday night, partly cloudy until midnight, then mostly cloudy with a chance of showers and thunderstorms after midnight. Lows in the upper 60s. Chance of rain 30%. Tuesday, mostly sunny. Showers likely with a chance of thunderstorms in the afternoon. Hot with highs in the mid-80s. Chance of rain 60%. Tuesday night, a chance of thunderstorms. Showers likely until midnight, then a chance of showers after midnight. Lows in the mid-60s. Chance of rain 70%. Wednesday and Wednesday night, mostly cloudy. Highs in the upper 70s. Lows in the lower 60s. Thursday, mostly sunny. Highs in the upper 70s.
Thursday night, a chance of thunderstorms until midnight. Partly cloudy with a chance of showers. Lows in the lower 60s. Chance of rain 30%. Friday, mostly sunny. Highs in the lower 80s. At 1 p.m. in Omaha, it was cloudy. The temperature was 82 degrees, the dew point 74, and the relative humidity 76%. The wind was north at 5 miles an hour. The pressure was 30.03 inches and falling. Across eastern Nebraska and southwest Iowa, skies ranged from partly sunny to cloudy. It was 83 at Lincoln, 82 at Offutt Air Force Base, 81 at Millard, 81 at Fremont, and 80 at Columbus. Blair Airport reported 79, Tacoma reported 82, Nebraska City reported 81, Plattsmouth reported 80, and Red Oak, Iowa reported 82. Here are some observations from across the region. At Sioux Falls, rain was falling with a temperature of 76. It was mostly sunny, with a temperature of 81 at North Platte, 79 at Denver, and 78 at Valentine. It was partly sunny, with a temperature of 80 at Grand Island, 80 at North Fork, 80 at Sioux City, 81 at Des Moines, and 87 at Concordia, Kansas. At Kansas City, it was cloudy, with a temperature of 84. Once again, at 1 p.m. in Omaha, it was 82 degrees under cloudy skies. At 1 p.m. in Omaha, it was cloudy. The temperature was 82 degrees, the dew point 74, and the relative humidity 76%. The wind was north at 5 miles an hour. The pressure was 30.03 inches and falling. Across eastern Nebraska and southwest Iowa, skies ranged from partly sunny to cloudy. It was 83 at Lincoln, 82 at Offutt Air Force Base, 81 at Millard, 81 at Fremont, and 80 at Columbus. Blair Airport reported 79, Tacoma reported 82, Nebraska City reported 81, Plattsmouth reported 80, and Red Oak, Iowa reported 82. Here are some observations from across the region. At Sioux Falls, rain was falling with a temperature of 75. It was mostly sunny, with a temperature of 81 at North Platte, 79 at Denver, and 78 at Valentine. It was partly sunny, with a temperature of 80 at Grand Island, 80 at Sioux City, 81 at Des Moines, and 87 at Concordia, Kansas. It was cloudy, with a temperature of 80 at North Fork, and 84 at Kansas City. Once again, at 1 p.m. in Omaha, it was 82 degrees under cloudy skies. Here are the forecast key messages. Periodic chances for showers and storms continue into the weekend, briefly clearing Sunday evening through Monday. Temperatures remain near or just below normal on Saturday, with highs dropping below normal across our area Sunday, Monday. Periodic chances of showers and storms return Monday night through Thursday, with late week looking mild and dry. This is NOAA All Hazards Radio Station KIH 61 in Omaha, Nebraska. The current time is 1:14 p.m. Central Daylight Time. Now for the official National Weather Service forecast for the Omaha and Council Bluffs area. This afternoon, mostly cloudy with a chance of showers and thunderstorms. Highs in the mid-80s. Northwest winds around 5 miles an hour. Chance of rain 50%. Tonight, mostly cloudy with a chance of showers and thunderstorms. Lows in the upper 60s. North winds around 5 miles an hour. Chance of rain 50%. Sunday, partly sunny with a chance of showers and thunderstorms in the morning, then sunny in the afternoon. Humid with highs in the lower 80s. North winds 5 to 10 miles an hour. Chance of rain 40%. Sunday night, mostly clear until midnight, then becoming partly cloudy. Humid with lows in the lower 60s. North winds 5 to 10 miles an hour until midnight, becoming light and variable. Monday, mostly sunny. Humid with highs in the mid-80s. Southwest winds around 5 miles an hour.
Monday night, partly cloudy until midnight, then mostly cloudy with a chance of showers and thunderstorms after midnight. Lows in the upper 60s. Chance of rain 30%. Tuesday, mostly sunny. Showers likely with a chance of thunderstorms in the afternoon. Hot with highs in the mid-80s. Chance of rain 60%. Tuesday night, a chance of thunderstorms. Showers likely until midnight, then a chance of showers after midnight. Lows in the mid-60s. Chance of rain 70%. Wednesday and Wednesday night, mostly cloudy. Highs in the upper 70s. Lows in the lower 60s. Thursday, mostly sunny. Highs in the upper 70s. Thursday night, a chance of thunderstorms until midnight. Partly cloudy with a chance of showers. Lows in the lower 60s. Chance of rain 30%. Friday, mostly sunny. Highs in the lower 80s. 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Douglas, Sarpy, Washington, Cass, Odo, Burt, Dodge, Saunders, Harrison, Pottawatomie, and Mills. At 1 p.m. in Omaha, it was cloudy. The temperature was 82 degrees, the dew point 74, and the relative humidity 76%. The wind was north at 5 miles an hour. The pressure was 30.03 inches and falling. Across eastern Nebraska and southwest Iowa, skies ranged from partly sunny to cloudy. It was 83 at Lincoln, 82 at Offutt Air Force Base, 81 at Millard, 81 at Fremont, and 80 at Columbus. Blair Airport reported 79, Tacoma reported 82, Nebraska City reported 81, Plattsmouth reported 80, and Red Oak, Iowa reported 82. Here are some observations from across the region. At Sioux Falls, rain was falling with a temperature of 75. It was mostly sunny with a temperature of 81 at North Platte, 79 at Denver, and 78 at Valentine. It was partly sunny with a temperature of 80 at Grand Island, 80 at Sioux City, 81 at Des Moines, and 87 at Concordia, Kansas. It was cloudy with a temperature of 80 at North Fork and 84 at Kansas City. Once again, at 1 p.m. in Omaha, it was 82 degrees under cloudy skies. Here are the forecast key messages. Periodic chances for showers and storms continue into the weekend, briefly clearing Sunday evening through Monday. Temperatures remain near or just below normal on Saturday, with highs dropping below normal across our area Sunday and Monday. Periodic chances of showers and storms return Monday night through Thursday, with late week looking mild and dry. This is NOAA All Hazards radio station KIH 61 in Omaha, Nebraska. The current time is 1:18 p.m. Central Daylight Time. Now for the official National Weather Service forecast for the Omaha and Council Bluffs area. This afternoon, mostly cloudy with a chance of showers and thunderstorms. Highs in the mid-80s. Northwest winds around 5 miles an hour. Chance of rain 50%. Tonight, mostly cloudy with a chance of showers and thunderstorms. Lows in the upper 60s. North winds around 5 miles an hour. Chance of rain 50%. Sunday, partly sunny with a chance of showers and thunderstorms in the morning, then sunny in the afternoon. Humid with highs in the lower 80s. North winds 5 to 10 miles an hour. Chance of rain 40%. Sunday night, mostly clear until midnight, then becoming partly cloudy. Humid with lows in the lower 60s. North winds 5 to 10 miles an hour until midnight, becoming light and variable. Monday, mostly sunny. Humid with highs in the mid-80s. Southwest winds around 5 miles an hour. Monday night, partly cloudy until midnight, then mostly cloudy with a chance of showers and thunderstorms after midnight. Lows in the upper 60s. Chance of rain 30%. Tuesday, mostly sunny. Showers likely with a chance of thunderstorms in the afternoon.
hot with highs in the mid-80s. Chance of rain 60%. Tuesday night, a chance of thunderstorms. Showers likely until midnight, then a chance of showers after midnight. Lows in the mid-60s. Chance of rain 70%. Wednesday and Wednesday night, mostly cloudy. Highs in the upper 70s. Lows in the lower 60s. Thursday, mostly sunny. Highs in the upper 70s. Thursday night, a chance of thunderstorms until midnight. Partly cloudy with a chance of showers. Lows in the lower 60s. Chance of rain 30%. Friday, mostly sunny. Highs in the lower 80s. At 1 p.m. in Omaha, it was cloudy. The temperature was 82 degrees, the dew point 74, and the relative humidity 76%. The wind was north at 5 miles an hour. The pressure was 30.03 inches and falling. Across eastern Nebraska and southwest Iowa, skies ranged from partly sunny to cloudy. It was 83 at Lincoln, 82 at Offutt Air Force Base, 81 at Millard, 81 at Fremont, and 80 at Columbus. Blair Airport reported 79, Tacoma reported 82, Nebraska City reported 81, Plattsmouth reported 80, and Red Oak, Iowa reported 82. Here are some observations from across the region. At Sioux Falls, rain was falling with a temperature of 75. It was mostly sunny, with a temperature of 81 at North Platte, 79 at Denver, and 78 at Valentine. It was partly sunny, with a temperature of 80 at Grand Island, 80 at Sioux City, 81 at Des Moines, and 87 at Concordia, Kansas. It was cloudy, with a temperature of 80 at North Fork, and 84 at Kansas City. Once again, at 1 p.m. in Omaha, it was 82 degrees under cloudy skies. Here are the forecast key messages. Periodic chances for showers and storms continue into the weekend, briefly clearing Sunday evening through Monday. Temperatures remain near or just below normal on Saturday, with highs dropping below normal across our area Sunday and Monday. Periodic chances of showers and storms return Monday night through Thursday, with late week looking mild and dry. This is NOAA All Hazards Radio Station KIH 61 in Omaha, Nebraska. The current time is 1:23 p.m. Central Daylight Time. Now for the official National Weather Service forecast for the Omaha and Council Bluffs area. This afternoon, mostly cloudy with a chance of showers and thunderstorms. Highs in the mid-80s. Northwest winds around 5 miles an hour. Chance of rain 50%. Tonight, mostly cloudy with a chance of showers and thunderstorms. Lows in the upper 60s. North winds around 5 miles an hour. Chance of rain 50%. Sunday, partly sunny with a chance of showers and thunderstorms in the morning, then sunny in the afternoon. Humid with highs in the lower 80s. North winds 5 to 10 miles an hour. Chance of rain 40%. Sunday night, mostly clear until midnight, then becoming partly cloudy. Humid with lows in the lower 60s. North winds 5 to 10 miles an hour until midnight, becoming light and variable. Monday, mostly sunny. Humid with highs in the mid-80s. Southwest winds around 5 miles an hour. Monday night, partly cloudy until midnight, then mostly cloudy with a chance of showers and thunderstorms after midnight. Lows in the upper 60s. Chance of rain 30%. Tuesday, mostly sunny. Showers likely with a chance of thunderstorms in the afternoon. Hot with highs in the mid-80s. Chance of rain 60%. Tuesday night, a chance of thunderstorms. Showers likely until midnight, then a chance of showers after midnight. Lows in the mid-60s. Chance of rain 70%. Wednesday and Wednesday night, mostly cloudy. Highs in the upper 70s. Lows in the lower 60s. Thursday, mostly sunny. Highs in the upper 70s. Thursday night, a chance of thunderstorms until midnight.
partly cloudy with a chance of showers. Lows in the lower 60s. Chance of rain 30%. Friday, mostly sunny. Highs in the lower 80s. Now for the official National Weather Service forecast for the Omaha and Council Bluffs area. This afternoon, mostly cloudy with a chance of showers and thunderstorms. Highs in the mid-80s. Northwest winds around 5 miles an hour. Chance of rain 50%. Tonight, mostly cloudy with a chance of showers and thunderstorms. Lows in the upper 60s. North winds around 5 miles an hour. Chance of rain 50%. Sunday, partly sunny with a chance of showers and thunderstorms in the morning, then sunny in the afternoon. Humid with highs in the lower 80s. North winds 5 to 10 miles an hour. Chance of rain 40%. Sunday night, mostly clear until midnight, then becoming partly cloudy. Humid with lows in the lower 60s. North winds 5 to 10 miles an hour until midnight, becoming light and variable. Monday, mostly sunny. Humid with highs in the mid-80s. Southwest winds around 5 miles an hour. Monday night, partly cloudy until midnight, then mostly cloudy with a chance of showers and thunderstorms after midnight. Lows in the upper 60s. Chance of rain 30%. Tuesday, mostly sunny. Showers likely with a chance of thunderstorms in the afternoon. Hot with highs in the mid-80s. Chance of rain 60%. Tuesday night, a chance of thunderstorms. Showers likely until midnight, then a chance of showers after midnight. Lows in the mid-60s. Chance of rain 70%. Wednesday through Thursday, mostly cloudy. Highs in the upper 70s. Lows in the lower 60s. Thursday night, a chance of thunderstorms until midnight. Partly cloudy with a chance of showers. Lows in the lower 60s. Chance of rain 30%. Friday, mostly sunny. Highs in the lower 80s. At 1 p.m. in Omaha, it was cloudy. The temperature was 82 degrees, the dew point 74, and the relative humidity 76%. The wind was north at 5 miles an hour. The pressure was 30.03 inches and falling. Across eastern Nebraska and southwest Iowa, skies ranged from partly sunny to cloudy. It was 83 at Lincoln, 82 at Offutt Air Force Base, 81 at Millard, 81 at Fremont, and 80 at Columbus. Blair Airport reported 79, Tacoma reported 82, Nebraska City reported 81, Plattsmouth reported 80, and Red Oak, Iowa reported 82. Here are some observations from across the region. At Sioux Falls, rain was falling with a temperature of 75. It was mostly sunny with a temperature of 81 at North Platte, 79 at Denver, and 78 at Valentine. It was partly sunny, with a temperature of 80 at Grand Island, 80 at Sioux City, 81 at Des Moines, and 87 at Concordia, Kansas. It was cloudy, with a temperature of 80 at Norfolk, and 84 at Kansas City. Once again, at 1 p.m. in Omaha it was 82 degrees under cloudy skies. Here are the forecast key messages. Periodic chances for showers and storms continue into the weekend, briefly clearing Sunday evening through Monday. Temperatures remain near or just below normal on Saturday, with highs dropping below normal across our area Sunday-Monday. Periodic chances of showers and storms return Monday night through Thursday, with late week looking mild and dry. This is NOAA All Hazards Radio Station KIH 61 in Omaha, Nebraska. The current time is 1:29 p.m. Central Daylight Time. Now for the official National Weather Service forecast for the Omaha and Council Bluffs area. This afternoon, mostly cloudy with a chance of showers and thunderstorms. Highs in the mid-80s. Northwest winds around 5 miles an hour. Chance of rain 50%. Tonight, mostly cloudy with a chance of showers and thunderstorms. Lows in the upper 60s.
North winds around 5 miles an hour. Chance of rain 50%. Sunday, partly sunny with a chance of showers and thunderstorms in the morning, then sunny in the afternoon. Humid with highs in the lower 80s. North winds 5 to 10 miles an hour. Chance of rain 40%. Sunday night, mostly clear until midnight, then becoming partly cloudy. Humid with lows in the lower 60s. North winds 5 to 10 miles an hour until midnight, becoming light and variable. Monday, mostly sunny. Humid with highs in the mid 80s. Southwest winds around 5 miles an hour. Monday night, partly cloudy until midnight, then mostly cloudy with a chance of showers and thunderstorms after midnight. Lows in the upper 60s. Chance of rain 30%. Tuesday, mostly sunny. Showers likely with a chance of thunderstorms in the afternoon. Hot with highs in the mid-80s. Chance of rain 60%. Tuesday night, a chance of thunderstorms. Showers likely until midnight, then a chance of showers after midnight. Lows in the mid-60s. Chance of rain 70%. Wednesday through Thursday, mostly cloudy. Highs in the upper 70s. Lows in the lower 60s. Thursday night, a chance of thunderstorms until midnight. Partly cloudy with a chance of showers. Lows in the lower 60s. Chance of rain 30%. Friday, mostly sunny. Highs in the lower 80s. At 1 p.m. in Omaha, it was cloudy. The temperature was 82 degrees, the dew point 74, and the relative humidity 76%. The wind was north at 5 miles an hour. The pressure was 30.03 inches and falling. Across eastern Nebraska and southwest Iowa, skies ranged from partly sunny to cloudy. It was 83 at Lincoln, 82 at Offutt Air Force Base, 81 at Millard, 81 at Fremont, and 80 at Columbus. Blair Airport reported 79, Tacoma reported 82, Nebraska City reported 81, Plattsmouth reported 80, and Red Oak, Iowa reported 82. Here are some observations from across the region. At Sioux Falls, rain was falling, with a temperature of 75. It was mostly sunny, with a temperature of 81 at North Platte, 79 at Denver, and 78 at Valentine. It was partly sunny, with a temperature of 80 at Grand Island, 80 at Sioux City, 81 at Des Moines, and 87 at Concordia, Kansas. It was cloudy, with a temperature of 80 at North Fork, and 84 at Kansas City. Once again, at 1 p.m. in Omaha, it was 82 degrees under cloudy skies. Here are the forecast key messages. Periodic chances for showers and storms continue into the weekend, briefly clearing Sunday evening through Monday. Temperatures remain near or just below normal on Saturday, with highs dropping below normal across our area Sunday, Monday. Periodic chances of showers and storms return Monday night through Thursday, with late week looking mild and dry. This is NOAA All Hazards Radio Station KIH-61 in Omaha, Nebraska. The current time is 1:34 p.m. Central Daylight Time. Now for the official National Weather Service forecast for the Omaha and Council Bluffs area. This afternoon, mostly cloudy with a chance of showers and thunderstorms. Highs in the mid-80s. Northwest winds around 5 miles an hour. Chance of rain 50%. Tonight, mostly cloudy with a chance of showers and thunderstorms. Lows in the upper 60s. North winds around 5 miles an hour. Chance of rain 50%. Sunday, partly sunny with a chance of showers and thunderstorms in the morning, then sunny in the afternoon. Humid with highs in the lower 80s. North winds 5 to 10 miles an hour. Chance of rain 40%. Sunday night, mostly clear until midnight, then becoming partly cloudy. Humid with lows in the lower 60s. North winds 5 to 10 miles an hour until midnight, becoming light and variable. Monday, mostly sunny. Humid with highs in the mid-80s.
southwest winds around 5 miles an hour. Monday night, partly cloudy until midnight, then mostly cloudy with a chance of showers and thunderstorms after midnight. Lows in the upper 60s. Chance of rain 30%. Tuesday, mostly sunny. Showers likely with a chance of thunderstorms in the afternoon. Hot with highs in the mid-80s. Chance of rain 60%. Tuesday night, a chance of thunderstorms. Showers likely until midnight, then a chance of showers after midnight. Lows in the mid-60s. Chance of rain 70%. Wednesday through Thursday, mostly cloudy. Highs in the upper 70s. Lows in the lower 60s. Thursday night, a chance of thunderstorms until midnight. Partly cloudy with a chance of showers. Lows in the lower 60s. Chance of rain 30%. Friday, mostly sunny. Highs in the lower 80s. At 1 p.m. in Omaha, it was cloudy. The temperature was 82 degrees, the dew point 74, and the relative humidity 76%. The wind was north at 5 miles an hour. The pressure was 30.03 inches and falling. Across eastern Nebraska and southwest Iowa, skies ranged from partly sunny to cloudy. It was 83 at Lincoln, 82 at Offutt Air Force Base, 81 at Millard, 81 at Fremont, and 80 at Columbus. Blair Airport reported 79, Tacoma reported 82, Nebraska City reported 81, Plattsmouth reported 80, and Red Oak, Iowa reported 82. Here are some observations from across the region. At Sioux Falls, rain was falling with a temperature of 75. It was mostly sunny, with a temperature of 81 at Northland, 79 at Denver, and 78 at Valentine. It was partly sunny, with a temperature of 80 at Grand Island, 80 at Sioux City, 81 at Des Moines, and 87 at Concordia, Kansas. It was cloudy, with a temperature of 80 at Norfolk, and 84 at Kansas City. Once again, at 1 p.m. in Omaha, it was 82 degrees under cloudy skies. Here are the forecast key messages. Periodic chances for showers and storms continue into the weekend, briefly clearing Sunday evening through Monday. Temperatures remain near or just below normal on Saturday, with highs dropping below normal across our area Sunday, Monday. Periodic chances of showers and storms return Monday night through Thursday, with late week looking mild and dry. This is NOAA All Hazards Radio Station KIH 61 in Omaha, Nebraska. The current time is 1:38 p.m. Central Daylight Time. Now for the official National Weather Service forecast for the Omaha and Council Bluffs area. This afternoon, mostly cloudy with a chance of showers and thunderstorms. Highs in the mid-80s. Northwest winds around 5 miles an hour. Chance of rain 50%. Tonight, mostly cloudy with a chance of showers and thunderstorms. Lows in the upper 60s. North winds around 5 miles an hour. Chance of rain 50%. Sunday, partly sunny with a chance of showers and thunderstorms in the morning, then sunny in the afternoon. Humid with highs in the lower 80s. North winds 5 to 10 miles an hour. Chance of rain 40%. Sunday night, mostly clear until midnight, then becoming partly cloudy. Humid with lows in the lower 60s. North winds 5 to 10 miles an hour until midnight, becoming light and variable. Monday, mostly sunny. Humid with highs in the mid-80s. Southwest winds around 5 miles an hour. Monday night, partly cloudy until midnight, then mostly cloudy with a chance of showers and thunderstorms after midnight. Lows in the upper 60s. Chance of rain 30%. Tuesday, mostly sunny. Showers likely with a chance of thunderstorms in the afternoon. Hot with highs in the mid-80s. Chance of rain 60%. Tuesday night, a chance of thunderstorms. Showers likely until midnight, then a chance of showers after midnight. Lows in the mid-60s. Chance of rain 70%.
Wednesday through Thursday, mostly cloudy. Highs in the upper 70s. Lows in the lower 60s. Thursday night, a chance of thunderstorms until midnight. Partly cloudy with a chance of showers.

81 at Millard, 81 at Fremont, and 80 at Columbus. Blair Airport reported 79, Tacoma reported 82, Nebraska City reported 81, Plattsmouth reported 80, and Red Oak, Iowa reported 82. Here are some observations from across the region. At Sioux Falls, rain was falling, with a temperature of 75. It was mostly sunny, with a temperature of 81 at North Platte, 79 at Denver, and 78 at Valentine. It was partly sunny, with a temperature of 80 at Grand Island, 80 at Sioux City, 81 at Des Moines, and 87 at Concordia, Kansas. It was cloudy, with a temperature of 80 at North Fork, and 84 at Kansas City. Once again, at 1 p.m. in Omaha, it was 82 degrees under cloudy skies. Here are the forecast key messages. Periodic chances for showers and storms continue into the weekend, briefly clearing Sunday evening through Monday. Temperatures remain near or just below normal on Saturday, with highs dropping below normal across our area Sunday, Monday. Periodic chances of showers and storms return Monday night through Thursday, with late week looking mild and dry. This is NOAA All Hazards Radio Station KIH 61 in Omaha, Nebraska. The current time is 1:42 p.m. Central Daylight Time. Now for the official National Weather Service forecast for the Omaha and Council Bluffs area. This afternoon, mostly cloudy with a chance of showers and thunderstorms. Highs in the mid-80s. Northwest winds around 5 miles an hour. Chance of rain 50%. Tonight, mostly cloudy with a chance of showers and thunderstorms. Lows in the upper 60s. North winds around 5 miles an hour. Chance of rain 50%. Sunday, partly sunny with a chance of showers and thunderstorms in the morning, then sunny in the afternoon. Humid with highs in the lower 80s. North winds 5 to 10 miles an hour. Chance of rain 40%. Sunday night, mostly clear until midnight, then becoming partly cloudy. Humid with lows in the lower 60s. North winds 5 to 10 miles an hour until midnight, becoming light and variable. Monday, mostly sunny. Humid with highs in the mid-80s. Southwest winds around 5 miles an hour. Monday night, partly cloudy until midnight, then mostly cloudy with a chance of showers and thunderstorms after midnight. Lows in the upper 60s. Chance of rain 30%. Tuesday, mostly sunny. Showers likely with a chance of thunderstorms in the afternoon. Hot with highs in the mid-80s. Chance of rain 60%. Tuesday night, a chance of thunderstorms. Showers likely until midnight, then a chance of showers after midnight. Lows in the mid-60s. Chance of rain 70%. Wednesday through Thursday, mostly cloudy. Highs in the upper 70s. Lows in the lower 60s. Thursday night, a chance of thunderstorms until midnight. Partly cloudy with a chance of showers. Lows in the lower 60s. Chance of rain 30%. Friday, mostly sunny. Highs in the lower 80s. At 1 p.m. in Omaha, it was cloudy. The temperature was 82 degrees, the dew point 74, and the relative humidity 76%. The wind was north at 5 miles an hour. The pressure was 30.03 inches and falling. Across eastern Nebraska and southwest Iowa, skies ranged from partly sunny to cloudy. It was 83 at Lincoln, 82 at Offutt Air Force Base, 81 at Millard, 81 at Fremont, and 80 at Columbus. Blair Airport reported 79, Tacoma reported 82, Nebraska City reported 81, Plattsmouth reported 80, and Red Oak, Iowa reported 82. Here are some observations from across the region. At Sioux Falls, rain was falling, with a temperature of 75. It was mostly sunny, with a temperature of 81 at North Platte, 79 at Denver, and 78 at Valentine. It was partly sunny, with a temperature of 80 at Grand Island, 80 at Sioux City, 81 at Des Moines, and 87 at Concordia, Kansas.

it was cloudy, with a temperature of 80 at Norfolk and 84 at Kansas City. Once again, at 1 p.m. in Omaha, it was 82 degrees under cloudy skies. Here are the forecast key messages. Periodic chances for showers and storms continue into the weekend, briefly clearing Sunday evening through Monday. Temperatures remain near or just below normal on Saturday, with highs dropping below normal across our area Sunday, Monday. Periodic chances of showers and storms return Monday night through Thursday, with late week looking mild and dry. This is NOAA All Hazards Radio Station KIH 61 in Omaha, Nebraska. The current time is 1:47 p.m. Central Daylight Time. Now for the official National Weather Service forecast for the Omaha and Council Bluffs area. This afternoon, mostly cloudy with a chance of showers and thunderstorms. Highs in the mid-80s. Northwest winds around 5 miles an hour. Chance of rain 50%. Tonight, mostly cloudy with a chance of showers and thunderstorms. Lows in the upper 60s. North winds around 5 miles an hour. Chance of rain 50%. Sunday, partly sunny with a chance of showers and thunderstorms in the morning, then sunny in the afternoon. Humid with highs in the lower 80s. North winds 5 to 10 miles an hour. Chance of rain 40%. Sunday night, mostly clear until midnight, then becoming partly cloudy. Humid with lows in the lower 60s. North winds 5 to 10 miles an hour until midnight, becoming light and variable. Monday, mostly sunny. Humid with highs in the mid-80s. Southwest winds around 5 miles an hour. Monday night, partly cloudy until midnight, then mostly cloudy with a chance of showers and thunderstorms after midnight. Lows in the upper 60s. Chance of rain 30%. Tuesday, mostly sunny. Showers likely with a chance of thunderstorms in the afternoon. Hot with highs in the mid-80s. Chance of rain 60%. Tuesday night, a chance of thunderstorms. Showers likely until midnight, then a chance of showers after midnight. Lows in the mid-60s. Chance of rain 70%. Wednesday through Thursday, mostly cloudy. Highs in the upper 70s. Lows in the lower 60s. Thursday night, a chance of thunderstorms until midnight. Partly cloudy with a chance of showers. Lows in the lower 60s. Chance of rain 30%. Friday, mostly sunny. Highs in the lower 80s. At 1 p.m. in Omaha, it was cloudy. The temperature was 82 degrees, the dew point 74, and the relative humidity 76%. The wind was north at 5 miles an hour. The pressure was 30.03 inches and falling. Across eastern Nebraska and southwest Iowa, skies ranged from partly sunny to cloudy. It was 83 at Lincoln, 82 at Offutt Air Force Base, 81 at Millard, 81 at Fremont, and 80 at Columbus. Blair Airport reported 79, Tacoma reported 82, Nebraska City reported 81, Plattsmouth reported 80, and Red Oak, Iowa reported 82. Here are some observations from across the region. At Sioux Falls, rain was falling, with a temperature of 75. It was mostly sunny, with a temperature of 81 at North Platte, 79 at Denver, and 78 at Valentine. It was partly sunny, with a temperature of 80 at Grand Island, 80 at Sioux City, 81 at Des Moines, and 87 at Concordia, Kansas. It was cloudy, with a temperature of 80 at Norfolk, and 84 at Kansas City. Once again, at 1 p.m. in Omaha, it was 82 degrees under cloudy skies. Here are the forecast key messages. Periodic chances for showers and storms continue into the weekend, briefly clearing Sunday evening through Monday. Temperatures remain near or just below normal on Saturday, with highs dropping below normal across our area Sunday, Monday. Periodic chances of showers and storms return Monday night through Thursday, with late week looking mild and dry. This is NOAA All Hazards Radio Station KIH 61 in Omaha, Nebraska.
Nebraska. The current time is 1:51 p.m. Central Daylight Time. Now for the official National Weather Service forecast for the Omaha and Council Bluffs area. This afternoon, mostly cloudy with a chance of showers and thunderstorms. Highs in the mid-80s. Northwest winds around 5 miles an hour. Chance of rain 50%. Tonight, mostly cloudy with a chance of showers and thunderstorms. Lows in the upper 60s. North winds around 5 miles an hour. Chance of rain 50%. Sunday, partly sunny with a chance of showers and thunderstorms in the morning, then sunny in the afternoon. Humid with highs in the lower 80s. North winds 5 to 10 miles an hour. Chance of rain 40%. Sunday night, mostly clear until midnight, then becoming partly cloudy. Humid with lows in the lower 60s. North winds 5 to 10 miles an hour until midnight, becoming light and variable. Monday, mostly sunny. Humid with highs in the mid-80s. Southwest winds around 5 miles an hour. Monday night, partly cloudy until midnight, then mostly cloudy with a chance of showers and thunderstorms after midnight. Lows in the upper 60s. Chance of rain 30%. Tuesday, mostly sunny. Showers likely with a chance of thunderstorms in the afternoon. Hot with highs in the mid-80s. Chance of rain 60%. Tuesday night, a chance of thunderstorms. Showers likely until midnight, then a chance of showers after midnight. Lows in the mid-60s. Chance of rain 70%. Wednesday through Thursday, mostly cloudy. Highs in the upper 70s. Lows in the lower 60s. Thursday night, a chance of thunderstorms until midnight. Partly cloudy with a chance of showers. Lows in the lower 60s. Chance of rain 30%. Friday, mostly sunny. Highs in the lower 80s. At 1 p.m. in Omaha, it was cloudy. The temperature was 82 degrees, the dew point 74, and the relative humidity 76%. The wind was north at 5 miles an hour. The pressure was 30.03 inches and falling. Across eastern Nebraska and southwest Iowa, skies ranged from partly sunny to cloudy. It was 83 at Lincoln, 82 at Offutt Air Force Base, 81 at Millard, 81 at Fremont, and 80 at Columbus. Blair Airport reported 79, Tacoma reported 82, Nebraska City reported 81, Plattsmouth reported 80, and Red Oak, Iowa reported 82. Here are some observations from across the region. At Sioux Falls, rain was falling, with a temperature of 75. It was mostly sunny, with a temperature of 81 at North Platte, 79 at Denver, and 78 at Valentine. It was partly sunny, with a temperature of 80 at Grand Island, 80 at Sioux City, 81 at Des Moines, and 87 at Concordia, Kansas. It was cloudy, with a temperature of 80 at Norfolk, and 84 at Kansas City. Once again, at 1 p.m. in Omaha, it was 82 degrees under cloudy skies. Here are the forecast key messages. Periodic chances for showers and storms continue into the weekend, briefly clearing Sunday evening through Monday. Temperatures remain near or just below normal on Saturday, with highs dropping below normal across our area Sunday and Monday. Periodic chances of showers and storms return Monday night through Thursday, with late week looking mild and dry. This is NOAA All Hazards Radio Station KIH 61 in Omaha, Nebraska. The current time is 1:55 p.m. Central Daylight Time. Now for the official National Weather Service forecast for the Omaha and Council Bluffs area. This afternoon, mostly cloudy with a chance of showers and thunderstorms. Highs in the mid-80s. Northwest winds around 5 miles an hour. Chance of rain 50%. Tonight, mostly cloudy with a chance of showers and thunderstorms. Lows in the upper 60s. North winds around 5 miles an hour. Chance of rain 50%.
Sunday, partly sunny with a chance of showers and thunderstorms in the morning, then sunny in the afternoon. Humid with highs in the lower 80s. North winds 5 to 10 miles an hour. Chance of rain 40%. Sunday night, mostly clear until midnight, then becoming partly cloudy. Humid with lows in the lower 60s. North winds 5 to 10 miles an hour until midnight, becoming light and variable. Monday, mostly sunny. Humid with highs in the mid-80s. Southwest winds around 5 miles an hour. Monday night, partly cloudy until midnight, then mostly cloudy with a chance of showers and thunderstorms after midnight. Lows in the upper 60s. Chance of rain 30%. Tuesday, mostly sunny. Showers likely with a chance of thunderstorms in the afternoon. Hot with highs in the mid-80s. Chance of rain 60%. Tuesday night, a chance of thunderstorms. Showers likely until midnight, then a chance of showers after midnight. Lows in the mid-60s. Chance of rain 70%. Wednesday through Thursday, mostly cloudy. Highs in the upper 70s. Lows in the lower 60s. Thursday night, a chance of thunderstorms until midnight. Partly cloudy with a chance of showers. Lows in the lower 60s. Chance of rain 30%. Friday, mostly sunny. Highs in the lower 80s. At 1 p.m. in Omaha, it was cloudy. The temperature was 82 degrees, the dew point 74, and the relative humidity 76%. The wind was north at 5 miles an hour. The pressure was 30.03 inches and falling. Across eastern Nebraska and southwest Iowa, skies ranged from partly sunny to cloudy. It was 83 at Lincoln, 82 at Offutt Air Force Base, 81 at Millard, 81 at Fremont, and 80 at Columbus. Blair Airport reported 79, Tacoma reported 82, Nebraska City reported 81, Plattsmouth reported 80, and Red Oak, Iowa reported 82. Here are some observations from across the region. At Sioux Falls, rain was falling with a temperature of 75. It was mostly sunny with a temperature of 81 at North Platte, 79 at Denver, and 78 at Valentine. It was partly sunny with a temperature of 80 at Grand Island, 80 at Sioux City, 81 at Des Moines, and 87 at Concordia, Kansas. It was cloudy with a temperature of 80 at North Fork and 84 at Kansas City. Once again, at 1 p.m. in Omaha, it was 82 degrees under cloudy skies. Here are the forecast key messages. Showers chances this afternoon, with a severe storm or two possible this afternoon and overnight across southern Nebraska and Iowa. Additional chances for a few strong storms return Monday and Tuesday. Temperatures remain cool for this time of year through much of the upcoming week. This is NOAA All Hazards Radio Station KIH 61 in Omaha, Nebraska. The current time is 2 p.m. Central Daylight Time. Now for the official National Weather Service forecast for the Omaha and Council Bluffs area. This afternoon, mostly cloudy with a chance of showers and thunderstorms. Highs in the mid-80s. Northwest winds around 5 miles an hour. Chance of rain 50%. Tonight, mostly cloudy with a chance of showers and thunderstorms. Lows in the upper 60s. North winds around 5 miles an hour. Chance of rain 50%. Sunday, partly sunny with a chance of showers and thunderstorms in the morning, then sunny in the afternoon. Humid with highs in the lower 80s. North winds 5 to 10 miles an hour. Chance of rain 40%. Sunday night, mostly clear until midnight, then becoming partly cloudy. Humid with lows in the lower 60s. North winds 5 to 10 miles an hour until midnight, becoming light and variable. Monday, mostly sunny. Humid with highs in the mid-80s. Southwest winds around 5 miles an hour. Monday night, partly cloudy until midnight, then mostly cloudy with a chance of showers and thunderstorms after midnight.
lows in the upper 60s. Chance of rain 30%. Tuesday, mostly sunny. Showers likely with a chance of thunderstorms in the afternoon. Hot with highs in the mid-80s. Chance of rain 60%. Tuesday night, a chance of thunderstorms. Showers likely until midnight, then a chance of showers after midnight. Lows in the mid-60s. Chance of rain 70%. Wednesday through Thursday, mostly cloudy. Highs in the upper 70s. Lows in the lower 60s. Thursday night, a chance of thunderstorms until midnight. Partly cloudy with a chance of showers. Lows in the lower 60s. Chance of rain 30%. Friday, mostly sunny. Highs in the lower 80s. Here are the forecast key messages. Showers chances this afternoon, with a severe storm or two possible this afternoon and overnight across southern Nebraska and Iowa. Additional chances for a few strong storms return Monday and Tuesday. Temperatures remain cool for this time of year through much of the upcoming week. This is NOAA All Hazards Radio Station KIH 61 in Omaha, Nebraska. The current time is 2:02 p.m. Central Daylight Time. Now for the official National Weather Service forecast for the Omaha and Council Bluffs area. This afternoon, mostly cloudy with a chance of showers and thunderstorms. Highs in the mid-80s. Northwest winds around 5 miles an hour. Chance of rain 50%. Tonight, mostly cloudy with a chance of showers and thunderstorms. Lows in the upper 60s. North winds around 5 miles an hour. Chance of rain 50%. Sunday, partly sunny with a chance of showers and thunderstorms in the morning, then sunny in the afternoon. Humid with highs in the lower 80s. North winds 5 to 10 miles an hour. Chance of rain 40%. Sunday night, mostly clear until midnight, then becoming partly cloudy. Humid with lows in the lower 60s. North winds 5 to 10 miles an hour until midnight, becoming light and variable. Monday, mostly sunny. Humid with highs in the mid-80s. Southwest winds around 5 miles an hour. Monday night, partly cloudy until midnight, then mostly cloudy with a chance of showers and thunderstorms after midnight. Lows in the upper 60s. Chance of rain 30%. Tuesday, mostly sunny. Showers likely with a chance of thunderstorms in the afternoon. Hot with highs in the mid-80s. Chance of rain 60%. Tuesday night, a chance of thunderstorms. Showers likely until midnight, then a chance of showers after midnight. Lows in the mid-60s. Chance of rain 70%. Wednesday through Thursday, mostly cloudy. Highs in the upper 70s. Lows in the lower 60s. Thursday night, a chance of thunderstorms until midnight. Partly cloudy with a chance of showers. Lows in the lower 60s. Chance of rain 30%. Friday, mostly sunny. Highs in the lower 80s. Here are the forecast key messages. Showers chances this afternoon, with a severe storm or two possible this afternoon and overnight across southern Nebraska and Iowa. Additional chances for a few strong storms return Monday and Tuesday. Temperatures remain cool for this time of year through much of the upcoming week. This is NOAA All Hazards Radio Station KIH 61 in Omaha, Nebraska. The current time is 2:05 p.m. Central Daylight Time. Now for the official National Weather Service forecast for the Omaha and Council Bluffs area. This afternoon, mostly cloudy with a chance of showers and thunderstorms. Highs in the mid-80s. Northwest winds around 5 miles an hour. Chance of rain 50%. Tonight, mostly cloudy with a chance of showers and thunderstorms. Lows in the upper 60s. North winds around 5 miles an hour. Chance of rain 50%.
Sunday, partly sunny with a chance of showers and thunderstorms in the morning, then sunny in the afternoon. Humid with highs in the lower 80s. North winds 5 to 10 miles an hour. Chance of rain 40%. Sunday night, mostly clear until midnight, then becoming partly cloudy. Humid with lows in the lower 60s. North winds 5 to 10 miles an hour until midnight, becoming light and variable. Monday, mostly sunny. Humid with highs in the mid-80s. Southwest winds around 5 miles an hour. Monday night, partly cloudy until midnight, then mostly cloudy with a chance of showers and thunderstorms after midnight. Lows in the upper 60s. Chance of rain 30%. Tuesday, mostly sunny. Showers likely with a chance of thunderstorms in the afternoon. Hot with highs in the mid-80s. Chance of rain 60%. Tuesday night, a chance of thunderstorms. Showers likely until midnight, then a chance of showers after midnight. Lows in the mid-60s. Chance of rain 70%. Wednesday through Thursday, mostly cloudy. Highs in the upper 70s. Lows in the lower 60s. Thursday night, a chance of thunderstorms until midnight. Partly cloudy with a chance of showers. Lows in the lower 60s. Chance of rain 30%. Friday, mostly sunny. Highs in the lower 80s. At 2 p.m. in Omaha, it was partly sunny. The temperature was 83 degrees, the dew point 76, and the relative humidity 79%, producing a heat index of 91. The wind was northwest at 7 miles an hour. The pressure was 30.03 inches and steady. Across eastern Nebraska and southwest Iowa, it was partly sunny. It was 84 at Lincoln, 85 at Offutt Air Force Base, 83 at Millard, 83 at Fremont, and 81 at Columbus. Blair Airport reported 82, Tacoma reported 82, Nebraska City reported 84, Plattsmouth reported 82, and Red Oak, Iowa reported 82. Here are some observations from across the region. Rain was falling, with a temperature of 76 at Sioux Falls and 80 at Sioux City. It was mostly sunny, with a temperature of 82 at North Platte, 80 at Denver, and 81 at Valentine. It was partly sunny, with a temperature of 79 at North Fork and 82 at Des Moines. It was cloudy, with a temperature of 80 at Grand Island, 83 at Kansas City, and 87 at Concordia, Kansas. Once again, at 2 p.m. in Omaha, it was 83 degrees under partly sunny skies. Here are the forecast key messages. Showers chances this afternoon, with a severe storm or two possible this afternoon and overnight across southern Nebraska and Iowa. Additional chances for a few strong storms return Monday and Tuesday. Temperatures remain cool for this time of year through much of the upcoming week. This is NOAA All Hazards Radio Station KIH 61 in Omaha, Nebraska. The current time is 2:09 p.m. Central Daylight Time. Now for the official National Weather Service forecast for the Omaha and Council Bluffs area. This afternoon, mostly cloudy with a chance of showers and thunderstorms. Highs in the mid-80s. Northwest winds around 5 miles an hour. Chance of rain 50%. Tonight, mostly cloudy with a chance of showers and thunderstorms. Lows in the upper 60s. North winds around 5 miles an hour. Chance of rain 50%. Sunday, partly sunny with a chance of showers and thunderstorms in the morning, then sunny in the afternoon. Humid with highs in the lower 80s. North winds 5 to 10 miles an hour. Chance of rain 40%. Sunday night, mostly clear until midnight, then becoming partly cloudy. Humid with lows in the lower 60s. North winds 5 to 10 miles an hour until midnight, becoming light and variable. Monday, mostly sunny. Humid with highs in the mid-80s. Southwest winds around 5 miles an hour.
Monday night, partly cloudy until midnight, then mostly cloudy with a chance of showers and thunderstorms after midnight. Lows in the upper 60s. Chance of rain 30%. Tuesday, mostly sunny. Showers likely with a chance of thunderstorms in the afternoon. Hot with highs in the mid-80s. Chance of rain 60%. Tuesday night, a chance of thunderstorms. Showers likely until midnight, then a chance of showers after midnight. Lows in the mid-60s. Chance of rain 70%. Wednesday through Thursday, mostly cloudy. Highs in the upper 70s. Lows in the lower 60s. Thursday night, a chance of thunderstorms until midnight. Partly cloudy with a chance of showers. Lows in the lower 60s. Chance of rain 30%. Friday, mostly sunny. Highs in the lower 80s. At 2 p.m. in Omaha, it was partly sunny. The temperature was 83 degrees, the dew point 76, and the relative humidity 79%, producing a heat index of 91. The wind was northwest at 7 miles an hour. The pressure was 30.03 inches and steady. Across eastern Nebraska and southwest Iowa, it was partly sunny. It was 84 at Lincoln, 85 at Offutt Air Force Base, 83 at Millard, 83 at Fremont, and 81 at Columbus. Blair Airport reported 82, Tacoma reported 82, Nebraska City reported 84, Plattsmouth reported 82, and Red Oak, Iowa reported 82. Here are some observations from across the region. Rain was falling, with a temperature of 76 at Sioux Falls and 80 at Sioux City. It was mostly sunny, with a temperature of 82 at North Platte, 80 at Denver, and 81 at Valentine. It was partly sunny, with a temperature of 79 at Norfolk and 82 at Des Moines. It was cloudy, with a temperature of 80 at Grand Island, 83 at Kansas City, and 87 at Concordia, Kansas. Once again, at 2 p.m. in Omaha, it was 83 degrees under partly sunny skies. 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Douglas, Sarpy, Washington, Cass, Odo, Burt, Dodge, Saunders, Harrison, Pottawatomie, and Mills. Here are the forecast key messages. Showers chances this afternoon, with a severe storm or two possible this afternoon and overnight across southern Nebraska and Iowa. Additional chances for a few strong storms return Monday and Tuesday. Temperatures remain cool for this time of year through much of the upcoming week. This is NOAA All Hazards Radio Station KIH-61 in Omaha, Nebraska. The current time is 2:14 p.m. Central Daylight Time. Now for the official National Weather Service forecast for the Omaha and Council Bluffs area. This afternoon, mostly cloudy with a chance of showers and thunderstorms. Highs in the mid-80s. Northwest winds around 5 miles an hour. Chance of rain 50%. Tonight, mostly cloudy with a chance of showers and thunderstorms. Lows in the upper 60s. North winds around 5 miles an hour. Chance of rain 50%. Sunday, partly sunny with a chance of showers and thunderstorms in the morning, then sunny in the afternoon. Humid with highs in the lower 80s. North winds 5 to 10 miles an hour. Chance of rain 40%. Sunday night, mostly clear until midnight, then becoming partly cloudy. Humid with lows in the lower 60s. North winds 5 to 10 miles an hour until midnight, becoming light and variable. Monday, mostly sunny. Humid with highs in the mid-80s. Southwest winds around 5 miles an hour. Monday night, partly cloudy until midnight, then mostly cloudy with a chance of showers and thunderstorms after midnight. Lows in the upper 60s. Chance of rain 30%. Tuesday, mostly sunny. Showers likely with a chance of thunderstorms in the afternoon. Hot with highs in the mid-80s. Chance of rain 60%.
Tuesday night, a chance of thunderstorms. Showers likely until midnight, then a chance of showers after midnight. Lows in the mid-60s. Chance of rain 70%. Wednesday through Thursday, mostly cloudy. Highs in the upper 70s. Lows in the lower 60s. Thursday night, a chance of thunderstorms until midnight. Partly cloudy with a chance of showers. Lows in the lower 60s. Chance of rain 30%. Friday, mostly sunny. Highs in the lower 80s. At 2 p.m. in Omaha, it was partly sunny. The temperature was 83 degrees, the dew point 76, and the relative humidity 79%, producing a heat index of 91. The wind was northwest at 7 miles an hour. The pressure was 30.03 inches and steady. Across eastern Nebraska and southwest Iowa, it was partly sunny. It was 84 at Lincoln, 85 at Offutt Air Force Base, 83 at Millard, 83 at Fremont, and 81 at Columbus. Blair Airport reported 82, Tacoma reported 82, Nebraska City reported 84, Plattsmouth reported 82, and Red Oak, Iowa reported 82. Here are some observations from across the region. Rain was falling, with a temperature of 76 at Sioux Falls and 80 at Sioux City. It was mostly sunny, with a temperature of 82 at Northland, 80 at Denver, and 81 at Valentine. It was partly sunny, with a temperature of 79 at Norfolk and 82 at Des Moines. It was cloudy, with a temperature of 80 at Grand Island, 83 at Kansas City, and 87 at Concordia, Kansas. Once again, at 2 p.m. in Omaha, it was 83 degrees under partly sunny skies. Here are the forecast key messages. Showers chances this afternoon, with a severe storm or two possible this afternoon and overnight across southern Nebraska and Iowa. Additional chances for a few strong storms return Monday and Tuesday. Temperatures remain cool for this time of year through much of the upcoming week. This is NOAA All Hazards Radio Station KIH-61 in Omaha, Nebraska. The current time is 2:18 p.m. Central Daylight Time. Now for the official National Weather Service forecast for the Omaha and Council Bluffs area. This afternoon, mostly cloudy with a chance of showers and thunderstorms. Highs in the mid-80s. Northwest winds around 5 miles an hour. Chance of rain 50%. Tonight, mostly cloudy with a chance of showers and thunderstorms. Lows in the upper 60s. North winds around 5 miles an hour. Chance of rain 50%. Sunday, partly sunny with a chance of showers and thunderstorms in the morning, then sunny in the afternoon. Humid with highs in the lower 80s. North winds 5 to 10 miles an hour. Chance of rain 40%. Sunday night, mostly clear until midnight, then becoming partly cloudy. Humid with lows in the lower 60s. North winds 5 to 10 miles an hour until midnight, becoming light and variable. Monday, mostly sunny. Humid with highs in the mid-80s. Southwest winds around 5 miles an hour. Monday night, partly cloudy until midnight, then mostly cloudy with a chance of showers and thunderstorms after midnight. Lows in the upper 60s. Chance of rain 30%. Tuesday, mostly sunny. Showers likely with a chance of thunderstorms in the afternoon. Hot with highs in the mid-80s. Chance of rain 60%. Tuesday night, a chance of thunderstorms. Showers likely until midnight, then a chance of showers after midnight. Lows in the mid-60s. Chance of rain 70%. Wednesday through Thursday, mostly cloudy. Highs in the upper 70s. Lows in the lower 60s. Thursday night, a chance of thunderstorms until midnight. Partly cloudy with a chance of showers. Lows in the lower 60s. Chance of rain 30%. Friday, mostly sunny. Highs in the lower 80s. At 2 p.m. in Omaha, it was partly sunny.
the temperature was 83 degrees, the dew point 76, and the relative humidity 79%, producing a heat index of 91. The wind was northwest at 7 miles an hour. The pressure was 30.03 inches and steady. Across eastern Nebraska and southwest Iowa, it was partly sunny. It was 84 at Lincoln, 85 at Offutt Air Force Base, 83 at Millard, 83 at Fremont, and 81 at Columbus. Blair Airport reported 82, Tacoma reported 82, Nebraska City reported 84, Plattsmouth reported 82, and Red Oak, Iowa reported 82. Here are some observations from across the region. Rain was falling, with a temperature of 76 at Sioux Falls and 80 at Sioux City. It was mostly sunny, with a temperature of 82 at North Platte, 80 at Denver, and 81 at Valentine. It was partly sunny, with a temperature of 79 at North Fork and 82 at Des Moines. It was cloudy, with a temperature of 80 at Grand Island, 83 at Kansas City, and 87 at Concordia, Kansas. Once again, at 2 p.m. in Omaha, it was 83 degrees under partly sunny skies. Here are the forecast key messages. Showers chances this afternoon, with a severe storm or two possible this afternoon and overnight across southern Nebraska and Iowa. Additional chances for a few strong storms return Monday and Tuesday. Temperatures remain cool for this time of year through much of the upcoming week. This is NOAA All Hazards Radio Station KIH 61 in Omaha, Nebraska. The current time is 2:23 p.m. Central Daylight Time. Now for the official National Weather Service forecast for the Omaha and Council Bluffs area. This afternoon, mostly cloudy with a chance of showers and thunderstorms. Highs in the mid-80s. Northwest winds around 5 miles an hour. Chance of rain 50%. Tonight, mostly cloudy with a chance of showers and thunderstorms. Lows in the upper 60s. North winds around 5 miles an hour. Chance of rain 50%. Sunday, partly sunny with a chance of showers and thunderstorms in the morning, then sunny in the afternoon. Humid with highs in the lower 80s. North winds 5 to 10 miles an hour. Chance of rain 40%. Sunday night, mostly clear until midnight, then becoming partly cloudy. Humid with lows in the lower 60s. North winds 5 to 10 miles an hour until midnight, becoming light and variable. Monday, mostly sunny. Humid with highs in the mid-80s. Southwest winds around 5 miles an hour. Monday night, partly cloudy until midnight, then mostly cloudy with a chance of showers and thunderstorms after midnight. Lows in the upper 60s. Chance of rain 30%. Tuesday, mostly sunny. Showers likely with a chance of thunderstorms in the afternoon. Hot with highs in the mid-80s. Chance of rain 60%. Tuesday night, a chance of thunderstorms. Showers likely until midnight, then a chance of showers after midnight. Lows in the mid-60s. Chance of rain 70%. Wednesday through Thursday, mostly cloudy. Highs in the upper 70s. Lows in the lower 60s. Thursday night, a chance of thunderstorms until midnight. Partly cloudy with a chance of showers. Lows in the lower 60s. Chance of rain 30%. Friday, mostly sunny. Highs in the lower 80s. At 2 p.m. in Omaha, it was partly sunny. The temperature was 83 degrees, the dew point 76, and the relative humidity 79%, producing a heat index of 91. The wind was northwest at 7 miles an hour. The pressure was 30.03 inches and steady. Across eastern Nebraska and southwest Iowa, it was partly sunny. It was 84 at Lincoln, 85 at Offutt Air Force Base, 83 at Millard, 83 at Fremont, and 81 at Columbus. Blair Airport reported 82, Tacoma reported 82, Nebraska City reported 84, Plattsmouth reported 82, and Red Oak, Iowa reported 82.
here are some observations from across the region. Rain was falling with a temperature of 76 at Sioux Falls and 80 at Sioux City. It was mostly sunny, with a temperature of 82 at North Platte, 80 at Denver, and 81 at Valentine. It was partly sunny, with a temperature of 79 at North Fork and 82 at Des Moines. It was cloudy, with a temperature of 80 at Grand Island, 83 at Kansas City, and 87 at Concordia, Kansas. Once again, at 2 p.m. in Omaha, it was 83 degrees under partly sunny skies. Here are the forecast key messages. Showers chances this afternoon, with a severe storm or two possible this afternoon and overnight across southern Nebraska and Iowa. Additional chances for a few strong storms return Monday and Tuesday. Temperatures remain cool for this time of year through much of the upcoming week. This is NOAA All Hazards Radio Station KIH 61 in Omaha, Nebraska. The current time is 2:27 p.m. Central Daylight Time. Now for the official National Weather Service forecast for the Omaha and Council Bluffs area. This afternoon, mostly cloudy with a chance of showers and thunderstorms. Highs in the mid-80s. Northwest winds around 5 miles an hour. Chance of rain 50%. Tonight, mostly cloudy with a chance of showers and thunderstorms. Lows in the upper 60s. North winds around 5 miles an hour. Chance of rain 50%. Sunday, partly sunny with a chance of showers and thunderstorms in the morning, then sunny in the afternoon. Humid with highs in the lower 80s. North winds 5 to 10 miles an hour. Chance of rain 40%. Sunday night, mostly clear until midnight, then becoming partly cloudy. Humid with lows in the lower 60s. North winds 5 to 10 miles an hour until midnight, becoming light and variable. Monday, mostly sunny. Humid with highs in the mid-80s. Southwest winds around 5 miles an hour. Monday night, partly cloudy until midnight, then mostly cloudy with a chance of showers and thunderstorms after midnight. Lows in the upper 60s. Chance of rain 30%. Tuesday, mostly sunny. Showers likely with a chance of thunderstorms in the afternoon. Hot with highs in the mid-80s. Chance of rain 60%. Tuesday night, a chance of thunderstorms. Showers likely until midnight, then a chance of showers after midnight. Lows in the mid-60s. Chance of rain 70%. Wednesday through Thursday, mostly cloudy. Highs in the upper 70s. Lows in the lower 60s. Thursday night, a chance of thunderstorms until midnight. Partly cloudy with a chance of showers. Lows in the lower 60s. Chance of rain 30%. Friday, mostly sunny. Highs in the lower 80s. At 2 p.m. in Omaha, it was partly sunny. The temperature was 83 degrees, the dew point 76, and the relative humidity 79%, producing a heat index of 91. The wind was northwest at 7 miles an hour. The pressure was 30.03 inches and steady. Across eastern Nebraska and southwest Iowa, it was partly sunny. It was 84 at Lincoln, 85 at Offutt Air Force Base, 83 at Millard, 83 at Fremont, and 81 at Columbus. Blair Airport reported 82, Tacoma reported 82, Nebraska City reported 84, Plattsmouth reported 82, and Red Oak, Iowa reported 82. Here are some observations from across the region. Rain was falling, with a temperature of 76 at Sioux Falls and 80 at Sioux City. It was mostly sunny, with a temperature of 82 at North Platte, 80 at Denver, and 81 at Valentine. It was partly sunny, with a temperature of 79 at North Fork and 82 at Des Moines. It was cloudy, with a temperature of 80 at Grand Island, 83 at Kansas City, and 87 at Concordia, Kansas. Once again, at 2 p.m. in Omaha, it was 83 degrees under partly sunny skies. Here are the forecast key messages.
showers chances this afternoon, with a severe storm or two possible this afternoon and overnight across southern Nebraska and Iowa. Additional chances for a few strong storms return Monday and Tuesday. Temperatures remain cool for this time of year through much of the upcoming week. This is NOAA All Hazards Radio Station KIH 61 in Omaha, Nebraska. The current time is 2:31 p.m. Central Daylight Time. Now for the official National Weather Service forecast for the Omaha and Council Bluffs area. This afternoon, mostly cloudy with a chance of showers and thunderstorms. Highs in the mid-80s. Northwest winds around 5 miles an hour. Chance of rain 50%. Tonight, mostly cloudy with a chance of showers and thunderstorms. Lows in the upper 60s. North winds around 5 miles an hour. Chance of rain 50%. Sunday, partly sunny with a chance of showers and thunderstorms in the morning, then sunny in the afternoon. Humid with highs in the lower 80s. North winds 5 to 10 miles an hour. Chance of rain 40%. Sunday night, mostly clear until midnight, then becoming partly cloudy. Humid with lows in the lower 60s. North winds 5 to 10 miles an hour until midnight, becoming light and variable. Monday, mostly sunny. Humid with highs in the mid-80s. Southwest winds around 5 miles an hour. Monday night, partly cloudy until midnight, then mostly cloudy with a chance of showers and thunderstorms after midnight. Lows in the upper 60s. Chance of rain 30%. Tuesday, mostly sunny. Showers likely with a chance of thunderstorms in the afternoon. Hot with highs in the mid-80s. Chance of rain 60%. Tuesday night, a chance of thunderstorms. Showers likely until midnight, then a chance of showers after midnight. Lows in the mid-60s. Chance of rain 70%. Wednesday through Thursday, mostly cloudy. Highs in the upper 70s. Lows in the lower 60s. Thursday night, a chance of thunderstorms until midnight. Partly cloudy with a chance of showers. Lows in the lower 60s. Chance of rain 30%. Friday, mostly sunny. Highs in the lower 80s. At 2 p.m. in Omaha, it was partly sunny. The temperature was 83 degrees, the dew point 76, and the relative humidity 79%, producing a heat index of 91. The wind was northwest at 7 miles an hour. The pressure was 30.03 inches and steady. Across eastern Nebraska and southwest Iowa, it was partly sunny. It was 84 at Lincoln, 85 at Offutt Air Force Base, 83 at Millard, 83 at Fremont, and 81 at Columbus. Blair Airport reported 82, Tacoma reported 82, Nebraska City reported 84, Plattsmouth reported 82, and Red Oak, Iowa reported 82. Here are some observations from across the region. Rain was falling, with a temperature of 76 at Sioux Falls and 80 at Sioux City. It was mostly sunny, with a temperature of 82 at North Platte, 80 at Denver, and 81 at Valentine. It was partly sunny, with a temperature of 79 at North Fork and 82 at Des Moines. It was cloudy, with a temperature of 80 at Grand Island, 83 at Kansas City, and 87 at Concordia, Kansas. Once again, at 2 p.m. in Omaha, it was 83 degrees under partly sunny skies. Here are the forecast key messages. Showers chances this afternoon, with a severe storm or two possible this afternoon and overnight across southern Nebraska and Iowa. Additional chances for a few strong storms return Monday and Tuesday. Temperatures remain cool for this time of year through much of the upcoming week. This is NOAA All Hazards Radio Station KIH 61 in Omaha, Nebraska. The current time is 2:35 p.m. Central Daylight Time. Now for the official National Weather Service forecast for the Omaha and Council Bluffs area. This afternoon, mostly cloudy with a chance of showers and thunderstorms.
highs in the mid-80s. Northwest winds around 5 miles an hour. Chance of rain 50%. Tonight, mostly cloudy with a chance of showers and thunderstorms. Lows in the upper 60s. North winds around 5 miles an hour. Chance of rain 50%. Sunday, partly sunny with a chance of showers and thunderstorms in the morning, then sunny in the afternoon. Humid with highs in the lower 80s. North winds 5 to 10 miles an hour. Chance of rain 40%. Sunday night, mostly clear until midnight, then becoming partly cloudy. Humid with lows in the lower 60s. North winds 5 to 10 miles an hour until midnight, becoming light and variable. Monday, mostly sunny. Humid with highs in the mid-80s. Southwest winds around 5 miles an hour. Monday night, partly cloudy until midnight, then mostly cloudy with a chance of showers and thunderstorms after midnight. Lows in the upper 60s. Chance of rain 30%. Tuesday, mostly sunny. Showers likely with a chance of thunderstorms in the afternoon. Hot with highs in the mid-80s. Chance of rain 60%. Tuesday night, a chance of thunderstorms. Showers likely until midnight, then a chance of showers after midnight. Lows in the mid-60s. Chance of rain 70%. Wednesday through Thursday, mostly cloudy. Highs in the upper 70s. Lows in the lower 60s. Thursday night, a chance of thunderstorms until midnight. Partly cloudy with a chance of showers. Lows in the lower 60s. Chance of rain 30%. Friday, mostly sunny. Highs in the lower 80s. At 2 p.m. in Omaha, it was partly sunny. The temperature was 83 degrees, the dew point 76, and the relative humidity 79%, producing a heat index of 91. The wind was northwest at 7 miles an hour. The pressure was 30.03 inches and steady. Across eastern Nebraska and southwest Iowa, it was partly sunny. It was 84 at Lincoln, 85 at Offutt Air Force Base, 83 at Millard, 83 at Fremont, and 81 at Columbus. Blair Airport reported 82, Tacoma reported 82, Nebraska City reported 84, Plattsmouth reported 82, and Red Oak, Iowa reported 82. Here are some observations from across the region. Rain was falling, with a temperature of 76 at Sioux Falls and 80 at Sioux City. It was mostly sunny, with a temperature of 82 at North Platte, 80 at Denver, and 81 at Valentine. It was partly sunny, with a temperature of 79 at North Fork and 82 at Des Moines. It was cloudy, with a temperature of 80 at Grand Island, 83 at Kansas City, and 87 at Concordia, Kansas. Once again, at 2 p.m. in Omaha, it was 83 degrees under partly sunny skies. Here are the forecast key messages. Showers chances this afternoon, with a severe storm or two possible this afternoon and overnight across southern Nebraska and Iowa. Additional chances for a few strong storms return Monday and Tuesday. Temperatures remain cool for this time of year through much of the upcoming week. This is NOAA All Hazards Radio Station KIH 61 in Omaha, Nebraska. The current time is 2:40 p.m. Central Daylight Time. Now for the official National Weather Service forecast for the Omaha and Council Bluffs area. This afternoon, mostly cloudy with a chance of showers and thunderstorms. Highs in the mid-80s. Northwest winds around 5 miles an hour. Chance of rain 50%. Tonight, mostly cloudy with a chance of showers and thunderstorms. Lows in the upper 60s. North winds around 5 miles an hour. Chance of rain 50%. Sunday, partly sunny with a chance of showers and thunderstorms in the morning, then sunny in the afternoon. Humid with highs in the lower 80s. North winds 5 to 10 miles an hour. Chance of rain 40%. Sunday night, mostly clear until midnight, then becoming partly cloudy.
humid with lows in the lower 60s. North winds 5 to 10 miles an hour until midnight, becoming light and variable. Monday, mostly sunny. Humid with highs in the mid-80s.

to midnight. Lows in the mid-60s. Chance of rain 70%. Wednesday through Thursday, mostly cloudy. Highs in the upper 70s. Lows in the lower 60s. Thursday night, a chance of thunderstorms until midnight. Partly cloudy with a chance of showers. Lows in the lower 60s. Chance of rain 30%. Friday, mostly sunny. Highs in the lower 80s. At 2 p.m. in Omaha, it was partly sunny. The temperature was 83 degrees, the dew point 76, and the relative humidity 79%, producing a heat index of 91. The wind was northwest at 7 miles an hour. The pressure was 30.03 inches and steady. Across eastern Nebraska and southwest Iowa, it was partly sunny. It was 84 at Lincoln, 85 at Offutt Air Force Base, 83 at Millard, 83 at Fremont, and 81 at Columbus. Blair Airport reported 82, Tacoma reported 82, Nebraska City reported 84, Plattsmouth reported 82, and Red Oak, Iowa reported 82. Here are some observations from across the region. Rain was falling, with a temperature of 76 at Sioux Falls and 80 at Sioux City. It was mostly sunny, with a temperature of 82 at North Platte, 80 at Denver, and 81 at Valentine. It was partly sunny, with a temperature of 79 at North Fork and 82 at Des Moines. It was cloudy, with a temperature of 80 at Grand Island, 83 at Kansas City, and 87 at Concordia, Kansas. Once again, at 2 p.m. in Omaha, it was 83 degrees under partly sunny skies. Here are the forecast key messages. Showers chances this afternoon, with a severe storm or two possible this afternoon and overnight across southern Nebraska and Iowa. Additional chances for a few strong storms return Monday and Tuesday. Temperatures remain cool for this time of year through much of the upcoming week. This is NOAA All Hazards Radio Station KIH 61 in Omaha, Nebraska. The current time is 2:44 p.m. Central Daylight Time. Now for the official National Weather Service forecast for the Omaha and Council Bluffs area. This afternoon, mostly cloudy with a chance of showers and thunderstorms. Highs in the mid-80s. Northwest winds around 5 miles an hour. Chance of rain 50%. Tonight, mostly cloudy with a chance of showers and thunderstorms. Lows in the upper 60s. North winds around 5 miles an hour. Chance of rain 50%. Sunday, partly sunny with a chance of showers and thunderstorms in the morning, then sunny in the afternoon. Humid with highs in the lower 80s. North winds 5 to 10 miles an hour. Chance of rain 40%. Sunday night, mostly clear until midnight, then becoming partly cloudy. Humid with lows in the lower 60s. North winds 5 to 10 miles an hour until midnight, becoming light and variable. Monday, mostly sunny. Humid with highs in the mid-80s. Southwest winds around 5 miles an hour. Monday night, partly cloudy until midnight, then mostly cloudy with a chance of showers and thunderstorms after midnight. Lows in the upper 60s. Chance of rain 30%. Tuesday, mostly sunny. Showers likely with a chance of thunderstorms in the afternoon. Hot with highs in the mid-80s. Chance of rain 60%. Tuesday night, a chance of thunderstorms. Showers likely until midnight, then a chance of showers after midnight. Lows in the mid-60s. Chance of rain 70%. Wednesday through Thursday, mostly cloudy. Highs in the upper 70s. Lows in the lower 60s. Thursday night, a chance of thunderstorms until midnight. Partly cloudy with a chance of showers. Lows in the lower 60s. Chance of rain 30%. Friday, mostly sunny. Highs in the lower 80s. At 2 p.m. in Omaha, it was partly sunny. The temperature was 83 degrees, the dew point 76, and the relative humidity 79%.

producing a heat index of 91. The wind was northwest at 7 miles an hour. The pressure was 30.03 inches and steady. Across eastern Nebraska and southwest Iowa, it was partly sunny. It was 84 at Lincoln, 85 at Offutt Air Force Base, 83 at Millard, 83 at Fremont, and 81 at Columbus. Blair Airport reported 82, Tacoma reported 82, Nebraska City reported 84, Plattsmouth reported 82, and Red Oak, Iowa reported 82. Here are some observations from across the region. Rain was falling, with a temperature of 76 at Sioux Falls and 80 at Sioux City. It was mostly sunny, with a temperature of 82 at North Platte, 80 at Denver, and 81 at Valentine. It was partly sunny, with a temperature of 79 at Norfolk and 82 at Des Moines. It was cloudy, with a temperature of 80 at Grand Island, 83 at Kansas City, and 87 at Concordia, Kansas. Once again, at 2 p.m. in Omaha, it was 83 degrees under partly sunny skies. Here are the forecast key messages. Showers chances this afternoon, with a severe storm or two possible this afternoon and overnight across southern Nebraska and Iowa. Additional chances for a few strong storms return Monday and Tuesday. Temperatures remain cool for this time of year through much of the upcoming week. This is NOAA All Hazards Radio Station KIH-61 in Omaha, Nebraska. The current time is 2:48 p.m. Central Daylight Time. Now for the official National Weather Service forecast for the Omaha and Council Bluffs area. This afternoon, mostly cloudy with a chance of showers and thunderstorms. Highs in the mid-80s. Northwest winds around 5 miles an hour. Chance of rain 50%. Tonight, mostly cloudy with a chance of showers and thunderstorms. Lows in the upper 60s. North winds around 5 miles an hour. Chance of rain 50%. Sunday, partly sunny with a chance of showers and thunderstorms in the morning, then sunny in the afternoon. Humid with highs in the lower 80s. North winds 5 to 10 miles an hour. Chance of rain 40%. Sunday night, mostly clear until midnight, then becoming partly cloudy. Humid with lows in the lower 60s. North winds 5 to 10 miles an hour until midnight, becoming light and variable. Monday, mostly sunny. Humid with highs in the mid-80s. Southwest winds around 5 miles an hour. Monday night, partly cloudy until midnight, then mostly cloudy with a chance of showers and thunderstorms after midnight. Lows in the upper 60s. Chance of rain 30%. Tuesday, mostly sunny. Showers likely with a chance of thunderstorms in the afternoon. Hot with highs in the mid-80s. Chance of rain 60%. Tuesday night, a chance of thunderstorms. Showers likely until midnight, then a chance of showers after midnight. Lows in the mid-60s. Chance of rain 70%. Wednesday through Thursday, mostly cloudy. Highs in the upper 70s. Lows in the lower 60s. Thursday night, a chance of thunderstorms until midnight. Partly cloudy with a chance of showers. Lows in the lower 60s. Chance of rain 30%. Friday, mostly sunny. Highs in the lower 80s. At 2 p.m. in Omaha, it was partly sunny. The temperature was 83 degrees, the dew point 76, and the relative humidity 79%, producing a heat index of 91. The wind was northwest at 7 miles an hour. The pressure was 30.03 inches and steady. Across eastern Nebraska and southwest Iowa, it was partly sunny. It was 84 at Lincoln, 85 at Offutt Air Force Base, 83 at Millard, 83 at Fremont, and 81 at Columbus. Blair Airport reported 82, Tacoma reported 82, Nebraska City reported 84, Plattsmouth reported 82, and Red Oak, Iowa reported 82. Here are some observations from across the region.
Rain was falling with a temperature of 76 at Sioux Falls and 80 at Sioux City. It was mostly sunny with a temperature of 82 at North Platte, 80 at Denver, and 81 at Valentine. It was partly sunny with a temperature of 79 at Norfolk and 82 at Des Moines. It was cloudy with a temperature of 80 at Grand Island, 83 at Kansas City, and 87 at Concordia, Kansas. Once again, at 2 p.m. in Omaha, it was 83 degrees under partly sunny skies. Here are the forecast key messages. Showers chances this afternoon, with a severe storm or two possible this afternoon and overnight across southern Nebraska and Iowa. Additional chances for a few strong storms return Monday and Tuesday. Temperatures remain cool for this time of year through much of the upcoming week. This is NOAA All Hazards Radio Station KIH 61 in Omaha, Nebraska. The current time is 2:53 p.m. Central Daylight Time. Now for the official National Weather Service forecast for the Omaha and Council Bluffs area. This afternoon, mostly cloudy with a chance of showers and thunderstorms. Highs in the mid-80s. Northwest winds around 5 miles an hour. Chance of rain 50%. Tonight, mostly cloudy with a chance of showers and thunderstorms. Lows in the upper 60s. North winds around 5 miles an hour. Chance of rain 50%. Sunday, partly sunny with a chance of showers and thunderstorms in the morning, then sunny in the afternoon. Humid with highs in the lower 80s. North winds 5 to 10 miles an hour. Chance of rain 40%. Sunday night, mostly clear until midnight, then becoming partly cloudy. Humid with lows in the lower 60s. North winds 5 to 10 miles an hour until midnight, becoming light and variable. Monday, mostly sunny. Humid with highs in the mid-80s. Southwest winds around 5 miles an hour. Monday night, partly cloudy until midnight, then mostly cloudy with a chance of showers and thunderstorms after midnight. Lows in the upper 60s. Chance of rain 30%. Tuesday, mostly sunny. Showers likely with a chance of thunderstorms in the afternoon. Hot with highs in the mid-80s. Chance of rain 60%. Tuesday night, a chance of thunderstorms. Showers likely until midnight, then a chance of showers after midnight. Lows in the mid-60s. Chance of rain 70%. Wednesday through Thursday, mostly cloudy. Highs in the upper 70s. Lows in the lower 60s. Thursday night, a chance of thunderstorms until midnight. Partly cloudy with a chance of showers. Lows in the lower 60s. Chance of rain 30%. Friday, mostly sunny. Highs in the lower 80s. At 2 p.m. in Omaha, it was partly sunny. The temperature was 83 degrees, the dew point 76, and the relative humidity 79%, producing a heat index of 91. The wind was northwest at 7 miles an hour. The pressure was 30.03 inches and steady. Across eastern Nebraska and southwest Iowa, it was partly sunny. It was 84 at Lincoln, 85 at Offutt Air Force Base, 83 at Millard, 83 at Fremont, and 81 at Columbus. Blair Airport reported 82, Tacoma reported 82, Nebraska City reported 84, Plattsmouth reported 82, and Red Oak, Iowa reported 82. Here are some observations from across the region. Rain was falling with a temperature of 76 at Sioux Falls and 80 at Sioux City. It was mostly sunny with a temperature of 82 at North Platte, 80 at Denver, and 81 at Valentine. It was partly sunny with a temperature of 79 at Norfolk and 82 at Des Moines. It was cloudy with a temperature of 80 at Grand Island, 83 at Kansas City, and 87 at Concordia, Kansas. Once again, at 2 p.m. in Omaha, it was 83 degrees under partly sunny skies. Here are the forecast key messages.
showers chances this afternoon, with a severe storm or two possible this afternoon and overnight across southern Nebraska and Iowa. Additional chances for a few strong storms return Monday and Tuesday. Temperatures remain cool for this time of year through much of the upcoming week. This is NOAA All Hazards Radio Station KIH 61 in Omaha, Nebraska. The current time is 2:57 p.m. Central Daylight Time. Now for the official National Weather Service forecast for the Omaha and Council Bluffs area. This afternoon, mostly cloudy with a chance of showers and thunderstorms. Highs in the mid-80s. Northwest winds around 5 miles an hour. Chance of rain 50%. Tonight, mostly cloudy with a chance of showers and thunderstorms. Lows in the upper 60s. North winds around 5 miles an hour. Chance of rain 50%. Sunday, partly sunny with a chance of showers and thunderstorms in the morning, then sunny in the afternoon. Humid with highs in the lower 80s. North winds 5 to 10 miles an hour. Chance of rain 40%. Sunday night, mostly clear until midnight, then becoming partly cloudy. Humid with lows in the lower 60s. North winds 5 to 10 miles an hour until midnight, becoming light and variable. Monday, mostly sunny. Humid with highs in the mid-80s. Southwest winds around 5 miles an hour. Monday night, partly cloudy until midnight, then mostly cloudy with a chance of showers and thunderstorms after midnight. Lows in the upper 60s. Chance of rain 30%. Tuesday, mostly sunny. Showers likely with a chance of thunderstorms in the afternoon. Hot with highs in the mid-80s. Chance of rain 60%. Tuesday night, a chance of thunderstorms. Showers likely until midnight, then a chance of showers after midnight. Lows in the mid-60s. Chance of rain 70%. Wednesday through Thursday, mostly cloudy. Highs in the upper 70s. Lows in the lower 60s. Thursday night, a chance of thunderstorms until midnight. Partly cloudy with a chance of showers. Lows in the lower 60s. Chance of rain 30%. Friday, mostly sunny. Highs in the lower 80s. At 2 p.m. in Omaha, it was partly sunny. The temperature was 83 degrees, the dew point 76, and the relative humidity 79%, producing a heat index of 91. The wind was northwest at 7 miles an hour. The pressure was 30.03 inches and steady. Across eastern Nebraska and southwest Iowa, it was partly sunny. It was 84 at Lincoln, 85 at Offutt Air Force Base, 83 at Millard, 83 at Fremont, and 81 at Columbus. Blair Airport reported 82, Tacoma reported 82, Nebraska City reported 84, Plattsmouth reported 82, and Red Oak, Iowa reported 82. Here are some observations from across the region. Rain was falling, with a temperature of 76 at Sioux Falls and 80 at Sioux City. It was mostly sunny, with a temperature of 82 at North Platte, 80 at Denver, and 81 at Valentine. It was partly sunny, with a temperature of 79 at North Fork and 82 at Des Moines. It was cloudy, with a temperature of 80 at Grand Island, 83 at Kansas City, and 87 at Concordia, Kansas. Once again, at 2 p.m. in Omaha, it was 83 degrees under partly sunny skies. Here are the forecast key messages. Showers chances this afternoon, with a severe storm or two possible this afternoon and overnight across southern Nebraska and Iowa. Additional chances for a few strong storms return Monday and Tuesday. Temperatures remain cool for this time of year through much of the upcoming week. This is NOAA All Hazards Radio Station KIH 61 in Omaha, Nebraska. The current time is 3:01 p.m. Central Daylight Time. Now for the official National Weather Service forecast for the Omaha and Council Bluffs area. This afternoon, mostly cloudy with a chance of showers and thunderstorms.
highs in the mid-80s. Northwest winds around 5 miles an hour. Chance of rain 50%. Tonight, mostly cloudy with a chance of showers and thunderstorms. Lows in the upper 60s. North winds around 5 miles an hour. Chance of rain 50%. Sunday, partly sunny with a chance of showers and thunderstorms in the morning, then sunny in the afternoon. Humid with highs in the lower 80s. North winds 5 to 10 miles an hour. Chance of rain 40%. Sunday night, mostly clear until midnight, then becoming partly cloudy. Humid with lows in the lower 60s. North winds 5 to 10 miles an hour until midnight, becoming light and variable. Monday, mostly sunny. Humid with highs in the mid-80s. Southwest winds around 5 miles an hour. Monday night, partly cloudy until midnight, then mostly cloudy with a chance of showers and thunderstorms after midnight. Lows in the upper 60s. Chance of rain 30%. Tuesday, mostly sunny. Showers likely with a chance of thunderstorms in the afternoon. Hot with highs in the mid-80s. Chance of rain 60%. Tuesday night, a chance of thunderstorms. Showers likely until midnight, then a chance of showers after midnight. Lows in the mid-60s. Chance of rain 70%. Wednesday through Thursday, mostly cloudy. Highs in the upper 70s. Lows in the lower 60s. Thursday night, a chance of thunderstorms until midnight. Partly cloudy with a chance of showers. Lows in the lower 60s. Chance of rain 30%. Friday, mostly sunny. Highs in the lower 80s. Here are the forecast key messages. Showers chances this afternoon, with a severe storm or two possible this afternoon and overnight across southern Nebraska and Iowa. Additional chances for a few strong storms return Monday and Tuesday. Temperatures remain cool for this time of year through much of the upcoming week. This is NOAA All Hazards Radio Station KIH 61 in Omaha, Nebraska. The current time is 3:04 p.m. Central Daylight Time. Now for the official National Weather Service forecast for the Omaha and Council Bluffs area. This afternoon, mostly cloudy with a chance of showers and thunderstorms. Highs in the mid-80s. Northwest winds around 5 miles an hour. Chance of rain 50%. Tonight, mostly cloudy with a chance of showers and thunderstorms. Lows in the upper 60s. North winds around 5 miles an hour. Chance of rain 50%. Sunday, partly sunny with a chance of showers and thunderstorms in the morning, then sunny in the afternoon. Humid with highs in the lower 80s. North winds 5 to 10 miles an hour. Chance of rain 40%. Sunday night, mostly clear until midnight, then becoming partly cloudy. Humid with lows in the lower 60s. North winds 5 to 10 miles an hour until midnight, becoming light and variable. Monday, mostly sunny. Humid with highs in the mid-80s. Southwest winds around 5 miles an hour. Monday night, partly cloudy until midnight, then mostly cloudy with a chance of showers and thunderstorms after midnight. Lows in the upper 60s. Chance of rain 30%. Tuesday, mostly sunny. Showers likely with a chance of thunderstorms in the afternoon. Hot with highs in the mid-80s. Chance of rain 60%. Tuesday night, a chance of thunderstorms. Showers likely until midnight, then a chance of showers after midnight. Lows in the mid-60s. Chance of rain 70%. Wednesday through Thursday, mostly cloudy. Highs in the upper 70s. Lows in the lower 60s. Thursday night, a chance of thunderstorms until midnight. Partly cloudy with a chance of showers. Lows in the lower 60s. Chance of rain 30%. Friday, mostly sunny. Highs in the lower 80s. At 3 p.m. in Omaha, it was cloudy.
The temperature was 85 degrees, the dew point 76, and the relative humidity 74%, producing a heat index of 94. The wind was north at 5 miles an hour. The pressure was 30.04 inches and rising. Across eastern Nebraska and southwest Iowa, it was partly sunny, with a temperature of 85 at Lincoln, 86 at Offutt Air Force Base, and 81 at Columbus. Here are some observations from across the region. At Valentine, it was sunny, with a temperature of 82. It was partly sunny, with a temperature of 80 at Sioux City, 83 at Des Moines, and 80 at Denver. At Kansas City, it was cloudy, with a temperature of 85. Once again, at 3 p.m. in Omaha, it was 85 degrees under cloudy skies. Here are the forecast key messages. Showers chances this afternoon, with a severe storm or two possible this afternoon and overnight across southern Nebraska and Iowa. Additional chances for a few strong storms return Monday and Tuesday. Temperatures remain cool for this time of year through much of the upcoming week. This is NOAA All Hazards Radio Station KIH-61 in Omaha, Nebraska. The current time is 3:08 p.m. Central Daylight Time. Now for the official National Weather Service forecast for the Omaha and Council Bluffs area. This afternoon, mostly cloudy with a chance of showers and thunderstorms. Highs in the mid-80s. Northwest winds around 5 miles an hour. Chance of rain 50%. Tonight, mostly cloudy with a chance of showers and thunderstorms. Lows in the upper 60s. North winds around 5 miles an hour. Chance of rain 50%. Sunday, partly sunny with a chance of showers and thunderstorms in the morning, then sunny in the afternoon. Humid with highs in the lower 80s. North winds 5 to 10 miles an hour. Chance of rain 40%. Sunday night, mostly clear until midnight, then becoming partly cloudy. Humid with lows in the lower 60s. North winds 5 to 10 miles an hour until midnight, becoming light and variable. Monday, mostly sunny. Humid with highs in the mid-80s. Southwest winds around 5 miles an hour. Monday night, partly cloudy until midnight, then mostly cloudy with a chance of showers and thunderstorms after midnight. Lows in the upper 60s. Chance of rain 30%. Tuesday, mostly sunny. Showers likely with a chance of thunderstorms in the afternoon. Hot with highs in the mid-80s. Chance of rain 60%. Tuesday night, a chance of thunderstorms. Showers likely until midnight, then a chance of showers after midnight. Lows in the mid-60s. Chance of rain 70%. Wednesday through Thursday, mostly cloudy. Highs in the upper 70s. Lows in the lower 60s. Thursday night, a chance of thunderstorms until midnight. Partly cloudy with a chance of showers. Lows in the lower 60s. Chance of rain 30%. Friday, mostly sunny. Highs in the lower 80s. At 3 p.m. in Omaha, it was cloudy. The temperature was 85 degrees, the dew point 76, and the relative humidity 74%, producing a heat index of 94. The wind was north at 5 miles an hour. The pressure was 30.04 inches and rising. Across eastern Nebraska and southwest Iowa, it was partly sunny, with a temperature of 85 at Lincoln, 86 at Offutt Air Force Base, and 81 at Columbus. Here are some observations from across the region. At Valentine, it was sunny, with a temperature of 82. It was partly sunny, with a temperature of 80 at Sioux City, 83 at Des Moines, and 80 at Denver. At Kansas City, it was cloudy, with a temperature of 85. Once again, at 3 p.m. in Omaha, it was 85 degrees under cloudy skies. This is NOAA All Hazards Radio Station KIH-61 serving the following counties in Nebraska and Iowa. Douglas, Sarpy, Washington, Cass, Odo, Burt, Dodge, Saunders,
Harrison, Pottawatomi, and Mills. Here are the forecast key messages. Showers chances this afternoon, with a severe storm or two possible this afternoon and overnight across southern Nebraska and Iowa. Additional chances for a few strong storms return Monday and Tuesday. Temperatures remain cool for this time of year through much of the upcoming week. This is NOAA All Hazards Radio Station KIH 61 in Omaha, Nebraska. The current time is 3:12 p.m. Central Daylight Time. Now for the official National Weather Service forecast for the Omaha and Council Bluffs area. This afternoon, mostly cloudy with a chance of showers and thunderstorms. Highs in the mid-80s. Northwest winds around 5 miles an hour. Chance of rain 50%. Tonight, mostly cloudy with a chance of showers and thunderstorms. Lows in the upper 60s. North winds around 5 miles an hour. Chance of rain 50%. Sunday, partly sunny with a chance of showers and thunderstorms in the morning, then sunny in the afternoon. Humid with highs in the lower 80s. North winds 5 to 10 miles an hour. Chance of rain 40%. Sunday night, mostly clear until midnight, then becoming partly cloudy. Humid with lows in the lower 60s. North winds 5 to 10 miles an hour until midnight, becoming light and variable. Monday, mostly sunny. Humid with highs in the mid-80s. Southwest winds around 5 miles an hour. Monday night, partly cloudy until midnight, then mostly cloudy with a chance of showers and thunderstorms after midnight. Lows in the upper 60s. Chance of rain 30%. Tuesday, mostly sunny. Showers likely with a chance of thunderstorms in the afternoon. Hot with highs in the mid-80s. Chance of rain 60%. Tuesday night, a chance of thunderstorms. Showers likely until midnight, then a chance of showers after midnight. Lows in the mid-60s. Chance of rain 70%. Wednesday through Thursday, mostly cloudy. Highs in the upper 70s. Lows in the lower 60s. Thursday night, a chance of thunderstorms until midnight. Partly cloudy with a chance of showers. Lows in the lower 60s. Chance of rain 30%. Friday, mostly sunny. Highs in the lower 80s. At 3 p.m. in Omaha, it was cloudy. The temperature was 85 degrees, the dew point 76, and the relative humidity 74%, producing a heat index of 94. The wind was north at 5 miles an hour. The pressure was 30.04 inches and rising. Across eastern Nebraska and southwest Iowa, it was partly sunny, with a temperature of 85 at Lincoln, 86 at Offutt Air Force Base, and 81 at Columbus. Under partly sunny skies, Tecama reported 82, Nebraska City reported 84, and Plattsmouth reported 84. At Red Oak, Iowa, it was cloudy, with a temperature of 82. Here are some observations from across the region. At Valentine, it was sunny, with a temperature of 82. At North Platte, it was mostly sunny, with a temperature of 84. It was partly sunny, with a temperature of 82 at Grand Island, 80 at Sioux City, 83 at Des Moines, and 80 at Denver. It was cloudy, with a temperature of 81 at North Fork, 75 at Sioux Falls, 85 at Kansas City, and 89 at Concordia, Kansas. Once again, at 3 p.m. in Omaha, it was 85 degrees under cloudy skies. Here are the forecast key messages. Showers chances this afternoon, with a severe storm or two possible this afternoon and overnight across southern Nebraska and Iowa. Additional chances for a few strong storms return Monday and Tuesday. Temperatures remain cool for this time of year through much of the upcoming week. This is NOAA All Hazards Radio Station KIH 61 in Omaha, Nebraska. The current time is 3:16 p.m. Central Daylight Time. Now for the official National Weather Service forecast for the Omaha and Council Bluffs area.
This afternoon, mostly cloudy with a chance of showers and thunderstorms. Highs in the mid-80s. Northwest winds around 5 miles an hour. Chance of rain 50%. Tonight, mostly cloudy with a chance of showers and thunderstorms. Lows in the upper 60s. North winds around 5 miles an hour. Chance of rain 50%. Sunday, partly sunny with a chance of showers and thunderstorms in the morning, then sunny in the afternoon. Humid with highs in the lower 80s. North winds 5 to 10 miles an hour. Chance of rain 40%. Sunday night, mostly clear until midnight, then becoming partly cloudy. Humid with lows in the lower 60s. North winds 5 to 10 miles an hour until midnight, becoming light and variable. Monday, mostly sunny. Humid with highs in the mid-80s. Southwest winds around 5 miles an hour. Monday night, partly cloudy until midnight, then mostly cloudy with a chance of showers and thunderstorms after midnight. Lows in the upper 60s. Chance of rain 30%. Tuesday, mostly sunny. Showers likely with a chance of thunderstorms in the afternoon. Hot with highs in the mid-80s. Chance of rain 60%. Tuesday night, a chance of thunderstorms. Showers likely until midnight, then a chance of showers after midnight. Lows in the mid-60s. Chance of rain 70%. Wednesday through Thursday, mostly cloudy. Highs in the upper 70s. Lows in the lower 60s. Thursday night, a chance of thunderstorms until midnight. Partly cloudy with a chance of showers. Lows in the lower 60s. Chance of rain 30%. Friday, mostly sunny. Highs in the lower 80s. At 3 p.m. in Omaha, it was cloudy. The temperature was 85 degrees, the dew point 76, and the relative humidity 74%, producing a heat index of 94. The wind was north at 5 miles an hour. The pressure was 30.04 inches and rising. Across eastern Nebraska and southwest Iowa, it was partly sunny, with a temperature of 85 in Lincoln, 86 at Offutt Air Force Base, and 81 at Columbus. Under partly sunny skies, Tacoma reported 82, Nebraska City reported 84, and Plattsmouth reported 84. At Red Oak, Iowa, it was cloudy, with a temperature of 82. Here are some observations from across the region. At Valentine, it was sunny, with a temperature of 82. At North Platte, it was mostly sunny, with a temperature of 84. It was partly sunny, with a temperature of 82 at Grand Island, 80 at Sioux City, 83 at Des Moines, and 80 at Denver. It was cloudy, with a temperature of 81 at Norfolk, 75 at Sioux Falls, 85 at Kansas City, and 89 at Concordia, Kansas. Once again, at 3 p.m. in Omaha, it was 85 degrees under cloudy skies. Here are the forecast key messages. Showers chances this afternoon, with a severe storm or two possible this afternoon and overnight across southern Nebraska and Iowa. Additional chances for a few strong storms return Monday and Tuesday. Temperatures remain cool for this time of year through much of the upcoming week. This is NOAA All Hazards Radio Station KIH 61 in Omaha, Nebraska. The current time is 3:20 p.m. Central Daylight Time. Now for the official National Weather Service forecast for the Omaha and Council Bluffs area. This afternoon, mostly cloudy with a chance of showers and thunderstorms. Highs in the mid-80s. Northwest winds around 5 miles an hour. Chance of rain 50%. Tonight, mostly cloudy with a chance of showers and thunderstorms. Lows in the upper 60s. North winds around 5 miles an hour. Chance of rain 50%. Sunday, partly sunny with a chance of showers and thunderstorms in the morning, then sunny in the afternoon. Humid with highs in the lower 80s. North winds 5 to 10 miles an hour. Chance of rain 40%.
Sunday night, mostly clear until midnight, then becoming partly cloudy. Humid with lows in the lower 60s. North winds 5 to 10 miles an hour until midnight, becoming light and variable. Monday, mostly sunny. Humid with highs in the mid-80s. Southwest winds around 5 miles an hour. Monday night, partly cloudy until midnight, then mostly cloudy with a chance of showers and thunderstorms after midnight. Lows in the upper 60s. Chance of rain 30%. Tuesday, mostly sunny. Showers likely with a chance of thunderstorms in the afternoon. Hot with highs in the mid-80s. Chance of rain 60%. Tuesday night, a chance of thunderstorms. Showers likely until midnight, then a chance of showers after midnight. Lows in the mid-60s. Chance of rain 70%. Wednesday through Thursday, mostly cloudy. Highs in the upper 70s. Lows in the lower 60s. Thursday night, a chance of thunderstorms until midnight. Partly cloudy with a chance of showers. Lows in the lower 60s. Chance of rain 30%. Friday, mostly sunny. Highs in the lower 80s. At 3 p.m. in Omaha, it was cloudy. The temperature was 85 degrees, the dew point 76, and the relative humidity 74%, producing a heat index of 94. The wind was north at 5 miles an hour. The pressure was 30.04 inches and rising. Across eastern Nebraska and southwest Iowa, it was partly sunny, with a temperature of 85 at Lincoln, 86 at Offutt Air Force Base, and 81 at Columbus. Under partly sunny skies, Tacoma reported 82, Nebraska City reported 84, and Plattsmouth reported 84. At Red Oak, Iowa, it was cloudy, with a temperature of 82. Here are some observations from across the region. At Valentine, it was sunny, with a temperature of 82. At North Platte, it was mostly sunny, with a temperature of 84. It was partly sunny, with a temperature of 82 at Grand Island, 80 at Sioux City, 83 at Des Moines, and 80 at Denver. It was cloudy, with a temperature of 81 at North Fork, 75 at Sioux Falls, 85 at Kansas City, and 89 at Concordia, Kansas. Once again, at 3 p.m. in Omaha, it was 85 degrees under cloudy skies. Here are the forecast key messages. Showers chances this afternoon, with a severe storm or two possible this afternoon and overnight across southern Nebraska and Iowa. Additional chances for a few strong storms return Monday and Tuesday. Temperatures remain cool for this time of year through much of the upcoming week. This is NOAA All Hazards Radio Station KIH-61 in Omaha, Nebraska. The current time is 3:25 p.m. Central Daylight Time. Now for the official National Weather Service forecast for the Omaha and Council Bluffs area. This afternoon, mostly cloudy with a chance of showers and thunderstorms. Highs in the mid-80s. Northwest winds around 5 miles an hour. Chance of rain 50%. Tonight, mostly cloudy with a chance of showers and thunderstorms. Lows in the upper 60s. North winds around 5 miles an hour. Chance of rain 50%. Sunday, partly sunny with a chance of showers and thunderstorms in the morning, then sunny in the afternoon. Humid with highs in the lower 80s. North winds 5 to 10 miles an hour. Chance of rain 40%. Sunday night, mostly clear until midnight, then becoming partly cloudy. Humid with lows in the lower 60s. North winds 5 to 10 miles an hour until midnight, becoming light and variable. Monday, mostly sunny. Humid with highs in the mid-80s. Southwest winds around 5 miles an hour. Monday night, partly cloudy until midnight, then mostly cloudy with a chance of showers and thunderstorms after midnight. Lows in the upper 60s. Chance of rain 30%. Tuesday, mostly sunny. Showers likely with a chance of thunderstorms in the afternoon. Hot with highs
of rain 60%. Tuesday night, a chance of thunderstorms. Showers likely until midnight, then a chance of showers after midnight. Lows in the mid-60s. Chance of rain 70%. Wednesday through Thursday, mostly cloudy. Highs in the upper 70s. Lows in the lower 60s. Thursday night, a chance of thunderstorms until midnight. Partly cloudy with a chance of showers. Lows in the lower 60s. Chance of rain 30%. Friday, mostly sunny. Highs in the lower 80s. At 3 p.m. in Omaha, it was cloudy. The temperature was 85 degrees, the dew point 76, and the relative humidity 74%, producing a heat index of 94. The wind was north at 5 miles an hour. The pressure was 30.04 inches and rising. Across eastern Nebraska and southwest Iowa, it was partly sunny, with a temperature of 85 at Lincoln, 86 at Offutt Air Force Base, and 81 at Columbus. Under partly sunny skies, Tacoma reported 82, Nebraska City reported 84, and Plattsmouth reported 84. At Red Oak, Iowa, it was cloudy, with a temperature of 82. Here are some observations from across the region. At Valentine, it was sunny, with a temperature of 82. At North Platte, it was mostly sunny, with a temperature of 84. It was partly sunny, with a temperature of 82 at Grand Island, 80 at Sioux City, 83 at Des Moines, and 80 at Denver. It was cloudy, with a temperature of 81 at North Fork, 75 at Sioux Falls, 85 at Kansas City, and 89 at Concordia, Kansas. Once again, at 3 p.m. in Omaha, it was 85 degrees under cloudy skies. Here are the forecast key messages. Showers chances this afternoon, with a severe storm or two possible this afternoon and overnight across southern Nebraska and Iowa. Additional chances for a few strong storms return Monday and Tuesday. Temperatures remain cool for this time of year through much of the upcoming week. This is NOAA All Hazards Radio Station KIH 61 in Omaha, Nebraska. The current time is 3:29 p.m. Central Daylight Time. Now for the official National Weather Service forecast for the Omaha and Council Bluffs area. This afternoon, mostly cloudy with a chance of showers and thunderstorms. Highs in the mid-80s. Northwest winds around 5 miles an hour. Chance of rain 50%. Tonight, mostly cloudy with a chance of showers and thunderstorms. Lows in the upper 60s. North winds around 5 miles an hour. Chance of rain 50%. Sunday, partly sunny with a chance of showers and thunderstorms in the morning, then sunny in the afternoon. Humid with highs in the lower 80s. North winds 5 to 10 miles an hour. Chance of rain 40%. Sunday night, mostly clear until midnight, then becoming partly cloudy. Humid with lows in the lower 60s. North winds 5 to 10 miles an hour until midnight, becoming light and variable. Monday, mostly sunny. Humid with highs in the mid-80s. Southwest winds around 5 miles an hour. Monday night, partly cloudy until midnight, then mostly cloudy with a chance of showers and thunderstorms after midnight. Lows in the upper 60s. Chance of rain 30%. Tuesday, mostly sunny. Showers likely with a chance of thunderstorms in the afternoon. Hot with highs in the mid-80s. Chance of rain 60%. Tuesday night, a chance of thunderstorms. Showers likely until midnight, then a chance of showers after midnight. Lows in the mid-60s. Chance of rain 70%. Wednesday through Thursday, mostly cloudy. Highs in the upper 70s. Lows in the lower 60s. Thursday night, a chance of thunderstorms until midnight. Partly cloudy with a chance of showers. Lows in the lower 60s. Chance of rain 30%. Friday, mostly sunny. Highs in the lower 80s.
At 3 p.m. in Omaha, it was cloudy. The temperature was 85 degrees, the dew point 76, and the relative humidity 74%, producing a heat index of 94. The wind was north at 5 miles an hour. The pressure was 30.04 inches and rising. Across eastern Nebraska and southwest Iowa, it was partly sunny, with a temperature of 85 in Lincoln, 86 at Offutt Air Force Base, and 81 at Columbus. Under partly sunny skies, Tecumseh reported 82, Nebraska City reported 84, and Plattsmouth reported 84. At Red Oak, Iowa, it was cloudy, with a temperature of 82. Here are some observations from across the region. At Valentine, it was sunny, with a temperature of 82. At North Platte, it was mostly sunny, with a temperature of 84. It was partly sunny, with a temperature of 82 at Grand Island, 80 at Sioux City, 83 at Des Moines, and 80 at Denver. It was cloudy, with a temperature of 81 at North Fork, 75 at Sioux Falls, 85 at Kansas City, and 89 at Concordia, Kansas. Once again, at 3 p.m. in Omaha, it was 85 degrees under cloudy skies. Here are the forecast key messages. Showers chances this afternoon, with a severe storm or two possible this afternoon and overnight across southern Nebraska and Iowa. Additional chances for a few strong storms return Monday and Tuesday. Temperatures remain cool for this time of year through much of the upcoming week. This is NOAA All Hazards Radio Station KIH 61 in Omaha, Nebraska. The current time is 3:33 p.m. Central Daylight Time. Now for the official National Weather Service forecast for the Omaha and Council Bluffs area. This afternoon, mostly cloudy with a chance of showers and thunderstorms. Highs in the mid-80s. Northwest winds around 5 miles an hour. Chance of rain 50%. Tonight, mostly cloudy with a chance of showers and thunderstorms. Lows in the upper 60s. North winds around 5 miles an hour. Chance of rain 50%. Sunday, partly sunny with a chance of showers and thunderstorms in the morning, then sunny in the afternoon. Humid with highs in the lower 80s. North winds 5 to 10 miles an hour. Chance of rain 40%. Sunday night, mostly clear until midnight, then becoming partly cloudy. Humid with lows in the lower 60s. North winds 5 to 10 miles an hour until midnight, becoming light and variable. Monday, mostly sunny. Humid with highs in the mid-80s. Southwest winds around 5 miles an hour. Monday night, partly cloudy until midnight, then mostly cloudy with a chance of showers and thunderstorms after midnight. Lows in the upper 60s. Chance of rain 30%. Tuesday, mostly sunny. Showers likely with a chance of thunderstorms in the afternoon. Hot with highs in the mid-80s. Chance of rain 60%. Tuesday night, a chance of thunderstorms. Showers likely until midnight, then a chance of showers after midnight. Lows in the mid-60s. Chance of rain 70%. Wednesday through Thursday, mostly cloudy. Highs in the upper 70s. Lows in the lower 60s. Thursday night, a chance of thunderstorms until midnight. Partly cloudy with a chance of showers. Lows in the lower 60s. Chance of rain 30%. Friday, mostly sunny. Highs in the lower 80s. Now for the official National Weather Service forecast for the Omaha and Council Bluffs area. Rest of today, hot. Mostly cloudy with a chance of showers and thunderstorms. Highs in the mid-80s. Temperature falling into this lower 80s late. Northwest winds around 5 miles an hour. Chance of rain 50%. Tonight, mostly cloudy with a chance of showers and thunderstorms. Lows in the upper 60s. North winds around 5 miles an hour. Chance of rain 50%. Sunday, partly sunny with a chance of showers and thunderstorms in the morning, then sunny in the afternoon.
humid with highs in the lower 80s. North winds 5 to 10 miles an hour. Chance of rain 40%. Sunday night, mostly clear until midnight, then becoming partly cloudy. Humid with lows in the lower 60s. North winds 5 to 10 miles an hour until midnight, becoming light and variable. Monday, mostly sunny. Humid with highs in the mid-80s. Southwest winds around 5 miles an hour. Monday night, partly cloudy until midnight, then mostly cloudy with a chance of showers and thunderstorms after midnight. Lows in the upper 60s. Chance of rain 30%. Tuesday, mostly sunny. Showers likely with a chance of thunderstorms in the afternoon. Hot with highs in the mid-80s. Chance of rain 60%. Tuesday night, a chance of thunderstorms. Showers likely until midnight, then a chance of showers after midnight. Lows in the mid-60s. Chance of rain 70%. Wednesday through Thursday, mostly cloudy. Highs in the upper 70s. Lows in the lower 60s. Thursday night, a chance of thunderstorms until midnight. Partly cloudy with a chance of showers. Lows in the lower 60s. Chance of rain 30%. Friday, mostly sunny. Highs in the lower 80s. At 3 p.m. in Omaha, it was cloudy. The temperature was 85 degrees, the dew point 76, and the relative humidity 74%, producing a heat index of 94. The wind was north at 5 miles an hour. The pressure was 30.04 inches and rising. Across eastern Nebraska and southwest Iowa, it was partly sunny, with a temperature of 85 in Lincoln, 86 at Offutt Air Force Base, and 81 at Columbus. Under partly sunny skies, Tacoma reported 82, Nebraska City reported 84, and Plattsmouth reported 84. At Red Oak, Iowa, it was cloudy, with a temperature of 82. Here are some observations from across the region. At Valentine, it was sunny, with a temperature of 82. At North Platte, it was mostly sunny, with a temperature of 84. It was partly sunny, with a temperature of 82 at Grand Island, 80 at Sioux City, 83 at Des Moines, and 80 at Denver. It was cloudy, with a temperature of 81 at North Fork, 75 at Sioux Falls, 85 at Kansas City, and 89 at Concordia, Kansas. Once again, at 3 p.m. in Omaha, it was 85 degrees under cloudy skies. Here are the forecast key messages. Showers chances this afternoon, with a severe storm or two possible this afternoon and overnight across southern Nebraska and Iowa. Additional chances for a few strong storms return Monday and Tuesday. Temperatures remain cool for this time of year through much of the upcoming week. This is NOAA All Hazards Radio Station KIH 61 in Omaha, Nebraska. The current time is 3:40 p.m. Central Daylight Time. Now for the official National Weather Service forecast for the Omaha and Council Bluffs area. West of today, hot. Mostly cloudy with a chance of showers and thunderstorms. Highs in the mid-80s. Temperature falling into this lower 80s late. Northwest winds around 5 miles an hour. Chance of rain 50%. Tonight, mostly cloudy with a chance of showers and thunderstorms. Lows in the upper 60s. North winds around 5 miles an hour. Chance of rain 50%. Sunday, partly sunny with a chance of showers and thunderstorms in the morning, then sunny in the afternoon. Humid with highs in the lower 80s. North winds 5 to 10 miles an hour. Chance of rain 40%. Sunday night, mostly clear until midnight, then becoming partly cloudy. Humid with lows in the lower 60s. North winds 5 to 10 miles an hour until midnight, becoming light and variable. Monday, mostly sunny. Humid with highs in the mid-80s. Southwest winds around 5 miles an hour. Monday night, partly cloudy until midnight, then mostly cloudy with a chance of showers and thunderstorms after midnight.
lows in the upper 60s. Chance of rain 30%. Tuesday, mostly sunny. Showers likely with a chance of thunderstorms in the afternoon. Hot with

chance of rain 30%. Friday, mostly sunny. Highs in the lower 80s. At 3 p.m. in Omaha, it was cloudy. The temperature was 85 degrees, the dew point 76, and the relative humidity 74%, producing a heat index of 94. The wind was north at 5 miles an hour. The pressure was 30.04 inches and rising. Across eastern Nebraska and southwest Iowa, it was partly sunny, with a temperature of 85 in Lincoln, 86 at Offutt Air Force Base, and 81 at Columbus. Under partly sunny skies, Takema reported 82, Nebraska City reported 84, and Plattsmouth reported 84. At Red Oak, Iowa, it was cloudy, with a temperature of 82. Here are some observations from across the region. At Valentine, it was sunny, with a temperature of 82. At North Platte, it was mostly sunny, with a temperature of 84. It was partly sunny, with a temperature of 82 at Grand Island, 80 at Sioux City, 83 at Des Moines, and 80 at Denver. It was cloudy, with a temperature of 81 at North Fork, 75 at Sioux Falls, 85 at Kansas City, and 89 at Concordia, Kansas. Once again, at 3 p.m. in Omaha, it was 85 degrees under cloudy skies. Here are the forecast key messages. Showers chances this afternoon, with a severe storm or two possible this afternoon and overnight across southern Nebraska and Iowa. Additional chances for a few strong storms return Monday and Tuesday. Temperatures remain cool for this time of year through much of the upcoming week. This is NOAA All Hazards Radio Station KIH-61 in Omaha, Nebraska. The current time is 3:44 p.m. Central Daylight Time. Now for the official National Weather Service forecast for the Omaha and Council Bluffs area. Rest of today, hot. Mostly cloudy with a chance of showers and thunderstorms. Highs in the mid-80s. Temperature falling into this lower 80s late. Northwest winds around 5 miles an hour. Chance of rain 50%. Tonight, mostly cloudy with a chance of showers and thunderstorms. Lows in the upper 60s. North winds around 5 miles an hour. Chance of rain 50%. Sunday, partly sunny with a chance of showers and thunderstorms in the morning, then sunny in the afternoon. Humid with highs in the lower 80s. North winds 5 to 10 miles an hour. Chance of rain 40%. Sunday night, mostly clear until midnight, then becoming partly cloudy. Humid with lows in the lower 60s. North winds 5 to 10 miles an hour until midnight, becoming light and variable. Monday, mostly sunny. Humid with highs in the mid-80s. Southwest winds around 5 miles an hour. Monday night, partly cloudy until midnight, then mostly cloudy with a chance of showers and thunderstorms after midnight. Lows in the upper 60s. Chance of rain 30%. Tuesday, mostly sunny. Showers likely with a chance of thunderstorms in the afternoon. Hot with highs in the mid-80s. Chance of rain 60%. Tuesday night, a chance of thunderstorms. Showers likely until midnight, then a chance of showers after midnight. Lows in the mid-60s. Chance of rain 70%. Wednesday through Thursday, mostly cloudy. Highs in the upper 70s. Lows in the lower 60s. Thursday night, a chance of thunderstorms until midnight. Partly cloudy with a chance of showers. Lows in the lower 60s. Chance of rain 30%. Friday, mostly sunny. Highs in the lower 80s. At 3 p.m. in Omaha, it was cloudy. The temperature was 85 degrees, the dew point 76, and the relative humidity 74%, producing a heat index of 94. The wind was north at 5 miles an hour. The pressure was 30.04 inches and rising. Across eastern Nebraska and southwest Iowa, it was partly sunny, with a temperature of 85 in Lincoln, 86 at Offutt Air Force Base, and 81 at

under partly sunny skies. Tecama reported 82, Nebraska City reported 84, and Plattsmouth reported 84. At Red Oak, Iowa, it was cloudy, with a temperature of 82. Here are some observations from across the region. At Valentine, it was sunny, with a temperature of 82. At North Platte, it was mostly sunny, with a temperature of 84. It was partly sunny, with a temperature of 82 at Grand Island, 80 at Sioux City, 83 at Des Moines, and 80 at Denver. It was cloudy, with a temperature of 81 at Norfolk, 75 at Sioux Falls, 85 at Kansas City, and 89 at Concordia, Kansas. Once again, at 3 p.m. in Omaha, it was 85 degrees under cloudy skies. Here are the forecast key messages. Showers chances this afternoon, with a severe storm or two possible this afternoon and overnight across southern Nebraska and Iowa. Additional chances for a few strong storms return Monday and Tuesday. Temperatures remain cool for this time of year through much of the upcoming week. This is NOAA All Hazards Radio Station KIH 61 in Omaha, Nebraska. The current time is 3:49 p.m. Central Daylight Time. Now for the official National Weather Service forecast for the Omaha and Council Bluffs area. Rest of today, hot. Mostly cloudy with a chance of showers and thunderstorms. Highs in the mid-80s. Temperature falling into the lower 80s late. Northwest winds around 5 miles an hour. Chance of rain 50%. Tonight, mostly cloudy with a chance of showers and thunderstorms. Lows in the upper 60s. North winds around 5 miles an hour. Chance of rain 50%. Sunday, partly sunny with a chance of showers and thunderstorms in the morning, then sunny in the afternoon. Humid with highs in the lower 80s. North winds 5 to 10 miles an hour. Chance of rain 40%. Sunday night, mostly clear until midnight, then becoming partly cloudy. Humid with lows in the lower 60s. North winds 5 to 10 miles an hour until midnight, becoming light and variable. Monday, mostly sunny. Humid with highs in the mid-80s. Southwest winds around 5 miles an hour. Monday night, partly cloudy until midnight, then mostly cloudy with a chance of showers and thunderstorms after midnight. Lows in the upper 60s. Chance of rain 30%. Tuesday, mostly sunny. Showers likely with a chance of thunderstorms in the afternoon. Hot with highs in the mid-80s. Chance of rain 60%. Tuesday night, a chance of thunderstorms. Showers likely until midnight, then a chance of showers after midnight. Lows in the mid-60s. Chance of rain 70%. Wednesday through Thursday, mostly cloudy. Highs in the upper 70s. Lows in the lower 60s. Thursday night, a chance of thunderstorms until midnight. Partly cloudy with a chance of showers. Lows in the lower 60s. Chance of rain 30%. Friday, mostly sunny. Highs in the lower 80s. At 3 p.m. in Omaha, it was cloudy. The temperature was 85 degrees, the dew point 76, and the relative humidity 74%, producing a heat index of 94. The wind was north at 5 miles an hour. The pressure was 30.04 inches and rising. Across eastern Nebraska and southwest Iowa, it was partly sunny, with a temperature of 85 in Lincoln, 86 at Offutt Air Force Base, and 81 at Columbus. Under partly sunny skies, Tecama reported 82, Nebraska City reported 84, and Plattsmouth reported 84. At Red Oak, Iowa, it was cloudy, with a temperature of 82. Here are some observations from across the region. At Valentine, it was sunny, with a temperature of 82. At North Platte, it was mostly sunny, with a temperature of 84. It was partly sunny, with a temperature of 82 at Grand Island, 80 at Sioux City, 83 at Des Moines, and 80 at Denver. It was cloudy, with a temperature of 81.
71 at Norfolk, 75 at Sioux Falls, 85 at Kansas City, and 89 at Concordia, Kansas. Once again, at 3 p.m. in Omaha, it was 85 degrees under cloudy skies. Here are the forecast key messages. Showers chances this afternoon, with a severe storm or two possible this afternoon and overnight across southern Nebraska and Iowa. Additional chances for a few strong storms return Monday and Tuesday. Temperatures remain cool for this time of year through much of the upcoming week. This is NOAA All Hazards Radio Station KIH 61 in Omaha, Nebraska. The current time is 3:53 p.m. Central Daylight Time. Now for the official National Weather Service forecast for the Omaha and Council Bluffs area. Rest of today, hot. Mostly cloudy with a chance of showers and thunderstorms. Highs in the mid-80s. Temperature falling into this lower 80s late. Northwest winds around 5 miles an hour. Chance of rain 50%. Tonight, mostly cloudy with a chance of showers and thunderstorms. Lows in the upper 60s. North winds around 5 miles an hour. Chance of rain 50%. Sunday, partly sunny with a chance of showers and thunderstorms in the morning, then sunny in the afternoon. Humid with highs in the lower 80s. North winds 5 to 10 miles an hour. Chance of rain 40%. Sunday night, mostly clear until midnight, then becoming partly cloudy. Humid with lows in the lower 60s. North winds 5 to 10 miles an hour until midnight, becoming light and variable. Monday, mostly sunny. Humid with highs in the mid-80s. Southwest winds around 5 miles an hour. Monday night, partly cloudy until midnight, then mostly cloudy with a chance of showers and thunderstorms after midnight. Lows in the upper 60s. Chance of rain 30%. Tuesday, mostly sunny. Showers likely with a chance of thunderstorms in the afternoon. Hot with highs in the mid-80s. Chance of rain 60%. Tuesday night, a chance of thunderstorms. Showers likely until midnight, then a chance of showers after midnight. Lows in the mid-60s. Chance of rain 70%. Wednesday through Thursday, mostly cloudy. Highs in the upper 70s. Lows in the lower 60s. Thursday night, a chance of thunderstorms until midnight. Partly cloudy with a chance of showers. Lows in the lower 60s. Chance of rain 30%. Friday, mostly sunny. Highs in the lower 80s. At 3 p.m. in Omaha, it was cloudy. The temperature was 85 degrees, the dew point 76, and the relative humidity 74%, producing a heat index of 94. The wind was north at 5 miles an hour. The pressure was 30.04 inches and rising. Across eastern Nebraska and southwest Iowa, it was partly sunny, with a temperature of 85 at Lincoln, 86 at Offutt Air Force Base, and 81 at Columbus. Under partly sunny skies, Takema reported 82, Nebraska City reported 84, and Plattsmouth reported 84. At Red Oak, Iowa, it was cloudy, with a temperature of 82. Here are some observations from across the region. At Valentine, it was sunny, with a temperature of 82. At North Platte, it was mostly sunny, with a temperature of 84. It was partly sunny, with a temperature of 82 at Grand Island, 80 at Sioux City, 83 at Des Moines, and 80 at Denver. It was cloudy, with a temperature of 81 at Norfolk, 75 at Sioux Falls, 85 at Kansas City, and 89 at Concordia, Kansas. Once again, at 3 p.m. in Omaha, it was 85 degrees under cloudy skies. Here are the forecast key messages. Showers chances this afternoon, with a severe storm or two possible this afternoon and overnight across southern Nebraska and Iowa. Additional chances for a few strong storms return Monday and Tuesday. Temperatures remain cool for this time of year through much of the upcoming week.
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The current time is 3:57 p.m. Central Daylight Time. 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Rest of today, hot. Mostly cloudy with a chance of showers and thunderstorms. Highs in the mid-80s. Temperature falling into this lower 80s late. Northwest winds around 5 miles an hour. Chance of rain 50%. Tonight, mostly cloudy with a chance of showers and thunderstorms. Lows in the upper 60s. North winds around 5 miles an hour. Chance of rain 50%. Sunday, partly sunny with a chance of showers and thunderstorms in the morning, then sunny in the afternoon. Humid with highs in the lower 80s. North winds 5 to 10 miles an hour. Chance of rain 40%. Sunday night, mostly clear until midnight, then becoming partly cloudy. Humid with lows in the lower 60s. North winds 5 to 10 miles an hour until midnight, becoming light and variable. Monday, mostly sunny. Humid with highs in the mid-80s. Southwest winds around 5 miles an hour. Monday night, partly cloudy until midnight, then mostly cloudy with a chance of showers and thunderstorms after midnight. Lows in the upper 60s. Chance of rain 30%. Tuesday, mostly sunny. Showers likely with a chance of thunderstorms in the afternoon. Hot with highs in the mid-80s. Chance of rain 60%. Tuesday night, a chance of thunderstorms. Showers likely until midnight, then a chance of showers after midnight. Lows in the mid-60s. Chance of rain 70%. Wednesday through Thursday, mostly cloudy. Highs in the upper 70s. Lows in the lower 60s. Thursday night, a chance of thunderstorms until midnight. Partly cloudy with a chance of showers. Lows in the lower 60s. Chance of rain 30%. Friday, mostly sunny. Highs in the lower 80s. Here are the forecast key messages. Showers chances this afternoon, with a severe storm or two possible this afternoon and overnight across southern Nebraska and Iowa. Additional chances for a few strong storms return Monday and Tuesday. Temperatures remain cool for this time of year through much of the upcoming week. This is NOAA All Hazards Radio Station KIH-61 in Omaha, Nebraska. The current time is 4 p.m. Central Daylight Time. Now for the official National Weather Service forecast for the Omaha and Council Bluffs area. West of today, hot. Mostly cloudy with a chance of showers and thunderstorms. Highs in the mid-80s. Temperature falling into this lower 80s late. Northwest winds around 5 miles an hour. Chance of rain 50%. Tonight, mostly cloudy with a chance of showers and thunderstorms. Lows in the upper 60s. North winds around 5 miles an hour. Chance of rain 50%. Sunday, partly sunny with a chance of showers and thunderstorms in the morning, then sunny in the afternoon. Humid with highs in the lower 80s. North winds 5 to 10 miles an hour. Chance of rain 40%. Sunday night, mostly clear until midnight, then becoming partly cloudy. Humid with lows in the lower 60s. North winds 5 to 10 miles an hour until midnight, becoming light and variable. Monday, mostly sunny. Humid with highs in the mid-80s. Southwest winds around 5 miles an hour. Monday night, partly cloudy until midnight, then mostly cloudy with a chance of showers and thunderstorms after midnight. Lows in the upper 60s. Chance of rain 30%. Tuesday, mostly sunny. Showers likely with a chance of thunderstorms in the afternoon. Hot with highs in the mid-80s. Chance of rain 60%. Tuesday night, a chance of thunderstorms. Showers likely until midnight, then a chance of showers after midnight. Lows in the mid-60s.
chance of rain 70%. Wednesday through Thursday, mostly cloudy. Highs in the upper 70s. Lows in the lower 60s. Thursday night, a chance of thunderstorms until midnight. Partly cloudy with a chance of showers. Lows in the lower 60s. Chance of rain 30%. Friday, mostly sunny. Highs in the lower 80s. Here are the forecast key messages. Showers chances this afternoon, with a severe storm or two possible this afternoon and overnight across southern Nebraska and Iowa. Additional chances for a few strong storms return Monday and Tuesday. Temperatures remain cool for this time of year through much of the upcoming week. This is NOAA All Hazards Radio Station KIH 61 in Omaha, Nebraska. The current time is 4:03 p.m. Central Daylight Time. Now for the official National Weather Service forecast for the Omaha and Council Bluffs area. Rest of today, hot. Mostly cloudy with a chance of showers and thunderstorms. Highs in the mid-80s. Temperature falling into this lower 80s late. Northwest winds around 5 miles an hour. Chance of rain 50%. Tonight, mostly cloudy with a chance of showers and thunderstorms. Lows in the upper 60s. North winds around 5 miles an hour. Chance of rain 50%. Sunday, partly sunny with a chance of showers and thunderstorms in the morning, then sunny in the afternoon. Humid with highs in the lower 80s. North winds 5 to 10 miles an hour. Chance of rain 40%. Sunday night, mostly clear until midnight, then becoming partly cloudy. Humid with lows in the lower 60s. North winds 5 to 10 miles an hour until midnight, becoming light and variable. Monday, mostly sunny. Humid with highs in the mid-80s. Southwest winds around 5 miles an hour. Monday night, partly cloudy until midnight, then mostly cloudy with a chance of showers and thunderstorms after midnight. Lows in the upper 60s. Chance of rain 30%. Tuesday, mostly sunny. Showers likely with a chance of thunderstorms in the afternoon. Hot with highs in the mid-80s. Chance of rain 60%. Tuesday night, a chance of thunderstorms. Showers likely until midnight, then a chance of showers after midnight. Lows in the mid-60s. Chance of rain 70%. Wednesday through Thursday, mostly cloudy. Highs in the upper 70s. Lows in the lower 60s. Thursday night, a chance of thunderstorms until midnight. Partly cloudy with a chance of showers. Lows in the lower 60s. Chance of rain 30%. Friday, mostly sunny. Highs in the lower 80s. At 4 p.m. in Omaha, it was cloudy. The temperature was 83 degrees, the dew point 75, and the relative humidity 77%, producing a heat index of 90. The wind was north at 7 miles an hour. The pressure was 30.03 inches and falling. Across eastern Nebraska and southwest Iowa, skies ranged from partly sunny to cloudy. It was 84 at Lincoln, 87 at Offutt Air Force Base, 84 at Millard, 82 at Fremont, and 79 at Columbus. Blair Airport reported 82, Tacoma reported 82, Nebraska City reported 83, Plattsmouth reported 83, and Red Oak, Iowa reported 84. Here are some observations from across the region. At Valentine, it was sunny, with a temperature of 82. At North Platte, it was mostly sunny, with a temperature of 84. It was partly sunny, with a temperature of 83 at Grand Island, 79 at Sioux City, and 83 at Des Moines. It was cloudy, with a temperature of 78 at North Fork, 75 at Sioux Falls, 86 at Kansas City, and 90 at Concordia, Kansas. Once again, at 4 p.m. in Omaha, it was 83 degrees under cloudy skies. Here are the forecast key messages. Showers chances this afternoon,
with a severe storm or two possible this afternoon and overnight across southern Nebraska and Iowa. Additional chances for a few strong storms return Monday and Tuesday. Temperatures remain cool for this time of year through much of the upcoming week. This is NOAA All Hazards Radio Station KIH 61 in Omaha, Nebraska. The current time is 4:07 p.m. Central Daylight Time. Now for the official National Weather Service forecast for the Omaha and Council Bluffs area. Rest of today, hot. Mostly cloudy with a chance of showers and thunderstorms. Highs in the mid-80s. Temperature falling into this lower 80s late. Northwest winds around 5 miles an hour. Chance of rain 50%. Tonight, mostly cloudy with a chance of showers and thunderstorms. Lows in the upper 60s. North winds around 5 miles an hour. Chance of rain 50%. Sunday, partly sunny with a chance of showers and thunderstorms in the morning, then sunny in the afternoon. Humid with highs in the lower 80s. North winds 5 to 10 miles an hour. Chance of rain 40%. Sunday night, mostly clear until midnight, then becoming partly cloudy. Humid with lows in the lower 60s. North winds 5 to 10 miles an hour until midnight, becoming light and variable. Monday, mostly sunny. Humid with highs in the mid-80s. Southwest winds around 5 miles an hour. Monday night, partly cloudy until midnight, then mostly cloudy with a chance of showers and thunderstorms after midnight. Lows in the upper 60s. Chance of rain 30%. Tuesday, mostly sunny. Showers likely with a chance of thunderstorms in the afternoon. Hot with highs in the mid-80s. Chance of rain 60%. Tuesday night, a chance of thunderstorms. Showers likely until midnight, then a chance of showers after midnight. Lows in the mid-60s. Chance of rain 70%. Wednesday through Thursday, mostly cloudy. Highs in the upper 70s. Lows in the lower 60s. Thursday night, a chance of thunderstorms until midnight. Partly cloudy with a chance of showers. Lows in the lower 60s. Chance of rain 30%. Friday, mostly sunny. Highs in the lower 80s. This is NOAA All Hazards Radio Station KIH 61 serving the following counties in Nebraska and Iowa. Douglas, Sarpy, Washington, Cass, Odo, Burt, Dodge, Saunders, Harrison, Pottawatomie, and Mills. At 4 p.m. in Omaha, it was cloudy. The temperature was 83 degrees, the dew point 75, and the relative humidity 77%, producing a heat index of 90. The wind was north at 7 miles an hour. The pressure was 30.03 inches and falling. Across eastern Nebraska and southwest Iowa, skies ranged from partly sunny to cloudy. It was 84 at Lincoln, 87 at Offutt Air Force Base, 84 at Millard, 82 at Fremont, and 79 at Columbus. Blair Airport reported 82, Tacoma reported 82, Nebraska City reported 83, Plattsmouth reported 83, and Red Oak, Iowa reported 84. Here are some observations from across the region. At Valentine, it was sunny, with a temperature of 82. At North Platte, it was mostly sunny, with a temperature of 84. It was partly sunny, with a temperature of 83 at Grand Island, 79 at Sioux City, and 83 at Des Moines. It was cloudy, with a temperature of 78 at North Fork, 75 at Sioux Falls, 86 at Kansas City, and 90 at Concordia, Kansas. Once again, at 4 p.m. in Omaha, it was 83 degrees under cloudy skies. Here are the forecast key messages. Showers chances this afternoon, with a severe storm or two possible this afternoon and overnight across southern Nebraska and Iowa. Additional chances for a few strong storms return Monday and Tuesday. Temperatures remain cool for this time of year through much of the upcoming week.
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The current time is 4:12 p.m. Central Daylight Time. Now for the official National Weather Service forecast for the Omaha and Council Bluffs area. Rest of today, hot. Mostly cloudy with a chance of showers and thunderstorms. Highs in the mid-80s. Temperature falling into this lower 80s late. Northwest winds around 5 miles an hour. Chance of rain 50%. Tonight, mostly cloudy with a chance of showers and thunderstorms. Lows in the upper 60s. North winds around 5 miles an hour. Chance of rain 50%. Sunday, partly sunny with a chance of showers and thunderstorms in the morning, then sunny in the afternoon. Humid with highs in the lower 80s. North winds 5 to 10 miles an hour. Chance of rain 40%. Sunday night, mostly clear until midnight, then becoming partly cloudy. Humid with lows in the lower 60s. North winds 5 to 10 miles an hour until midnight, becoming light and variable. Monday, mostly sunny. Humid with highs in the mid-80s. Southwest winds around 5 miles an hour. Monday night, partly cloudy until midnight, then mostly cloudy with a chance of showers and thunderstorms after midnight. Lows in the upper 60s. Chance of rain 30%. Tuesday, mostly sunny. Showers likely with a chance of thunderstorms in the afternoon. Hot with highs in the mid-80s. Chance of rain 60%. Tuesday night, a chance of thunderstorms. Showers likely until midnight, then a chance of showers after midnight. Lows in the mid-60s. Chance of rain 70%. Wednesday through Thursday, mostly cloudy. Highs in the upper 70s. Lows in the lower 60s. Thursday night, a chance of thunderstorms until midnight. Partly cloudy with a chance of showers. Lows in the lower 60s. Chance of rain 30%. Friday, mostly sunny. Highs in the lower 80s. At 4 p.m. in Omaha, it was cloudy. The temperature was 83 degrees, the dew point 75, and the relative humidity 77%, producing a heat index of 90. The wind was north at 7 miles an hour. The pressure was 30.03 inches and falling. Across eastern Nebraska and southwest Iowa, skies ranged from partly sunny to cloudy. It was 84 at Lincoln, 87 at Offutt Air Force Base, 84 at Millard, 82 at Fremont, and 79 at Columbus. Blair Airport reported 82, Tacoma reported 82, Nebraska City reported 83, Plattsmouth reported 83, and Red Oak, Iowa reported 84. Here are some observations from across the region. At Denver, a thunderstorm was reported with a temperature of 66. At Valentine, it was sunny with a temperature of 82. At North Platte, it was mostly sunny with a temperature of 84. It was partly sunny with a temperature of 83 at Grand Island and 83 at Des Moines. It was cloudy with a temperature of 78 at North Fork, 75 at Sioux Falls, 79 at Sioux City, 86 at Kansas City, and 90 at Concordia, Kansas. Once again, at 4 p.m. in Omaha, it was 83 degrees under cloudy skies. Here are the forecast key messages. Showers chances this afternoon, with a severe storm or two possible this afternoon and overnight across southern Nebraska and Iowa. Additional chances for a few strong storms return Monday and Tuesday. Temperatures remain cool for this time of year through much of the upcoming week. 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The current time is 4:17 p.m. Central Daylight Time. Now for the official National Weather Service forecast for the Omaha and Council Bluffs area. Rest of today, hot. Mostly cloudy with a chance of showers and thunderstorms. Highs in the mid-80s. Temperature falling into this lower 80s late.
northwest winds around 5 miles an hour. Chance of rain 50%. Tonight, mostly cloudy with a chance of showers and thunderstorms. Lows in the upper 60s. North winds around 5 miles an hour. Chance of rain 50%. Sunday, partly sunny with a chance of showers and thunderstorms in the morning, then sunny in the afternoon. Humid with highs in the lower 80s. North winds 5 to 10 miles an hour. Chance of rain 40%. Sunday night, mostly clear until midnight, then becoming partly cloudy. Humid with lows in the lower 60s. North winds 5 to 10 miles an hour until midnight, becoming light and variable. Monday, mostly sunny. Humid with highs in the mid-80s. Southwest winds around 5 miles an hour. Monday night, partly cloudy until midnight, then mostly cloudy with a chance of showers and thunderstorms after midnight. Lows in the upper 60s. Chance of rain 30%. Tuesday, mostly sunny. Showers likely with a chance of thunderstorms in the afternoon. Hot with highs in the mid-80s. Chance of rain 60%. Tuesday night, a chance of thunderstorms. Showers likely until midnight, then a chance of showers after midnight. Lows in the mid-60s. Chance of rain 70%. Wednesday through Thursday, mostly cloudy. Highs in the upper 70s. Lows in the lower 60s. Thursday night, a chance of thunderstorms until midnight. Partly cloudy with a chance of showers. Lows in the lower 60s. Chance of rain 30%. Friday, mostly sunny. Highs in the lower 80s. At 4 p.m. in Omaha, it was cloudy. The temperature was 83 degrees, the dew point 75, and the relative humidity 77%, producing a heat index of 90. The wind was north at 7 miles an hour. The pressure was 30.03 inches and falling. Across eastern Nebraska and southwest Iowa, skies ranged from partly sunny to cloudy. It was 84 at Lincoln, 87 at Offutt Air Force Base, 84 at Millard, 82 at Fremont, and 79 at Columbus. Blair Airport reported 82, Tacoma reported 82, Nebraska City reported 83, Plattsmouth reported 83, and Red Oak, Iowa reported 84. Here are some observations from across the region. At Denver, a thunderstorm was reported with a temperature of 66. At Valentine, it was sunny with a temperature of 82. At North Platte, it was mostly sunny with a temperature of 84. It was partly sunny with a temperature of 83 at Grand Island and 83 at Des Moines. It was cloudy with a temperature of 78 at North Fork, 75 at Sioux Falls, 79 at Sioux City, 86 at Kansas City, and 90 at Concordia, Kansas. Once again, at 4 p.m. in Omaha, it was 83 degrees under cloudy skies. Here are the forecast key messages. Showers chances this afternoon, with a severe storm or two possible this afternoon and overnight across southern Nebraska and Iowa. Additional chances for a few strong storms return Monday and Tuesday. Temperatures remain cool for this time of year through much of the upcoming week. This is NOAA All Hazards Radio Station KIH 61 in Omaha, Nebraska. The current time is 4:21 p.m. Central Daylight Time. Now for the official National Weather Service forecast for the Omaha and Council Bluffs area. West of today, hot. Mostly cloudy with a chance of showers and thunderstorms. Highs in the mid-80s. Temperature falling into this lower 80s late. Northwest winds around 5 miles an hour. Chance of rain 50%. Tonight, mostly cloudy with a chance of showers and thunderstorms. Lows in the upper 60s. North winds around 5 miles an hour. Chance of rain 50%. Sunday, partly sunny with a chance of showers and thunderstorms in the morning, then sunny in the afternoon. Humid with highs in the lower 80s. North winds 5 to 10 miles an hour.
chance of rain 40%. Sunday night, mostly clear until midnight, then becoming partly cloudy. Humid with lows in the lower 60s. North winds 5 to 10 miles an hour until midnight, becoming light and variable. Monday, mostly sunny. Humid with highs in the mid-80s. Southwest winds around 5 miles an hour. Monday night, partly cloudy until midnight, then mostly cloudy with a chance of showers and thunderstorms after midnight. Lows in the upper 60s. Chance of rain 30%. Tuesday, mostly sunny. Showers likely with a chance of thunderstorms in the afternoon. Hot with highs in the mid-80s. Chance of rain 60%. Tuesday night, a chance of thunderstorms. Showers likely until midnight, then a chance of showers after midnight. Lows in the mid-60s. Chance of rain 70%. Wednesday through Thursday, mostly cloudy. Highs in the upper 70s. Lows in the lower 60s. Thursday night, a chance of thunderstorms until midnight. Partly cloudy with a chance of showers. Lows in the lower 60s. Chance of rain 30%. Friday, mostly sunny. Highs in the lower 80s. At 4 p.m. in Omaha, it was cloudy. The temperature was 83 degrees, the dew point 75, and the relative humidity 77%, producing a heat index of 90. The wind was north at 7 miles an hour. The pressure was 30.03 inches and falling. Across eastern Nebraska and southwest Iowa, skies ranged from partly sunny to cloudy. It was 84 at Lincoln, 87 at Offutt Air Force Base, 84 at Millard, 82 at Fremont, and 79 at Columbus. Blair Airport reported 82, Tacoma reported 82, Nebraska City reported 83, Plattsmouth reported 83, and Red Oak, Iowa reported 84. Here are some observations from across the region. At Denver, a thunderstorm was reported, with a temperature of 66. At Valentine, it was sunny, with a temperature of 82. At North Platte, it was mostly sunny, with a temperature of 84. It was partly sunny, with a temperature of 83 at Grand Island and 83 at Des Moines. It was cloudy, with a temperature of 78 at North Fork, 75 at Sioux Falls, 79 at Sioux City, 86 at Kansas City, and 90 at Concordia, Kansas. Once again, at 4 p.m. in Omaha, it was 83 degrees under cloudy skies. Here are the forecast key messages. Showers chances this afternoon, with a severe storm or two possible this afternoon and overnight across southern Nebraska and Iowa. Additional chances for a few strong storms return Monday and Tuesday. Temperatures remain cool for this time of year through much of the upcoming week. This is NOAA All Hazards Radio Station KIH 61 in Omaha, Nebraska. The current time is 4:25 p.m. Central Daylight Time. Now for the official National Weather Service forecast for the Omaha and Council Bluffs area. Rest of today, hot. Mostly cloudy with a chance of showers and thunderstorms. Highs in the mid-80s. Temperature falling into this lower 80s late. Northwest winds around 5 miles an hour. Chance of rain 50%. Tonight, mostly cloudy with a chance of showers and thunderstorms. Lows in the upper 60s. North winds around 5 miles an hour. Chance of rain 50%. Sunday, partly sunny with a chance of showers and thunderstorms in the morning, then sunny in the afternoon. Humid with highs in the lower 80s. North winds 5 to 10 miles an hour. Chance of rain 40%. Sunday night, mostly clear until midnight, then becoming partly cloudy. Humid with lows in the lower 60s. North winds 5 to 10 miles an hour until midnight, becoming light and variable. Monday, mostly sunny. Humid with highs in the mid-80s. Southwest winds around 5 miles an hour. Monday night, partly cloudy until midnight, then mostly cloudy with a chance of showers and thunderstorms after midnight.
in the upper 60s. Chance of rain 30%. Tuesday, mostly sunny. Showers likely with a chance of thunderstorms in the afternoon. Hot with highs in the mid-80s. Chance of rain 60%. Tuesday night, a chance of thunderstorms. Showers likely until midnight, then a chance of showers after midnight. Lows in the mid-60s. Chance of rain 70%. Wednesday through Thursday, mostly cloudy. Highs in the upper 70s. Lows in the lower 60s. Thursday night, a chance of thunderstorms until midnight. Partly cloudy with a chance of showers. Lows in the lower 60s. Chance of rain 30%. Friday, mostly sunny. Highs in the lower 80s. At 4 p.m. in Omaha, it was cloudy. The temperature was 83 degrees, the dew point 75, and the relative humidity 77%, producing a heat index of 90. The wind was north at 7 miles an hour. The pressure was 30.03 inches and falling. Across eastern Nebraska and southwest Iowa, skies ranged from partly sunny to cloudy. It was 84 at Lincoln, 87 at Offutt Air Force Base, 84 at Millard, 82 at Fremont, and 79 at Columbus. Blair Airport reported 82, Tacoma reported 82, Nebraska City reported 83, Plattsmouth reported 83, and Red Oak, Iowa reported 84. Here are some observations from across the region. At Denver, a thunderstorm was reported with a temperature of 66. At Valentine, it was sunny with a temperature of 82. At North Platte, it was mostly sunny with a temperature of 84. It was partly sunny with a temperature of 83 at Grand Island and 83 at Des Moines. It was cloudy with a temperature of 78 at North Fork, 75 at Sioux Falls, 79 at Sioux City, 86 at Kansas City, and 90 at Concordia, Kansas. Once again, at 4 p.m. in Omaha, it was 83 degrees under cloudy skies. Here are the forecast key messages. Showers chances this afternoon, with a severe storm or two possible this afternoon and overnight across southern Nebraska and Iowa. Additional chances for a few strong storms return Monday and Tuesday. Temperatures remain cool for this time of year through much of the upcoming week. 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The current time is 4:30 p.m. Central Daylight Time. Now for the official National Weather Service forecast for the Omaha and Council Bluffs area. West of today, hot. Mostly cloudy with a chance of showers and thunderstorms. Highs in the mid-80s. Temperature falling into this lower 80s late. Northwest winds around 5 miles an hour. Chance of rain 50%. Tonight, mostly cloudy with a chance of showers and thunderstorms. Lows in the upper 60s. North winds around 5 miles an hour. Chance of rain 50%. Sunday, partly sunny with a chance of showers and thunderstorms in the morning, then sunny in the afternoon. Humid with highs in the lower 80s. North winds 5 to 10 miles an hour. Chance of rain 40%. Sunday night, mostly clear until midnight, then becoming partly cloudy. Humid with lows in the lower 60s. North winds 5 to 10 miles an hour until midnight, becoming light and variable. Monday, mostly sunny. Humid with highs in the mid-80s. Southwest winds around 5 miles an hour. Monday night, partly cloudy until midnight, then mostly cloudy with a chance of showers and thunderstorms after midnight. Lows in the upper 60s. Chance of rain 30%. Tuesday, mostly sunny. Showers likely with a chance of thunderstorms in the afternoon. Hot with highs in the mid-80s. Chance of rain 60%. Tuesday night, a chance of thunderstorms. Showers likely until midnight, then a chance of showers after midnight. Lows in the mid-60s. Chance of rain 70%. Wednesday through Thursday, mostly cloudy.
highs in the upper 70s, lows in the lower 60s. Thursday night, a chance of thunderstorms until midnight. Partly cloudy with a chance of showers. Lows in the lower 60s. Chance of rain 30%. Friday, mostly sunny. Highs in the lower 80s. At 4 p.m. in Omaha, it was cloudy. The temperature was 83 degrees, the dew point 75, and the relative humidity 77%, producing a heat index of 90. The wind was north at 7 miles an hour. The pressure was 30.03 inches and falling. Across eastern Nebraska and southwest Iowa, skies ranged from partly sunny to cloudy. It was 84 at Lincoln, 87 at Offutt Air Force Base, 84 at Millard, 82 at Fremont, and 79 at Columbus. Blair Airport reported 82, Tacoma reported 82, Nebraska City reported 83, Plattsmouth reported 83, and Red Oak, Iowa reported 84. Here are some observations from across the region. At Denver, a thunderstorm was reported with a temperature of 66. At Valentine, it was sunny with a temperature of 82. At North Platte, it was mostly sunny with a temperature of 84. It was partly sunny with a temperature of 83 at Grand Island and 83 at Des Moines. It was cloudy with a temperature of 78 at North Fork, 75 at Sioux Falls, 79 at Sioux City, 86 at Kansas City, and 90 at Concordia, Kansas. Once again, at 4 p.m. in Omaha, it was 83 degrees under cloudy skies. Here are the forecast key messages. Showers chances this afternoon, with a severe storm or two possible this afternoon and overnight across southern Nebraska and Iowa. Additional chances for a few strong storms return Monday and Tuesday. Temperatures remain cool for this time of year through much of the upcoming week. This is NOAA All Hazards Radio Station KIH 61 in Omaha, Nebraska. The current time is 4:34 p.m. Central Daylight Time. Now for the official National Weather Service forecast for the Omaha and Council Bluffs area. West of today, hot. Mostly cloudy with a chance of showers and thunderstorms. Highs in the mid-80s. Temperature falling into this lower 80s late. Northwest winds around 5 miles an hour. Chance of rain 50%. Tonight, mostly cloudy with a chance of showers and thunderstorms. Lows in the upper 60s. North winds around 5 miles an hour. Chance of rain 50%. Sunday, partly sunny with a chance of showers and thunderstorms in the morning, then sunny in the afternoon. Humid with highs in the lower 80s. North winds 5 to 10 miles an hour. Chance of rain 40%. Sunday night, mostly clear until midnight, then becoming partly cloudy. Humid with lows in the lower 60s. North winds 5 to 10 miles an hour until midnight, becoming light and variable. Monday, mostly sunny. Humid with highs in the mid-80s. Southwest winds around 5 miles an hour. Monday night, partly cloudy until midnight, then mostly cloudy with a chance of showers and thunderstorms after midnight. Lows in the upper 60s. Chance of rain 30%. Tuesday, mostly sunny. Showers likely with a chance of thunderstorms in the afternoon. Hot with highs in the mid-80s. Chance of rain 60%. Tuesday night, a chance of thunderstorms. Showers likely until midnight, then a chance of showers after midnight. Lows in the mid-60s. Chance of rain 70%. Wednesday through Thursday, mostly cloudy. Highs in the upper 70s. Lows in the lower 60s. Thursday night, a chance of thunderstorms until midnight. Partly cloudy with a chance of showers. Lows in the lower 60s. Chance of rain 30%. Friday, mostly sunny. Highs in the lower 80s. At 4 p.m. in Omaha, it was cloudy. The temperature was 83 degrees,
the dew point 75, and the relative humidity 77%, producing a heat index of 90. The wind was north at 7 miles an hour. The pressure was 30.03 inches and falling. Across eastern Nebraska and southwest Iowa, skies ranged from partly sunny to cloudy. It was 84 at Lincoln, 87 at Offutt Air Force Base, 84 at Millard, 82 at Fremont, and 79 at Columbus. Blair Airport reported 82, Tacoma reported 82, Nebraska City reported 83, Plattsmouth reported 83, and Red Oak, Iowa reported 84. Here are some observations from across the region. At Denver, a thunderstorm was reported with a temperature of 66. At Valentine, it was sunny with a temperature of 82. At Northland, it was mostly sunny with a temperature of 84. It was partly sunny with a temperature of 83 at Grand Island and 83 at Des Moines. It was cloudy with a temperature of 78 at North Fork, 75 at Sioux Falls, 79 at Sioux City, 86 at Kansas City, and 90 at Concordia, Kansas. Once again, at 4 p.m. in Omaha, it was 83 degrees under cloudy skies. Here are the forecast key messages. Showers chances this afternoon, with a severe storm or two possible this afternoon and overnight across southern Nebraska and Iowa. Additional chances for a few strong storms return Monday and Tuesday. Temperatures remain cool for this time of year through much of the upcoming week. 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The current time is 4:39 p.m. Central Daylight Time. Now for the official National Weather Service forecast for the Omaha and Council Bluffs area. Rest of today, hot. Mostly cloudy with a chance of showers and thunderstorms. Highs in the mid-80s. Temperature falling into this lower 80s late. Northwest winds around 5 miles an hour. Chance of rain 50%. Tonight, mostly cloudy with a chance of showers and thunderstorms. Lows in the upper 60s. North winds around 5 miles an hour. Chance of rain 50%. Sunday, partly sunny with a chance of showers and thunderstorms in the morning, then sunny in the afternoon. Humid with highs in the lower 80s. North winds 5 to 10 miles an hour. Chance of rain 40%. Sunday night, mostly clear until midnight, then becoming partly cloudy. Humid with lows in the lower 60s. North winds 5 to 10 miles an hour until midnight, becoming light and variable. Monday, mostly sunny. Humid with highs in the mid-80s. Southwest winds around 5 miles an hour. Monday night, partly cloudy until midnight, then mostly cloudy with a chance of showers and thunderstorms after midnight. Lows in the upper 60s. Chance of rain 30%. Tuesday, mostly sunny. Showers likely with a chance of thunderstorms in the afternoon. Hot with highs in the mid-80s. Chance of rain 60%. Tuesday night, a chance of thunderstorms. Showers likely until midnight, then a chance of showers after midnight. Lows in the mid-60s. Chance of rain 70%. Wednesday through Thursday, mostly cloudy. Highs in the upper 70s. Lows in the lower 60s. Thursday night, a chance of thunderstorms until midnight. Partly cloudy with a chance of showers. Lows in the lower 60s. Chance of rain 30%. Friday, mostly sunny. Highs in the lower 80s. At 4 p.m. in Omaha, it was cloudy. The temperature was 83 degrees, the dew point 75, and the relative humidity 77%, producing a heat index of 90. The wind was north at 7 miles an hour. The pressure was 30.03 inches and falling. Across eastern Nebraska and southwest Iowa, skies ranged from partly sunny to cloudy. It was 84 at Lincoln, 87 at Offutt Air Force Base, 84 at Millard, 82 at Fremont, and 79 at Columbus.
Blair Airport reported 82. Tacoma reported 82. Nebraska City reported 83. Plattsmouth reported 83. And Red Oak, Iowa reported 84. Here are some observations from across the region. At Denver, a thunderstorm was reported with a temperature of 66.

showers chances this afternoon, with a severe storm or two possible this afternoon and overnight across southern Nebraska and Iowa. Additional chances for a few strong storms return Monday and Tuesday. Temperatures remain cool for this time of year through much of the upcoming week. This is NOAA All Hazards Radio Station KIH 61 in Omaha, Nebraska. The current time is 4:43 p.m. Central Daylight Time. Now for the official National Weather Service forecast for the Omaha and Council Bluffs area. Rest of today, hot. Mostly cloudy with a chance of showers and thunderstorms. Highs in the mid-80s. Temperature falling into this lower 80s late. Northwest winds around 5 miles an hour. Chance of rain 50%. Tonight, mostly cloudy with a chance of showers and thunderstorms. Lows in the upper 60s. North winds around 5 miles an hour. Chance of rain 50%. Sunday, partly sunny with a chance of showers and thunderstorms in the morning, then sunny in the afternoon. Humid with highs in the lower 80s. North winds 5 to 10 miles an hour. Chance of rain 40%. Sunday night, mostly clear until midnight, then becoming partly cloudy. Humid with lows in the lower 60s. North winds 5 to 10 miles an hour until midnight, becoming light and variable. Monday, mostly sunny. Humid with highs in the mid-80s. Southwest winds around 5 miles an hour. Monday night, partly cloudy until midnight, then mostly cloudy with a chance of showers and thunderstorms after midnight. Lows in the upper 60s. Chance of rain 30%. Tuesday, mostly sunny. Showers likely with a chance of thunderstorms in the afternoon. Hot with highs in the mid-80s. Chance of rain 60%. Tuesday night, a chance of thunderstorms. Showers likely until midnight, then a chance of showers after midnight. Lows in the mid-60s. Chance of rain 70%. Wednesday through Thursday, mostly cloudy. Highs in the upper 70s. Lows in the lower 60s. Thursday night, a chance of thunderstorms until midnight. Partly cloudy with a chance of showers. Lows in the lower 60s. Chance of rain 30%. Friday, mostly sunny. Highs in the lower 80s. At 4 p.m. in Omaha, it was cloudy. The temperature was 83 degrees, the dew point 75, and the relative humidity 77%, producing a heat index of 90. The wind was north at 7 miles an hour. The pressure was 30.03 inches and falling. Across eastern Nebraska and southwest Iowa, skies ranged from partly sunny to cloudy. It was 84 at Lincoln, 87 at Offutt Air Force Base, 84 at Millard, 82 at Fremont, and 79 at Columbus. Blair Airport reported 82, Tacoma reported 82, Nebraska City reported 83, Plattsmouth reported 83, and Red Oak, Iowa reported 84. Here are some observations from across the region. At Denver, a thunderstorm was reported with a temperature of 66. At Valentine, it was sunny with a temperature of 82. At North Platte, it was mostly sunny with a temperature of 84. It was partly sunny with a temperature of 83 at Grand Island and 83 at Des Moines. It was cloudy with a temperature of 78 at North Fork, 75 at Sioux Falls, 79 at Sioux City, 86 at Kansas City, and 90 at Concordia, Kansas. Once again, at 4 p.m. in Omaha, it was 83 degrees under cloudy skies. Here are the forecast key messages. Showers chances this afternoon, with a severe storm or two possible this afternoon and overnight across southern Nebraska and Iowa. Additional chances for a few strong storms return Monday and Tuesday. Temperatures remain cool for this time of year through much of the upcoming week. This is NOAA All Hazards Radio Station KIH 61 in Omaha, Nebraska. The current time is 4:48 p.m. Central Daylight Time.

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Rest of today, hot. Mostly cloudy with a chance of showers and thunderstorms. Highs in the mid-80s. Temperature falling into this lower 80s late. Northwest winds around 5 miles an hour. Chance of rain 50%. Tonight, mostly cloudy with a chance of showers and thunderstorms. Lows in the upper 60s. North winds around 5 miles an hour. Chance of rain 50%. Sunday, partly sunny with a chance of showers and thunderstorms in the morning, then sunny in the afternoon. Humid with highs in the lower 80s. North winds 5 to 10 miles an hour. Chance of rain 40%. Sunday night, mostly clear until midnight, then becoming partly cloudy. Humid with lows in the lower 60s. North winds 5 to 10 miles an hour until midnight, becoming light and variable. Monday, mostly sunny. Humid with highs in the mid-80s. Southwest winds around 5 miles an hour. Monday night, partly cloudy until midnight, then mostly cloudy with a chance of showers and thunderstorms after midnight. Lows in the upper 60s. Chance of rain 30%. Tuesday, mostly sunny. Showers likely with a chance of thunderstorms in the afternoon. Hot with highs in the mid-80s. Chance of rain 60%. Tuesday night, a chance of thunderstorms. Showers likely until midnight, then a chance of showers after midnight. Lows in the mid-60s. Chance of rain 70%. Wednesday through Thursday, mostly cloudy. Highs in the upper 70s. Lows in the lower 60s. Thursday night, a chance of thunderstorms until midnight. Partly cloudy with a chance of showers. Lows in the lower 60s. Chance of rain 30%. Friday, mostly sunny. Highs in the lower 80s. At 4 p.m. in Omaha, it was cloudy. The temperature was 83 degrees, the dew point 75, and the relative humidity 77%, producing a heat index of 90. The wind was north at 7 miles an hour. The pressure was 30.03 inches and falling. Across eastern Nebraska and southwest Iowa, skies ranged from partly sunny to cloudy. It was 84 at Lincoln, 87 at Offutt Air Force Base, 84 at Millard, 82 at Fremont, and 79 at Columbus. Blair Airport reported 82, Tacoma reported 82, Nebraska City reported 83, Plattsmouth reported 83, and Red Oak, Iowa reported 84. Here are some observations from across the region. At Denver, a thunderstorm was reported with a temperature of 66. At Valentine, it was sunny with a temperature of 82. At North Platte, it was mostly sunny with a temperature of 84. It was partly sunny with a temperature of 83 at Grand Island and 83 at Des Moines. It was cloudy with a temperature of 78 at North Fork, 75 at Sioux Falls, 79 at Sioux City, 86 at Kansas City, and 90 at Concordia, Kansas. Once again, at 4 p.m. in Omaha, it was 83 degrees under cloudy skies. Here are the forecast key messages. Showers chances this afternoon, with a severe storm or two possible this afternoon and overnight across southern Nebraska and Iowa. Additional chances for a few strong storms return Monday and Tuesday. Temperatures remain cool for this time of year through much of the upcoming week. This is NOAA All Hazards Radio Station KIH 61 in Omaha, Nebraska. The current time is 4:52 p.m. Central Daylight Time. Now for the official National Weather Service forecast for the Omaha and Council Bluffs area. Rest of today, hot. Mostly cloudy with a chance of showers and thunderstorms. Highs in the mid-80s. Temperature falling into this lower 80s late. Northwest winds around 5 miles an hour. Chance of rain 50%. Tonight, mostly cloudy with a chance of showers and thunderstorms. Lows in the upper 60s.
North winds around 5 miles an hour. Chance of rain 50%. Sunday, partly sunny with a chance of showers and thunderstorms in the morning, then sunny in the afternoon. Humid with highs in the lower 80s. North winds 5 to 10 miles an hour. Chance of rain 40%. Sunday night, mostly clear until midnight, then becoming partly cloudy. Humid with lows in the lower 60s. North winds 5 to 10 miles an hour until midnight, becoming light and variable. Monday, mostly sunny. Humid with highs in the mid-80s. Southwest winds around 5 miles an hour. Monday night, partly cloudy until midnight, then mostly cloudy with a chance of showers and thunderstorms after midnight. Lows in the upper 60s. Chance of rain 30%. Tuesday, mostly sunny. Showers likely with a chance of thunderstorms in the afternoon. Hot with highs in the mid-80s. Chance of rain 60%. Tuesday night, a chance of thunderstorms. Showers likely until midnight, then a chance of showers after midnight. Lows in the mid-60s. Chance of rain 70%. Wednesday through Thursday, mostly cloudy. Highs in the upper 70s. Lows in the lower 60s. Thursday night, a chance of thunderstorms until midnight. Partly cloudy with a chance of showers. Lows in the lower 60s. Chance of rain 30%. Friday, mostly sunny. Highs in the lower 80s. At 4 p.m. in Omaha, it was cloudy. The temperature was 83 degrees. The dew point 75, and the relative humidity 77%, producing a heat index of 90. The wind was north at 7 miles an hour. The pressure was 30.03 inches and falling. Across eastern Nebraska and southwest Iowa, skies ranged from partly sunny to cloudy. It was 84 at Lincoln, 87 at Offutt Air Force Base, 84 at Millard, 82 at Fremont, and 79 at Columbus. Blair Airport reported 82, Tacoma reported 82, Nebraska City reported 83, Plattsmouth reported 83, and Red Oak, Iowa reported 84. Here are some observations from across the region. At Denver, a thunderstorm was reported with a temperature of 66. At Valentine, it was sunny with a temperature of 82. At North Platte, it was mostly sunny with a temperature of 84. It was partly sunny, with a temperature of 83 at Grand Island and 83 at Des Moines. It was cloudy, with a temperature of 78 at North Fork, 75 at Sioux Falls, 79 at Sioux City, 86 at Kansas City, and 90 at Concordia, Kansas. Once again, at 4 p.m. in Omaha, it was 83 degrees under cloudy skies. Here are the forecast key messages. Showers chances this afternoon, with a severe storm or two possible this afternoon and overnight across southern Nebraska and Iowa. Additional chances for a few strong storms return Monday and Tuesday. Temperatures remain cool for this time of year through much of the upcoming week. This is NOAA All Hazards Radio Station KIH 61 in Omaha, Nebraska. The current time is 4:57 p.m. Central Daylight Time. Now for the official National Weather Service forecast for the Omaha and Council Bluffs area. Rest of today, hot. Mostly cloudy with a chance of showers and thunderstorms. Highs in the mid-80s. Temperature falling into this lower 80s late. Northwest winds around 5 miles an hour. Chance of rain 50%. Tonight, mostly cloudy with a chance of showers and thunderstorms. Lows in the upper 60s. North winds around 5 miles an hour. Chance of rain 50%. Sunday, partly sunny with a chance of showers and thunderstorms in the morning, then sunny in the afternoon. Humid with highs in the lower 80s. North winds 5 to 10 miles an hour. Chance of rain 40%. Sunday night, mostly clear until midnight, then becoming partly cloudy. Humid with lows in the lower 60s.
North winds 5 to 10 miles an hour until midnight, becoming light and variable. Monday, mostly sunny. Humid with highs in the mid-80s. Southwest winds around 5 miles an hour. Monday night, partly cloudy until midnight, then mostly cloudy with a chance of showers and thunderstorms after midnight. Lows in the upper 60s. Chance of rain 30%. Tuesday, mostly sunny. Showers likely with a chance of thunderstorms in the afternoon. Hot with highs in the mid-80s. Chance of rain 60%. Tuesday night, a chance of thunderstorms. Showers likely until midnight, then a chance of showers after midnight. Lows in the mid-60s. Chance of rain 70%. Wednesday through Thursday, mostly cloudy. Highs in the upper 70s. Lows in the lower 60s. Thursday night, a chance of thunderstorms until midnight. Partly cloudy with a chance of showers. Lows in the lower 60s. Chance of rain 30%. Friday, mostly sunny. Highs in the lower 80s. At 4 p.m. in Omaha, it was cloudy. The temperature was 83 degrees, the dew point 75, and the relative humidity 77%, producing a heat index of 90. The wind was north at 7 miles an hour. The pressure was 30.03 inches and falling. Across eastern Nebraska and southwest Iowa, skies ranged from partly sunny to cloudy. It was 84 at Lincoln, 87 at Offutt Air Force Base, 84 at Millard, 82 at Fremont, and 79 at Columbus. Blair Airport reported 82, Tacoma reported 82, Nebraska City reported 83, Plattsmouth reported 83, and Red Oak, Iowa reported 84. Here are some observations from across the region. At Denver, a thunderstorm was reported with a temperature of 66. At Valentine, it was sunny with a temperature of 82. At Northland, it was mostly sunny with a temperature of 84. It was partly sunny with a temperature of 83 at Grand Island and 83 at Des Moines. It was cloudy with a temperature of 78 at North Fork, 75 at Sioux Falls, 79 at Sioux City, 86 at Kansas City, and 90 at Concordia, Kansas. Once again, at 4 p.m. in Omaha, it was 83 degrees under cloudy skies. The Omaha, Nebraska climate summary for this evening, as of 4 p.m., August 15, 2026. Today's high temperature was 85 degrees. This high was 1 degree below the normal high of 86. The record high is 103 degrees, which was last set in 1937. Today's low temperature was 75 degrees. This low was 9 degrees above the normal low of 66. The record low is 51 degrees, which was set in 1994. 0.04 inches of precipitation fell today, which brings the monthly total to 5.02 inches. This is 2.87 inches above the normal amount of 2.15 inches for August. The total precipitation for the year now stands at 18.97 inches, which is 2.49 inches below normal. No snow fell today, which brings the monthly total to 0.0 inches. This is normal for August. The total snowfall since July 1st still stands at 0.0 inches, which is normal. There were no heating degree days today, which is normal. This leaves the monthly total at zero, which is normal. The yearly total since July 1st is zero, which is normal. There were 15 cooling degree days today, which is far above normal. This brings the monthly total to 187, which is 5 above normal. The yearly total since January 1st is 1,109, which is 138 above normal. Today the maximum wind observed was 12 miles an hour from the east. The highest wind gust observed was 15 miles per hour from the east. The normal high temperature for tomorrow is 86 degrees, and the normal low is 66. The record high for tomorrow is 106, which occurred in 1983, and the record low is 51, which occurred in 1897.
Sunset tonight is at 8:22 p.m. Sunrise tomorrow is at 6:34 a.m. The Valley National Weather Service climate summary for this evening, as of 4 p.m., August 15, 2026. Today's high temperature was 86 degrees, record high is 94 degrees, which was set in 2025. And the low 75 degrees. The record low is 48 degrees, which was set in 2004. 0.06 inches of precipitation fell today, which brings the monthly total to 5.26 inches. The total precipitation for the year now stands at 20.71 inches. No snow fell today, which brings the monthly total to 0.0 inches. This is normal for August. The total snowfall for the season since June 1st still stands at a trace, which is normal. The highest wind gust observed was 13 miles per hour from the northwest. Sunset tonight is at 8:24 p.m. Sunrise tomorrow is at 6:36 a.m. Here are the forecast key messages. Showers chances this afternoon, with a severe storm or two possible this afternoon and overnight across southern Nebraska and Iowa. Additional chances for a few strong storms return Monday and Tuesday. Temperatures remain cool for this time of year through much of the upcoming week. 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The current time is 5:04 p.m. Central Daylight Time. Now for the official National Weather Service forecast for the Omaha and Council Bluffs area. Rest of today, hot. Mostly cloudy with a chance of showers and thunderstorms. Highs in the mid-80s. Temperature falling into this lower 80s late. Northwest winds around 5 miles an hour. Chance of rain 50%. Tonight, mostly cloudy with a chance of showers and thunderstorms. Lows in the upper 60s. North winds around 5 miles an hour. Chance of rain 50%. Sunday, partly sunny with a chance of showers and thunderstorms in the morning, then sunny in the afternoon. Humid with highs in the lower 80s. North winds 5 to 10 miles an hour. Chance of rain 40%. Sunday night, mostly clear until midnight, then becoming partly cloudy. Humid with lows in the lower 60s. North winds 5 to 10 miles an hour until midnight, becoming light and variable. Monday, mostly sunny. Humid with highs in the mid-80s. Southwest winds around 5 miles an hour. Monday night, partly cloudy until midnight, then mostly cloudy with a chance of showers and thunderstorms after midnight. Lows in the upper 60s. Chance of rain 30%. Tuesday, mostly sunny. Showers likely with a chance of thunderstorms in the afternoon. Hot with highs in the mid-80s. Chance of rain 60%. Tuesday night, a chance of thunderstorms. Showers likely until midnight, then a chance of showers after midnight. Lows in the mid-60s. Chance of rain 70%. Wednesday through Thursday, mostly cloudy. Highs in the upper 70s. Lows in the lower 60s. Thursday night, a chance of thunderstorms until midnight. Partly cloudy with a chance of showers. Lows in the lower 60s. Chance of rain 30%. Friday, mostly sunny. Highs in the lower 80s. 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Douglas, Sarpy, Washington, Cass, Odo, Burt, Dodge, Saunders, Harrison, Pottawatomie, and Mills. At 5 p.m. in Omaha, it was cloudy. The temperature was 85 degrees, the dew point 75, and the relative humidity 72%, producing a heat index of 93. The wind was northeast at 7 miles an hour. The pressure was 30.03 inches and steady. Across eastern Nebraska and southwest Iowa, skies ranged from partly sunny to cloudy.
It was 83 at Lincoln, 85 at Offutt Air Force Base, 85 at Millard, 83 at Fremont, and 79 at Columbus. Blair Airport reported 83, Tacoma reported 83, Nebraska City reported 85, Plattsmouth reported 83, and Red Oak, Iowa reported 84. Here are some observations from across the region. At Denver, rain was falling with a temperature of 66. At North Platte, it was sunny with a temperature of 84. At Valentine, it was mostly sunny with a temperature of 83. It was partly sunny with a temperature of 84 at Grand Island, 80 at Norfolk, 79 at Sioux Falls, 80 at Sioux City, and 83 at Des Moines. It was cloudy with a temperature of 85 at Kansas City and 90 at Concordia, Kansas. Once again, at 5 p.m. in Omaha, it was 85 degrees under cloudy skies. Here are the forecast key messages. Showers chances this afternoon, with a severe storm or two possible this afternoon and overnight across southern Nebraska and Iowa. Additional chances for a few strong storms return Monday and Tuesday. Temperatures remain cool for this time of year through much of the upcoming week. This is NOAA All Hazards Radio Station KIH 61 in Omaha, Nebraska. The current time is 5:09 p.m. Central Daylight Time. Now for the official National Weather Service forecast for the Omaha and Council Bluffs area. West of today, hot. Mostly cloudy with a chance of showers and thunderstorms. Highs in the mid-80s. Temperature falling into this lower 80s late. Northwest winds around 5 miles an hour. Chance of rain 50%. Tonight, mostly cloudy with a chance of showers and thunderstorms. Lows in the upper 60s. North winds around 5 miles an hour. Chance of rain 50%. Sunday, partly sunny with a chance of showers and thunderstorms in the morning, then sunny in the afternoon. Humid with highs in the lower 80s. North winds 5 to 10 miles an hour. Chance of rain 40%. Sunday night, mostly clear until midnight, then becoming partly cloudy. Humid with lows in the lower 60s. North winds 5 to 10 miles an hour until midnight, becoming light and variable. Monday, mostly sunny. Humid with highs in the mid-80s. Southwest winds around 5 miles an hour. Monday night, partly cloudy until midnight, then mostly cloudy with a chance of showers and thunderstorms after midnight. Lows in the upper 60s. Chance of rain 30%. Tuesday, mostly sunny. Showers likely with a chance of thunderstorms in the afternoon. Hot with highs in the mid-80s. Chance of rain 60%. Tuesday night, a chance of thunderstorms. Showers likely until midnight, then a chance of showers after midnight. Lows in the mid-60s. Chance of rain 70%. Wednesday through Thursday, mostly cloudy. Highs in the upper 70s. Lows in the lower 60s. Thursday night, a chance of thunderstorms until midnight. Partly cloudy with a chance of showers. Lows in the lower 60s. Chance of rain 30%. Friday, mostly sunny. Highs in the lower 80s. The Omaha, Nebraska climate summary for this evening, as of 4 p.m., August 15, 2026. Today's high temperature was 85 degrees. This high was 1 degree below the normal high of 86. The record high is 103 degrees, which was last set in 1937. Today's low temperature was 75 degrees. This low was 9 degrees above the normal low of 66. The record low is 51 degrees, which was set in 1994. 0.04 inches of precipitation fell today, which brings the monthly total to 5.02 inches. This is 2.87 inches above the normal amount of 2.15 inches for August. The total precipitation for the year now stands at 18.97 inches, which is 2.49 inches below normal.
No snow fell today, which brings the monthly total to 0.0 inches. This is normal for August. The total snowfall since July 1st still stands at 0.0 inches, which is normal. There were no heating degree days today, which is normal. This leaves the monthly total at zero, which is normal. The yearly total since July 1st is zero, which is normal. There were 15 cooling degree days today, which is 4 above normal. This brings the monthly total to 187, which is 5 above normal. The yearly total since January 1st is 1,109, which is 138 above normal. Today the maximum wind observed was 12 miles an hour from the east. The highest wind gust observed was 15 miles per hour from the east. The normal high temperature for tomorrow is 86 degrees, and the normal low is 66. The record high for tomorrow is 106, which occurred in 1983, and the record low is 51, which occurred in 1897. Sunset tonight is at 8:22 p.m. Sunrise tomorrow is at 6:34 a.m. The Valley National Weather Service climate summary for this evening, as of 4 p.m., August 15, 2026. Today's high temperature was 86 degrees, record high is 94 degrees, which was set in 2025, and the low 75 degrees. The record low is 48 degrees, which was set in 2004. 0.06 inches of precipitation fell today, which brings the monthly total to 5.26 inches. The total precipitation for the year now stands at 20.71 inches. No snow fell today, which brings the monthly total to 0.0 inches. This is normal for August. The total snowfall for the season since June 1st still stands at a trace, which is normal. The highest wind gust observed was 13 miles per hour from the northwest. Sunset tonight is at 8:24 p.m. Sunrise tomorrow is at 6:36 a.m. At 5 p.m. in Omaha, it was cloudy. The temperature was 85 degrees, the dew point 75, and the relative humidity 72%, producing a heat index of 93. The wind was northeast at 7 miles an hour. The pressure was 30.03 inches and steady. Across eastern Nebraska and southwest Iowa, skies ranged from partly sunny to cloudy. It was 83 at Lincoln, 85 at Offutt Air Force Base, 85 at Millard, 83 at Fremont, and 79 at Columbus. Blair Airport reported 83, Tacoma reported 83, Nebraska City reported 85, Plattsmouth reported 83, and Red Oak, Iowa reported 84. Here are some observations from across the region. At Denver, rain was falling, with a temperature of 66. It was mostly sunny, with a temperature of 84 at Northland, and 83 at Valentine. It was partly sunny, with a temperature of 84 at Grand Island, and 83 at Des Moines. It was cloudy, with a temperature of 80 at North Fork, 79 at Sioux Falls, 80 at Sioux City, 85 at Kansas City, and 90 at Concordia, Kansas. Once again, at 5 p.m. in Omaha, it was 85 degrees under cloudy skies. Here are the forecast key messages. Showers chances this afternoon, with a severe storm or two possible this afternoon and overnight across southern Nebraska and Iowa. Additional chances for a few strong storms return Monday and Tuesday. Temperatures remain cool for this time of year through much of the upcoming week. This is NOAA All Hazards Radio Station KIH 61 in Omaha, Nebraska. The current time is 5:17 p.m. Central Daylight Time. Now for the official National Weather Service forecast for the Omaha and Council Bluffs area. West of today, hot. Mostly cloudy with a chance of showers and thunderstorms. Highs in the mid-80s. Temperature falling into this lower 80s late. Northwest winds around 5 miles an hour. Chance of rain 50%. Tonight, mostly cloudy with a chance of showers and thunderstorms. Lows in the upper 60s. North winds around 5 miles an hour.
chance of rain 50%. Sunday, partly sunny with a chance of showers and thunderstorms in the morning, then sunny in the afternoon. Humid with highs in the lower 80s. North winds 5 to 10 miles an hour. Chance of rain 40%. Sunday night, mostly clear until midnight, then becoming partly cloudy. Humid with lows in the lower 60s. North winds 5 to 10 miles an hour until midnight, becoming light and variable. Monday, mostly sunny. Humid with highs in the mid-80s. Southwest winds around 5 miles an hour. Monday night, partly cloudy until midnight, then mostly cloudy with a chance of showers and thunderstorms after midnight. Lows in the upper 60s. Chance of rain 30%. Tuesday, mostly sunny. Showers likely with a chance of thunderstorms in the afternoon. Hot with highs in the mid-80s. Chance of rain 60%. Tuesday night, a chance of thunderstorms. Showers likely until midnight, then a chance of showers after midnight. Lows in the mid-60s. Chance of rain 70%. Wednesday through Thursday, mostly cloudy. Highs in the upper 70s. Lows in the lower 60s. Thursday night, a chance of thunderstorms until midnight. Partly cloudy with a chance of showers. Lows in the lower 60s. Chance of rain 30%. Friday, mostly sunny. Highs in the lower 80s. At 5 p.m. in Omaha, it was cloudy. The temperature was 85 degrees, the dew point 75, and the relative humidity 72%, producing a heat index of 93. The wind was northeast at 7 miles an hour. The pressure was 30.03 inches and steady. Across eastern Nebraska and southwest Iowa, skies ranged from partly sunny to cloudy. It was 83 at Lincoln, 85 at Offutt Air Force Base, 85 at Millard, 83 at Fremont, and 79 at Columbus. Blair Airport reported 83, Tacoma reported 83, Nebraska City reported 85, Plattsmouth reported 83, and Red Oak, Iowa reported 84. Here are some observations from across the region. At Denver, rain was falling with a temperature of 66. It was mostly sunny, with a temperature of 84 at North Platte and 83 at Valentine. It was partly sunny, with a temperature of 84 at Grand Island and 83 at Des Moines. It was cloudy, with a temperature of 80 at North Fork, 79 at Sioux Falls, 80 at Sioux City, 85 at Kansas City, and 90 at Concordia, Kansas. Once again, at 5 p.m. in Omaha, it was 85 degrees under cloudy skies. The Omaha, Nebraska climate summary for this evening, as of 4 p.m., August 15, 2026. Today's high temperature was 85 degrees. This high was 1 degree below the normal high of 86. The record high is 103 degrees, which was last set in 1937. Today's low temperature was 75 degrees. This low was 9 degrees above the normal low of 66. The record low is 51 degrees, which was set in 1994. 0.04 inches of precipitation fell today, which brings the monthly total to 5.02 inches. This is 2.87 inches above the normal amount of 2.15 inches for August. The total precipitation for the year now stands at 18.97 inches, which is 2.49 inches below normal. No snow fell today, which brings the monthly total to 0.0 inches. This is normal for August. The total snowfall since July 1st still stands at 0.0 inches, which is normal. There were no heating degree days today, which is normal. This leaves the monthly total at zero, which is normal. The yearly total since July 1st is zero, which is normal. There were 15 cooling degree days today, which is 4 above normal. This brings the monthly total to 187, which is 5 above normal. The yearly total since January 1st is 1,109, which is 138 above normal. Today the maximum wind observed was 12 miles an hour from the east,
the highest wind gust observed was 15 miles per hour from the east. The normal high temperature for tomorrow is 86 degrees, and the normal low is 66. The record high for tomorrow is 106, which occurred in 1983, and the record low is 51, which occurred in 1897. Sunset tonight is at 8:22 p.m. Sunrise tomorrow is at 6:34 a.m. The Valley National Weather Service climate summary for this evening, as of 4 p.m., August 15, 2026. Today's high temperature was 86 degrees. Record high is 94 degrees, which was set in 2025. And the low 75 degrees. The record low is 48 degrees, which was set in 2004. 0.06 inches of precipitation fell today, which brings the monthly total to 5.26 inches. The total precipitation for the year now stands at 20.71 inches. No snow fell today, which brings the monthly total to 0.0 inches. This is normal for August. The total snowfall for the season since June 1st still stands at a trace, which is normal. The highest wind gust observed was 13 miles per hour from the northwest. Sunset tonight is at 8:24 p.m. Sunrise tomorrow is at 6:36 a.m. Here are the forecast key messages. Showers chances this afternoon, with a severe storm or two possible this afternoon and overnight across southern Nebraska and Iowa. Additional chances for a few strong storms return Monday and Tuesday. Temperatures remain cool for this time of year through much of the upcoming week. This is NOAA All Hazards Radio Station KIH 61 in Omaha, Nebraska. The current time is 5:25 p.m. Central Daylight Time. Now for the official National Weather Service forecast for the Omaha and Council Bluffs area. Rest of today, hot. Mostly cloudy with a chance of showers and thunderstorms. Highs in the mid-80s. Temperature falling into this lower 80s late. Northwest winds around 5 miles an hour. Chance of rain 50%. Tonight, mostly cloudy with a chance of showers and thunderstorms. Lows in the upper 60s. North winds around 5 miles an hour. Chance of rain 50%. Sunday, partly sunny with a chance of showers and thunderstorms in the morning, then sunny in the afternoon. Humid with highs in the lower 80s. North winds 5 to 10 miles an hour. Chance of rain 40%. Sunday night, mostly clear until midnight, then becoming partly cloudy. Humid with lows in the lower 60s. North winds 5 to 10 miles an hour until midnight, becoming light and variable. Monday, mostly sunny. Humid with highs in the mid-80s. Southwest winds around 5 miles an hour. Monday night, partly cloudy until midnight, then mostly cloudy with a chance of showers and thunderstorms after midnight. Lows in the upper 60s. Chance of rain 30%. Tuesday, mostly sunny. Showers likely with a chance of thunderstorms in the afternoon. Hot with highs in the mid-80s. Chance of rain 60%. Tuesday night, a chance of thunderstorms. Showers likely until midnight, then a chance of showers after midnight. Lows in the mid-60s. Chance of rain 70%. Wednesday through Thursday, mostly cloudy. Highs in the upper 70s. Lows in the lower 60s. Thursday night, a chance of thunderstorms until midnight. Partly cloudy with a chance of showers. Lows in the lower 60s. Chance of rain 30%. Friday, mostly sunny. Highs in the lower 80s. At 5 p.m. in Omaha, it was cloudy. The temperature was 85 degrees, the dew point 75, and the relative humidity 72%, producing a heat index of 93. The wind was northeast at 7 miles an hour. The pressure was 30.03 inches and steady. Across eastern Nebraska and southwest Iowa, skies ranged from partly sunny to cloudy.
It was 83 at Lincoln, 85 at Offutt Air Force Base, 85 at Millard, 83 at Fremont, and 79 at Columbus. Blair Airport reported 83, Tacoma reported 83, Nebraska City reported 85, Plattsmouth reported 83, and Red Oak, Iowa reported 84. Here are some observations from across the region. At Denver, rain was falling, with a temperature of 66. It was mostly sunny, with a temperature of 84 at North Platte, and 83 at Valentine. It was partly sunny, with a temperature of 84 in Grand Island, and 83 at Des Moines. It was cloudy, with a temperature of 80 at North Fork, 79 at Sioux Falls, 80 at Sioux City, 85 at Kansas City, and 90 at Concordia, Kansas. Once again, at 5 p.m. in Omaha, it was 85 degrees under cloudy skies. Here are the forecast key messages. Showers chances this afternoon, with a severe storm or two possible this afternoon and overnight across southern Nebraska and Iowa. Additional chances for a few strong storms return Monday and Tuesday. Temperatures remain cool for this time of year through much of the upcoming week. This is NOAA All Hazards Radio Station KIH 61 in Omaha, Nebraska. The current time is 5:29 p.m. Central Daylight Time. Now for the official National Weather Service forecast for the Omaha and Council Bluffs area. West of today, hot. Mostly cloudy with a chance of showers and thunderstorms. Highs in the mid-80s. Temperature falling into the lower 80s late. Northwest winds around 5 miles an hour. Chance of rain 50%. Tonight, mostly cloudy with a chance of showers and thunderstorms. Lows in the upper 60s. North winds around 5 miles an hour. Chance of rain 50%. Sunday, partly sunny with a chance of showers and thunderstorms in the morning, then sunny in the afternoon. Humid with highs in the lower 80s. North winds 5 to 10 miles an hour. Chance of rain 40%. Sunday night, mostly clear until midnight, then becoming partly cloudy. Humid with lows in the lower 60s. North winds 5 to 10 miles an hour until midnight, becoming light and variable. Monday, mostly sunny. Humid with highs in the mid-80s. Southwest winds around 5 miles an hour. Monday night, partly cloudy until midnight, then mostly cloudy with a chance of showers and thunderstorms after midnight. Lows in the upper 60s. Chance of rain 30%. Tuesday, mostly sunny. Showers likely with a chance of thunderstorms in the afternoon. Hot with highs in the mid-80s. Chance of rain 60%. Tuesday night, a chance of thunderstorms. Showers likely until midnight, then a chance of showers after midnight. Lows in the mid-60s. Chance of rain 70%. Wednesday through Thursday, mostly cloudy. Highs in the upper 70s. Lows in the lower 60s. Thursday night, a chance of thunderstorms until midnight. Partly cloudy with a chance of showers. Lows in the lower 60s. Chance of rain 30%. Friday, mostly sunny. Highs in the lower 80s. The Omaha, Nebraska climate summary for this evening, as of 4 p.m., August 15, 2026. Today's high temperature was 85 degrees. This high was 1 degree below the normal high of 86. The record high is 103 degrees, which was last set in 1937. Today's low temperature was 75 degrees. This low was 9 degrees above the normal low of 66. The record low is 51 degrees, which was set in 1994. 0.04 inches of precipitation fell today, which brings the monthly total to 5.02 inches. This is 2.87 inches above the normal amount of 2.15 inches for August. The total precipitation for the year now stands at 18.97 inches, which is 2.49 inches below normal. No snow fell today, which brings the monthly total to 0.0 inches.
This is normal for August. The total snowfall since July 1st still stands at 0.0 inches, which is normal. There were no heating degree days today, which is normal. This leaves the monthly total at zero, which is normal. The yearly total since July 1st is zero, which is normal. There were 15 cooling degree days today, which is four above normal. This brings the monthly total to 187, which is five above normal. The yearly total since January 1st is 1,109, which is 138 above normal. Today the maximum wind observed was 12 miles an hour from the east. The highest wind gust observed was 15 miles per hour from the east. The normal high temperature for tomorrow is 86 degrees, and the normal low is 66. The record high for tomorrow is 106, which occurred in 1983, and the record low is 51, which occurred in 1897. Sunset tonight is at 8:22 p.m. Sunrise tomorrow is at 6:34 a.m. The Valley National Weather Service climate summary for this evening, as of 4 p.m., August 15, 2026. Today's high temperature was 86 degrees, record high is 94 degrees, which was set in 2025, and the low 75 degrees. The record low is 48 degrees, which was set in 2004. 0.06 inches of precipitation fell today, which brings the monthly total to 5.26 inches. The total precipitation for the year now stands at 20.71 inches. No snow fell today, which brings the monthly total to 0.0 inches. This is normal for August. The total snowfall for the season since June 1st still stands at a trace, which is normal. The highest wind gust observed was 13 miles per hour from the northwest. Sunset tonight is at 8:24 p.m. Sunrise tomorrow is at 6:36 a.m. At 5 p.m. in Omaha, it was cloudy. The temperature was 85 degrees, the dew point 75, and the relative humidity 72%, producing a heat index of 93. The wind was northeast at 7 miles an hour. The pressure was 30.03 inches and steady. Across eastern Nebraska and southwest Iowa, skies ranged from partly sunny to cloudy. It was 83 at Lincoln, 85 at Offutt Air Force Base, 85 at Millard, 83 at Fremont, and 79 at Columbus. Blair Airport reported 83, Tacoma reported 83, Nebraska City reported 85, Plattsmouth reported 83, and Red Oak, Iowa reported 84. Here are some observations from across the region. At Denver, rain was falling, with a temperature of 66. It was mostly sunny, with a temperature of 84 at Northland and 83 at Valentine. It was partly sunny, with a temperature of 84 at Grand Island and 83 at Des Moines. It was cloudy, with a temperature of 80 at Norfolk, 79 at Sioux Falls, 80 at Sioux City, 85 at Kansas City, and 90 at Concordia, Kansas. Once again, at 5 p.m. in Omaha, it was 85 degrees under cloudy skies. Here are the forecast key messages. Showers chances this afternoon, with a severe storm or two possible this afternoon and overnight across southern Nebraska and Iowa. Additional chances for a few strong storms return Monday and Tuesday. Temperatures remain cool for this time of year through much of the upcoming week. This is NOAA All Hazards Radio Station KIH 61 in Omaha, Nebraska. The current time is 5:37 p.m. Central Daylight Time. Now for the official National Weather Service forecast for the Omaha and Council Bluffs area. West of today, hot. Mostly cloudy with a chance of showers and thunderstorms. Highs in the mid-80s. Temperature falling into this lower 80s late. Northwest winds around 5 miles an hour. Chance of rain 50%. Tonight, mostly cloudy with a chance of showers and thunderstorms. Lows in the upper 60s. North winds around 5 miles an hour. Chance of rain 50%.
Sunday, partly sunny with a chance of showers and thunderstorms in the morning, then sunny in the afternoon. Humid with highs in the lower 80s. North winds 5 to 10 miles an hour. Chance of rain 40%. Sunday night, mostly clear until midnight, then becoming partly cloudy. Humid with lows in the lower 60s. North winds 5 to 10 miles an hour until midnight, becoming light and variable. Monday, mostly sunny. Humid with highs in the mid 80s. Southwest winds around 5 miles an hour. Monday night, partly cloudy until midnight, then mostly cloudy with a chance of showers and thunderstorms after midnight. Lows in the upper 60s. Chance of rain 30%. Tuesday, mostly sunny. Showers likely with a chance of thunderstorms in the afternoon. Hot with highs in the mid 80s. Chance of rain 60%. Tuesday night, a chance of thunderstorms. Showers likely until midnight, then a chance of showers after midnight. Lows in the mid 60s. Chance of rain 70%. Wednesday through Thursday, mostly cloudy. Highs in the upper 70s. Lows in the lower 60s. Thursday night, a chance of thunderstorms until midnight. Partly cloudy with a chance of showers. Lows in the lower 60s. Chance of rain 30%. Friday, mostly sunny. Highs in the lower 80s. At 5 p.m. in Omaha, it was cloudy. The temperature was 85 degrees, the dew point 75, and the relative humidity 72%, producing a heat index of 93. The wind was northeast at 7 miles an hour. The pressure was 30.03 inches and steady. Across eastern Nebraska and southwest Iowa, skies ranged from partly sunny to cloudy. It was 83 at Lincoln, 85 at Offutt Air Force Base, 85 at Millard, 83 at Fremont, and 79 at Columbus. Blair Airport reported 83, Tacoma reported 83, Nebraska City reported 85, Plattsmouth reported 83, and Red Oak, Iowa reported 84. Here are some observations from across the region. At Denver, rain was falling, with a temperature of 66. It was mostly sunny, with a temperature of 84 at Northland and 83 at Valentine. It was partly sunny, with a temperature of 84 at Grand Island and 83 at Des Moines. It was cloudy, with a temperature of 80 at Norfolk, 79 at Sioux Falls, 80 at Sioux City, 85 at Kansas City, and 90 at Concordia, Kansas. Once again, at 5 p.m. in Omaha, it was 85 degrees under cloudy skies. The Omaha, Nebraska climate summary for this evening, as of 4 p.m., August 15, 2026. Today's high temperature was 85 degrees. This high was 1 degree below the normal high of 86. The record high is 103 degrees, which was last set in 1937. Today's low temperature was 75 degrees. This low was 9 degrees above the normal low of 66. The record low is 51 degrees, which was set in 1994. 0.04 inches of precipitation fell today, which brings the monthly total to 5.02 inches. This is 2.87 inches above the normal amount of 2.15 inches for August. The total precipitation for the year now stands at 18.97 inches, which is 2.49 inches below normal. No snow fell today, which brings the monthly total to 0.0 inches. This is normal for August. The total snowfall since July 1st still stands at 0.0 inches, which is normal. There were no heating degree days today, which is normal. This leaves the monthly total at zero, which is normal. The yearly total since July 1st is zero, which is normal. There were 15 cooling degree days today, which is far above normal. This brings the monthly total to 187, which is 5 above normal. The yearly total since January 1st is 1,109, which is 138 above normal. Today the maximum wind observed was 12 miles an hour from the east.
The highest wind gust observed was 15 miles per hour from the east. The normal high temperature for tomorrow is 86 degrees, and the normal low is 66. The record high for tomorrow is 106, which occurred in 1983, and the record low is 51, which occurred in 1897. Sunset tonight is at 8:22 p.m. Sunrise tomorrow is at 6:34 a.m.

15 miles per hour from the northwest. Sunset tonight is at 8:24 p.m. Sunrise tomorrow is at 6:36 a.m. Here are the forecast key messages. Showers chances this afternoon, with a severe storm or two possible this afternoon and overnight across southern Nebraska and Iowa. Additional chances for a few strong storms return Monday and Tuesday. Temperatures remain cool for this time of year through much of the upcoming week. This is NOAA All Hazards Radio Station KIH 61 in Omaha, Nebraska. The current time is 5:44 p.m. Central Daylight Time. Now for the official National Weather Service forecast for the Omaha and Council Bluffs area. Tonight, mostly cloudy with a chance of showers and thunderstorms. Lows in the upper 60s. North winds around 5 miles an hour. Chance of rain 50%. Sunday, partly sunny with a chance of showers and thunderstorms in the morning, then sunny in the afternoon. Highs in the lower 80s. North winds 5 to 10 miles an hour. Chance of rain 40%. Sunday night, mostly clear until midnight, then becoming partly cloudy. Humid with lows in the lower 60s. North winds 5 to 10 miles an hour until midnight, becoming light and variable. Monday, mostly sunny. Humid with highs in the mid-80s. Southwest winds around 5 miles an hour. Monday night, partly cloudy with a slight chance of showers and thunderstorms until midnight, then mostly cloudy with a chance of showers and thunderstorms after midnight. Humid with lows in the upper 60s. South winds around 5 miles an hour. Chance of rain 30%. Tuesday, mostly sunny. Showers likely with a chance of thunderstorms in the afternoon. Hot with highs in the mid-80s. Chance of rain 60%. Tuesday night, a chance of thunderstorms. Showers likely until midnight, then a chance of showers after midnight. Lows in the mid-60s. Chance of rain 70%. Wednesday through Thursday, mostly cloudy. Highs in the upper 70s. Lows in the lower 60s. Thursday night, a chance of thunderstorms until midnight. Partly cloudy with a chance of showers. Lows in the lower 60s. Chance of rain 30%. Friday, mostly sunny. Highs in the lower 80s. Friday night, mostly clear until midnight, then becoming partly cloudy. Lows in the mid-60s. Saturday, mostly sunny. Highs in the lower 80s. At 5 p.m. in Omaha, it was cloudy. The temperature was 85 degrees, the dew point 75, and the relative humidity 72%, producing a heat index of 93. The wind was northeast at 7 miles an hour. The pressure was 30.03 inches and steady. Across eastern Nebraska and southwest Iowa, skies ranged from partly sunny to cloudy. It was 83 at Lincoln, 85 at Offutt Air Force Base, 85 at Millard, 83 at Fremont, and 79 at Columbus. Blair Airport reported 83, Tacoma reported 83, Nebraska City reported 85, Plattsmouth reported 83, and Red Oak, Iowa reported 84. Here are some observations from across the region. At Denver, rain was falling, with a temperature of 66. It was mostly sunny, with a temperature of 84 at Northland and 83 at Valentine. It was partly sunny, with a temperature of 84 at Grand Island and 83 at Des Moines. It was cloudy, with a temperature of 80 at Norfolk, 79 at Sioux Falls, 80 at Sioux City, 85 at Kansas City, and 90 at Concordia, Kansas. Once again, at 5 p.m. in Omaha, it was 85 degrees under cloudy skies. Here are the forecast key messages. Showers chances this afternoon, with a severe storm or two possible this afternoon and overnight across southern Nebraska and Iowa. Additional chances for a few strong storms return Monday and Tuesday. Temperatures remain cool for this time of year through much of the upcoming week. 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

time is 5:49 p.m. Central Daylight Time. Now for the official National Weather Service forecast for the Omaha and Council Bluffs area. Tonight, mostly cloudy with a chance of showers and thunderstorms. Lows in the upper 60s. North winds around 5 miles an hour. Chance of rain 50%. Sunday, partly sunny with a chance of showers and thunderstorms in the morning, then sunny in the afternoon. Highs in the lower 80s. North winds 5 to 10 miles an hour. Chance of rain 40%. Sunday night, mostly clear until midnight, then becoming partly cloudy. Humid with lows in the lower 60s. North winds 5 to 10 miles an hour until midnight, becoming light and variable. Monday, mostly sunny. Humid with highs in the mid-80s. Southwest winds around 5 miles an hour. Monday night, partly cloudy with a slight chance of showers and thunderstorms until midnight, then mostly cloudy with a chance of showers and thunderstorms after midnight. Humid with lows in the upper 60s. South winds around 5 miles an hour. Chance of rain 30%. Tuesday, mostly sunny. Showers likely with a chance of thunderstorms in the afternoon. Hot with highs in the mid-80s. Chance of rain 60%. Tuesday night, a chance of thunderstorms. Showers likely until midnight, then a chance of showers after midnight. Lows in the mid-60s. Chance of rain 70%. Wednesday through Thursday, mostly cloudy. Highs in the upper 70s. Lows in the lower 60s. Thursday night, a chance of thunderstorms until midnight. Partly cloudy with a chance of showers. Lows in the lower 60s. Chance of rain 30%. Friday, mostly sunny. Highs in the lower 80s. Friday night, mostly clear until midnight, then becoming partly cloudy. Lows in the mid-60s. Saturday, mostly sunny. Highs in the lower 80s. The Omaha, Nebraska climate summary for this evening, as of 4 p.m., August 15, 2026. Today's high temperature was 85 degrees. This high was 1 degree below the normal high of 86. The record high is 130 degrees, which was last set in 1937. Today's low temperature was 75 degrees. This low was 9 degrees above the normal low of 66. The record low is 51 degrees, which was set in 1994. 0.04 inches of precipitation fell today, which brings the monthly total to 5.02 inches. This is 2.87 inches above the normal amount of 2.15 inches for August. The total precipitation for the year now stands at 18.97 inches, which is 2.49 inches below normal. No snow fell today, which brings the monthly total to 0.0 inches. This is normal for August. The total snowfall since July 1st still stands at 0.0 inches, which is normal. There were no heating degree days today, which is normal. This leaves the monthly total at zero, which is normal. The yearly total since July 1st is zero, which is normal. There were 15 cooling degree days today, which is far above normal. This brings the monthly total to 187, which is 5 above normal. The yearly total since January 1st is 1,109, which is 138 above normal. Today the maximum wind observed was 12 miles an hour from the east. The highest wind gust observed was 15 miles per hour from the east. The normal high temperature for tomorrow is 86 degrees, and the normal low is 66. The record high for tomorrow is 106, which occurred in 1983, and the record low is 51, which occurred in 1897. Sunset tonight is at 8:22 p.m. Sunrise tomorrow is at 6:34 a.m. The Valley National Weather Service climate summary for this evening, as of 4 p.m., August 15, 2026. Today's high temperature was 86 degrees, record high is 94 degrees, which was set in 2025. And the low 75 degrees,
The record low is 48 degrees, which was set in 2004. 0.06 inches of precipitation fell today, which brings the monthly total to 5.26 inches. The total precipitation for the year now stands at 20.71 inches. No snow fell today, which brings the monthly total to 0.0 inches. This is normal for August. The total snowfall for the season since June 1st still stands at a trace, which is normal. The highest wind gust observed was 13 miles per hour from the northwest. Sunset tonight is at 8:24 p.m. Sunrise tomorrow is at 6:36 a.m. At 5 p.m. in Omaha, it was cloudy. The temperature was 85 degrees, the dew point 75, and the relative humidity 72%, producing a heat index of 93. The wind was northeast at 7 miles an hour. The pressure was 30.03 inches and steady. Across eastern Nebraska and southwest Iowa, skies ranged from partly sunny to cloudy. It was 83 at Lincoln, 85 at Offutt Air Force Base, 85 at Millard, 83 at Fremont, and 79 at Columbus. Blair Airport reported 83, Tacoma reported 83, Nebraska City reported 85, Plattsmouth reported 83, and Red Oak, Iowa reported 84. Here are some observations from across the region. At Denver, rain was falling, with a temperature of 66. It was mostly sunny, with a temperature of 84 at North Platte and 83 at Valentine. It was partly sunny, with a temperature of 84 at Grand Island and 83 at Des Moines. It was cloudy, with a temperature of 80 at North Fork, 79 at Sioux Falls, 80 at Sioux City, 85 at Kansas City, and 90 at Concordia, Kansas. Once again, at 5 p.m. in Omaha, it was 85 degrees under cloudy skies. Here are the forecast key messages. Showers chances this afternoon, with a severe storm or two possible this afternoon and overnight across southern Nebraska and Iowa. Additional chances for a few strong storms return Monday and Tuesday. Temperatures remain cool for this time of year through much of the upcoming week. This is NOAA All Hazards Radio Station KIH 61 in Omaha, Nebraska. The current time is 5:56 p.m. Central Daylight Time. Now for the official National Weather Service forecast for the Omaha and Council Bluffs area. Tonight, mostly cloudy with a chance of showers and thunderstorms. Lows in the upper 60s. North winds around 5 miles an hour. Chance of rain 50%. Sunday, partly sunny with a chance of showers and thunderstorms in the morning, then sunny in the afternoon. Highs in the lower 80s. North winds 5 to 10 miles an hour. Chance of rain 40%. Sunday night, mostly clear until midnight, then becoming partly cloudy. Humid with lows in the lower 60s. North winds 5 to 10 miles an hour until midnight, becoming light and variable. Monday, mostly sunny. Humid with highs in the mid-80s. Southwest winds around 5 miles an hour. Monday night, partly cloudy with a slight chance of showers and thunderstorms until midnight, then mostly cloudy with a chance of showers and thunderstorms after midnight. Humid with lows in the upper 60s. South winds around 5 miles an hour. Chance of rain 30%. Tuesday, mostly sunny. Showers likely with a chance of thunderstorms in the afternoon. Hot with highs in the mid-80s. Chance of rain 60%. Tuesday night, a chance of thunderstorms. Showers likely until midnight, then a chance of showers after midnight. Lows in the mid-60s. Chance of rain 70%. Wednesday through Thursday, mostly cloudy. Highs in the upper 70s. Lows in the lower 60s. Thursday night, a chance of thunderstorms until midnight. Partly cloudy with a chance of showers. Lows in the lower 60s. Chance of rain 30%. Friday, mostly sunny. Highs in the lower 80s.
Friday night, mostly clear until midnight, then becoming partly cloudy. Lows in the mid-60s. Saturday, mostly sunny. Highs in the lower 80s. At 5 p.m. in Omaha, it was cloudy. The temperature was 85 degrees, the dew point 75, and the relative humidity 72%, producing a heat index of 93. The wind was northeast at 7 miles an hour. The pressure was 30.03 inches and steady. Across eastern Nebraska and southwest Iowa, skies ranged from partly sunny to cloudy. It was 83 at Lincoln, 85 at Offutt Air Force Base, 85 at Millard, 83 at Fremont, and 79 at Columbus. Blair Airport reported 83, Tacoma reported 83, Nebraska City reported 85, Plattsmouth reported 83, and Red Oak, Iowa reported 84. Here are some observations from across the region. At Denver, rain was falling with a temperature of 66. It was mostly sunny, with a temperature of 84 at North Platte and 83 at Valentine. It was partly sunny, with a temperature of 84 at Grand Island and 83 at Des Moines. It was cloudy, with a temperature of 80 at North Fork, 79 at Sioux Falls, 80 at Sioux City, 85 at Kansas City, and 90 at Concordia, Kansas. Once again, at 5 p.m. in Omaha, it was 85 degrees under cloudy skies. The Omaha, Nebraska climate summary for this evening, as of 4 p.m., August 15, 2026. Today's high temperature was 85 degrees. This high was 1 degree below the normal high of 86. The record high is 103 degrees, which was last set in 1937. Today's low temperature was 75 degrees. This low was 9 degrees above the normal low of 66. The record low is 51 degrees, which was set in 1994. 0.04 inches of precipitation fell today, which brings the monthly total to 5.02 inches. This is 2.87 inches above the normal amount of 2.15 inches for August. The total precipitation for the year now stands at 18.97 inches, which is 2.49 inches below normal. No snow fell today, which brings the monthly total to 0.0 inches. This is normal for August. The total snowfall since July 1st still stands at 0.0 inches, which is normal. There were no heating degree days today, which is normal. This leaves the monthly total at zero, which is normal. The yearly total since July 1st is zero, which is normal. There were 15 cooling degree days today, which is far above normal. This brings the monthly total to 187, which is 5 above normal. The yearly total since January 1st is 1,109, which is 138 above normal. Today the maximum wind observed was 12 miles an hour from the east. The highest wind gust observed was 15 miles per hour from the east. The normal high temperature for tomorrow is 86 degrees, and the normal low is 66. The record high for tomorrow is 106, which occurred in 1983, and the record low is 51, which occurred in 1897. Sunset tonight is at 8:22 p.m. Sunrise tomorrow is at 6:34 a.m. The Valley National Weather Service climate summary for this evening, as of 4 p.m., August 15, 2026. Today's high temperature was 86 degrees, record high is 94 degrees, which was set in 2025, and the low 75 degrees. The record low is 48 degrees, which was set in 2004. 0.06 inches of precipitation fell today, which brings the monthly total to 5.26 inches. The total precipitation for the year now stands at 20.71 inches. No snow fell today, which brings the monthly total to 0.0 inches. This is normal for August. The total snowfall for the season since June 1st still stands at a trace, which is normal. The highest wind gust observed was 13 miles per hour from the northwest. Sunset tonight is at 8:24 p.m. Sunrise tomorrow is at 6:36 a.m.
Here are the forecast key messages. Showers chances this afternoon, with a severe storm or two possible this afternoon and overnight across southern Nebraska and Iowa. Additional chances for a few strong storms return Monday and Tuesday. Temperatures remain cool for this time of year through much of the upcoming week. 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The current time is 6:04 p.m. Central Daylight Time. Now for the official National Weather Service forecast for the Omaha and Council Bluffs area. Tonight, mostly cloudy with a chance of showers and thunderstorms. Lows in the upper 60s. North winds around 5 miles an hour. Chance of rain 50%. Sunday, partly sunny with a chance of showers and thunderstorms in the morning, then sunny in the afternoon. Highs in the lower 80s. North winds 5 to 10 miles an hour. Chance of rain 40%. Sunday night, mostly clear until midnight, then becoming partly cloudy. Humid with lows in the lower 60s. North winds 5 to 10 miles an hour until midnight, becoming light and variable. Monday, mostly sunny. Humid with highs in the mid-80s. Southwest winds around 5 miles an hour. Monday night, partly cloudy with a slight chance of showers and thunderstorms until midnight, then mostly cloudy with a chance of showers and thunderstorms after midnight. Humid with lows in the upper 60s. South winds around 5 miles an hour. Chance of rain 30%. Tuesday, mostly sunny. Showers likely with a chance of thunderstorms in the afternoon. Hot with highs in the mid-80s. Chance of rain 60%. Tuesday night, a chance of thunderstorms. Showers likely until midnight, then a chance of showers after midnight. Lows in the mid-60s. Chance of rain 70%. Wednesday through Thursday, mostly cloudy. Highs in the upper 70s. Lows in the lower 60s. Thursday night, a chance of thunderstorms until midnight. Partly cloudy with a chance of showers. Lows in the lower 60s. Chance of rain 30%. Friday, mostly sunny. Highs in the lower 80s. Friday night, mostly clear until midnight, then becoming partly cloudy. Lows in the mid-60s. Saturday, mostly sunny. Highs in the lower 80s. 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Douglas, Sarpy, Washington, Cass, Odo, Burt, Dodge, Saunders, Harrison, Pottawatomie, and Mills. At 6 p.m. in Omaha, it was cloudy. The temperature was 79 degrees, the dew point 71, and the relative humidity 76%. The wind was north at 13 miles an hour, gusting to 25. The pressure was 30.04 inches and rising. Across eastern Nebraska and southwest Iowa, at Blair Airport, rain was falling with a temperature of 78. It was partly sunny, with a temperature of 81 at Columbus and 85 at Nebraska City. It was cloudy, with a temperature of 82 at Lincoln, 83 at Millard, and 81 at Fremont. Under cloudy skies, Tecama reported 80, Plattsmouth reported 84, and Red Oak, Iowa reported 82. Here are some observations from across the region. At Valentine, it was sunny, with a temperature of 83. At North Platte, it was mostly sunny, with a temperature of 84. It was partly sunny, with a temperature of 82 at Grand Island, 81 at Sioux Falls, 80 at Sioux City, 83 at Des Moines, and 69 at Denver. It was cloudy, with a temperature of 81 at Norfolk, 83 at Kansas City, and 90 at Concordia, Kansas. Once again, at 6 p.m. in Omaha, it was 79 degrees under cloudy skies. Here are the forecast key messages. Showers chances this afternoon, with a severe storm or two possible this afternoon and overnight across southern Nebraska and Iowa. Additional chances for a few strong storms return Monday and Tuesday.
temperatures remain cool for this time of year through much of the upcoming week. This is NOAA All Hazards radio station KIH 61 in Omaha, Nebraska. The current time is 6:09 p.m. Central Daylight Time. Now for the official National Weather Service forecast for the Omaha and Council Bluffs area. Tonight, mostly cloudy with a chance of showers and thunderstorms. Lows in the upper 60s. North winds around 5 miles an hour. Chance of rain 50%. Sunday, partly sunny with a chance of showers and thunderstorms in the morning, then sunny in the afternoon. Highs in the lower 80s. North winds 5 to 10 miles an hour. Chance of rain 40%. Sunday night, mostly clear until midnight, then becoming partly cloudy. Humid with lows in the lower 60s. North winds 5 to 10 miles an hour until midnight, becoming light and variable. Monday, mostly sunny. Humid with highs in the mid-80s. Southwest winds around 5 miles an hour. Monday night, partly cloudy with a slight chance of showers and thunderstorms until midnight, then mostly cloudy with a chance of showers and thunderstorms after midnight. Humid with lows in the upper 60s. South winds around 5 miles an hour. Chance of rain 30%. Tuesday, mostly sunny. Showers likely with a chance of thunderstorms in the afternoon. Hot with highs in the mid-80s. Chance of rain 60%. Tuesday night, a chance of thunderstorms. Showers likely until midnight, then a chance of showers after midnight. Lows in the mid-60s. Chance of rain 70%. Wednesday through Thursday, mostly cloudy. Highs in the upper 70s. Lows in the lower 60s. Thursday night, a chance of thunderstorms until midnight. Partly cloudy with a chance of showers. Lows in the lower 60s. Chance of rain 30%. Friday, mostly sunny. Highs in the lower 80s. Friday night, mostly clear until midnight, then becoming partly cloudy. Lows in the mid-60s. Saturday, mostly sunny. Highs in the lower 80s. The Omaha, Nebraska climate summary for this evening, as of 4 p.m., August 15, 2026. Today's high temperature was 85 degrees. This high was 1 degree below the normal high of 86. The record high is 103 degrees, which was last set in 1937. Today's low temperature was 75 degrees. This low was 9 degrees above the normal low of 66. The record low is 51 degrees, which was set in 1994. 0.04 inches of precipitation fell today, which brings the monthly total to 5.02 inches. This is 2.87 inches above the normal amount of 2.15 inches for August. The total precipitation for the year now stands at 18.97 inches, which is 2.49 inches below normal. No snow fell today, which brings the monthly total to 0.0 inches. This is normal for August. The total snowfall since July 1st still stands at 0.0 inches, which is normal. There were no heating degree days today, which is normal. This leaves the monthly total at zero, which is normal. The yearly total since July 1st is zero, which is normal. There were 15 cooling degree days today, which is far above normal. This brings the monthly total to 187, which is 5 above normal. The yearly total since January 1st is 1,109, which is 138 above normal. Today the maximum wind observed was 12 miles an hour from the east. The highest wind gust observed was 15 miles per hour from the east. The normal high temperature for tomorrow is 86 degrees, and the normal low is 66. The record high for tomorrow is 106, which occurred in 1983, and the record low is 51, which occurred in 1897. Sunset tonight is at 8:22 p.m. Sunrise tomorrow is at 6:34 a.m.
The Valley National Weather Service climate summary for this evening, as of 4 p.m., August 15, 2026. Today's high temperature was 86 degrees. Record high is 94 degrees, which was set in 2025. And the low 75 degrees. The record low is 48 degrees, which was set in 2004. 0.06 inches of precipitation fell today, which brings the monthly total to 5.26 inches. The total precipitation for the year now stands at 20.71 inches. No snow fell today, which brings the monthly total to 0.0 inches. This is normal for August. The total snowfall for the season since June 1st still stands at a trace, which is normal. The highest wind gust observed was 13 miles per hour from the northwest. Sunset tonight is at 8:24 p.m. Sunrise tomorrow is at 6:36 a.m. Now for the official National Weather Service forecast for the Omaha and Council Bluffs area. Tonight, mostly cloudy with a chance of showers and thunderstorms. Lows in the upper 60s. Northwest winds around 5 miles an hour. Chance of rain 50%. Sunday, partly sunny with a chance of showers and thunderstorms in the morning, then sunny in the afternoon. Highs in the lower 80s. North winds 5 to 10 miles an hour. Chance of rain 40%. Sunday night, mostly clear until midnight, then becoming partly cloudy. Humid with lows in the lower 60s. Northwest winds 5 to 10 miles an hour until midnight, becoming light and variable. Monday, mostly sunny. Humid with highs in the mid-80s. Southwest winds around 5 miles an hour. Monday night, partly cloudy with a slight chance of showers and thunderstorms until midnight, then mostly cloudy with a chance of showers and thunderstorms after midnight. Humid with lows in the upper 60s. South winds around 5 miles an hour. Chance of rain 30%. Tuesday, mostly sunny. Showers likely with a chance of thunderstorms in the afternoon. Hot with highs in the mid-80s. Chance of rain 60%. Tuesday night, a chance of thunderstorms. Showers likely until midnight, then a chance of showers after midnight. Lows in the mid-60s. Chance of rain 70%. Wednesday through Thursday, mostly cloudy. Highs in the upper 70s. Lows in the lower 60s. Thursday night, a chance of thunderstorms until midnight. Partly cloudy with a chance of showers. Lows in the lower 60s. Chance of rain 30%. Friday, mostly sunny. Highs in the lower 80s. Friday night, mostly clear until midnight, then becoming partly cloudy. Lows in the mid-60s. Saturday, mostly sunny. Highs in the lower 80s. At 6 p.m. in Omaha, it was cloudy. The temperature was 79 degrees, the dew point 71, and the relative humidity 76%. The wind was north at 13 miles an hour, gusting to 25. The pressure was 30.04 inches and rising. Across eastern Nebraska and southwest Iowa, at Blair Airport, rain was falling with a temperature of 78. It was partly sunny, with a temperature of 85 at Offutt Air Force Base and 81 at Columbus. It was cloudy, with a temperature of 82 at Lincoln, 83 at Millard, 81 at Fremont, and 80 at Tecumseh. Under cloudy skies, Nebraska City reported 85, Plattsmouth reported 84, and Red Oak, Iowa reported 82. Here are some observations from across the region. At Valentine, it was sunny, with a temperature of 83. At North Platte, it was mostly sunny, with a temperature of 84. It was partly sunny, with a temperature of 82 at Grand Island, 81 at Sioux Falls, 83 at Des Moines, and 90 at Concordia, Kansas. It was cloudy, with a temperature of 81 at North Fork, 80 at Sioux City, 83 at Kansas City, and 69 at Denver. Once again, at 6 p.m. in Omaha, it was 79 degrees under cloudy skies.
Here are the forecast key messages. Showers chances this afternoon, with a severe storm or two possible this afternoon and overnight across southern Nebraska and Iowa. Additional chances for a few strong storms return Monday and Tuesday. Temperatures remain cool for this time of year through much of the upcoming week. This is NOAA All Hazards Radio Station KIH 61 in Omaha, Nebraska. The current time is 6:19 p.m. Central Daylight Time. Now for the official National Weather Service forecast for the Omaha and Council Bluffs area. Tonight, mostly cloudy with a chance of showers and thunderstorms. Lows in the upper 60s. Northwest winds around 5 miles an hour. Chance of rain 50%. Sunday, partly sunny with a chance of showers and thunderstorms in the morning, then sunny in the afternoon. Highs in the lower 80s. North winds 5 to 10 miles an hour. Chance of rain 40%. Sunday night, mostly clear until midnight, then becoming partly cloudy. Humid with lows in the lower 60s. Northwest winds 5 to 10 miles an hour until midnight, becoming light and variable. Monday, mostly sunny. Humid with highs in the mid-80s. Southwest winds around 5 miles an hour. Monday night, partly cloudy with a slight chance of showers and thunderstorms until midnight, then mostly cloudy with a chance of showers and thunderstorms after midnight. Humid with lows in the upper 60s. South winds around 5 miles an hour. Chance of rain 30%. Tuesday, mostly sunny. Showers likely with a chance of thunderstorms in the afternoon. Hot with highs in the mid-80s. Chance of rain 60%. Tuesday night, a chance of thunderstorms. Showers likely until midnight, then a chance of showers after midnight. Lows in the mid-60s. Chance of rain 70%. Wednesday through Thursday, mostly cloudy. Highs in the upper 70s. Lows in the lower 60s. Thursday night, a chance of thunderstorms until midnight. Partly cloudy with a chance of showers. Lows in the lower 60s. Chance of rain 30%. Friday, mostly sunny. Highs in the lower 80s. Friday night, mostly clear until midnight, then becoming partly cloudy. Lows in the mid-60s. Saturday, mostly sunny. Highs in the lower 80s. The Omaha, Nebraska climate summary for this evening, as of 4 p.m., August 15, 2026. Today's high temperature was 85 degrees. This high was 1 degree below the normal high of 86. The record high is 103 degrees, which was last set in 1937. Today's low temperature was 75 degrees. This low was 9 degrees above the normal low of 66. The record low is 51 degrees, which was set in 1994. 0.04 inches of precipitation fell today, which brings the monthly total to 5.02 inches. This is 2.87 inches above the normal amount of 2.15 inches for August. The total precipitation for the year now stands at 18.97 inches, which is 2.49 inches below normal. No snow fell today, which brings the monthly total to 0.0 inches. This is normal for August. The total snowfall since July 1st still stands at 0.0 inches, which is normal. There were no heating degree days today, which is normal. This leaves the monthly total at zero, which is normal. The yearly total since July 1st is zero, which is normal. There were 15 cooling degree days today, which is 4 above normal. This brings the monthly total to 187, which is 5 above normal. The yearly total since January 1st is 1,109, which is 138 above normal. Today the maximum wind observed was 12 miles an hour from the east. The highest wind gust observed was 15 miles per hour from the east. The normal high temperature for tomorrow is 86 degrees, and the normal low is 66.
The record high for tomorrow is 106, which occurred in 1983, and the record low is 51, which occurred in 1897. Sunset tonight is at 8:22 p.m. Sunrise tomorrow is at 6:34 a.m. The Valley National Weather Service climate summary for this evening, as of 4 p.m., August 15, 2026. Today's high temperature was 86 degrees. Record high is 94 degrees, which was set in 2025. And the low 75 degrees. The record low is 48 degrees, which was set in 2004. 0.06 inches of precipitation fell today, which brings the monthly total to 5.26 inches. The total precipitation for the year now stands at 20.71 inches. No snow fell today, which brings the monthly total to 0.0 inches. This is normal for August. The total snowfall for the season since June 1st still stands at a trace, which is normal. The highest wind gust observed was 13 miles per hour from the northwest. Sunset tonight is at 8:24 p.m. Sunrise tomorrow is at 6:36 a.m. At 6 p.m. in Omaha, it was cloudy. The temperature was 79 degrees, the dew point 71, and the relative humidity 76%. The wind was north at 13 miles an hour, gusting to 25. The pressure was 30.04 inches and rising. Across eastern Nebraska and southwest Iowa, at Blair Airport, rain was falling with a temperature of 78. It was partly sunny, with a temperature of 85 at Offutt Air Force Base and 81 at Columbus. It was cloudy, with a temperature of 82 at Lincoln, 83 at Millard, 81 at Fremont, and 80 at Tecama. Under cloudy skies, Nebraska City reported 85, Plattsmouth reported 84, and Red Oak, Iowa reported 82. Here are some observations from across the region. At Valentine, it was sunny, with a temperature of 83. At North Platte, it was mostly sunny, with a temperature of 84. It was partly sunny, with a temperature of 82 at Grand Island, 81 at Sioux Falls, 83 at Des Moines, and 90 at Concordia, Kansas. It was cloudy, with a temperature of 81 at Norfolk, 80 at Sioux City, 83 at Kansas City, and 69 at Denver. Once again, at 6 p.m. in Omaha, it was 79 degrees under cloudy skies. Here are the forecast key messages. Showers chances this afternoon, with a severe storm or two possible this afternoon and overnight across southern Nebraska and Iowa. Additional chances for a few strong storms return Monday and Tuesday. Temperatures remain cool for this time of year through much of the upcoming week. This is NOAA All Hazards Radio Station KIH 61 in Omaha, Nebraska. The current time is 6:27 p.m. Central Daylight Time. Now for the official National Weather Service forecast for the Omaha and Council Bluffs area. Tonight, mostly cloudy with a chance of showers and thunderstorms. Lows in the upper 60s. Northwest winds around 5 miles an hour. Chance of rain 50%. Sunday, partly sunny with a chance of showers and thunderstorms in the morning, then sunny in the afternoon. Highs in the lower 80s. North winds 5 to 10 miles an hour. Chance of rain 40%. Sunday night, mostly clear until midnight, then becoming partly cloudy. Humid with lows in the lower 60s. Northwest winds 5 to 10 miles an hour until midnight, becoming light and variable. Monday, mostly sunny. Humid with highs in the mid-80s. Southwest winds around 5 miles an hour. Monday night, partly cloudy with a slight chance of showers and thunderstorms until midnight, then mostly cloudy with a chance of showers and thunderstorms after midnight. Humid with lows in the upper 60s. South winds around 5 miles an hour. Chance of rain 30%. Tuesday, mostly sunny. Showers likely with a chance of thunderstorms in the afternoon. Hot with highs in the mid-80s. Chance of rain 60%. Tuesday night, a chance of thunderstorms.
showers likely until midnight, then a chance of showers after midnight. Lows in the mid-60s. Chance of rain 70%. Wednesday through Thursday, mostly cloudy. Highs in the upper 70s. Lows in the lower 60s. Thursday night, a chance of thunderstorms until midnight. Partly cloudy with a chance of showers. Lows in the lower 60s. Chance of rain 30%. Friday, mostly sunny. Highs in the lower 80s. Friday night, mostly clear until midnight, then becoming partly cloudy. Lows in the mid-60s. Saturday, mostly sunny. Highs in the lower 80s. At 6 p.m. in Omaha, it was cloudy. The temperature was 79 degrees, the dew point 71, and the relative humidity 76%. The wind was north at 13 miles an hour, gusting to 25. The pressure was 30.04 inches and rising. Across eastern Nebraska and southwest Iowa, at Blair Airport, rain was falling with a temperature of 78. It was partly sunny, with a temperature of 85 at Offutt Air Force Base and 81 at Columbus. It was cloudy, with a temperature of 82 at Lincoln, 83 at Millard, 81 at Fremont, and 80 at Tecama. Under cloudy skies, Nebraska City reported 85, Plattsmouth reported 84, and Red Oak, Iowa reported 82. Here are some observations from across the region. At Valentine, it was sunny, with a temperature of 83. At North Platte, it was mostly sunny, with a temperature of 84. It was partly sunny, with a temperature of 82 at Grand Island, 81 at Sioux Falls, 83 at Des Moines, and 90 at Concordia, Kansas. It was cloudy, with a temperature of 81 at Norfolk, 80 at Sioux City, 83 at Kansas City, and 69 at Denver. Once again, at 6 p.m. in Omaha, it was 79 degrees under cloudy skies. The Omaha, Nebraska climate summary for this evening, as of 4 p.m., August 15, 2026. Today's high temperature was 85 degrees. This high was 1 degree below the normal high of 86. The record high is 103 degrees, which was last set in 1937. Today's low temperature was 75 degrees. This low was 9 degrees above the normal low of 66. The record low is 51 degrees, which was set in 1994. 0.04 inches of precipitation fell today, which brings the monthly total to 5.02 inches. This is 2.87 inches above the normal amount of 2.15 inches for August. The total precipitation for the year now stands at 18.97 inches, which is 2.49 inches below normal. No snow fell today, which brings the monthly total to 0.0 inches. This is normal for August. The total snowfall since July 1st still stands at 0.0 inches, which is normal. There were no heating degree days today, which is normal. This leaves the monthly total at zero, which is normal. The yearly total since July 1st is zero, which is normal. There were 15 cooling degree days today, which is far above normal. This brings the monthly total to 187, which is 5 above normal. The yearly total since January 1st is 1,109, which is 138 above normal. Today the maximum wind observed was 12 miles an hour from the east. The highest wind gust observed was 15 miles per hour from the east. The normal high temperature for tomorrow is 86 degrees, and the normal low is 66. The record high for tomorrow is 106, which occurred in 1983, and the record low is 51, which occurred in 1897. Sunset tonight is at 8:22 p.m. Sunrise tomorrow is at 6:34 a.m. The Valley National Weather Service climate summary for this evening, as of 4 p.m., August 15, 2026. Today's high temperature was 86 degrees, record high is 94 degrees, which was set in 2025, and the low 75 degrees. The record low is 48 degrees, which was set in 2004.
0.06 inches of precipitation fell today, which brings the monthly total to 5.26 inches. The total precipitation for the year now stands at 20.71 inches. No snow fell today, which brings the monthly total to 0.0 inches. This is normal for August. The total snowfall for the season since June 1st still stands at a trace, which is normal. The highest wind gust observed was 13 miles per hour from the northwest. Sunset tonight is at 8:24 p.m. Sunrise tomorrow is at 6:36 a.m. Here are the forecast key messages. Showers chances this afternoon, with a severe storm or two possible this afternoon and overnight across southern Nebraska and Iowa. Additional chances for a few strong storms return Monday and Tuesday. Temperatures remain cool for this time of year through much of the upcoming week. 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The current time is 6:35 p.m. Central Daylight Time. Now for the official National Weather Service forecast for the Omaha and Council Bluffs area. Tonight, mostly cloudy with a chance of showers and thunderstorms. Lows in the upper 60s. Northwest winds around 5 miles an hour. Chance of rain 50%. Sunday, partly sunny with a chance of showers and thunderstorms in the morning, then sunny in the afternoon. Highs in the lower 80s. North winds 5 to 10 miles an hour. Chance of rain 40%. Sunday night, mostly clear until midnight, then becoming partly cloudy. Humid with lows in the lower 60s. Northwest winds 5 to 10 miles an hour until midnight, becoming light and variable. Monday, mostly sunny. Humid with highs in the mid-80s. Southwest winds around 5 miles an hour. Monday night, partly cloudy with a slight chance of showers and thunderstorms until midnight, then mostly cloudy with a chance of showers and thunderstorms after midnight. Humid with lows in the upper 60s. South winds around 5 miles an hour. Chance of rain 30%. Tuesday, mostly sunny. Showers likely with a chance of thunderstorms in the afternoon. Hot with highs in the mid-80s. Chance of rain 60%. Tuesday night, a chance of thunderstorms. Showers likely until midnight, then a chance of showers after midnight. Lows in the mid-60s. Chance of rain 70%. Wednesday through Thursday, mostly cloudy. Highs in the upper 70s. Lows in the lower 60s. Thursday night, a chance of thunderstorms until midnight. Partly cloudy with a chance of showers. Lows in the lower 60s. Chance of rain 30%. Friday, mostly sunny. Highs in the lower 80s. Friday night, mostly clear until midnight, then becoming partly cloudy. Lows in the mid-60s. Saturday, mostly sunny. Highs in the lower 80s. At 6 p.m. in Omaha, it was cloudy. The temperature was 79 degrees, the dew point 71, and the relative humidity 76%. The wind was north at 13 miles an hour, gusting to 25. The pressure was 30.04 inches and rising. Across eastern Nebraska and southwest Iowa, at Blair Airport, rain was falling with a temperature of 78. It was partly sunny, with a temperature of 85 at Offutt Air Force Base and 81 at Columbus. It was cloudy, with a temperature of 82 at Lincoln, 83 at Millard, 81 at Fremont, and 80 at Tecumseh. Under cloudy skies, Nebraska City reported 85, Plattsmouth reported 84, and Red Oak, Iowa reported 82. Here are some observations from across the region. At Valentine, it was sunny, with a temperature of 83. At North Platte, it was mostly sunny, with a temperature of 84. It was partly sunny, with a temperature of 82 at Grand Island, 81 at Sioux Falls, 83 at Des Moines, and 90 at Concordia, Kansas.
It was cloudy, with a temperature of 81 at North Fork, 80 at Sioux City, 83 at Kansas City, and 69 at Denver. Once again, at 6 p.m. in Omaha, it was 79 degrees under cloudy skies. Here are the forecast key messages. Showers chances this afternoon, with a severe storm or two possible this afternoon and overnight across southern Nebraska and Iowa. Additional chances for a few strong storms return Monday and Tuesday. Temperatures remain cool for this time of year through much of the upcoming week. This is NOAA All Hazards Radio Station KIH 61 in Omaha, Nebraska. The current time is 6:39 p.m. Central Daylight Time. Now for the official National Weather Service forecast for the Omaha and Council Bluffs area. Tonight, mostly cloudy with a chance of showers and thunderstorms. Lows in the upper 60s. Northwest winds around 5 miles an hour. Chance of rain 50%. Sunday, partly sunny with a chance of showers and thunderstorms in the morning, then sunny in the afternoon. Highs in the lower 80s. North winds 5 to 10 miles an hour. Chance of rain 40%. Sunday night, mostly clear until midnight, then becoming partly cloudy. Humid with lows in the lower 60s. Northwest winds 5 to 10 miles an hour until midnight, becoming light and variable. Monday, mostly sunny. Humid with highs in the mid 80s. Southwest winds around 5 miles an hour. Monday night, partly cloudy with a slight chance of showers and thunderstorms until midnight, then mostly cloudy with a chance of showers and thunderstorms after midnight. Humid with lows in the upper 60s. South winds around 5 miles an hour. Chance of rain 30%. Tuesday, mostly sunny. Showers likely with a chance of thunderstorms in the afternoon. Hot with highs in the mid 80s. Chance of rain 60%. Tuesday night, a chance of thunderstorms. Showers likely until midnight, then a chance of showers after midnight. Lows in the mid-60s. Chance of rain 70%. Wednesday through Thursday, mostly cloudy. Highs in the upper 70s. Lows in the lower 60s. Thursday night, a chance of thunderstorms until midnight. Partly cloudy with a chance of showers. Lows in the lower 60s. Chance of rain 30%. Friday, mostly sunny. Highs in the lower 80s. Friday night, mostly clear until midnight, then becoming partly cloudy. Lows in the mid-60s. Saturday, mostly sunny. Highs in the lower 80s. The Omaha, Nebraska climate summary for this evening, as of 4 p.m., August 15, 2026. Today's high temperature was 85 degrees. This high was 1 degree below the normal high of 86. The record high is 103 degrees, which was last set in 1937. Today's low temperature was 75 degrees. This low was 9 degrees above the normal low of 66. The record low is 51 degrees, which was set in 1994. 0.04 inches of precipitation fell today, which brings the monthly total to 5.02 inches. This is 2.87 inches above the normal amount of 2.15 inches for August. The total precipitation for the year now stands at 18.97 inches, which is 2.49 inches below normal. No snow fell today, which brings the monthly total to 0.0 inches. This is normal for August. The total snowfall since July 1st still stands at 0.0 inches, which is normal. There were no heating degree days today, which is normal. This leaves the monthly total at zero, which is normal. The yearly total since July 1st is zero, which is normal. There were 15 cooling degree days today, which is far above normal. This brings the monthly total to 187, which is 5 above normal. The yearly total since January 1st is 1,109, which is 138 above normal. Today the maximum wind observed was 12 miles an hour from the east.
The highest wind gust observed was 15 miles per hour from the east. The normal high temperature for tomorrow is 86 degrees, and the normal low is 66. The record high for tomorrow is 106, which occurred in 1983, and the record low is 51, which occurred in 1897.

total to 5.26 inches. The total precipitation for the year now stands at 20.71 inches. No snow fell today, which brings the monthly total to 0.0 inches. This is normal for August. The total snowfall for the season since June 1st still stands at a trace, which is normal. The highest wind gust observed was 13 miles per hour from the northwest. Sunset tonight is at 8:24 p.m. Sunrise tomorrow is at 6:36 a.m. At 6 p.m. in Omaha, it was cloudy. The temperature was 79 degrees, the dew point 71, and the relative humidity 76%. The wind was north at 13 miles an hour, gusting to 25. The pressure was 30.04 inches and rising. Across eastern Nebraska and southwest Iowa, at Blair Airport, rain was falling with a temperature of 78. It was partly sunny, with a temperature of 85 at Offutt Air Force Base and 81 at Columbus. It was cloudy, with a temperature of 82 at Lincoln, 83 at Millard, 81 at Fremont, and 80 at Tecumseh. Under cloudy skies, Nebraska City reported 85, Plattsmouth reported 84, and Red Oak, Iowa reported 82. Here are some observations from across the region. At Valentine, it was sunny, with a temperature of 83. At North Platte, it was mostly sunny, with a temperature of 84. It was partly sunny, with a temperature of 82 at Grand Island, 81 at Sioux Falls, 83 at Des Moines, and 90 at Concordia, Kansas. It was cloudy, with a temperature of 81 at Norfolk, 80 at Sioux City, 83 at Kansas City, and 69 at Denver. Once again, at 6 p.m. in Omaha, it was 79 degrees under cloudy skies. Here are the forecast key messages. Showers chances this afternoon, with a severe storm or two possible this afternoon and overnight across southern Nebraska and Iowa. Additional chances for a few strong storms return Monday and Tuesday. Temperatures remain cool for this time of year through much of the upcoming week. 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The current time is 6:47 p.m. Central Daylight Time. Now for the official National Weather Service forecast for the Omaha and Council Bluffs area. Tonight, mostly cloudy with a chance of showers and thunderstorms. Lows in the upper 60s. Northwest winds around 5 miles an hour. Chance of rain 50%. Sunday, partly sunny with a chance of showers and thunderstorms in the morning, then sunny in the afternoon. Highs in the lower 80s. North winds 5 to 10 miles an hour. Chance of rain 40%. Sunday night, mostly clear until midnight, then becoming partly cloudy. Humid with lows in the lower 60s. Northwest winds 5 to 10 miles an hour until midnight, becoming light and variable. Monday, mostly sunny. Humid with highs in the mid-80s. Southwest winds around 5 miles an hour. Monday night, partly cloudy with a slight chance of showers and thunderstorms until midnight, then mostly cloudy with a chance of showers and thunderstorms after midnight. Humid with lows in the upper 60s. South winds around 5 miles an hour. Chance of rain 30%. Tuesday, mostly sunny. Showers likely with a chance of thunderstorms in the afternoon. Hot with highs in the mid-80s. Chance of rain 60%. Tuesday night, a chance of thunderstorms. Showers likely until midnight, then a chance of showers after midnight. Lows in the mid-60s. Chance of rain 70%. Wednesday through Thursday, mostly cloudy. Highs in the upper 70s. Lows in the lower 60s. Thursday night, a chance of thunderstorms until midnight. Partly cloudy with a chance of showers. Lows in the lower 60s. Chance of rain 30%. Friday, mostly sunny. Highs in the lower 80s. Friday night, mostly clear until midnight, then becoming partly cloudy. Lows in the mid-60s. Saturday, mostly

sunny. Highs in the lower 80s. At 6 p.m. in Omaha, it was cloudy. The temperature was 79 degrees, the dew point 71, and the relative humidity 76%. The wind was north at 13 miles an hour, gusting to 25. The pressure was 30.04 inches and rising. Across eastern Nebraska and southwest Iowa, at Blair Airport, rain was falling with a temperature of 78. It was partly sunny, with a temperature of 85 at Offutt Air Force Base and 81 at Columbus. It was cloudy, with a temperature of 82 at Lincoln, 83 at Millard, 81 at Fremont, and 80 at Takema. Under cloudy skies, Nebraska City reported 85, Plattsmouth reported 84, and Red Oak, Iowa reported 82. Here are some observations from across the region. At Valentine, it was sunny, with a temperature of 83. At North Platte, it was mostly sunny, with a temperature of 84. It was partly sunny, with a temperature of 82 at Grand Island, 81 at Sioux Falls, 83 at Des Moines, and 90 at Concordia, Kansas. It was cloudy, with a temperature of 81 at Norfolk, 80 at Sioux City, 83 at Kansas City, and 69 at Denver. Once again, at 6 p.m. in Omaha, it was 79 degrees under cloudy skies. The Omaha, Nebraska climate summary for this evening, as of 4 p.m., August 15, 2026. Today's high temperature was 85 degrees. This high was 1 degree below the normal high of 86. The record high is 103 degrees, which was last set in 1937. Today's low temperature was 75 degrees. This low was 9 degrees above the normal low of 66. The record low is 51 degrees, which was set in 1994. 0.04 inches of precipitation fell today, which brings the monthly total to 5.02 inches. This is 2.87 inches above the normal amount of 2.15 inches for August. The total precipitation for the year now stands at 18.97 inches, which is 2.49 inches below normal. No snow fell today, which brings the monthly total to 0.0 inches. This is normal for August. The total snowfall since July 1st still stands at 0.0 inches, which is normal. There were no heating degree days today, which is normal. This leaves the monthly total at zero, which is normal. The yearly total since July 1st is zero, which is normal. There were 15 cooling degree days today, which is 4 above normal. This brings the monthly total to 187, which is 5 above normal. The yearly total since January 1st is 1,109, which is 138 above normal. Today the maximum wind observed was 12 miles an hour from the east. The highest wind gust observed was 15 miles per hour from the east. The normal high temperature for tomorrow is 86 degrees, and the normal low is 66. The record high for tomorrow is 106, which occurred in 1983, and the record low is 51, which occurred in 1897. Sunset tonight is at 8:22 p.m. Sunrise tomorrow is at 6:34 a.m. The Valley National Weather Service climate summary for this evening, as of 4 p.m., August 15, 2026. Today's high temperature was 86 degrees, record high is 94 degrees, which was set in 2025, and the low 75 degrees. The record low is 48 degrees, which was set in 2004. 0.06 inches of precipitation fell today, which brings the monthly total to 5.26 inches. The total precipitation for the year now stands at 20.71 inches. No snow fell today, which brings the monthly total to 0.0 inches. This is normal for August. The total snowfall for the season since June 1st still stands at a trace, which is normal. The highest wind gust observed was 13 miles per hour from the northwest. Sunset tonight is at 8:24 p.m. Sunrise tomorrow is at 6:36 a.m. Here are the forecast key messages.
showers chances this afternoon, with a severe storm or two possible this afternoon and overnight across southern Nebraska and Iowa. Additional chances for a few strong storms return Monday and Tuesday. Temperatures remain cool for this time of year through much of the upcoming week. This is NOAA All Hazards Radio Station KIH 61 in Omaha, Nebraska. The current time is 6:55 p.m. Central Daylight Time. Now for the official National Weather Service forecast for the Omaha and Council Bluffs area. Tonight, mostly cloudy with a chance of showers and thunderstorms. Lows in the upper 60s. Northwest winds around 5 miles an hour. Chance of rain 50%. Sunday, partly sunny with a chance of showers and thunderstorms in the morning, then sunny in the afternoon. Highs in the lower 80s. North winds 5 to 10 miles an hour. Chance of rain 40%. Sunday night, mostly clear until midnight, then becoming partly cloudy. Humid with lows in the lower 60s. Northwest winds 5 to 10 miles an hour until midnight, becoming light and variable. Monday, mostly sunny. Humid with highs in the mid-80s. Southwest winds around 5 miles an hour. Monday night, partly cloudy with a slight chance of showers and thunderstorms until midnight, then mostly cloudy with a chance of showers and thunderstorms after midnight. Humid with lows in the upper 60s. South winds around 5 miles an hour. Chance of rain 30%. Tuesday, mostly sunny. Showers likely with a chance of thunderstorms in the afternoon. Hot with highs in the mid-80s. Chance of rain 60%. Tuesday night, a chance of thunderstorms. Showers likely until midnight, then a chance of showers after midnight. Lows in the mid-60s. Chance of rain 70%. Wednesday through Thursday, mostly cloudy. Highs in the upper 70s. Lows in the lower 60s. Thursday night, a chance of thunderstorms until midnight. Partly cloudy with a chance of showers. Lows in the lower 60s. Chance of rain 30%. Friday, mostly sunny. Highs in the lower 80s. Friday night, mostly clear until midnight, then becoming partly cloudy. Lows in the mid-60s. Saturday, mostly sunny. Highs in the lower 80s. At 6 p.m. in Omaha, it was cloudy. The temperature was 79 degrees, the dew point 71, and the relative humidity 76%. The wind was north at 13 miles an hour, gusting to 25. The pressure was 30.04 inches and rising. Across eastern Nebraska and southwest Iowa, at Blair Airport, rain was falling with a temperature of 78. It was partly sunny, with a temperature of 85 at Offutt Air Force Base and 81 at Columbus. It was cloudy, with a temperature of 82 at Lincoln, 83 at Millard, 81 at Fremont, and 80 at Tecumseh. Under cloudy skies, Nebraska City reported 85, Plattsmouth reported 84, and Red Oak, Iowa reported 82. Here are some observations from across the region. At Valentine, it was sunny, with a temperature of 83. At North Platte, it was mostly sunny, with a temperature of 84. It was partly sunny, with a temperature of 82 at Grand Island, 81 at Sioux Falls, 83 at Des Moines, and 90 at Concordia, Kansas. It was cloudy, with a temperature of 81 at North Fork, 80 at Sioux City, 83 at Kansas City, and 69 at Denver. Once again, at 6 p.m. in Omaha, it was 79 degrees under cloudy skies. Here are the forecast key messages. Showers chances this afternoon, with a severe storm or two possible this afternoon and overnight across southern Nebraska and Iowa. Additional chances for a few strong storms return Monday and Tuesday. Temperatures remain cool for this time of year through much of the upcoming week. This is NOAA All Hazards Radio Station KIH 61 in Omaha, Nebraska. The current time is 6:59 p.m. Central Daylight Time.
Now for the official National Weather Service forecast for the Omaha and Council Bluffs area. Tonight, mostly cloudy with a chance of showers and thunderstorms. Lows in the upper 60s. Northwest winds around 5 miles an hour. Chance of rain 50%. Sunday, partly sunny with a chance of showers and thunderstorms in the morning, then sunny in the afternoon. Highs in the lower 80s. North winds 5 to 10 miles an hour. Chance of rain 40%. Sunday night, mostly clear until midnight, then becoming partly cloudy. Humid with lows in the lower 60s. Northwest winds 5 to 10 miles an hour until midnight, becoming light and variable. Monday, mostly sunny. Humid with highs in the mid-80s. Southwest winds around 5 miles an hour. Monday night, partly cloudy with a slight chance of showers and thunderstorms until midnight, then mostly cloudy with a chance of showers and thunderstorms after midnight. Humid with lows in the upper 60s. South winds around 5 miles an hour. Chance of rain 30%. Tuesday, mostly sunny. Showers likely with a chance of thunderstorms in the afternoon. Hot with highs in the mid-80s. Chance of rain 60%. Tuesday night, a chance of thunderstorms. Showers likely until midnight, then a chance of showers after midnight. Lows in the mid-60s. Chance of rain 70%. Wednesday through Thursday, mostly cloudy. Highs in the upper 70s. Lows in the lower 60s. Thursday night, a chance of thunderstorms until midnight. Partly cloudy with a chance of showers. Lows in the lower 60s. Chance of rain 30%. Friday, mostly sunny. Highs in the lower 80s. Friday night, mostly clear until midnight, then becoming partly cloudy. Lows in the mid-60s. Saturday, mostly sunny. Highs in the lower 80s. The Omaha, Nebraska climate summary for this evening, as of 4 p.m., August 15, 2026. Today's high temperature was 85 degrees. This high was 1 degree below the normal high of 86. The record high is 103 degrees, which was last set in 1937. Today's low temperature was 75 degrees. This low was 9 degrees above the normal low of 66. The record low is 51 degrees, which was set in 1994. 0.04 inches of precipitation fell today, which brings the monthly total to 5.02 inches. This is 2.87 inches above the normal amount of 2.15 inches for August. The total precipitation for the year now stands at 18.97 inches, which is 2.49 inches below normal. No snow fell today, which brings the monthly total to 0.0 inches. This is normal for August. The total snowfall since July 1st still stands at 0.0 inches, which is normal. There were no heating degree days today, which is normal. This leaves the monthly total at zero, which is normal. The yearly total since July 1st is zero, which is normal. There were 15 cooling degree days today, which is 4 above normal. This brings the monthly total to 187, which is 5 above normal. The yearly total since January 1st is 1,109, which is 138 above normal. Today the maximum wind observed was 12 miles an hour from the east. The highest wind gust observed was 15 miles per hour from the east. The normal high temperature for tomorrow is 86 degrees, and the normal low is 66. The record high for tomorrow is 106, which occurred in 1983, and the record low is 51, which occurred in 1897. Sunset tonight is at 8:22 p.m. Sunrise tomorrow is at 6:34 a.m. The Valley National Weather Service climate summary for this evening, as of 4 p.m., August 15, 2026. Today's high temperature was 86 degrees. Record high is 94 degrees, which was set in 2025. And the low 75 degrees.
The record low is 48 degrees, which was set in 2004. 0.06 inches.